index values will also remain elevated, with most areas getting into the triple digits up to near 110 each day. Your local forecast. Tonight, mostly clear this evening, then becoming mostly cloudy. Lows in the upper 70s. South winds 10 to 15 miles per hour with gusts up to 25 miles per hour. Highest heat index readings up to 106 early this evening. Tuesday, partly cloudy in the morning, then clearing. Highs in the mid-90s. South winds 5 to 10 miles per hour with gusts up to 20 miles per hour. Highest heat index readings up to 105. Tuesday night, clear in the evening, then becoming partly cloudy. Lows in the mid-70s. South winds 5 to 10 miles per hour with gusts up to 20 miles per hour. Wednesday, partly cloudy in the morning, then clearing. Highs in the mid-90s. South winds 10 to 15 miles per hour. Wednesday night, mostly clear. Lows in the mid-70s. South winds 10 to 15 miles per hour. Thursday, partly cloudy in the morning, then becoming sunny. Highs in the mid-90s. Thursday night, clear. Lows in the mid-70s. Friday, partly cloudy in the morning, then clearing. Highs in the upper 90s. Highest heat index readings up to 105. Friday night, clear in the evening, then becoming partly cloudy. Lows in the mid-70s. Saturday, partly cloudy in the morning, then clearing. Highs in the upper 90s. Highest heat index readings up to 105. Saturday night, mostly clear. Lows in the upper 70s. Sunday, partly cloudy in the morning, then clearing. Highs in the upper 90s. Highest heat index readings up to 105. Sunday night, clear in the evening, then becoming partly cloudy. Lows in the upper 70s. Monday, partly cloudy in the morning, then clearing. Highs in the upper 90s. Highest heat index readings up to 105. The Austin Bergstrom Climate Summary for this evening, as of 5 p.m., June 22, 2026. Today's high temperature of 94 degrees occurred at 3:36 p.m. The normal high is 94. The record high is 103 degrees, which was set in 1953. Today's low temperature of 79 degrees occurred at 6:22 a.m. The normal low is 72. The record low is 64 degrees, which was set in 1961. No precipitation fell today. Sunset tonight is at 8:36 p.m. Sunrise tomorrow is at 6:30 a.m. The Austin Camp Mabry Climate Summary for this evening, as of 5 p.m., June 22, 2026. Today's high temperature of 94 degrees occurred at 3:59 p.m. The normal high is 94. The record high is 103 degrees, which was set in 1900. Today's low temperature of 79 degrees occurred at 6:42 a.m. The normal low is 74. The record low is 61 degrees, which was set in 1961. No precipitation fell today. Sunset tonight is at 8:36 p.m. Sunrise tomorrow is at 6:30 a.m. You are listening to NOAA Weather Radio, station WXK27, in Austin, Texas, broadcasting on a frequency of 162.4 MHz, originating from the Austin-San Antonio National Weather Service Forecast Office. The current time is 7:05 p.m. Central Daylight Time. Your weather synopsis for South Central Texas. Hot and humid conditions are expected with week with no rain in the forecast. High temperatures will be in the 90s with few locations reaching triple digits by midweek. Heat index values will also remain elevated with most areas getting into the triple digits up to near 110 each day. Your local forecast. Tonight, mostly clear this evening, then becoming mostly cloudy. Lows in the upper 70s. South winds 10 to 15 miles per hour with gusts up to 20.

5 miles per hour. Highest heat index readings up to 106 early this evening. Tuesday, partly cloudy in the morning, then clearing. Highs in the mid-90s. South winds 5 to 10 miles per hour with gusts up to 20 miles per hour. Highest heat index readings up to 105. Tuesday night, clear in the evening, then becoming partly cloudy. Lows in the mid-70s. South winds 5 to 10 miles per hour with gusts up to 20 miles per hour. Wednesday, partly cloudy in the morning, then clearing. Highs in the mid-90s. South winds 10 to 15 miles per hour. Wednesday night, mostly clear. Lows in the mid-70s. South winds 10 to 15 miles per hour. Thursday, partly cloudy in the morning, then becoming sunny. Highs in the mid-90s. Thursday night, clear. Lows in the mid-70s. Friday, partly cloudy in the morning, then clearing. Highs in the upper 90s. Highest heat index readings up to 105. Friday night, clear in the evening, then becoming partly cloudy. Lows in the mid-70s. Saturday, partly cloudy in the morning, then clearing. Highs in the upper 90s. Highest heat index readings up to 105. Saturday night, mostly clear. Lows in the upper 70s. Sunday, partly cloudy in the morning, then clearing. Highs in the upper 90s. Highest heat index readings up to 105. Sunday night, clear in the evening, then becoming partly cloudy. Lows in the upper 70s. Monday, partly cloudy in the morning, then clearing. Highs in the upper 90s. Highest heat index readings up to 105. The Austin Bergstrom Climate Summary for this evening, as of 5 p.m., June 22, 2026. Today's high temperature of 94 degrees occurred at 3:36 p.m. The normal high is 94. The record high is 103 degrees, which was set in 1953. Today's low temperature of 79 degrees occurred at 6:22 a.m. The normal low is 72. The record low is 64 degrees, which was set in 1961. No precipitation fell today. Sunset tonight is at 8:36 p.m. Sunrise tomorrow is at 6:30 a.m. The Austin Camp Mabry Climate Summary for this evening, as of 5 p.m., June 22, 2026. Today's high temperature of 94 degrees occurred at 3:59 p.m. The normal high is 94. The record high is 103 degrees, which was set in 1900. Today's low temperature of 79 degrees occurred at 6:42 a.m. The normal low is 74. The record low is 61 degrees, which was set in 1961. No precipitation fell today. Sunset tonight is at 8:36 p.m. Sunrise tomorrow is at 6:30 a.m. The coastal waters forecast from Baffin Bay to Port Aransas out 20 nautical miles. Small craft advisory in effect until 1 a.m. Central Daylight Time Tuesday. Tonight, southeast winds around 20 knots with gusts up to 25 knots. Seas around 5 feet, occasionally to 6 feet. Wave detail, southeast 5 feet at 7 seconds. Tuesday, southeast winds 15 to 20 knots. Seas 4 to 5 feet, occasionally to 6 feet. Wave detail, southeast 5 feet at 7 seconds. Tuesday night, southeast winds 15 to 20 knots. Seas around 4 feet, occasionally to 5 feet. Wave detail, southeast 4 feet at 7 seconds. Wednesday, south winds 10 to 15 knots. Seas 3 to 4 feet, occasionally to 5 feet. Wave detail, southeast 4 feet at 7 seconds. Wednesday night, southeast winds 15 to 20 knots. Seas 3 to 4 feet, occasionally to 5 feet. Wave detail, southeast 4 feet at 7 seconds. Thursday, southeast winds 15 to 20 knots. Seas 3 to 4

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Wave detail, southeast 4 feet at 6 seconds. Thursday night, southeast winds 15 to 20 knots. Seas 4 to 5 feet, occasionally to 6 feet. Friday, south winds 15 to 20 knots. Seas around 4 feet, occasionally to 5 feet. Friday night, southeast winds 15 to 20 knots. Seas 4 to 5 feet, occasionally to 6 feet. Saturday, southeast winds 15 to 20 knots. Seas around 5 feet, occasionally to 6 feet. Saturday night, southeast winds 20 to 25 knots. Seas 5 to 6 feet, occasionally to 8 feet. 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The current time is 7:13 p.m. Central Daylight Time. 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At 7 p.m. at Austin Bergstrom International, it was mostly sunny. The temperature was 90, the dew point 73, the relative humidity was 57%, producing a heat index of 98, the wind south at 14 miles an hour, and the pressure was 29.94 inches and rising. At Camp Mabry, it was mostly sunny. The temperature was 90, the dew point 74, the relative humidity was 59%, producing a heat index of 99, the wind southeast at 10 miles an hour gusting to 22, and the pressure was 29.95 inches and rising. At Pflugerville, Taylor mostly sunny 91. Lago Vista mostly sunny 88. Georgetown mostly sunny 91. San Marcos Hays was reported 90. Burnett mostly sunny 91. Junction mostly sunny 91. San Antonio mostly sunny 88. Corpus Christi mostly sunny 87. Houston mostly sunny 88. Once again at Austin Bergstrom it was 90, and at Camp Mabry it was 90. Elsewhere across the state, College Station mostly sunny 91. Amarillo mostly sunny 89. Abilene mostly sunny 93. Dallas-Fort Worth mostly sunny 93. Your weather synopsis for South Central Texas. Hot and humid conditions are expected with week with no rain in the forecast. High temperatures will be in the 90s with few locations reaching triple digits by midweek. Heat index values will also remain elevated with most areas getting into the triple digits up to near 110 each day. Your local forecast. Tonight, mostly clear this evening, then becoming mostly cloudy. Lows in the upper 70s. South winds 10 to 15 miles per hour with gusts up to 25 miles per hour. Highest heat index readings up to 106 early this evening. Tuesday, partly cloudy in the morning, then clearing. Highs in the mid-90s. South winds 5 to 10 miles per hour with gusts up to 20 miles per hour. Highest heat index readings up to 105. Tuesday night, clear in the evening, then becoming partly cloudy. Lows in the mid-70s. South winds 5 to 10 miles per hour with gusts up to 20 miles per hour. Wednesday, partly cloudy in the morning, then clearing. Highs in the mid-90s. South winds 10 to 15 miles per hour. Wednesday night, mostly clear. Lows in the mid-70s. South winds 10 to 15 miles per hour. Thursday, partly cloudy in the morning, then becoming sunny. Highs in the mid-90s. Thursday night, clear. Lows in the mid-70s. Friday, partly cloudy in the morning, then clearing. Highs in the upper 90s. Highest heat index readings up to 105. Friday night,
clear in the evening, then becoming partly cloudy. Lows in the mid-70s. Saturday, partly cloudy in the morning, then clearing. Highs in the upper 90s. Highest heat index readings up to 105. Saturday night, mostly clear. Lows in the upper 70s. Sunday, partly cloudy in the morning, then clearing. Highs in the upper 90s. Highest heat index readings up to 105. Sunday night, clear in the evening, then becoming partly cloudy. Lows in the upper 70s. Monday, partly cloudy in the morning, then clearing. Highs in the upper 90s. Highest heat index readings up to 105. The Austin Bergstrom Climate Summary for this evening, as of 5 p.m., June 22, 2026. Today's high temperature of 94 degrees occurred at 3:36 p.m. The normal high is 94. The record high is 103 degrees, which was set in 1953. Today's low temperature of 79 degrees occurred at 6:22 a.m. The normal low is 72. The record low is 64 degrees, which was set in 1961. No precipitation fell today. Sunset tonight is at 8:36 p.m. Sunrise tomorrow is at 6:30 a.m. The Austin Camp Mabry Climate Summary for this evening, as of 5 p.m., June 22, 2026. Today's high temperature of 94 degrees occurred at 3:59 p.m. The normal high is 94. The record high is 103 degrees, which was set in 1900. Today's low temperature of 79 degrees occurred at 6:42 a.m. The normal low is 74. The record low is 61 degrees, which was set in 1961. No precipitation fell today. Sunset tonight is at 8:36 p.m. Sunrise tomorrow is at 6:30 a.m. The Tropical Weather Outlook. For the North Atlantic, Caribbean Sea, and the Gulf of America, tropical cyclone formation is not expected during the next 7 days. 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The Austin NOAA Weather Radio Roundup. At 7 p.m. at Austin Bergstrom International, it was mostly sunny. The temperature was 90, the dew point 73, the relative humidity was 57%, producing a heat index of 98, the wind south at 14 miles an hour, and the pressure was 29.94 inches and rising. At Camp Mabry, it was mostly sunny. The temperature was 90, the dew point 74, the relative humidity was 59%, producing a heat index of 99, the wind southeast at 10 miles an hour gusting to 22, and the pressure was 29.95 inches and rising. At Pflugerville, Taylor mostly sunny 91. Lago Vista mostly sunny 88. Georgetown mostly sunny 91. San Marcos haze was reported 90. Burnett mostly sunny 91. Junction mostly sunny 91. San Antonio mostly sunny 88. Corpus Christi mostly sunny 87. Houston mostly sunny 88. Once again at Austin Bergstrom it was 90, and at Camp Mabry it was 90. Elsewhere across the state, College Station mostly sunny 91. Amarillo mostly sunny 89. Abilene mostly sunny 93. Dallas-Fort Worth mostly sunny 93. Your weather synopsis for South Central Texas. Hot and humid conditions are expected with week with no rain in the forecast. High temperatures will be in the 90s with few locations reaching triple digits by midweek. Heat index values will also remain elevated with most areas getting into the triple digits up to near 110 each day. Your local forecast. Tonight, mostly clear this evening, then becoming mostly cloudy. Lows in the upper 70s.

south, winds 10 to 15 miles per hour with gusts up to 25 miles per hour. Highest heat index readings up to 106 early this evening. Tuesday, partly cloudy in the morning, then clearing. Highs in the mid-90s. South winds 5 to 10 miles per hour with gusts up to 20 miles per hour. Highest heat index readings up to 105. Tuesday night, clear in the evening, then becoming partly cloudy. Lows in the mid-70s. South winds 5 to 10 miles per hour with gusts up to 20 miles per hour. Wednesday, partly cloudy in the morning, then clearing. Highs in the mid-90s. South winds 10 to 15 miles per hour. Wednesday night, mostly clear. Lows in the mid-70s. South winds 10 to 15 miles per hour. Thursday, partly cloudy in the morning, then becoming sunny. Highs in the mid-90s. Thursday night, clear. Lows in the mid-70s. Friday, partly cloudy in the morning, then clearing. Highs in the upper 90s. Highest heat index readings up to 105. Friday night, clear in the evening, then becoming partly cloudy. Lows in the mid-70s. Saturday, partly cloudy in the morning, then clearing. Highs in the upper 90s. Highest heat index readings up to 105. Saturday night, mostly clear. Lows in the upper 70s. Sunday, partly cloudy in the morning, then clearing. Highs in the upper 90s. Highest heat index readings up to 105. Sunday night, clear in the evening, then becoming partly cloudy. Lows in the upper 70s. Monday, partly cloudy in the morning, then clearing. Highs in the upper 90s. Highest heat index readings up to 105. The Austin Bergstrom Climate Summary for this evening, as of 5 p.m., June 22, 2026. Today's high temperature of 94 degrees occurred at 3:36 p.m. The normal high is 94. The record high is 103 degrees, which was set in 1953. Today's low temperature of 79 degrees occurred at 6:22 a.m. The normal low is 72. The record low is 64 degrees, which was set in 1961. No precipitation fell today. Sunset tonight is at 8:36 p.m. Sunrise tomorrow is at 6:30 a.m. The Austin Camp Mabry Climate Summary for this evening, as of 5 p.m., June 22, 2026. Today's high temperature of 94 degrees occurred at 3:59 p.m. The normal high is 94. The record high is 103 degrees, which was set in 1900. Today's low temperature of 79 degrees occurred at 6:42 a.m. The normal low is 74. The record low is 61 degrees, which was set in 1961. No precipitation fell today. Sunset tonight is at 8:36 p.m. Sunrise tomorrow is at 6:30 a.m. You're listening to NOAA Weather Radio, station WXK27, in Austin, Texas, broadcasting on a frequency of 162.4 MHz, originating from the Austin-San Antonio National Weather Service Forecast Office. 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The Austin NOAA Weather Radio Roundup, at 7 p.m. at Austin Bergstrom International, it was mostly sunny. The temperature was 90, the dew point 73, the relative humidity was 57%, producing a heat index of 98, the wind south at 14 miles an hour, and the pressure was 29.94 inches and rising. At Camp Mabry, it was mostly sunny. The temperature was 90, the dew point 74, the relative humidity was 59%, producing a heat index of 99, the wind southeast at 10 miles an hour gusting to 22, and the pressure was 29.95 inches and rising. At Pflugerville, Taylor mostly sunny 91. Lago Vista mostly sunny 88. Georgetown mostly sunny 91. San Marcos haze was reported.

with few locations reaching triple digits by midweek. Heat index values will also remain elevated, with most areas getting into the triple digits up to near 110 each day. Your local forecast. Tonight, mostly clear this evening, then becoming mostly cloudy. Lows in the upper 70s. South winds 10 to 15 miles per hour with gusts up to 25 miles per hour. Highest heat index readings up to 106 early this evening. Tuesday, partly cloudy in the morning, then clearing. Highs in the mid-90s. South winds 5 to 10 miles per hour with gusts up to 20 miles per hour. Highest heat index readings up to 105. Tuesday night, clear in the evening, then becoming partly cloudy. Lows in the mid-70s. South winds 5 to 10 miles per hour with gusts up to 20 miles per hour. Wednesday, partly cloudy in the morning, then clearing. Highs in the mid-90s. South winds 10 to 15 miles per hour. Wednesday night, mostly clear. Lows in the mid-70s. South winds 10 to 15 miles per hour. Thursday, partly cloudy in the morning, then becoming sunny. Highs in the mid-90s. Thursday night, clear. Lows in the mid-70s. Friday, partly cloudy in the morning, then clearing. Highs in the upper 90s. Highest heat index readings up to 105. Friday night, clear in the evening, then becoming partly cloudy. Lows in the mid-70s. Saturday, partly cloudy in the morning, then clearing. Highs in the upper 90s. Highest heat index readings up to 105. Saturday night, mostly clear. Lows in the upper 70s. Sunday, partly cloudy in the morning, then clearing. Highs in the upper 90s. Highest heat index readings up to 105. Sunday night, clear in the evening, then becoming partly cloudy. Lows in the upper 70s. Monday, partly cloudy in the morning, then clearing. Highs in the upper 90s. Highest heat index readings up to 105. The Austin Bergstrom Climate Summary for this evening, as of 5 p.m., June 22, 2026. Today's high temperature of 94 degrees occurred at 3:36 p.m. The normal high is 94. The record high is 103 degrees, which was set in 1953. Today's low temperature of 79 degrees occurred at 6:22 a.m. The normal low is 72. The record low is 64 degrees, which was set in 1961. No precipitation fell today. Sunset tonight is at 8:36 p.m. Sunrise tomorrow is at 6:30 a.m. The Austin Camp Mabry Climate Summary for this evening, as of 5 p.m., June 22, 2026. Today's high temperature of 94 degrees occurred at 3:59 p.m. The normal high is 94. The record high is 103 degrees, which was set in 1900. Today's low temperature of 79 degrees occurred at 6:42 a.m. The normal low is 74. The record low is 61 degrees, which was set in 1961. No precipitation fell today. Sunset tonight is at 8:36 p.m. Sunrise tomorrow is at 6:30 a.m. You're listening to NOAA Weather Radio, station WXK27, in Austin, Texas, broadcasting on a frequency of 162.4 MHz, originating from the Austin-San Antonio National Weather Service Forecast Office. The current time is 7:31 p.m. Central Daylight Time. The Austin, NOAA Weather Radio Roundup, at 7 p.m. at Austin Bergstrom International, it was mostly sunny. The temperature was 90, the dew point 73, the relative humidity was 57%, producing a heat index of 98, the wind south at 14 miles an hour, and the pressure was 29.94 inches and rising. At Camp Mabry, it was mostly sunny. The temperature was 90,
the dew point 74, the relative humidity was 59%, producing a

heat index of 99, the wind southeast at 10 miles an hour gusting to 22, and the pressure was 29.95 inches and rising. At Pflugerville, Taylor mostly sunny 91. Lago Vista mostly sunny 88. Georgetown mostly sunny 91. San Marcos haze was reported 90. Burnett mostly sunny 91. Junction mostly sunny 91. San Antonio mostly sunny 88. Corpus Christi mostly sunny 87. Houston mostly sunny 88. Once again at Austin Bergstrom it was 90, and at Camp Mabry, Corpus Christi mostly sunny 87. Houston mostly sunny 88. Once again at Austin Bergstrom it was 90, and at Camp Mabry it was 90. Elsewhere across the state, College Station mostly sunny 91. Amarillo mostly sunny 89. Abilene mostly sunny 93. Dallas-Fort Worth mostly sunny 93. Your weather synopsis for South Central Texas. Hot and humid conditions are expected with week with no rain in the forecast. High temperatures will be in the 90s with few locations reaching triple digits by midweek. Heat index values will also remain elevated with most areas getting into the triple digits up to near 110 each day. Your local forecast. Tonight, mostly clear this evening, then becoming mostly cloudy. Lows in the upper 70s. South winds 10 to 15 miles per hour with gusts up to 25 miles per hour. Highest heat index readings up to 106 early this evening. Tuesday, partly cloudy in the morning, then clearing. Highs in the mid-90s. South winds 5 to 10 miles per hour with gusts up to 20 miles per hour. Highest heat index readings up to 105. Tuesday night, clear in the evening, then becoming partly cloudy. Lows in the mid-70s. South winds 5 to 10 miles per hour with gusts up to 20 miles per hour. Wednesday, partly cloudy in the morning, then clearing. Highs in the mid-90s. South winds 10 to 15 miles per hour. Wednesday night, mostly clear. Lows in the mid-70s. South winds 10 to 15 miles per hour. Thursday, partly cloudy in the morning, then becoming sunny. Highs in the mid-90s. Thursday night, clear. Lows in the mid-70s. Friday, partly cloudy in the morning, then clearing. Highs in the upper 90s. Highest heat index readings up to 105. Friday night, clear in the evening, then becoming partly cloudy. Lows in the mid-70s. Saturday, partly cloudy in the morning, then clearing. Highs in the upper 90s. Highest heat index readings up to 105. Saturday night, mostly clear. Lows in the upper 70s. Sunday, partly cloudy in the morning, then clearing. Highs in the upper 90s. Highest heat index readings up to 105. Sunday night, clear in the evening, then becoming partly cloudy. Lows in the upper 70s. Monday, partly cloudy in the morning, then clearing. Highs in the upper 90s. Highest heat index readings up to 105. The Austin Bergstrom climate summary for this evening, as of 5 p.m., June 22, 2026. Today's high temperature of 94 degrees occurred at 3:36 p.m. The normal high is 94. The record high is 103 degrees, which was set in 1953. Today's low temperature of 79 degrees occurred at 6:22 a.m. The normal low is 72. The record low is 64 degrees, which was set in 1961. No precipitation fell today. Sunset tonight is at 8:36 p.m. Sunrise tomorrow is at 6:30 a.m. The Austin Camp Mabry climate summary for this evening, as of 5 p.m., June 22, 2026. Today's high temperature of 94 degrees occurred at 3:59 p.m. The normal high is 94. The record high is 103 degrees, which was set in

Today's low temperature of 79 degrees occurred at 6:42 a.m. The normal low is 74. The record low is 61 degrees, which was set in 1961. No precipitation fell today. Sunset tonight is at 8:36 p.m. Sunrise tomorrow is at 6:30 a.m. You're listening to NOAA Weather Radio, station WXK27, in Austin, Texas, broadcasting on a frequency of 162.4 megahertz, originating from the Austin-San Antonio National Weather Service Forecast Office. The current time is 7:38 p.m. Central Daylight Time. The Austin NOAA Weather Radio Roundup. At 7 p.m. at Austin Bergstrom International, it was mostly sunny. The temperature was 90, the dew point 73, the relative humidity was 57%, producing a heat index of 98, the wind south at 14 miles an hour, and the pressure was 29.94 inches and rising. At Camp Mabry, it was mostly sunny. The temperature was 90, the dew point 74, the relative humidity was 59%, producing a heat index of 99, the wind southeast at 10 miles an hour gusting to 22, and the pressure was 29.95 inches and rising. At Pflugerville, Taylor mostly sunny 91, Lago Vista mostly sunny 88, Georgetown mostly sunny 91, San Marcos Hays was reported 90, Burnett mostly sunny 91, Junction mostly sunny 91, San Antonio mostly sunny 88, Corpus Christi mostly sunny 87, Houston mostly sunny 88. Once again at Austin Bergstrom it was 90, and at Camp Mabry it was 90. Elsewhere across the state, College Station mostly sunny 91, Amarillo mostly sunny 89, Abilene mostly sunny 93. Dallas-Fort Worth mostly sunny 93. Your weather synopsis for South Central Texas. Hot and humid conditions are expected with week with no rain in the forecast. High temperatures will be in the 90s with few locations reaching triple digits by midweek. Heat index values will also remain elevated with most areas getting into the triple digits up to near 110 each day. The coastal waters forecast from Baffin Bay to Port Aransas out 20 nautical miles. Small craft advisory in effect until 1 a.m. Central Daylight Time Tuesday. Tonight, southeast winds around 20 knots with gusts up to 25 knots. Seas around 5 feet, occasionally to 6 feet. Wave detail, southeast 5 feet at 7 seconds. Tuesday, southeast winds 15 to 20 knots. Seas 4 to 5 feet, occasionally to 6 feet. Wave detail, southeast 5 feet at 7 seconds. Tuesday night, southeast winds 15 to 20 knots. Seas around 4 feet, occasionally to 5 feet. Wave detail, southeast 4 feet at 7 seconds. Wednesday, south winds 10 to 15 knots. Seas 3 to 4 feet, occasionally to 5 feet. Wave detail, southeast 4 feet at 7 seconds. Wednesday night, southeast winds 15 to 20 knots. Seas 3 to 4 feet, occasionally to 5 feet. Wave detail, southeast 4 feet at 7 seconds. Thursday, southeast winds 15 to 20 knots. Seas 3 to 4 feet, occasionally to 5 feet. Wave detail, southeast 4 feet at 6 seconds. Thursday night, southeast winds 15 to 20 knots. Seas 4 to 5 feet, occasionally to 6 feet. Friday, south winds 15 to 20 knots. Seas around 4 feet, occasionally to 5 feet. Friday night, southeast winds 15 to 20 knots. Seas 4 to 5 feet, occasionally to 6 feet. Saturday, southeast winds 15 to 20 knots. Seas around 5 feet, occasionally to 6 feet. Saturday night, southeast winds 20 to 25 knots. Seas 5 to 6 feet, occasionally to 8 feet. Your local forecast.

tonight, mostly clear this evening, then becoming mostly cloudy. Lows in the upper 70s. South winds 10 to 15 miles per hour with gusts up to 25 miles per hour. Highest heat index readings up to 106 early this evening. Tuesday, partly cloudy in the morning, then clearing. Highs in the mid-90s. South winds 5 to 10 miles per hour with gusts up to 20 miles per hour. Highest heat index readings up to 105. Tuesday night, clear in the evening, then becoming partly cloudy. Lows in the mid-70s. South winds 5 to 10 miles per hour with gusts up to 20 miles per hour. Wednesday, partly cloudy in the morning, then clearing. Highs in the mid-90s. South winds 10 to 15 miles per hour. Wednesday night, mostly clear. Lows in the mid-70s. South winds 10 to 15 miles per hour. Thursday, partly cloudy in the morning, then becoming sunny. Highs in the mid-90s. Thursday night, clear. Lows in the mid-70s. Friday, partly cloudy in the morning, then clearing. Highs in the upper 90s. Highest heat index readings up to 105. Friday night, clear in the evening, then becoming partly cloudy. Lows in the mid-70s. Saturday, partly cloudy in the morning, then clearing. Highs in the upper 90s. Highest heat index readings up to 105. Saturday night, mostly clear. Lows in the upper 70s. Sunday, partly cloudy in the morning, then clearing. Highs in the upper 90s. Highest heat index readings up to 105. Sunday night, clear in the evening, then becoming partly cloudy. Lows in the upper 70s. Monday, partly cloudy in the morning, then clearing. Highs in the upper 90s. Highest heat index readings up to 105. The Austin Bergstrom Climate Summary for this evening, as of 5 p.m., June 22, 2026. Today's high temperature of 94 degrees occurred at 3:36 p.m. The normal high is 94. The record high is 103 degrees, which was set in 1953. Today's low temperature of 79 degrees occurred at 6:22 a.m. The normal low is 72. The record low is 64 degrees, which was set in 1961. No precipitation fell today. Sunset tonight is at 8:36 p.m. Sunrise tomorrow is at 6:30 a.m. The Austin Camp Mabry Climate Summary for this evening, as of 5 p.m., June 22, 2026. Today's high temperature of 94 degrees occurred at 3:59 p.m. The normal high is 94. The record high is 103 degrees, which was set in 1900. Today's low temperature of 79 degrees occurred at 6:42 a.m. The normal low is 74. The record low is 61 degrees, which was set in 1961. No precipitation fell today. Sunset tonight is at 8:36 p.m. Sunrise tomorrow is at 6:30 a.m. You are listening to NOAA Weather Radio, station WXK27, in Austin, Texas, broadcasting on a frequency of 162.4 MHz, originating from the Austin-San Antonio National Weather Service Forecast Office. The current time is 7:46 p.m. Central Daylight Time. The Austin NOAA Weather Radio Roundup, at 7 p.m. at Austin Bergstrom International, it was mostly sunny. The temperature was 90, the dew point 73, the relative humidity was 57%, producing a heat index of 98, the wind south at 14 miles an hour, and the pressure was 29.94 inches and rising. At Camp Mabry, it was mostly sunny. The temperature was 90, the dew point 74, the relative humidity was 59%, producing a heat index of 99, the wind southeast at 10 miles an hour gusting to 22, and the pressure was 29.95 inches and rising. At Pflugerville, Taylor mostly sunny 91.
Lago Vista mostly sunny 88. Georgetown mostly sunny 91. San Marcos Hays was reported 90. Burnett mostly sunny 91. Junction mostly sunny 91. San Antonio mostly sunny 88. Corpus Christi mostly sunny 87. Houston mostly sunny 88. Once again at Austin Bergstrom it was 90, and at Camp Mabry it was 90. Elsewhere across the state, College Station mostly sunny 91. Amarillo mostly sunny 89. Abilene mostly sunny 93. Dallas-Fort Worth mostly sunny 93. Your weather synopsis for South Central Texas. Hot and humid conditions are expected with week with no rain in the forecast. High temperatures will be in the 90s with few locations reaching triple digits by midweek. Heat index values will also remain elevated with most areas getting into the triple digits up to near 110 each day. Your local forecast. Tonight, mostly clear this evening, then becoming mostly cloudy. Lows in the upper 70s. South winds 10 to 15 miles per hour with gusts up to 25 miles per hour. Highest heat index readings up to 106 early this evening. Tuesday, partly cloudy in the morning, then clearing. Highs in the mid-90s. South winds 5 to 10 miles per hour with gusts up to 20 miles per hour. Highest heat index readings up to 105. Tuesday night, clear in the evening, then becoming partly cloudy. Lows in the mid-70s. South winds 5 to 10 miles per hour with gusts up to 20 miles per hour. Wednesday, partly cloudy in the morning, then clearing. Highs in the mid-90s. South winds 10 to 15 miles per hour. Wednesday night, mostly clear. Lows in the mid-70s. South winds 10 to 15 miles per hour. Thursday, partly cloudy in the morning, then becoming sunny. Highs in the mid-90s. Thursday night, clear. Lows in the mid-70s. Friday, partly cloudy in the morning, then clearing. Highs in the upper 90s. Highest heat index readings up to 105. Friday night, clear in the evening, then becoming partly cloudy. Lows in the mid-70s. Saturday, partly cloudy in the morning, then clearing. Highs in the upper 90s. Highest heat index readings up to 105. Saturday night, mostly clear. Lows in the upper 70s. Sunday, partly cloudy in the morning, then clearing. Highs in the upper 90s. Highest heat index readings up to 105. Sunday night, clear in the evening, then becoming partly cloudy. Lows in the upper 70s. Monday, partly cloudy in the morning, then clearing. Highs in the upper 90s. Highest heat index readings up to 105. The Tropical Weather Outlook. For the North Atlantic, Caribbean Sea and the Gulf of America, tropical cyclone formation is not expected during the next 7 days. The Austin Bergstrom Climate Summary for this evening, as of 5 p.m., June 22, 2026. Today's high temperature of 94 degrees occurred at 3:36 p.m. The normal high is 94. The record high is 103 degrees, which was set in 1953. Today's low temperature of 79 degrees occurred at 6:22 a.m. The normal low is 72. The record low is 64 degrees, which was set in 1961. No precipitation fell today. Sunset tonight is at 8:36 p.m. Sunrise tomorrow is at 6:30 a.m. The Austin Camp Mabry Climate Summary for this evening, as of 5 p.m., June 22, 2026. Today's high temperature of 94 degrees occurred at 3:59 p.m. The normal high is 94. The record high is 103 degrees, which was set in 1900. Today's low temperature of 79 degrees occurred at 6:42 a.m. The normal low is 74. The record low is 61 degrees, which was set

1961. No precipitation fell today. Sunset tonight is at 8:36 p.m. Sunrise tomorrow is at 6:30 a.m. You're listening to NOAA Weather Radio, station WXK27, in Austin, Texas, broadcasting on a frequency of 162.4 megahertz, originating from the Austin-San Antonio National Weather Service Forecast Office. 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The Austin NOAA Weather Radio Roundup. At 7 p.m. at Austin Bergstrom International, it was mostly sunny. The temperature was 90, the dew point 73, the relative humidity was 57%, producing a heat index of 98, the wind south at 14 miles an hour, and the pressure was 29.94 inches and rising. At Camp Mabry, it was mostly sunny. The temperature was 90, the dew point 74, the relative humidity was 59%, producing a heat index of 99, the wind southeast at 10 miles an hour gusting to 22, and the pressure was 29.95 inches and rising. At Pflugerville, Taylor mostly sunny 91. Lago Vista mostly sunny 88. Georgetown mostly sunny 91. San Marcos Hays was reported 90. Burnett mostly sunny 91. Junction mostly sunny 91. San Antonio mostly sunny 88. Corpus Christi mostly sunny 87. Houston mostly sunny 88. Once again at Austin Bergstrom it was 90, and at Camp Mabry it was 90. Elsewhere across the state, College Station mostly sunny 91. Amarillo mostly sunny 89. Abilene mostly sunny 93. Dallas-Fort Worth mostly sunny 93. Your weather synopsis for South Central Texas. Hot and humid conditions are expected with week with no rain in the forecast. High temperatures will be in the 90s with few locations reaching triple digits by midweek. Heat index values will also remain elevated with most areas getting into the triple digits up to near 110 each day. Your local forecast. Tonight, mostly clear this evening, then becoming mostly cloudy. Lows in the upper 70s. South winds 10 to 15 miles per hour with gusts up to 25 miles per hour. Highest heat index readings up to 106 early this evening. Tuesday, partly cloudy in the morning, then clearing. Highs in the mid-90s. South winds 5 to 10 miles per hour with gusts up to 20 miles per hour. Highest heat index readings up to 105. Tuesday night, clear in the evening, then becoming partly cloudy. Lows in the mid-70s. South winds 5 to 10 miles per hour with gusts up to 20 miles per hour. Wednesday, partly cloudy in the morning, then clearing. Highs in the mid-90s. South winds 10 to 15 miles per hour. Wednesday night, mostly clear. Lows in the mid-70s. South winds 10 to 15 miles per hour. Thursday, partly cloudy in the morning, then becoming sunny. Highs in the mid-90s. Thursday night, clear. Lows in the mid-70s. Friday, partly cloudy in the morning, then clearing. Highs in the upper 90s. Highest heat index readings up to 105. Friday night, clear in the evening, then becoming partly cloudy. Lows in the mid-70s. Saturday, partly cloudy in the morning, then clearing. Highs in the upper 90s. Highest heat index readings up to 105. Saturday night, mostly clear. Lows in the upper 70s. Sunday, partly cloudy in the morning, then clearing. Highs in the upper 90s. Highest heat index readings up to 105. Sunday night, clear in the evening, then becoming partly cloudy. Lows in the upper 70s. Monday, partly cloudy in the morning, then clearing. Highs in the upper 90s. Highest heat index readings up to 105.
The Austin Bergstrom Climate Summary for this evening, as of 5 p.m., June 22, 2026. Today's high temperature of 94 degrees occurred at 3:36 p.m. The normal high is 94. The record high is 103 degrees, which was set in 1953. Today's low temperature of 79 degrees occurred at 6:22 a.m. The normal low is 72. The record low is 64 degrees, which was set in 1961. No precipitation fell today. Sunset tonight is at 8:36 p.m. Sunrise tomorrow is at 6:30 a.m. The Austin Camp Mabry Climate Summary for this evening, as of 5 p.m., June 22, 2026. Today's high temperature of 94 degrees occurred at 3:59 p.m. The normal high is 94. The record high is 103 degrees, which was set in 1900. Today's low temperature of 79 degrees occurred at 6:42 a.m. The normal low is 74. The record low is 61 degrees, which was set in 1961. No precipitation fell today. Sunset tonight is at 8:36 p.m. Sunrise tomorrow is at 6:30 a.m. You're listening to NOAA Weather Radio, station WXK27, in Austin, Texas, broadcasting on a frequency of 162.4 MHz, originating from the Austin-San Antonio National Weather Service Forecast Office. 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The Austin NOAA Weather Radio Roundup, at 7 p.m. at Austin Bergstrom International, it was mostly sunny. The temperature was 90, the dew point 73, the relative humidity was 57%, producing a heat index of 98, the wind south at 14 miles an hour, and the pressure was 29.94 inches and rising. At Camp Mabry, it was mostly sunny. The temperature was 90, the dew point 74, the relative humidity was 59%, producing a heat index of 99, the wind southeast at 10 miles an hour gusting to 22, and the pressure was 29.95 inches and rising. At Pflugerville, Taylor mostly sunny 91. Lago Vista mostly sunny 88. Georgetown mostly sunny 91. San Marcos Hays was reported 90. Burnett mostly sunny 91. Junction mostly sunny 91. San Antonio mostly sunny 88. Corpus Christi mostly sunny 87. Houston mostly sunny 88. Once again at Austin Bergstrom it was 90, and at Camp Mabry it was 90. Elsewhere across the state, College Station mostly sunny 91. Amarillo mostly sunny 89. Abilene mostly sunny 93. Dallas-Fort Worth mostly sunny 93. Your weather synopsis for South Central Texas. Hot and humid conditions are expected with week with no rain in the forecast. High temperatures will be in the 90s with few locations reaching triple digits by midweek. Heat index values will also remain elevated with most areas getting into the triple digits up to near 110 each day. Your local forecast. Tonight, mostly clear this evening, then becoming mostly cloudy. Lows in the upper 70s. South winds 10 to 15 miles per hour with gusts up to 25 miles per hour. Highest heat index readings up to 106 early this evening. Tuesday, partly cloudy in the morning, then clearing. Highs in the mid-90s. South winds 5 to 10 miles per hour with gusts up to 20 miles per hour. Highest heat index readings up to 105. Tuesday night, clear in the evening, then becoming partly cloudy. Lows in the mid-70s. South winds 5 to 10 miles per hour with gusts up to 20 miles per hour. Wednesday, partly cloudy in the morning, then clearing. Highs in the mid-90s. South winds 10 to 15 miles per hour. Wednesday night, mostly clear. Lows in the mid-70s. South winds 10 to 15 miles per hour. Thursday,
partly cloudy in the morning, then becoming sunny. Highs in the mid-90s.

Thursday night, clear. Lows in the mid-70s. Friday, partly cloudy in the morning, then clearing. Highs in the upper 90s. Highest heat index readings up to 105. Friday night, clear in the evening, then becoming partly cloudy. Lows in the mid-70s. Saturday, partly cloudy in the morning, then clearing. Highs in the upper 90s. Highest heat index readings up to 105. Saturday night, mostly clear. Lows in the upper 70s. Sunday, partly cloudy in the morning, then clearing. Highs in the upper 90s. Highest heat index readings up to 105. Sunday night, clear in the evening, then becoming partly cloudy. Lows in the upper 70s. Monday, partly cloudy in the morning, then clearing. Highs in the upper 90s. Highest heat index readings up to 105. The Austin Bergstrom Climate Summary for this evening, as of 5 p.m., June 22, 2026. Today's high temperature of 94 degrees occurred at 3:36 p.m. The normal high is 94. The record high is 103 degrees, which was set in 1953. Today's low temperature of 79 degrees occurred at 6:22 a.m. The normal low is 72. The record low is 64 degrees, which was set in 1961. No precipitation fell today. Sunset tonight is at 8:36 p.m. Sunrise tomorrow is at 6:30 a.m. The Austin Camp Mabry Climate Summary for this evening, as of 5 p.m., June 22, 2026. Today's high temperature of 94 degrees occurred at 3:59 p.m. The normal high is 94. The record high is 103 degrees, which was set in 1900. Today's low temperature of 79 degrees occurred at 6:42 a.m. The normal low is 74. The record low is 61 degrees, which was set in 1961. No precipitation fell today. Sunset tonight is at 8:36 p.m. Sunrise tomorrow is at 6:30 a.m. You're listening to NOAA Weather Radio, station WXK27, in Austin, Texas, broadcasting on a frequency of 162.4 MHz, originating from the Austin-San Antonio National Weather Service Forecast Office. The current time is 8:05 p.m. Central Daylight Time. Your weather synopsis for South Central Texas. Hot and humid conditions are expected with week with no rain in the forecast. High temperatures will be in the 90s with few locations reaching triple digits by midweek. Heat index values will also remain elevated with most areas getting into the triple digits up to near 110 each day. Your local forecast. Tonight, mostly clear this evening, then becoming mostly cloudy. Lows in the upper 70s. South winds 10 to 15 miles per hour with gusts up to 25 miles per hour. Highest heat index readings up to 106 early this evening. Tuesday, partly cloudy in the morning, then clearing. Highs in the mid-90s. South winds 5 to 10 miles per hour with gusts up to 20 miles per hour. Highest heat index readings up to 105. Tuesday night, clear in the evening, then becoming partly cloudy. Lows in the mid-70s. South winds 5 to 10 miles per hour with gusts up to 20 miles per hour. Wednesday, partly cloudy in the morning, then clearing. Highs in the mid-90s. South winds 10 to 15 miles per hour. Wednesday night, mostly clear. Lows in the mid-70s. South winds 10 to 15 miles per hour. Thursday, partly cloudy in the morning, then becoming sunny. Highs in the mid-90s. Thursday night, clear. Lows in the mid-70s. Friday, partly cloudy in the morning, then clearing. Highs in the upper 90s. Highest heat index readings up to 105. Friday night, clear in the evening, then becoming partly cloudy. Lows in the mid-70s. Saturday.

partly cloudy in the morning, then clearing. Highs in the upper 90s. Highest heat index readings up to 105. Saturday night, mostly clear. Lows in the upper 70s. Sunday, partly cloudy in the morning, then clearing. Highs in the upper 90s. Highest heat index readings up to 105. Sunday night, clear in the evening, then becoming partly cloudy. Lows in the upper 70s. Monday, partly cloudy in the morning, then clearing. Highs in the upper 90s. Highest heat index readings up to 105. The Austin Bergstrom Climate Summary for this evening, as of 5 p.m., June 22, 2026. Today's high temperature of 94 degrees occurred at 3:36 p.m. The normal high is 94. The record high is 103 degrees, which was set in 1953. Today's low temperature of 79 degrees occurred at 6:22 a.m. The normal low is 72. The record low is 64 degrees, which was set in 1961. No precipitation fell today. Sunset tonight is at 8:36 p.m. Sunrise tomorrow is at 6:30 a.m. The Austin Camp Mabry Climate Summary for this evening, as of 5 p.m., June 22, 2026. Today's high temperature of 94 degrees occurred at 3:59 p.m. The normal high is 94. The record high is 103 degrees, which was set in 1900. Today's low temperature of 79 degrees occurred at 6:42 a.m. The normal low is 74. The record low is 61 degrees, which was set in 1961. No precipitation fell today. Sunset tonight is at 8:36 p.m. Sunrise tomorrow is at 6:30 a.m. You're listening to NOAA Weather Radio, station WXK27, in Austin, Texas, broadcasting on a frequency of 162.4 megahertz, originating from the Austin-San Antonio National Weather Service Forecast Office. The current time is 8:09 p.m. Central Daylight Time. Your weather synopsis for South Central Texas. Hot and humid conditions are expected with week with no rain in the forecast. High temperatures will be in the 90s with few locations reaching triple digits by midweek. Heat index values will also remain elevated with most areas getting into the triple digits up to near 110 each day. The coastal waters forecast from Baffin Bay to Port Aransas out 20 nautical miles. Small craft advisory in effect until 1 a.m. Central Daylight Time Tuesday. Tonight, southeast winds around 20 knots with gusts up to 25 knots. Seas around 5 feet, occasionally to 6 feet. Wave detail, southeast 5 feet at 7 seconds. Tuesday, southeast winds 15 to 20 knots. Seas 4 to 5 feet, occasionally to 6 feet. Wave detail, southeast 5 feet at 7 seconds. Tuesday night, southeast winds 15 to 20 knots. Seas around 4 feet, occasionally to 5 feet. Wave detail, southeast 4 feet at 7 seconds. Wednesday, south winds 10 to 15 knots. Seas 3 to 4 feet, occasionally to 5 feet. Wave detail, southeast 4 feet at 7 seconds. Wednesday night, southeast winds 15 to 20 knots. Seas 3 to 4 feet, occasionally to 5 feet. Wave detail, southeast 4 feet at 7 seconds. Thursday, southeast winds 15 to 20 knots. Seas 3 to 4 feet, occasionally to 5 feet. Wave detail, southeast 4 feet at 6 seconds. Thursday night, southeast winds 15 to 20 knots. Seas 4 to 5 feet, occasionally to 6 feet. Friday, south winds 15 to 20 knots. Seas around 4 feet, occasionally to 5 feet. Friday night, southeast winds 15 to 20 knots. Seas 4 to 5 feet, occasionally to 6 feet. Saturday, southeast winds 15 to 20 knots. Seas around 5 feet, occasionally to

6 feet. Saturday night, southeast winds 20 to 25 knots. Seas 5 to 6 feet, occasionally to 8 feet. Your local forecast. Tonight, mostly clear this evening, then becoming mostly cloudy. Lows in the upper 70s. South winds 10 to 15 miles per hour with gusts up to 25 miles per hour. Highest heat index readings up to 106 early this evening. Tuesday, partly cloudy in the morning, then clearing. Highs in the mid-90s. South winds 5 to 10 miles per hour with gusts up to 20 miles per hour. Highest heat index readings up to 105. Tuesday night, clear in the evening, then becoming partly cloudy. Lows in the mid-70s. South winds 5 to 10 miles per hour with gusts up to 20 miles per hour. Wednesday, partly cloudy in the morning, then clearing. Highs in the mid-90s. South winds 10 to 15 miles per hour. Wednesday night, mostly clear. Lows in the mid-70s. South winds 10 to 15 miles per hour. Thursday, partly cloudy in the morning, then becoming sunny. Highs in the mid-90s. Thursday night, clear. Lows in the mid-70s. Friday, partly cloudy in the morning, then clearing. Highs in the upper 90s. Highest heat index readings up to 105. Friday night, clear in the evening, then becoming partly cloudy. Lows in the mid-70s. Saturday, partly cloudy in the morning, then clearing. Highs in the upper 90s. Highest heat index readings up to 105. Saturday night, mostly clear. Lows in the upper 70s. Sunday, partly cloudy in the morning, then clearing. Highs in the upper 90s. Highest heat index readings up to 105. Sunday night, clear in the evening, then becoming partly cloudy. Lows in the upper 70s. Monday, partly cloudy in the morning, then clearing. Highs in the upper 90s. Highest heat index readings up to 105. 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The current time is 8:15 p.m. Central Daylight Time. The Austin NOAA Weather Radio Roundup, at 8 p.m. at Austin Bergstrom International, it was partly cloudy. The temperature was 88, the dew point 74, the relative humidity was 63%, producing a heat index of 96, the wind south at 13 miles an hour, and the pressure was 29.95 inches and rising. At Camp Mabry, it was partly cloudy. The temperature was 88, the dew point 74, the relative humidity was 63%, producing a heat index of 96, the wind south at 7 miles an hour gusting to 23, and the pressure was 29.96 inches and rising. At Pflugerville, Taylor clear 88. Lago Vista clear 85. Georgetown partly cloudy 89. San Marcos haze was reported 87. Bernard clear 88. Junction partly cloudy 89. San Antonio partly cloudy 87. Corpus Christi partly cloudy 85. Houston partly cloudy 86. Once again at Austin Bergstrom it was 88, and at Camp Mabry it was 88. Elsewhere across the state, College Station clear 88. Amarillo mostly sunny 87. Abilene clear 91. Dallas-Fort Worth partly cloudy 92. Your weather synopsis for South Central Texas. Hot and humid conditions are expected with week with no rain in the forecast. High temperatures will be in the 90s with few locations reaching triple digits by midweek. Heat index values will also remain elevated with most areas getting into the triple digits up to near 110 each day. Your local forecast. Tonight, mostly clear this evening, then becoming mostly cloudy.

lows in the upper 70s. South winds 10 to 15 miles per hour with gusts up to 25 miles per hour. Highest heat index readings up to 106 early this evening. Tuesday, partly cloudy in the morning, then clearing. Highs in the mid-90s. South winds 5 to 10 miles per hour with gusts up to 20 miles per hour. Highest heat index readings up to 105. Tuesday night, clear in the evening, then becoming partly cloudy. Lows in the mid-70s. South winds 5 to 10 miles per hour with gusts up to 20 miles per hour. Wednesday, partly cloudy in the morning, then clearing. Highs in the mid-90s. South winds 10 to 15 miles per hour. Wednesday night, mostly clear. Lows in the mid-70s. South winds 10 to 15 miles per hour. Thursday, partly cloudy in the morning, then becoming sunny. Highs in the mid-90s. Thursday night, clear. Lows in the mid-70s. Friday, partly cloudy in the morning, then clearing. Highs in the upper 90s. Highest heat index readings up to 105. Friday night, clear in the evening, then becoming partly cloudy. Lows in the mid-70s. Saturday, partly cloudy in the morning, then clearing. Highs in the upper 90s. Highest heat index readings up to 105. Saturday night, mostly clear. Lows in the upper 70s. Sunday, partly cloudy in the morning, then clearing. Highs in the upper 90s. Highest heat index readings up to 105. Sunday night, clear in the evening, then becoming partly cloudy. Lows in the upper 70s. Monday, partly cloudy in the morning, then clearing. Highs in the upper 90s. Highest heat index readings up to 105. The Austin Bergstrom Climate Summary for this evening, as of 5 p.m., June 22, 2026. Today's high temperature of 94 degrees occurred at 3:36 p.m. The normal high is 94. The record high is 103 degrees, which was set in 1953. Today's low temperature of 79 degrees occurred at 6:22 a.m. The normal low is 72. The record low is 64 degrees, which was set in 1961. No precipitation fell today. Sunset tonight is at 8:36 p.m. Sunrise tomorrow is at 6:30 a.m. The Austin Camp Mabry Climate Summary for this evening, as of 5 p.m., June 22, 2026. Today's high temperature of 94 degrees occurred at 3:59 p.m. The normal high is 94. The record high is 103 degrees, which was set in 1900. Today's low temperature of 79 degrees occurred at 6:42 a.m. The normal low is 74. The record low is 61 degrees, which was set in 1961. No precipitation fell today. Sunset tonight is at 8:36 p.m. Sunrise tomorrow is at 6:30 a.m. The Tropical Weather Outlook. For the North Atlantic, Caribbean Sea, and the Gulf of America, tropical cyclone formation is not expected during the next 7 days. 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The current time is 8:21 p.m. Central Daylight Time. The Austin NOAA Weather Radio Roundup, at 8 p.m. at Austin Bergstrom International, it was partly cloudy. The temperature was 88, the dew point 74, the relative humidity was 63%, producing a heat index of 96, the wind south at 13 miles an hour, and the pressure was 29.95 inches and rising. At Camp Mabry, it was partly cloudy. The temperature was 88, the dew point 74, the relative humidity was 63%, producing a heat index of 96, the wind south at 7 miles an hour gusting to 23, and the pressure was 29.96 inches and rising.

at Pflugerville. Taylor Clear 88. Lagoa Vista Clear 85. Georgetown Partly Cloudy 89. San Marcos Haze was reported 87. Berna Clear 88. Junction Partly Cloudy 89. San Antonio Partly Cloudy 87. Corpus Christi Partly Cloudy 85. Houston Partly Cloudy 86. Once again at Austin Bergstrom it was 88, and at Camp Mabry it was 88. Elsewhere across the state, College Station Clear 88. Amarillo Mostly Sunny 87. Abilene Clear 91. Dallas Fort Worth Partly Cloudy 92. Your weather synopsis for South Central Texas. Hot and humid conditions are expected with week with no rain in the forecast. High temperatures will be in the 90s with few locations reaching triple digits by midweek. Heat index values will also remain elevated with most areas getting into the triple digits up to near 110 each day. Your local forecast. Tonight, mostly clear this evening, then becoming mostly cloudy. Lows in the upper 70s. South winds 10 to 15 miles per hour with gusts up to 25 miles per hour. Highest heat index readings up to 106 early this evening. Tuesday, partly cloudy in the morning, then clearing. Highs in the mid-90s. South winds 5 to 10 miles per hour with gusts up to 20 miles per hour. Highest heat index readings up to 105. Tuesday night, clear in the evening, then becoming partly cloudy. Lows in the mid-70s. South winds 5 to 10 miles per hour with gusts up to 20 miles per hour. Wednesday, partly cloudy in the morning, then clearing. Highs in the mid-90s. South winds 10 to 15 miles per hour. Wednesday night, mostly clear. Lows in the mid-70s. South winds 10 to 15 miles per hour. Thursday, partly cloudy in the morning, then becoming sunny. Highs in the mid-90s. Thursday night, clear. Lows in the mid-70s. Friday, partly cloudy in the morning, then clearing. Highs in the upper 90s. Highest heat index readings up to 105. Friday night, clear in the evening, then becoming partly cloudy. Lows in the mid-70s. Saturday, partly cloudy in the morning, then clearing. Highs in the upper 90s. Highest heat index readings up to 105. Saturday night, mostly clear. Lows in the upper 70s. Sunday, partly cloudy in the morning, then clearing. Highs in the upper 90s. Highest heat index readings up to 105. Sunday night, clear in the evening, then becoming partly cloudy. Lows in the upper 70s. Monday, partly cloudy in the morning, then clearing. Highs in the upper 90s. Highest heat index readings up to 105. The Austin Bergstrom Climate Summary for this evening, as of 5 p.m., June 22, 2026. Today's high temperature of 94 degrees occurred at 3:36 p.m. The normal high is 94. The record high is 103 degrees, which was set in 1953. Today's low temperature of 79 degrees occurred at 6:22 a.m. The normal low is 72. The record low is 64 degrees, which was set in 1961. No precipitation fell today. Sunset tonight is at 8:36 p.m. Sunrise tomorrow is at 6:30 a.m. The Austin Camp Mabry Climate Summary for this evening, as of 5 p.m., June 22, 2026. Today's high temperature of 94 degrees occurred at 3:59 p.m. The normal high is 94. The record high is 103 degrees, which was set in 1900. Today's low temperature of 79 degrees occurred at 6:42 a.m. The normal low is 74. The record low is 61 degrees, which was set in 1961. No precipitation fell today. Sunset tonight is at 8:36 p.m.

9 5 inches and rising. At Camp Mabry, it was partly cloudy. The temperature was 88, the dew point 74, the relative humidity was 63%, producing a heat index of 96, the wind south at 7 miles an hour gusting to 23, and the pressure was 29.96 inches and rising. At Pflugerville, Taylor clear 88. Lago Vista clear 85. Georgetown partly cloudy 89. San Marcos haze was reported 87. Burnett clear 88. Junction partly cloudy 89. San Antonio partly cloudy 87. Corpus Christi partly cloudy 85. Houston partly cloudy 86. Once again at Austin Bergstrom it was 88, and at Camp Mabry it was 88. Elsewhere across the state, College Station clear 88. Amarillo mostly sunny 87. Abilene clear 91. Dallas-Fort Worth partly cloudy 92. Your weather synopsis for South Central Texas. Hot and humid conditions are expected with weak with no rain in the forecast. High temperatures will be in the 90s with few locations reaching triple digits by midweek. Heat index values will also remain elevated with most areas getting into the triple digits up to near 110 each day. Your local forecast. Tonight, mostly clear this evening, then becoming mostly cloudy. Lows in the upper 70s. South winds 10 to 15 miles per hour with gusts up to 25 miles per hour. Highest heat index readings up to 106 early this evening. Tuesday, partly cloudy in the morning, then clearing. Highs in the mid-90s. South winds 5 to 10 miles per hour with gusts up to 20 miles per hour. Highest heat index readings up to 105. Tuesday night, clear in the evening, then becoming partly cloudy. Lows in the mid-70s. South winds 5 to 10 miles per hour with gusts up to 20 miles per hour. Wednesday, partly cloudy in the morning, then clearing. Highs in the mid-90s. South winds 10 to 15 miles per hour. Wednesday night, mostly clear. Lows in the mid-70s. South winds 10 to 15 miles per hour. Thursday, partly cloudy in the morning, then becoming sunny. Highs in the mid-90s. Thursday night, clear. Lows in the mid-70s. Friday, partly cloudy in the morning, then clearing. Highs in the upper 90s. Highest heat index readings up to 105. Friday night, clear in the evening, then becoming partly cloudy. Lows in the mid-70s. Saturday, partly cloudy in the morning, then clearing. Highs in the upper 90s. Highest heat index readings up to 105. Saturday night, mostly clear. Lows in the upper 70s. Sunday, partly cloudy in the morning, then clearing. Highs in the upper 90s. Highest heat index readings up to 105. Sunday night, clear in the evening, then becoming partly cloudy. Lows in the upper 70s. Monday, partly cloudy in the morning, then clearing. Highs in the upper 90s. Highest heat index readings up to 105. The Austin Bergstrom climate summary for this evening, as of 5 p.m., June 22, 2026. Today's high temperature of 94 degrees occurred at 3:36 p.m. The normal high is 94. The record high is 103 degrees, which was set in 1953. Today's low temperature of 79 degrees occurred at 6:22 a.m. The normal low is 72. The record low is 64 degrees, which was set in 1961. No precipitation fell today. Sunset tonight is at 8:36 p.m. Sunrise tomorrow is at 6:30 a.m. The Austin Camp Mabry climate summary for this evening, as of 5 p.m., June 22, 2026. Today's high temperature of 94 degrees occurred at 3:59 p.m. The normal high is 94. The record high is 103.

degrees, which was set in 1900. Today's low temperature of 79 degrees occurred at 6:42 a.m. The normal low is 74, which was set in 1900. Today's low temperature of 79 degrees occurred at 6:42 a.m. The normal low is 74. The record low is 61 degrees, which was set in 1961. No precipitation fell today. Sunset tonight is at 8:36 p.m. Sunrise tomorrow is at 6:30 a.m. You are listening to NOAA Weather Radio, station WXK27, in Austin, Texas, broadcasting on a frequency of 162.4 MHz, originating from the Austin-San Antonio National Weather Service Forecast Office. The current time is 8:33 p.m. Central Daylight Time. The Austin NOAA Weather Radio Roundup. At 8 p.m. at Austin Bergstrom International, it was partly cloudy. The temperature was 88, the dew point 74, the relative humidity was 63%, producing a heat index of 96, the wind south at 13 miles an hour, and the pressure was 29.95 inches and rising. At Camp Mabry, it was partly cloudy. The temperature was 88, the dew point 74, the relative humidity was 63%, producing a heat index of 96, the wind south at 7 miles an hour gusting to 23, and the pressure was 29.96 inches and rising. At Pflugerville, Taylor clear 88, Lago Vista clear 85, Georgetown partly cloudy 89, San Marcos haze was reported 87, Berna clear 88, Junction partly cloudy 89, San Antonio partly cloudy 87, Corpus Christi partly cloudy 85, Houston partly cloudy 86. Once again at Austin Bergstrom it was 88, and at Camp Mabry it was 88. Elsewhere across the state, College Station clear 88, Amarillo mostly sunny 87, Abilene clear 91, Dallas-Fort Worth partly cloudy 92. Your weather synopsis for South Central Texas. Hot and humid conditions are expected with week with no rain in the forecast. High temperatures will be in the 90s with few locations reaching triple digits by midweek. Heat index values will also remain elevated with most areas getting into the triple digits up to near 110 each day. Your local forecast. Tonight, mostly clear this evening, then becoming mostly cloudy. Lows in the upper 70s. South winds 10 to 15 miles per hour with gusts up to 25 miles per hour. Highest heat index readings up to 106 early this evening. Tuesday, partly cloudy in the morning, then clearing. Highs in the mid-90s. South winds 5 to 10 miles per hour with gusts up to 20 miles per hour. Highest heat index readings up to 105. Tuesday night, clear in the evening, then becoming partly cloudy. Lows in the mid-70s. South winds 5 to 10 miles per hour with gusts up to 20 miles per hour. Wednesday, partly cloudy in the morning, then clearing. Highs in the mid-90s. South winds 10 to 15 miles per hour. Wednesday night, mostly clear. Lows in the mid-70s. South winds 10 to 15 miles per hour. Thursday, partly cloudy in the morning, then becoming sunny. Highs in the mid-90s. Thursday night, clear. Lows in the mid-70s. Friday, partly cloudy in the morning, then clearing. Highs in the upper 90s. Highest heat index readings up to 105. Friday night, clear in the evening, then becoming partly cloudy. Lows in the mid-70s. Saturday, partly cloudy in the morning, then clearing. Highs in the upper 90s. Highest heat index readings up to 105. Saturday night, mostly clear. Lows in the upper 70s. Sunday, partly cloudy in the morning, then clearing. Highs in the upper 90s. Highest heat index readings up to 105.

Sunday night, clear in the evening, then becoming partly cloudy. Lows in the upper 70s. Monday, partly cloudy in the morning, then clearing. Highs in the upper 90s. Highest heat index readings up to 105. The Austin Bergstrom Climate Summary for this evening, as of 5 p.m., June 22, 2026. Today's high temperature of 94 degrees occurred at 3:36 p.m. The normal high is 94. The record high is 103 degrees, which was set in 1953. Today's low temperature of 79 degrees occurred at 6:22 a.m. The normal low is 72. The record low is 64 degrees, which was set in 1961. No precipitation fell today. Sunset tonight is at 8:36 p.m. Sunrise tomorrow is at 6:30 a.m. The Austin Camp Mabry Climate Summary for this evening, as of 5 p.m., June 22, 2026. Today's high temperature of 94 degrees occurred at 3:59 p.m. The normal high is 94. The record high is 103 degrees, which was set in 1900. Today's low temperature of 79 degrees occurred at 6:42 a.m. The normal low is 74. The record low is 61 degrees, which was set in 1961. No precipitation fell today. Sunset tonight is at 8:36 p.m. Sunrise tomorrow is at 6:30 a.m. You're listening to NOAA Weather Radio, station WXK27, in Austin, Texas, broadcasting on a frequency of 162.4 MHz, originating from the Austin-San Antonio National Weather Service Forecast Office. The coastal waters forecast from Baffin Bay to Port Aransas out 20 nautical miles. Small craft advisory in effect until 1 a.m. Central Daylight Time Tuesday. Tonight, southeast winds around 20 knots with gusts up to 25 knots. Seas around 5 feet, occasionally to 6 feet. Wave detail, southeast 5 feet at 7 seconds. Tuesday, southeast winds 15 to 20 knots. Seas 4 to 5 feet, occasionally to 6 feet. Wave detail, southeast 5 feet at 7 seconds. Tuesday night, southeast winds 15 to 20 knots. Seas around 4 feet, occasionally to 5 feet. Wave detail, southeast 4 feet at 7 seconds. Wednesday, south winds 10 to 15 knots. Seas 3 to 4 feet, occasionally to 5 feet. Wave detail, southeast 4 feet at 7 seconds. Wednesday night, southeast winds 15 to 20 knots. Seas 3 to 4 feet, occasionally to 5 feet. Wave detail, southeast 4 feet at 7 seconds. Thursday, southeast winds 15 to 20 knots. Seas 3 to 4 feet, occasionally to 5 feet. Wave detail, southeast 4 feet at 6 seconds. Thursday night, southeast winds 15 to 20 knots. Seas 4 to 5 feet, occasionally to 6 feet. Friday, south winds 15 to 20 knots. Seas around 4 feet, occasionally to 5 feet. Friday night, southeast winds 15 to 20 knots. Seas 4 to 5 feet, occasionally to 6 feet. Saturday, southeast winds 15 to 20 knots. Seas around 5 feet, occasionally to 6 feet. Saturday night, southeast winds 20 to 25 knots. Seas 5 to 6 feet, occasionally to 8 feet. The current time is 8:42 p.m. Central Daylight Time. 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It was partly cloudy. The temperature was 88, the dew point 74, the relative humidity was 63%, producing a heat index of 96, the wind south at 13 miles an hour, and the pressure was 29.95 inches and rising. At Camp Mabry, it was partly cloudy. The temperature was 88, the dew point 74, the relative humidity was 63%, producing a heat index of 96, the wind south at 7 miles an hour gusting to 23.

and the pressure was 29.96 inches and rising. At Pflugerville, Taylor Clear 88, Lago Vista Clear 85, Georgetown partly cloudy 89, San Marcos haze was reported 87, Bernard Clear 88, Junction partly cloudy 89, San Antonio partly cloudy 87, Corpus Christi partly cloudy 85, Houston partly cloudy 86. Once again at Austin Bergstrom it was 88, and at Camp Mabry it was 88. Elsewhere across the state, College Station clear 88. Amarillo mostly sunny 87. Abilene clear 91. Dallas-Fort Worth partly cloudy 92. Your weather synopsis for South Central Texas. Hot and humid conditions are expected with week with no rain in the forecast. High temperatures will be in the 90s with few locations reaching triple digits by midweek. Heat index values will also remain elevated with most areas getting into the triple digits up to near 110 each day. Your local forecast. Tonight, mostly clear this evening, then becoming mostly cloudy. Lows in the upper 70s. South winds 10 to 15 miles per hour with gusts up to 25 miles per hour. Highest heat index readings up to 106 early this evening. Tuesday, partly cloudy in the morning, then clearing. Highs in the mid-90s. South winds 5 to 10 miles per hour with gusts up to 20 miles per hour. Highest heat index readings up to 105. Tuesday night, clear in the evening, then becoming partly cloudy. Lows in the mid-70s. South winds 5 to 10 miles per hour with gusts up to 20 miles per hour. Wednesday, partly cloudy in the morning, then clearing. Highs in the mid-90s. South winds 10 to 15 miles per hour. Wednesday night, mostly clear. Lows in the mid-70s. South winds 10 to 15 miles per hour. Thursday, partly cloudy in the morning, then becoming sunny. Highs in the mid-90s. Thursday night, clear. Lows in the mid-70s. Friday, partly cloudy in the morning, then clearing. Highs in the upper 90s. Highest heat index readings up to 105. Friday night, clear in the evening, then becoming partly cloudy. Lows in the mid-70s. Saturday, partly cloudy in the morning, then clearing. Highs in the upper 90s. Highest heat index readings up to 105. Saturday night, mostly clear. Lows in the upper 70s. Sunday, partly cloudy in the morning, then clearing. Highs in the upper 90s. Highest heat index readings up to 105. Sunday night, clear in the evening, then becoming partly cloudy. Lows in the upper 70s. Monday, partly cloudy in the morning, then clearing. Highs in the upper 90s. Highest heat index readings up to 105. The Austin Bergstrom climate summary for this evening, as of 5 p.m., June 22, 2026. Today's high temperature of 94 degrees occurred at 3:36 p.m. The normal high is 94. The record high is 103 degrees, which was set in 1953. Today's low temperature of 79 degrees occurred at 6:22 a.m. The normal low is 72. The record low is 64 degrees, which was set in 1961. No precipitation fell today. Sunset tonight is at 8:36 p.m. Sunrise tomorrow is at 6:30 a.m. The Austin Camp Mabry climate summary for this evening, as of 5 p.m., June 22, 2026. Today's high temperature of 94 degrees occurred at 3:59 p.m. The normal high is 94. The record high is 103 degrees, which was set in 1900. Today's low temperature of 79 degrees occurred at 6:42 a.m. The normal low is 74. The record low is 61 degrees, which was set in 1961. No precipitation fell today.
Sunset tonight is at 8:36 p.m. Sunrise tomorrow is at 6:30 a.m. You're listening to NOAA Weather Radio, station WXK27 in Austin, Texas, broadcasting on a frequency of 162.4 megahertz, originating from the Austin San Antonio National Weather Service Forecast Office. 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It was partly cloudy. The temperature was 88, the dew point 74, the relative humidity was 63%, producing a heat index of 96, the wind south at 13 miles an hour, and the pressure was 29.95 inches and rising. At Camp Mabry, it was partly cloudy. The temperature was 88, the dew point 74, the relative humidity was 63%, producing a heat index of 96, the wind south at 7 miles an hour gusting to 23, and the pressure was 29.96 inches and rising. At Pflugerville, Taylor clear 88. Lago Vista clear 85. Georgetown partly cloudy 89. San Marcos haze was reported 87. Burnett clear 88. Junction partly cloudy 89. San Antonio partly cloudy 87. Corpus Christi partly cloudy 85. Houston partly cloudy 86. Once again at Austin Bergstrom it was 88, and at Camp Mabry it was 88. Elsewhere across the state, College Station clear 88. Amarillo mostly sunny 87. Abilene clear 91. Dallas-Fort Worth partly cloudy 92. The Tropical Weather Outlook. For the North Atlantic, Caribbean Sea, and the Gulf of America, tropical cyclone formation is not expected during the next 7 days. Your weather synopsis for South Central Texas. Hot and humid conditions are expected with weak with no rain in the forecast. High temperatures will be in the 90s with few locations reaching triple digits by midweek. Heat index values will also remain elevated with most areas getting into the triple digits up to near 110 each day. Your local forecast. Tonight, mostly clear this evening, then becoming mostly cloudy. Lows in the upper 70s. South winds 10 to 15 miles per hour with gusts up to 25 miles per hour. Highest heat index readings up to 106 early this evening. Tuesday, partly cloudy in the morning, then clearing. Highs in the mid-90s. South winds 5 to 10 miles per hour with gusts up to 20 miles per hour. Highest heat index readings up to 105. Tuesday night, clear in the evening, then becoming partly cloudy. Lows in the mid-70s. South winds 5 to 10 miles per hour with gusts up to 20 miles per hour. Wednesday, partly cloudy in the morning, then clearing. Highs in the mid-90s. South winds 10 to 15 miles per hour. Wednesday night, mostly clear. Lows in the mid-70s. South winds 10 to 15 miles per hour. Thursday, partly cloudy in the morning, then becoming sunny. Highs in the mid-90s. Thursday night, clear. Lows in the mid-70s. Friday, partly cloudy in the morning, then clearing. Highs in the upper 90s. Highest heat index readings up to 105. Friday night, clear in the evening, then becoming partly cloudy. Lows in the mid-70s. Saturday, partly cloudy in the morning, then clearing. Highs in the upper 90s. Highest heat index readings up to 105. Saturday night, mostly clear. Lows in the upper 70s. Sunday, partly cloudy in the morning, then clearing. Highs in the upper 90s. Highest heat index readings up to 105. Sunday night, clear in the evening, then becoming partly cloudy. Lows in the upper 70s. Monday, partly cloudy in the morning, then clearing. Highs in the upper 90s. Highest heat index readings up to 105.

The Austin Bergstrom Climate Summary for this evening, as of 5 p.m., June 22, 2026. Today's high temperature of 94 degrees occurred at 3:36 p.m. The normal high is 94. The record high is 103 degrees, which was set in 1953. Today's low temperature of 79 degrees occurred at 6:22 a.m. The normal low is 72. The record low is 64 degrees, which was set in 1961. No precipitation fell today. Sunset tonight is at 8:36 p.m. Sunrise tomorrow is at 6:30 a.m. The AusAmp Mabry Climate Summary for this evening, as of 5 p.m., June 22, 2026. Today's high temperature of 94 degrees occurred at 3:59 p.m. The normal high is 94. The record high is 103 degrees, which was set in 1900. Today's low temperature of 79 degrees occurred at 6:42 a.m. The normal low is 74. The record low is 61 degrees, which was set in 1961. No precipitation fell today. Sunset tonight is at 8:36 p.m. Sunrise tomorrow is at 6:30 a.m. You're listening to NOAA Weather Radio, station WXK27, in Austin, Texas, broadcasting on a frequency of 162.4 MHz, originating from the Austin-San Antonio National Weather Service Forecast Office. The current time is 8:54 p.m. Central Daylight Time. The Austin NOAA Weather Radio Roundup, at 8 p.m. at Austin Bergstrom International, it was partly cloudy. The temperature was 88, the dew point 74, the relative humidity was 63%, producing a heat index of 96, the wind south at 13 miles an hour, and the pressure was 29.95 inches and rising. At Camp Mabry, it was partly cloudy. The temperature was 88, the dew point 74, the relative humidity was 63%, producing a heat index of 96, the wind south at 7 miles an hour gusting to 23, and the pressure was 29.96 inches and rising. At Pflugerville, Taylor clear 88, Lago Vista clear 85, Georgetown partly cloudy 89, San Marcos haze was reported 87, Burnett clear 88, Junction partly cloudy 89, San Antonio partly cloudy 87, Corpus Christi partly cloudy 85, Houston partly cloudy 86. Once again at Austin Bergstrom it was 88, and at Camp Mabry it was 88. Elsewhere across the state, College Station clear 88, Amarillo mostly sunny 87, Abilene clear 91, Dallas-Fort Worth partly cloudy 92. Your weather synopsis for South Central Texas. Hot and humid conditions are expected with week with no rain in the forecast. High temperatures will be in the 90s with few locations reaching triple digits by midweek. Heat index values will also remain elevated with most areas getting into the triple digits up to near 110 each day. Your local forecast. Tonight, mostly clear this evening, then becoming mostly cloudy. Lows in the upper 70s. South winds 10 to 15 miles per hour with gusts up to 25 miles per hour. Highest heat index readings up to 106 early this evening. Tuesday, partly cloudy in the morning, then clearing. Highs in the mid-90s. South winds 5 to 10 miles per hour with gusts up to 20 miles per hour. Highest heat index readings up to 105. Tuesday night, clear in the evening, then becoming partly cloudy. Lows in the mid-70s. South winds 5 to 10 miles per hour with gusts up to 20 miles per hour. Wednesday, partly cloudy in the morning, then clearing. Highs in the mid-90s. South winds 10 to 15 miles per hour. Wednesday night, mostly clear. Lows in the mid-70s. South winds 10 to 15 miles per hour. Thursday, partly cloudy in the morning, then becoming sunny.
highs in the mid-90s. Thursday night, clear. Lows in the mid-70s. Friday, partly cloudy in the morning, then clearing. Highs in the upper 90s. Highest heat index readings up to 105. Friday night, clear in the evening, then becoming partly cloudy. Lows in the mid-70s. Saturday, partly cloudy in the morning, then clearing. Highs in the upper 90s. Highest heat index readings up to 105. Saturday night, mostly clear. Lows in the upper 70s. Sunday, partly cloudy in the morning, then clearing. Highs in the upper 90s. Highest heat index readings up to 105. Sunday night, clear in the evening, then becoming partly cloudy. Lows in the upper 70s. Monday, partly cloudy in the morning, then clearing. Highs in the upper 90s. Highest heat index readings up to 105. The Austin Bergstrom Climate Summary for this evening, as of 5 p.m., June 22, 2026. Today's high temperature of 94 degrees occurred at 3:36 p.m. The normal high is 94. The record high is 103 degrees, which was set in 1953. Today's low temperature of 79 degrees occurred at 6:22 a.m. The normal low is 72. The record low is 64 degrees, which was set in 1961. No precipitation fell today. Sunset tonight is at 8:36 p.m. Sunrise tomorrow is at 6:30 a.m. The Austin Camp Mabry Climate Summary for this evening, as of 5 p.m., June 22, 2026. Today's high temperature of 94 degrees occurred at 3:59 p.m. The normal high is 94. The record high is 103 degrees, which was set in 1900. Today's low temperature of 79 degrees occurred at 6:42 a.m. The normal low is 74. The record low is 61 degrees, which was set in 1961. No precipitation fell today. Sunset tonight is at 8:36 p.m. Sunrise tomorrow is at 6:30 a.m. You are listening to NOAA Weather Radio, station WXK27, in Austin, Texas, broadcasting on a frequency of 162.4 MHz, originating from the Austin-San Antonio National Weather Service Forecast Office. The current time is 9 p.m. Central Daylight Time. The Austin, NOAA Weather Radio Roundup, at 8 p.m. at Austin Bergstrom International, it was partly cloudy. The temperature was 88, the dew point 74, the relative humidity was 63%, producing a heat index of 96, the wind south at 13 miles an hour, and the pressure was 29.95 inches and rising. At Camp Mabry, it was partly cloudy. The temperature was 88, the dew point 74, the relative humidity was 63%, producing a heat index of 96, the wind south at 7 miles an hour gusting to 23, and the pressure was 29.96 inches and rising. At Pflugerville, Taylor clear 88. Lago Vista clear 85. Georgetown partly cloudy 89. San Marcos haze was reported 87. Berna clear 88. Junction partly cloudy 89. San Antonio partly cloudy 87. Corpus Christi partly cloudy 85. Houston partly cloudy 86. Once again at Austin Bergstrom it was 88, and at Camp Mabry it was 88. Elsewhere across the state, College Station clear 88. Amarillo mostly sunny 87. Abilene clear 91. Dallas-Fort Worth partly cloudy 92. Your weather synopsis for South Central Texas. Hot and humid conditions are expected with week with no rain in the forecast. High temperatures will be in the 90s with few locations reaching triple digits by midweek. Heat index values will also remain elevated with most areas getting into the triple digits up to near 110 each day. Your local forecast. Tonight, mostly clear this evening, then

becoming mostly cloudy. Lows in the upper 70s. South winds 10 to 15 miles per hour with gusts up to 25 miles per hour. Highest heat index readings up to 106 early this evening. Tuesday, partly cloudy in the morning, then clearing. Highs in the mid-90s. South winds 5 to 10 miles per hour with gusts up to 20 miles per hour. Highest heat index readings up to 105. Tuesday night, clear in the evening, then becoming partly cloudy. Lows in the mid-70s. South winds 5 to 10 miles per hour with gusts up to 20 miles per hour. Wednesday, partly cloudy in the morning, then clearing. Highs in the mid-90s. South winds 10 to 15 miles per hour. Wednesday night, mostly clear. Lows in the mid-70s. South winds 10 to 15 miles per hour. Thursday, partly cloudy in the morning, then becoming sunny. Highs in the mid-90s. Thursday night, clear. Lows in the mid-70s. Friday, partly cloudy in the morning, then clearing. Highs in the upper 90s. Highest heat index readings up to 105. Friday night, clear in the evening, then becoming partly cloudy. Lows in the mid-70s. Saturday, partly cloudy in the morning, then clearing. Highs in the upper 90s. Highest heat index readings up to 105. Saturday night, mostly clear. Lows in the upper 70s. Sunday, partly cloudy in the morning, then clearing. Highs in the upper 90s. Highest heat index readings up to 105. Sunday night, clear in the evening, then becoming partly cloudy. Lows in the upper 70s. Monday, partly cloudy in the morning, then clearing. Highs in the upper 90s. Highest heat index readings up to 105. 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The current time is 9:05 p.m. Central Daylight Time. Your weather synopsis for South Central Texas. Hot and humid conditions are expected with week with no rain in the forecast. High temperatures will be in the 90s with few locations reaching triple digits by midweek. Heat index values will also remain elevated with most areas getting into the triple digits up to near 110 each day. Your local forecast. Tonight, mostly clear this evening, then becoming mostly cloudy. Lows in the upper 70s. South winds 10 to 15 miles per hour with gusts up to 25 miles per hour. Highest heat index readings up to 106 early this evening. Tuesday, partly cloudy in the morning, then clearing. Highs in the mid-90s. South winds 5 to 10 miles per hour with gusts up to 20 miles per hour. Highest heat index readings up to 105. Tuesday night, clear in the evening, then becoming partly cloudy. Lows in the mid-70s. South winds 5 to 10 miles per hour with gusts up to 20 miles per hour. Wednesday, partly cloudy in the morning, then clearing. Highs in the mid-90s. South winds 10 to 15 miles per hour. Wednesday night, mostly clear. Lows in the mid-70s. South winds 10 to 15 miles per hour. Thursday, partly cloudy in the morning, then becoming sunny. Highs in the mid-90s. Thursday night, clear. Lows in the mid-70s. Friday, partly cloudy in the morning, then clearing. Highs in the upper 90s. Highest heat index readings up to 105. Friday night, clear in the evening, then becoming partly cloudy. Lows in the mid-70s. Saturday, partly cloudy in the morning, then clearing. Highs in the upper 90s. Highest heat index readings up to 105. Saturday night, mostly clear. Lows in the upper 70s. Sunday.

partly cloudy in the morning, then clearing. Highs in the upper 90s. Highest heat index readings up to 105. Sunday night, clear in the evening, then becoming partly cloudy. Lows in the upper 70s. Monday, partly cloudy in the morning, then clearing. Highs in the upper 90s. Highest heat index readings up to 105. 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The current time is 9:08 p.m. Central Daylight Time. Your weather synopsis for South Central Texas. Hot and humid conditions are expected with week with no rain in the forecast. High temperatures will be in the 90s with few locations reaching triple digits by midweek. Heat index values will also remain elevated with most areas getting into the triple digits up to near 110 each day. Your local forecast. Tonight, mostly clear this evening, then becoming mostly cloudy. Lows in the upper 70s. South winds 10 to 15 miles per hour with gusts up to 25 miles per hour. Highest heat index readings up to 106 early this evening. Tuesday, partly cloudy in the morning, then clearing. Highs in the mid-90s. South winds 5 to 10 miles per hour with gusts up to 20 miles per hour. Highest heat index readings up to 105. Tuesday night, clear in the evening, then becoming partly cloudy. Lows in the mid-70s. South winds 5 to 10 miles per hour with gusts up to 20 miles per hour. Wednesday, partly cloudy in the morning, then clearing. Highs in the mid-90s. South winds 10 to 15 miles per hour. Wednesday night, mostly clear. Lows in the mid-70s. South winds 10 to 15 miles per hour. Thursday, partly cloudy in the morning, then becoming sunny. Highs in the mid-90s. Thursday night, clear. Lows in the mid-70s. Friday, partly cloudy in the morning, then clearing. Highs in the upper 90s. Highest heat index readings up to 105. Friday night, clear in the evening, then becoming partly cloudy. Lows in the mid-70s. Saturday, partly cloudy in the morning, then clearing. Highs in the upper 90s. Highest heat index readings up to 105. Saturday night, mostly clear. Lows in the upper 70s. Sunday, partly cloudy in the morning, then clearing. Highs in the upper 90s. Highest heat index readings up to 105. Sunday night, clear in the evening, then becoming partly cloudy. Lows in the upper 70s. Monday, partly cloudy in the morning, then clearing. Highs in the upper 90s. Highest heat index readings up to 105. The coastal waters forecast from Baffin Bay to Port Aransas out 20 nautical miles. Small craft advisory in effect until 1 a.m. Central Daylight Time Tuesday. Tonight, southeast winds around 20 knots with gusts up to 25 knots. Seas around 5 feet, occasionally to 6 feet. Wave detail, southeast 5 feet at 7 seconds. Tuesday, southeast winds 15 to 20 knots. Seas 4 to 5 feet, occasionally to 6 feet. Wave detail, southeast 5 feet at 7 seconds. Tuesday night, southeast winds 15 to 20 knots. Seas around 4 feet, occasionally to 5 feet. Wave detail, southeast 4 feet at 7 seconds. Wednesday, south winds 10 to 15 knots. Seas 3 to 4 feet, occasionally to 5 feet. Wave detail, southeast 4 feet at 7 seconds. Wednesday night, southeast winds 15 to 20 knots. Seas 3 to 4 feet, occasionally to 5 feet. Wave detail, southeast 4 feet at 7 seconds. Thursday, southeast winds 15 to 20 knots.
seas 3 to 4 feet, occasionally to 5 feet. Wave detail, southeast 4 feet at 6 seconds. Thursday night, southeast winds 15 to 20 knots. Seas 4 to 5 feet, occasionally to 6 feet. Friday, south winds 15 to 20 knots. Seas around 4 feet, occasionally to 5 feet. Friday night, southeast winds 15 to 20 knots. Seas 4 to 5 feet, occasionally to 6 feet. Saturday, southeast winds 15 to 20 knots. Seas around 5 feet, occasionally to 6 feet. Saturday night, southeast winds 20 to 25 knots. Seas 5 to 6 feet, occasionally to 8 feet. 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The current time is 9:14 p.m. Central Daylight Time. 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It was partly cloudy. The temperature was 84, the dew point 74, the relative humidity was 71%, producing a heat index of 91, the wind south at 10 miles an hour, and the pressure was 29.97 inches and rising. At Camp Mabry, it was clear. The temperature was 86, the dew point 74, the relative humidity was 67%, producing a heat index of 94, the wind south at 8 miles an hour gusting to 18, and the pressure was 29.98 inches and rising. At Pflugerville, Taylor partly cloudy 84. The report from Lago Vista was not available. Georgetown clear 87. San Marcos haze was reported 83. Burnett clear 85. Junction partly cloudy 86. San Antonio partly cloudy 84. Corpus Christi mostly cloudy 83. Houston partly cloudy 84. Once again at Austin Bergstrom it was 84, and at Camp Mabry it was 86. Elsewhere across the state, College Station partly cloudy 85. Amarillo clear 82. Abilene clear 89. Dallas-Fort Worth partly cloudy 89. Your weather synopsis for South Central Texas. Hot and humid conditions are expected with week with no rain in the forecast. High temperatures will be in the 90s with few locations reaching triple digits by midweek. Heat index values will also remain elevated with most areas getting into the triple digits up to near 110 each day. Your local forecast. Tonight, mostly clear this evening, then becoming mostly cloudy. Lows in the upper 70s. South winds 10 to 15 miles per hour with gusts up to 25 miles per hour. Highest heat index readings up to 106 early this evening. Tuesday, partly cloudy in the morning, then clearing. Highs in the mid-90s. South winds 5 to 10 miles per hour with gusts up to 20 miles per hour. Highest heat index readings up to 105. Tuesday night, clear in the evening, then becoming partly cloudy. Lows in the mid-70s. South winds 5 to 10 miles per hour with gusts up to 20 miles per hour. Wednesday, partly cloudy in the morning, then clearing. Highs in the mid-90s. South winds 10 to 15 miles per hour. Wednesday night, mostly clear. Lows in the mid-70s. South winds 10 to 15 miles per hour. Thursday, partly cloudy in the morning, then becoming sunny. Highs in the mid-90s. Thursday night, clear. Lows in the mid-70s. Friday, partly cloudy in the morning, then clearing. Highs in the upper 90s. Highest heat index readings up to 105. Friday night, clear in the evening, then becoming partly cloudy. Lows in the mid-70s. Saturday, partly cloudy in the morning, then clearing. Highs in the upper 90s. Highest heat index readings up to 105.

Saturday night, mostly clear. Lows in the upper 70s. Sunday, partly cloudy in the morning, then clearing. Highs in the upper 90s. Highest heat index readings up to 105. Sunday night, clear in the evening, then becoming partly cloudy. Lows in the upper 70s. Monday, partly cloudy in the morning, then clearing. Highs in the upper 90s. Highest heat index readings up to 105. 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The current time is 9:18 p.m. Central Daylight Time. 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It was partly cloudy. The temperature was 84, the dew point 74, the relative humidity was 71%, producing a heat index of 91, the wind south at 10 miles an hour, and the pressure was 29.97 inches and rising. At Camp Mabry, it was clear. The temperature was 86, the dew point 74, the relative humidity was 67%, producing a heat index of 94, the wind south at 8 miles an hour gusting to 18, and the pressure was 29.98 inches and rising. At Pflugerville, Taylor partly cloudy 84. The report from Lago Vista was not available. Georgetown clear 87. San Marcos haze was reported 83. Burnett clear 85. Junction partly cloudy 86. San Antonio partly cloudy 84. Corpus Christi mostly cloudy 83. Houston partly cloudy 84. Once again at Austin Bergstrom it was 84, and at Camp Mabry it was 86. Elsewhere across the state, College Station partly cloudy 85. Amarillo clear 82. Abilene clear 89. Dallas-Fort Worth partly cloudy 89. The Tropical Weather Outlook. For the North Atlantic, Caribbean Sea, and the Gulf of America, tropical cyclone formation is not expected during the next 7 days. Your weather synopsis for South Central Texas. Hot and humid conditions are expected with week with no rain in the forecast. High temperatures will be in the 90s with few locations reaching triple digits by midweek. Heat index values will also remain elevated with most areas getting into the triple digits up to near 110 each day. Your local forecast. Tonight, mostly clear this evening, then becoming mostly cloudy. Lows in the upper 70s. South winds 10 to 15 miles per hour with gusts up to 25 miles per hour. Highest heat index readings up to 106 early this evening. Tuesday, partly cloudy in the morning, then clearing. Highs in the mid-90s. South winds 5 to 10 miles per hour with gusts up to 20 miles per hour. Highest heat index readings up to 105. Tuesday night, clear in the evening, then becoming partly cloudy. Lows in the mid-70s. South winds 5 to 10 miles per hour with gusts up to 20 miles per hour. Wednesday, partly cloudy in the morning, then clearing. Highs in the mid-90s. South winds 10 to 15 miles per hour. Wednesday night, mostly clear. Lows in the mid-70s. South winds 10 to 15 miles per hour. Thursday, partly cloudy in the morning, then becoming sunny. Highs in the mid-90s. Thursday night, clear. Lows in the mid-70s. Friday, partly cloudy in the morning, then clearing. Highs in the upper 90s. Highest heat index readings up to 105. Friday night, clear in the evening, then becoming partly cloudy. Lows in the mid-70s. Saturday, partly cloudy in the morning, then clearing. Highs in the upper 90s. Highest heat index readings up to 105. Saturday night, mostly clear. Lows in the upper 70s.
Sunday, partly cloudy in the morning, then clearing. Highs in the upper 90s. Highest heat index readings up to 105. Sunday night, clear in the evening, then becoming partly cloudy. Lows in the upper 70s. Monday, partly cloudy in the morning, then clearing. Highs in the upper 90s. Highest heat index readings up to 105. 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The current time is 9:23 p.m. Central Daylight Time. The Austin NOAA Weather Radio Roundup, at 9 p.m. at Austin Bergstrom International, it was partly cloudy. The temperature was 84, the dew point 74, the relative humidity was 71%, producing a heat index of 91, the wind south at 10 miles an hour, and the pressure was 29.97 inches and rising. At Camp Mabry, it was clear. The temperature was 86, the dew point 74, the relative humidity was 67%, producing a heat index of 94, the wind south at 8 miles an hour gusting to 18, and the pressure was 29.98 inches and rising. At Pflugerville, Taylor partly cloudy 84. The report from Lago Vista was not available. Georgetown clear 87. San Marcos haze was reported 83. Burnett clear 85. Junction partly cloudy 86. San Antonio partly cloudy 84. Corpus Christi mostly cloudy 83. Houston partly cloudy 84. Once again at Austin Bergstrom it was 84, and at Camp Mabry it was 86. Elsewhere across the state, College Station partly cloudy 85. Amarillo clear 82. Abilene clear 89. Dallas-Fort Worth partly cloudy 89. Your weather synopsis for South Central Texas. Hot and humid conditions are expected with week with no rain in the forecast. High temperatures will be in the 90s with few locations reaching triple digits by midweek. Heat index values will also remain elevated with most areas getting into the triple digits up to near 110 each day. Your local forecast. Tonight, mostly clear this evening, then becoming mostly cloudy. Lows in the upper 70s. South winds 10 to 15 miles per hour with gusts up to 25 miles per hour. Highest heat index readings up to 106 early this evening. Tuesday, partly cloudy in the morning, then clearing. Highs in the mid-90s. South winds 5 to 10 miles per hour with gusts up to 20 miles per hour. Highest heat index readings up to 105. Tuesday night, clear in the evening, then becoming partly cloudy. Lows in the mid-70s. South winds 5 to 10 miles per hour with gusts up to 20 miles per hour. Wednesday, partly cloudy in the morning, then clearing. Highs in the mid-90s. South winds 10 to 15 miles per hour. Wednesday night, mostly clear. Lows in the mid-70s. South winds 10 to 15 miles per hour. Thursday, partly cloudy in the morning, then becoming sunny. Highs in the mid-90s. Thursday night, clear. Lows in the mid-70s. Friday, partly cloudy in the morning, then clearing. Highs in the upper 90s. Highest heat index readings up to 105. Friday night, clear in the evening, then becoming partly cloudy. Lows in the mid-70s. Saturday, partly cloudy in the morning, then clearing. Highs in the upper 90s. Highest heat index readings up to 105. Saturday night, mostly clear. Lows in the upper 70s. Sunday, partly cloudy in the morning, then clearing. Highs in the upper 90s. Highest heat index readings up to 105. Sunday night, clear in the evening, then becoming partly cloudy. Lows in the upper 70s.

8%, producing a heat index of 91, the wind south at 10 miles an hour, and the pressure was 29.97 inches and rising. At Camp Mabry, it was clear. The temperature was 86, the dew point 74, the relative humidity was 67%, producing a heat index of 94, the wind south at 8 miles an hour gusting to 18, and the pressure was 29.98 inches and rising. At Pflugerville, Taylor partly cloudy 84. The report from Lago Vista was not available. Georgetown clear 87. San Marcos Hays was reported 83. Burnett clear 85. Junction partly cloudy 86. San Antonio partly cloudy 84. Corpus Christi mostly cloudy 83. Houston partly cloudy 84. Once again at Austin Bergstrom it was 84, and at Camp Mabry it was 86. Elsewhere across the state, College Station partly cloudy 85. Amarillo clear 82. Abilene clear 89. Dallas-Fort Worth partly cloudy 89. Your weather synopsis for South Central Texas. Hot and humid conditions are expected with week with no rain in the forecast. High temperatures will be in the 90s with few locations reaching triple digits by midweek. Heat index values will also remain elevated with most areas getting into the triple digits up to near 110 each day. Your local forecast. Tonight, mostly clear this evening, then becoming mostly cloudy. Lows in the upper 70s. South winds 10 to 15 miles per hour with gusts up to 25 miles per hour. Highest heat index readings up to 106 early this evening. Tuesday, partly cloudy in the morning, then clearing. Highs in the mid-90s. South winds 5 to 10 miles per hour with gusts up to 20 miles per hour. Highest heat index readings up to 105. Tuesday night, clear in the evening, then becoming partly cloudy. Lows in the mid-70s. South winds 5 to 10 miles per hour with gusts up to 20 miles per hour. Wednesday, partly cloudy in the morning, then clearing. Highs in the mid-90s. South winds 10 to 15 miles per hour. Wednesday night, mostly clear. Lows in the mid-70s. South winds 10 to 15 miles per hour. Thursday, partly cloudy in the morning, then becoming sunny. Highs in the mid-90s. Thursday night, clear. Lows in the mid-70s. Friday, partly cloudy in the morning, then clearing. Highs in the upper 90s. Highest heat index readings up to 105. Friday night, clear in the evening, then becoming partly cloudy. Lows in the mid-70s. Saturday, partly cloudy in the morning, then clearing. Highs in the upper 90s. Highest heat index readings up to 105. Saturday night, mostly clear. Lows in the upper 70s. Sunday, partly cloudy in the morning, then clearing. Highs in the upper 90s. Highest heat index readings up to 105. Sunday night, clear in the evening, then becoming partly cloudy. Lows in the upper 70s. Monday, partly cloudy in the morning, then clearing. Highs in the upper 90s. Highest heat index readings up to 105. 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San Antonio National Weather Service Forecast Office. 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The Austin NOAA Weather Radio Roundup at 9 p.m. at Austin Bergstrom International. It was partly cloudy. The temperature was 84, the dew point 74, the relative humidity was 71%, producing a heat index of 91, the wind south at 10 miles an hour, and the pressure was 29.

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The current time is 10:03 p.m. Central Daylight Time. The Austin NOAA Weather Radio Roundup at 9 p.m. at Austin Bergstrom International. It was partly cloudy. The temperature was 84, the dew point 74, the relative humidity was 71%, producing a heat index of 91, the wind south at 10 miles an hour, and the pressure was 29.97 inches and rising. At Camp Mabry, it was clear. The temperature was 86, the dew point 74, the relative humidity was 67%, producing a heat index of 94, the wind south at 8 miles an hour gusting to 18, and the pressure was 29.98 inches and rising. At Pflugerville, Taylor partly cloudy 84. The report from Lago Vista was not available. Georgetown clear 87. San Marcos haze was reported 83. Bernard clear 85. Junction partly cloudy 86. San Antonio partly cloudy 84. Corpus Christi mostly cloudy 83. Houston partly cloudy 84. Once again at Austin Bergstrom it was 84, and at Camp Mabry it was 86. Elsewhere across the state, College Station partly cloudy 85. Amarillo clear 82. Abilene clear 89. Dallas-Fort Worth partly cloudy 89. Your weather synopsis for South Central Texas. Hot and humid conditions are expected with week with no rain in the forecast. High temperatures will be in the 90s with few locations reaching triple digits by midweek. Heat index values will also remain elevated with most areas getting into the triple digits up to near 110 each day. Your local forecast. Tonight, mostly clear this evening, then becoming mostly cloudy. Lows in the upper 70s. South winds 10 to 15 miles per hour with gusts up to 25 miles per hour. Highest heat index readings up to 106 early this evening. Tuesday, partly cloudy in the morning, then clearing. Highs in the mid-90s. South winds 5 to 10 miles per hour with gusts up to 20 miles per hour. Highest heat index readings up to 105. Tuesday night, clear in the evening, then becoming partly cloudy. Lows in the mid-70s. South winds 5 to 10 miles per hour with gusts up to 20 miles per hour. Wednesday, partly cloudy in the morning, then clearing. Highs in the mid-90s. South winds 10 to 15 miles per hour. Wednesday night, mostly clear. Lows in the mid-70s. South winds 10 to 15 miles per hour. Thursday, partly cloudy in the morning, then becoming sunny. Highs in the mid-90s. Thursday night, clear. Lows in the mid-70s. Friday, partly cloudy in the morning, then clearing. Highs in the upper 90s. Highest heat index readings up to 105. Friday night, clear in the evening, then becoming partly cloudy. Lows in the mid-70s. Saturday, partly cloudy in the morning, then clearing. Highs in the upper 90s. Highest heat index readings up to 105. Saturday night, mostly clear. Lows in the upper 70s. Sunday, partly cloudy in the morning, then clearing. Highs in the upper 90s. Highest heat index readings up to 105. Sunday night, clear in the evening, then becoming partly cloudy. Lows in the upper 70s. Monday, partly cloudy in the morning, then clearing. Highs in the upper 90s. Highest heat index readings up to 105. 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

The current time is 10:08 p.m. Central Daylight Time. Your weather synopsis for South Central Texas. Hot and humid conditions are expected with week with no rain in the forecast. High temperatures will be in the 90s with few locations reaching triple digits by midweek. Heat index values will also remain elevated with most areas getting into the triple digits up to near 110 each day. Your local forecast. Tonight, mostly clear this evening, then becoming mostly cloudy. Lows in the upper 70s. South winds 10 to 15 miles per hour with gusts up to 25 miles per hour. Highest heat index readings up to 106 early this evening. Tuesday, partly cloudy in the morning, then clearing. Highs in the mid-90s. South winds 5 to 10 miles per hour with gusts up to 20 miles per hour. Highest heat index readings up to 105. Tuesday night, clear in the evening, then becoming partly cloudy. Lows in the mid-70s. South winds 5 to 10 miles per hour with gusts up to 20 miles per hour. Wednesday, partly cloudy in the morning, then clearing. Highs in the mid-90s. South winds 10 to 15 miles per hour. Wednesday night, mostly clear. Lows in the mid-70s. South winds 10 to 15 miles per hour. Thursday, partly cloudy in the morning, then becoming sunny. Highs in the mid-90s. Thursday night, clear. Lows in the mid-70s. Friday, partly cloudy in the morning, then clearing. Highs in the upper 90s. Highest heat index readings up to 105. Friday night, clear in the evening, then becoming partly cloudy. Lows in the mid-70s. Saturday, partly cloudy in the morning, then clearing. Highs in the upper 90s. Highest heat index readings up to 105. Saturday night, mostly clear. Lows in the upper 70s. Sunday, partly cloudy in the morning, then clearing. Highs in the upper 90s. Highest heat index readings up to 105. Sunday night, clear in the evening, then becoming partly cloudy. Lows in the upper 70s. Monday, partly cloudy in the morning, then clearing. Highs in the upper 90s. Highest heat index readings up to 105. The coastal waters forecast from Baffin Bay to Port Aransas out 20 nautical miles. Small craft advisory in effect until 1 a.m. Central Daylight Time Tuesday. Tonight, southeast winds around 20 knots with gusts up to 25 knots. Seas around 5 feet, occasionally to 6 feet. Wave detail, southeast 5 feet at 7 seconds. Tuesday, southeast winds 15 to 20 knots. Seas 4 to 5 feet, occasionally to 6 feet. Wave detail, southeast 5 feet at 7 seconds. Tuesday night, southeast winds 15 to 20 knots. Seas around 4 feet, occasionally to 5 feet. Wave detail, southeast 4 feet at 7 seconds. Wednesday, south winds 10 to 15 knots. Seas 3 to 4 feet, occasionally to 5 feet. Wave detail, southeast 4 feet at 7 seconds. Wednesday night, southeast winds 15 to 20 knots. Seas 3 to 4 feet, occasionally to 5 feet. Wave detail, southeast 4 feet at 7 seconds. Thursday, southeast winds 15 to 20 knots. Seas 3 to 4 feet, occasionally to 5 feet. Wave detail, southeast 4 feet at 6 seconds. Thursday night, southeast winds 15 to 20 knots. Seas 4 to 5 feet, occasionally to 6 feet. Friday, south winds 15 to 20 knots. Seas around 4 feet, occasionally to 5 feet. Friday night, southeast winds 15 to 20 knots. Seas 4 to 5 feet, occasionally to 6 feet. Saturday, southeast winds 15 to 20 knots. Seas around 5 feet, occasionally to 6 feet.
Saturday night, southeast winds 20 to 25 knots. Seas 5 to 6 feet, occasionally to 8 feet. 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The current time is 10:14 p.m. Central Daylight Time. The Austin NOAA Weather Radio Roundup. At 10 p.m. at Austin Bergstrom International, it was partly cloudy. The temperature was 82, the dew point 75, the relative humidity was 79%, the wind southeast at 8 miles an hour, and the pressure was 29.99 inches and rising. At Camp Mabry, it was clear. The temperature was 84, the dew point 74, the relative humidity was 71%, producing a heat index of 91, the wind south at 7 miles an hour, and the pressure was 30.00 inches and rising. At Pflugerville, Taylor clear 82. The report from Lago Vista was not available. Georgetown clear 85. San Marcos Hays was reported 81. Burnett clear 83. Junction mostly cloudy 85. San Antonio partly cloudy 83. Corpus Christi partly cloudy 83. Houston partly cloudy 83. Once again at Austin Bergstrom it was 82, and at Camp Mabry it was 84. Elsewhere across the state, College Station clear 83. Amarillo clear 79. Abilene clear 85. Dallas-Fort Worth clear 88. Your weather synopsis for South Central Texas. Hot and humid conditions are expected with week with no rain in the forecast. High temperatures will be in the 90s with few locations reaching triple digits by midweek. Heat index values will also remain elevated with most areas getting into the triple digits up to near 110 each day. Your local forecast. Tonight, mostly clear this evening, then becoming mostly cloudy. Lows in the upper 70s. South winds 10 to 15 miles per hour with gusts up to 25 miles per hour. Highest heat index readings up to 106 early this evening. Tuesday, partly cloudy in the morning, then clearing. Highs in the mid-90s. South winds 5 to 10 miles per hour with gusts up to 20 miles per hour. Highest heat index readings up to 105. Tuesday night, clear in the evening, then becoming partly cloudy. Lows in the mid-70s. South winds 5 to 10 miles per hour with gusts up to 20 miles per hour. Wednesday, partly cloudy in the morning, then clearing. Highs in the mid-90s. South winds 10 to 15 miles per hour. Wednesday night, mostly clear. Lows in the mid-70s. South winds 10 to 15 miles per hour. Thursday, partly cloudy in the morning, then becoming sunny. Highs in the mid-90s. Thursday night, clear. Lows in the mid-70s. Friday, partly cloudy in the morning, then clearing. Highs in the upper 90s. Highest heat index readings up to 105. Friday night, clear in the evening, then becoming partly cloudy. Lows in the mid-70s. Saturday, partly cloudy in the morning, then clearing. Highs in the upper 90s. Highest heat index readings up to 105. Saturday night, mostly clear. Lows in the upper 70s. Sunday, partly cloudy in the morning, then clearing. Highs in the upper 90s. Highest heat index readings up to 105. Sunday night, clear in the evening, then becoming partly cloudy. Lows in the upper 70s. Monday, partly cloudy in the morning, then clearing. Highs in the upper 90s. Highest heat index readings up to 105.
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The current time is 10:18 p.m. Central Daylight Time. The Austin NOAA Weather Radio Roundup. At 10 p.m. at Austin Bergstrom International, it was partly cloudy. The temperature was 82, the dew point 75, the relative humidity was 79%, the wind southeast at 8 miles an hour, and the pressure was 29.99 inches and rising. At Camp Mabry, it was clear. The temperature was 84, the dew point 74, the relative humidity was 71%, producing a heat index of 91, the wind south at 7 miles an hour, and the pressure was 30.00 inches and rising. At Pflugerville, Taylor clear 82. The report from Lago Vista was not available. Georgetown clear 85. San Marcos Hays was reported 81. Burnett clear 83. Junction mostly cloudy 85. San Antonio partly cloudy 83. Corpus Christi partly cloudy 83. Houston partly cloudy 83. Once again at Austin Bergstrom it was 82, and at Camp Mabry it was 84. Elsewhere across the state, College Station clear 83. Amarillo clear 79. Abilene clear 85. Dallas-Fort Worth clear 88. The Tropical Weather Outlook. For the North Atlantic, Caribbean Sea, and the Gulf of America, tropical cyclone formation is not expected during the next 7 days. Your weather synopsis for South Central Texas. Hot and humid conditions are expected with week with no rain in the forecast. High temperatures will be in the 90s with few locations reaching triple digits by midweek. Heat index values will also remain elevated with most areas getting into the triple digits up to near 110 each day. Your local forecast. Tonight, mostly clear this evening, then becoming mostly cloudy. Lows in the upper 70s. South winds 10 to 15 miles per hour with gusts up to 25 miles per hour. Highest heat index readings up to 106 early this evening. Tuesday, partly cloudy in the morning, then clearing. Highs in the mid-90s. South winds 5 to 10 miles per hour with gusts up to 20 miles per hour. Highest heat index readings up to 105. Tuesday night, clear in the evening, then becoming partly cloudy. Lows in the mid-70s. South winds 5 to 10 miles per hour with gusts up to 20 miles per hour. Wednesday, partly cloudy in the morning, then clearing. Highs in the mid-90s. South winds 10 to 15 miles per hour. Wednesday night, mostly clear. Lows in the mid-70s. South winds 10 to 15 miles per hour. Thursday, partly cloudy in the morning, then becoming sunny. Highs in the mid-90s. Thursday night, clear. Lows in the mid-70s. Friday, partly cloudy in the morning, then clearing. Highs in the upper 90s. Highest heat index readings up to 105. Friday night, clear in the evening, then becoming partly cloudy. Lows in the mid-70s. Saturday, partly cloudy in the morning, then clearing. Highs in the upper 90s. Highest heat index readings up to 105. Saturday night, mostly clear. Lows in the upper 70s. Sunday, partly cloudy in the morning, then clearing. Highs in the upper 90s. Highest heat index readings up to 105. Sunday night, clear in the evening, then becoming partly cloudy. Lows in the upper 70s. Monday, partly cloudy in the morning, then clearing. Highs in the upper 90s. Highest heat index readings up to 105. 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

International. It was partly cloudy. The temperature was 82, the dew point 75, the relative humidity was 79%, the wind southeast at 8 miles an hour, and the pressure was 29.99 inches and rising. At Camp Mabry, it was clear. The temperature was 84, the dew point 74, the relative humidity was 71%, producing a heat index of 91, the wind south at 7 miles an hour, and the pressure was 30.00 inches and rising. At Pflugerville, Taylor clear 82. The report from Lago Vista was not available. Georgetown clear 85. San Marcos Hays was reported 81. Berna clear 83. Junction mostly cloudy 85. San Antonio partly cloudy 83. Corpus Christi partly cloudy 83. Houston partly cloudy 83. Once again at Austin Bergstrom it was 82, and at Camp Mabry it was 84. Elsewhere across the state, College Station clear 83. Amarillo clear 79. Abilene clear 85. Dallas-Fort Worth clear 88. Your weather synopsis for South Central Texas. Hot and humid conditions are expected with week with no rain in the forecast. High temperatures will be in the 90s with few locations reaching triple digits by midweek. Heat index values will also remain elevated with most areas getting into the triple digits up to near 110 each day. Your local forecast. Tonight, mostly clear this evening, then becoming mostly cloudy. Lows in the upper 70s. South winds 10 to 15 miles per hour with gusts up to 25 miles per hour. Highest heat index readings up to 106 early this evening. Tuesday, partly cloudy in the morning, then clearing. Highs in the mid-90s. South winds 5 to 10 miles per hour with gusts up to 20 miles per hour. Highest heat index readings up to 105. Tuesday night, clear in the evening, then becoming partly cloudy. Lows in the mid-70s. South winds 5 to 10 miles per hour with gusts up to 20 miles per hour. Wednesday, partly cloudy in the morning, then clearing. Highs in the mid-90s. South winds 10 to 15 miles per hour. Wednesday night, mostly clear. Lows in the mid-70s. South winds 10 to 15 miles per hour. Thursday, partly cloudy in the morning, then becoming sunny. Highs in the mid-90s. Thursday night, clear. Lows in the mid-70s. Friday, partly cloudy in the morning, then clearing. Highs in the upper 90s. Highest heat index readings up to 105. Friday night, clear in the evening, then becoming partly cloudy. Lows in the mid-70s. Saturday, partly cloudy in the morning, then clearing. Highs in the upper 90s. Highest heat index readings up to 105. Saturday night, mostly clear. Lows in the upper 70s. Sunday, partly cloudy in the morning, then clearing. Highs in the upper 90s. Highest heat index readings up to 105. Sunday night, clear in the evening, then becoming partly cloudy. Lows in the upper 70s. Monday, partly cloudy in the morning, then clearing. Highs in the upper 90s. Highest heat index readings up to 105. 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The current time is 10:28 p.m. Central Daylight Time. The Austin NOAA Weather Radio Roundup. At 10 p.m. at Austin Bergstrom International, it was partly cloudy. The temperature was 82, the dew point 75, the relative humidity was 79%, the wind southeast at 8 miles an hour, and the pressure was 29.99 inches and rising. At Camp Mabry, it was clear. The temperature was 84, the dew point 74, the relative humidity

Off the State, College Station clear 83. Amarillo clear 79. Abilene clear 85. Dallas-Fort Worth clear 88. Your weather synopsis for South Central Texas. Hot and humid conditions are expected with week with no rain in the forecast. High temperatures will be in the 90s with few locations reaching triple digits by midweek. Heat index values will also remain elevated with most areas getting into the triple digits up to near 110 each day. Your local forecast. Tonight, mostly clear this evening, then becoming mostly cloudy. Lows in the upper 70s. South winds 10 to 15 miles per hour with gusts up to 25 miles per hour. Highest heat index readings up to 106 early this evening. Tuesday, partly cloudy in the morning, then clearing. Highs in the mid-90s. South winds 5 to 10 miles per hour with gusts up to 20 miles per hour. Highest heat index readings up to 105. Tuesday night, clear in the evening, then becoming partly cloudy. Lows in the mid-70s. South winds 5 to 10 miles per hour with gusts up to 20 miles per hour. Wednesday, partly cloudy in the morning, then clearing. Highs in the mid-90s. South winds 10 to 15 miles per hour. Wednesday night, mostly clear. Lows in the mid-70s. South winds 10 to 15 miles per hour. Thursday, partly cloudy in the morning, then becoming sunny. Highs in the mid-90s. Thursday night, clear. Lows in the mid-70s. Friday, partly cloudy in the morning, then clearing. Highs in the upper 90s. Highest heat index readings up to 105. Friday night, clear in the evening, then becoming partly cloudy. Lows in the mid-70s. Saturday, partly cloudy in the morning, then clearing. Highs in the upper 90s. Highest heat index readings up to 105. Saturday night, mostly clear. Lows in the upper 70s. Sunday, partly cloudy in the morning, then clearing. Highs in the upper 90s. Highest heat index readings up to 105. Sunday night, clear in the evening, then becoming partly cloudy. Lows in the upper 70s. Monday, partly cloudy in the morning, then clearing. Highs in the upper 90s. Highest heat index readings up to 105. 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The current time is 10:32 p.m. Central Daylight Time. The Austin NOAA Weather Radio Roundup. At 10 p.m. at Austin Bergstrom International, it was partly cloudy. The temperature was 82, the dew point 75, the relative humidity was 79%, the wind southeast at 8 miles an hour, and the pressure was 29.99 inches and rising. At Camp Mabry, it was clear. The temperature was 84, the dew point 74, the relative humidity was 71%, producing a heat at Camp Mabry. It was clear. The temperature was 84, the dew point 74, the relative humidity was 71%, producing a heat index of 91, the wind south at 7 miles an hour, and the pressure was 30.00 inches and rising. At Pflugerville, Taylor clear 82. The report from Lago Vista was not available. Georgetown clear 85. San Marcos haze was reported 81. Burnett clear 83. Junction mostly cloudy 85. San Antonio partly cloudy 83. Corpus Christi partly cloudy 83. Houston partly cloudy 83. Once again at Austin Bergstrom it was 82, and at Camp Mabry it was 84. Elsewhere across the state, College Station clear 83. Amarillo clear 79. Abilene clear 85. Dallas-Fort Worth clear 88.

Your weather synopsis for South Central Texas. Hot and humid conditions are expected with week with no rain in the forecast. High temperatures will be in the 90s with few locations reaching triple digits by midweek. Heat index values will also remain elevated with most areas getting into the triple digits up to near 110 each day. Your local forecast. Tonight, mostly clear this evening, then becoming mostly cloudy. Lows in the upper 70s. South winds 10 to 15 miles per hour with gusts up to 25 miles per hour. Highest heat index readings up to 106 early this evening. Tuesday, partly cloudy in the morning, then clearing. Highs in the mid-90s. South winds 5 to 10 miles per hour with gusts up to 20 miles per hour. Highest heat index readings up to 105. Tuesday night, clear in the evening, then becoming partly cloudy. Lows in the mid-70s. South winds 5 to 10 miles per hour with gusts up to 20 miles per hour. Wednesday, partly cloudy in the morning, then clearing. Highs in the mid-90s. South winds 10 to 15 miles per hour. Wednesday night, mostly clear. Lows in the mid-70s. South winds 10 to 15 miles per hour. Thursday, partly cloudy in the morning, then becoming sunny. Highs in the mid-90s. Thursday night, clear. Lows in the mid-70s. Friday, partly cloudy in the morning, then clearing. Highs in the upper 90s. Highest heat index readings up to 105. Friday night, clear in the evening, then becoming partly cloudy. Lows in the mid-70s. Saturday, partly cloudy in the morning, then clearing. Highs in the upper 90s. Highest heat index readings up to 105. Saturday night, mostly clear. Lows in the upper 70s. Sunday, partly cloudy in the morning, then clearing. Highs in the upper 90s. Highest heat index readings up to 105. Sunday night, clear in the evening, then becoming partly cloudy. Lows in the upper 70s. Monday, partly cloudy in the morning, then clearing. Highs in the upper 90s. Highest heat index readings up to 105. 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The current time is 10:37 p.m. Central Daylight Time. The Austin NOAA Weather Radio Roundup. At 10 p.m. at Austin Bergstrom International, it was partly cloudy. The temperature was 82, the dew point 75, the relative humidity was 79%, the wind southeast at 8 miles an hour, and the pressure was 29.99 inches and rising. At Camp Mabry, it was clear. The temperature was 84, the dew point 74, the relative humidity was 71%, producing a heat index of 91, the wind south at 7 miles an hour, and the pressure was 30.00 inches and rising. At Pflugerville, Taylor clear 82. The report from Lago Vista was not available. Georgetown clear 85. San Marcos Hays was reported 81. Burnett clear 83. Junction mostly cloudy 85. San Antonio partly cloudy 83. Corpus Christi partly cloudy 83. Houston partly cloudy 83. Once again at Austin Bergstrom it was 82, and at Camp Mabry it was 84. Elsewhere across the state, College Station clear 83. Amarillo clear 79. Abilene clear 85. Dallas-Fort Worth clear 88. Your weather synopsis for South Central Texas. Hot and humid conditions are expected with week with no rain in the forecast. High temperatures will be in the 90s with few locations reaching triple digits by midweek. Heat index values will also remain elevated with most areas getting into the triple digits up to near 110 each day.

Your local forecast. Tonight, mostly clear this evening, then becoming mostly cloudy. Lows in the upper 70s. South winds 10 to 15 miles per hour with gusts up to 25 miles per hour. Highest heat index readings up to 106 early this evening. Tuesday, partly cloudy in the morning, then clearing. Highs in the mid-90s. South winds 5 to 10 miles per hour with gusts up to 20 miles per hour. Highest heat index readings up to 105. Tuesday night, clear in the evening, then becoming partly cloudy. Lows in the mid-70s. South winds 5 to 10 miles per hour with gusts up to 20 miles per hour. Wednesday, partly cloudy in the morning, then clearing. Highs in the mid-90s. South winds 10 to 15 miles per hour. Wednesday night, mostly clear. Lows in the mid-70s. South winds 10 to 15 miles per hour. Thursday, partly cloudy in the morning, then becoming sunny. Highs in the mid-90s. Thursday night, clear. Lows in the mid-70s. Friday, partly cloudy in the morning, then clearing. Highs in the upper 90s. Highest heat index readings up to 105. Friday night, clear in the evening, then becoming partly cloudy. Lows in the mid-70s. Saturday, partly cloudy in the morning, then clearing. Highs in the upper 90s. Highest heat index readings up to 105. Saturday night, mostly clear. Lows in the upper 70s. Sunday, partly cloudy in the morning, then clearing. Highs in the upper 90s. Highest heat index readings up to 105. Sunday night, clear in the evening, then becoming partly cloudy. Lows in the upper 70s. Monday, partly cloudy in the morning, then clearing. Highs in the upper 90s. Highest heat index readings up to 105. The coastal waters forecast from Baffin Bay to Port Aransas out 20 nautical miles. Small craft advisory in effect until 1 a.m. Central Daylight Time Tuesday. Tonight, southeast winds around 20 knots with gusts up to 25 knots. Seas around 5 feet, occasionally to 6 feet. Wave detail, southeast 5 feet at 7 seconds. Tuesday, southeast winds 15 to 20 knots. Seas 4 to 5 feet, occasionally to 6 feet. Wave detail, southeast 5 feet at 7 seconds. Tuesday night, southeast winds 15 to 20 knots. Seas around 4 feet, occasionally to 5 feet. Wave detail, southeast 4 feet at 7 seconds. Wednesday, south winds 10 to 15 knots. Seas 3 to 4 feet, occasionally to 5 feet. Wave detail, southeast 4 feet at 7 seconds. Wednesday night, southeast winds 15 to 20 knots. Seas 3 to 4 feet, occasionally to 5 feet. Wave detail, southeast 4 feet at 7 seconds. Thursday, southeast winds 15 to 20 knots. Seas 3 to 4 feet, occasionally to 5 feet. Wave detail, southeast 4 feet at 6 seconds. Thursday night, southeast winds 15 to 20 knots. Seas 4 to 5 feet, occasionally to 6 feet. Friday, south winds 15 to 20 knots. Seas around 4 feet, occasionally to 5 feet. Friday night, southeast winds 15 to 20 knots. Seas 4 to 5 feet, occasionally to 6 feet. Saturday, southeast winds 15 to 20 knots. Seas around 5 feet, occasionally to 6 feet. Saturday night, southeast winds 20 to 25 knots. Seas 5 to 6 feet, occasionally to 8 feet. 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

Lee Austin, NOAA Weather Radio Roundup, at 10 p.m. at Austin Bergstrom International. It was partly cloudy. The temperature was 82, the dew point 75, the relative humidity was 79%, the wind southeast at 8 miles an hour, and the pressure was 29.99 inches and rising. At Camp Mabry, it was clear. The temperature was 84, the dew point 74, the relative humidity was 71%, producing a heat index of 91, the wind south at 7 miles an hour, and the pressure was 30.00 inches and rising. At Pflugerville, Taylor clear 82. The report from Lago Vista was not available. Georgetown clear 85. San Marcos Hays was reported 81. Burnett clear 83. Junction mostly cloudy 85. San Antonio partly cloudy 83. Corpus Christi partly cloudy 83. Houston partly cloudy 83. Once again at Austin Bergstrom it was 82, and at Camp Mabry it was 84. Elsewhere across the state, College Station clear 83. Amarillo clear 79. Abilene clear 85. Dallas-Fort Worth clear 88. Your weather synopsis for South Central Texas. Hot and humid conditions are expected with weak with no rain in the forecast. High temperatures will be in the 90s with few locations reaching triple digits by midweek. Heat index values will also remain elevated with most areas getting into the triple digits up to near 110 each day. Your local forecast. Tonight, mostly clear this evening, then becoming mostly cloudy. Lows in the upper 70s. South winds 10 to 15 miles per hour with gusts up to 25 miles per hour. Highest heat index readings up to 106 early this evening. Tuesday, partly cloudy in the morning, then clearing. Highs in the mid-90s. South winds 5 to 10 miles per hour with gusts up to 20 miles per hour. Highest heat index readings up to 105. Tuesday night, clear in the evening, then becoming partly cloudy. Lows in the mid-70s. South winds 5 to 10 miles per hour with gusts up to 20 miles per hour. Wednesday, partly cloudy in the morning, then clearing. Highs in the mid-90s. South winds 10 to 15 miles per hour. Wednesday night, mostly clear. Lows in the mid-70s. South winds 10 to 15 miles per hour. Thursday, partly cloudy in the morning, then becoming sunny. Highs in the mid-90s. Thursday night, clear. Lows in the mid-70s. Friday, partly cloudy in the morning, then clearing. Highs in the upper 90s. Highest heat index readings up to 105. Friday night, clear in the evening, then becoming partly cloudy. Lows in the mid-70s. Saturday, partly cloudy in the morning, then clearing. Highs in the upper 90s. Highest heat index readings up to 105. Saturday night, mostly clear. Lows in the upper 70s. Sunday, partly cloudy in the morning, then clearing. Highs in the upper 90s. Highest heat index readings up to 105. Sunday night, clear in the evening, then becoming partly cloudy. Lows in the upper 70s. Monday, partly cloudy in the morning, then clearing. Highs in the upper 90s. Highest heat index readings up to 105. 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The current time is 10:48 p.m. Central Daylight Time. The Austin NOAA Weather Radio Roundup, at 10 p.m. at Austin Bergstrom International, it was partly cloudy. The temperature was 82, the dew point 75, the relative humidity was 79%, the wind southeast at 8 miles an hour, and the pressure was 29.99 inches and rising. At Camp Mabry, it was clear.
The temperature was 84, the dew point 74, the relative humidity was 71%, producing a heat index of 91, the wind south at 7 miles an hour, and the pressure was 30.00 inches and rising. At Pflugerville, Taylor Clear 82. The report from Lago Vista was not available. Georgetown Clear 85. San Marcos Haze was reported 81. Burnett Clear 83. Junction mostly cloudy 85. San Antonio partly cloudy 83. Corpus Christi partly cloudy 83. Houston partly cloudy 83. Once again at Austin Bergstrom it was 82, and at Camp Mabry it was 84. Elsewhere across the state, College Station clear 83. Amarillo clear 79. Abilene clear 85. Dallas-Fort Worth clear 88. The Tropical Weather Outlook. For the North Atlantic, Caribbean Sea, and the Gulf of America, tropical cyclone formation is not expected during the next 7 days. Your weather synopsis for South Central Texas. Hot and humid conditions are expected with week with no rain in the forecast. High temperatures will be in the 90s with few locations reaching triple digits by midweek. Heat index values will also remain elevated with most areas getting into the triple digits up to near 110 each day. Your local forecast. Tonight, mostly clear this evening, then becoming mostly cloudy. Lows in the upper 70s. South winds 10 to 15 miles per hour with gusts up to 25 miles per hour. Highest heat index readings up to 106 early this evening. Tuesday, partly cloudy in the morning, then clearing. Highs in the mid-90s. South winds 5 to 10 miles per hour with gusts up to 20 miles per hour. Highest heat index readings up to 105. Tuesday night, clear in the evening, then becoming partly cloudy. Lows in the mid-70s. South winds 5 to 10 miles per hour with gusts up to 20 miles per hour. Wednesday, partly cloudy in the morning, then clearing. Highs in the mid-90s. South winds 10 to 15 miles per hour. Wednesday night, mostly clear. Lows in the mid-70s. South winds 10 to 15 miles per hour. Thursday, partly cloudy in the morning, then becoming sunny. Highs in the mid-90s. Thursday night, clear. Lows in the mid-70s. Friday, partly cloudy in the morning, then clearing. Highs in the upper 90s. Highest heat index readings up to 105. Friday night, clear in the evening, then becoming partly cloudy. Lows in the mid-70s. Saturday, partly cloudy in the morning, then clearing. Highs in the upper 90s. Highest heat index readings up to 105. Saturday night, mostly clear. Lows in the upper 70s. Sunday, partly cloudy in the morning, then clearing. Highs in the upper 90s. Highest heat index readings up to 105. Sunday night, clear in the evening, then becoming partly cloudy. Lows in the upper 70s. Monday, partly cloudy in the morning, then clearing. Highs in the upper 90s. Highest heat index readings up to 105. 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The current time is 10:53 p.m. Central Daylight Time. The Austin NOAA Weather Radio Roundup. At 10 p.m. at Austin Bergstrom International, it was partly cloudy. The temperature was 82, the dew point 75, the relative humidity was 79%, the wind southeast at 8 miles an hour, and the pressure was 29.99 inches and rising. At Camp Mabry, it was clear. The temperature was 84, the dew point 74, the relative humidity was 71%, producing a heat index of 91, the wind south at 7 miles an hour, and the

pressure was 30.00 inches and rising. At Pflugerville. Taylor Clear 82. The report from Lago Vista was not available. Georgetown Clear 85. San Marcos Hays was reported 81. Berna Clear 83. Junction mostly cloudy 85. San Antonio partly cloudy 83. Corpus Christi partly cloudy 83. Houston partly cloudy 83. Once again at Austin Bergstrom it was 82, and at Camp Mabry it was 84. Elsewhere across the state, College Station clear 83. Amarillo clear 79. Abilene clear 85. Dallas-Fort Worth clear 88. Your weather synopsis for South Central Texas. Hot and humid conditions are expected with weak with no rain in the forecast. High temperatures will be in the 90s with few locations reaching triple digits by midweek. Heat index values will also remain elevated with most areas getting into the triple digits up to near 110 each day. Your local forecast. Tonight, mostly clear this evening, then becoming mostly cloudy. Lows in the upper 70s. South winds 10 to 15 miles per hour with gusts up to 25 miles per hour. Highest heat index readings up to 106 early this evening. Tuesday, partly cloudy in the morning, then clearing. Highs in the mid-90s. South winds 5 to 10 miles per hour with gusts up to 20 miles per hour. Highest heat index readings up to 105. Tuesday night, clear in the evening, then becoming partly cloudy. Lows in the mid-70s. South winds 5 to 10 miles per hour with gusts up to 20 miles per hour. Wednesday, partly cloudy in the morning, then clearing. Highs in the mid-90s. South winds 10 to 15 miles per hour. Wednesday night, mostly clear. Lows in the mid-70s. South winds 10 to 15 miles per hour. Thursday, partly cloudy in the morning, then becoming sunny. Highs in the mid-90s. Thursday night, clear. Lows in the mid-70s. Friday, partly cloudy in the morning, then clearing. Highs in the upper 90s. Highest heat index readings up to 105. Friday night, clear in the evening, then becoming partly cloudy. Lows in the mid-70s. Saturday, partly cloudy in the morning, then clearing. Highs in the upper 90s. Highest heat index readings up to 105. Saturday night, mostly clear. Lows in the upper 70s. Sunday, partly cloudy in the morning, then clearing. Highs in the upper 90s. Highest heat index readings up to 105. Sunday night, clear in the evening, then becoming partly cloudy. Lows in the upper 70s. Monday, partly cloudy in the morning, then clearing. Highs in the upper 90s. Highest heat index readings up to 105. 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The current time is 10:58 p.m. Central Daylight Time. The Austin NOAA Weather Radio Roundup. At 10 p.m. at Austin Bergstrom International, it was partly cloudy. The temperature was 82, the dew point 75, the relative humidity was 79%, the wind southeast at 8 miles an hour, and the pressure was 29.99 inches and rising. At Camp Mabry, it was clear. The temperature was 84, the dew point 74, the relative humidity was 71%, producing a heat index of 91, the wind south at 7 miles an hour, and the pressure was 30.00 inches and rising. At Pflugerville, Taylor Clear 82. The report from Lago Vista was not available. Georgetown Clear 85. San Marcos Hays was reported 81. Berna Clear 83. Junction mostly cloudy 85.

San Antonio, partly cloudy, 83. Corpus Christi, partly cloudy, 83. Houston, partly cloudy, 83. Once again at Austin Bergstrom, it was 82, and at Camp Mabry, it was 84. Elsewhere across the state, College Station clear 83. Amarillo clear 79. Abilene clear 85. Dallas-Fort Worth clear 88. Your weather synopsis for South Central Texas. Hot and humid conditions are expected with week with no rain in the forecast. High temperatures will be in the 90s with few locations reaching triple digits by midweek. Heat index values will also remain elevated with most areas getting into the triple digits up to near 110 each day. Your local forecast. Tonight, mostly clear this evening, then becoming mostly cloudy. Lows in the upper 70s. South winds 10 to 15 miles per hour with gusts up to 25 miles per hour. Highest heat index readings up to 106 early this evening. Tuesday, partly cloudy in the morning, then clearing. Highs in the mid-90s. South winds 5 to 10 miles per hour with gusts up to 20 miles per hour. Highest heat index readings up to 105. Tuesday night, clear in the evening, then becoming partly cloudy. Lows in the mid-70s. South winds 5 to 10 miles per hour with gusts up to 20 miles per hour. Wednesday, partly cloudy in the morning, then clearing. Highs in the mid-90s. South winds 10 to 15 miles per hour. Wednesday night, mostly clear. Lows in the mid-70s. South winds 10 to 15 miles per hour. Thursday, partly cloudy in the morning, then becoming sunny. Highs in the mid-90s. Thursday night, clear. Lows in the mid-70s. Friday, partly cloudy in the morning, then clearing. Highs in the upper 90s. Highest heat index readings up to 105. Friday night, clear in the evening, then becoming partly cloudy. Lows in the mid-70s. Saturday, partly cloudy in the morning, then clearing. Highs in the upper 90s. Highest heat index readings up to 105. Saturday night, mostly clear. Lows in the upper 70s. Sunday, partly cloudy in the morning, then clearing. Highs in the upper 90s. Highest heat index readings up to 105. Sunday night, clear in the evening, then becoming partly cloudy. Lows in the upper 70s. Monday, partly cloudy in the morning, then clearing. Highs in the upper 90s. Highest heat index readings up to 105. 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The current time is 11:02 p.m. Central Daylight Time. The Austin NOAA Weather Radio Roundup. At 10 p.m. at Austin Bergstrom International, it was partly cloudy. The temperature was 82, the dew point 75, the relative humidity was 79%, the wind southeast at 8 miles an hour, and the pressure was 29.99 inches and rising. At Camp Mabry, it was clear. The temperature was 84, the dew point 74, the relative humidity was 71%, producing a heat index of 91, the wind south at 7 miles an hour, and the pressure was 30.00 inches and rising. At Pflugerville, Taylor clear 82. The report from Lago Vista was not available. Georgetown clear 85. San Marcos haze was reported 81. Burnett clear 83. Junction mostly cloudy 85. San Antonio partly cloudy 83. Corpus Christi partly cloudy 83. Houston partly cloudy 83. Once again at Austin Bergstrom it was 82, and at Camp Mabry it was 84. Elsewhere across the state, College Station clear 83. Amarillo clear 79.
Abilene clear 85. Dallas-Fort Worth clear 88. Your weather synopsis for South Central Texas. Hot and humid conditions are expected with week with no rain in the forecast. High temperatures will be in the 90s with few locations reaching triple digits by midweek. Heat index values will also remain elevated with most areas getting into the triple digits up to near 110 each day. Your local forecast. Tonight, mostly clear this evening, then becoming mostly cloudy. Lows in the upper 70s. South winds 10 to 15 miles per hour with gusts up to 25 miles per hour. Highest heat index readings up to 106 early this evening. Tuesday, partly cloudy in the morning, then clearing. Highs in the mid-90s. South winds 5 to 10 miles per hour with gusts up to 20 miles per hour. Highest heat index readings up to 105. Tuesday night, clear in the evening, then becoming partly cloudy. Lows in the mid-70s. South winds 5 to 10 miles per hour with gusts up to 20 miles per hour. Wednesday, partly cloudy in the morning, then clearing. Highs in the mid-90s. South winds 10 to 15 miles per hour. Wednesday night, mostly clear. Lows in the mid-70s. South winds 10 to 15 miles per hour. Thursday, partly cloudy in the morning, then becoming sunny. Highs in the mid-90s. Thursday night, clear. Lows in the mid-70s. Friday, partly cloudy in the morning, then clearing. Highs in the upper 90s. Highest heat index readings up to 105. Friday night, clear in the evening, then becoming partly cloudy. Lows in the mid-70s. Saturday, partly cloudy in the morning, then clearing. Highs in the upper 90s. Highest heat index readings up to 105. Saturday night, mostly clear. Lows in the upper 70s. Sunday, partly cloudy in the morning, then clearing. Highs in the upper 90s. Highest heat index readings up to 105. Sunday night, clear in the evening, then becoming partly cloudy. Lows in the upper 70s. Monday, partly cloudy in the morning, then clearing. Highs in the upper 90s. Highest heat index readings up to 105. 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The current time is 11:07 p.m. Central Daylight Time. Your weather synopsis for South Central Texas. Hot and humid conditions are expected with week with no rain in the forecast. High temperatures will be in the 90s with few locations reaching triple digits by midweek. Heat index values will also remain elevated with most areas getting into the triple digits up to near 110 each day. Your local forecast. Tonight, mostly clear this evening, then becoming mostly cloudy. Lows in the upper 70s. South winds 10 to 15 miles per hour with gusts up to 25 miles per hour. Highest heat index readings up to 106 early this evening. Tuesday, partly cloudy in the morning, then clearing. Highs in the mid-90s. South winds 5 to 10 miles per hour with gusts up to 20 miles per hour. Highest heat index readings up to 105. Tuesday night, clear in the evening, then becoming partly cloudy. Lows in the mid-70s. South winds 5 to 10 miles per hour with gusts up to 20 miles per hour. Wednesday, partly cloudy in the morning, then clearing. Highs in the mid-90s. South winds 10 to 15 miles per hour. Wednesday night, mostly clear. Lows in the mid-70s. South winds 10 to 15 miles per hour. Thursday, partly cloudy in the morning, then becoming sunny. Highs in the mid-90s. Thursday night, clear. Lows in the mid-70s.

Friday, partly cloudy in the morning, then clearing. Highs in the upper 90s. Highest heat index readings up to 105. Friday night, clear in the evening, then becoming partly cloudy. Lows in the mid-70s. Saturday, partly cloudy in the morning, then clearing. Highs in the upper 90s. Highest heat index readings up to 105. Saturday night, mostly clear. Lows in the upper 70s. Sunday, partly cloudy in the morning, then clearing. Highs in the upper 90s. Highest heat index readings up to 105. Sunday night, clear in the evening, then becoming partly cloudy. Lows in the upper 70s. Monday, partly cloudy in the morning, then clearing. Highs in the upper 90s. Highest heat index readings up to 105. The coastal waters forecast from Baffin Bay to Port Aransas out 20 nautical miles. Small craft advisory in effect until 1 a.m. Central Daylight Time Tuesday. Tonight, southeast winds around 20 knots with gusts up to 25 knots. Seas around 5 feet, occasionally to 6 feet. Wave detail, southeast 5 feet at 7 seconds. Tuesday, southeast winds 15 to 20 knots. Seas 4 to 5 feet, occasionally to 6 feet. Wave detail, southeast 5 feet at 7 seconds. Tuesday night, southeast winds 15 to 20 knots. Seas around 4 feet, occasionally to 5 feet. Wave detail, southeast 4 feet at 7 seconds. Wednesday, south winds 10 to 15 knots. Seas 3 to 4 feet, occasionally to 5 feet. Wave detail, southeast 4 feet at 7 seconds. Wednesday night, southeast winds 15 to 20 knots. Seas 3 to 4 feet, occasionally to 5 feet. Wave detail, southeast 4 feet at 7 seconds. Thursday, southeast winds 15 to 20 knots. Seas 3 to 4 feet, occasionally to 5 feet. Wave detail, southeast 4 feet at 6 seconds. Thursday night, southeast winds 15 to 20 knots. Seas 4 to 5 feet, occasionally to 6 feet. Friday, south winds 15 to 20 knots. Seas around 4 feet, occasionally to 5 feet. Friday night, southeast winds 15 to 20 knots. Seas 4 to 5 feet, occasionally to 6 feet. Saturday, southeast winds 15 to 20 knots. Seas around 5 feet, occasionally to 6 feet. Saturday night, southeast winds 20 to 25 knots. Seas 5 to 6 feet, occasionally to 8 feet. 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The current time is 11:12 p.m. Central Daylight Time. Your weather synopsis for South Central Texas. Hot and humid conditions are expected with week with no rain in the forecast. High temperatures will be in the 90s with few locations reaching triple digits by midweek. Heat index values will also remain elevated with most areas getting into the triple digits up to near 110 each day. Your local forecast. Tonight, mostly clear this evening, then becoming mostly cloudy. Lows in the upper 70s. South winds 10 to 15 miles per hour with gusts up to 25 miles per hour. Highest heat index readings up to 106 early this evening. Tuesday, partly cloudy in the morning, then clearing. Highs in the mid-90s. South winds 5 to 10 miles per hour with gusts up to 20 miles per hour. Highest heat index readings up to 105. Tuesday night, clear in the evening, then becoming partly cloudy. Lows in the mid-70s. South winds 5 to 10 miles per hour with gusts up to 20 miles per hour. Wednesday, partly cloudy in the morning, then clearing. Highs in the mid-90s.
south winds 10 to 15 miles per hour. Wednesday night, mostly clear. Lows in the mid-70s. South winds 10 to 15 miles per hour. Thursday, partly cloudy in the morning, then becoming sunny. Highs in the mid-90s. Thursday night, clear. Lows in the mid-70s. Friday, partly cloudy in the morning, then clearing. Highs in the upper 90s. Highest heat index readings up to 105. Friday night, clear in the evening, then becoming partly cloudy. Lows in the mid-70s. Saturday, partly cloudy in the morning, then clearing. Highs in the upper 90s. Highest heat index readings up to 105. Saturday night, mostly clear. Lows in the upper 70s. Sunday, partly cloudy in the morning, then clearing. Highs in the upper 90s. Highest heat index readings up to 105. Sunday night, clear in the evening, then becoming partly cloudy. Lows in the upper 70s. Monday, partly cloudy in the morning, then clearing. Highs in the upper 90s. Highest heat index readings up to 105. 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The current time is 11:15 p.m. Central Daylight Time. The Austin NOAA Weather Radio Roundup, at 11 p.m. at Austin Bergstrom International, it was partly cloudy. The temperature was 81, the dew point 76, the relative humidity was 84%, the wind southeast at 10 miles an hour, and the pressure was 30.02 inches and rising. At Camp Mabry, it was clear. The temperature was 82, the dew point 75, the relative humidity was 79%, the wind south at 10 miles an hour gusting to 18, and the pressure was 30.03 inches and rising. At Pflugerville, Taylor clear 81. The report from Lago Vista was not available. Georgetown clear 83. San Marcos Hays was reported 80. Berna clear 82. Junction mostly cloudy 83. San Antonio mostly cloudy 81. Corpus Christi partly cloudy 83. Houston partly cloudy 82. Once again at Austin Bergstrom it was 81, and at Camp Mabry it was 82. Elsewhere across the state, College Station clear 82. Amarillo clear 76. Abilene clear 85. Dallas-Fort Worth partly cloudy 87. Your weather synopsis for South Central Texas. Hot and humid conditions are expected with week with no rain in the forecast. High temperatures will be in the 90s with few locations reaching triple digits by midweek. Heat index values will also remain elevated with most areas getting into the triple digits up to near 110 each day. Your local forecast. Tonight, mostly clear this evening, then becoming mostly cloudy. Lows in the upper 70s. South winds 10 to 15 miles per hour with gusts up to 25 miles per hour. Highest heat index readings up to 106 early this evening. Tuesday, partly cloudy in the morning, then clearing. Highs in the mid-90s. South winds 5 to 10 miles per hour with gusts up to 20 miles per hour. Highest heat index readings up to 105. Tuesday night, clear in the evening, then becoming partly cloudy. Lows in the mid-70s. South winds 5 to 10 miles per hour with gusts up to 20 miles per hour. Wednesday, partly cloudy in the morning, then clearing. Highs in the mid-90s. South winds 10 to 15 miles per hour. Wednesday night, mostly clear. Lows in the mid-70s. South winds 10 to 15 miles per hour. Thursday, partly cloudy in the morning, then becoming sunny. Highs in the mid-90s. Thursday night, clear. Lows in the mid-70s. Friday.

partly cloudy in the morning, then clearing. Highs in the upper 90s. Highest heat index readings up to 105. Friday night, clear in the evening, then becoming partly cloudy. Lows in the mid-70s. Saturday, partly cloudy in the morning, then clearing. Highs in the upper 90s. Highest heat index readings up to 105. Saturday night, mostly clear. Lows in the upper 70s. Sunday, partly cloudy in the morning, then clearing. Highs in the upper 90s. Highest heat index readings up to 105. Sunday night, clear in the evening, then becoming partly cloudy. Lows in the upper 70s. Monday, partly cloudy in the morning, then clearing. Highs in the upper 90s. Highest heat index readings up to 105. The Tropical Weather Outlook. For the North Atlantic, Caribbean Sea, and the Gulf of America, tropical cyclone formation is not expected during the next 7 days. 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The current time is 11:20 p.m. Central Daylight Time. The Austin, NOAA Weather Radio Roundup, at 11 p.m. at Austin Bergstrom International, it was partly cloudy. The temperature was 81, the dew point 76, the relative humidity was 84%, the wind southeast at 10 miles an hour, and the pressure was 30.02 inches and rising. At Camp Mabry, it was clear. The temperature was 82, the dew point 75, the relative humidity was 79%, the wind south at 10 miles an hour gusting to 18, and the pressure was 30.03 inches and rising. At Pflugerville, Taylor clear 81. The report from Lago Vista was not available. Georgetown clear 83. San Marcos Hays was reported 80. Burnett clear 82. Junction mostly cloudy 83. San Antonio mostly cloudy 81. Corpus Christi partly cloudy 83. Houston partly cloudy 82. Once again at Austin Bergstrom it was 81, and at Camp Mabry it was 82. Elsewhere across the state, College Station clear 82. Amarillo clear 76. Abilene clear 85. Dallas-Fort Worth partly cloudy 87. Your weather synopsis for South Central Texas. Hot and humid conditions are expected with week with no rain in the forecast. High temperatures will be in the 90s with few locations reaching triple digits by midweek. Heat index values will also remain elevated with most areas getting into the triple digits up to near 110 each day. Your local forecast. Tonight, mostly clear this evening, then becoming mostly cloudy. Lows in the upper 70s. South winds 10 to 15 miles per hour with gusts up to 25 miles per hour. Highest heat index readings up to 106 early this evening. Tuesday, partly cloudy in the morning, then clearing. Highs in the mid-90s. South winds 5 to 10 miles per hour with gusts up to 20 miles per hour. Highest heat index readings up to 105. Tuesday night, clear in the evening, then becoming partly cloudy. Lows in the mid-70s. South winds 5 to 10 miles per hour with gusts up to 20 miles per hour. Wednesday, partly cloudy in the morning, then clearing. Highs in the mid-90s. South winds 10 to 15 miles per hour. Wednesday night, mostly clear. Lows in the mid-70s. South winds 10 to 15 miles per hour. Thursday, partly cloudy in the morning, then becoming sunny. Highs in the mid-90s. Thursday night, clear. Lows in the mid-70s. Friday, partly cloudy in the morning, then clearing. Highs in the upper 90s. Highest heat index readings up to 105. Friday night, clear in the evening, then becoming partly cloudy.

lows in the mid-70s. Saturday, partly cloudy in the morning, then clearing. Highs in the upper 90s. Highest heat index readings up to 105. Saturday night, mostly clear. Lows in the upper 70s. Sunday, partly cloudy in the morning, then clearing. Highs in the upper 90s. Highest heat index readings up to 105. Sunday night, clear in the evening, then becoming partly cloudy. Lows in the upper 70s. Monday, partly cloudy in the morning, then clearing. Highs in the upper 90s. Highest heat index readings up to 105. 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The current time is 11:25 p.m. Central Daylight Time. The Austin NOAA Weather Radio Roundup, at 11 p.m. at Austin Bergstrom International, it was partly cloudy. The temperature was 81, the dew point 76, the relative humidity was 84%, the wind southeast at 10 miles an hour, and the pressure was 30.02 inches and rising. At Camp Mabry, it was clear. The temperature was 82, the dew point 75, the relative humidity was 79%, the wind south at 10 miles an hour gusting to 18, and the pressure was 30.03 inches and rising. At Pflugerville, Taylor clear 81. The report from Lago Vista was not available. Georgetown clear 83. San Marcos Hays was reported 80. Burnett clear 82. Junction mostly cloudy 83. San Antonio mostly cloudy 81. Corpus Christi partly cloudy 83. Houston partly cloudy 82. Once again at Austin Bergstrom it was 81, and at Camp Mabry it was 82. Elsewhere across the state, College Station clear 82. Amarillo clear 76. Abilene clear 85. Dallas-Fort Worth partly cloudy 87. Your weather synopsis for South Central Texas. Hot and humid conditions are expected with week with no rain in the forecast. High temperatures will be in the 90s with few locations reaching triple digits by midweek. Heat index values will also remain elevated with most areas getting into the triple digits up to near 110 each day. Your local forecast. Tonight, mostly clear this evening, then becoming mostly cloudy. Lows in the upper 70s. South winds 10 to 15 miles per hour with gusts up to 25 miles per hour. Highest heat index readings up to 106 early this evening. Tuesday, partly cloudy in the morning, then clearing. Highs in the mid-90s. South winds 5 to 10 miles per hour with gusts up to 20 miles per hour. Highest heat index readings up to 105. Tuesday night, clear in the evening, then becoming partly cloudy. Lows in the mid-70s. South winds 5 to 10 miles per hour with gusts up to 20 miles per hour. Wednesday, partly cloudy in the morning, then clearing. Highs in the mid-90s. South winds 10 to 15 miles per hour. Wednesday night, mostly clear. Lows in the mid-70s. South winds 10 to 15 miles per hour. Thursday, partly cloudy in the morning, then becoming sunny. Highs in the mid-90s. Thursday night, clear. Lows in the mid-70s. Friday, partly cloudy in the morning, then clearing. Highs in the upper 90s. Highest heat index readings up to 105. Friday night, clear in the evening, then becoming partly cloudy. Lows in the mid-70s. Saturday, partly cloudy in the morning, then clearing. Highs in the upper 90s. Highest heat index readings up to 105. Saturday night, mostly clear. Lows in the upper 70s. Sunday, partly cloudy in the morning, then clearing. Highs in the upper 70s.

Austin, NOAA Weather Radio Roundup, at 11 p.m. at Austin Bergstrom International. It was partly cloudy. The temperature was 81, the dew point 76. The relative humidity was 84%, the wind southeast at 10 miles an hour, and the pressure was 30.02 inches and rising. At Camp Mabry, it was clear. The temperature was 82, the dew point 75, the relative humidity was 79%, the wind south at 10 miles an hour gusting to 18, and the pressure was 30.03 inches and rising. At Pflugerville, Taylor clear 81. The report from Lago Vista was not available. Georgetown clear 83. San Marcos Hays was reported 80. Burnett clear 82. Junction mostly cloudy 83. San Antonio mostly cloudy 81. Corpus Christi partly cloudy 83. Houston partly cloudy 82. Once again at Austin Bergstrom it was 81, and at Camp Mabry it was 82. Elsewhere across the state, College Station clear 82. Amarillo clear 76. Abilene clear 85. Dallas-Fort Worth partly cloudy 87. Your weather synopsis for South Central Texas. Hot and humid conditions are expected with week with no rain in the forecast. High temperatures will be in the 90s with few locations reaching triple digits by midweek. Heat index values will also remain elevated with most areas getting into the triple digits up to near 110 each day. Your local forecast. Tonight, mostly clear this evening, then becoming mostly cloudy. Lows in the upper 70s. South winds 10 to 15 miles per hour with gusts up to 25 miles per hour. Highest heat index readings up to 106 early this evening. Tuesday, partly cloudy in the morning, then clearing. Highs in the mid-90s. South winds 5 to 10 miles per hour with gusts up to 20 miles per hour. Highest heat index readings up to 105. Tuesday night, clear in the evening, then becoming partly cloudy. Lows in the mid-70s. South winds 5 to 10 miles per hour with gusts up to 20 miles per hour. Wednesday, partly cloudy in the morning, then clearing. Highs in the mid-90s. South winds 10 to 15 miles per hour. Wednesday night, mostly clear. Lows in the mid-70s. South winds 10 to 15 miles per hour. Thursday, partly cloudy in the morning, then becoming sunny. Highs in the mid-90s. Thursday night, clear. Lows in the mid-70s. Friday, partly cloudy in the morning, then clearing. Highs in the upper 90s. Thursday night, clear. Lows in the mid-70s. Friday, partly cloudy in the morning, then clearing. Highs in the upper 90s. Highest heat index readings up to 105. Friday night, clear in the evening, then becoming partly cloudy. Lows in the mid-70s. Saturday, partly cloudy in the morning, then clearing. Highs in the upper 90s. Highest heat index readings up to 105. Saturday night, mostly clear. Lows in the upper 70s. Sunday, partly cloudy in the morning, then clearing. Highs in the upper 90s. Highest heat index readings up to 105. Sunday night, clear in the evening, then becoming partly cloudy. Lows in the upper 70s. Monday, partly cloudy in the morning, then clearing. Highs in the upper 90s. Highest heat index readings up to 105. 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The current time is 11:34 p.m. Central Daylight Time. The Austin NOAA Weather Radio Roundup, at 11 p.m. at Austin Bergstrom International, it was partly cloudy. The temperature was 81, the dew point 76, the relative humidity was

84%, the wind southeast at 10 miles an hour, and the pressure was 30.02 inches and rising. At Camp Mabry, it was clear. The temperature was 82, the dew point 75, the relative humidity was 79%, the wind south at 10 miles an hour gusting to 18, and the pressure was 30.03 inches and rising. At Pflugerville, Taylor clear 81. The report from Lago Vista was not available. Georgetown clear 83. San Marcos Hays was reported 80. Burnett clear 82. Junction mostly cloudy 83. San Antonio mostly cloudy 81. Corpus Christi partly cloudy 83. Houston partly cloudy 82. Once again at Austin Bergstrom it was 81, and at Camp Mabry it was 82. Elsewhere across the state, College Station clear 82. Amarillo clear 76. Abilene clear 85. Dallas-Fort Worth partly cloudy 87. Your weather synopsis for South Central Texas. Hot and humid conditions are expected with week with no rain in the forecast. High temperatures will be in the 90s with few locations reaching triple digits by midweek. Heat index values will also remain elevated with most areas getting into the triple digits up to near 110 each day. Your local forecast. Tonight, mostly clear this evening, then becoming mostly cloudy. Lows in the upper 70s. South winds 10 to 15 miles per hour with gusts up to 25 miles per hour. Highest heat index readings up to 106 early this evening. Tuesday, partly cloudy in the morning, then clearing. Highs in the mid-90s. South winds 5 to 10 miles per hour with gusts up to 20 miles per hour. Highest heat index readings up to 105. Tuesday night, clear in the evening, then becoming partly cloudy. Lows in the mid-70s. South winds 5 to 10 miles per hour with gusts up to 20 miles per hour. Wednesday, partly cloudy in the morning, then clearing. Highs in the mid-90s. South winds 10 to 15 miles per hour. Wednesday night, mostly clear. Lows in the mid-70s. South winds 10 to 15 miles per hour. Thursday, partly cloudy in the morning, then becoming sunny. Highs in the mid-90s. Thursday night, clear. Lows in the mid-70s. Friday, partly cloudy in the morning, then clearing. Highs in the upper 90s. Highest heat index readings up to 105. Friday night, clear in the evening, then becoming partly cloudy. Lows in the mid-70s. Saturday, partly cloudy in the morning, then clearing. Highs in the upper 90s. Highest heat index readings up to 105. Saturday night, mostly clear. Lows in the upper 70s. Sunday, partly cloudy in the morning, then clearing. Highs in the upper 90s. Highest heat index readings up to 105. Sunday night, clear in the evening, then becoming partly cloudy. Lows in the upper 70s. Monday, partly cloudy in the morning, then clearing. Highs in the upper 90s. Highest heat index readings up to 105. 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The current time is 11:39 p.m. Central Daylight Time. The Austin NOAA Weather Radio Roundup. At 11 p.m. at Austin Bergstrom International, it was partly cloudy. The temperature was 81, the dew point 76, the relative humidity was 84%, the wind southeast at 10 miles an hour, and the pressure was 30.02 inches and rising. At Camp Mabry, it was clear. The temperature was 82, the dew point 75, the relative humidity was 79%, the wind south at 10 miles an hour gusting to 18, and the pressure was 30.03 inches and rising.
at Pflugerville. Taylor Clear 81. The report from Lago Vista was not available. Georgetown Clear 83. San Marcos Hayes was reported 80. Burnett Clear 82. Junction mostly cloudy 83. San Antonio mostly cloudy 81. Corpus Christi partly cloudy 83. Houston partly cloudy 82. Once again at Austin Bergstrom it was 81, and at Camp Mabry it was 82. Elsewhere across the state, College Station clear 82. Amarillo clear 76. Abilene clear 85. Dallas-Fort Worth partly cloudy 87. The coastal waters forecast from Baffin Bay to Port Aransas out 20 nautical miles. Small craft advisory in effect until 1 a.m. Central Daylight Time Tuesday. Tonight, southeast winds around 20 knots with gusts up to 25 knots. Seas around 5 feet, occasionally to 6 feet. Wave detail, southeast 5 feet at 7 seconds. Tuesday, southeast winds 15 to 20 knots. Seas 4 to 5 feet, occasionally to 6 feet. Wave detail, southeast 5 feet at 7 seconds. Tuesday night, southeast winds 15 to 20 knots. Seas around 4 feet, occasionally to 5 feet. Wave detail, southeast 4 feet at 7 seconds. Wednesday, south winds 10 to 15 knots. Seas 3 to 4 feet, occasionally to 5 feet. Wave detail, southeast 4 feet at 7 seconds. Wednesday night, southeast winds 15 to 20 knots. Seas 3 to 4 feet, occasionally to 5 feet. Wave detail, southeast 4 feet at 7 seconds. Thursday, southeast winds 15 to 20 knots. Seas 3 to 4 feet, occasionally to 5 feet. Wave detail, southeast 4 feet at 6 seconds. Thursday night, southeast winds 15 to 20 knots. Seas 4 to 5 feet, occasionally to 6 feet. Friday, south winds 15 to 20 knots. Seas around 4 feet, occasionally to 5 feet. Friday night, southeast winds 15 to 20 knots. Seas 4 to 5 feet, occasionally to 6 feet. Saturday, southeast winds 15 to 20 knots. Seas around 5 feet, occasionally to 6 feet. Saturday night, southeast winds 20 to 25 knots. Seas 5 to 6 feet, occasionally to 8 feet. Your weather synopsis for South Central Texas. Hot and humid conditions are expected with week with no rain in the forecast. High temperatures will be in the 90s with few locations reaching triple digits by midweek. Heat index values will also remain elevated with most areas getting into the triple digits up to near 110 each day. Your local forecast. Tonight, mostly clear this evening, then becoming mostly cloudy. Lows in the upper 70s. South winds 10 to 15 miles per hour with gusts up to 25 miles per hour. Highest heat index readings up to 106 early this evening. Tuesday, partly cloudy in the morning, then clearing. Highs in the mid-90s. South winds 5 to 10 miles per hour with gusts up to 20 miles per hour. Highest heat index readings up to 105. Tuesday night, clear in the evening, then becoming partly cloudy. Lows in the mid-70s. South winds 5 to 10 miles per hour with gusts up to 20 miles per hour. Wednesday, partly cloudy in the morning, then clearing. Highs in the mid-90s. South winds 10 to 15 miles per hour. Wednesday night, mostly clear. Lows in the mid-70s. South winds 10 to 15 miles per hour. Thursday, partly cloudy in the morning, then becoming sunny. Highs in the mid-90s. Thursday night, clear. Lows in the mid-70s. Friday, partly cloudy in the morning, then clearing. Highs in the upper 90s. Highest heat index readings up to 105. Friday night, clear in the evening,
then becoming partly cloudy.

lows in the mid-70s. Saturday, partly cloudy in the morning, then clearing. Highs in the upper 90s. Highest heat index readings up to 105. Saturday night, mostly clear. Lows in the upper 70s. Sunday, partly cloudy in the morning, then clearing. Highs in the upper 90s. Highest heat index readings up to 105. Sunday night, clear in the evening, then becoming partly cloudy. Lows in the upper 70s. Monday, partly cloudy in the morning, then clearing. Highs in the upper 90s. Highest heat index readings up to 105. 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The current time is 11:45 p.m. Central Daylight Time. The Austin NOAA Weather Radio Roundup, at 11 p.m. at Austin Bergstrom International, it was partly cloudy. The temperature was 81, the dew point 76, the relative humidity was 84%, the wind southeast at 10 miles an hour, and the pressure was 30.02 inches and rising. At Camp Mabry, it was clear. The temperature was 82, the dew point 75, the relative humidity was 79%, the wind south at 10 miles an hour gusting to 18, and the pressure was 30.03 inches and rising. At Pflugerville, Taylor clear 81. The report from Lago Vista was not available. Georgetown clear 83. San Marcos haze was reported 80. Burnett clear 82. Junction mostly cloudy 83. San Antonio mostly cloudy 81. Corpus Christi partly cloudy 83. Houston partly cloudy 82. Once again at Austin Bergstrom it was 81, and at Camp Mabry it was 82. Elsewhere across the state, College Station clear 82. Amarillo clear 76. Abilene clear 85. Dallas-Fort Worth partly cloudy 87. Your weather synopsis for South Central Texas. Hot and humid conditions are expected with week with no rain in the forecast. High temperatures will be in the 90s with few locations reaching triple digits by midweek. Heat index values will also remain elevated with most areas getting into the triple digits up to near 110 each day. Your local forecast. Tonight, mostly clear this evening, then becoming mostly cloudy. Lows in the upper 70s. South winds 10 to 15 miles per hour with gusts up to 25 miles per hour. Highest heat index readings up to 106 early this evening. Tuesday, partly cloudy in the morning, then clearing. Highs in the mid-90s. South winds 5 to 10 miles per hour with gusts up to 20 miles per hour. Highest heat index readings up to 105. Tuesday night, clear in the evening, then becoming partly cloudy. Lows in the mid-70s. South winds 5 to 10 miles per hour with gusts up to 20 miles per hour. Wednesday, partly cloudy in the morning, then clearing. Highs in the mid-90s. South winds 10 to 15 miles per hour. Wednesday night, mostly clear. Lows in the mid-70s. South winds 10 to 15 miles per hour. Thursday, partly cloudy in the morning, then becoming sunny. Highs in the mid-90s. Thursday night, clear. Lows in the mid-70s. Friday, partly cloudy in the morning, then clearing. Highs in the upper 90s. Highest heat index readings up to 105. Friday night, clear in the evening, then becoming partly cloudy. Lows in the mid-70s. Saturday, partly cloudy in the morning, then clearing. Highs in the upper 90s. Highest heat index readings up to 105. Saturday night, mostly clear. Lows in the upper 70s. Sunday, partly cloudy in the morning, then clearing. Highs in the upper 90s.
highest heat index readings up to 105. Sunday night, clear in the evening, then becoming partly cloudy. Lows in the upper 70s.

test heat index readings up to 105. The tropical weather outlook. For the North Atlantic, Caribbean Sea, and the Gulf of America, tropical cyclone formation is not expected during the next 7 days. 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The Austin NOAA Weather Radio Roundup at 11 p.m. at Austin Bergstrom International. It was partly cloudy. The temperature was 81, the dew point 76. The relative humidity was 84%. The wind southeast at 10 miles an hour, and the pressure was 30.02 inches and rising. At Camp Mabry, it was clear. The temperature was 82, the dew point 75, the relative humidity was 79%, the wind south at 10 miles an hour gusting to 18, and the pressure was 30.03 inches and rising. At Pflugerville, Taylor clear 81. The report from Lago Vista was not available. Georgetown clear 83. San Marcos haze was reported 80. Burnett clear 82. Junction mostly cloudy 83. San Antonio mostly cloudy 81. Corpus Christi partly cloudy 83. Houston partly cloudy 82. Once again at Austin Bergstrom it was 81, and at Camp Mabry it was 82. Elsewhere across the state, College Station clear 82. Amarillo clear 76. Abilene clear 85. Dallas-Fort Worth partly cloudy 87. Your weather synopsis for South Central Texas. Hot and humid conditions are expected with week with no rain in the forecast. High temperatures will be in the 90s with few locations reaching triple digits by midweek. Heat index values will also remain elevated with most areas getting into the triple digits up to near 110 each day. Your local forecast. Tonight, mostly clear this evening, then becoming mostly cloudy. Lows in the upper 70s. South winds 10 to 15 miles per hour with gusts up to 25 miles per hour. Highest heat index readings up to 106 early this evening. Tuesday, partly cloudy in the morning, then clearing. Highs in the mid-90s. South winds 5 to 10 miles per hour with gusts up to 20 miles per hour. Highest heat index readings up to 105. Tuesday night, clear in the evening, then becoming partly cloudy. Lows in the mid-70s. South winds 5 to 10 miles per hour with gusts up to 20 miles per hour. Wednesday, partly cloudy in the morning, then clearing. Highs in the mid-90s. South winds 10 to 15 miles per hour. Wednesday night, mostly clear. Lows in the mid-70s. South winds 10 to 15 miles per hour. Thursday, partly cloudy in the morning, then becoming sunny. Highs in the mid-90s. Thursday night, clear. Lows in the mid-70s. Friday, partly cloudy in the morning, then clearing. Highs in the upper 90s. Highest heat index readings up to 105. Friday night, clear in the evening, then becoming partly cloudy. Lows in the mid-70s. Saturday, partly cloudy in the morning, then clearing. Highs in the upper 90s. Highest heat index readings up to 105. Saturday night, mostly clear. Lows in the upper 70s. Sunday, partly cloudy in the morning, then clearing. Highs in the upper 90s. Highest heat index readings up to 105. Sunday night, clear in the evening, then becoming partly cloudy. Lows in the upper 70s. Monday, partly cloudy in the morning, then clearing. Highs in the upper 90s. Highest heat index readings up to 105. 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

3.4 megahertz, originating from the Austin-San Antonio National Weather Service Forecast Office. 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The Austin NOAA Weather Radio Roundup at 11 p.m. at Austin Bergstrom International. It was partly cloudy. The temperature was 81, the dew point 76. The relative humidity was 84%. The wind southeast at 10 miles an hour and the pressure was 30.02 inches and rising. At Camp Mabry, it was clear. The temperature was 82, the dew point 75, the relative humidity was 79%, the wind south at 10 miles an hour gusting to 18, and the pressure was 30.03 inches and rising. At Pflugerville, Taylor clear 81. The report from Lago Vista was not available. Georgetown clear 83. San Marcos Hays was reported 80. Burnett clear 82. Junction mostly cloudy 83. San Antonio mostly cloudy 81. Corpus Christi partly cloudy 83. Houston partly cloudy 82. Once again at Austin Bergstrom it was 81, and at Camp Mabry it was 82. Elsewhere across the state, College Station clear 82. Amarillo clear 76. Abilene clear 85. Dallas-Fort Worth partly cloudy 87. Your weather synopsis for South Central Texas. Hot and humid conditions are expected with week with no rain in the forecast. High temperatures will be in the 90s with few locations reaching triple digits by midweek. Heat index values will also remain elevated with most areas getting into the triple digits up to near 110 each day. Your local forecast. Tonight, mostly clear this evening, then becoming mostly cloudy. Lows in the upper 70s. South winds 10 to 15 miles per hour with gusts up to 25 miles per hour. Highest heat index readings up to 106 early this evening. Tuesday, partly cloudy in the morning, then clearing. Highs in the mid-90s. South winds 5 to 10 miles per hour with gusts up to 20 miles per hour. Highest heat index readings up to 105. Tuesday night, clear in the evening, then becoming partly cloudy. Lows in the mid-70s. South winds 5 to 10 miles per hour with gusts up to 20 miles per hour. Wednesday, partly cloudy in the morning, then clearing. Highs in the mid-90s. South winds 10 to 15 miles per hour. Wednesday night, mostly clear. Lows in the mid-70s. South winds 10 to 15 miles per hour. Thursday, partly cloudy in the morning, then becoming sunny. Highs in the mid-90s. Thursday night, clear. Lows in the mid-70s. Friday, partly cloudy in the morning, then clearing. Highs in the upper 90s. Highest heat index readings up to 105. Friday night, clear in the evening, then becoming partly cloudy. Lows in the mid-70s. Saturday, partly cloudy in the morning, then clearing. Highs in the upper 90s. Highest heat index readings up to 105. Saturday night, mostly clear. Lows in the upper 70s. Sunday, partly cloudy in the morning, then clearing. Highs in the upper 90s. Highest heat index readings up to 105. Sunday night, clear in the evening, then becoming partly cloudy. Lows in the upper 70s. Monday, partly cloudy in the morning, then clearing. Highs in the upper 90s. Highest heat index readings up to 105. 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It was partly cloudy. The temperature was 81.

The relative humidity was 84%, the wind southeast at 10 miles an hour, and the pressure was 30.02 inches and rising. At Camp Mabry, it was clear. The temperature was 82, the dew point 75, the relative humidity was 79%, the wind south at 10 miles an hour gusting to 18, and the pressure was 30.03 inches and rising. At Pflugerville, Taylor clear 81. The report from Lago Vista was not available. Georgetown clear 83. San Marcos Hays was reported 80. Berna clear 82. Junction mostly cloudy 83. San Antonio mostly cloudy 81. Corpus Christi partly cloudy 83. Houston partly cloudy 82. Once again at Austin Bergstrom it was 81, and at Camp Mabry it was 82. Elsewhere across the state, College Station clear 82. Amarillo clear 76. Abilene clear 85. Dallas-Fort Worth partly cloudy 87. Your weather synopsis for South Central Texas. Hot and humid conditions are expected with week with no rain in the forecast. High temperatures will be in the 90s with few locations reaching triple digits by midweek. Heat index values will also remain elevated with most areas getting into the triple digits up to near 110 each day. Your local forecast. Tonight, mostly clear this evening, then becoming mostly cloudy. Lows in the upper 70s. South winds 10 to 15 miles per hour with gusts up to 25 miles per hour. Highest heat index readings up to 106 early this evening. Tuesday, partly cloudy in the morning, then clearing. Highs in the mid-90s. South winds 5 to 10 miles per hour with gusts up to 20 miles per hour. Highest heat index readings up to 105. Tuesday night, clear in the evening, then becoming partly cloudy. Lows in the mid-70s. South winds 5 to 10 miles per hour with gusts up to 20 miles per hour. Wednesday, partly cloudy in the morning, then clearing. Highs in the mid-90s. South winds 10 to 15 miles per hour. Wednesday night, mostly clear. Lows in the mid-70s. South winds 10 to 15 miles per hour. Thursday, partly cloudy in the morning, then becoming sunny. Highs in the mid-90s. Thursday night, clear. Lows in the mid-70s. Friday, partly cloudy in the morning, then clearing. Highs in the upper 90s. Highest heat index readings up to 105. Friday night, clear in the evening, then becoming partly cloudy. Lows in the mid-70s. Saturday, partly cloudy in the morning, then clearing. Highs in the upper 90s. Highest heat index readings up to 105. Saturday night, mostly clear. Lows in the upper 70s. Sunday, partly cloudy in the morning, then clearing. Highs in the upper 90s. Highest heat index readings up to 105. Sunday night, clear in the evening, then becoming partly cloudy. Lows in the upper 70s. Monday, partly cloudy in the morning, then clearing. Highs in the upper 90s. Highest heat index readings up to 105. The Tropical Weather Outlook. For the North Atlantic, Caribbean Sea, and the Gulf of America, tropical cyclone formation is not expected during the next 7 days. 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The current time is 12:04 a.m. Central Daylight Time. The Austin NOAA Weather Radio Roundup, at 11 p.m. at Austin Bergstrom International, it was partly cloudy. The temperature was 81, the dew point 76, the relative humidity was 84%, the wind southeast at 10 miles an hour, and the pressure was 30.02 inches and rising. At Camp Mabry, it was clear. The temperature was 80.

82, the dew point 75. The relative humidity was 79%, the wind south at 10 miles an hour gusting to 18, and the pressure was 30.03 inches and rising. At Pflugerville, Taylor Clear 81. The report from Lago Vista was not available. Georgetown Clear 83. San Marcos Hays was reported 80. Berna Clear 82. Junction mostly cloudy 83. San Antonio mostly cloudy 81. Corpus Christi partly cloudy 83. Houston partly cloudy 82. Once again at Austin Bergstrom it was 81, and at Camp Mabry it was 82. Elsewhere across the state, College Station clear 82. Amarillo clear 76. Abilene clear 85. Dallas-Fort Worth partly cloudy 87. Your weather synopsis for South Central Texas. Hot and humid conditions are expected with week with no rain in the forecast. High temperatures will be in the 90s with few locations reaching triple digits by midweek. Heat index values will also remain elevated with most areas getting into the triple digits up to near 110 each day. Your local forecast. Tonight, mostly clear this evening, then becoming mostly cloudy. Lows in the upper 70s. South winds 10 to 15 miles per hour with gusts up to 25 miles per hour. Highest heat index readings up to 106 early this evening. Tuesday, partly cloudy in the morning, then clearing. Highs in the mid-90s. South winds 5 to 10 miles per hour with gusts up to 20 miles per hour. Highest heat index readings up to 105. Tuesday night, clear in the evening, then becoming partly cloudy. Lows in the mid-70s. South winds 5 to 10 miles per hour with gusts up to 20 miles per hour. Wednesday, partly cloudy in the morning, then clearing. Highs in the mid-90s. South winds 10 to 15 miles per hour. Wednesday night, mostly clear. Lows in the mid-70s. South winds 10 to 15 miles per hour. Thursday, partly cloudy in the morning, then becoming sunny. Highs in the mid-90s. Thursday night, clear. Lows in the mid-70s. Friday, partly cloudy in the morning, then clearing. Highs in the upper 90s. Highest heat index readings up to 105. Friday night, clear in the evening, then becoming partly cloudy. Lows in the mid-70s. Saturday, partly cloudy in the morning, then clearing. Highs in the upper 90s. Highest heat index readings up to 105. Saturday night, mostly clear. Lows in the upper 70s. Sunday, partly cloudy in the morning, then clearing. Highs in the upper 90s. Highest heat index readings up to 105. Sunday night, clear in the evening, then becoming partly cloudy. Lows in the upper 70s. Monday, partly cloudy in the morning, then clearing. Highs in the upper 90s. Highest heat index readings up to 105. 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The current time is 12:09 a.m. Central Daylight Time. Your weather synopsis for South Central Texas. Hot and humid conditions are expected with week with no rain in the forecast. High temperatures will be in the 90s with few locations reaching triple digits by midweek. Heat index values will also remain elevated with most areas getting into the triple digits up to near 110 each day. Your local forecast. Tonight, mostly clear this evening, then becoming mostly cloudy. Lows in the upper 70s. South winds 10 to 15 miles per hour with gusts up to 25 miles per hour. Highest heat index readings up to 106 early this evening. Tuesday, partly cloudy in the morning, then clearing.
highs in the mid-90s. South winds 5 to 10 miles per hour with gusts up to 20 miles per hour. Highest heat index readings up to 105. Tuesday night, clear in the evening, then becoming partly cloudy. Lows in the mid-70s. South winds 5 to 10 miles per hour with gusts up to 20 miles per hour. Wednesday, partly cloudy in the morning, then clearing. Highs in the mid-90s. South winds 10 to 15 miles per hour. Wednesday night, mostly clear. Lows in the mid-70s. South winds 10 to 15 miles per hour. Thursday, partly cloudy in the morning, then becoming sunny. Highs in the mid-90s. Thursday night, clear. Lows in the mid-70s. Friday, partly cloudy in the morning, then clearing. Highs in the upper 90s. Highest heat index readings up to 105. Friday night, clear in the evening, then becoming partly cloudy. Lows in the mid-70s. Saturday, partly cloudy in the morning, then clearing. Highs in the upper 90s. Highest heat index readings up to 105. Saturday night, mostly clear. Lows in the upper 70s. Sunday, partly cloudy in the morning, then clearing. Highs in the upper 90s. Highest heat index readings up to 105. Sunday night, clear in the evening, then becoming partly cloudy. Lows in the upper 70s. Monday, partly cloudy in the morning, then clearing. Highs in the upper 90s. Highest heat index readings up to 105. The coastal waters forecast from Baffin Bay to Port Aransas out 20 nautical miles. Small craft advisory in effect until 1 a.m. Central Daylight Time Tuesday. Tonight, southeast winds around 20 knots with gusts up to 25 knots. Seas around 5 feet, occasionally to 6 feet. Wave detail, southeast 5 feet at 7 seconds. Tuesday, southeast winds 15 to 20 knots. Seas 4 to 5 feet, occasionally to 6 feet. Wave detail, southeast 5 feet at 7 seconds. Tuesday night, southeast winds 15 to 20 knots. Seas around 4 feet, occasionally to 5 feet. Wave detail, southeast 4 feet at 7 seconds. Wednesday, south winds 10 to 15 knots. Seas 3 to 4 feet, occasionally to 5 feet. Wave detail, southeast 4 feet at 7 seconds. Wednesday night, southeast winds 15 to 20 knots. Seas 3 to 4 feet, occasionally to 5 feet. Wave detail, southeast 4 feet at 7 seconds. Thursday, southeast winds 15 to 20 knots. Seas 3 to 4 feet, occasionally to 5 feet. Wave detail, southeast 4 feet at 6 seconds. Thursday night, southeast winds 15 to 20 knots. Seas 4 to 5 feet, occasionally to 6 feet. Friday, south winds 15 to 20 knots. Seas around 4 feet, occasionally to 5 feet. Friday night, southeast winds 15 to 20 knots. Seas 4 to 5 feet, occasionally to 6 feet. Saturday, southeast winds 15 to 20 knots. Seas around 5 feet, occasionally to 6 feet. Saturday night, southeast winds 20 to 25 knots. Seas 5 to 6 feet, occasionally to 8 feet. 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The current time is 12:14 a.m. Central Daylight Time. The Austin NOAA Weather Radio Roundup. At midnight at Austin Bergstrom International, it was partly cloudy. The temperature was 80, the dew point 76, the relative humidity was 87%, the wind south at 9 miles an hour, and the pressure was 30.03 inches and rising. At Camp Mabry, it was mostly cloudy. The temperature was 81,
the dew point 76.

The relative humidity was 84% and the pressure was 30.04 inches and rising. At Pflugerville. Taylor Clear 79. The report from Lago Vista was not available. Georgetown Clear 81. San Marcos Haze was reported 79. Burnett partly cloudy 80. Junction mostly cloudy 82. San Antonio mostly cloudy 81. Corpus Christi mostly cloudy 83. Houston partly cloudy 82. Once again at Austin Bergstrom it was 80, and at Camp Mabry it was 81. Elsewhere across the state, College Station clear 81. Amarillo clear 74. Abilene clear 83. Dallas-Fort Worth partly cloudy 86. Your weather synopsis for South Central Texas. Hot and humid conditions are expected with week with no rain in the forecast. High temperatures will be in the 90s with few locations reaching triple digits by midweek. Heat index values will also remain elevated with most areas getting into the triple digits up to near 110 each day. Your local forecast. Tonight, mostly clear this evening, then becoming mostly cloudy. Lows in the upper 70s. South winds 10 to 15 miles per hour with gusts up to 25 miles per hour. Highest heat index readings up to 106 early this evening. Tuesday, partly cloudy in the morning, then clearing. Highs in the mid-90s. South winds 5 to 10 miles per hour with gusts up to 20 miles per hour. Highest heat index readings up to 105. Tuesday night, clear in the evening, then becoming partly cloudy. Lows in the mid-70s. South winds 5 to 10 miles per hour with gusts up to 20 miles per hour. Wednesday, partly cloudy in the morning, then clearing. Highs in the mid-90s. South winds 10 to 15 miles per hour. Wednesday night, mostly clear. Lows in the mid-70s. South winds 10 to 15 miles per hour. Thursday, partly cloudy in the morning, then becoming sunny. Highs in the mid-90s. Thursday night, clear. Lows in the mid-70s. Friday, partly cloudy in the morning, then clearing. Highs in the upper 90s. Highest heat index readings up to 105. Friday night, clear in the evening, then becoming partly cloudy. Lows in the mid-70s. Saturday, partly cloudy in the morning, then clearing. Highs in the upper 90s. Highest heat index readings up to 105. Saturday night, mostly clear. Lows in the upper 70s. Sunday, partly cloudy in the morning, then clearing. Highs in the upper 90s. Highest heat index readings up to 105. Sunday night, clear in the evening, then becoming partly cloudy. Lows in the upper 70s. Monday, partly cloudy in the morning, then clearing. Highs in the upper 90s. Highest heat index readings up to 105. 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The current time is 12:19 a.m. Central Daylight Time. The Austin NOAA Weather Radio Roundup. At midnight at Austin Bergstrom International, it was partly cloudy. The temperature was 80, the dew point 76, the relative humidity was 87%, the wind south at 9 miles an hour, and the pressure was 30.03 inches and rising. At Camp Mabry, it was mostly cloudy. The temperature was 81, the dew point 76, the relative humidity was 84%, and the pressure was 30.04 inches and rising. At Pflugerville, Taylor Clear 79. The report from Lago Vista was not available. Georgetown Clear 81. San Marcos Haze was reported 79. Burnett partly cloudy 80. Junction mostly cloudy 82. San Antonio

mostly cloudy 81. Corpus Christi mostly cloudy 83. Houston partly cloudy 82. Once again at Austin Bergstrom it was 80, and at Camp Mabry it was 81. Elsewhere across the state, College Station clear 81. Amarillo clear 74. Abilene clear 83. Dallas-Fort Worth partly cloudy 86. Your weather synopsis for South Central Texas. Hot and humid conditions are expected with week with no rain in the forecast. High temperatures will be in the 90s with few locations reaching triple digits by midweek. Heat index values will also remain elevated with most areas getting into the triple digits up to near 110 each day. Your local forecast. Tonight, mostly clear this evening, then becoming mostly cloudy. Lows in the upper 70s. South winds 10 to 15 miles per hour with gusts up to 25 miles per hour. Highest heat index readings up to 106 early this evening. Tuesday, partly cloudy in the morning, then clearing. Highs in the mid-90s. South winds 5 to 10 miles per hour with gusts up to 20 miles per hour. Highest heat index readings up to 105. Tuesday night, clear in the evening, then becoming partly cloudy. Lows in the mid-70s. South winds 5 to 10 miles per hour with gusts up to 20 miles per hour. Wednesday, partly cloudy in the morning, then clearing. Highs in the mid-90s. South winds 10 to 15 miles per hour. Wednesday night, mostly clear. Lows in the mid-70s. South winds 10 to 15 miles per hour. Thursday, partly cloudy in the morning, then becoming sunny. Highs in the mid-90s. Thursday night, clear. Lows in the mid-70s. Friday, partly cloudy in the morning, then clearing. Highs in the upper 90s. Highest heat index readings up to 105. Friday night, clear in the evening, then becoming partly cloudy. Lows in the mid-70s. Saturday, partly cloudy in the morning, then clearing. Highs in the upper 90s. Highest heat index readings up to 105. Saturday night, mostly clear. Lows in the upper 70s. Sunday, partly cloudy in the morning, then clearing. Highs in the upper 90s. Highest heat index readings up to 105. Sunday night, clear in the evening, then becoming partly cloudy. Lows in the upper 70s. Monday, partly cloudy in the morning, then clearing. Highs in the upper 90s. Highest heat index readings up to 105. 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The current time is 12:23 a.m. Central Daylight Time. The Austin NOAA Weather Radio Roundup. At midnight at Austin Bergstrom International, it was partly cloudy. The temperature was 80, the dew point 76, the relative humidity was 87%, the wind south at 9 miles an hour, and the pressure was 30.03 inches and rising. At Camp Mabry, it was mostly cloudy. The temperature was 81, the dew point 76, the relative humidity was 84%, and the pressure was 30.04 inches and rising. At Pflugerville, Taylor clear 79. The report from Lago Vista was not available. Georgetown clear 81. San Marcos haze was reported 79. Burnett partly cloudy 80. Junction mostly cloudy 82. San Antonio mostly cloudy 81. Corpus Christi mostly cloudy 83. Houston partly cloudy 82. Once again at Austin Bergstrom it was 80, and at Camp Mabry it was 81. Elsewhere across the state, College Station clear 81. Amarillo clear 74. Abilene clear 83. Dallas-Fort Worth partly cloudy 86.

Your weather synopsis for South Central Texas. Hot and humid conditions are expected with week with no rain in the forecast. High temperatures will be in the 90s with few locations reaching triple digits by midweek. Heat index values will also remain elevated with most areas getting into the triple digits up to near 110 each day. Your local forecast. Tonight, mostly clear this evening, then becoming mostly cloudy. Lows in the upper 70s. South winds 10 to 15 miles per hour with gusts up to 25 miles per hour. Highest heat index readings up to 106 early this evening. Tuesday, partly cloudy in the morning, then clearing. Highs in the mid-90s. South winds 5 to 10 miles per hour with gusts up to 20 miles per hour. Highest heat index readings up to 105. Tuesday night, clear in the evening, then becoming partly cloudy. Lows in the mid-70s. South winds 5 to 10 miles per hour with gusts up to 20 miles per hour. Wednesday, partly cloudy in the morning, then clearing. Highs in the mid-90s. South winds 10 to 15 miles per hour. Wednesday night, mostly clear. Lows in the mid-70s. South winds 10 to 15 miles per hour. Thursday, partly cloudy in the morning, then becoming sunny. Highs in the mid-90s. Thursday night, clear. Lows in the mid-70s. Friday, partly cloudy in the morning, then clearing. Highs in the upper 90s. Highest heat index readings up to 105. Friday night, clear in the evening, then becoming partly cloudy. Lows in the mid-70s. Saturday, partly cloudy in the morning, then clearing. Highs in the upper 90s. Highest heat index readings up to 105. Saturday night, mostly clear. Lows in the upper 70s. Sunday, partly cloudy in the morning, then clearing. Highs in the upper 90s. Highest heat index readings up to 105. Sunday night, clear in the evening, then becoming partly cloudy. Lows in the upper 70s. Monday, partly cloudy in the morning, then clearing. Highs in the upper 90s. Highest heat index readings up to 105. 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The current time is 12:28 a.m. Central Daylight Time. The Austin NOAA Weather Radio Roundup. At midnight at Austin Bergstrom International, it was partly cloudy. The temperature was 80, the dew point 76, the relative humidity was 87%, the wind south at 9 miles an hour, and the pressure was 30.03 inches and rising. At Camp Mabry, it was mostly cloudy. The temperature was 81, the dew point 76, the relative humidity was 84%, and the pressure was 30.04 inches and rising. At Pflugerville, Taylor clear 79. The report from Lago Vista was not available. Georgetown clear 81. San Marcos haze was reported 79. Burnett partly cloudy 80. Junction mostly cloudy 82. San Antonio mostly cloudy 81. Corpus Christi mostly cloudy 83. Houston partly cloudy 82. Once again at Austin Bergstrom it was 80, and at Camp Mabry it was 81. Elsewhere across the state, College Station clear 81. Amarillo clear 74. Abilene clear 83. Dallas-Fort Worth partly cloudy 86. Your weather synopsis for South Central Texas. Hot and humid conditions are expected with week with no rain in the forecast. High temperatures will be in the 90s with few locations reaching triple digits by midweek. Heat index values will also remain elevated with most areas getting into the triple digits up to near 110 each day. The Tropical Weather Outlook.

highs in the mid-90s. South winds 5 to 10 miles per hour with gusts up to 20 miles per hour. Highest heat index readings up to 105. Tuesday night, clear in the evening, then becoming partly cloudy. Lows in the mid-70s. South winds 5 to 10 miles per hour with gusts up to 20 miles per hour. Wednesday, partly cloudy in the morning, then clearing. Highs in the mid-90s. South winds 10 to 15 miles per hour. Wednesday night, mostly clear. Lows in the mid-70s. South winds 10 to 15 miles per hour. Thursday, partly cloudy in the morning, then becoming sunny. Highs in the mid-90s. Thursday night, clear. Lows in the mid-70s. Friday, partly cloudy in the morning, then clearing. Highs in the upper 90s. Highest heat index readings up to 105. Friday night, clear in the evening, then becoming partly cloudy. Lows in the mid-70s. Saturday, partly cloudy in the morning, then clearing. Highs in the upper 90s. Highest heat index readings up to 105. Saturday night, mostly clear. Lows in the upper 70s. Sunday, partly cloudy in the morning, then clearing. Highs in the upper 90s. Highest heat index readings up to 105. Sunday night, clear in the evening, then becoming partly cloudy. Lows in the upper 70s. Monday, partly cloudy in the morning, then clearing. Highs in the upper 90s. Highest heat index readings up to 105. 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The current time is 12:32 a.m. Central Daylight Time. The Austin NOAA Weather Radio Roundup. At midnight at Austin Bergstrom International, it was partly cloudy. The temperature was 80, the dew point 76, the relative humidity was 87%. The Austin NOAA Weather Radio Roundup. At midnight at Austin Bergstrom International, it was partly cloudy. The temperature was 80, the dew point 76, the relative humidity was 87%, the wind south at 9 miles an hour, and the pressure was 30.03 inches and rising. At Camp Mabry, it was mostly cloudy. The temperature was 81, the dew point 76, the relative humidity was 84%, and the pressure was 30.04 inches and rising. At Pflugerville, Taylor clear 79. The report from Lago Vista was not available. Georgetown clear 81. San Marcos haze was reported 79. Burnett partly cloudy 80. Junction mostly cloudy 82. San Antonio mostly cloudy 81. Corpus Christi mostly cloudy 83. Houston partly cloudy 82. Once again at Austin Bergstrom it was 80, and at Camp Mabry it was 81. Elsewhere across the state, College Station clear 81. Amarillo clear 74. Abilene clear 83. Dallas-Fort Worth partly cloudy 86. Your weather synopsis for South Central Texas. Hot and humid conditions are expected with week with no rain in the forecast. High temperatures will be in the 90s with few locations reaching triple digits by midweek. Heat index values will also remain elevated with most areas getting into the triple digits up to near 110 each day. Your local forecast. Tonight, mostly clear this evening, then becoming mostly cloudy. Lows in the upper 70s. South winds 10 to 15 miles per hour with gusts up to 25 miles per hour. Highest heat index readings up to 106 early this evening. Tuesday, partly cloudy in the morning, then clearing. Highs in the mid-90s. South winds 5 to 10 miles per hour with gusts up to 20 miles per hour. Highest heat index readings up to 105. Tuesday night,

clear in the evening, then becoming partly cloudy. Lows in the mid-70s. South winds 5 to 10 miles per hour with gusts up to 20 miles per hour. Wednesday, partly cloudy in the morning, then clearing. Highs in the mid-90s. South winds 10 to 15 miles per hour. Wednesday night, mostly clear. Lows in the mid-70s. South winds 10 to 15 miles per hour. Thursday, partly cloudy in the morning, then becoming sunny. Highs in the mid-90s. Thursday night, clear. Lows in the mid-70s. Friday, partly cloudy in the morning, then clearing. Highs in the upper 90s. Highest heat index readings up to 105. Friday night, clear in the evening, then becoming partly cloudy. Lows in the mid-70s. Saturday, partly cloudy in the morning, then clearing. Highs in the upper 90s. Highest heat index readings up to 105. Saturday night, mostly clear. Lows in the upper 70s. Sunday, partly cloudy in the morning, then clearing. Highs in the upper 90s. Highest heat index readings up to 105. Sunday night, clear in the evening, then becoming partly cloudy. Lows in the upper 70s. Monday, partly cloudy in the morning, then clearing. Highs in the upper 90s. Highest heat index readings up to 105. 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The current time is 12:37 a.m. Central Daylight Time. The Austin NOAA Weather Radio Roundup. At midnight at Austin Bergstrom International, it was partly cloudy. The temperature was 80, the dew point 76, the relative humidity was 87%, the wind south at 9 miles an hour, and the pressure was 30.03 inches and rising. At Camp Mabry, it was mostly cloudy. The temperature was 81, the dew point 76, the relative humidity was 84%, and the pressure was 30.04 inches and rising. At Pflugerville, Taylor clear 79. The report from Lago Vista was not available. Georgetown clear 81. San Marcos haze was reported 79. Burnett partly cloudy 80. Junction mostly cloudy 82. San Antonio mostly cloudy 81. Corpus Christi mostly cloudy 83. Houston partly cloudy 82. Once again at Austin Bergstrom it was 80, and at Camp Mabry it was 81. Elsewhere across the state, College Station clear 81. Amarillo clear 74. Abilene clear 83. Dallas-Fort Worth partly cloudy 86. Your weather synopsis for South Central Texas. Hot and humid conditions are expected with weak with no rain in the forecast. High temperatures will be in the 90s with few locations reaching triple digits by midweek. Heat index values will also remain elevated with most areas getting into the triple digits up to near 110 each day. Your local forecast. Tonight, mostly clear this evening, then becoming mostly cloudy. Lows in the upper 70s. South winds 10 to 15 miles per hour with gusts up to 25 miles per hour. Highest heat index readings up to 106 early this evening. Tuesday, partly cloudy in the morning, then clearing. Highs in the mid-90s. South winds 5 to 10 miles per hour with gusts up to 20 miles per hour. Highest heat index readings up to 105. Tuesday night, clear in the evening, then becoming partly cloudy. Lows in the mid-70s. South winds 5 to 10 miles per hour with gusts up to 20 miles per hour. Wednesday, partly cloudy in the morning, then clearing. Highs in the mid-90s. South winds 10 to 15 miles per hour. Wednesday night, mostly clear. Lows in the mid-70s.
south winds 10 to 15 miles per hour. Thursday, partly cloudy in the morning, then becoming sunny. Highs in the mid-90s. Thursday night, clear. Lows in the mid-70s. Friday, partly cloudy in the morning, then clearing. Highs in the upper 90s. Highest heat index readings up to 105. Friday night, clear in the evening, then becoming partly cloudy. Lows in the mid-70s. Saturday, partly cloudy in the morning, then clearing. Highs in the upper 90s. Highest heat index readings up to 105. Saturday night, mostly clear. Lows in the upper 70s. Sunday, partly cloudy in the morning, then clearing. Highs in the upper 90s. Highest heat index readings up to 105. Sunday night, clear in the evening, then becoming partly cloudy. Lows in the upper 70s. Monday, partly cloudy in the morning, then clearing. Highs in the upper 90s. Highest heat index readings up to 105. The coastal waters forecast from Baffin Bay to Port Aransas out 20 nautical miles. Small craft advisory in effect until 1 a.m. Central Daylight Time Tuesday. Tonight, southeast winds around 20 knots with gusts up to 25 knots. Seas around 5 feet, occasionally to 6 feet. Wave detail, southeast 5 feet at 7 seconds. Tuesday, southeast winds 15 to 20 knots. Seas 4 to 5 feet, occasionally to 6 feet. Wave detail, southeast 5 feet at 7 seconds. Tuesday night, southeast winds 15 to 20 knots. Seas around 4 feet, occasionally to 5 feet. Wave detail, southeast 4 feet at 7 seconds. Wednesday, south winds 10 to 15 knots. Seas 3 to 4 feet, occasionally to 5 feet. Wave detail, southeast 4 feet at 7 seconds. Wednesday night, southeast winds 15 to 20 knots. Seas 3 to 4 feet, occasionally to 5 feet. Wave detail, southeast 4 feet at 7 seconds. Thursday, southeast winds 15 to 20 knots. Seas 3 to 4 feet, occasionally to 5 feet. Wave detail, southeast 4 feet at 6 seconds. Thursday night, southeast winds 15 to 20 knots. Seas 4 to 5 feet, occasionally to 6 feet. Friday, south winds 15 to 20 knots. Seas around 4 feet, occasionally to 5 feet. Friday night, southeast winds 15 to 20 knots. Seas 4 to 5 feet, occasionally to 6 feet. Saturday, southeast winds 15 to 20 knots. Seas around 5 feet, occasionally to 6 feet. Saturday night, southeast winds 20 to 25 knots. Seas 5 to 6 feet, occasionally to 8 feet. 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The current time is 12:44 a.m. Central Daylight Time. The Austin NOAA Weather Radio Roundup. At midnight at Austin Bergstrom International, it was partly cloudy. The temperature was 80, the dew point 76, the relative humidity was 87%, the wind south at 9 miles an hour, and the pressure was 30.03 inches and rising. At Camp Mabry, it was mostly cloudy. The temperature was 81, the dew point 76, the relative humidity was 84%, and the pressure was 30.04 inches and rising. At Pflugerville, Taylor clear 79. The report from Lago Vista was not available. Georgetown clear 81. San Marcos haze was reported 79. Burnett partly cloudy 80. Junction mostly cloudy 82. San Antonio mostly cloudy 81. Corpus Christi mostly cloudy 83. Houston partly cloudy 82.
Once again at Austin Bergstrom, it was 80, and it can't.

Elsewhere across the state, College Station clear 81. Amarillo clear 74. Abilene clear 83. Dallas-Fort Worth partly cloudy 86. Your weather synopsis for South Central Texas. Hot and humid conditions are expected with week with no rain in the forecast. High temperatures will be in the 90s with few locations reaching triple digits by midweek. Heat index values will also remain elevated with most areas getting into the triple digits up to near 110 each day. Your local forecast. Tonight, mostly clear this evening, then becoming mostly cloudy. Lows in the upper 70s. South winds 10 to 15 miles per hour with gusts up to 25 miles per hour. Highest heat index readings up to 106 early this evening. Tuesday, partly cloudy in the morning, then clearing. Highs in the mid-90s. South winds 5 to 10 miles per hour with gusts up to 20 miles per hour. Highest heat index readings up to 105. Tuesday night, clear in the evening, then becoming partly cloudy. Lows in the mid-70s. South winds 5 to 10 miles per hour with gusts up to 20 miles per hour. Wednesday, partly cloudy in the morning, then clearing. Highs in the mid-90s. South winds 10 to 15 miles per hour. Wednesday night, mostly clear. Lows in the mid-70s. South winds 10 to 15 miles per hour. Thursday, partly cloudy in the morning, then becoming sunny. Highs in the mid-90s. Thursday night, clear. Lows in the mid-70s. Friday, partly cloudy in the morning, then clearing. Highs in the upper 90s. Highest heat index readings up to 105. Friday night, clear in the evening, then becoming partly cloudy. Lows in the mid-70s. Saturday, partly cloudy in the morning, then clearing. Highs in the upper 90s. Highest heat index readings up to 105. Saturday night, mostly clear. Lows in the upper 70s. Sunday, partly cloudy in the morning, then clearing. Highs in the upper 90s. Highest heat index readings up to 105. Sunday night, clear in the evening, then becoming partly cloudy. Lows in the upper 70s. Monday, partly cloudy in the morning, then clearing. Highs in the upper 90s. Highest heat index readings up to 105. 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The current time is 12:48 a.m. Central Daylight Time. The Austin NOAA Weather Radio Roundup. At midnight at Austin Bergstrom International, it was partly cloudy. The temperature was 80, the dew point 76, the relative humidity was 87%, the wind south at 9 miles an hour, and the pressure was 30.03 inches and rising. At Camp Mabry, it was mostly cloudy. The temperature was 81, the dew point 76, the relative humidity was 84%, and the pressure was 30.04 inches and rising. At Pflugerville, Taylor clear 79. The report from Lago Vista was not available. Georgetown clear 81. San Marcos Hays was reported 79. Burnett partly cloudy 80. Junction mostly cloudy 82. San Antonio mostly cloudy 81. Corpus Christi mostly cloudy 83. Houston partly cloudy 82. Once again at Austin Bergstrom it was 80, and at Camp Mabry it was 81. Elsewhere across the state, College Station clear 81. Amarillo clear 74. Abilene clear 83. Dallas-Fort Worth partly cloudy 86. Your weather synopsis for South Central Texas. Hot and humid conditions are expected with week with no rain in the forecast. High temperatures will be in the 90s with few

applications reaching triple digits by midweek. Heat index values will also remain elevated, with most areas getting into the triple digits up to near 110 each day. Your local forecast. Tonight, mostly clear this evening, then becoming mostly cloudy. Lows in the upper 70s. South winds 10 to 15 miles per hour with gusts up to 25 miles per hour. Highest heat index readings up to 106 early this evening. Tuesday, partly cloudy in the morning, then clearing. Highs in the mid-90s. South winds 5 to 10 miles per hour with gusts up to 20 miles per hour. Highest heat index readings up to 105. Tuesday night, clear in the evening, then becoming partly cloudy. Lows in the mid-70s. South winds 5 to 10 miles per hour with gusts up to 20 miles per hour. Wednesday, partly cloudy in the morning, then clearing. Highs in the mid-90s. South winds 10 to 15 miles per hour. Wednesday night, mostly clear. Lows in the mid-70s. South winds 10 to 15 miles per hour. Thursday, partly cloudy in the morning, then becoming sunny. Highs in the mid-90s. Thursday night, clear. Lows in the mid-70s. Friday, partly cloudy in the morning, then clearing. Highs in the upper 90s. Highest heat index readings up to 105. Friday night, clear in the evening, then becoming partly cloudy. Lows in the mid-70s. Saturday, partly cloudy in the morning, then clearing. Highs in the upper 90s. Highest heat index readings up to 105. Saturday night, mostly clear. Lows in the upper 70s. Sunday, partly cloudy in the morning, then clearing. Highs in the upper 90s. Highest heat index readings up to 105. Sunday night, clear in the evening, then becoming partly cloudy. Lows in the upper 70s. Monday, partly cloudy in the morning, then clearing. Highs in the upper 90s. Highest heat index readings up to 105. 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The current time is 12:53 a.m. Central Daylight Time. The Austin NOAA Weather Radio Roundup. At midnight at Austin Bergstrom International, it was partly cloudy. The temperature was 80, the dew point 76, the relative humidity was 87%, the wind south at 9 miles an hour, and the pressure was 30.03 inches and rising. At Camp Mabry, it was mostly cloudy. The temperature was 81, the dew point 76, the relative humidity was 84%, and the pressure was 30.04 inches and rising. At Pflugerville, Taylor clear 79. The report from Lago Vista was not available. Georgetown clear 81. San Marcos Hays was reported 79. Burnett partly cloudy 80. Junction mostly cloudy 82. San Antonio mostly cloudy 81. Corpus Christi mostly cloudy 83. Houston partly cloudy 82. Once again at Austin Bergstrom it was 80, and at Camp Mabry it was 81. Elsewhere across the state, College Station clear 81. Amarillo clear 74. Abilene clear 83. Dallas-Fort Worth partly cloudy 86. Your weather synopsis for South Central Texas. Hot and humid conditions are expected with week with no rain in the forecast. High temperatures will be in the 90s with few locations reaching triple digits by midweek. Heat index values will also remain elevated with most areas getting into the triple digits up to near 110 each day. Your local forecast. Tonight, mostly clear this evening, then becoming mostly cloudy. Lows in the upper 70s. South winds 10 to 15 miles per hour with gusts up to 25 miles per hour.

highest heat index readings up to 106 early this evening. Tuesday, partly cloudy in the morning, then clearing. Highs in the mid-90s. South winds 5 to 10 miles per hour with gusts up to 20 miles per hour. Highest heat index readings up to 105. Tuesday night, clear in the evening, then becoming partly cloudy. Lows in the mid-70s. South winds 5 to 10 miles per hour with gusts up to 20 miles per hour. Wednesday, partly cloudy in the morning, then clearing. Highs in the mid-90s. South winds 10 to 15 miles per hour. Wednesday night, mostly clear. Lows in the mid-70s. South winds 10 to 15 miles per hour. Thursday, partly cloudy in the morning, then becoming sunny. Highs in the mid-90s. Thursday night, clear. Lows in the mid-70s. Friday, partly cloudy in the morning, then clearing. Highs in the upper 90s. Highest heat index readings up to 105. Friday night, clear in the evening, then becoming partly cloudy. Lows in the mid-70s. Saturday, partly cloudy in the morning, then clearing. Highs in the upper 90s. Highest heat index readings up to 105. Saturday night, mostly clear. Lows in the upper 70s. Sunday, partly cloudy in the morning, then clearing. Highs in the upper 90s. Highest heat index readings up to 105. Sunday night, clear in the evening, then becoming partly cloudy. Lows in the upper 70s. Monday, partly cloudy in the morning, then clearing. Highs in the upper 90s. Highest heat index readings up to 105. 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The current time is 12:57 a.m. Central Daylight Time. The Austin NOAA Weather Radio Roundup. At midnight at Austin Bergstrom International, it was partly cloudy. The temperature was 80, the dew point 76, the relative humidity was 87%, the wind south at 9 miles an hour, and the pressure was 30.03 inches and rising. At Camp Mabry, it was mostly cloudy. The temperature was 81, the dew point 76, the relative humidity was 84%, and the pressure was 30.04 inches and rising. At Pflugerville, Taylor clear 79. The report from Lago Vista was not available. Georgetown clear 81. San Marcos Hays was reported 79. Burnett partly cloudy 80. Junction mostly cloudy 82. San Antonio mostly cloudy 81. Corpus Christi mostly cloudy 83. Houston partly cloudy 82. Once again at Austin Bergstrom it was 80, and at Camp Mabry it was 81. Elsewhere across the state, College Station clear 81. Amarillo clear 74. Abilene clear 83. Dallas-Fort Worth partly cloudy 86. Your weather synopsis for South Central Texas. Hot and humid conditions are expected with week with no rain in the forecast. High temperatures will be in the 90s with few locations reaching triple digits by midweek. Heat index values will also remain elevated with most areas getting into the triple digits up to near 110 each day. Your local forecast. Tonight, mostly clear this evening, then becoming mostly cloudy. Lows in the upper 70s. South winds 10 to 15 miles per hour with gusts up to 25 miles per hour. Highest heat index readings up to 106 early this evening. Tuesday, partly cloudy in the morning, then clearing. Highs in the mid-90s. South winds 5 to 10 miles per hour with gusts up to 20 miles per hour. Highest heat index readings up to 105. Tuesday night, clear in the evening, then becoming partly cloudy.

south winds 5 to 10 miles per hour with gusts up to 20 miles per hour. Wednesday, partly cloudy in the morning, then clearing. Highs in the mid-90s. South winds 10 to 15 miles per hour. Wednesday night, mostly clear. Lows in the mid-70s. South winds 10 to 15 miles per hour. Thursday, partly cloudy in the morning, then becoming sunny. Highs in the mid-90s. Thursday night, clear. Lows in the mid-70s. Friday, partly cloudy in the morning, then clearing. Highs in the upper 90s. Highest heat index readings up to 105. Friday night, clear in the evening, then becoming partly cloudy. Lows in the mid-70s. Saturday, partly cloudy in the morning, then clearing. Highs in the upper 90s. Highest heat index readings up to 105. Saturday night, mostly clear. Lows in the upper 70s. Sunday, partly cloudy in the morning, then clearing. Highs in the upper 90s. Highest heat index readings up to 105. Sunday night, clear in the evening, then becoming partly cloudy. Lows in the upper 70s. Monday, partly cloudy in the morning, then clearing. Highs in the upper 90s. Highest heat index readings up to 105. The Tropical Weather Outlook. For the North Atlantic, Caribbean Sea, and the Gulf of America, tropical cyclone formation is not expected during the next 7 days. 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The current time is 1:02 a.m. Central Daylight Time. The Austin NOAA Weather Radio Roundup. At midnight at Austin Bergstrom International, it was partly cloudy. The temperature was 80, the dew point 76, the relative humidity was 87%, the wind south at 9 miles an hour, and the pressure was 30.03 inches and rising. At Camp Mabry, it was mostly cloudy. The temperature was 81, the dew point 76, the relative humidity was 84%, and the pressure was 30.04 inches and rising. At Pflugerville, Taylor clear 79. The report from Lago Vista was not available. Georgetown clear 81. San Marcos haze was reported 79. Burnett partly cloudy 80. Junction mostly cloudy 82. San Antonio mostly cloudy 81. Corpus Christi mostly cloudy 83. Houston partly cloudy 82. Once again at Austin Bergstrom it was 80, and at Camp Mabry it was 81. Elsewhere across the state, College Station clear 81. Amarillo clear 74. Abilene clear 83. Dallas-Fort Worth partly cloudy 86. Your weather synopsis for South Central Texas. Hot and humid conditions are expected with weak with no rain in the forecast. High temperatures will be in the 90s with few locations reaching triple digits by midweek. Heat index values will also remain elevated with most areas getting into the triple digits up to near 110 each day. Your local forecast. Tonight, mostly clear this evening, then becoming mostly cloudy. Lows in the upper 70s. South winds 10 to 15 miles per hour with gusts up to 25 miles per hour. Highest heat index readings up to 106 early this evening. Tuesday, partly cloudy in the morning, then clearing. Highs in the mid-90s. South winds 5 to 10 miles per hour with gusts up to 20 miles per hour. Highest heat index readings up to 105. Tuesday night, clear in the evening, then becoming partly cloudy. Lows in the mid-70s. South winds 5 to 10 miles per hour with gusts up to 20 miles per hour. Wednesday, partly cloudy in the morning, then clearing. Highs in the mid-90s. South winds 10 to 15 miles per hour.
Wednesday night, mostly clear. Lows in the mid-70s. South winds 10 to 15 miles per hour. Thursday, partly cloudy in the morning, then becoming sunny. Highs in the mid-90s. Thursday night, clear. Lows in the mid-70s. Friday, partly cloudy in the morning, then clearing. Highs in the upper 90s. Highest heat index readings up to 105. Friday night, clear in the evening, then becoming partly cloudy. Lows in the mid-70s. Saturday, partly cloudy in the morning, then clearing. Highs in the upper 90s. Highest heat index readings up to 105. Saturday night, mostly clear. Lows in the upper 70s. Sunday, partly cloudy in the morning, then clearing. Highs in the upper 90s. Highest heat index readings up to 105. Sunday night, clear in the evening, then becoming partly cloudy. Lows in the upper 70s. Monday, partly cloudy in the morning, then clearing. Highs in the upper 90s. Highest heat index readings up to 105. 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The current time is 1:07 a.m. Central Daylight Time. Your weather synopsis for South Central Texas. Hot and humid conditions are expected with week with no rain in the forecast. High temperatures will be in the 90s with few locations reaching triple digits by midweek. Heat index values will also remain elevated with most areas getting into the triple digits up to near 110 each day. Your local forecast. Tonight, mostly clear this evening, then becoming mostly cloudy. Lows in the upper 70s. South winds 10 to 15 miles per hour with gusts up to 25 miles per hour. Highest heat index readings up to 106 early this evening. Tuesday, partly cloudy in the morning, then clearing. Highs in the mid-90s. South winds 5 to 10 miles per hour with gusts up to 20 miles per hour. Highest heat index readings up to 105. Tuesday night, clear in the evening, then becoming partly cloudy. Lows in the mid-70s. South winds 5 to 10 miles per hour with gusts up to 20 miles per hour. Wednesday, partly cloudy in the morning, then clearing. Highs in the mid-90s. South winds 10 to 15 miles per hour. Wednesday night, mostly clear. Lows in the mid-70s. South winds 10 to 15 miles per hour. Thursday, partly cloudy in the morning, then becoming sunny. Highs in the mid-90s. Thursday night, clear. Lows in the mid-70s. Friday, partly cloudy in the morning, then clearing. Highs in the upper 90s. Highest heat index readings up to 105. Friday night, clear in the evening, then becoming partly cloudy. Lows in the mid-70s. Saturday, partly cloudy in the morning, then clearing. Highs in the upper 90s. Highest heat index readings up to 105. Saturday night, mostly clear. Lows in the upper 70s. Sunday, partly cloudy in the morning, then clearing. Highs in the upper 90s. Highest heat index readings up to 105. Sunday night, clear in the evening, then becoming partly cloudy. Lows in the upper 70s. Monday, partly cloudy in the morning, then clearing. Highs in the upper 90s. Highest heat index readings up to 105. The coastal waters forecast from Baffin Bay to Port Aransas out 20 nautical miles. Small craft advisory in effect until 1 a.m. Central Daylight Time Tuesday. Tonight, southeast winds around 20 knots with gusts up to 25 knots. Seas around 5 feet, occasionally to 6 feet. Wave detail, southeast 5 feet.

Tuesday, southeast winds 15 to 20 knots. Seas 4 to 5 feet, occasionally to 6 feet. Wave detail, southeast 5 feet at 7 seconds. Tuesday night, southeast winds 15 to 20 knots. Seas around 4 feet, occasionally to 5 feet. Wave detail, southeast 4 feet at 7 seconds. Wednesday, south winds 10 to 15 knots. Seas 3 to 4 feet, occasionally to 5 feet. Wave detail, southeast 4 feet at 7 seconds. Wednesday night, southeast winds 15 to 20 knots. Seas 3 to 4 feet, occasionally to 5 feet. Wave detail, southeast 4 feet at 7 seconds. Thursday, southeast winds 15 to 20 knots. Seas 3 to 4 feet, occasionally to 5 feet. Wave detail, southeast 4 feet at 6 seconds. Thursday night, southeast winds 15 to 20 knots. Seas 4 to 5 feet, occasionally to 6 feet. Friday, south winds 15 to 20 knots. Seas around 4 feet, occasionally to 5 feet. Friday night, southeast winds 15 to 20 knots. Seas 4 to 5 feet, occasionally to 6 feet. Saturday, southeast winds 15 to 20 knots. Seas around 5 feet, occasionally to 6 feet. Saturday night, southeast winds 20 to 25 knots. Seas 5 to 6 feet, occasionally to 8 feet. 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The current time is 1:12 a.m. Central Daylight Time. Your weather synopsis for South Central Texas. Hot and humid conditions are expected with week with no rain in the forecast. High temperatures will be in the 90s with few locations reaching triple digits by midweek. Heat index values will also remain elevated with most areas getting into the triple digits up to near 110 each day. 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The current time is 1:13 a.m. Central Daylight Time. The Austin NOAA Weather Radio Roundup, at 1 a.m. at Austin Bergstrom International, it was cloudy. The temperature was 79, the dew point 76, the relative humidity was 90%, the wind south at 9 miles an hour, and the pressure was 30.03 inches and steady. At Camp Mabry, it was mostly cloudy. The temperature was 80, the dew point 76, the relative humidity was 87%, the wind variable at 5 miles an hour, and the pressure was 30.05 inches and rising. At Pflugerville, Taylor mostly cloudy 79. The report from Lago Vista was not available. Georgetown cloudy 81. San Marcos Hays was reported 80. Burnett cloudy 79. Junction mostly cloudy 80. San Antonio cloudy 81. Corpus Christi partly cloudy 82. Houston clear 81. Once again at Austin Bergstrom it was 79, and at Camp Mabry it was 80. Elsewhere across the state, College Station clear 80. Amarillo clear 73. Abilene light rain was falling 82. Dallas-Fort Worth mostly cloudy 85. Your weather synopsis for South Central Texas. Hot and humid conditions are expected with week with no rain in the forecast. High temperatures will be in the 90s with few locations reaching triple digits by midweek. Heat index values will also remain elevated with most areas getting into the triple digits up to near 110 each day. Your local forecast. Tonight, mostly clear this evening, then becoming mostly cloudy. Lows in the upper 70s. South winds 10 to 15 miles per hour with gusts up to 25 miles per hour.
highest heat index readings up to 106 early this evening. Tuesday, partly cloudy in the morning, then clearing. Highs in the mid-90s. South winds 5 to 10 miles per hour with gusts up to 20 miles per hour. Highest heat index readings up to 105. Tuesday night, clear in the evening, then becoming partly cloudy. Lows in the mid-70s. South winds 5 to 10 miles per hour with gusts up to 20 miles per hour. Wednesday, partly cloudy in the morning, then clearing. Highs in the mid-90s. South winds 10 to 15 miles per hour. Wednesday night, mostly clear. Lows in the mid-70s. South winds 10 to 15 miles per hour. Thursday, partly cloudy in the morning, then becoming sunny. Highs in the mid-90s. Thursday night, clear. Lows in the mid-70s. Friday, partly cloudy in the morning, then clearing. Highs in the upper 90s. Highest heat index readings up to 105. Friday night, clear in the evening, then becoming partly cloudy. Lows in the mid-70s. Saturday, partly cloudy in the morning, then clearing. Highs in the upper 90s. Highest heat index readings up to 105. Saturday night, mostly clear. Lows in the upper 70s. Sunday, partly cloudy in the morning, then clearing. Highs in the upper 90s. Highest heat index readings up to 105. Sunday night, clear in the evening, then becoming partly cloudy. Lows in the upper 70s. Monday, partly cloudy in the morning, then clearing. Highs in the upper 90s. Highest heat index readings up to 105. 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The current time is 1:17 a.m. Central Daylight Time. The Austin NOAA Weather Radio Roundup, at 1 a.m. at Austin Bergstrom International, it was cloudy. The temperature was 79, the dew point 76, the relative humidity was 90%, the wind south at 9 miles an hour, and the pressure was 30.03 inches and steady. At Camp Mabry, it was mostly cloudy. The temperature was 80, the dew point 76, the relative humidity was 87%, the wind variable at 5 miles an hour, and the pressure was 30.05 inches and rising. At Pflugerville, Taylor mostly cloudy 79. The report from Lago Vista was not available. Georgetown cloudy 81. San Marcos haze was reported 80. Burnett cloudy 79. Junction mostly cloudy 80. San Antonio cloudy 81. Corpus Christi partly cloudy 82. Houston clear 81. Once again at Austin Bergstrom it was 79, and at Camp Mabry it was 80. Elsewhere across the state, College Station clear 80. Amarillo clear 73. Abilene light rain was falling 82. Dallas-Fort Worth mostly cloudy 85. Your weather synopsis for South Central Texas. Hot and humid conditions are expected with week with no rain in the forecast. High temperatures will be in the 90s with few locations reaching triple digits by midweek. Heat index values will also remain elevated with most areas getting into the triple digits up to near 110 each day. Your local forecast. Tonight, mostly clear this evening, then becoming mostly cloudy. Lows in the upper 70s. South winds 10 to 15 miles per hour with gusts up to 25 miles per hour. Highest heat index readings up to 106 early this evening. Tuesday, partly cloudy in the morning, then clearing. Highs in the mid-90s. South winds 5 to 10 miles per hour with gusts up to 20 miles per hour. Highest heat index readings up to 105. Tuesday night, clear in the evening, then becoming partly cloudy.

lows in the mid-70s. South winds 5 to 10 miles per hour with gusts up to 20 miles per hour. Wednesday, partly cloudy in the morning, then clearing. Highs in the mid-90s. South winds 10 to 15 miles per hour. Wednesday night, mostly clear. Lows in the mid-70s. South winds 10 to 15 miles per hour. Thursday, partly cloudy in the morning, then becoming sunny. Highs in the mid-90s. Thursday night, clear. Lows in the mid-70s. Friday, partly cloudy in the morning, then clearing. Highs in the upper 90s. Highest heat index readings up to 105. Friday night, clear in the evening, then becoming partly cloudy. Lows in the mid-70s. Saturday, partly cloudy in the morning, then clearing. Highs in the upper 90s. Highest heat index readings up to 105. Saturday night, mostly clear. Lows in the upper 70s. Sunday, partly cloudy in the morning, then clearing. Highs in the upper 90s. Highest heat index readings up to 105. Sunday night, clear in the evening, then becoming partly cloudy. Lows in the upper 70s. Monday, partly cloudy in the morning, then clearing. Highs in the upper 90s. Highest heat index readings up to 105. 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The current time is 1:22 a.m. Central Daylight Time. The Austin NOAA Weather Radio Roundup. At 1 a.m. at Austin Bergstrom International, it was cloudy. The temperature was 79, the dew point 76. The relative humidity was 90%, the wind south at 9 miles an hour, and the pressure was 30.03 inches and steady. At Camp Mabry, it was mostly cloudy. The temperature was 80, the dew point 76. The relative humidity was 87%, the wind variable at 5 miles an hour, and the pressure was 30.05 inches and rising. At Pflugerville, Taylor mostly cloudy 79. The report from Lago Vista was not available. Georgetown cloudy 81. San Marcos haze was reported 80. Burnett cloudy 79. Junction mostly cloudy 80. San Antonio cloudy 81. Corpus Christi partly cloudy 82. Houston clear 81. Once again at Austin Bergstrom it was 79, and at Camp Mabry it was 80. Elsewhere across the state, College Station clear 80. Amarillo clear 73. Abilene light rain was falling 82. Dallas-Fort Worth mostly cloudy 85. Your weather synopsis for South Central Texas. Hot and humid conditions are expected with week with no rain in the forecast. High temperatures will be in the 90s with few locations reaching triple digits by midweek. Heat index values will also remain elevated with most areas getting into the triple digits up to near 110 each day. Your local forecast. Tonight, mostly clear this evening, then becoming mostly cloudy. Lows in the upper 70s. South winds 10 to 15 miles per hour with gusts up to 25 miles per hour. Highest heat index readings up to 106 early this evening. Tuesday, partly cloudy in the morning, then clearing. Highs in the mid-90s. South winds 5 to 10 miles per hour with gusts up to 20 miles per hour. Highest heat index readings up to 105. Tuesday night, clear in the evening, then becoming partly cloudy. Lows in the mid-70s. South winds 5 to 10 miles per hour with gusts up to 20 miles per hour. Wednesday, partly cloudy in the morning, then clearing. Highs in the mid-90s. South winds 10 to 15 miles per hour. Wednesday night, mostly clear. Lows in the mid-70s. South winds 10 to 15 miles per hour.

Thursday, partly cloudy in the morning, then becoming sunny. Highs in the mid-90s. Thursday night, clear. Lows in the mid-70s. Friday, partly cloudy in the morning, then clearing. Highs in the upper 90s. Highest heat index readings up to 105. Friday night, clear in the evening, then becoming partly cloudy. Lows in the mid-70s. Saturday, partly cloudy in the morning, then clearing. Highs in the upper 90s. Highest heat index readings up to 105. Saturday night, mostly clear. Lows in the upper 70s. Sunday, partly cloudy in the morning, then clearing. Highs in the upper 90s. Highest heat index readings up to 105. Sunday night, clear in the evening, then becoming partly cloudy. Lows in the upper 70s. Monday, partly cloudy in the morning, then clearing. Highs in the upper 90s. Highest heat index readings up to 105. 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The current time is 1:26 a.m. Central Daylight Time. The Austin NOAA Weather Radio Roundup. At 1 a.m. at Austin Bergstrom International, it was cloudy. The temperature was 79, the dew point 76, the relative humidity was 90%, the wind south at 9 miles an hour, and the pressure was 30.03 inches and steady. At Camp Mabry, it was mostly cloudy. The temperature was 80, the dew point 76, the relative humidity was 87%, the wind variable at 5 miles an hour, and the pressure was 30.05 inches and rising. At Pflugerville, Taylor mostly cloudy 79. The report from Lago Vista was not available. Georgetown cloudy 81. San Marcos Hays was reported 80. Burnett cloudy 79. Junction mostly cloudy 80. San Antonio cloudy 81. Corpus Christi partly cloudy 82. Houston clear 81. Once again at Austin Bergstrom it was 79, and at Camp Mabry it was 80. Elsewhere across the state, College Station clear 80. Amarillo clear 73. Abilene light rain was falling 82. Dallas-Fort Worth mostly cloudy 85. Your weather synopsis for South Central Texas. Hot and humid conditions are expected with week with no rain in the forecast. High temperatures will be in the 90s with few locations reaching triple digits by midweek. Heat index values will also remain elevated with most areas getting into the triple digits up to near 110 each day. Your local forecast. Tonight, mostly clear this evening, then becoming mostly cloudy. Lows in the upper 70s. South winds 10 to 15 miles per hour with gusts up to 25 miles per hour. Highest heat index readings up to 106 early this evening. Tuesday, partly cloudy in the morning, then clearing. Highs in the mid-90s. South winds 5 to 10 miles per hour with gusts up to 20 miles per hour. Highest heat index readings up to 105. Tuesday night, clear in the evening, then becoming partly cloudy. Lows in the mid-70s. South winds 5 to 10 miles per hour with gusts up to 20 miles per hour. Wednesday, partly cloudy in the morning, then clearing. Highs in the mid-90s. South winds 10 to 15 miles per hour. Wednesday night, mostly clear. Lows in the mid-70s. South winds 10 to 15 miles per hour. Thursday, partly cloudy in the morning, then becoming sunny. Highs in the mid-90s. Thursday night, clear. Lows in the mid-70s. Friday, partly cloudy in the morning, then clearing. Highs in the upper 90s. Highest heat index readings up to 105. Friday night, clear in the evening, then becoming

outlook. For the North Atlantic, Caribbean Sea, and the Gulf of America, tropical cyclone formation is not expected during the next 7 days. 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The Austin NOAA Weather Radio Roundup. At 1 a.m. at Austin Bergstrom International, it was cloudy. The temperature was 79, the dew point 76. The relative humidity was 90%, the wind south at 9 miles an hour, and the pressure was 30.03 inches and steady. At Camp Mabry, it was mostly cloudy. The temperature was 80, the dew point 76. The relative humidity was 87%, the wind variable at 5 miles an hour, and the pressure was 30.05 inches and rising. At Pflugerville, Taylor, mostly cloudy, 79. The report from Lago Vista was not available. Georgetown, cloudy, 81. San Marcos Hays was reported 80. Burnett, cloudy, 79. Junction, mostly cloudy, 80. San Antonio, cloudy, 81. Corpus Christi, partly cloudy, 82. Houston, clear, 81. Once again at Austin Bergstrom, it was 79, and at Camp Mabry, it was 80. Elsewhere across the state, College Station, clear, 80. Amarillo, clear, 73. Abilene, light rain was falling, 82. Dallas, Fort Worth, mostly cloudy, 85. Your weather synopsis. Amarillo, clear, 73. Abilene, light rain was falling, 82. Dallas, Fort Worth, mostly cloudy, 85. Your weather synopsis for South Central Texas. Hot and humid conditions are expected with week with no rain in the forecast. High temperatures will be in the 90s with few locations reaching triple digits by midweek. Heat index values will also remain elevated with most areas getting into the triple digits up to near 110 each day. Your local forecast. Tonight, mostly clear this evening, then becoming mostly cloudy. Lows in the upper 70s. South winds 10 to 15 miles per hour with gusts up to 25 miles per hour. Highest heat index readings up to 106 early this evening. Tuesday, partly cloudy in the morning, then clearing. Highs in the mid-90s. South winds 5 to 10 miles per hour with gusts up to 20 miles per hour. Highest heat index readings up to 105. Tuesday night, clear in the evening, then becoming partly cloudy. Lows in the mid-70s. South winds 5 to 10 miles per hour with gusts up to 20 miles per hour. Wednesday, partly cloudy in the morning, then clearing. Highs in the mid-90s. South winds 10 to 15 miles per hour. Wednesday night, mostly clear. Lows in the mid-70s. South winds 10 to 15 miles per hour. Thursday, partly cloudy in the morning, then becoming sunny. Highs in the mid-90s. Thursday night, clear. Lows in the mid-70s. Friday, partly cloudy in the morning, then clearing. Highs in the upper 90s. Highest heat index readings up to 105. Friday night, clear in the evening, then becoming partly cloudy. Lows in the mid-70s. Saturday, partly cloudy in the morning, then clearing. Highs in the upper 90s. Highest heat index readings up to 105. Saturday night, mostly clear. Lows in the upper 70s. Sunday, partly cloudy in the morning, then clearing. Highs in the upper 90s. Highest heat index readings up to 105. Sunday night, clear in the evening, then becoming partly cloudy. Lows in the upper 70s. Monday, partly cloudy in the morning, then clearing. Highs in the upper 90s. Highest heat index readings up to 105. 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

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The current time is 1:36 a.m. Central Daylight Time. The Austin NOAA Weather Radio Roundup. At 1 a.m. at Austin Bergstrom International, it was cloudy. The temperature was 79, the dew point 76. The relative humidity was 90%, the wind south at 9 miles an hour, and the pressure was 30.03 inches and steady. At Camp Mabry, it was mostly cloudy. The temperature was 80, the dew point 76. The relative humidity was 87%, the wind variable at 5 miles an hour, and the pressure was 30.05 inches and rising. At Pflugerville, Taylor, mostly cloudy, 79. The report from Lago Vista was not available. Georgetown, cloudy, 81. San Marcos haze was reported, 80. Burnett, cloudy, 79. Junction, mostly cloudy, 80. San Antonio, cloudy, 81. Corpus Christi, partly cloudy, 82. Houston, clear, 81. Once again at Austin Bergstrom, it was 79, and at Camp Mabry, it was 80. Elsewhere across the state, College Station, clear, 80. Amarillo, clear, 73. Abilene, light rain was falling, 82. Dallas-Fort Worth, mostly cloudy, 85. Your weather synopsis for South Central Texas. Hot and humid conditions are expected with week with no rain in the forecast. High temperatures will be in the 90s with few locations reaching triple digits by midweek. Heat index values will also remain elevated with most areas getting into the triple digits up to near 110 each day. Your local forecast. Tonight, mostly clear, this evening, then becoming mostly cloudy. Lows in the upper 70s. South winds 10 to 15 miles per hour with gusts up to 25 miles per hour. Highest heat index readings up to 106 early this evening. Tuesday, partly cloudy in the morning, then clearing. Highs in the mid-90s. South winds 5 to 10 miles per hour with gusts up to 20 miles per hour. Highest heat index readings up to 105. Tuesday night, clear in the evening, then becoming partly cloudy. Lows in the mid-70s. South winds 5 to 10 miles per hour with gusts up to 20 miles per hour. Wednesday, partly cloudy in the morning, then clearing. Highs in the mid-90s. South winds 10 to 15 miles per hour. Wednesday night, mostly clear. Lows in the mid-70s. South winds 10 to 15 miles per hour. Thursday, partly cloudy in the morning, then becoming sunny. Highs in the mid-90s. Thursday night, clear. Lows in the mid-70s. Friday, partly cloudy in the morning, then clearing. Highs in the upper 90s. Highest heat index readings up to 105. Friday night, clear in the evening, then becoming partly cloudy. Lows in the mid-70s. Saturday, partly cloudy in the morning, then clearing. Highs in the upper 90s. Highest heat index readings up to 105. Saturday night, mostly clear. Lows in the upper 70s. Sunday, partly cloudy in the morning, then clearing. Highs in the upper 90s. Highest heat index readings up to 105. Sunday night, clear in the evening, then becoming partly cloudy. Lows in the upper 70s. Monday, partly cloudy in the morning, then clearing. Highs in the upper 90s. Highest heat index readings up to 105. The coastal waters forecast from Baffin Bay to Port Aransas out 20 nautical miles. Small craft advisory in effect until 1 a.m. Central Daylight Time Tuesday. Tonight, southeast winds around 20 knots with gusts up to 25 knots. Seas around 5 feet, occasionally to 6 feet. Wave detail, southeast 5 feet at 7 seconds. Tuesday,
southeast winds 15 to 20 knots. Seas 4 to 5 feet, occasionally to 6 feet. Wave detail, southeast 5 feet at 7 seconds. Tuesday night, southeast winds 15 to 20 knots. Seas around 4 feet, occasionally to 5 feet. Wave detail, southeast 4 feet at 7 seconds. Wednesday, south winds 10 to 15 knots. Seas 3 to 4 feet, occasionally to 5 feet. Wave detail, southeast 4 feet at 7 seconds. Wednesday night, southeast winds 15 to 20 knots. Seas 3 to 4 feet, occasionally to 5 feet. Wave detail, southeast 4 feet at 7 seconds. Thursday, southeast winds 15 to 20 knots. Seas 3 to 4 feet, occasionally to 5 feet. Wave detail, southeast 4 feet at 6 seconds. Thursday night, southeast winds 15 to 20 knots. Seas 4 to 5 feet, occasionally to 6 feet. Friday, south winds 15 to 20 knots. Seas around 4 feet, occasionally to 5 feet. Friday night, southeast winds 15 to 20 knots. Seas 4 to 5 feet, occasionally to 6 feet. Saturday, southeast winds 15 to 20 knots. Seas around 5 feet, occasionally to 6 feet. Saturday night, southeast winds 20 to 25 knots. Seas 5 to 6 feet, occasionally to 8 feet. 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The current time is 1:43 a.m. Central Daylight Time. The Austin NOAA Weather Radio Roundup. At 1 a.m. at Austin Bergstrom International, it was cloudy. The temperature was 79, the dew point 76. The relative humidity was 90%, the wind south at 9 miles an hour, and the pressure was 30.03 inches and steady. At Camp Mabry, it was mostly cloudy. The temperature was 80, the dew point 76. The relative humidity was 87%, the wind variable at 5 miles an hour, and the pressure was 30.05 inches and rising. At Pflugerville, Taylor mostly cloudy 79. The report from Lago Vista was not available. Georgetown cloudy 81. San Marcos haze was reported 80. Burnett cloudy 79. Junction mostly cloudy 80. San Antonio cloudy 81. Corpus Christi partly cloudy 82. Houston clear 81. Once again at Austin Bergstrom it was 79, and at Camp Mabry it was 80. Elsewhere across the state, College Station clear 80. Amarillo clear 73. Abilene light rain was falling 82. Dallas-Fort Worth mostly cloudy 85. Your weather synopsis for South Central Texas. Hot and humid conditions are expected with week with no rain in the forecast. High temperatures will be in the 90s with few locations reaching triple digits by midweek. Heat index values will also remain elevated with most areas getting into the triple digits up to near 110 each day. Your local forecast. Tonight, mostly clear this evening, then becoming mostly cloudy. Lows in the upper 70s. South winds 10 to 15 miles per hour with gusts up to 25 miles per hour. Highest heat index readings up to 106 early this evening. Tuesday, partly cloudy in the morning, then clearing. Highs in the mid-90s. South winds 5 to 10 miles per hour with gusts up to 20 miles per hour. Highest heat index readings up to 105. Tuesday night, clear in the evening, then becoming partly cloudy. Lows in the mid-70s. South winds 5 to 10 miles per hour with gusts up to 20 miles per hour. Wednesday, partly cloudy in the morning, then clearing. Highs in the mid-90s. South winds 10 to 15 miles per hour. Wednesday night, mostly clear.
lows in the mid-70s. South winds

10 to 15 miles per hour. Thursday, partly cloudy in the morning, then becoming sunny. Highs in the mid-90s. Thursday night, clear. Lows in the mid-70s. Friday, partly cloudy in the morning, then clearing. Highs in the upper 90s. Highest heat index readings up to 105. Friday night, clear in the evening, then becoming partly cloudy. Lows in the mid-70s. Saturday, partly cloudy in the morning, then clearing. Highs in the upper 90s. Highest heat index readings up to 105. Saturday night, mostly clear. Lows in the upper 70s. Sunday, partly cloudy in the morning, then clearing. Highs in the upper 90s. Highest heat index readings up to 105. Sunday night, clear in the evening, then becoming partly cloudy. Lows in the upper 70s. Monday, partly cloudy in the morning, then clearing. Highs in the upper 90s. Highest heat index readings up to 105. 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The current time is 1:47 a.m. Central Daylight Time. The Austin NOAA Weather Radio Roundup. At 1 a.m. at Austin Bergstrom International, it was cloudy. The temperature was 79, the dew point 76. The relative humidity was 90%, the wind south at 9 miles an hour, and the pressure was 30.03 inches and steady. At Camp Mabry, it was mostly cloudy. The temperature was 80, the dew point 76. The relative humidity was 87%, the wind variable at 5 miles an hour, and the pressure was 30.05 inches and rising. At Pflugerville, Taylor mostly cloudy 79. The report from Lago Vista was not available. Georgetown cloudy 81. San Marcos haze was reported 80. Burnett cloudy 79. Junction mostly cloudy 80. San Antonio cloudy 81. Corpus Christi partly cloudy 82. Houston clear 81. Once again at Austin Bergstrom it was 79, and at Camp Mabry it was 80. Elsewhere across the state, College Station clear 80. Amarillo clear 73. Abilene light rain was falling 82. Dallas-Fort Worth mostly cloudy 85. Your weather synopsis for South Central Texas. Hot and humid conditions are expected with week with no rain in the forecast. High temperatures will be in the 90s with few locations reaching triple digits by midweek. Heat index values will also remain elevated with most areas getting into the triple digits up to near 110 each day. Your local forecast. Tonight, mostly clear this evening, then becoming mostly cloudy. Lows in the upper 70s. South winds 10 to 15 miles per hour with gusts up to 25 miles per hour. Highest heat index readings up to 106 early this evening. Tuesday, partly cloudy in the morning, then clearing. Highs in the mid-90s. South winds 5 to 10 miles per hour with gusts up to 20 miles per hour. Highest heat index readings up to 105. Tuesday night, clear in the evening, then becoming partly cloudy. Lows in the mid-70s. South winds 5 to 10 miles per hour with gusts up to 20 miles per hour. Wednesday, partly cloudy in the morning, then clearing. Highs in the mid-90s. South winds 10 to 15 miles per hour. Wednesday night, mostly clear. Lows in the mid-70s. South winds 10 to 15 miles per hour. Thursday, partly cloudy in the morning, then becoming sunny. Highs in the mid-90s. Thursday night, clear. Lows in the mid-70s. Friday, partly cloudy in the morning, then clearing. Highs in the upper 90s. Highest heat index readings up to 105. Friday night,

Therein in the evening, then becoming partly cloudy. Lows in the mid-70s. Saturday, partly cloudy in the morning, then clearing. Highs in the upper 90s. Highest heat index readings up to 105. Saturday night, mostly clear. Lows in the upper 70s. Sunday, partly cloudy in the morning, then clearing. Highs in the upper 90s. Highest heat index readings up to 105. Sunday night, clear in the evening, then becoming partly cloudy. Lows in the upper 70s. Monday, partly cloudy in the morning, then clearing. Highs in the upper 90s. Highest heat index readings up to 105. The coastal waters forecast for Baffin Bay to Port Aransas out 20 nautical miles. Today, southeast winds 10 to 15 knots with gusts up to 20 knots. Seas 3 to 5 feet, occasionally to 6 feet. Wave detail, southeast 5 feet at 7 seconds. Tonight, southeast winds around 15 knots with gusts up to 20 knots. Seas 3 to 4 feet, occasionally to 5 feet. Wave detail, southeast 4 feet at 7 seconds. Wednesday, south winds 10 to 15 knots with gusts up to 20 knots. Seas 3 to 4 feet, occasionally to 5 feet. Wave detail, southeast 4 feet at 7 seconds. Wednesday night, southeast winds 15 to 20 knots. Seas 3 to 4 feet, occasionally to 5 feet. Wave detail, southeast 4 feet at 7 seconds. Thursday, south winds 15 to 20 knots with gusts up to 25 knots. Seas 3 to 4 feet, occasionally to 5 feet. Wave detail, southeast 4 feet at 6 seconds. Thursday night, southeast winds 15 to 20 knots with gusts up to 25 knots. Seas 3 to 5 feet, occasionally to 6 feet. Wave detail, southeast 4 feet at 5 seconds. Friday, southeast winds 15 to 20 knots. Seas 4 to 5 feet, occasionally to 6 feet. Friday night, southeast winds around 20 knots. Seas 4 to 5 feet, occasionally to 6 feet. Saturday, southeast winds 15 to 20 knots. Seas 4 to 5 feet, occasionally to 6 feet. Saturday night, southeast winds 20 to 25 knots. Seas 4 to 6 feet, occasionally to 8 feet. 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The current time is 1:54 a.m. Central Daylight Time. The Austin NOAA Weather Radio Roundup. At 1 a.m. at Austin Bergstrom International, it was cloudy. The temperature was 79, the dew point 76. The relative humidity was 90%, the wind south at 9 miles an hour, and the pressure was 30.03 inches and steady. At Camp Mabry, it was mostly cloudy. The temperature was 80, the dew point 76. The relative humidity was 87%, the wind variable at 5 miles an hour, and the pressure was 30.05 inches and rising. At Pflugerville, Taylor, mostly cloudy, 79. The report from Lago Vista was not available. Georgetown, cloudy, 81. San Marcos, haze was reported, 80. Burnett, cloudy, 79. Junction, mostly cloudy, 80. San Antonio, cloudy, 81. Corpus Christi, partly cloudy, 82. Houston, clear, 81. Once again at Austin Bergstrom, it was 79, and at Camp Mabry, it was 80. Elsewhere across the state, College Station, clear, 80. Amarillo, clear, 73. Abilene, light rain was falling, 82. Dallas-Fort Worth, mostly cloudy, 85. Your weather synopsis for South Central Texas. Hot and humid conditions are expected with weak with no rain in the forecast. High temperatures will be in the 90s with few locations reaching triple digits by midweek. Heat index values will also remain

elevated, with most areas getting into the triple digits up to near 110 each day. Your local forecast. Tonight, mostly clear this evening, then becoming mostly cloudy. Lows in the upper 70s. South winds 10 to 15 miles per hour with gusts up to 25 miles per hour. Highest heat index readings up to 106 early this evening. Tuesday, partly cloudy in the morning, then clearing. Highs in the mid-90s. South winds 5 to 10 miles per hour with gusts up to 20 miles per hour. Highest heat index readings up to 105. Tuesday night, clear in the evening, then becoming partly cloudy. Lows in the mid-70s. South winds 5 to 10 miles per hour with gusts up to 20 miles per hour. Wednesday, partly cloudy in the morning, then clearing. Highs in the mid-90s. South winds 10 to 15 miles per hour. Wednesday night, mostly clear. Lows in the mid-70s. South winds 10 to 15 miles per hour. Thursday, partly cloudy in the morning, then becoming sunny. Highs in the mid-90s. Thursday night, clear. Lows in the mid-70s. Friday, partly cloudy in the morning, then clearing. Highs in the upper 90s. Highest heat index readings up to 105. Friday night, clear in the evening, then becoming partly cloudy. Lows in the mid-70s. Saturday, partly cloudy in the morning, then clearing. Highs in the upper 90s. Highest heat index readings up to 105. Saturday night, mostly clear. Lows in the upper 70s. Sunday, partly cloudy in the morning, then clearing. Highs in the upper 90s. Highest heat index readings up to 105. Sunday night, clear in the evening, then becoming partly cloudy. Lows in the upper 70s. Monday, partly cloudy in the morning, then clearing. Highs in the upper 90s. Highest heat index readings up to 105. 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The current time is 1:58 a.m. Central Daylight Time. 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It was cloudy. The temperature was 79, the dew point 76. The relative humidity was 90%, the wind south at 9 miles an hour, and the pressure was 30.03 inches and steady. At Camp Mabry, it was mostly cloudy. The temperature was 80, the dew point 76, the relative humidity was 87%, the wind variable at 5 miles an hour, and the pressure was 30.05 inches and rising. At Pflugerville, Taylor mostly cloudy 79. The report from Lago Vista was not available. Georgetown cloudy 81. San Marcos Hays was reported 80. Burnett cloudy 79. Junction mostly cloudy 80. San Antonio cloudy 81. Corpus Christi partly cloudy 82. Houston clear 81. Once again at Austin Bergstrom it was 79, and at Camp Mabry it was 80. Elsewhere across the state, College Station clear 80. Amarillo clear 73. Abilene light rain was falling 82. Dallas-Fort Worth mostly cloudy 85. The Tropical Weather Outlook. For the North Atlantic, Caribbean Sea, and the Gulf of America, tropical cyclone formation is not expected during the next 7 days. Your weather synopsis for South Central Texas. Hot and humid conditions are expected with week with no rain in the forecast. High temperatures will be in the 90s with few locations reaching triple digits by midweek. Heat index values will also remain elevated with most areas getting into the triple digits up to near 110 each day. Your local forecast. Tonight, mostly clear this evening, then becoming mostly cloudy.

south, winds 10 to 15 miles per hour with gusts up to 25 miles per hour. Highest heat index readings up to 106 early this evening. Tuesday, partly cloudy in the morning, then clearing. Highs in the mid-90s. South winds 5 to 10 miles per hour with gusts up to 20 miles per hour. Highest heat index readings up to 105. Tuesday night, clear in the evening, then becoming partly cloudy. Lows in the mid-70s. South winds 5 to 10 miles per hour with gusts up to 20 miles per hour. Wednesday, partly cloudy in the morning, then clearing. Highs in the mid-90s. South winds 10 to 15 miles per hour. Wednesday night, mostly clear. Lows in the mid-70s. South winds 10 to 15 miles per hour. Thursday, partly cloudy in the morning, then becoming sunny. Highs in the mid-90s. Thursday night, clear. Lows in the mid-70s. Friday, partly cloudy in the morning, then clearing. Highs in the upper 90s. Highest heat index readings up to 105. Friday night, clear in the evening, then becoming partly cloudy. Lows in the mid-70s. Saturday, partly cloudy in the morning, then clearing. Highs in the upper 90s. Highest heat index readings up to 105. Saturday night, mostly clear. Lows in the upper 70s. Sunday, partly cloudy in the morning, then clearing. Highs in the upper 90s. Highest heat index readings up to 105. Sunday night, clear in the evening, then becoming partly cloudy. Lows in the upper 70s. Monday, partly cloudy in the morning, then clearing. Highs in the upper 90s. Highest heat index readings up to 105. 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The current time is 2:03 a.m. Central Daylight Time. The Austin NOAA Weather Radio Roundup. At 1 a.m. at Austin Bergstrom International, it was cloudy. The temperature was 79, the dew point 76. The relative humidity was 90%, the wind south at 9 miles an hour, and the pressure was 30.03 inches and steady. At Camp Mabry, it was mostly cloudy. The temperature was 80, the dew point 76. The relative humidity was 87%, the wind variable at 5 miles an hour, and the pressure was 30.05 inches and rising. At Pflugerville, Taylor, mostly cloudy, 79. The report from Lago Vista was not available. Georgetown, cloudy, 81. San Marcos haze was reported, 80. Burnett, cloudy, 79. Junction, mostly cloudy, 80. San Antonio, cloudy, 81. Corpus Christi, partly cloudy, 82. Houston, clear, 81. Once again at Austin Bergstrom, it was 79, and at Camp Mabry, it was 80. Elsewhere across the state, College Station, clear, 80. Amarillo, clear, 73. Abilene, light rain was falling, 82. Dallas, Fort Worth, mostly cloudy, 85. Your weather synopsis for South Central Texas. Hot and humid conditions are expected with weak with no rain in the forecast. High temperatures will be in the 90s with few locations reaching triple digits by midweek. Heat index values will also remain elevated with most areas getting into the triple digits up to near 110 each day. Your local forecast. Tonight, mostly clear this evening, then becoming mostly cloudy. Lows in the upper 70s. South winds 10 to 15 miles per hour with gusts up to 25 miles per hour. Highest heat index readings up to 106 early this evening. Tuesday, partly cloudy in the morning, then clearing. Highs in the mid-90s. South winds 5 to 10 miles per hour with gusts up to 20 miles per hour. Highest heat index readings up to 105.
Tuesday night, clear in the evening, then becoming partly cloudy. Lows in the mid-70s. South winds 5 to 10 miles per hour with gusts up to 20 miles per hour. Wednesday, partly cloudy in the morning, then clearing. Highs in the mid-90s. South winds 10 to 15 miles per hour. Wednesday night, mostly clear. Lows in the mid-70s. South winds 10 to 15 miles per hour. Thursday, partly cloudy in the morning, then becoming sunny. Highs in the mid-90s. Thursday night, clear. Lows in the mid-70s. Friday, partly cloudy in the morning, then clearing. Highs in the upper 90s. Highest heat index readings up to 105. Friday night, clear in the evening, then becoming partly cloudy. Lows in the mid-70s. Saturday, partly cloudy in the morning, then clearing. Highs in the upper 90s. Highest heat index readings up to 105. Saturday night, mostly clear. Lows in the upper 70s. Sunday, partly cloudy in the morning, then clearing. Highs in the upper 90s. Highest heat index readings up to 105. Sunday night, clear in the evening, then becoming partly cloudy. Lows in the upper 70s. Monday, partly cloudy in the morning, then clearing. Highs in the upper 90s. Highest heat index readings up to 105. 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The current time is 2:08 a.m. Central Daylight Time. Your weather synopsis for South Central Texas. Hot and humid conditions are expected with week with no rain in the forecast. High temperatures will be in the 90s with few locations reaching triple digits by midweek. Heat index values will also remain elevated with most areas getting into the triple digits up to near 110 each day. Your local forecast. Tonight, mostly clear this evening, then becoming mostly cloudy. Lows in the upper 70s. South winds 10 to 15 miles per hour with gusts up to 25 miles per hour. Highest heat index readings up to 106 early this evening. Tuesday, partly cloudy in the morning, then clearing. Highs in the mid-90s. South winds 5 to 10 miles per hour with gusts up to 20 miles per hour. Highest heat index readings up to 105. Tuesday night, clear in the evening, then becoming partly cloudy. Lows in the mid-70s. South winds 5 to 10 miles per hour with gusts up to 20 miles per hour. Wednesday, partly cloudy in the morning, then clearing. Highs in the mid-90s. South winds 10 to 15 miles per hour. Wednesday night, mostly clear. Lows in the mid-70s. South winds 10 to 15 miles per hour. Thursday, partly cloudy in the morning, then becoming sunny. Highs in the mid-90s. Thursday night, clear. Lows in the mid-70s. Friday, partly cloudy in the morning, then clearing. Highs in the upper 90s. Highest heat index readings up to 105. Friday night, clear in the evening, then becoming partly cloudy. Lows in the mid-70s. Saturday, partly cloudy in the morning, then clearing. Highs in the upper 90s. Highest heat index readings up to 105. Saturday night, mostly clear. Lows in the upper 70s. Sunday, partly cloudy in the morning, then clearing. Highs in the upper 90s. Highest heat index readings up to 105. Sunday night, clear in the evening, then becoming partly cloudy. Lows in the upper 70s. Monday, partly cloudy in the morning, then clearing. Highs in the upper 90s. Highest heat index readings up to 105. 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

4 feet at 7 seconds. Wednesday, south winds 10 to 15 knots with gusts up to 20 knots. Seas 3 to 4 feet, occasionally to 5 feet. Wave detail, southeast 4 feet at 7 seconds. Wednesday night, southeast winds 15 to 20 knots. Seas 3 to 4 feet, occasionally to 5 feet. Wave detail, southeast 4 feet at 7 seconds. Thursday, south winds 15 to 20 knots with gusts up to 25 knots. Seas 3 to 4 feet, occasionally to 5 feet. Wave detail, southeast 4 feet at 6 seconds. Thursday night, southeast winds 15 to 20 knots with gusts up to 25 knots. Seas 3 to 5 feet, occasionally to 6 feet. Wave detail, southeast 4 feet at 5 seconds. Friday, southeast winds 15 to 20 knots. Seas 4 to 5 feet, occasionally to 6 feet. Friday night, southeast winds around 20 knots. Seas 4 to 5 feet, occasionally to 6 feet. Saturday, southeast winds 15 to 20 knots. Seas 4 to 5 feet, occasionally to 6 feet. Saturday night, southeast winds 20 to 25 knots. Seas 4 to 6 feet, occasionally to 8 feet. Your weather synopsis for South Central Texas. Hot and humid conditions are expected with week with no rain in the forecast. High temperatures will be in the 90s with few locations reaching triple digits by midweek. Heat index values will also remain elevated with most areas getting into the triple digits up to near 110 each day. Your local forecast. Tonight, mostly clear this evening, then becoming mostly cloudy. Lows in the upper 70s. South winds 10 to 15 miles per hour with gusts up to 25 miles per hour. Highest heat index readings up to 106 early this evening. Tuesday, partly cloudy in the morning, then clearing. Highs in the mid-90s. South winds 5 to 10 miles per hour with gusts up to 20 miles per hour. Highest heat index readings up to 105. Tuesday night, clear in the evening, then becoming partly cloudy. Lows in the mid-70s. South winds 5 to 10 miles per hour with gusts up to 20 miles per hour. Wednesday, partly cloudy in the morning, then clearing. Highs in the mid-90s. South winds 10 to 15 miles per hour. Wednesday night, mostly clear. Lows in the mid-70s. South winds 10 to 15 miles per hour. Thursday, partly cloudy in the morning, then becoming sunny. Highs in the mid-90s. Thursday night, clear. Lows in the mid-70s. Friday, partly cloudy in the morning, then clearing. Highs in the upper 90s. Highest heat index readings up to 105. Friday night, clear in the evening, then becoming partly cloudy. Lows in the mid-70s. Saturday, partly cloudy in the morning, then clearing. Highs in the upper 90s. Highest heat index readings up to 105. Saturday night, mostly clear. Lows in the upper 70s. Sunday, partly cloudy in the morning, then clearing. Highs in the upper 90s. Highest heat index readings up to 105. Sunday night, clear in the evening, then becoming partly cloudy. Lows in the upper 70s. Monday, partly cloudy in the morning, then clearing. Highs in the upper 90s. Highest heat index readings up to 105. 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The current time is 2:25 a.m. Central Daylight Time. The Austin NOAA Weather Radio Roundup. At 2 a.m. at Austin Bergstrom International, it was mostly cloudy. The temperature was 78, the dew point 76, the relative humidity was 93%, the wind south at 8 miles an hour, and the pressure was 30.

0.03 inches and steady. At Camp Mabry, it was cloudy. The temperature was 80, the dew point 76. The relative humidity was 87%, the wind variable at 7 miles an hour, and the pressure was 30.05 inches and steady. At Pflugerville, Taylor cloudy 79. The report from Lago Vista was not available. Georgetown cloudy 81. San Marcos haze was reported 78. Burnett cloudy 79. Junction cloudy 81. San Antonio cloudy 80. Corpus Christi partly cloudy 82. Houston partly cloudy 81. Once again at Austin Bergstrom it was 78, and at Camp Mabry it was 80. Elsewhere across the state, College Station clear 79. Amarillo cloudy 74. Abilene clear 81. Dallas-Fort Worth mostly cloudy 84. Your weather synopsis for South Central Texas. Hot and humid conditions are expected with week with no rain in the forecast. High temperatures will be in the 90s with few locations reaching triple digits by midweek. Heat index values will also remain elevated with most areas getting into the triple digits up to near 110 each day. Your local forecast. Tonight, mostly clear this evening, then becoming mostly cloudy. Lows in the upper 70s. South winds 10 to 15 miles per hour with gusts up to 25 miles per hour. Highest heat index readings up to 106 early this evening. Tuesday, partly cloudy in the morning, then clearing. Highs in the mid-90s. South winds 5 to 10 miles per hour with gusts up to 20 miles per hour. Highest heat index readings up to 105. Tuesday night, clear in the evening, then becoming partly cloudy. Lows in the mid-70s. South winds 5 to 10 miles per hour with gusts up to 20 miles per hour. Wednesday, partly cloudy in the morning, then clearing. Highs in the mid-90s. South winds 10 to 15 miles per hour. Wednesday night, mostly clear. Lows in the mid-70s. South winds 10 to 15 miles per hour. Thursday, partly cloudy in the morning, then becoming sunny. Highs in the mid-90s. Thursday night, clear. Lows in the mid-70s. Friday, partly cloudy in the morning, then clearing. Highs in the upper 90s. Highest heat index readings up to 105. Friday night, clear in the evening, then becoming partly cloudy. Lows in the mid-70s. Saturday, partly cloudy in the morning, then clearing. Highs in the upper 90s. Highest heat index readings up to 105. Saturday night, mostly clear. Lows in the upper 70s. Sunday, partly cloudy in the morning, then clearing. Highs in the upper 90s. Highest heat index readings up to 105. Sunday night, clear in the evening, then becoming partly cloudy. Lows in the upper 70s. Monday, partly cloudy in the morning, then clearing. Highs in the upper 90s. Highest heat index readings up to 105. 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The Tropical Weather Outlook. For the North Atlantic, Caribbean Sea, and the Gulf of America, tropical cyclone formation is not expected during the next 7 days. The current time is 2:30 a.m. Central Daylight Time. The Austin NOAA Weather Radio Roundup. At 2 a.m. at Austin Bergstrom International, it was mostly cloudy. The temperature was 78, the dew point 76, the relative humidity was 93%, the wind south at 8 miles an hour, and the pressure was 30.03 inches and steady. At Camp Mabry, it was cloudy. The temperature was 80, the dew point 76, the relative humidity was 87%, the wind variable at 7 miles an hour, and the pressure

The 84. Your weather synopsis for South Central Texas. Hot and humid conditions are expected with week with no rain in the forecast. High temperatures will be in the 90s with few locations reaching triple digits by midweek. Heat index values will also remain elevated with most areas getting into the triple digits up to near 110 each day. Your local forecast. Tonight, mostly clear this evening, then becoming mostly cloudy. Lows in the upper 70s. South winds 10 to 15 miles per hour with gusts up to 25 miles per hour. Highest heat index readings up to 106 early this evening. Tuesday, partly cloudy in the morning, then clearing. Highs in the mid-90s. South winds 5 to 10 miles per hour with gusts up to 20 miles per hour. Highest heat index readings up to 105. Tuesday night, clear in the evening, then becoming partly cloudy. Lows in the mid-70s. South winds 5 to 10 miles per hour with gusts up to 20 miles per hour. Wednesday, partly cloudy in the morning, then clearing. Highs in the mid-90s, 5 to 10 miles per hour with gusts up to 20 miles per hour. Wednesday, partly cloudy in the morning, then clearing. Highs in the mid-90s. South winds 10 to 15 miles per hour. Wednesday night, mostly clear. Lows in the mid-70s. South winds 10 to 15 miles per hour. Thursday, partly cloudy in the morning, then becoming sunny. Highs in the mid-90s. Thursday night, clear. Lows in the mid-70s. Friday, partly cloudy in the morning, then clearing. Highs in the upper 90s. Highest heat index readings up to 105. Friday night, clear in the evening, then becoming partly cloudy. Lows in the mid-70s. Saturday, partly cloudy in the morning, then clearing. Highs in the upper 90s. Highest heat index readings up to 105. Saturday night, mostly clear. Lows in the upper 70s. Sunday, partly cloudy in the morning, then clearing. Highs in the upper 90s. Highest heat index readings up to 105. Sunday night, clear in the evening, then becoming partly cloudy. Lows in the upper 70s. Monday, partly cloudy in the morning, then clearing. Highs in the upper 90s. Highest heat index readings up to 105. 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The current time is 2:35 a.m. Central Daylight Time. The Austin NOAA Weather Radio Roundup. At 2 a.m. at Austin Bergstrom International, it was mostly cloudy. The temperature was 78, the dew point 76, the relative humidity was 93%, the wind south at 8 miles an hour, and the pressure was 30.03 inches and steady. At Camp Mabry, it was cloudy. The temperature was 80, the dew point 76, the relative humidity was 87%, the wind variable at 7 miles an hour, and the pressure was 30.05 inches and steady. At Pflugerville, Taylor cloudy 79. The report from Lago Vista was not available. Georgetown cloudy 81. San Marcos haze was reported 78. Burnett cloudy 79. Junction cloudy 81. San Antonio cloudy 80. Corpus Christi partly cloudy 82. Houston partly cloudy 81. Once again at Austin Bergstrom it was 78, and at Camp Mabry it was 80. Elsewhere across the state, College Station clear 79. Amarillo cloudy 74. Abilene clear 81. Dallas-Fort Worth mostly cloudy 84. Your weather synopsis for South Central Texas. Hot and humid conditions are expected with week with no rain in the forecast. High temperatures will be in the 90s with few locations reaching triple digits by midweek.

south winds 5 to 10 miles per hour with gusts up to 20 miles per hour. Wednesday, partly cloudy in the morning, then clearing. Highs in the mid-90s. South winds 10 to 15 miles per hour. Wednesday night, mostly clear. Lows in the mid-70s. South winds 10 to 15 miles per hour. Thursday, partly cloudy in the morning, then becoming sunny. Highs in the mid-90s. Thursday night, clear. Lows in the mid-70s. Friday, partly cloudy in the morning, then clearing. Highs in the upper 90s. Highest heat index readings up to 105. Friday night, clear in the evening, then becoming partly cloudy. Lows in the mid-70s. Saturday, partly cloudy in the morning, then clearing. Highs in the upper 90s. Highest heat index readings up to 105. Saturday night, mostly clear. Lows in the upper 70s. Sunday, partly cloudy in the morning, then clearing. Highs in the upper 90s. Highest heat index readings up to 105. Sunday night, clear in the evening, then becoming partly cloudy. Lows in the upper 70s. Monday, partly cloudy in the morning, then clearing. Highs in the upper 90s. Highest heat index readings up to 105. 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The current time is 2:48 a.m. Central Daylight Time. The Austin NOAA Weather Radio Roundup. At 2 a.m. at Austin Bergstrom International, it was mostly cloudy. The temperature was 78, the dew point 76, the relative humidity was 93%, the wind south at 8 miles an hour, and the pressure was 30.03 inches and steady. At Camp Mabry, it was cloudy. The temperature was 80, the dew point 76, the relative humidity was 87%, the wind variable at 7 miles an hour, and the pressure was 30.05 inches and steady. At Pflugerville, Taylor cloudy 79. The report from Lago Vista was not available. Georgetown cloudy 81. San Marcos haze was reported 78. Burnett cloudy 79. Junction cloudy 81. San Antonio cloudy 80. Corpus Christi partly cloudy 82. Houston partly cloudy 81. Once again at Austin Bergstrom it was 78. And at Camp Mabry, it was 80. Elsewhere across the state, College Station clear 79. Amarillo cloudy 74. Abilene clear 81. Dallas-Fort Worth mostly cloudy 84. The coastal waters forecast from Baffin Bay to Port Aransas out 20 nautical miles. Today, southeast winds 10 to 15 knots with gusts up to 20 knots. Seas 3 to 5 feet, occasionally to 6 feet. Wave detail, southeast 5 feet at 7 seconds. Tonight, southeast winds around 15 knots with gusts up to 20 knots. Seas 3 to 4 feet, occasionally to 5 feet. Wave detail, southeast 4 feet at 7 seconds. Wednesday, south winds 10 to 15 knots with gusts up to 20 knots. Seas 3 to 4 feet. Occasionally to 5 feet. Wave detail, southeast 4 feet at 7 seconds. Wednesday night, southeast winds 15 to 20 knots. Seas 3 to 4 feet, occasionally to 5 feet. Wave detail, southeast 4 feet at 7 seconds. Thursday, south winds 15 to 20 knots with gusts up to 25 knots. Seas 3 to 4 feet, occasionally to 5 feet. Wave detail, southeast 4 feet at 6 seconds. Thursday night, southeast winds 15 to 20 knots with gusts up to 25 knots. Seas 3 to 5 feet, occasionally to 6 feet. Wave detail, southeast 4 feet at 5 seconds. Friday, southeast winds 15.

seas 4 to 5 feet, occasionally to 6 feet. Friday night, southeast winds around 20 knots. Seas 4 to 5 feet, occasionally to 6 feet. Saturday, southeast winds 15 to 20 knots. Seas 4 to 5 feet, occasionally to 6 feet. Saturday night, southeast winds 20 to 25 knots. Seas 4 to 6 feet, occasionally to 8 feet. Your weather synopsis for South Central Texas. Hot and humid conditions are expected with week with no rain in the forecast. High temperatures will be in the 90s with few locations reaching triple digits by midweek. Heat index values will also remain elevated with most areas getting into the triple digits up to near 110 each day. Your local forecast. Tonight, mostly clear this evening, then becoming mostly cloudy. Lows in the upper 70s. South winds 10 to 15 miles per hour with gusts up to 25 miles per hour. Highest heat index readings up to 106 early this evening. Tuesday, partly cloudy in the morning, then clearing. Highs in the mid-90s. South winds 5 to 10 miles per hour with gusts up to 20 miles per hour. Highest heat index readings up to 105. Tuesday night, clear in the evening, then becoming partly cloudy. Lows in the mid-70s. South winds 5 to 10 miles per hour with gusts up to 20 miles per hour. Wednesday, partly cloudy in the morning, then clearing. Highs in the mid-90s. South winds 10 to 15 miles per hour. Wednesday night, mostly clear. Lows in the mid-70s. South winds 10 to 15 miles per hour. Thursday, partly cloudy in the morning, then becoming sunny. Highs in the mid-90s. Thursday night, clear. Lows in the mid-70s. Friday, partly cloudy in the morning, then clearing. Highs in the upper 90s. Highest heat index readings up to 105. Friday night, clear in the evening, then becoming partly cloudy. Lows in the mid-70s. Saturday, partly cloudy in the morning, then clearing. Highs in the upper 90s. Highest heat index readings up to 105. Saturday night, mostly clear. Lows in the upper 70s. Sunday, partly cloudy in the morning, then clearing. Highs in the upper 90s. Highest heat index readings up to 105. Sunday night, clear in the evening, then becoming partly cloudy. Lows in the upper 70s. Monday, partly cloudy in the morning, then clearing. Highs in the upper 90s. Highest heat index readings up to 105. 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The current time is 2:55 a.m. Central Daylight Time. The Austin NOAA Weather Radio Roundup. At 2 a.m. at Austin Bergstrom International, it was mostly cloudy. The temperature was 78, the dew point 76, the relative humidity was 93%, the wind south at 8 miles an hour, and the pressure was 30.03 inches and steady. At Camp Mabry, it was cloudy. The temperature was 80, the dew point 76, the relative humidity was 87%, the wind variable at 7 miles an hour, and the pressure was 30.05 inches and steady. At Pflugerville, Taylor cloudy 79. The report from Lago Vista was not available. Georgetown cloudy 81. San Marcos haze was reported 78. Burnett cloudy 79. Junction cloudy 81. San Antonio cloudy 80. Corpus Christi partly cloudy 82. Houston partly cloudy 81. Once again at Austin Bergstrom it was 78, and at Camp Mabry it was 80. Elsewhere across the state, College Station clear 79. Amarillo cloudy 74. Abilene clear 80.

Dallas, Fort Worth, mostly cloudy, 84. Your weather synopsis for South Central Texas. Hot and humid conditions are expected with week with no rain in the forecast. High temperatures will be in the 90s with few locations reaching triple digits by midweek. Heat index values will also remain elevated with most areas getting into the triple digits up to near 110 each day. Your local forecast. Tonight, mostly clear this evening, then becoming mostly cloudy. Lows in the upper 70s. South winds 10 to 15 miles per hour with gusts up to 25 miles per hour. Highest heat index readings up to 106 early this evening. Tuesday, partly cloudy in the morning, then clearing. Highs in the mid-90s. South winds 5 to 10 miles per hour with gusts up to 20 miles per hour. Highest heat index readings up to 105. Tuesday night, clear in the evening, then becoming partly cloudy. Lows in the mid-70s. South winds 5 to 10 miles per hour with gusts up to 20 miles per hour. Wednesday, partly cloudy in the morning, then clearing. Highs in the mid-90s. South winds 10 to 15 miles per hour. Wednesday night, mostly clear. Lows in the mid-70s. South winds 10 to 15 miles per hour. Thursday, partly cloudy in the morning, then becoming sunny. Highs in the mid-90s. Thursday night, clear. Lows in the mid-70s. Friday, partly cloudy in the morning, then clearing. Highs in the upper 90s. Highest heat index readings up to 105. Friday night, clear in the evening, then becoming partly cloudy. Lows in the mid-70s. Saturday, partly cloudy in the morning, then clearing. Highs in the upper 90s. Highest heat index readings up to 105. Saturday night, mostly clear. Lows in the upper 70s. Sunday, partly cloudy in the morning, then clearing. Highs in the upper 90s. Highest heat index readings up to 105. Sunday night, clear in the evening, then becoming partly cloudy. Lows in the upper 70s. Monday, partly cloudy in the morning, then clearing. Highs in the upper 90s. Highest heat index readings up to 105. 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The current time is 2:59 a.m. Central Daylight Time. The Austin NOAA Weather Radio Roundup. At 2 a.m. at Austin Bergstrom International, it was mostly cloudy. The temperature was 78, the dew point 76, the relative humidity was 93%, the wind south at 8 miles an hour, and the pressure was 30.03 inches and steady. At Camp Mabry, it was cloudy. The temperature was 80, the dew point 76, the relative humidity was 87%, the wind variable at 7 miles an hour, and the pressure was 30.05 inches and steady. At Pflugerville, Taylor cloudy 79. The report from Lago Vista was not available. Georgetown cloudy 81. San Marcos haze was reported 78. Burnett cloudy 79. Junction cloudy 81. San Antonio cloudy 80. Corpus Christi partly cloudy 82. Houston partly cloudy 81. Once again at Austin Bergstrom it was 78, and at Camp Mabry it was 80. Elsewhere across the state, College Station clear 79. Amarillo cloudy 74. Abilene clear 81. Dallas-Fort Worth mostly cloudy 84. The Tropical Weather Outlook. For the North Atlantic, Caribbean Sea, and the Gulf of America, tropical cyclone formation is not expected during the next 7 days. Your weather synopsis for South Central Texas. Hot and humid conditions are expected with week with no rain in the forecast.

temperatures will be in the 90s with few locations reaching triple digits by midweek. Heat index values will also remain elevated with most areas getting into the triple digits up to near 110 each day. Your local forecast. Tonight, mostly clear this evening, then becoming mostly cloudy. Lows in the upper 70s. South winds 10 to 15 miles per hour with gusts up to 25 miles per hour. Highest heat index readings up to 106 early this evening. Tuesday, partly cloudy in the morning, then clearing. Highs in the mid-90s. South winds 5 to 10 miles per hour with gusts up to 20 miles per hour. Highest heat index readings up to 105. Tuesday night, clear in the evening, then becoming partly cloudy. Lows in the mid-70s. South winds 5 to 10 miles per hour with gusts up to 20 miles per hour. Wednesday, partly cloudy in the morning, then clearing. Highs in the mid-90s. South winds 10 to 15 miles per hour. Wednesday night, mostly clear. Lows in the mid-70s. South winds 10 to 15 miles per hour. Thursday, partly cloudy in the morning, then becoming sunny. Highs in the mid-90s. Thursday night, clear. Lows in the mid-70s. Friday, partly cloudy in the morning, then clearing. Highs in the upper 90s. Highest heat index readings up to 105. Friday night, clear in the evening, then becoming partly cloudy. Lows in the mid-70s. Saturday, partly cloudy in the morning, then clearing. Highs in the upper 90s. Highest heat index readings up to 105. Saturday night, mostly clear. Lows in the upper 70s. Sunday, partly cloudy in the morning, then clearing. Highs in the upper 90s. Highest heat index readings up to 105. Sunday night, clear in the evening, then becoming partly cloudy. Lows in the upper 70s. Monday, partly cloudy in the morning, then clearing. Highs in the upper 90s. Highest heat index readings up to 105. 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The current time is 3:04 a.m. Central Daylight Time. The Austin NOAA Weather Radio Roundup. At 2 a.m. at Austin Bergstrom International, it was mostly cloudy. The temperature was 78, the dew point 76, the relative humidity was 93%, the wind south at 8 miles an hour, and the pressure was 30.03 inches and steady. At Camp Mabry, it was cloudy. The temperature was 80, the dew point 76, the relative humidity was 87%, the wind variable at 7 miles an hour, and the pressure was 30.05 inches and steady. At Pflugerville, Taylor cloudy 79. The report from Lago Vista was not available. Georgetown cloudy 81. San Marcos haze was reported 78. Burnett cloudy 79. Junction cloudy 81. San Antonio cloudy 80. Corpus Christi partly cloudy 82. Houston partly cloudy 81. Once again at Austin Bergstrom it was 78, and at Camp Mabry it was 80. Elsewhere across the state, College Station clear 79. Amarillo cloudy 74. Abilene clear 81. Dallas-Fort Worth mostly cloudy 84. Your weather synopsis for South Central Texas. Hot and humid conditions are expected with weak with no rain in the forecast. High temperatures will be in the 90s with few locations reaching triple digits by midweek. Heat index values will also remain elevated with most areas getting into the triple digits up to near 110 each day. Your local forecast. Tonight, mostly clear this evening, then becoming mostly cloudy. Lows in the upper 70s.
south winds 10 to 15 miles per hour with gusts up to 25 miles per hour. Highest heat index readings up to 106 early this evening. Tuesday, partly cloudy in the morning, then clearing. Highs in the mid-90s. South winds 5 to 10 miles per hour with gusts up to 20 miles per hour. Highest heat index readings up to 105. Tuesday night, clear in the evening, then becoming partly cloudy. Lows in the mid-70s. South winds 5 to 10 miles per hour with gusts up to 20 miles per hour. Wednesday, partly cloudy in the morning, then clearing. Highs in the mid-90s. South winds 10 to 15 miles per hour. Wednesday night, mostly clear. Lows in the mid-70s. South winds 10 to 15 miles per hour. Thursday, partly cloudy in the morning, then becoming sunny. Highs in the mid-90s. Thursday night, clear. Lows in the mid-70s. Friday, partly cloudy in the morning, then clearing. Highs in the upper 90s. Highest heat index readings up to 105. Friday night, clear in the evening, then becoming partly cloudy. Lows in the mid-70s. Saturday, partly cloudy in the morning, then clearing. Highs in the upper 90s. Highest heat index readings up to 105. Saturday night, mostly clear. Lows in the upper 70s. Sunday, partly cloudy in the morning, then clearing. Highs in the upper 90s. Highest heat index readings up to 105. Sunday night, clear in the evening, then becoming partly cloudy. Lows in the upper 70s. Monday, partly cloudy in the morning, then clearing. Highs in the upper 90s. Highest heat index readings up to 105. 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The current time is 3:09 a.m. Central Daylight Time. Your weather synopsis for South Central Texas. Hot and humid conditions are expected with week with no rain in the forecast. High temperatures will be in the 90s with few locations reaching triple digits by midweek. Heat index values will also remain elevated with most areas getting into the triple digits up to near 110 each day. Your local forecast. Tonight, mostly clear this evening, then becoming mostly cloudy. Lows in the upper 70s. South winds 10 to 15 miles per hour with gusts up to 25 miles per hour. Highest heat index readings up to 106 early this evening. Tuesday, partly cloudy in the morning, then clearing. Highs in the mid-90s. South winds 5 to 10 miles per hour with gusts up to 20 miles per hour. Highest heat index readings up to 105. Tuesday night, clear in the evening, then becoming partly cloudy. Lows in the mid-70s. South winds 5 to 10 miles per hour with gusts up to 20 miles per hour. Wednesday, partly cloudy in the morning, then clearing. Highs in the mid-90s. South winds 10 to 15 miles per hour. Wednesday night, mostly clear. Lows in the mid-70s. South winds 10 to 15 miles per hour. Thursday, partly cloudy in the morning, then becoming sunny. Highs in the mid-90s. Thursday night, clear. Lows in the mid-70s. Friday, partly cloudy in the morning, then clearing. Highs in the upper 90s. Highest heat index readings up to 105. Friday night, clear in the evening, then becoming partly cloudy. Lows in the mid-70s. Saturday, partly cloudy in the morning, then clearing. Highs in the upper 90s. Highest heat index readings up to 105. Saturday night, mostly clear. Lows in the upper 70s. Sunday, partly cloudy in the morning, then clearing. Highs in the upper 90s.
highest heat in

Dex readings up to 105. Sunday night, clear in the evening, then becoming partly cloudy. Lows in the upper 70s. Monday, partly cloudy in the morning, then clearing. Highs in the upper 90s. Highest heat index readings up to 105. Your local forecast. Today, mostly cloudy this morning, then clearing. Highs in the mid-90s. South winds 5 to 10 miles per hour with gusts up to 20 miles per hour. Highest heat index readings up to 105. Tonight, clear in the evening, then becoming partly cloudy. Lows in the mid-70s. South winds 5 to 10 miles per hour with gusts up to 20 miles per hour. Wednesday, partly cloudy in the morning, then clearing. Highs in the mid-90s. South winds 10 to 15 miles per hour. Wednesday night, clear in the evening, then becoming partly cloudy. Lows in the mid-70s. South winds 10 to 15 miles per hour. Thursday, partly cloudy in the morning, then clearing. Highs in the mid-90s. South winds 10 to 15 miles per hour with gusts up to 25 miles per hour. Thursday night through Friday night, mostly clear. Lows in the mid-70s. Highs in the mid-90s. Highest heat index readings up to 105. Saturday, partly cloudy in the morning, then clearing. Highs in the upper 90s. Highest heat index readings up to 105. Saturday night, mostly clear. Lows in the upper 70s. Sunday, mostly cloudy in the morning, then clearing. Highs in the upper 90s. Highest heat index readings up to 105. Sunday night, clear in the evening, then becoming partly cloudy. Lows in the upper 70s. Monday, partly cloudy in the morning, then clearing. Highs in the upper 90s. Highest heat index readings up to 105. 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The current time is 3:14 a.m. Central Daylight Time. The Austin NOAA Weather Radio Roundup. At 3 a.m. at Austin Bergstrom International, it was cloudy. The temperature was 79, the dew point 76, the relative humidity was 90%, the wind south at 8 miles an hour, and the pressure was 30.03 inches and steady. At Camp Mabry, it was cloudy. The temperature was 79, the dew point 76, the relative humidity was 90%, the wind variable at 6 miles an hour, and the pressure was 30.05 inches and steady. At Pflugerville, Taylor cloudy 77. The report from Lago Vista was not available. Georgetown cloudy 81. San Marcos haze was reported 79. Burnett cloudy 79. Junction clear 79. San Antonio cloudy 80. Corpus Christi partly cloudy 81. Houston partly cloudy 80. Once again at Austin Bergstrom it was 79, and at Camp Mabry it was 79. Elsewhere across the state, College Station cloudy 79. Amarillo cloudy 74. Abilene clear 80. Dallas-Fort Worth partly cloudy 83. Your weather synopsis for South Central Texas. Hot and humid conditions are expected with weak with no rain in the forecast. High temperatures will be in the 90s with few locations reaching triple digits by midweek. Heat index values will also remain elevated with most areas getting into the triple digits up to near 110 each day. Your local forecast. Today, mostly cloudy this morning, then clearing. Highs in the mid-90s. South winds 5 to 10 miles per hour with gusts up to 20 miles per hour. Highest heat index readings up to 105. Tonight, clear in the evening, then becoming partly cloudy. Lows in the mid-70s.
south winds 5 to 10 miles.

hour with gusts up to 20 miles per hour. Wednesday, partly cloudy in the morning, then clearing. Highs in the mid-90s. South winds 10 to 15 miles per hour. Wednesday night, clear in the evening, then becoming partly cloudy. Lows in the mid-70s. South winds 10 to 15 miles per hour. Thursday, partly cloudy in the morning, then clearing. Highs in the mid-90s. South winds 10 to 15 miles per hour with gusts up to 25 miles per hour. Thursday night through Friday night, mostly clear. Lows in the mid-70s. Highs in the mid-90s. Highest heat index readings up to 105. Saturday, partly cloudy in the morning, then clearing. Highs in the upper 90s. Highest heat index readings up to 105. Saturday night, mostly clear. Lows in the upper 70s. Sunday, mostly cloudy in the morning, then clearing. Highs in the upper 90s. Highest heat index readings up to 105. Sunday night, clear in the evening, then becoming partly cloudy. Lows in the upper 70s. Monday, partly cloudy in the morning, then clearing. Highs in the upper 90s. Highest heat index readings up to 105. 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The current time is 3:18 a.m. Central Daylight Time. 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It was cloudy. The temperature was 79, the dew point 76. The relative humidity was 90%, the wind south at 8 miles an hour, and the pressure was 30.03 inches and steady. At Camp Mabry, it was cloudy. The temperature was 79. The dew point 76. The relative humidity was 90%, the wind variable at 6 miles an hour, and the pressure was 30.05 inches and steady. At Pflugerville, Taylor cloudy 77. The report from Lago Vista was not available. Georgetown cloudy 81. San Marcos haze was reported 79. Burnett cloudy 79. Junction clear 79. San Antonio cloudy 80. Corpus Christi partly cloudy 81. Houston partly cloudy 80. Once again at Austin Bergstrom it was 79, and at Camp Mabry it was 79. Elsewhere across the state, College Station cloudy 79. Amarillo cloudy 74. Abilene clear 80. Dallas-Fort Worth partly cloudy 83. The coastal waters forecast from Baffin Bay to Port Aransas out 20 nautical miles. Today, southeast winds 10 to 15 knots with gusts up to 20 knots. Seas 3 to 5 feet, occasionally to 6 feet. Wave detail, southeast 5 feet at 7 seconds. Tonight, southeast winds around 15 knots with gusts up to 20 knots. Seas 3 to 4 feet, occasionally to 5 feet. Wave detail, southeast 4 feet at 7 seconds. Wednesday, south winds 10 to 15 knots with gusts up to 20 knots. Seas 3 to 4 feet, occasionally to 5 feet. Wave detail, southeast 4 feet at 7 seconds. Wednesday night, southeast winds 15 to 20 knots. Seas 3 to 4 feet, occasionally to 5 feet. Wave detail, southeast 4 feet at 7 seconds. Thursday, south winds 15 to 20 knots with gusts up to 25 knots. Seas 3 to 4 feet, occasionally to 5 feet. Wave detail, southeast 4 feet at 6 seconds. Thursday night, southeast winds 15 to 20 knots with gusts up to 25 knots. Seas 3 to 5 feet, occasionally to 6 feet. Wave detail, southeast 4 feet at 5 seconds. Friday, southeast winds 15 to 20 knots. Seas 4 to 5 feet, occasionally to 6 feet. Friday night,
southeast winds around 20 knots. Seas 4 to 5 feet, occasionally to 6 feet. Saturday, southeast winds 15 to 20 knots. Seas 4 to 5 feet, occasionally to 6 feet. Saturday night, southeast winds 20 to 25 knots. Seas 4 to 6 feet, occasionally to 8 feet. Your weather synopsis for South Central Texas. Hot and humid conditions are expected with week with no rain in the forecast. High temperatures will be in the 90s with few locations reaching triple digits by midweek. Heat index values will also remain elevated with most areas getting into the triple digits up to near 110 each day. Your local forecast. Today, mostly cloudy this morning, then clearing. Highs in the mid-90s. South winds 5 to 10 miles per hour with gusts up to 20 miles per hour. Highest heat index readings up to 105. Tonight, clear in the evening, then becoming partly cloudy. Lows in the mid-70s. South winds 5 to 10 miles per hour with gusts up to 20 miles per hour. Wednesday, partly cloudy in the morning, then clearing. Highs in the mid-90s. South winds 10 to 15 miles per hour. Wednesday night, clear in the evening, then becoming partly cloudy. Lows in the mid-70s. South winds 10 to 15 miles per hour. Thursday, partly cloudy in the morning, then clearing. Highs in the mid-90s. South winds 10 to 15 miles per hour with gusts up to 25 miles per hour. Thursday night through Friday night, mostly clear. Lows in the mid-70s. Highs in the mid-90s. Highest heat index readings up to 105. Saturday, partly cloudy in the morning, then clearing. Highs in the upper 90s. Highest heat index readings up to 105. Saturday night, mostly clear. Lows in the upper 70s. Sunday, mostly cloudy in the morning, then clearing. Highs in the upper 90s. Highest heat index readings up to 105. Sunday night, clear in the evening, then becoming partly cloudy. Lows in the upper 70s. Monday, partly cloudy in the morning, then clearing. Highs in the upper 90s. Highest heat index readings up to 105. 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The current time is 3:24 a.m. Central Daylight Time. The Austin NOAA Weather Radio Roundup, at 3 a.m. at Austin Bergstrom International, it was cloudy. The temperature was 79, the dew point 76, the relative humidity was 90%, the wind south at 8 miles an hour, and the pressure was 30.03 inches and steady. At Camp Mabry, it was cloudy. The temperature was 79, the dew point 76, the relative humidity was 90%, the wind variable at 6 miles an hour, and the pressure was 30.05 inches and steady. At Pflugerville, Taylor cloudy 77. The report from Lago Vista was not available. Georgetown cloudy 81. San Marcos haze was reported 79. Burnett cloudy 79. Junction clear 79. San Antonio cloudy 80. Corpus Christi partly cloudy 81. Houston partly cloudy 80. Once again at Austin Bergstrom it was 79, and at Camp Mabry it was 79. Elsewhere across the state, College Station cloudy 79. Amarillo cloudy 74. Abilene clear 80. Dallas-Fort Worth partly cloudy 83. Your weather synopsis for South Central Texas. Hot and humid conditions are expected with week with no rain in the forecast. High temperatures will be in the 90s with few locations reaching triple digits by midweek. Heat index values will also remain elevated with most areas getting into the triple digits up to near 110 each day.

today, mostly cloudy this morning, then clearing. Highs in the mid-90s. South winds 5 to 10 miles per hour with gusts up to 20 miles per hour. Highest heat index readings up to 105. Tonight, clear in the evening, then becoming partly cloudy. Lows in the mid-70s. South winds 5 to 10 miles per hour with gusts up to 20 miles per hour. Wednesday, partly cloudy in the morning, then clearing. Highs in the mid-90s. South winds 10 to 15 miles per hour. Wednesday night, clear in the evening, then becoming partly cloudy. Lows in the mid-70s. South winds 10 to 15 miles per hour. Thursday, partly cloudy in the morning, then clearing. Highs in the mid-90s. South winds 10 to 15 miles per hour with gusts up to 25 miles per hour. Thursday night through Friday night, mostly clear. Lows in the mid-70s. Highs in the mid-90s. Highest heat index readings up to 105. Saturday, partly cloudy in the morning, then clearing. Highs in the upper 90s. Highest heat index readings up to 105. Saturday night, mostly clear. Lows in the upper 70s. Sunday, mostly cloudy in the morning, then clearing. Highs in the upper 90s. Highest heat index readings up to 105. Sunday night, clear in the evening, then becoming partly cloudy. Lows in the upper 70s. Monday, partly cloudy in the morning, then clearing. Highs in the upper 90s. Highest heat index readings up to 105. 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The current time is 3:29 a.m. Central Daylight Time. 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It was cloudy. The temperature was 79, the dew point 76. The relative humidity was 90%, the wind south at 8 miles an hour, and the pressure was 30.03 inches and steady. At Camp Mabry, it was cloudy. The temperature was 79, the dew point 76. The relative humidity was 90%, the wind variable at 6 miles an hour, and the pressure was 30.05 inches and steady. At Pflugerville, Taylor cloudy 77. The report from Lago Vista was not available. Georgetown cloudy 81. San Marcos haze was reported 79. Burnett cloudy 79. Junction clear 79. San Antonio cloudy 80. Corpus Christi partly cloudy 81. Houston partly cloudy 80. Once again at Austin Bergstrom it was 79, and at Camp Mabry it was 79. Elsewhere across the state, College Station cloudy 79. Amarillo cloudy 74. Abilene clear 80. Dallas-Fort Worth partly cloudy 83. The Tropical Weather Outlook. For the North Atlantic, Caribbean Sea, and the Gulf of America, tropical cyclone formation is not expected during the next 7 days. Your weather synopsis for South Central Texas. Hot and humid conditions are expected with week with no rain in the forecast. High temperatures will be in the 90s with few locations reaching triple digits by midweek. Heat index values will also remain elevated with most areas getting into the triple digits up to near 110 each day. Your local forecast. Today, mostly cloudy this morning, then clearing. Highs in the mid-90s. South winds 5 to 10 miles per hour with gusts up to 20 miles per hour. Highest heat index readings up to 105. Tonight, clear in the evening, then becoming partly cloudy. Lows in the mid-70s. South winds 5 to 10 miles per hour with gusts up to 20 miles per hour. Wednesday, partly cloudy in the morning, then clearing. Highs in the mid-90s.

Readings up to 105. Saturday night, mostly clear. Lows in the upper 70s. Sunday, mostly cloudy in the morning, then clearing. Highs in the upper 90s. Highest heat index readings up to 105. Sunday night, clear in the evening, then becoming partly cloudy. Lows in the upper 70s. Monday, partly cloudy in the morning, then clearing. Highs in the upper 90s. Highest heat index readings up to 105. 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The current time is 3:33 a.m. Central Daylight Time. The Austin NOAA Weather Radio Roundup at 3 a.m. at Austin Bergstrom International. It was cloudy. The temperature was 79, the dew point 76. The relative humidity was 90%, the wind south at 8 miles an hour, and the pressure was 30.03 inches and steady. At Camp Mabry, it was cloudy. The temperature was 79, the dew point 76. The relative humidity was 90%, the wind variable at 6 miles an hour, and the pressure was 30.05 inches and steady. At Pflugerville, Taylor cloudy 77. The report from Lago Vista was not available. Georgetown cloudy 81. San Marcos haze was reported 79. Burnett cloudy 79. Junction clear 79. San Antonio cloudy 80. Corpus Christi partly cloudy 81. Houston partly cloudy 80. Once again at Austin Bergstrom it was 79, and at Camp Mabry it was 79. Elsewhere across the state, College Station cloudy 79. Amarillo cloudy 74. Abilene clear 80. Dallas-Fort Worth partly cloudy 83. Your weather synopsis for South Central Texas. Hot and humid conditions are expected this week with no rain in the forecast. High temperatures will be in the 90s with few locations reaching triple digits by midweek. Heat index values will also remain elevated with most areas getting into the triple digits up to near 110 each day. Your local forecast. Today, mostly cloudy this morning, then clearing. Highs in the mid-90s. South winds 5 to 10 miles per hour with gusts up to 20 miles per hour. Highest heat index readings up to 105. Tonight, clear in the evening, then becoming partly cloudy. Lows in the mid-70s. South winds 5 to 10 miles per hour with gusts up to 20 miles per hour. Wednesday, partly cloudy in the morning, then clearing. Highs in the mid-90s. South winds 10 to 15 miles per hour. Wednesday night, clear in the evening, then becoming partly cloudy. Lows in the mid-70s. South winds 10 to 15 miles per hour. Thursday, partly cloudy in the morning, then clearing. Highs in the mid-90s. South winds 10 to 15 miles per hour with gusts up to 25 miles per hour. Thursday night through Friday night, mostly clear. Lows in the mid-70s. Highs in the mid-90s. Highest heat index readings up to 105. Saturday, partly cloudy in the morning, then clearing. Highs in the upper 90s. Highest heat index readings up to 105. Saturday night, mostly clear. Lows in the upper 70s. Sunday, mostly cloudy in the morning, then clearing. Highs in the upper 90s. Highest heat index readings up to 105. Sunday night, clear in the evening, then becoming partly cloudy. Lows in the upper 70s. Monday, partly cloudy in the morning, then clearing. Highs in the upper 90s. Highest heat index readings up to 105.

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The Austin NOAA Weather Radio Roundup at 3 a.m. at Austin Bergstrom International. It was cloudy. The temperature was 79, the dew point 76. The relative humidity was 90%, the wind south at 8 miles an hour, and the pressure was 30.03 inches and steady. At Camp Mabry, it was cloudy. The temperature was 79, the dew point 76. The relative humidity was 90%, the wind variable at 6 miles an hour, and the pressure was 30.05 inches and steady. At Pflugerville, Taylor cloudy 77. The report from Lago Vista was not available. Georgetown cloudy 81. San Marcos haze was reported 79. Burnett cloudy 79. Junction clear 79. San Antonio cloudy 80. Corpus Christi partly cloudy 81. Houston partly cloudy 80. Once again at Austin Bergstrom it was 79, and at Camp Mabry it was 79. Elsewhere across the state, College Station cloudy 79. Amarillo cloudy 74. Abilene clear 80. Dallas-Fort Worth partly cloudy 83. Your weather synopsis for South Central Texas. Hot and humid conditions are expected this week with no rain in the forecast. High temperatures will be in the 90s with few locations reaching triple digits by midweek. Heat index values will also remain elevated with most areas getting into the triple digits up to near 110 each day. Your local forecast. Today, mostly cloudy this morning, then clearing. Highs in the mid-90s. South winds 5 to 10 miles per hour with gusts up to 20 miles per hour. Highest heat index readings up to 105. Tonight, clear in the evening, then becoming partly cloudy. Lows in the mid-70s. South winds 5 to 10 miles per hour with gusts up to 20 miles per hour. Wednesday, partly cloudy in the morning, then clearing. Highs in the mid-90s. South winds 10 to 15 miles per hour. Wednesday night, clear in the evening, then becoming partly cloudy. Lows in the mid-70s. South winds 10 to 15 miles per hour. Thursday, partly cloudy in the morning, then clearing. Highs in the mid-90s. South winds 10 to 15 miles per hour with gusts up to 25 miles per hour. Thursday night through Friday night, mostly clear. Lows in the mid-70s. Highs in the mid-90s. Highest heat index readings up to 105. Saturday, partly cloudy in the morning, then clearing. Highs in the upper 90s. Highest heat index readings up to 105. Saturday night, mostly clear. Lows in the upper 70s. Sunday, mostly cloudy in the morning, then clearing. Highs in the upper 90s. Highest heat index readings up to 105. Sunday night, clear in the evening, then becoming partly cloudy. Lows in the upper 70s. Monday, partly cloudy in the morning, then clearing. Highs in the upper 90s. Highest heat index readings up to 105. 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The current time is 3:41 a.m. Central Daylight Time. The Austin NOAA Weather Radio Roundup at 3 a.m. at Austin Bergstrom International. It was cloudy. The temperature was 79, the dew point 76. The relative humidity was 90%, the wind south at 8 miles an hour, and the pressure was 30.03 inches and steady. At Camp Mabry, it was cloudy. The temperature was 79, the dew point 76.

The relative humidity was 90%, the wind variable at 6 miles an hour, and the pressure was 30.05 inches and steady. At Pflugerville. Taylor, cloudy 77. The report from Lago Vista was not available. Georgetown, cloudy 81. San Marcos, haze was reported 79. Bernard, cloudy 79. Junction, clear 79. San Antonio, cloudy 80. Corpus Christi, partly cloudy 81. Houston, partly cloudy 80. Once again at Austin Bergstrom, it was 79, and at Camp Mabry, it was 79. Elsewhere across the state, College Station, cloudy 79. Amarillo, cloudy 74. Abilene, clear 80. Dallas, Fort Worth, partly cloudy 83. Your weather synopsis for South Central Texas. Hot and humid conditions are expected this week with no rain in the forecast. High temperatures will be in the 90s with few locations reaching triple digits by midweek. Heat index values will also remain elevated with most areas getting into the triple digits up to near 110 each day. Your local forecast. Today, mostly cloudy this morning, then clearing. Highs in the mid-90s. South winds 5 to 10 miles per hour with gusts up to 20 miles per hour. Highest heat index readings up to 105. Tonight, clear in the evening, then becoming partly cloudy. Lows in the mid-70s. South winds 5 to 10 miles per hour with gusts up to 20 miles per hour. Wednesday, partly cloudy in the morning, then clearing. Highs in the mid-90s. South winds 10 to 15 miles per hour. Wednesday night, clear in the evening, then becoming partly cloudy. Lows in the mid-70s. South winds 10 to 15 miles per hour. Thursday, partly cloudy in the morning, then clearing. Highs in the mid-90s. South winds 10 to 15 miles per hour with gusts up to 25 miles per hour. Thursday night through Friday night, mostly clear. Lows in the mid-70s. Highs in the mid-90s. Highest heat index readings up to 105. Saturday, partly cloudy in the morning, then clearing. Highs in the upper 90s. Highest heat index readings up to 105. Saturday night, mostly clear. Lows in the upper 70s. Sunday, mostly cloudy in the morning, then clearing. Highs in the upper 90s. Highest heat index readings up to 105. Sunday night, clear in the evening, then becoming partly cloudy. Lows in the upper 70s. Monday, partly cloudy in the morning, then clearing. Highs in the upper 90s. Highest heat index readings up to 105. 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The current time is 3:45 a.m. Central Daylight Time. The Austin NOAA Weather Radio Roundup, at 3 a.m. at Austin Bergstrom International, it was cloudy. The temperature was 79, the dew point 76, the relative humidity was 90%, the wind south at 8 miles an hour, and the pressure was 30.03 inches and steady. At Camp Mabry, it was cloudy. The temperature was 79, the dew point 76, the relative humidity was 90%, the wind variable at 6 miles an hour, and the pressure was 30.05 inches and steady. At Pflugerville. Taylor, cloudy 77. The report from Lago Vista was not available. Georgetown, cloudy 81. San Marcos, haze was reported 79. Bernard, cloudy 79. Junction, clear 79. San Antonio, cloudy 80. Corpus Christi, partly cloudy 81. Houston, partly cloudy 80. Once again at Austin Bergstrom, it was 79, and at Camp Mabry, it was 79. Elsewhere across the state, College Station, cloudy 79. Amarillo, cloudy

74. Abilene, clear 80. Dallas, Fort Worth, partly cloudy 83. Your weather synopsis for South Central Texas. Hot and humid conditions are expected this week with no rain in the forecast. High temperatures will be in the 90s with few locations reaching triple digits by midweek. Heat index values will also remain elevated with most areas getting into the triple digits up to near 110 each day. Your local forecast. Today, mostly cloudy this morning, then clearing. Highs in the mid-90s. South winds 5 to 10 miles per hour with gusts up to 20 miles per hour. Highest heat index readings up to 105. Tonight, clear in the evening, then becoming partly cloudy. Lows in the mid-70s. South winds 5 to 10 miles per hour with gusts up to 20 miles per hour. Wednesday, partly cloudy in the morning, then clearing. Highs in the mid-90s. South winds 10 to 15 miles per hour. Wednesday night, clear in the evening, then becoming partly cloudy. Lows in the mid-70s. South winds 10 to 15 miles per hour. Thursday, partly cloudy in the morning, then clearing. Highs in the mid-90s. South winds 10 to 15 miles per hour with gusts up to 25 miles per hour. Thursday night through Friday night, mostly clear. Lows in the mid-70s. Highs in the mid-90s. Highest heat index readings up to 105. Saturday, partly cloudy in the morning, then clearing. Highs in the upper 90s. Highest heat index readings up to 105. Saturday night, mostly clear. Lows in the upper 70s. Sunday, mostly cloudy in the morning, then clearing. Highs in the upper 90s. Highest heat index readings up to 105. Sunday night, clear in the evening, then becoming partly cloudy. Lows in the upper 70s. Monday, partly cloudy in the morning, then clearing. Highs in the upper 90s. Highest heat index readings up to 105. 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The coastal waters forecast from Baffin Bay to Port Aransas out 20 nautical miles. Today, southeast winds 10 to 15 knots with gusts up to 20 knots. Seas 3 to 5 feet, occasionally to 6 feet. Wave detail, southeast 5 feet at 7 seconds. Tonight, southeast winds around 15 knots with gusts up to 20 knots. Seas 3 to 4 feet, occasionally to 5 feet. Wave detail, southeast 4 feet at 7 seconds. Wednesday, south winds 10 to 15 knots with gusts up to 20 knots. Seas 3 to 4 feet, occasionally to 5 feet. Wave detail, southeast 4 feet at 7 seconds. Wednesday night, southeast winds 15 to 20 knots. Seas 3 to 4 feet, occasionally to 5 feet. Wave detail, southeast 4 feet at 7 seconds. Thursday, south winds 15 to 20 knots with gusts up to 25 knots. Seas 3 to 4 feet, occasionally to 5 feet. Wave detail, southeast 4 feet at 6 seconds. Thursday night, southeast winds 15 to 20 knots with gusts up to 25 knots. Seas 3 to 5 feet, occasionally to 6 feet. Wave detail, southeast 4 feet at 5 seconds. Friday, southeast winds 15 to 20 knots. Seas 4 to 5 feet, occasionally to 6 feet. Friday night, southeast winds around 20 knots. Seas 4 to 5 feet, occasionally to 6 feet. Saturday, southeast winds 15 to 20 knots. Seas 4 to 5 feet, occasionally to 6 feet. Saturday night, southeast winds 20 to 25 knots. Seas 4 to 6 feet, occasionally to 8 feet. The current time is 3:52 a.m. Central Daylight.

The Austin NOAA Weather Radio Roundup at 3 a.m. at Austin Bergstrom International. It was cloudy. The temperature was 79, the dew point 76. The relative humidity was 90%, the wind south at 8 miles an hour, and the pressure was 30.03 inches and steady. At Camp Mabry, it was cloudy. The temperature was 79, the dew point 76. The relative humidity was 90%, the wind variable at 6 miles an hour, and the pressure was 30.05 inches and steady. At Pflugerville, Taylor, cloudy 77. The report from Lago Vista was not available. Georgetown, cloudy 81. San Marcos, haze was reported 79. Burnett, cloudy 79. Junction, clear 79. San Antonio, cloudy 80. Corpus Christi, partly cloudy 81. Houston, partly cloudy 80. Once again at Austin Bergstrom, it was 79, and at Camp Mabry, it was 79. Elsewhere across the state, College Station, cloudy 79. Amarillo, cloudy 74. Abilene, clear 80. Dallas-Fort Worth, partly cloudy 83. Your weather synopsis for South Central Texas. Hot and humid conditions are expected this week with no rain in the forecast. High temperatures will be in the 90s with few locations reaching triple digits by midweek. Heat index values will also remain elevated with most areas getting into the triple digits up to near 110 each day. Your local forecast. Today, mostly cloudy this morning, then clearing. Highs in the mid-90s. South winds 5 to 10 miles per hour with gusts up to 20 miles per hour. Highest heat index readings up to 105. Tonight, clear in the evening, then becoming partly cloudy. Lows in the mid-70s. South winds 5 to 10 miles per hour with gusts up to 20 miles per hour. Wednesday, partly cloudy in the morning, then clearing. Highs in the mid-90s. South winds 10 to 15 miles per hour. Wednesday night, clear in the evening, then becoming partly cloudy. Lows in the mid-70s. South winds 10 to 15 miles per hour. Thursday, partly cloudy in the morning, then clearing. Highs in the mid-90s. South winds 10 to 15 miles per hour with gusts up to 25 miles per hour. Thursday night through Friday night, mostly clear. Lows in the mid-70s. Highs in the mid-90s. Highest heat index readings up to 105. Saturday, partly cloudy in the morning, then clearing. Highs in the upper 90s. Highest heat index readings up to 105. Saturday night, mostly clear. Lows in the upper 70s. Sunday, mostly cloudy in the morning, then clearing. Highs in the upper 90s. Highest heat index readings up to 105. Sunday night, clear in the evening, then becoming partly cloudy. Lows in the upper 70s. Monday, partly cloudy in the morning, then clearing. Highs in the upper 90s. Highest heat index readings up to 105. 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The current time is 3:56 a.m. Central Daylight Time. 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It was cloudy. The temperature was 79, the dew point 76. The relative humidity was 90%, the wind south at 8 miles an hour, and the pressure was 30.03 inches and steady. At Camp Mabry, it was cloudy. The temperature was 79, the dew point 76. The relative humidity was 90%, the wind variable at 6 miles an hour, and the pressure was 30.05 inches and steady. At Pflugerville, Taylor, cloudy 77. The report from Lago Vista was not available. Georgetown, cloudy 81. San Marcos, haze was reported.

reported 79. Bernard cloudy 79. Junction clear 79. San Antonio cloudy 80. Corpus Christi partly cloudy 81. Houston partly cloudy 80. Once again at Austin Bergstrom it was 79, and at Camp Mabry it was 79. Elsewhere across the state, College Station cloudy 79. Amarillo cloudy 74. Abilene clear 80. Dallas-Fort Worth partly cloudy 83. Your weather synopsis for South Central Texas. Hot and humid conditions are expected this week with no rain in the forecast. High temperatures will be in the 90s with few locations reaching triple digits by midweek. Heat index values will also remain elevated with most areas getting into the triple digits up to near 110 each day. Your local forecast. Today, mostly cloudy this morning, then clearing. Highs in the mid-90s. South winds 5 to 10 miles per hour with gusts up to 20 miles per hour. Highest heat index readings up to 105. Tonight, clear in the evening, then becoming partly cloudy. Lows in the mid-70s. South winds 5 to 10 miles per hour with gusts up to 20 miles per hour. Wednesday, partly cloudy in the morning, then clearing. Highs in the mid-90s. South winds 10 to 15 miles per hour. Wednesday night, clear in the evening, then becoming partly cloudy. Lows in the mid-70s. South winds 10 to 15 miles per hour. Thursday, partly cloudy in the morning, then clearing. Highs in the mid-90s. South winds 10 to 15 miles per hour with gusts up to 25 miles per hour. Thursday night through Friday night, mostly clear. Lows in the mid-70s. Highs in the mid-90s. Highest heat index readings up to 105. Saturday, partly cloudy in the morning, then clearing. Highs in the upper 90s. Highest heat index readings up to 105. Saturday night, mostly clear. Lows in the upper 70s. Sunday, mostly cloudy in the morning, then clearing. Highs in the upper 90s. Highest heat index readings up to 105. Sunday night, clear in the evening, then becoming partly cloudy. Lows in the upper 70s. Monday, partly cloudy in the morning, then clearing. Highs in the upper 90s. Highest heat index readings up to 105. The Tropical Weather Outlook. For the North Atlantic, Caribbean Sea and the Gulf of America, tropical cyclone formation is not expected during the next 7 days. 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The current time is 4 a.m. Central Daylight Time. The Austin NOAA Weather Radio Roundup, at 3 a.m. at Austin Bergstrom International, it was cloudy. The temperature was 79, the dew point 76, the relative humidity was 90%, the wind south at 8 miles an hour, and the pressure was 30.03 inches and steady. At Camp Mabry, it was cloudy. The temperature was 79, the dew point 76, the relative humidity was 90%, the wind variable at 6 miles an hour, and the pressure was 30.05 inches and steady. At Pflugerville, Taylor cloudy 77. The report from Lago Vista was not available. Georgetown cloudy 81. San Marcos haze was reported 79. Bernard cloudy 79. Junction clear 79. San Antonio cloudy 80. Corpus Christi partly cloudy 81. Houston partly cloudy 80. Once again at Austin Bergstrom it was 79, and at Camp Mabry it was 79. Elsewhere across the state, College Station cloudy 79. Amarillo cloudy 74. Abilene clear 80. Dallas-Fort Worth partly cloudy 83. Your weather synopsis for South

hot and humid conditions are expected this week with no rain in the forecast. High temperatures will be in the 90s with few locations reaching triple digits by midweek. Heat index values will also remain elevated with most areas getting into the triple digits up to near 110 each day. Your local forecast. Today, mostly cloudy this morning, then clearing. Highs in the mid-90s. South winds 5 to 10 miles per hour with gusts up to 20 miles per hour. Highest heat index readings up to 105. Tonight, clear in the evening, then becoming partly cloudy. Lows in the mid-70s. South winds 5 to 10 miles per hour with gusts up to 20 miles per hour. Wednesday, partly cloudy in the morning, then clearing. Highs in the mid-90s. South winds 10 to 15 miles per hour. Wednesday night, clear in the evening, then becoming partly cloudy. Lows in the mid-70s. South winds 10 to 15 miles per hour. Thursday, partly cloudy in the morning, then clearing. Highs in the mid-90s. South winds 10 to 15 miles per hour with gusts up to 25 miles per hour. Thursday night through Friday night, mostly clear. Lows in the mid-70s. Highs in the mid-90s. Highest heat index readings up to 105. Saturday, partly cloudy in the morning, then clearing. Highs in the upper 90s. Highest heat index readings up to 105. Saturday night, mostly clear. Lows in the upper 70s. Sunday, mostly cloudy in the morning, then clearing. Highs in the upper 90s. Highest heat index readings up to 105. Sunday night, clear in the evening, then becoming partly cloudy. Lows in the upper 70s. Monday, partly cloudy in the morning, then clearing. Highs in the upper 90s. Highest heat index readings up to 105. 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The current time is 4:05 a.m. Central Daylight Time. Your weather synopsis for South Central Texas. Hot and humid conditions are expected this week with no rain in the forecast. High temperatures will be in the 90s with few locations reaching triple digits by midweek. Heat index values will also remain elevated with most areas getting into the triple digits up to near 110 each day. Your local forecast. Today, mostly cloudy this morning, then clearing. Highs in the mid-90s. South winds 5 to 10 miles per hour with gusts up to 20 miles per hour. Highest heat index readings up to 105. Tonight, clear in the evening, then becoming partly cloudy. Lows in the mid-70s. South winds 5 to 10 miles per hour with gusts up to 20 miles per hour. Wednesday, partly cloudy in the morning, then clearing. Highs in the mid-90s. South winds 10 to 15 miles per hour. Wednesday night, clear in the evening, then becoming partly cloudy. Lows in the mid-70s. South winds 10 to 15 miles per hour. Thursday, partly cloudy in the morning, then clearing. Highs in the mid-90s. South winds 10 to 15 miles per hour with gusts up to 25 miles per hour. Thursday night through Friday night, mostly clear. Lows in the mid-70s. Highs in the mid-90s. Highest heat index readings up to 105. Saturday, partly cloudy in the morning, then clearing. Highs in the upper 90s. Highest heat index readings up to 105. Saturday night, mostly clear. Lows in the upper 70s. Sunday, mostly cloudy in the morning, then clearing. Highs in the upper 90s. Highest heat index readings up to 105. Sunday night, clear in the evening, then becoming partly cloudy. Lows in the upper 70s.
Monday, partly cloudy in the morning, then clearing. Highs in the upper 90s. Highest heat index readings up to 105. 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The current time is 4:07 a.m. Central Daylight Time. Your weather synopsis for South Central Texas. Hot and humid conditions are expected this week with no rain in the forecast. High temperatures will be in the 90s with few locations reaching triple digits by midweek. Heat index values will also remain elevated with most areas getting into the triple digits up to near 110 each day. Your local forecast. Today, mostly cloudy this morning, then clearing. Highs in the mid-90s. South winds 5 to 10 miles per hour with gusts up to 20 miles per hour. Highest heat index readings up to 105. Tonight, clear in the evening, then becoming partly cloudy. Lows in the mid-70s. South winds 5 to 10 miles per hour with gusts up to 20 miles per hour. Wednesday, partly cloudy in the morning, then clearing. Highs in the mid-90s. South winds 10 to 15 miles per hour. Wednesday night, clear in the evening, then becoming partly cloudy. Lows in the mid-70s. South winds 10 to 15 miles per hour. Thursday, partly cloudy in the morning, then clearing. Highs in the mid-90s. South winds 10 to 15 miles per hour with gusts up to 25 miles per hour. Thursday night through Friday night, mostly clear. Lows in the mid-70s. Highs in the mid-90s. Highest heat index readings up to 105. Saturday, partly cloudy in the morning, then clearing. Highs in the upper 90s. Highest heat index readings up to 105. Saturday night, mostly clear. Lows in the upper 70s. Sunday, mostly cloudy in the morning, then clearing. Highs in the upper 90s. Highest heat index readings up to 105. Sunday night, clear in the evening, then becoming partly cloudy. Lows in the upper 70s. Monday, partly cloudy in the morning, then clearing. Highs in the upper 90s. Highest heat index readings up to 105. 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The current time is 4:10 a.m. Central Daylight Time. Your weather synopsis for South Central Texas. Hot and humid conditions are expected this week with no rain in the forecast. High temperatures will be in the 90s with few locations reaching triple digits by midweek. Heat index values will also remain elevated with most areas getting into the triple digits up to near 110 each day. Your local forecast. Today, mostly cloudy this morning, then clearing. Highs in the mid-90s. South winds 5 to 10 miles per hour with gusts up to 20 miles per hour. Highest heat index readings up to 105. Tonight, clear in the evening, then becoming partly cloudy. Lows in the mid-70s. South winds 5 to 10 miles per hour with gusts up to 20 miles per hour. Wednesday, partly cloudy in the morning, then clearing. Highs in the mid-90s. South winds 10 to 15 miles per hour. Wednesday night, clear in the evening, then becoming partly cloudy. Lows in the mid-70s. South winds 10 to 15 miles per hour. Thursday, partly cloudy in the morning, then clearing. Highs in the mid-90s. South winds 10 to 15 miles per hour with gusts up to 25 miles per hour. Thursday night through Friday night, mostly clear. Lows in the mid-70s. Highs in the mid-90s.

heat index readings up to 105. Saturday, partly cloudy in the morning, then clearing. Highs in the upper 90s. Highest heat index readings up to 105. Saturday night, mostly clear. Lows in the upper 70s. Sunday, mostly cloudy in the morning, then clearing. Highs in the upper 90s. Highest heat index readings up to 105. Sunday night, clear in the evening, then becoming partly cloudy. Lows in the upper 70s. Monday, partly cloudy in the morning, then clearing. Highs in the upper 90s. Highest heat index readings up to 105. 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The current time is 4:13 a.m. Central Daylight Time. The Austin NOAA Weather Radio Roundup. At 4 a.m. at Austin Bergstrom International, it was cloudy. The temperature was 78, the dew point 76. The relative humidity was 93%, the wind south at 6 miles an hour, and the pressure was 30.04 inches and rising. At Camp Mabry, it was cloudy. The temperature was 79, the dew point 76. The relative humidity was 90%, the wind variable at 5 miles an hour, and the pressure was 30.05 inches and steady. At Pflugerville, Taylor cloudy 77. The report from Lago Vista was not available. Georgetown cloudy 81. San Marcos haze was reported 79. Burnett cloudy 79. Junction mostly cloudy 79. San Antonio cloudy 80. Corpus Christi partly cloudy 80. Houston partly cloudy 80. Once again at Austin Bergstrom it was 78, and at Camp Mabry it was 79. Elsewhere across the state, College Station cloudy 80. Amarillo cloudy 73. Abilene clear 78. Dallas-Fort Worth partly cloudy 82. Your weather synopsis for South Central Texas. Hot and humid conditions are expected this week with no rain in the forecast. High temperatures will be in the 90s with few locations reaching triple digits by midweek. Heat index values will also remain elevated with most areas getting into the triple digits up to near 110 each day. Your local forecast. Today, mostly cloudy this morning, then clearing. Highs in the mid-90s. South winds 5 to 10 miles per hour with gusts up to 20 miles per hour. Highest heat index readings up to 105. Tonight, clear in the evening, then becoming partly cloudy. Lows in the mid-70s. South winds 5 to 10 miles per hour with gusts up to 20 miles per hour. Wednesday, partly cloudy in the morning, then clearing. Highs in the mid-90s. South winds 10 to 15 miles per hour. Wednesday night, clear in the evening, then becoming partly cloudy. Lows in the mid-70s. South winds 10 to 15 miles per hour. Thursday, partly cloudy in the morning, then clearing. Highs in the mid-90s. South winds 10 to 15 miles per hour with gusts up to 25 miles per hour. Thursday night through Friday night, mostly clear. Lows in the mid-70s. Highs in the mid-90s. Highest heat index readings up to 105. Saturday, partly cloudy in the morning, then clearing. Highs in the upper 90s. Highest heat index readings up to 105. Saturday night, mostly clear. Lows in the upper 70s. Sunday, mostly cloudy in the morning, then clearing. Highs in the upper 90s. Highest heat index readings up to 105. Sunday night, clear in the evening, then becoming partly cloudy. Lows in the upper 70s. Monday, partly cloudy in the morning, then clearing. Highs in the upper 90s. Highest heat index readings up to 105.

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The current time is 4:17 a.m. Central Daylight Time. 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It was cloudy. The temperature was 78, the dew point 76. The relative humidity was 93%, the wind south at 6 miles an hour, and the pressure was 30.04 inches and rising. At Camp Mabry, it was cloudy. The temperature was 79, the dew point 76. The relative humidity was 90%, the wind variable at 5 miles an hour, and the pressure was 30.05 inches and steady. At Pflugerville, Taylor cloudy 77. The report from Lago Vista was not available. Georgetown cloudy 81. San Marcos haze was reported 79. Burnett cloudy 79. Junction mostly cloudy 79. San Antonio cloudy 80. Corpus Christi partly cloudy 80. Houston partly cloudy 80. Once again at Austin Bergstrom it was 78. And at Camp Mabry, it was 79. Elsewhere across the state, College Station cloudy 80. Amarillo cloudy 73. Abilene clear 78. Dallas-Fort Worth partly cloudy 82. Your weather synopsis for South Central Texas. Hot and humid conditions are expected this week with no rain in the forecast. High temperatures will be in the 90s with few locations reaching triple digits by midweek. Heat index values will also remain elevated with most areas getting into the triple digits up to near 110 each day. Your local forecast. Today, mostly cloudy this morning, then clearing. Highs in the mid-90s. South winds 5 to 10 miles per hour with gusts up to 20 miles per hour. Highest heat index readings up to 105. Tonight, clear in the evening, then becoming partly cloudy. Lows in the mid-70s. South winds 5 to 10 miles per hour with gusts up to 20 miles per hour. Wednesday, partly cloudy in the morning, then clearing. Highs in the mid-90s. South winds 10 to 15 miles per hour. Wednesday night, clear in the evening, then becoming partly cloudy. Lows in the mid-70s. South winds 10 to 15 miles per hour. Thursday, partly cloudy in the morning, then clearing. Highs in the mid-90s. South winds 10 to 15 miles per hour with gusts up to 25 miles per hour. Thursday night through Friday night, mostly clear. Lows in the mid-70s. Highs in the mid-90s. Highest heat index readings up to 105. Saturday, partly cloudy in the morning, then clearing. Highs in the upper 90s. Highest heat index readings up to 105. Saturday night, mostly clear. Lows in the upper 70s. Sunday, mostly cloudy in the morning, then clearing. Highs in the upper 90s. Highest heat index readings up to 105. Sunday night, clear in the evening, then becoming partly cloudy. Lows in the upper 70s. Monday, partly cloudy in the morning, then clearing. Highs in the upper 90s. Highest heat index readings up to 105. The coastal waters forecast from Baffin Bay to Port Aransas out 20 nautical miles. Today, southeast winds 10 to 15 knots with gusts up to 20 knots. Seas 3 to 5 feet, occasionally to 6 feet. Wave detail, southeast 5 feet at 7 seconds. Tonight, southeast winds around 15 knots with gusts up to 20 knots. Seas 3 to 4 feet, occasionally to 5 feet. Wave detail, southeast 4 feet at 7 seconds. Wednesday, south winds 10 to 15 knots with gusts up to 20 knots. Seas 3 to 4 feet, occasionally to 5 feet. Wave detail,
southeast 4 feet at 7 seconds. Wednesday night, southeast winds 15 to 20 knots. Seas 3 to 4 feet, occasionally to 5 feet. Wave detail, southeast 4 feet at 7 seconds. Thursday, south winds 15 to 20 knots with gusts up to 25 knots. Seas 3 to 4 feet, occasionally to 5 feet. Wave detail, southeast 4 feet at 6 seconds. Thursday night, southeast winds 15 to 20 knots with gusts up to 25 knots. Seas 3 to 5 feet, occasionally to 6 feet. Wave detail, southeast 4 feet at 5 seconds. Friday, southeast winds 15 to 20 knots. Seas 4 to 5 feet, occasionally to 6 feet. Friday night, southeast winds around 20 knots. Seas 4 to 5 feet, occasionally to 6 feet. Saturday, southeast winds 15 to 20 knots. Seas 4 to 5 feet, occasionally to 6 feet. Saturday night, southeast winds 20 to 25 knots. Seas 4 to 6 feet, occasionally to 8 feet. 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The current time is 4:23 a.m. Central Daylight Time. 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It was cloudy. The temperature was 78, the dew point 76. The relative humidity was 93%, the wind south at 6 miles an hour, and the pressure was 30.04 inches and rising. At Camp Mabry, it was cloudy. The temperature was 79, the dew point 76. The relative humidity was 90%, the wind variable at 5 miles an hour, and the pressure was 30.05 inches and steady. At Pflugerville, Taylor cloudy 77. The report from Lago Vista was not available. Georgetown cloudy 81. San Marcos haze was reported 79. Burnett cloudy 79. Junction mostly cloudy 79. San Antonio cloudy 80. Corpus Christi partly cloudy 80. Houston partly cloudy 80. Once again at Austin Bergstrom it was 78, and at Camp Mabry it was 79. Elsewhere across the state, College Station cloudy 80. Amarillo cloudy 73. Abilene clear 78. Dallas-Fort Worth partly cloudy 82. Your weather synopsis for South Central Texas. Hot and humid conditions are expected this week with no rain in the forecast. High temperatures will be in the 90s with few locations reaching triple digits by midweek. Heat index values will also remain elevated with most areas getting into the triple digits up to near 110 each day. Your local forecast. Today, mostly cloudy this morning, then clearing. Highs in the mid-90s. South winds 5 to 10 miles per hour with gusts up to 20 miles per hour. Highest heat index readings up to 105. Tonight, clear in the evening, then becoming partly cloudy. Lows in the mid-70s. South winds 5 to 10 miles per hour with gusts up to 20 miles per hour. Wednesday, partly cloudy in the morning, then clearing. Highs in the mid-90s. South winds 10 to 15 miles per hour. Wednesday night, clear in the evening, then becoming partly cloudy. Lows in the mid-70s. South winds 10 to 15 miles per hour. Thursday, partly cloudy in the morning, then clearing. Highs in the mid-90s. South winds 10 to 15 miles per hour with gusts up to 25 miles per hour. Thursday night through Friday night, mostly clear. Lows in the mid-70s. Highs in the mid-90s. Highest heat index readings up to 105. Saturday, partly cloudy in the morning, then clearing. Highs in the upper 90s. Highest heat index readings up to 105. Saturday night, mostly clear.
lows.

upper 70s. Sunday, mostly cloudy in the morning, then clearing. Highs in the upper 90s. Highest heat index readings up to 105. Sunday night, clear in the evening, then becoming partly cloudy. Lows in the upper 70s. Monday, partly cloudy in the morning, then clearing. Highs in the upper 90s. Highest heat index readings up to 105. 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The current time is 4:28 a.m. Central Daylight Time. 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It was cloudy. The temperature was 78, the dew point 76. The relative humidity was 93%, the wind south at 6 miles an hour, and the pressure was 30.04 inches and rising. At Camp Mabry, it was cloudy. The temperature was 79, the dew point 76. The relative humidity was 90%, the wind variable at 5 miles an hour, and the pressure was 30.05 inches and steady. At Pflugerville, Taylor cloudy 77. The report from Lago Vista was not available. Georgetown cloudy 81. San Marcos haze was reported 79. Burnett cloudy 79. Junction mostly cloudy 79. San Antonio cloudy 80. Corpus Christi partly cloudy 80. Houston partly cloudy 80. Once again at Austin Bergstrom it was 78, and at Camp Mabry it was 79. Elsewhere across the state, College Station cloudy 80. Amarillo cloudy 73. Abilene clear 78. Dallas-Fort Worth partly cloudy 82. Your weather synopsis for South Central Texas. Hot and humid conditions are expected this week with no rain in the forecast. High temperatures will be in the 90s with few locations reaching triple digits by midweek. Heat index values will also remain elevated with most areas getting into the triple digits up to near 110 each day. Your local forecast. Today, mostly cloudy this morning, then clearing. Highs in the mid-90s. South winds 5 to 10 miles per hour with gusts up to 20 miles per hour. Highest heat index readings up to 105. Tonight, clear in the evening, then becoming partly cloudy. Lows in the mid-70s. South winds 5 to 10 miles per hour with gusts up to 20 miles per hour. Wednesday, partly cloudy in the morning, then clearing. Highs in the mid-90s. South winds 10 to 15 miles per hour. Wednesday night, clear in the evening, then becoming partly cloudy. Lows in the mid-70s. South winds 10 to 15 miles per hour. Thursday, partly cloudy in the morning, then clearing. Highs in the mid-90s. South winds 10 to 15 miles per hour with gusts up to 25 miles per hour. Thursday night through Friday night, mostly clear. Lows in the mid-70s. Highs in the mid-90s. Highest heat index readings up to 105. Saturday, partly cloudy in the morning, then clearing. Highs in the upper 90s. Highest heat index readings up to 105. Saturday night, mostly clear. Lows in the upper 70s. Sunday, mostly cloudy in the morning, then clearing. Highs in the upper 90s. Highest heat index readings up to 105. Sunday night, clear in the evening, then becoming partly cloudy. Lows in the upper 70s. Monday, partly cloudy in the morning, then clearing. Highs in the upper 90s. Highest heat index readings up to 105. The Tropical Weather Outlook. For the North Atlantic, Caribbean Sea, and the Gulf of America, tropical cyclone formation is not expected during the next 7 days. 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

variable at 5 miles an hour, and the pressure was 30.05 inches and steady. At Pflugerville. Taylor, cloudy 77. The report from Lago Vista was not available. Georgetown, cloudy 81. San Marcos, haze was reported 79. Bernard, cloudy 79. Junction, mostly cloudy 79. San Antonio, cloudy 80. Corpus Christi, partly cloudy 80. Houston, partly cloudy 80. Once again at Austin Bergstrom, it was 78, and at Camp Mabry, it was 79. Elsewhere across the state, College Station, cloudy 80. Amarillo, cloudy 73. Abilene, clear 78. Dallas, Fort Worth, partly cloudy 82. Your weather synopsis for South Central Texas. Hot and humid conditions are expected this week with no rain in the forecast. High temperatures will be in the 90s with few locations reaching triple digits by midweek. Heat index values will also remain elevated with most areas getting into the triple digits up to near 110 each day. Your local forecast. Today, mostly cloudy this morning, then clearing. Highs in the mid-90s. South winds 5 to 10 miles per hour with gusts up to 20 miles per hour. Highest heat index readings up to 105. Tonight, clear in the evening, then becoming partly cloudy. Lows in the mid-70s. South winds 5 to 10 miles per hour with gusts up to 20 miles per hour. Wednesday, partly cloudy in the morning, then clearing. Highs in the mid-90s. South winds 10 to 15 miles per hour. Wednesday night, clear in the evening, then becoming partly cloudy. Lows in the mid-70s. South winds 10 to 15 miles per hour. Thursday, partly cloudy in the morning, then clearing. Highs in the mid-90s. South winds 10 to 15 miles per hour with gusts up to 25 miles per hour. Thursday night through Friday night, mostly clear. Lows in the mid-70s. Highs in the mid-90s. Highest heat index readings up to 105. Saturday, partly cloudy in the morning, then clearing. Highs in the upper 90s. Highest heat index readings up to 105. Saturday night, mostly clear. Lows in the upper 70s. Sunday, mostly cloudy in the morning, then clearing. Highs in the upper 90s. Highest heat index readings up to 105. Sunday night, clear in the evening, then becoming partly cloudy. Lows in the upper 70s. Monday, partly cloudy in the morning, then clearing. Highs in the upper 90s. Highest heat index readings up to 105. 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The current time is 4:36 a.m. Central Daylight Time. The Austin NOAA Weather Radio Roundup, at 4 a.m. at Austin Bergstrom International, it was cloudy. The temperature was 78, the dew point 76, the relative humidity was 93%, the wind south at 6 miles an hour, and the pressure was 30.04 inches and rising. At Camp Mabry, it was cloudy. The temperature was 79, the dew point 76, the relative humidity was 90%, the wind variable at 5 miles an hour, and the pressure was 30.05 inches and steady. At Pflugerville. Taylor, cloudy 77. The report from Lago Vista was not available. Georgetown, cloudy 81. San Marcos, haze was reported 79. Bernard, cloudy 79. Junction, mostly cloudy 79. San Antonio, cloudy 80. Corpus Christi, partly cloudy 80. Houston, partly cloudy 80. Once again at Austin Bergstrom, it was 78. And at Camp Mabry, it was 79. Elsewhere across the state, College Station, cloudy 80. Amarillo, cloudy 73.

Abilene clear 78. Dallas, Fort Worth partly cloudy 82. Your weather synopsis for South Central Texas. Hot and humid conditions are expected this week with no rain in the forecast. High temperatures will be in the 90s with few locations reaching triple digits by midweek. Heat index values will also remain elevated with most areas getting into the triple digits up to near 110 each day. Your local forecast. Today, mostly cloudy this morning, then clearing. Highs in the mid-90s. South winds 5 to 10 miles per hour with gusts up to 20 miles per hour. Highest heat index readings up to 105. Tonight, clear in the evening, then becoming partly cloudy. Lows in the mid-70s. South winds 5 to 10 miles per hour with gusts up to 20 miles per hour. Wednesday, partly cloudy in the morning, then clearing. Highs in the mid-90s. South winds 10 to 15 miles per hour. Wednesday night, clear in the evening, then becoming partly cloudy. Lows in the mid-70s. South winds 10 to 15 miles per hour. Thursday, partly cloudy in the morning, then clearing. Highs in the mid-90s. South winds 10 to 15 miles per hour with gusts up to 25 miles per hour. Thursday night through Friday night, mostly clear. Lows in the mid-70s. Highs in the mid-90s. Highest heat index readings up to 105. Saturday, partly cloudy in the morning, then clearing. Highs in the upper 90s. Highest heat index readings up to 105. Saturday night, mostly clear. Lows in the upper 70s. Sunday, mostly cloudy in the morning, then clearing. Highs in the upper 90s. Highest heat index readings up to 105. Sunday night, clear in the evening, then becoming partly cloudy. Lows in the upper 70s. Monday, partly cloudy in the morning, then clearing. Highs in the upper 90s. Highest heat index readings up to 105. 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The current time is 4:40 a.m. Central Daylight Time. The Austin NOAA Weather Radio Roundup. At 4 a.m. at Austin Bergstrom International, it was cloudy. The temperature was 78, the dew point 76, the relative humidity was 93%, the wind south at 6 miles an hour, and the pressure was 30.04 inches and rising. At Camp Mabry, it was cloudy. The temperature was 79, the dew point 76, the relative humidity was 90%, the wind variable at 5 miles an hour, and the pressure was 30.05 inches and steady. At Pflugerville, Taylor cloudy 77. The report from Lago Vista was not available. Georgetown cloudy 81. San Marcos haze was reported 79. Burnett cloudy 79. Junction mostly cloudy 79. San Antonio cloudy 80. Corpus Christi partly cloudy 80. Houston partly cloudy 80. Once again at Austin Bergstrom it was 78, and at Camp Mabry it was 79. Elsewhere across the state, College Station cloudy 80. Amarillo cloudy 73. Abilene clear 78. Dallas-Fort Worth partly cloudy 82. Your weather synopsis for South Central Texas. Hot and humid conditions are expected this week with no rain in the forecast. High temperatures will be in the 90s with few locations reaching triple digits by midweek. Heat index values will also remain elevated with most areas getting into the triple digits up to near 110 each day. Your local forecast. Today, mostly cloudy this morning, then clearing. Highs in the mid-90s. South winds 5 to 10 miles per hour with gusts up to 20 miles per hour. Highest heat index readings up to 105.

5. Tonight, clear in the evening, then becoming partly cloudy. Lows in the mid-70s. South winds 5 to 10 miles per hour with gusts up to 20 miles per hour. Wednesday, partly cloudy in the morning, then clearing. Highs in the mid-90s. South winds 10 to 15 miles per hour. Wednesday night, clear in the evening, then becoming partly cloudy. Lows in the mid-70s. South winds 10 to 15 miles per hour. Thursday, partly cloudy in the morning, then clearing. Highs in the mid-90s. South winds 10 to 15 miles per hour with gusts up to 25 miles per hour. Thursday night through Friday night, mostly clear. Lows in the mid-70s. Highs in the mid-90s. Highest heat index readings up to 105. Saturday, partly cloudy in the morning, then clearing. Highs in the upper 90s. Highest heat index readings up to 105. Saturday night, mostly clear. Lows in the upper 70s. Sunday, mostly cloudy in the morning, then clearing. Highs in the upper 90s. Highest heat index readings up to 105. Sunday night, clear in the evening, then becoming partly cloudy. Lows in the upper 70s. Monday, partly cloudy in the morning, then clearing. Highs in the upper 90s. Highest heat index readings up to 105. 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The current time is 4:45 a.m. Central Daylight Time. The Austin NOAA Weather Radio Roundup at 4 a.m. at Austin Bergstrom International. It was cloudy. The temperature was 78, the dew point 76. The relative humidity was 93%, the wind south at 6 miles an hour, and the pressure was 30.04 inches and rising. At Camp Mabry, it was cloudy. The temperature was 79, the dew point 76. The relative humidity was 90%, the wind variable at 5 miles an hour, and the pressure was 30.05 inches and steady. At Pflugerville, Taylor cloudy 77. The report from Lago Vista was not available. Georgetown cloudy 81. San Marcos haze was reported 79. Burnett cloudy 79. Junction mostly cloudy 79. San Antonio cloudy 80. Corpus Christi partly cloudy 80. Houston partly cloudy 80. Once again at Austin Bergstrom it was 78, and at Camp Mabry it was 79. Elsewhere across the state, College Station cloudy 80. Amarillo cloudy 73. Abilene clear 78. Dallas-Fort Worth partly cloudy 82. Your weather synopsis for South Central Texas. Hot and humid conditions are expected this week with no rain in the forecast. High temperatures will be in the 90s with few locations reaching triple digits by midweek. Heat index values will also remain elevated with most areas getting into the triple digits up to near 110 each day. Your local forecast. Today, mostly cloudy this morning, then clearing. Highs in the mid-90s. South winds 5 to 10 miles per hour with gusts up to 20 miles per hour. Highest heat index readings up to 105. Tonight, clear in the evening, then becoming partly cloudy. Lows in the mid-70s. South winds 5 to 10 miles per hour with gusts up to 20 miles per hour. Wednesday, partly cloudy in the morning, then clearing. Highs in the mid-90s. South winds 10 to 15 miles per hour. Wednesday night, clear in the evening, then becoming partly cloudy. Lows in the mid-70s. South winds 10 to 15 miles per hour. Thursday, partly cloudy in the morning, then clearing. Highs in the mid-90s. South winds 10 to 15 miles per hour with gusts up to 25 miles per hour.

Thursday night through Friday night, mostly clear. Lows in the mid-70s. Highs in the mid-90s. Highest heat index readings up to 105. Saturday, partly cloudy in the morning, then clearing. Highs in the upper 90s. Highest heat index readings up to 105. Saturday night, mostly clear. Lows in the upper 70s. Sunday, mostly cloudy in the morning, then clearing. Highs in the upper 90s. Highest heat index readings up to 105. Sunday night, clear in the evening, then becoming partly cloudy. Lows in the upper 70s. Monday, partly cloudy in the morning, then clearing. Highs in the upper 90s. Highest heat index readings up to 105. 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The current time is 4:49 a.m. Central Daylight Time. 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It was cloudy. The temperature was 78, the dew point 76. The relative humidity was 93%, the wind south at 6 miles an hour, and the pressure was 30.04 inches and rising. At Camp Mabry, it was cloudy. The temperature was 79, the dew point 76. The relative humidity was 90%, the wind variable at 5 miles an hour, and the pressure was 30.05 inches and steady. At Pflugerville, Taylor cloudy 77. The report from Lago Vista was not available. Georgetown cloudy 81. San Marcos haze was reported 79. Burnett cloudy 79. Junction mostly cloudy 79. San Antonio cloudy 80. Corpus Christi partly cloudy 80. Houston partly cloudy 80. Once again at Austin Bergstrom it was 78, and at Camp Mabry it was 79. Elsewhere across the state, College Station cloudy 80. Amarillo cloudy 73. Abilene clear 78. Dallas-Fort Worth partly cloudy 82. The coastal waters forecast for Baffin Bay to Port Aransas out 20 nautical miles. Today, southeast winds 10 to 15 knots with gusts up to 20 knots. Seas 3 to 5 feet, occasionally to 6 feet. Wave detail, southeast 5 feet at 7 seconds. Tonight, southeast winds around 15 knots with gusts up to 20 knots. Seas 3 to 4 feet, occasionally to 5 feet. Wave detail, southeast 4 feet at 7 seconds. Wednesday, south winds 10 to 15 knots with gusts up to 20 knots. Seas 3 to 4 feet, occasionally to 5 feet. Wave detail, southeast 4 feet at 7 seconds. Wednesday night, southeast winds 15 to 20 knots. Seas 3 to 4 feet, occasionally to 5 feet. Wave detail, southeast 4 feet at 7 seconds. Thursday, south winds 15 to 20 knots with gusts up to 25 knots. Seas 3 to 4 feet, occasionally to 5 feet. Wave detail, southeast 4 feet at 6 seconds. Thursday night, southeast winds 15 to 20 knots with gusts up to 25 knots. Seas 3 to 5 feet, occasionally to 6 feet. Wave detail, southeast 4 feet at 5 seconds. Friday, southeast winds 15 to 20 knots. Seas 4 to 5 feet, occasionally to 6 feet. Friday night, southeast winds around 20 knots. Seas 4 to 5 feet, occasionally to 6 feet. Saturday, southeast winds 15 to 20 knots. Seas 4 to 5 feet, occasionally to 6 feet. Saturday night, southeast winds 20 to 25 knots. Seas 4 to 6 feet, occasionally to 8 feet. Your weather synopsis for South Central Texas. Hot and humid conditions are expected this week with no rain in the forecast. High temperatures will be in the 90s.

few locations reaching triple digits by midweek. Heat index values will also remain elevated, with most areas getting into the triple digits up to near 110 each day. Your local forecast. Today, mostly cloudy this morning, then clearing. Highs in the mid-90s. South winds 5 to 10 miles per hour with gusts up to 20 miles per hour. Highest heat index readings up to 105. Tonight, clear in the evening, then becoming partly cloudy. Lows in the mid-70s. South winds 5 to 10 miles per hour with gusts up to 20 miles per hour. Wednesday, partly cloudy in the morning, then clearing. Highs in the mid-90s. South winds 10 to 15 miles per hour. Wednesday night, clear in the evening, then becoming partly cloudy. Lows in the mid-70s. South winds 10 to 15 miles per hour. Thursday, partly cloudy in the morning, then clearing. Highs in the mid-90s. South winds 10 to 15 miles per hour with gusts up to 25 miles per hour. Thursday night through Friday night, mostly clear. Lows in the mid-70s. Highs in the mid-90s. Highest heat index readings up to 105. Saturday, partly cloudy in the morning, then clearing. Highs in the upper 90s. Highest heat index readings up to 105. Saturday night, mostly clear. Lows in the upper 70s. Sunday, mostly cloudy in the morning, then clearing. Highs in the upper 90s. Highest heat index readings up to 105. Sunday night, clear in the evening, then becoming partly cloudy. Lows in the upper 70s. Monday, partly cloudy in the morning, then clearing. Highs in the upper 90s. Highest heat index readings up to 105. 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The current time is 4:55 a.m. Central Daylight Time. The Austin NOAA Weather Radio Roundup. At 4 a.m. at Austin Bergstrom International, it was cloudy. The temperature was 78, the dew point 76, the relative humidity was 93%, the wind south at 6 miles an hour, and the pressure was 30.04 inches and rising. At Camp Mabry, it was cloudy. The temperature was 79, the dew point 76, the relative humidity was 90%, the wind variable at 5 miles an hour, and the pressure was 30.05 inches and steady. At Pflugerville, Taylor cloudy 77. The report from Lago Vista was not available. Georgetown cloudy 81. San Marcos haze was reported 79. Burnett cloudy 79. Junction mostly cloudy 79. San Antonio cloudy 80. Corpus Christi partly cloudy 80. Houston partly cloudy 80. Once again at Austin Bergstrom it was 78, and at Camp Mabry it was 79. Elsewhere across the state, College Station cloudy 80. Amarillo cloudy 73. Abilene clear 78. Dallas-Fort Worth partly cloudy 82. Your weather synopsis for South Central Texas. Hot and humid conditions are expected this week with no rain in the forecast. High temperatures will be in the 90s with few locations reaching triple digits by midweek. Heat index values will also remain elevated with most areas getting into the triple digits up to around 108 each day. Your local forecast. Today, mostly cloudy this morning, then clearing. Highs in the mid-90s. South winds 5 to 10 miles per hour with gusts up to 20 miles per hour. Highest heat index readings up to 105. Tonight, clear in the evening, then becoming partly cloudy. Lows in the mid-70s. South winds 5 to 10 miles per hour with gusts up to 20 miles per hour. Wednesday, partly cloudy in the morning, then clearing.

Highs in the mid-90s. South winds 10 to 15 miles per hour. Wednesday night, clear in the evening, then becoming partly cloudy. Lows in the mid-70s. South winds 10 to 15 miles per hour. Thursday, partly cloudy in the morning, then clearing. Highs in the mid-90s. South winds 10 to 15 miles per hour with gusts up to 25 miles per hour. Thursday night through Friday night, mostly clear. Lows in the mid-70s. Highs in the mid-90s. Highest heat index readings up to 105. Saturday, partly cloudy in the morning, then clearing. Highs in the upper 90s. Highest heat index readings up to 105. Saturday night, mostly clear. Lows in the upper 70s. Sunday, mostly cloudy in the morning, then clearing. Highs in the upper 90s. Highest heat index readings up to 105. Sunday night, clear in the evening, then becoming partly cloudy. Lows in the upper 70s. Monday, partly cloudy in the morning, then clearing. Highs in the upper 90s. Highest heat index readings up to 105. 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The current time is 4:59 a.m. Central Daylight Time. The Austin NOAA Weather Radio Roundup, at 4 a.m. at Austin Bergstrom International, it was cloudy. The temperature was 78, the dew point 76, the relative humidity was 93%, the wind south at 6 miles an hour, and the pressure was 30.04 inches and rising. At Camp Mabry, it was cloudy. The temperature was 79, the dew point 76, the relative humidity was 90%, the wind variable at 5 miles an hour, and the pressure was 30.05 inches and steady. At Pflugerville, Taylor cloudy 77. The report from Lago Vista was not available. Georgetown cloudy 81. San Marcos haze was reported 79. Burnett cloudy 79. Junction mostly cloudy 79. San Antonio cloudy 80. Corpus Christi partly cloudy 80. Houston partly cloudy 80. Once again at Austin Bergstrom it was 78, and at Camp Mabry it was 79. Elsewhere across the state, College Station cloudy 80. Amarillo cloudy 73. Abilene clear 78. Dallas-Fort Worth partly cloudy 82. The Tropical Weather Outlook. For the North Atlantic, Caribbean Sea, and the Gulf of America, tropical cyclone formation is not expected during the next 7 days. Your weather synopsis for South Central Texas. Hot and humid conditions are expected this week with no rain in the forecast. High temperatures will be in the 90s with few locations reaching triple digits by midweek. Heat index values will also remain elevated with most areas getting into the triple digits up to around 108 each day. Your local forecast. Today, mostly cloudy this morning, then clearing. Highs in the mid-90s. South winds 5 to 10 miles per hour with gusts up to 20 miles per hour. Highest heat index readings up to 105. Tonight, clear in the evening, then becoming partly cloudy. Lows in the mid-70s. South winds 5 to 10 miles per hour with gusts up to 20 miles per hour. Wednesday, partly cloudy in the morning, then clearing. Highs in the mid-90s. South winds 10 to 15 miles per hour. Wednesday night, clear in the evening, then becoming partly cloudy. Lows in the mid-70s. South winds 10 to 15 miles per hour. Thursday, partly cloudy in the morning, then clearing. Highs in the mid-90s. South winds 10 to 15 miles per hour with gusts up to 25 miles per hour. Thursday night through Friday night, mostly clear. Lows in the mid-70s.

highs in the mid-90s. Highest heat index readings up to 105. Saturday, partly cloudy in the morning, then clearing. Highs in the upper 90s. Highest heat index readings up to 105. Saturday night, mostly clear. Lows in the upper 70s. Sunday, mostly cloudy in the morning, then clearing. Highs in the upper 90s. Highest heat index readings up to 105. Sunday night, clear in the evening, then becoming partly cloudy. Lows in the upper 70s. Monday, partly cloudy in the morning, then clearing. Highs in the upper 90s. Highest heat index readings up to 105. 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It was cloudy. The temperature was 78, the dew point 76. The relative humidity was 93%, the wind south at 6 miles an hour, and the pressure was 30.04 inches and rising. At Camp Mabry, it was cloudy. The temperature was 79, the dew point 76. The relative humidity was 90%, the wind variable at 5 miles an hour, and the pressure was 30.05 inches and steady. At Pflugerville, Taylor cloudy 77. The report from Lago Vista was not available. Georgetown cloudy 81. San Marcos haze was reported 79. Burnett cloudy 79. Junction mostly cloudy 79. San Antonio cloudy 80. Corpus Christi partly cloudy 80. Houston partly cloudy 80. Once again at Austin Bergstrom it was 78. And at Camp Mabry, it was 79. Elsewhere across the state, College Station cloudy 80. Amarillo cloudy 73. Abilene clear 78. Dallas-Fort Worth partly cloudy 82. Your weather synopsis for South Central Texas. Hot and humid conditions are expected this week with no rain in the forecast. High temperatures will be in the 90s with few locations reaching triple digits by midweek. Heat index values will also remain elevated with most areas getting into the triple digits up to around 108 each day. Your local forecast. Today, mostly cloudy this morning, then clearing. Highs in the mid-90s. South winds 5 to 10 miles per hour with gusts up to 20 miles per hour. Highest heat index readings up to 105. Tonight, clear in the evening, then becoming partly cloudy. Lows in the mid-70s. South winds 5 to 10 miles per hour with gusts up to 20 miles per hour. Wednesday, partly cloudy in the morning, then clearing. Highs in the mid-90s. South winds 10 to 15 miles per hour. Wednesday night, clear in the evening, then becoming partly cloudy. Lows in the mid-70s. South winds 10 to 15 miles per hour. Thursday, partly cloudy in the morning, then clearing. Highs in the mid-90s. South winds 10 to 15 miles per hour with gusts up to 25 miles per hour. Thursday night through Friday night, mostly clear. Lows in the mid-70s. Highs in the mid-90s. Highest heat index readings up to 105. Saturday, partly cloudy in the morning, then clearing. Highs in the upper 90s. Highest heat index readings up to 105. Saturday night, mostly clear. Lows in the upper 70s. Sunday, mostly cloudy in the morning, then clearing. Highs in the upper 90s. Highest heat index readings up to 105. Sunday night, clear in the evening, then becoming partly cloudy. Lows in the upper 70s. Monday, partly cloudy in the morning, then clearing. Highs in the upper 90s. Highest heat index.

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The current time is 5:08 a.m. Central Daylight Time. Your weather synopsis for South Central Texas. Hot and humid conditions are expected this week with no rain in the forecast. High temperatures will be in the 90s with few locations reaching triple digits by midweek. Heat index values will also remain elevated with most areas getting into the triple digits up to around 108 each day. Your local forecast. Today, mostly cloudy this morning, then clearing. Highs in the mid-90s. South winds 5 to 10 miles per hour with gusts up to 20 miles per hour. Highest heat index readings up to 105. Tonight, clear in the evening, then becoming partly cloudy. Lows in the mid-70s. South winds 5 to 10 miles per hour with gusts up to 20 miles per hour. Wednesday, partly cloudy in the morning, then clearing. Highs in the mid-90s. South winds 10 to 15 miles per hour. Wednesday night, clear in the evening, then becoming partly cloudy. Lows in the mid-70s. South winds 10 to 15 miles per hour. Thursday, partly cloudy in the morning, then clearing. Highs in the mid-90s. South winds 10 to 15 miles per hour with gusts up to 25 miles per hour. Thursday night through Friday night, mostly clear. Lows in the mid-70s. Highs in the mid-90s. Highest heat index readings up to 105. Saturday, partly cloudy in the morning, then clearing. Highs in the upper 90s. Highest heat index readings up to 105. Saturday night, mostly clear. Lows in the upper 70s. Sunday, mostly cloudy in the morning, then clearing. Highs in the upper 90s. Highest heat index readings up to 105. Sunday night, clear in the evening, then becoming partly cloudy. Lows in the upper 70s. Monday, partly cloudy in the morning, then clearing. Highs in the upper 90s. Highest heat index readings up to 105. 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The current time is 5:11 a.m. Central Daylight Time. Your weather synopsis for South Central Texas. Hot and humid conditions are expected this week with no rain in the forecast. High temperatures will be in the 90s with few locations reaching triple digits by midweek. Heat index values will also remain elevated with most areas getting into the triple digits up to around 108 each day. Your local forecast. Today, mostly cloudy this morning, then clearing. Highs in the mid-90s. South winds 5 to 10 miles per hour with gusts up to 20 miles per hour. Highest heat index readings up to 105. Tonight, clear in the evening, then becoming partly cloudy. Lows in the mid-70s. South winds 5 to 10 miles per hour with gusts up to 20 miles per hour. Wednesday, partly cloudy in the morning, then clearing. Highs in the mid-90s. South winds 10 to 15 miles per hour. Wednesday night, clear in the evening, then becoming partly cloudy. Lows in the mid-70s. South winds 10 to 15 miles per hour. Thursday, partly cloudy in the morning, then clearing. Highs in the mid-90s. South winds 10 to 15 miles per hour with gusts up to 25 miles per hour. Thursday night through Friday night, mostly clear. Lows in the mid-70s. Highs in the mid-90s. Highest heat index readings up to 105. Saturday, partly cloudy in the morning, then clearing. Highs in the upper 90s.

degrees. Highest heat index readings up to 105. Saturday night, mostly clear. Lows in the upper 70s. Sunday, mostly cloudy in the morning, then clearing. Highs in the upper 90s. Highest heat index readings up to 105. Sunday night, clear in the evening, then becoming partly cloudy. Lows in the upper 70s. Monday, partly cloudy in the morning, then clearing. Highs in the upper 90s. Highest heat index readings up to 105. 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The current time is 5:14 a.m. Central Daylight Time. The Austin NOAA Weather Radio Roundup. At 5 a.m. at Austin Bergstrom International, it was cloudy. The temperature was 78, the dew point 76, the relative humidity was 93%, the wind calm and the pressure was 30.05 inches and rising. At Camp Mabry, it was cloudy. The temperature was 79, the dew point 77, the relative humidity was 94%, the wind variable at 3 miles an hour, and the pressure was 30.07 inches and rising. At Pflugerville, Taylor cloudy 77. The report from Lago Vista was not available. Georgetown cloudy 80. San Marcos haze was reported 79. Bernard mostly cloudy 77. Junction clear 77. San Antonio cloudy 79. Corpus Christi mostly cloudy 80. Houston clear 80. Once again at Austin Bergstrom it was 78, and at Camp Mabry it was 79. Elsewhere across the state, College Station partly cloudy 79. Amarillo cloudy 73. Abilene light rain was falling 78. Dallas-Fort Worth partly cloudy 80. Your weather synopsis for South Central Texas. Hot and humid conditions are expected this week with no rain in the forecast. High temperatures will be in the 90s with few locations reaching triple digits by midweek. Heat index values will also remain elevated with most areas getting into the triple digits up to around 108 each day. Your local forecast. Today, mostly cloudy this morning, then clearing. Highs in the mid-90s. South winds 5 to 10 miles per hour with gusts up to 20 miles per hour. Highest heat index readings up to 105. Tonight, clear in the evening, then becoming partly cloudy. Lows in the mid-70s. South winds 5 to 10 miles per hour with gusts up to 20 miles per hour. Wednesday, partly cloudy in the morning, then clearing. Highs in the mid-90s. South winds 10 to 15 miles per hour. Wednesday night, clear in the evening, then becoming partly cloudy. Lows in the mid-70s. South winds 10 to 15 miles per hour. Thursday, partly cloudy in the morning, then clearing. Highs in the mid-90s. South winds 10 to 15 miles per hour with gusts up to 25 miles per hour. Thursday night through Friday night, mostly clear. Lows in the mid-70s. Highs in the mid-90s. Highest heat index readings up to 105. Saturday, partly cloudy in the morning, then clearing. Highs in the upper 90s. Highest heat index readings up to 105. Saturday night, mostly clear. Lows in the upper 70s. Sunday, mostly cloudy in the morning, then clearing. Highs in the upper 90s. Highest heat index readings up to 105. Sunday night, clear in the evening, then becoming partly cloudy. Lows in the upper 70s. Monday, partly cloudy in the morning, then clearing. Highs in the upper 90s. Highest heat index readings up to 105. 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
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The current time is 5:18 a.m. Central Daylight Time. The Austin, NOAA Weather Radio Roundup, at 5 a.m. at Austin Bergstrom International. It was cloudy. The temperature was 78, the dew point 76. The relative humidity was 93%, the wind calm, and the pressure was 30.05 inches and rising. At Camp Mabry, it was cloudy. The temperature was 79, the dew point 77. The relative humidity was 94%, the wind variable at 3 miles an hour, and the pressure was 30.07 inches and rising. At Pflugerville, Taylor, cloudy 77. The report from Lago Vista was not available. Georgetown, cloudy 80. San Marcos, Hays was reported 79. Burnett, mostly cloudy 77. Junction, clear 77. San Antonio, cloudy 79. Corpus Christi, mostly cloudy 80. Houston, clear 80. Once again at Austin Bergstrom, it was 78, and at Camp Mabry, it was 79. Elsewhere across the state, College Station, partly cloudy 79. Amarillo, cloudy 73. Abilene, light rain was falling 78. Dallas, Fort Worth, partly cloudy 80. Your weather synopsis for South Central Texas. Hot and humid conditions are expected this week with no rain in the forecast. High temperatures will be in the 90s with few locations reaching triple digits by midweek. Heat index values will also remain elevated, with most areas getting into the triple digits up to around 108 each day. The coastal waters forecast from Baffin Bay to Port Aransas out 20 nautical miles. Today, southeast winds 10 to 15 knots with gusts up to 20 knots. Seas 3 to 5 feet, occasionally to 6 feet. Wave detail, southeast 5 feet at 7 seconds. Tonight, southeast winds around 15 knots with gusts up to 20 knots. Seas 3 to 4 feet, occasionally to 5 feet. Wave detail, southeast 4 feet at 7 seconds. Wednesday, south winds 10 to 15 knots with gusts up to 20 knots. Seas 3 to 4 feet, occasionally to 5 feet. Wave detail, southeast 4 feet at 7 seconds. Wednesday night, southeast winds 15 to 20 knots. Seas 3 to 4 feet, occasionally to 5 feet. Wave detail, southeast 4 feet at 7 seconds. Thursday, south winds 15 to 20 knots with gusts up to 25 knots. Seas 3 to 4 feet, occasionally to 5 feet. Wave detail, southeast 4 feet at 6 seconds. Thursday night, southeast winds 15 to 20 knots with gusts up to 25 knots. Seas 3 to 5 feet, occasionally to 6 feet. Wave detail, southeast 4 feet at 5 seconds. Friday, southeast winds 15 to 20 knots. Seas 4 to 5 feet, occasionally to 6 feet. Friday night, southeast winds around 20 knots. Seas 4 to 5 feet, occasionally to 6 feet. Saturday, southeast winds 15 to 20 knots. Seas 4 to 5 feet, occasionally to 6 feet. Saturday night, southeast winds 20 to 25 knots. Seas 4 to 6 feet, occasionally to 8 feet. Your local forecast. Today, mostly cloudy this morning, then clearing. Highs in the mid-90s. South winds 5 to 10 miles per hour with gusts up to 20 miles per hour. Highest heat index readings up to 105. Tonight, clear in the evening, then becoming partly cloudy. Lows in the mid-70s. South winds 5 to 10 miles per hour with gusts up to 20 miles per hour. Wednesday, partly cloudy in the morning, then clearing. Highs in the mid-90s. South winds 10 to 15 miles per hour. Wednesday night, clear in the evening, then becoming partly cloudy. Lows in the mid-70s.
south winds 10 to 15 miles per hour. Thursday, partly cloudy in the

morning, then clearing. Highs in the mid-90s. South winds 10 to 15 miles per hour with gusts up to 25 miles per hour. Thursday night through Friday night, mostly clear. Lows in the mid-70s. Highs in the mid-90s. Highest heat index readings up to 105. Saturday, partly cloudy in the morning, then clearing. Highs in the upper 90s. Highest heat index readings up to 105. Saturday night, mostly clear. Lows in the upper 70s. Sunday, mostly cloudy in the morning, then clearing. Highs in the upper 90s. Highest heat index readings up to 105. Sunday night, clear in the evening, then becoming partly cloudy. Lows in the upper 70s. Monday, partly cloudy in the morning, then clearing. Highs in the upper 90s. Highest heat index readings up to 105. 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The current time is 5:24 a.m. Central Daylight Time. The Austin NOAA Weather Radio Roundup. At 5 a.m. at Austin Bergstrom International, it was cloudy. The temperature was 78, the dew point 76, the relative humidity was 93%, the wind calm and the pressure was 30.05 inches and rising. At Camp Mabry, it was cloudy. The temperature was 79, the dew point 77, the relative humidity was 94%, the wind variable at 3 miles an hour, and the pressure was 30.07 inches and rising. At Pflugerville, Taylor cloudy 77. The report from Lago Vista was not available. Georgetown cloudy 80. San Marcos haze was reported 79. Bernard mostly cloudy 77. Junction clear 77. San Antonio cloudy 79. Corpus Christi mostly cloudy 80. Houston clear 80. Once again at Austin Bergstrom it was 78, and at Camp Mabry it was 79. Elsewhere across the state, College Station partly cloudy 79. Amarillo cloudy 73. Abilene light rain was falling 78. Dallas-Fort Worth partly cloudy 80. Your weather synopsis for South Central Texas. Hot and humid conditions are expected this week with no rain in the forecast. High temperatures will be in the 90s with few locations reaching triple digits by midweek. Heat index values will also remain elevated with most areas getting into the triple digits up to around 108 each day. Your local forecast. Today, mostly cloudy this morning, then clearing. Highs in the mid-90s. South winds 5 to 10 miles per hour with gusts up to 20 miles per hour. Highest heat index readings up to 105. Tonight, clear in the evening, then becoming partly cloudy. Lows in the mid-70s. South winds 5 to 10 miles per hour with gusts up to 20 miles per hour. Wednesday, partly cloudy in the morning, then clearing. Highs in the mid-90s. South winds 10 to 15 miles per hour. Wednesday night, clear in the evening, then becoming partly cloudy. Lows in the mid-70s. South winds 10 to 15 miles per hour. Thursday, partly cloudy in the morning, then clearing. Highs in the mid-90s. South winds 10 to 15 miles per hour with gusts up to 25 miles per hour. Thursday night through Friday night, mostly clear. Lows in the mid-70s. Highs in the mid-90s. Highest heat index readings up to 105. Saturday, partly cloudy in the morning, then clearing. Highs in the upper 90s. Highest heat index readings up to 105. Saturday night, mostly clear. Lows in the upper 70s. Sunday, mostly cloudy in the morning, then clearing. Highs in the upper 90s.
highest heat index readings up to 100.

105. Sunday night, clear in the evening, then becoming partly cloudy. Lows in the upper 70s. Monday, partly cloudy in the morning, then clearing. Highs in the upper 90s. Highest heat index readings up to 105. 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The current time is 5:28 a.m. Central Daylight Time. The Austin NOAA Weather Radio Roundup, at 5 a.m. at Austin Bergstrom International, it was cloudy. The temperature was 78, the dew point 76, the relative humidity was 93%, the wind calm and the pressure was 30.05 inches and rising. At Camp Mabry, it was cloudy. The temperature was 79, the dew point 77, the relative humidity was 94%, the wind variable at 3 miles an hour, and the pressure was 30.07 inches and rising. At Pflugerville, Taylor cloudy 77. The report from Lago Vista was not available. Georgetown cloudy 80. San Marcos haze was reported 79. Burnett mostly cloudy 77. Junction clear 77. San Antonio cloudy 79. Corpus Christi mostly cloudy 80. Houston clear 80. Once again at Austin Bergstrom it was 78. And at Camp Mabry it was 79. Elsewhere across the state, College Station partly cloudy 79. Amarillo cloudy 73. Abilene light rain was falling 78. Dallas-Fort Worth partly cloudy 80. The Tropical Weather Outlook. For the North Atlantic, Caribbean Sea and the Gulf of America, tropical cyclone formation is not expected during the next 7 days. Your weather synopsis for South Central Texas. Hot and humid conditions are expected this week with no rain in the forecast. High temperatures will be in the 90s with few locations reaching triple digits by midweek. Heat index values will also remain elevated with most areas getting into the triple digits up to around 108 each day. Your local forecast. Today, mostly cloudy this morning, then clearing. Highs in the mid-90s. South winds 5 to 10 miles per hour with gusts up to 20 miles per hour. Highest heat index readings up to 105. Tonight, clear in the evening, then becoming partly cloudy. Lows in the mid-70s. South winds 5 to 10 miles per hour with gusts up to 20 miles per hour. Wednesday, partly cloudy in the morning, then clearing. Highs in the mid-90s. South winds 10 to 15 miles per hour. Wednesday night, clear in the evening, then becoming partly cloudy. Lows in the mid-70s. South winds 10 to 15 miles per hour. Thursday, partly cloudy in the morning, then clearing. Highs in the mid-90s. South winds 10 to 15 miles per hour with gusts up to 25 miles per hour. Thursday night through Friday night, mostly clear. Lows in the mid-70s. Highs in the mid-90s. Highest heat index readings up to 105. Saturday, partly cloudy in the morning, then clearing. Highs in the upper 90s. Highest heat index readings up to 105. Saturday night, mostly clear. Lows in the upper 70s. Sunday, mostly cloudy in the morning, then clearing. Highs in the upper 90s. Highest heat index readings up to 105. Sunday night, clear in the evening, then becoming partly cloudy. Lows in the upper 70s. Monday, partly cloudy in the morning, then clearing. Highs in the upper 90s. Highest heat index readings up to 105. 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

and rising. At Pflugerville. Taylor Cloudy 77. The report from Lago Vista was not available. Georgetown Cloudy 80. San Marcos Haze was reported 79. Burnett mostly cloudy 77. Junction clear 77. San Antonio cloudy 79. Corpus Christi mostly cloudy 80. Houston clear 80. Once again at Austin Bergstrom it was 78, and at Camp Mabry it was 79. Elsewhere across the state, College Station partly cloudy 79. Amarillo cloudy 73. Abilene light rain was falling 78. Dallas-Fort Worth partly cloudy 80. Your weather synopsis for South Central Texas. Hot and humid conditions are expected this week with no rain in the forecast. High temperatures will be in the 90s with few locations reaching triple digits by midweek. Heat index values will also remain elevated with most areas getting into the triple digits up to around 108 each day. Your local forecast. Today, mostly cloudy this morning, then clearing. Highs in the mid-90s. South winds 5 to 10 miles per hour with gusts up to 20 miles per hour. Highest heat index readings up to 105. Tonight, clear in the evening, then becoming partly cloudy. Lows in the mid-70s. South winds 5 to 10 miles per hour with gusts up to 20 miles per hour. Wednesday, partly cloudy in the morning, then clearing. Highs in the mid-90s. South winds 10 to 15 miles per hour. Wednesday night, clear in the evening, then becoming partly cloudy. Lows in the mid-70s. South winds 10 to 15 miles per hour. Thursday, partly cloudy in the morning, then clearing. Highs in the mid-90s. South winds 10 to 15 miles per hour with gusts up to 25 miles per hour. Thursday night through Friday night, mostly clear. Lows in the mid-70s. Highs in the mid-90s. Highest heat index readings up to 105. Saturday, partly cloudy in the morning, then clearing. Highs in the upper 90s. Highest heat index readings up to 105. Saturday night, mostly clear. Lows in the upper 70s. Sunday, mostly cloudy in the morning, then clearing. Highs in the upper 90s. Highest heat index readings up to 105. Sunday night, clear in the evening, then becoming partly cloudy. Lows in the upper 70s. Monday, partly cloudy in the morning, then clearing. Highs in the upper 90s. Highest heat index readings up to 105. 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The current time is 5:37 a.m. Central Daylight Time. The Austin NOAA Weather Radio Roundup. At 5 a.m. at Austin Bergstrom International, it was cloudy. The temperature was 78, the dew point 76, the relative humidity was 93%, the wind calm and the pressure was 30.05 inches and rising. At Camp Mabry, it was cloudy. The temperature was 79, the dew point 77, the relative humidity was 94%, the wind variable at 3 miles an hour, and the pressure was 30.07 inches and rising. At Pflugerville, Taylor Cloudy 77. The report from Lago Vista was not available. Georgetown Cloudy 80. San Marcos Haze was reported 79. Burnett mostly cloudy 77. Junction clear 77. San Antonio cloudy 79. Corpus Christi mostly cloudy 80. Houston clear 80. Once again at Austin Bergstrom it was 78, and at Camp Mabry it was 79. Elsewhere across the state, College Station partly cloudy 79. Amarillo cloudy 73. Abilene light rain was falling 78. Dallas-Fort Worth

partly cloudy 80. Your weather synopsis for South Central Texas. Hot and humid conditions are expected this week with no rain in the forecast. High temperatures will be in the 90s with few locations reaching triple digits by midweek. Heat index values will also remain elevated with most areas getting into the triple digits up to around 108 each day. Your local forecast. Today, mostly cloudy this morning, then clearing. Highs in the mid-90s. South winds 5 to 10 miles per hour with gusts up to 20 miles per hour. Highest heat index readings up to 105. Tonight, clear in the evening, then becoming partly cloudy. Lows in the mid-70s. South winds 5 to 10 miles per hour with gusts up to 20 miles per hour. Wednesday, partly cloudy in the morning, then clearing. Highs in the mid-90s. South winds 10 to 15 miles per hour. Wednesday night, clear in the evening, then becoming partly cloudy. Lows in the mid-70s. South winds 10 to 15 miles per hour. Thursday, partly cloudy in the morning, then clearing. Highs in the mid-90s. South winds 10 to 15 miles per hour with gusts up to 25 miles per hour. Thursday night through Friday night, mostly clear. Lows in the mid-70s. Highs in the mid-90s. Highest heat index readings up to 105. Saturday, partly cloudy in the morning, then clearing. Highs in the upper 90s. Highest heat index readings up to 105. Saturday night, mostly clear. Lows in the upper 70s. Sunday, mostly cloudy in the morning, then clearing. Highs in the upper 90s. Highest heat index readings up to 105. Sunday night, clear in the evening, then becoming partly cloudy. Lows in the upper 70s. Monday, partly cloudy in the morning, then clearing. Highs in the upper 90s. Highest heat index readings up to 105. 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The current time is 5:41 a.m. Central Daylight Time. The Austin NOAA Weather Radio Roundup, at 5 a.m. at Austin Bergstrom International, it was cloudy. The temperature was 78, the dew point 76, the relative humidity was 93%, the wind calm and the pressure was 30.05 inches and rising. At Camp Mabry, it was cloudy. The temperature was 79, the dew point 77, the relative humidity was 94%, the wind variable at 3 miles an hour and the pressure was 30.07 inches and rising. At Pflugerville, Taylor cloudy 77. The report from Lago Vista was not available. Georgetown cloudy 80. San Marcos Hays was reported 79. Burnett mostly cloudy 77. Junction clear 77. San Antonio cloudy 79. Corpus Christi mostly cloudy 80. Houston clear 80. Once again at Austin Bergstrom it was 78. And at Camp Mabry it was 79. Elsewhere across the state, College Station partly cloudy 79. Amarillo cloudy 73. Abilene light rain was falling 78. Dallas-Fort Worth partly cloudy 80. Your weather synopsis for South Central Texas. Hot and humid conditions are expected this week with no rain in the forecast. High temperatures will be in the 90s with few locations reaching triple digits by midweek. Heat index values will also remain elevated with most areas getting into the triple digits up to around 108 each day. Your local forecast. Today, mostly cloudy this morning, then clearing. Highs in the mid-90s. South winds 5 to 10 miles per hour with gusts up to 20 miles per hour. Highest heat index readings up to 105. Tonight, clear in the evening, then becoming partly cloudy.

cloudy. Lows in the mid-70s. South winds 5 to 10 miles per hour with gusts up to 20 miles per hour. Wednesday, partly cloudy in the morning, then clearing. Highs in the mid-90s. South winds 10 to 15 miles per hour. Wednesday night, clear in the evening, then becoming partly cloudy. Lows in the mid-70s. South winds 10 to 15 miles per hour. Thursday, partly cloudy in the morning, then clearing. Highs in the mid-90s. South winds 10 to 15 miles per hour with gusts up to 25 miles per hour. Thursday night through Friday night, mostly clear. Lows in the mid-70s. Highs in the mid-90s. Highest heat index readings up to 105. Saturday, partly cloudy in the morning, then clearing. Highs in the upper 90s. Highest heat index readings up to 105. Saturday night, mostly clear. Lows in the upper 70s. Sunday, mostly cloudy in the morning, then clearing. Highs in the upper 90s. Highest heat index readings up to 105. Sunday night, clear in the evening, then becoming partly cloudy. Lows in the upper 70s. Monday, partly cloudy in the morning, then clearing. Highs in the upper 90s. Highest heat index readings up to 105. 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It was cloudy. The temperature was 78, the dew point 76. The relative humidity was 93%. The wind calm and the pressure was 30.05 inches and rising. At Camp Mabry, it was cloudy. The temperature was 79, the dew point 77. The relative humidity was 94%. The wind variable at 3 miles an hour and the pressure was 30.07 inches and rising. At Pflugerville, Taylor cloudy 77. The report from Lago Vista was not available. Georgetown cloudy 80. San Marcos haze was reported 79. Burnett mostly cloudy 77. Junction clear 77. San Antonio cloudy 79. Corpus Christi mostly cloudy 80. Houston clear 80. Once again at Austin Bergstrom it was 78, and at Camp Mabry it was 79. Elsewhere across the state, College Station partly cloudy 79. Amarillo cloudy 73. Abilene light rain was falling 78. Dallas-Fort Worth partly cloudy 80. Your weather synopsis for South Central Texas. Hot and humid conditions are expected this week with no rain in the forecast. High temperatures will be in the 90s with few locations reaching triple digits by midweek. Heat index values will also remain elevated with most areas getting into the triple digits up to around 108 each day. Your local forecast. Today, mostly cloudy this morning, then clearing. Highs in the mid-90s. South winds 5 to 10 miles per hour with gusts up to 20 miles per hour. Highest heat index readings up to 105. Tonight, clear in the evening, then becoming partly cloudy. Lows in the mid-70s. South winds 5 to 10 miles per hour with gusts up to 20 miles per hour. Wednesday, partly cloudy in the morning, then clearing. Highs in the mid-90s. South winds 10 to 15 miles per hour. Wednesday night, clear in the evening, then becoming partly cloudy. Lows in the mid-70s. South winds 10 to 15 miles per hour. Thursday, partly cloudy in the morning, then clearing. Highs in the mid-90s. South winds 10 to 15 miles per hour with gusts up to 25 miles per hour. Thursday night through Friday night, mostly clear.
Lows in the mid-70s.

highs in the mid-90s. Highest heat index readings up to 105. Saturday, partly cloudy in the morning, then clearing. Highs in the upper 90s. Highest heat index readings up to 105. Saturday night, mostly clear. Lows in the upper 70s. Sunday, mostly cloudy in the morning, then clearing. Highs in the upper 90s. Highest heat index readings up to 105. Sunday night, clear in the evening, then becoming partly cloudy. Lows in the upper 70s. Monday, partly cloudy in the morning, then clearing. Highs in the upper 90s. Highest heat index readings up to 105. 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The current time is 5:49 a.m. Central Daylight Time. The Austin NOAA Weather Radio Roundup, at 5 a.m. at Austin Bergstrom International, it was cloudy. The temperature was 78, the dew point 76, the relative humidity was 93%, the wind calm and the pressure was 30.05 inches and rising. At Camp Mabry, it was cloudy. The temperature was 79, the dew point 77, the relative humidity was 94%, the wind variable at 3 miles an hour and the pressure was 30.07 inches and rising. At Pflugerville, Taylor cloudy 77. The report from Lago Vista was not available. Georgetown cloudy 80. San Marcos haze was reported 79. Bernard mostly cloudy 77. Junction clear 77. San Antonio cloudy 79. Corpus Christi mostly cloudy 80. Houston clear 80. Once again at Austin Bergstrom it was 78. And at Camp Mabry it was 79. Elsewhere across the state, College Station partly cloudy 79. Amarillo cloudy 73. Abilene light rain was falling 78. Dallas-Fort Worth partly cloudy 80. The coastal waters forecast from Baffin Bay to Port Aransas out 20 nautical miles. Today, southeast winds 10 to 15 knots with gusts up to 20 knots. Seas 3 to 5 feet, occasionally to 6 feet. Wave detail, southeast 5 feet at 7 seconds. Tonight, southeast winds around 15 knots with gusts up to 20 knots. Seas 3 to 4 feet, occasionally to 5 feet. Wave detail, southeast 4 feet at 7 seconds. Wednesday, south winds 10 to 15 knots with gusts up to 20 knots. Seas 3 to 4 feet, occasionally to 5 feet. Wave detail, southeast 4 feet at 7 seconds. Wednesday night, southeast winds 15 to 20 knots. Seas 3 to 4 feet, occasionally to 5 feet. Wave detail, southeast 4 feet at 7 seconds. Thursday, south winds 15 to 20 knots with gusts up to 25 knots. Seas 3 to 4 feet, occasionally to 5 feet. Wave detail, southeast 4 feet at 6 seconds. Thursday night, southeast winds 15 to 20 knots with gusts up to 25 knots. Seas 3 to 5 feet, occasionally to 6 feet. Wave detail, southeast 4 feet at 5 seconds. Friday, southeast winds 15 to 20 knots. Seas 4 to 5 feet, occasionally to 6 feet. Friday night, southeast winds around 20 knots. Seas 4 to 5 feet, occasionally to 6 feet. Saturday, southeast winds 15 to 20 knots. Seas 4 to 5 feet, occasionally to 6 feet. Saturday night, southeast winds 20 to 25 knots. Seas 4 to 6 feet, occasionally to 8 feet. Your weather synopsis for South Central Texas. Hot and humid conditions are expected this week with no rain in the forecast. High temperatures will be in the 90s with few locations reaching triple digits by midweek. Heat index values will

also remain elevated, with most areas getting into the triple digits up to around 108 each day. Your local forecast. Today, mostly cloudy this morning, then clearing. Highs in the mid-90s. South winds 5 to 10 miles per hour with gusts up to 20 miles per hour. Highest heat index readings up to 105. Tonight, clear in the evening, then becoming partly cloudy. Lows in the mid-70s. South winds 5 to 10 miles per hour with gusts up to 20 miles per hour. Wednesday, partly cloudy in the morning, then clearing. Highs in the mid-90s. South winds 10 to 15 miles per hour. Wednesday night, clear in the evening, then becoming partly cloudy. Lows in the mid-70s. South winds 10 to 15 miles per hour. Thursday, partly cloudy in the morning, then clearing. Highs in the mid-90s. South winds 10 to 15 miles per hour with gusts up to 25 miles per hour. Thursday night through Friday night, mostly clear. Lows in the mid-70s. Highs in the mid-90s. Highest heat index readings up to 105. Saturday, partly cloudy in the morning, then clearing. Highs in the upper 90s. Highest heat index readings up to 105. Saturday night, mostly clear. Lows in the upper 70s. Sunday, mostly cloudy in the morning, then clearing. Highs in the upper 90s. Highest heat index readings up to 105. Sunday night, clear in the evening, then becoming partly cloudy. Lows in the upper 70s. Monday, partly cloudy in the morning, then clearing. Highs in the upper 90s. Highest heat index readings up to 105. 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The current time is 5:56 a.m. Central Daylight Time. The Austin NOAA Weather Radio Roundup, at 5 a.m. at Austin Bergstrom International, it was cloudy. The temperature was 78, the dew point 76, the relative humidity was 93%, the wind calm and the pressure was 30.05 inches and rising. At Camp Mabry, it was cloudy. The temperature was 79, the dew point 77, the relative humidity was 94%, the wind variable at 3 miles an hour and the pressure was 30.07 inches and rising. At Pflugerville, Taylor cloudy 77. The report from Lago Vista was not available. Georgetown cloudy 80. San Marcos Hays was reported 79. Burnett mostly cloudy 77. Junction clear 77. San Antonio cloudy 79. Corpus Christi mostly cloudy 80. Houston clear 80. Once again at Austin Bergstrom it was 78. And at Camp Mabry it was 79. Elsewhere across the state, College Station partly cloudy 79. Amarillo cloudy 73. Abilene light rain was falling 78. Dallas-Fort Worth partly cloudy 80. Your weather synopsis for South Central Texas. Hot and humid conditions are expected this week with no rain in the forecast. High temperatures will be in the 90s with few locations reaching triple digits by midweek. Heat index values will also remain elevated with most areas getting into the triple digits up to around 108 each day. Your local forecast. Today, mostly cloudy this morning, then clearing. Highs in the mid-90s. South winds 5 to 10 miles per hour with gusts up to 20 miles per hour. Highest heat index readings up to 105. Tonight, clear in the evening, then becoming partly cloudy. Lows in the mid-70s. South winds 5 to 10 miles per hour with gusts up to 20 miles per hour. Wednesday, partly cloudy in the morning, then clearing. Highs in the mid-90s. South winds 10 to 15 miles per hour.

Wednesday night, clear in the evening, then becoming partly cloudy. Lows in the mid-70s. South winds 10 to 15 miles per hour. Thursday, partly cloudy in the morning, then clearing. Highs in the mid-90s. South winds 10 to 15 miles per hour with gusts up to 25 miles per hour. Thursday night through Friday night, mostly clear. Lows in the mid-70s. Highs in the mid-90s. Highest heat index readings up to 105. Saturday, partly cloudy in the morning, then clearing. Highs in the upper 90s. Highest heat index readings up to 105. Saturday night, mostly clear. Lows in the upper 70s. Sunday, mostly cloudy in the morning, then clearing. Highs in the upper 90s. Highest heat index readings up to 105. Sunday night, clear in the evening, then becoming partly cloudy. Lows in the upper 70s. Monday, partly cloudy in the morning, then clearing. Highs in the upper 90s. Highest heat index readings up to 105. 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The current time is 6 a.m. Central Daylight Time. The Austin NOAA Weather Radio Roundup. At 5 a.m. at Austin Bergstrom International, it was cloudy. The temperature was 78, the dew point 76, the relative humidity was 93%, the wind calm and the pressure was 30.05 inches and rising. At Camp Mabry, it was cloudy. The temperature was 79, the dew point 77, the relative humidity was 94%, the wind variable at 3 miles an hour, and the pressure was 30.07 inches and rising. At Pflugerville, Taylor cloudy 77. The report from Lago Vista was not available. Georgetown cloudy 80. San Marcos haze was reported 79. Bernard mostly cloudy 77. Junction clear 77. San Antonio cloudy 79. Corpus Christi mostly cloudy 80. Houston clear 80. Once again at Austin Bergstrom it was 78, and at Camp Mabry it was 79. Elsewhere across the state, College Station partly cloudy 79. Amarillo cloudy 73. Abilene light rain was falling 78. Dallas-Fort Worth partly cloudy 80. Your weather synopsis for South Central Texas. Hot and humid conditions are expected this week with no rain in the forecast. High temperatures will be in the 90s with few locations reaching triple digits by midweek. Heat index values will also remain elevated with most areas getting into the triple digits up to around 108 each day. Your local forecast. Today, mostly cloudy this morning, then clearing. Highs in the mid-90s. South winds 5 to 10 miles per hour with gusts up to 20 miles per hour. Highest heat index readings up to 105. Tonight, clear in the evening, then becoming partly cloudy. Lows in the mid-70s. South winds 5 to 10 miles per hour with gusts up to 20 miles per hour. Wednesday, partly cloudy in the morning, then clearing. Highs in the mid-90s. South winds 10 to 15 miles per hour. Wednesday night, clear in the evening, then becoming partly cloudy. Lows in the mid-70s. South winds 10 to 15 miles per hour. Thursday, partly cloudy in the morning, then clearing. Highs in the mid-90s. South winds 10 to 15 miles per hour with gusts up to 25 miles per hour. Thursday night through Friday night, mostly clear. Lows in the mid-70s. Highs in the mid-90s. Highest heat index readings up to 105. Saturday, partly cloudy in the morning, then clearing. Highs in the upper 90s. Highest heat index readings up to 105. Saturday night, mostly clear.

lows in the upper 70s. Sunday, mostly cloudy in the morning, then clearing. Highs in the upper 90s. Highest heat index readings up to 105. Sunday night, clear in the evening, then becoming partly cloudy. Lows in the upper 70s. Monday, partly cloudy in the morning, then clearing. Highs in the upper 90s. Highest heat index readings up to 105. 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The current time is 6:04 a.m. Central Daylight Time. The Austin NOAA Weather Radio Roundup, at 5 a.m. at Austin Bergstrom International. It was cloudy. The temperature was 78, the dew point 76. The relative humidity was 93%, the wind calm, and the pressure was 30.05 inches and rising. At Camp Mabry, it was cloudy. The temperature was 79, the dew point 77. The relative humidity was 94%, the wind variable at 3 miles an hour, and the pressure was 30.07 inches and rising. At Pflugerville, Taylor cloudy 77. The report from Lago Vista was not available. Georgetown cloudy 80. San Marcos haze was reported 79. Burnett mostly cloudy 77. Junction clear 77. San Antonio cloudy 79. Corpus Christi mostly cloudy 80. Houston clear 80. Once again at Austin Bergstrom it was 78, and at Camp Mabry it was 79. Elsewhere across the state, College Station partly cloudy 79. Amarillo cloudy 73. Abilene light rain was falling 78. Dallas-Fort Worth partly cloudy 80. Your weather synopsis for South Central Texas. Hot and humid conditions are expected this week with no rain in the forecast. High temperatures will be in the 90s with few locations reaching triple digits by midweek. Heat index values will also remain elevated with most areas getting into the triple digits up to around 108 each day. Your local forecast. Today, mostly cloudy this morning, then clearing. Highs in the mid-90s. South winds 5 to 10 miles per hour with gusts up to 20 miles per hour. Highest heat index readings up to 105. Tonight, clear in the evening, then becoming partly cloudy. Lows in the mid-70s. South winds 5 to 10 miles per hour with gusts up to 20 miles per hour. Wednesday, partly cloudy in the morning, then clearing. Highs in the mid-90s. South winds 10 to 15 miles per hour. Wednesday night, clear in the evening, then becoming partly cloudy. Lows in the mid-70s. South winds 10 to 15 miles per hour. Thursday, partly cloudy in the morning, then clearing. Highs in the mid-90s. South winds 10 to 15 miles per hour with gusts up to 25 miles per hour. Thursday night through Friday night, mostly clear. Lows in the mid-70s. Highs in the mid-90s. Highest heat index readings up to 105. Saturday, partly cloudy in the morning, then clearing. Highs in the upper 90s. Highest heat index readings up to 105. Saturday night, mostly clear. Lows in the upper 70s. Sunday, mostly cloudy in the morning, then clearing. Highs in the upper 90s. Highest heat index readings up to 105. Sunday night, clear in the evening, then becoming partly cloudy. Lows in the upper 70s. Monday, partly cloudy in the morning, then clearing. Highs in the upper 90s. Highest heat index readings up to 105. 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

The current time is 6:08 a.m. Central Daylight Time. Your weather synopsis for South Central Texas. Hot and humid conditions are expected this week with no rain in the forecast. High temperatures will be in the 90s with few locations reaching triple digits by midweek. Heat index values will also remain elevated with most areas getting into the triple digits up to around 108 each day. Your local forecast. Today, mostly cloudy this morning, then clearing. Highs in the mid-90s. South winds 5 to 10 miles per hour with gusts up to 20 miles per hour. Highest heat index readings up to 105. Tonight, clear in the evening, then becoming partly cloudy. Lows in the mid-70s. South winds 5 to 10 miles per hour with gusts up to 20 miles per hour. Wednesday, partly cloudy in the morning, then clearing. Highs in the mid-90s. South winds 10 to 15 miles per hour. Wednesday night, clear in the evening, then becoming partly cloudy. Lows in the mid-70s. South winds 10 to 15 miles per hour. Thursday, partly cloudy in the morning, then clearing. Highs in the mid-90s. South winds 10 to 15 miles per hour with gusts up to 25 miles per hour. Thursday night through Friday night, mostly clear. Lows in the mid-70s. Highs in the mid-90s. Highest heat index readings up to 105. Saturday, partly cloudy in the morning, then clearing. Highs in the upper 90s. Highest heat index readings up to 105. Saturday night, mostly clear. Lows in the upper 70s. Sunday, mostly cloudy in the morning, then clearing. Highs in the upper 90s. Highest heat index readings up to 105. Sunday night, clear in the evening, then becoming partly cloudy. Lows in the upper 70s. Monday, partly cloudy in the morning, then clearing. Highs in the upper 90s. Highest heat index readings up to 105. 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The current time is 6:11 a.m. Central Daylight Time. Your weather synopsis for South Central Texas. Hot and humid conditions are expected this week with no rain in the forecast. High temperatures will be in the 90s with few locations reaching triple digits by midweek. Heat index values will also remain elevated with most areas getting into the triple digits up to around 108 each day. Your local forecast. Today, mostly cloudy this morning, then clearing. Highs in the mid-90s. South winds 5 to 10 miles per hour with gusts up to 20 miles per hour. Highest heat index readings up to 105. Tonight, clear in the evening, then becoming partly cloudy. Lows in the mid-70s. South winds 5 to 10 miles per hour with gusts up to 20 miles per hour. Wednesday, partly cloudy in the morning, then clearing. Highs in the mid-90s. South winds 10 to 15 miles per hour. Wednesday night, clear in the evening, then becoming partly cloudy. Lows in the mid-70s. South winds 10 to 15 miles per hour. Thursday, partly cloudy in the morning, then clearing. Highs in the mid-90s. South winds 10 to 15 miles per hour with gusts up to 25 miles per hour. Thursday night through Friday night, mostly clear. Lows in the mid-70s. Highs in the mid-90s. Highest heat index readings up to 105. Saturday, partly cloudy in the morning, then clearing. Highs in the upper 90s. Highest heat index readings up to 105. Saturday night, mostly clear. Lows in the upper 70s. Sunday, mostly cloudy in the morning, then clearing. Highs in the upper 90s. Highest heat index readings.

readings up to 105. Sunday night, clear in the evening, then becoming partly cloudy. Lows in the upper 70s. Monday, partly cloudy in the morning, then clearing. Highs in the upper 90s. Highest heat index readings up to 105. 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The current time is 6:14 a.m. Central Daylight Time. 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It was cloudy. The temperature was 78, the dew point 76. The relative humidity was 93%, the wind calm, and the pressure was 30.07 inches and rising. At Camp Mabry, it was cloudy. The temperature was 79, the dew point 76. The relative humidity was 90%, the wind variable at 5 miles an hour, and the pressure was 30.08 inches and rising. At Pflugerville, Taylor mostly cloudy 77. The report from Lago Vista was not available. Georgetown partly cloudy 79. San Marcos haze was reported 78. Burnett mostly cloudy 77. Junction mostly cloudy 77. San Antonio cloudy 79. Corpus Christi mostly cloudy 80. Houston partly cloudy 79. Once again at Austin Bergstrom it was 78, and at Camp Mabry it was 79. Elsewhere across the state, College Station cloudy 78. Amarillo cloudy 72. Abilene clear 77. Dallas-Fort Worth partly cloudy 79. Your weather synopsis for South Central Texas. Hot and humid conditions are expected this week with no rain in the forecast. High temperatures will be in the 90s with few locations reaching triple digits by midweek. Heat index values will also remain elevated with most areas getting into the triple digits up to around 108 each day. Your local forecast. Today, mostly cloudy this morning, then clearing. Highs in the mid-90s. South winds 5 to 10 miles per hour with gusts up to 20 miles per hour. Highest heat index readings up to 105. Tonight, clear in the evening, then becoming partly cloudy. Lows in the mid-70s. South winds 5 to 10 miles per hour with gusts up to 20 miles per hour. Wednesday, partly cloudy in the morning, then clearing. Highs in the mid-90s. South winds 10 to 15 miles per hour. Wednesday night, clear in the evening, then becoming partly cloudy. Lows in the mid-70s. South winds 10 to 15 miles per hour. Thursday, partly cloudy in the morning, then clearing. Highs in the mid-90s. South winds 10 to 15 miles per hour with gusts up to 25 miles per hour. Thursday night through Friday night, mostly clear. Lows in the mid-70s. Highs in the mid-90s. Highest heat index readings up to 105. Saturday, partly cloudy in the morning, then clearing. Highs in the upper 90s. Highest heat index readings up to 105. Saturday night, mostly clear. Lows in the upper 70s. Sunday, mostly cloudy in the morning, then clearing. Highs in the upper 90s. Highest heat index readings up to 105. Sunday night, clear in the evening, then becoming partly cloudy. Lows in the upper 70s. Monday, partly cloudy in the morning, then clearing. Highs in the upper 90s. Highest heat index readings up to 105. 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

Austin Bergstrom International. It was cloudy. The temperature was 78, the dew point 76. The relative humidity was 93%, the wind calm, and the pressure was 30.07 inches and rising. At Camp Mabry, it was cloudy. The temperature was 79, the dew point 76. The relative humidity was 90%, the wind variable at 5 miles an hour, and the pressure was 30.08 inches and rising. At Pflugerville, Taylor, mostly cloudy, 77. The report from Lago Vista was not available. Georgetown, partly cloudy, 79. San Marcos Hays was reported 78. Burnett, mostly cloudy, 77. Junction, mostly cloudy, 77. San Antonio, cloudy, 79. Corpus Christi, mostly cloudy, 80. Houston, partly cloudy, 79. Once again at Austin Bergstrom, it was 78, and at Camp Mabry, it was 79. Elsewhere across the state, College Station, cloudy, 78. Amarillo, cloudy, 72. Abilene, clear, 77. Dallas-Fort Worth, partly cloudy, 79. The coastal waters forecast from Baffin Bay to Port Aransas out 20 nautical miles. Today, southeast winds 10 to 15 knots with gusts up to 20 knots. Seas 3 to 5 feet, occasionally to 6 feet. Wave detail, southeast 5 feet at 7 seconds. Tonight, southeast winds around 15 knots with gusts up to 20 knots. Seas 3 to 4 feet, occasionally to 5 feet. Wave detail, southeast 4 feet at 7 seconds. Wednesday, south winds 10 to 15 knots with gusts up to 20 knots. Seas 3 to 4 feet, occasionally to 5 feet. Wave detail, southeast 4 feet at 7 seconds. Wednesday night, southeast winds 15 to 20 knots. Seas 3 to 4 feet, occasionally to 5 feet. Wave detail, southeast 4 feet at 7 seconds. Thursday, south winds 15 to 20 knots with gusts up to 25 knots. Seas 3 to 4 feet, occasionally to 5 feet. Wave detail, southeast 4 feet at 6 seconds. Thursday night, southeast winds 15 to 20 knots with gusts up to 25 knots. Seas 3 to 5 feet, occasionally to 6 feet. Wave detail, southeast 4 feet at 5 seconds. Friday, southeast winds 15 to 20 knots. Seas 4 to 5 feet, occasionally to 6 feet. Friday night, southeast winds around 20 knots. Seas 4 to 5 feet, occasionally to 6 feet. Saturday, southeast winds 15 to 20 knots. Seas 4 to 5 feet, occasionally to 6 feet. Saturday night, southeast winds 20 to 25 knots. Seas 4 to 6 feet, occasionally to 8 feet. Your weather synopsis for South Central Texas. Hot and humid conditions are expected this week with no rain in the forecast. High temperatures will be in the 90s with few locations reaching triple digits by midweek. Heat index values will also remain elevated with most areas getting into the triple digits up to around 108 each day. Your local forecast. Today, mostly cloudy this morning, then clearing. Highs in the mid-90s. South winds 5 to 10 miles per hour with gusts up to 20 miles per hour. Highest heat index readings up to 105. Tonight, clear in the evening, then becoming partly cloudy. Lows in the mid-70s. South winds 5 to 10 miles per hour with gusts up to 20 miles per hour. Wednesday, partly cloudy in the morning, then clearing. Highs in the mid-90s. South winds 10 to 15 miles per hour. Wednesday night, clear in the evening, then becoming partly cloudy. Lows in the mid-70s. South winds 10 to 15 miles per hour. Thursday, partly cloudy in the morning, then clearing. Highs in the mid-90s. South winds 10 to 15 miles per hour with gusts up to 25 miles per hour. Thursday night through Friday night, mostly clear.
lows in the mid-70s, highs in the mid-90s, highest heat index readings up to 105. Saturday, partly cloudy in the morning, then clearing. Highs in the upper 90s. Highest heat index readings up to 105. Saturday night, mostly clear. Lows in the upper 70s. Sunday, mostly cloudy in the morning, then clearing. Highs in the upper 90s. Highest heat index readings up to 105. Sunday night, clear in the evening, then becoming partly cloudy. Lows in the upper 70s. Monday, partly cloudy in the morning, then clearing. Highs in the upper 90s. Highest heat index readings up to 105. 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The Austin NOAA Weather Radio Roundup at 6 a.m. at Austin Bergstrom International. It was cloudy. The temperature was 78, the dew point 76, the relative humidity was 93%, the wind calm and the pressure was 30.07 inches and rising. At Camp Mabry, it was cloudy. The temperature was 79, the dew point 76, the relative humidity was 90%, the wind variable at 5 miles an hour and the pressure was 30.08 inches and rising. At Pflugerville, Taylor mostly cloudy 77. The report from Lago Vista was not available. Georgetown partly cloudy 79. San Marcos Hays was reported 78. Burnett mostly cloudy 77. Junction mostly cloudy 77. San Antonio cloudy 79. Corpus Christi mostly cloudy 80. Houston partly cloudy 79. Once again at Austin Bergstrom it was 78, and at Camp Mabry it was 79. Elsewhere across the state, College Station cloudy 78. Amarillo cloudy 72. Abilene clear 77. Dallas-Fort Worth partly cloudy 79. Your weather synopsis for South Central Texas. Hot and humid conditions are expected this week with no rain in the forecast. High temperatures will be in the 90s with few locations reaching triple digits by midweek. Heat index values will also remain elevated with most areas getting into the triple digits up to around 108 each day. Your local forecast. Today, mostly cloudy this morning, then clearing. Highs in the mid-90s. South winds 5 to 10 miles per hour with gusts up to 20 miles per hour. Highest heat index readings up to 105. Tonight, clear in the evening, then becoming partly cloudy. Lows in the mid-70s. South winds 5 to 10 miles per hour with gusts up to 20 miles per hour. Wednesday, partly cloudy in the morning, then clearing. Highs in the mid-90s. South winds 10 to 15 miles per hour. Wednesday night, clear in the evening, then becoming partly cloudy. Lows in the mid-70s. South winds 10 to 15 miles per hour. Thursday, partly cloudy in the morning, then clearing. Highs in the mid-90s. South winds 10 to 15 miles per hour with gusts up to 25 miles per hour. Thursday night through Friday night, mostly clear. Lows in the mid-70s. Highs in the mid-90s. Highest heat index readings up to 105. Saturday, partly cloudy in the morning, then clearing. Highs in the upper 90s. Highest heat index readings up to 105. Saturday night, mostly clear. Lows in the upper 70s. Sunday, mostly cloudy in the morning, then clearing. Highs in the upper 90s. Highest heat index readings up to 105. Sunday night, clear in the evening, then becoming partly cloudy. Lows in the upper 70s. Monday, partly cloudy in the morning, then clearing.
highs in the upper 90s.

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The current time is 6:29 a.m. Central Daylight Time. 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It was cloudy. The temperature was 78, the dew point 76. The relative humidity was 93%, the wind calm, and the pressure was 30.07 inches and rising. At Camp Mabry, it was cloudy. The temperature was 79, the dew point 76. The relative humidity was 90%, the wind variable at 5 miles an hour, and the pressure was 30.08 inches and rising. At Pflugerville, Taylor, mostly cloudy, 77. The report from Lago Vista was not available. Georgetown, partly cloudy, 79. San Marcos Hays was reported, 78. Burnett, mostly cloudy, 77. Junction, mostly cloudy, 77. San Antonio, cloudy, 79. Corpus Christi, mostly cloudy, 80. Houston, partly cloudy, 79. Once again, at Austin Bergstrom, it was 78, and at Camp Mabry, it was 79. Elsewhere across the state, College Station, cloudy, 78. Amarillo, cloudy, 72. Abilene, clear, 77. Dallas-Fort Worth, partly cloudy, 79. Your weather synopsis for South Central Texas. Hot and humid conditions are expected this week with no rain in the forecast. High temperatures will be in the 90s with few locations reaching triple digits by midweek. Heat index values will also remain elevated with most areas getting into the triple digits up to around 108 each day. Your local forecast. Today, mostly cloudy this morning, then clearing. Highs in the mid-90s. South winds 5 to 10 miles per hour with gusts up to 20 miles per hour. Highest heat index readings up to 105. Tonight, clear in the evening, then becoming partly cloudy. Lows in the mid-70s. South winds 5 to 10 miles per hour with gusts up to 20 miles per hour. Wednesday, partly cloudy in the morning, then clearing. Highs in the mid-90s. South winds 10 to 15 miles per hour. Wednesday night, clear in the evening, then becoming partly cloudy. Lows in the mid-70s. South winds 10 to 15 miles per hour. Thursday, partly cloudy in the morning, then clearing. Highs in the mid-90s. South winds 10 to 15 miles per hour with gusts up to 25 miles per hour. Thursday night through Friday night, mostly clear. Lows in the mid-70s. Highs in the mid-90s. Highest heat index readings up to 105. Saturday, partly cloudy in the morning, then clearing. Highs in the upper 90s. Highest heat index readings up to 105. Saturday night, mostly clear. Lows in the upper 70s. Sunday, mostly cloudy in the morning, then clearing. Highs in the upper 90s. Highest heat index readings up to 105. Sunday night, clear in the evening, then becoming partly cloudy. Lows in the upper 70s. Monday, partly cloudy in the morning, then clearing. Highs in the upper 90s. Highest heat index readings up to 105. 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

Corpus Christi, mostly cloudy, 80. Houston, partly cloudy, 79. Once again at Austin Bergstrom, it was 78, and at Camp Mabry, it was 79. Elsewhere across the state, College Station, cloudy, 78. Amarillo, cloudy, 72. Abilene, clear, 77. Dallas, Fort Worth, partly cloudy, 79. Your weather synopsis for South Central Texas. Hot and humid conditions are expected this week with no rain in the forecast. High temperatures will be in the 90s with few locations reaching triple digits by midweek. Heat index values will also remain elevated with most areas getting into the triple digits up to around 108 each day. Your local forecast. Today, mostly cloudy this morning, then clearing. Highs in the mid-90s. South winds 5 to 10 miles per hour with gusts up to 20 miles per hour. Highest heat index readings up to 105. Tonight, clear in the evening, then becoming partly cloudy. Lows in the mid-70s. South winds 5 to 10 miles per hour with gusts up to 20 miles per hour. Wednesday, partly cloudy in the morning, then clearing. Highs in the mid-90s. South winds 10 to 15 miles per hour. Wednesday night, clear in the evening, then becoming partly cloudy. Lows in the mid-70s. South winds 10 to 15 miles per hour. Thursday, partly cloudy in the morning, then clearing. Highs in the mid-90s. South winds 10 to 15 miles per hour with gusts up to 25 miles per hour. Thursday night through Friday night, mostly clear. Lows in the mid-70s. Highs in the mid-90s. Highest heat index readings up to 105. Saturday, partly cloudy in the morning, then clearing. Highs in the upper 90s. Highest heat index readings up to 105. Saturday night, mostly clear. Lows in the upper 70s. Sunday, mostly cloudy in the morning, then clearing. Highs in the upper 90s. Highest heat index readings up to 105. Sunday night, clear in the evening, then becoming partly cloudy. Lows in the upper 70s. Monday, partly cloudy in the morning, then clearing. Highs in the upper 90s. Highest heat index readings up to 105. 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The current time is 6:37 a.m. Central Daylight Time. The Austin, NOAA Weather Radio Roundup, at 6 a.m. at Austin Bergstrom International, it was cloudy. The temperature was 78, the dew point 76, the relative humidity was 93%, the wind calm and the pressure was 30.07 inches and rising. At Camp Mabry, it was cloudy. The temperature was 79, the dew point 76, the relative humidity was 90%, the wind variable at 5 miles an hour and the pressure was 30.08 inches and rising. At Pflugerville, Taylor, mostly cloudy, 77. The report from Lago Vista was not available. Georgetown, partly cloudy, 79. San Marcos Hays was reported 78. Burnett, mostly cloudy, 77. Junction, mostly cloudy, 77. San Antonio, cloudy, 79. Corpus Christi, mostly cloudy, 80. Houston, partly cloudy, 79. Once again at Austin Bergstrom, it was 78, and at Camp Mabry, it was 79. Elsewhere across the state, College Station, cloudy, 78. Amarillo, cloudy, 72. Abilene, clear, 77. Dallas, Fort Worth, partly cloudy, 79. Your weather synopsis for South Central Texas. Hot and humid conditions are expected this week with no rain in the forecast. High temperatures will be in the 90s with few locations reaching triple digits by midweek. Heat index values will also remain elevated with most areas getting into the triple digits.

digits up to around 108 each day. Your local forecast. Today, mostly cloudy this morning, then clearing. Highs in the mid-90s. South winds 5 to 10 miles per hour with gusts up to 20 miles per hour. Highest heat index readings up to 105. Tonight, clear in the evening, then becoming partly cloudy. Lows in the mid-70s. South winds 5 to 10 miles per hour with gusts up to 20 miles per hour. Wednesday, partly cloudy in the morning, then clearing. Highs in the mid-90s. South winds 10 to 15 miles per hour. Wednesday night, clear in the evening, then becoming partly cloudy. Lows in the mid-70s. South winds 10 to 15 miles per hour. Thursday, partly cloudy in the morning, then clearing. Highs in the mid-90s. South winds 10 to 15 miles per hour with gusts up to 25 miles per hour. Thursday night through Friday night, mostly clear. Lows in the mid-70s. Highs in the mid-90s. Highest heat index readings up to 105. Saturday, partly cloudy in the morning, then clearing. Highs in the upper 90s. Highest heat index readings up to 105. Saturday night, mostly clear. Lows in the upper 70s. Sunday, mostly cloudy in the morning, then clearing. Highs in the upper 90s. Highest heat index readings up to 105. Sunday night, clear in the evening, then becoming partly cloudy. Lows in the upper 70s. Monday, partly cloudy in the morning, then clearing. Highs in the upper 90s. Highest heat index readings up to 105. The Tropical Weather Outlook. For the North Atlantic, Caribbean Sea and the Gulf of America, tropical cyclone formation is not expected during the next 7 days. 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The current time is 6:41 a.m. Central Daylight Time. The Austin NOAA Weather Radio Roundup, at 6 a.m. at Austin Bergstrom International, it was cloudy. The temperature was 78, the dew point 76, the relative humidity was 93%, the wind calm and the pressure was 30.07 inches and rising. At Camp Mabry, it was cloudy. The temperature was 79, the dew point 76, the relative humidity was 90%, the wind variable at 5 miles an hour and the pressure was 30.08 inches and rising. At Pflugerville, Taylor mostly cloudy 77. The report from Lago Vista was not available. Georgetown partly cloudy 79. San Marcos Hays was reported 78. Burnett mostly cloudy 77. Junction mostly cloudy 77. San Antonio cloudy 79. Corpus Christi mostly cloudy 80. Houston partly cloudy 79. Once again at Austin Bergstrom it was 78, and at Camp Mabry it was 79. Elsewhere across the state, College Station cloudy 78. Amarillo cloudy 72. Abilene clear 77. Dallas-Fort Worth partly cloudy 79. Your weather synopsis for South Central Texas. Hot and humid conditions are expected this week with no rain in the forecast. High temperatures will be in the 90s with few locations reaching triple digits by midweek. Heat index values will also remain elevated with most areas getting into the triple digits up to around 108 each day. Your local forecast. Today, mostly cloudy this morning, then clearing. Highs in the mid-90s. South winds 5 to 10 miles per hour with gusts up to 20 miles per hour. Highest heat index readings up to 105. Tonight, clear in the evening, then becoming partly cloudy. Lows in the mid-70s. South winds 5 to 10 miles per hour with gusts up to 20 miles per hour.

Wednesday, partly cloudy in the morning, then clearing. Highs in the mid-90s. South winds 10 to 15 miles per hour. Wednesday night, clear in the evening, then becoming partly cloudy. Lows in the mid-70s. South winds 10 to 15 miles per hour. Thursday, partly cloudy in the morning, then clearing. Highs in the mid-90s. South winds 10 to 15 miles per hour with gusts up to 25 miles per hour. Thursday night through Friday night, mostly clear. Lows in the mid-70s. Highs in the mid-90s. Highest heat index readings up to 105. Saturday, partly cloudy in the morning, then clearing. Highs in the upper 90s. Highest heat index readings up to 105. Saturday night, mostly clear. Lows in the upper 70s. Sunday, mostly cloudy in the morning, then clearing. Highs in the upper 90s. Highest heat index readings up to 105. Sunday night, clear in the evening, then becoming partly cloudy. Lows in the upper 70s. Monday, partly cloudy in the morning, then clearing. Highs in the upper 90s. Highest heat index readings up to 105. 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The current time is 6:46 a.m. Central Daylight Time. 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It was cloudy. The temperature was 78, the dew point 76, the relative humidity was 93%, the wind calm and the pressure was 30.07 inches and rising. At Camp Mabry, it was cloudy. The temperature was 79, the dew point 76, the relative humidity was 90%, the wind variable at 5 miles an hour and the pressure was 30.08 inches and rising. At Pflugerville, Taylor mostly cloudy 77. The report from Lago Vista was not available. Georgetown partly cloudy 79. San Marcos haze was reported 78. Burnett mostly cloudy 77. Junction mostly cloudy 77. San Antonio cloudy 79. Corpus Christi mostly cloudy 80. Houston partly cloudy 79. Once again at Austin Bergstrom it was 78, and at Camp Mabry it was 79. Elsewhere across the state, College Station cloudy 78. Amarillo cloudy 72. Abilene clear 77. Dallas-Fort Worth partly cloudy 79. Your weather synopsis for South Central Texas. Hot and humid conditions are expected this week with no rain in the forecast. High temperatures will be in the 90s with few locations reaching triple digits by midweek. Heat index values will also remain elevated with most areas getting into the triple digits up to around 108 each day. Your local forecast. Today, mostly cloudy this morning, then clearing. Highs in the mid-90s. South winds 5 to 10 miles per hour with gusts up to 20 miles per hour. Highest heat index readings up to 105. Tonight, clear in the evening, then becoming partly cloudy. Lows in the mid-70s. South winds 5 to 10 miles per hour with gusts up to 20 miles per hour. Wednesday, partly cloudy in the morning, then clearing. Highs in the mid-90s. South winds 10 to 15 miles per hour. Wednesday night, clear in the evening, then becoming partly cloudy. Lows in the mid-70s. South winds 10 to 15 miles per hour. Thursday, partly cloudy in the morning, then clearing. Highs in the mid-90s. South winds 10 to 15 miles per hour with gusts up to 25 miles per hour. Thursday night through Friday night, mostly clear. Lows in the mid-70s. Highs in the mid-90s. Highest heat index readings up to 105. Saturday,

partly cloudy in the morning, then clearing. Highs in the upper 90s. Highest heat index readings up to 105. Saturday night, mostly clear. Lows in the upper 70s. Sunday, mostly cloudy in the morning, then clearing. Highs in the upper 90s. Highest heat index readings up to 105. Sunday night, clear in the evening, then becoming partly cloudy. Lows in the upper 70s. Monday, partly cloudy in the morning, then clearing. Highs in the upper 90s. Highest heat index readings up to 105. The coastal waters forecast from Baffin Bay to Port Aransas out 20 nautical miles. Today, southeast winds 10 to 15 knots with gusts up to 20 knots. Seas 3 to 5 feet, occasionally to 6 feet. Wave detail, southeast 5 feet at 7 seconds. Tonight, southeast winds around 15 knots with gusts up to 20 knots. Seas 3 to 4 feet, occasionally to 5 feet. Wave detail, southeast 4 feet at 7 seconds. Wednesday, south winds 10 to 15 knots with gusts up to 20 knots. Seas 3 to 4 feet, occasionally to 5 feet. Wave detail, southeast 4 feet at 7 seconds. Wednesday night, southeast winds 15 to 20 knots. Seas 3 to 4 feet, occasionally to 5 feet. Wave detail, southeast 4 feet at 7 seconds. Thursday, south winds 15 to 20 knots with gusts up to 25 knots. Seas 3 to 4 feet, occasionally to 5 feet. Wave detail, southeast 4 feet at 6 seconds. Thursday night, southeast winds 15 to 20 knots with gusts up to 25 knots. Seas 3 to 5 feet, occasionally to 6 feet. Wave detail, southeast 4 feet at 5 seconds. Friday, southeast winds 15 to 20 knots. Seas 4 to 5 feet, occasionally to 6 feet. Friday night, southeast winds around 20 knots. Seas 4 to 5 feet, occasionally to 6 feet. Saturday, southeast winds 15 to 20 knots. Seas 4 to 5 feet, occasionally to 6 feet. Saturday night, southeast winds 20 to 25 knots. Seas 4 to 6 feet, occasionally to 8 feet. 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The current time is 6:52 a.m. Central Daylight Time. The Austin NOAA Weather Radio Roundup at 6 a.m. at Austin Bergstrom International. It was cloudy. The temperature was 78, the dew point 76. The relative humidity was 93%. The wind calm and the pressure was 30.07 inches and rising. At Camp Mabry, it was cloudy. The temperature was 79. The dew point 76, the relative humidity was 90%, the wind variable at 5 miles an hour, and the pressure was 30.08 inches and rising. At Pflugerville, Taylor mostly cloudy 77. The report from Lago Vista was not available. Georgetown partly cloudy 79. San Marcos Hays was reported 78. Burnett mostly cloudy 77. Junction mostly cloudy 77. San Antonio cloudy 79. Corpus Christi mostly cloudy 80. Houston partly cloudy 79. Once again at Austin Bergstrom it was 78, and at Camp Mabry it was 79. Elsewhere across the state, College Station cloudy 78. Amarillo cloudy 72. Abilene clear 77. Dallas-Fort Worth partly cloudy 79. Your weather synopsis for South Central Texas. Hot and humid conditions are expected this week with no rain in the forecast. High temperatures will be in the 90s with few locations reaching triple digits by midweek. Heat index values will also remain elevated with most areas getting into the triple digits up to around 108 each day.

your local forecast. Today, mostly cloudy this morning, then clearing. Highs in the mid-90s. South winds 5 to 10 miles per hour with gusts up to 20 miles per hour. Highest heat index readings up to 105. Tonight, clear in the evening, then becoming partly cloudy. Lows in the mid-70s. South winds 5 to 10 miles per hour with gusts up to 20 miles per hour. Wednesday, partly cloudy in the morning, then clearing. Highs in the mid-90s. South winds 10 to 15 miles per hour. Wednesday night, clear in the evening, then becoming partly cloudy. Lows in the mid-70s. South winds 10 to 15 miles per hour. Thursday, partly cloudy in the morning, then clearing. Highs in the mid-90s. South winds 10 to 15 miles per hour with gusts up to 25 miles per hour. Thursday night through Friday night, mostly clear. Lows in the mid-70s. Highs in the mid-90s. Highest heat index readings up to 105. Saturday, partly cloudy in the morning, then clearing. Highs in the upper 90s. Highest heat index readings up to 105. Saturday night, mostly clear. Lows in the upper 70s. Sunday, mostly cloudy in the morning, then clearing. Highs in the upper 90s. Highest heat index readings up to 105. Sunday night, clear in the evening, then becoming partly cloudy. Lows in the upper 70s. Monday, partly cloudy in the morning, then clearing. Highs in the upper 90s. Highest heat index readings up to 105. 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The current time is 6:56 a.m. Central Daylight Time. The Austin NOAA Weather Radio Roundup at 6 a.m. at Austin Bergstrom International. It was cloudy. The temperature was 78, the dew point 76, the relative humidity was 93%, the wind calm and the pressure was 30.07 inches and rising. At Camp Mabry, it was cloudy. The temperature was 79, the dew point 76, the relative humidity was 90%, the wind variable at 5 miles an hour and the pressure was 30.08 inches and rising. At Pflugerville, Taylor mostly cloudy 77. The report from Lago Vista was not available. Georgetown partly cloudy 79. San Marcos Hays was reported 78. Burnett mostly cloudy 77. Junction mostly cloudy 77. San Antonio cloudy 79. Corpus Christi mostly cloudy 80. Houston partly cloudy 79. Once again at Austin Bergstrom it was 78, and at Camp Mabry it was 79. Elsewhere across the state, College Station cloudy 78. Amarillo cloudy 72. Abilene clear 77. Dallas-Fort Worth partly cloudy 79. Your weather synopsis for South Central Texas. Hot and humid conditions are expected this week with no rain in the forecast. High temperatures will be in the 90s with few locations reaching triple digits by midweek. Heat index values will also remain elevated with most areas getting into the triple digits up to around 108 each day. Your local forecast. Today, mostly cloudy this morning, then clearing. Highs in the mid-90s. South winds 5 to 10 miles per hour with gusts up to 20 miles per hour. Highest heat index readings up to 105. Tonight, clear in the evening, then becoming partly cloudy. Lows in the mid-70s. South winds 5 to 10 miles per hour with gusts up to 20 miles per hour. Wednesday, partly cloudy in the morning, then clearing. Highs in the mid-90s. South winds 10 to 15 miles per hour. Wednesday night, clear in the evening, then becoming partly cloudy.

south winds 10 to 15 miles per hour. Thursday, partly cloudy in the morning, then clearing. Highs in the mid-90s. South winds 10 to 15 miles per hour with gusts up to 25 miles per hour. Thursday night through Friday night, mostly clear. Lows in the mid-70s. Highs in the mid-90s. Highest heat index readings up to 105. Saturday, partly cloudy in the morning, then clearing. Highs in the upper 90s. Highest heat index readings up to 105. Saturday night, mostly clear. Lows in the upper 70s. Sunday, mostly cloudy in the morning, then clearing. Highs in the upper 90s. Highest heat index readings up to 105. Sunday night, clear in the evening, then becoming partly cloudy. Lows in the upper 70s. Monday, partly cloudy in the morning, then clearing. Highs in the upper 90s. Highest heat index readings up to 105. 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The current time is 7 a.m. Central Daylight Time. The Austin NOAA Weather Radio Roundup at 6 a.m. at Austin Bergstrom International. It was cloudy. The temperature was 78, the dew point 76. The relative humidity was 93%, the wind calm, and the pressure was 30.07 inches and rising. At Camp Mabry, it was cloudy. The temperature was 79, the dew point 76. The relative humidity was 90%, the wind variable at 5 miles an hour, and the pressure was 30.08 inches and rising. At Pflugerville, Taylor, mostly cloudy, 77. The report from Lago Vista was not available. Georgetown, partly cloudy, 79. San Marcos Hays was reported 78. Burnett, mostly cloudy, 77. Junction, mostly cloudy, 77. San Antonio, cloudy, 79. Corpus Christi, mostly cloudy, 80. Houston, partly cloudy, 79. Once again at Austin Bergstrom, it was 78, and at Camp Mabry, it was 79. Elsewhere across the state, College Station, cloudy, 78. Amarillo, cloudy, 72. Abilene, clear, 77. Dallas-Fort Worth, partly cloudy, 79. Your weather synopsis for South Central Texas. Hot and humid conditions are expected this week with no rain in the forecast. High temperatures will be in the 90s with few locations reaching triple digits by midweek. Heat index values will also remain elevated with most areas getting into the triple digits up to around 108 each day. Your local forecast. Today, mostly cloudy this morning, then clearing. Highs in the mid-90s. South winds 5 to 10 miles per hour with gusts up to 20 miles per hour. Highest heat index readings up to 105. Tonight, clear in the evening, then becoming partly cloudy. Lows in the mid-70s. South winds 5 to 10 miles per hour with gusts up to 20 miles per hour. Wednesday, partly cloudy in the morning, then clearing. Highs in the mid-90s. South winds 10 to 15 miles per hour. Wednesday night, clear in the evening, then becoming partly cloudy. Lows in the mid-70s. South winds 10 to 15 miles per hour. Thursday, partly cloudy in the morning, then clearing. Highs in the mid-90s. South winds 10 to 15 miles per hour with gusts up to 25 miles per hour. Thursday night through Friday night, mostly clear. Lows in the mid-70s. Highs in the mid-90s. Highest heat index readings up to 105. Saturday, partly cloudy in the morning, then clearing. Highs in the upper 90s. Highest heat index readings up to 105. Saturday night, mostly clear. Lows in the upper 70s. Sunday.

mostly cloudy in the morning, then clearing. Highs in the upper 90s. Highest heat index readings up to 105. Sunday night, clear in the evening, then becoming partly cloudy. Lows in the upper 70s. Monday, partly cloudy in the morning, then clearing. Highs in the upper 90s. Highest heat index readings up to 105. 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The current time is 7:05 a.m. Central Daylight Time. Your weather synopsis for South Central Texas. Hot and humid conditions are expected this week with no rain in the forecast. High temperatures will be in the 90s with few locations reaching triple digits by midweek. Heat index values will also remain elevated with most areas getting into the triple digits up to around 108 each day. Your local forecast. Today, mostly cloudy this morning, then clearing. Highs in the mid-90s. South winds 5 to 10 miles per hour with gusts up to 20 miles per hour. Highest heat index readings up to 105. Tonight, clear in the evening, then becoming partly cloudy. Lows in the mid-70s. South winds 5 to 10 miles per hour with gusts up to 20 miles per hour. Wednesday, partly cloudy in the morning, then clearing. Highs in the mid-90s. South winds 10 to 15 miles per hour. Wednesday night, clear in the evening, then becoming partly cloudy. Lows in the mid-70s. South winds 10 to 15 miles per hour. Thursday, partly cloudy in the morning, then clearing. Highs in the mid-90s. South winds 10 to 15 miles per hour with gusts up to 25 miles per hour. Thursday night through Friday night, mostly clear. Lows in the mid-70s. Highs in the mid-90s. Highest heat index readings up to 105. Saturday, partly cloudy in the morning, then clearing. Highs in the upper 90s. Highest heat index readings up to 105. Saturday night, mostly clear. Lows in the upper 70s. Sunday, mostly cloudy in the morning, then clearing. Highs in the upper 90s. Highest heat index readings up to 105. Sunday night, clear in the evening, then becoming partly cloudy. Lows in the upper 70s. Monday, partly cloudy in the morning, then clearing. Highs in the upper 90s. Highest heat index readings up to 105. The Tropical Weather Outlook. For the North Atlantic, Caribbean Sea and the Gulf of America, tropical cyclone formation is not expected during the next 7 days. 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The current time is 7:08 a.m. Central Daylight Time. Your weather synopsis for South Central Texas. Hot and humid conditions are expected this week with no rain in the forecast. High temperatures will be in the 90s with few locations reaching triple digits by midweek. Heat index values will also remain elevated with most areas getting into the triple digits up to around 108 each day. Your local forecast. Today, mostly cloudy this morning, then clearing. Highs in the mid-90s. South winds 5 to 10 miles per hour with gusts up to 20 miles per hour. Highest heat index readings up to 105. Tonight, clear in the evening, then becoming partly cloudy. Lows in the mid-70s. South winds 5 to 10 miles per hour with gusts up to 20 miles per hour. Wednesday, partly cloudy in the morning, then clearing. Highs in the mid-90s. South winds 10 to 15 miles per hour. Wednesday night, clear in the evening, then becoming partly cloudy.

lows in the mid-70s. South winds 10 to 15 miles per hour. Thursday, partly cloudy in the morning, then clearing. Highs in the mid-90s. South winds 10 to 15 miles per hour with gusts up to 25 miles per hour. Thursday night through Friday night, mostly clear. Lows in the mid-70s. Highs in the mid-90s. Highest heat index readings up to 105. Saturday, partly cloudy in the morning, then clearing. Highs in the upper 90s. Highest heat index readings up to 105. Saturday night, mostly clear. Lows in the upper 70s. Sunday, mostly cloudy in the morning, then clearing. Highs in the upper 90s. Highest heat index readings up to 105. Sunday night, clear in the evening, then becoming partly cloudy. Lows in the upper 70s. Monday, partly cloudy in the morning, then clearing. Highs in the upper 90s. Highest heat index readings up to 105. 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The current time is 7:10 a.m. Central Daylight Time. Your weather synopsis for South Central Texas. Hot and humid conditions are expected this week with no rain in the forecast. High temperatures will be in the 90s with few locations reaching triple digits by midweek. Heat index values will also remain elevated with most areas getting into the triple digits up to around 108 each day. Your local forecast. Today, mostly cloudy this morning, then clearing. Highs in the mid-90s. South winds 5 to 10 miles per hour with gusts up to 20 miles per hour. Highest heat index readings up to 105. Tonight, clear in the evening, then becoming partly cloudy. Lows in the mid-70s. South winds 5 to 10 miles per hour with gusts up to 20 miles per hour. Wednesday, partly cloudy in the morning, then clearing. Highs in the mid-90s. South winds 10 to 15 miles per hour. Wednesday night, clear in the evening, then becoming partly cloudy. Lows in the mid-70s. South winds 10 to 15 miles per hour. Thursday, partly cloudy in the morning, then clearing. Highs in the mid-90s. South winds 10 to 15 miles per hour with gusts up to 25 miles per hour. Thursday night through Friday night, mostly clear. Lows in the mid-70s. Highs in the mid-90s. Highest heat index readings up to 105. Saturday, partly cloudy in the morning, then clearing. Highs in the upper 90s. Highest heat index readings up to 105. Saturday night, mostly clear. Lows in the upper 70s. Sunday, mostly cloudy in the morning, then clearing. Highs in the upper 90s. Highest heat index readings up to 105. Sunday night, clear in the evening, then becoming partly cloudy. Lows in the upper 70s. Monday, partly cloudy in the morning, then clearing. Highs in the upper 90s. Highest heat index readings up to 105. 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The current time is 7:13 a.m. Central Daylight Time. The Austin, NOAA Weather Radio Roundup, at 7 a.m. at Austin Bergstrom International, it was mostly cloudy. The temperature was 79, the dew point 76, the relative humidity was 90%, the wind southeast at 6 miles an hour, and the pressure was 30.09 inches and rising. At Camp Mabry, it was cloudy. The temperature was 79, the dew point 76, the relative humidity was 90%, the wind south at 5 miles an hour, and the pressure was 30.1.

0 inches and rising. At Pflugerville, Taylor fog was reported 77. The report from Lago Vista was not available. Georgetown partly cloudy 79. San Marcos haze was reported 78. Burnett mostly cloudy 76. Junction cloudy 77. San Antonio mostly cloudy 79. Corpus Christi mostly cloudy 79. Houston partly cloudy 79. Once again at Austin Bergstrom it was 79, and at Camp Mabry it was 79. Elsewhere across the state, College Station cloudy 79. Amarillo cloudy 73. Abilene clear 77. Dallas-Fort Worth partly cloudy 79. Your weather synopsis for South Central Texas. Hot and humid conditions are expected this week with no rain in the forecast. High temperatures will be in the 90s with few locations reaching triple digits by midweek. Heat index values will also remain elevated with most areas getting into the triple digits up to around 108 each day. Your local forecast. Today, mostly cloudy this morning, then clearing. Highs in the mid-90s. South winds 5 to 10 miles per hour with gusts up to 20 miles per hour. Highest heat index readings up to 105. Tonight, clear in the evening, then becoming partly cloudy. Lows in the mid-70s. South winds 5 to 10 miles per hour with gusts up to 20 miles per hour. Wednesday, partly cloudy in the morning, then clearing. Highs in the mid-90s. South winds 10 to 15 miles per hour. Wednesday night, clear in the evening, then becoming partly cloudy. Lows in the mid-70s. South winds 10 to 15 miles per hour. Thursday, partly cloudy in the morning, then clearing. Highs in the mid-90s. South winds 10 to 15 miles per hour with gusts up to 25 miles per hour. Thursday night through Friday night, mostly clear. Lows in the mid-70s. Highs in the mid-90s. Highest heat index readings up to 105. Saturday, partly cloudy in the morning, then clearing. Highs in the upper 90s. Highest heat index readings up to 105. Saturday night, mostly clear. Lows in the upper 70s. Sunday, mostly cloudy in the morning, then clearing. Highs in the upper 90s. Highest heat index readings up to 105. Sunday night, clear in the evening, then becoming partly cloudy. Lows in the upper 70s. Monday, partly cloudy in the morning, then clearing. Highs in the upper 90s. Highest heat index readings up to 105. 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The current time is 7:18 a.m. Central Daylight Time. The Austin NOAA Weather Radio Roundup. At 7 a.m. at Austin Bergstrom International, it was mostly cloudy. The temperature was 79, the dew point 76, the relative humidity was 90%, the wind southeast at 6 miles an hour, and the pressure was 30.09 inches and rising. At Camp Mabry, it was cloudy. The temperature was 79, the dew point 76, the relative humidity was 90%, the wind south at 5 miles an hour, and the pressure was 30.10 inches and rising. At Pflugerville, Taylor fog was reported 77. The report from Lago Vista was not available. Georgetown partly cloudy 79. San Marcos haze was reported 78. Burnett mostly cloudy 76. Junction cloudy 77. San Antonio mostly cloudy 79. Corpus Christi mostly cloudy 79. Houston partly cloudy 79. Once again at Austin Bergstrom it was 79, and at Camp Mabry it was 79. Elsewhere across the state, College Station cloudy 79.

Amarillo, cloudy 73. Abilene, clear 77. Dallas, Fort Worth, partly cloudy 79. Your weather synopsis for South Central Texas. Hot and humid conditions are expected this week with no rain in the forecast. High temperatures will be in the 90s with few locations reaching triple digits by midweek. Heat index values will also remain elevated with most areas getting into the triple digits up to around 108 each day. Your local forecast. Today, mostly cloudy this morning, then clearing. Highs in the mid-90s. South winds 5 to 10 miles per hour with gusts up to 20 miles per hour. Highest heat index readings up to 105. Tonight, clear in the evening, then becoming partly cloudy. Lows in the mid-70s. South winds 5 to 10 miles per hour with gusts up to 20 miles per hour. Wednesday, partly cloudy in the morning, then clearing. Highs in the mid-90s. South winds 10 to 15 miles per hour. Wednesday night, clear in the evening, then becoming partly cloudy. Lows in the mid-70s. South winds 10 to 15 miles per hour. Thursday, partly cloudy in the morning, then clearing. Highs in the mid-90s. South winds 10 to 15 miles per hour with gusts up to 25 miles per hour. Thursday night through Friday night, mostly clear. Lows in the mid-70s. Highs in the mid-90s. Highest heat index readings up to 105. Saturday, partly cloudy in the morning, then clearing. Highs in the upper 90s. Highest heat index readings up to 105. Saturday night, mostly clear. Lows in the upper 70s. Sunday, mostly cloudy in the morning, then clearing. Highs in the upper 90s. Highest heat index readings up to 105. Sunday night, clear in the evening, then becoming partly cloudy. Lows in the upper 70s. Monday, partly cloudy in the morning, then clearing. Highs in the upper 90s. Highest heat index readings up to 105. The coastal waters forecast from Baffin Bay to Port Aransas out 20 nautical miles. Today, southeast winds 10 to 15 knots with gusts up to 20 knots. Seas 3 to 5 feet, occasionally to 6 feet. Wave detail, southeast 5 feet at 7 seconds. Tonight, southeast winds around 15 knots with gusts up to 20 knots. Seas 3 to 4 feet, occasionally to 5 feet. Wave detail, southeast 4 feet at 7 seconds. Wednesday, south winds 10 to 15 knots with gusts up to 20 knots. Seas 3 to 4 feet, occasionally to 5 feet. Wave detail, southeast 4 feet at 7 seconds. Wednesday night, southeast winds 15 to 20 knots. Seas 3 to 4 feet, occasionally to 5 feet. Wave detail, southeast 4 feet at 7 seconds. Thursday, south winds 15 to 20 knots with gusts up to 25 knots. Seas 3 to 4 feet, occasionally to 5 feet. Wave detail, southeast 4 feet at 6 seconds. Thursday night, southeast winds 15 to 20 knots with gusts up to 25 knots. Seas 3 to 5 feet, occasionally to 6 feet. Wave detail, southeast 4 feet at 5 seconds. Friday, southeast winds 15 to 20 knots. Seas 4 to 5 feet, occasionally to 6 feet. Friday night, southeast winds around 20 knots. Seas 4 to 5 feet, occasionally to 6 feet. Saturday, southeast winds 15 to 20 knots. Seas 4 to 5 feet, occasionally to 6 feet. Saturday night, southeast winds 20 to 25 knots. Seas 4 to 6 feet, occasionally to 8 feet. 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
The current time is 7:24 a.m. Central Daylight Time. The Austin NOAA Weather Radio Roundup. At 7 a.m. at Austin Bergstrom International, it was mostly cloudy. The temperature was 79, the dew point 76. The relative humidity was 90%, the wind southeast at 6 miles an hour, and the pressure was 30.09 inches and rising. At Camp Mabry, it was cloudy. The temperature was 79, the dew point 76. The relative humidity was 90%, the wind south at 5 miles an hour, and the pressure was 30.10 inches and rising. At Pflugerville, Taylor fog was reported 77. The report from Lago Vista was not available. Georgetown partly cloudy 79. San Marcos haze was reported 78. Vernon mostly cloudy 76. Junction cloudy 77. San Antonio mostly cloudy 79. Corpus Christi mostly cloudy 79. Houston partly cloudy 79. Once again at Austin Bergstrom it was 79, and at Camp Mabry it was 79. Elsewhere across the state, College Station cloudy 79. Amarillo cloudy 73. Abilene clear 77. Dallas-Fort Worth partly cloudy 79. Your weather synopsis for South Central Texas. Hot and humid conditions are expected this week with no rain in the forecast. High temperatures will be in the 90s with few locations reaching triple digits by midweek. Heat index values will also remain elevated with most areas getting into the triple digits up to around 108 each day. Your local forecast. Today, mostly cloudy this morning, then clearing. Highs in the mid-90s. South winds 5 to 10 miles per hour with gusts up to 20 miles per hour. Highest heat index readings up to 105. Tonight, clear in the evening, then becoming partly cloudy. Lows in the mid-70s. South winds 5 to 10 miles per hour with gusts up to 20 miles per hour. Wednesday, partly cloudy in the morning, then clearing. Highs in the mid-90s. South winds 10 to 15 miles per hour. Wednesday night, clear in the evening, then becoming partly cloudy. Lows in the mid-70s. South winds 10 to 15 miles per hour. Thursday, partly cloudy in the morning, then clearing. Highs in the mid-90s. South winds 10 to 15 miles per hour with gusts up to 25 miles per hour. Thursday night through Friday night, mostly clear. Lows in the mid-70s. Highs in the mid-90s. Highest heat index readings up to 105. Saturday, partly cloudy in the morning, then clearing. Highs in the upper 90s. Highest heat index readings up to 105. Saturday night, mostly clear. Lows in the upper 70s. Sunday, mostly cloudy in the morning, then clearing. Highs in the upper 90s. Highest heat index readings up to 105. Sunday night, clear in the evening, then becoming partly cloudy. Lows in the upper 70s. Monday, partly cloudy in the morning, then clearing. Highs in the upper 90s. Highest heat index readings up to 105. 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The current time is 7:28 a.m. Central Daylight Time. The Austin NOAA Weather Radio Roundup. At 7 a.m. at Austin Bergstrom International, it was mostly cloudy. The temperature was 79, the dew point 76. The relative humidity was 90%, the wind southeast at 6 miles an hour, and the pressure was 30.09 inches and rising. At Camp Mabry, it was cloudy. The temperature was 79, the dew point 76. The relative humidity was 90%, the wind south at 5 miles an hour, and the pressure was 30.10 inches and rising. At Pflugerville,
Taylor Fogg was reported 77.

The report from Lago Vista was not available. Georgetown, partly cloudy, 79. San Marcos, haze was reported, 78. Burnett, mostly cloudy, 76. Junction, cloudy, 77. San Antonio, mostly cloudy, 79. Corpus Christi, mostly cloudy, 79. Houston, partly cloudy, 79. Once again at Austin Bergstrom, it was 79, and at Camp Mabry, it was 79. Elsewhere across the state, College Station, cloudy, 79. Amarillo, cloudy, 73. Abilene, clear, 77. Dallas, Fort Worth, partly cloudy, 79. Your weather synopsis for South Central Texas. Hot and humid conditions are expected this week with no rain in the forecast. High temperatures will be in the 90s with few locations reaching triple digits by midweek. Heat index values will also remain elevated with most areas getting into the triple digits up to around 108 each day. Your local forecast. Today, mostly cloudy this morning, then clearing. Highs in the mid-90s. South winds 5 to 10 miles per hour with gusts up to 20 miles per hour. Highest heat index readings up to 105. Tonight, clear in the evening, then becoming partly cloudy. Lows in the mid-70s. South winds 5 to 10 miles per hour with gusts up to 20 miles per hour. Wednesday, partly cloudy in the morning, then clearing. Highs in the mid-90s. South winds 10 to 15 miles per hour. Wednesday night, clear in the evening, then becoming partly cloudy. Lows in the mid-70s. South winds 10 to 15 miles per hour. Thursday, partly cloudy in the morning, then clearing. Highs in the mid-90s. South winds 10 to 15 miles per hour with gusts up to 25 miles per hour. Thursday night through Friday night, mostly clear. Lows in the mid-70s. Highs in the mid-90s. Highest heat index readings up to 105. Saturday, partly cloudy in the morning, then clearing. Highs in the upper 90s. Highest heat index readings up to 105. Saturday night, mostly clear. Lows in the upper 70s. Sunday, mostly cloudy in the morning, then clearing. Highs in the upper 90s. Highest heat index readings up to 105. Sunday night, clear in the evening, then becoming partly cloudy. Lows in the upper 70s. Monday, partly cloudy in the morning, then clearing. Highs in the upper 90s. Highest heat index readings up to 105. 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The current time is 7:32 a.m. Central Daylight Time. The Austin NOAA Weather Radio Roundup. At 7 a.m. at Austin Bergstrom International, it was mostly cloudy. The temperature was 79, the dew point 76, the relative humidity was 90%, the wind southeast at 6 miles an hour, and the pressure was 30.09 inches and rising. Relative humidity was 90%, the wind southeast at 6 miles an hour, and the pressure was 30.09 inches and rising. At Camp Mabry, it was cloudy. The temperature was 79, the dew point 76, the relative humidity was 90%, the wind south at 5 miles an hour, and the pressure was 30.10 inches and rising. At Pflugerville, Taylor fog was reported, 77. The report from Lago Vista was not available. Georgetown, partly cloudy, 79. San Marcos, haze was reported, 78. Burnett, mostly cloudy, 76. Junction, cloudy, 77. San Antonio, mostly cloudy, 79. Corpus Christi, mostly cloudy, 79. Houston, partly cloudy, 79. Once again at Austin Bergstrom, it was 79, and at Camp Mabry, it was 79. Elsewhere across the state, College Station, cloudy,

highest heat index readings up to 105. Tonight, clear in the evening, then becoming partly cloudy. Lows in the mid-70s. South winds 5 to 10 miles per hour with gusts up to 20 miles per hour. Wednesday, partly cloudy in the morning, then clearing. Highs in the mid-90s. South winds 10 to 15 miles per hour. Wednesday night, clear in the evening, then becoming partly cloudy. Lows in the mid-70s. South winds 10 to 15 miles per hour. Thursday, partly cloudy in the morning, then clearing. Highs in the mid-90s. South winds 10 to 15 miles per hour with gusts up to 25 miles per hour. Thursday night through Friday night, mostly clear. Lows in the mid-70s. Highs in the mid-90s. Highest heat index readings up to 105. Saturday, partly cloudy in the morning, then clearing. Highs in the upper 90s. Highest heat index readings up to 105. Saturday night, mostly clear. Lows in the upper 70s. Sunday, mostly cloudy in the morning, then clearing. Highs in the upper 90s. Highest heat index readings up to 105. Sunday night, clear in the evening, then becoming partly cloudy. Lows in the upper 70s. Monday, partly cloudy in the morning, then clearing. Highs in the upper 90s. Highest heat index readings up to 105. 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The Tropical Weather Outlook. For the North Atlantic, Caribbean Sea, and the Gulf of America, tropical cyclone formation is not expected during the next 7 days. The current time is 7:37 a.m. Central Daylight Time. The Austin NOAA Weather Radio Roundup. At 7 a.m. at Austin Bergstrom International, it was mostly cloudy. The temperature was 79, the dew point 76. The relative humidity was 90%, the wind southeast at 6 miles an hour, and the pressure was 30.09 inches and rising. At Camp Mabry, it was cloudy. The temperature was 79, the dew point 76. The relative humidity was 90%, the wind south at 5 miles an hour, and the pressure was 30.10 inches and rising. At Pflugerville, Taylor fog was reported 77. The report from Lago Vista was not available. Georgetown partly cloudy 79. San Marcos haze was reported 78. Burnett mostly cloudy 76. Junction cloudy 77. San Antonio mostly cloudy 79. Corpus Christi mostly cloudy 79. Houston partly cloudy 79. Once again at Austin Bergstrom it was 79, and at Camp Mabry it was 79. Elsewhere across the state, College Station cloudy 79. Amarillo cloudy 73. Abilene clear 77. Dallas-Fort Worth partly cloudy 79. Your weather synopsis for South Central Texas. Hot and humid conditions are expected this week with no rain in the forecast. High temperatures will be in the 90s with few locations reaching triple digits by midweek. Heat index values will also remain elevated with most areas getting into the triple digits up to around 108 each day. Your local forecast. Today, mostly cloudy this morning, then clearing. Highs in the mid-90s. South winds 5 to 10 miles per hour with gusts up to 20 miles per hour. Highest heat index readings up to 105. Tonight, clear in the evening, then becoming partly cloudy. Lows in the mid-70s. South winds 5 to 10 miles per hour with gusts up to 20 miles per hour. Wednesday, partly cloudy in the morning, then clearing. Highs in the mid-90s. South winds 10 to 15 miles per hour. Wednesday night, clear in the evening, then becoming partly cloudy.

lows in the mid-70s. South winds 10 to 15 miles per hour. Thursday, partly cloudy in the morning, then clearing. Highs in the mid-90s. South winds 10 to 15 miles per hour with gusts up to 25 miles per hour. Thursday night through Friday night, mostly clear. Lows in the mid-70s. Highs in the mid-90s. Highest heat index readings up to 105. Saturday, partly cloudy in the morning, then clearing. Highs in the upper 90s. Highest heat index readings up to 105. Saturday night, mostly clear. Lows in the upper 70s. Sunday, mostly cloudy in the morning, then clearing. Highs in the upper 90s. Highest heat index readings up to 105. Sunday night, clear in the evening, then becoming partly cloudy. Lows in the upper 70s. Monday, partly cloudy in the morning, then clearing. Highs in the upper 90s. Highest heat index readings up to 105. 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The current time is 7:41 a.m. Central Daylight Time. The Austin NOAA Weather Radio Roundup. At 7 a.m. at Austin Bergstrom International, it was mostly cloudy. The temperature was 79, the dew point 76, the relative humidity was 90%, the wind southeast at 6 miles an hour, and the pressure was 30.09 inches and rising. At Camp Mabry, it was cloudy. The temperature was 79, the dew point 76, the relative humidity was 90%, the wind south at 5 miles an hour, and the pressure was 30.10 inches and rising. At Pflugerville, Taylor fog was reported 77. The report from Lago Vista was not available. Georgetown partly cloudy 79. San Marcos haze was reported 78. Burnett mostly cloudy 76. Junction cloudy 77. San Antonio mostly cloudy 79. Corpus Christi mostly cloudy 79. Houston partly cloudy 79. Once again at Austin Bergstrom it was 79, and at Camp Mabry it was 79. Elsewhere across the state, College Station cloudy 79. Amarillo cloudy 73. Abilene clear 77. Dallas-Fort Worth partly cloudy 79. Your weather synopsis for South Central Texas. Hot and humid conditions are expected this week with no rain in the forecast. High temperatures will be in the 90s with few locations reaching triple digits by midweek. Heat index values will also remain elevated with most areas getting into the triple digits up to around 108 each day. Your local forecast. Today, mostly cloudy this morning, then clearing. Highs in the mid-90s. South winds 5 to 10 miles per hour with gusts up to 20 miles per hour. Highest heat index readings up to 105. Tonight, clear in the evening, then becoming partly cloudy. Lows in the mid-70s. South winds 5 to 10 miles per hour with gusts up to 20 miles per hour. Wednesday, partly cloudy in the morning, then clearing. Highs in the mid-90s. South winds 10 to 15 miles per hour. Wednesday night, clear in the evening, then becoming partly cloudy. Lows in the mid-70s. South winds 10 to 15 miles per hour. Thursday, partly cloudy in the morning, then clearing. Highs in the mid-90s. South winds 10 to 15 miles per hour with gusts up to 25 miles per hour. Thursday night through Friday night, mostly clear. Lows in the mid-70s. Highs in the mid-90s. Highest heat index readings up to 105. Saturday, partly cloudy in the morning, then clearing. Highs in the upper 90s. Highest heat index readings up to 105. Saturday night, mostly clear.

lows in the upper 70s. Sunday, mostly cloudy in the morning, then clearing. Highs in the upper 90s. Highest heat index readings up to 105. Sunday night, clear in the evening, then becoming partly cloudy. Lows in the upper 70s. Monday, partly cloudy in the morning, then clearing. Highs in the upper 90s. Highest heat index readings up to 105. 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The current time is 7:45 a.m. Central Daylight Time. The Austin NOAA Weather Radio Roundup. At 7 a.m. at Austin Bergstrom International, it was mostly cloudy. The temperature was 79, the dew point 76. The relative humidity was 90%, the wind southeast at 6 miles an hour, and the pressure was 30.09 inches and rising. At Camp Mabry, it was cloudy. The temperature was 79, the dew point 76. The relative humidity was 90%, the wind south at 5 miles an hour, and the pressure was 30.10 inches and rising. At Pflugerville, Taylor fog was reported 77. The report from Lago Vista was not available. Georgetown partly cloudy 79. San Marcos haze was reported 78. Burnett mostly cloudy 76. Junction cloudy 77. San Antonio mostly cloudy 79. Corpus Christi mostly cloudy 79. Houston partly cloudy 79. Once again at Austin Bergstrom it was 79, and at Camp Mabry it was 79. Elsewhere across the state, College Station cloudy 79. Amarillo cloudy 73. Abilene clear 77. Dallas-Fort Worth partly cloudy 79. Your weather synopsis for South Central Texas. Hot and humid conditions are expected this week with no rain in the forecast. High temperatures will be in the 90s with few locations reaching triple digits by midweek. Heat index values will also remain elevated with most areas getting into the triple digits up to around 108 each day. Your local forecast. Today, mostly cloudy this morning, then clearing. Highs in the mid-90s. South winds 5 to 10 miles per hour with gusts up to 20 miles per hour. Highest heat index readings up to 105. Tonight, clear in the evening, then becoming partly cloudy. Lows in the mid-70s. South winds 5 to 10 miles per hour with gusts up to 20 miles per hour. Wednesday, partly cloudy in the morning, then clearing. Highs in the mid-90s. South winds 10 to 15 miles per hour. Wednesday night, clear in the evening, then becoming partly cloudy. Lows in the mid-70s. South winds 10 to 15 miles per hour. Thursday, partly cloudy in the morning, then clearing. Highs in the mid-90s. South winds 10 to 15 miles per hour with gusts up to 25 miles per hour. Thursday night through Friday night, mostly clear. Lows in the mid-70s. Highs in the mid-90s. Highest heat index readings up to 105. Saturday, partly cloudy in the morning, then clearing. Highs in the upper 90s. Highest heat index readings up to 105. Saturday night, mostly clear. Lows in the upper 70s. Sunday, mostly cloudy in the morning, then clearing. Highs in the upper 90s. Highest heat index readings up to 105. Sunday night, clear in the evening, then becoming partly cloudy. Lows in the upper 70s. Monday, partly cloudy in the morning, then clearing. Highs in the upper 90s. Highest heat index readings up to 105. 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

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The coastal waters forecast from Baffin Bay to Port Aransas out 20 nautical miles. Today, southeast winds 10 to 15 knots with gusts up to 20 knots. Seas 3 to 5 feet, occasionally to 6 feet. Wave detail, southeast 5 feet at 7 seconds. Tonight, southeast winds around 15 knots with gusts up to 20 knots. Seas 3 to 4 feet, occasionally to 5 feet. Wave detail, southeast 4 feet at 7 seconds. Wednesday, south winds 10 to 15 knots with gusts up to 20 knots. Seas 3 to 4 feet, occasionally to 5 feet. Wave detail, southeast 4 feet at 7 seconds. Wednesday night, southeast winds 15 to 20 knots. Seas 3 to 4 feet, occasionally to 5 feet. Wave detail, southeast 4 feet at 7 seconds. Thursday, south winds 15 to 20 knots with gusts up to 25 knots. Seas 3 to 4 feet, occasionally to 5 feet. Wave detail, southeast 4 feet at 6 seconds. Thursday night, southeast winds 15 to 20 knots with gusts up to 25 knots. Seas 3 to 5 feet, occasionally to 6 feet. Wave detail, southeast 4 feet at 5 seconds. Friday, southeast winds 15 to 20 knots. Seas 4 to 5 feet, occasionally to 6 feet. Friday night, southeast winds around 20 knots. Seas 4 to 5 feet, occasionally to 6 feet. Saturday, southeast winds 15 to 20 knots. Seas 4 to 5 feet, occasionally to 6 feet. Saturday night, southeast winds 20 to 25 knots. Seas 4 to 6 feet, occasionally to 8 feet. The current time is 7:52 a.m. Central Daylight Time. The Austin NOAA Weather Radio Roundup. At 7 a.m. at Austin Bergstrom International, it was mostly cloudy. The temperature was 79, the dew point 76, the relative humidity was 90%, the wind southeast at 6 miles an hour, and the pressure was 30.09 inches and rising. At Camp Mabry, it was cloudy. The temperature was 79, the dew point 76, the relative humidity was 90%, the wind south at 5 miles an hour, and the pressure was 30.10 inches and rising. At Pflugerville, Taylor fog was reported 77. The report from Lago Vista was not available. Georgetown partly cloudy 79. San Marcos haze was reported 78. Burnett mostly cloudy 76. Junction cloudy 77. San Antonio mostly cloudy 79. Corpus Christi mostly cloudy 79. Houston partly cloudy 79. Once again at Austin Bergstrom it was 79, and at Camp Mabry it was 79. Elsewhere across the state, College Station cloudy 79. Amarillo cloudy 73. Abilene clear 77. Dallas-Fort Worth partly cloudy 79. Your weather synopsis for South Central Texas. Hot and humid conditions are expected this week with no rain in the forecast. High temperatures will be in the 90s with few locations reaching triple digits by midweek. Heat index values will also remain elevated with most areas getting into the triple digits up to around 108 each day. Your local forecast. Today, mostly cloudy this morning, then clearing. Highs in the mid-90s. South winds 5 to 10 miles per hour with gusts up to 20 miles per hour. Highest heat index readings up to 105. Tonight, clear in the evening, then becoming partly cloudy. Lows in the mid-70s. South winds 5 to 10 miles per hour with gusts up to 20 miles per hour. Wednesday, partly cloudy in the morning, then clearing. Highs in the mid-90s. South winds 10 to 15 miles per hour. Wednesday night, clear in the evening, then becoming partly cloudy. Lows in the mid-70s. South winds 10 to 15 miles per hour. Thursday,

mostly cloudy in the morning, then clearing. Highs in the mid-90s. South winds 10 to 15 miles per hour with gusts up to 25 miles per hour. Thursday night through Friday night, mostly clear. Lows in the mid-70s. Highs in the mid-90s. Highest heat index readings up to 105. Saturday, partly cloudy in the morning, then clearing. Highs in the upper 90s. Highest heat index readings up to 105. Saturday night, mostly clear. Lows in the upper 70s. Sunday, mostly cloudy in the morning, then clearing. Highs in the upper 90s. Highest heat index readings up to 105. Sunday night, clear in the evening, then becoming partly cloudy. Lows in the upper 70s. Monday, partly cloudy in the morning, then clearing. Highs in the upper 90s. Highest heat index readings up to 105. 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The current time is 7:56 a.m. Central Daylight Time. 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At 7 a.m. at Austin Bergstrom International, it was mostly cloudy. The temperature was 79, the dew point 76. The relative humidity was 90%, the wind southeast at 6 miles an hour, and the pressure was 30.09 inches and rising. At Camp Mabry, it was cloudy. The temperature was 79, the dew point 76. The relative humidity was 90%, the wind south at 5 miles an hour, and the pressure was 30.10 inches and rising. At Pflugerville, Taylor fog was reported 77. The report from Lago Vista was not available. Georgetown partly cloudy 79. San Marcos haze was reported 78. Burnett mostly cloudy 76. Junction cloudy 77. San Antonio mostly cloudy 79. Corpus Christi mostly cloudy 79. Houston partly cloudy 79. Once again at Austin Bergstrom it was 79, and at Camp Mabry it was 79. Elsewhere across the state, College Station cloudy 79. Amarillo cloudy 73. Abilene clear 77. Dallas-Fort Worth partly cloudy 79. Your weather synopsis for South Central Texas. Hot and humid conditions are expected this week with no rain in the forecast. High temperatures will be in the 90s with few locations reaching triple digits by midweek. Heat index values will also remain elevated with most areas getting into the triple digits up to around 108 each day. Your local forecast. Today, mostly cloudy this morning, then clearing. Highs in the mid-90s. South winds 5 to 10 miles per hour with gusts up to 20 miles per hour. Highest heat index readings up to 105. Tonight, clear in the evening, then becoming partly cloudy. Lows in the mid-70s. South winds 5 to 10 miles per hour with gusts up to 20 miles per hour. Wednesday, partly cloudy in the morning, then clearing. Highs in the mid-90s. South winds 10 to 15 miles per hour. Wednesday night, clear in the evening, then becoming partly cloudy. Lows in the mid-70s. South winds 10 to 15 miles per hour. Thursday, partly cloudy in the morning, then clearing. Highs in the mid-90s. South winds 10 to 15 miles per hour with gusts up to 25 miles per hour. Thursday night through Friday night, mostly clear. Lows in the mid-70s. Highs in the mid-90s. Highest heat index readings up to 105. Saturday, partly cloudy in the morning, then clearing. Highs in the upper 90s. Highest heat index readings up to 105. Saturday night, mostly clear. Lows in the upper 70s. Sunday, mostly cloudy in the morning, then clearing.

highs in the upper 90s. Highest heat index readings up to 105. Sunday night, clear in the evening, then becoming partly cloudy. Lows in the upper 70s. Monday, partly cloudy in the morning, then clearing. Highs in the upper 90s. Highest heat index readings up to 105. The Austin Bergstrom Climate Summary for yesterday, June 22, 2026. Yesterday's high temperature of 94 degrees occurred at 4:03 p.m. The normal high is 94. The record high is 103 degrees, which was set in 1953. Yesterday's low temperature of 79 degrees occurred at 11:59 p.m. The normal low is 72. The record low is 64 degrees, which was set in 1961. No precipitation fell yesterday, which leaves the monthly total at 5.62 inches. This is 3.08 inches above the normal amount of 2.54 inches for June. The total precipitation for the year still stands at 20.42 inches, which is 2.88 inches above normal. The record high for today is 103, which occurred in 1953, and the record low is 63, which occurred in 2002. Sunrise today is at 6:30 a.m. and sunset is at 8:36 p.m. The Austin Camp Mabry Climate Summary for yesterday, June 22, 2026. Yesterday's high temperature of 94 degrees occurred at 4:01 p.m. The normal high is 94. The record high is 103 degrees, which was set in 1900. Yesterday's low temperature of 79 degrees occurred at 6:42 a.m. The normal low is 74. The record low is 61 degrees, which was set in 1961. No precipitation fell yesterday, which leaves the monthly total at 6.50 inches. This is 3.63 inches above the normal amount of 2.87 inches for June. The total precipitation for the year still stands at 19.31 inches, which is 1.57 inches above normal. The record high for today is 104, which last occurred in 2017, and the record low is 65, which occurred in 1900. Sunrise today is at 6:30 a.m. and sunset is at 8:36 p.m. You're listening to NOAA Weather Radio, station WXK27, in Austin, Texas, broadcasting on a frequency of 162.4 MHz, originating from the Austin-San Antonio National Weather Service Forecast Office. The current time is 8:03 a.m. Central Daylight Time. The Austin NOAA Weather Radio Roundup, at 7 a.m. at Austin Bergstrom International, it was mostly cloudy. The temperature was 79, the dew point 76, the relative humidity was 90%, the wind southeast at 6 miles an hour, and the pressure was 30.09 inches and rising. At Camp Mabry, it was cloudy. The temperature was 79, the dew point 76, the relative humidity was 90%, the wind south at 5 miles an hour, and the pressure was 30.10 inches and rising. At Pflugerville, Taylor fog was reported 77. The report from Lago Vista was not available. Georgetown partly cloudy 79. San Marcos haze was reported 78. Burnett mostly cloudy 76. Junction cloudy 77. San Antonio mostly cloudy 79. Corpus Christi mostly cloudy 79. Houston partly cloudy 79. Once again at Austin Bergstrom it was 79, and at Camp Mabry it was 79. Elsewhere across the state, College Station cloudy 79. Amarillo cloudy 73. Abilene clear 77. Dallas-Fort Worth partly cloudy 79. Your weather synopsis for South Central Texas. Hot and humid conditions are expected this week with no rain in the forecast. High temperatures will be in the 90s with few locations reaching triple digits by midweek. Heat index values will also remain elevated with most areas getting into the triple digits up to around 108 each day. Your local forecast.

Today, mostly cloudy this morning, then clearing. Highs in the mid-90s. South winds 5 to 10 miles per hour with gusts up to 20 miles per hour. Highest heat index readings up to 105. Tonight, clear in the evening, then becoming partly cloudy. Lows in the mid-70s. South winds 5 to 10 miles per hour with gusts up to 20 miles per hour. Wednesday, partly cloudy in the morning, then clearing. Highs in the mid-90s. South winds 10 to 15 miles per hour. Wednesday night, clear in the evening, then becoming partly cloudy. Lows in the mid-70s. South winds 10 to 15 miles per hour. Thursday, partly cloudy in the morning, then clearing. Highs in the mid-90s. South winds 10 to 15 miles per hour with gusts up to 25 miles per hour. Thursday night through Friday night, mostly clear. Lows in the mid-70s. Highs in the mid-90s. Highest heat index readings up to 105. Saturday, partly cloudy in the morning, then clearing. Highs in the upper 90s. Highest heat index readings up to 105. Saturday night, mostly clear. Lows in the upper 70s. Sunday, mostly cloudy in the morning, then clearing. Highs in the upper 90s. Highest heat index readings up to 105. Sunday night, clear in the evening, then becoming partly cloudy. Lows in the upper 70s. Monday, partly cloudy in the morning, then clearing. Highs in the upper 90s. Highest heat index readings up to 105. The Tropical Weather Outlook. For the North Atlantic, Caribbean Sea, and the Gulf of America, tropical cyclone formation is not expected during the next 7 days. The Austin Bergstrom Climate Summary for yesterday, June 22, 2026. Yesterday's high temperature of 94 degrees occurred at 4:03 p.m. The normal high is 94. The record high is 103 degrees, which was set in 1953. Yesterday's low temperature of 79 degrees occurred at 11:59 p.m. The normal low is 72. The record low is 64 degrees, which was set in 1961. No precipitation fell yesterday, which leaves the monthly total at 5.62 inches. This is 3.08 inches above the normal amount of 2.54 inches for June. The total precipitation for the year still stands at 20.42 inches, which is 2.88 inches above normal. The record high for today is 103, which occurred in 1953, and the record low is 63, which occurred in 2002. Sunrise today is at 6:30 a.m. and sunset is at 8:36 p.m. The Austin Camp Mabry Climate Summary for yesterday, June 22, 2026. Yesterday's high temperature of 94 degrees occurred at 4:01 p.m. The normal high is 94. The record high is 103 degrees, which was set in 1900. Yesterday's low temperature of 79 degrees occurred at 6:42 a.m. The normal low is 74. The record low is 61 degrees, which was set in 1961. No precipitation fell yesterday, which leaves the monthly total at 6.50 inches. This is 3.63 inches above the normal amount of 2.87 inches for June. The total precipitation for the year still stands at 19.31 inches, which is 1.57 inches above normal. The record high for today is 104, which last occurred in 2017, and the record low is 65, which occurred in 1900. Sunrise today is at 6:30 a.m. and sunset is at 8:36 p.m. You're listening to NOAA Weather Radio, station WXK27, in Austin, Texas, broadcasting on a frequency of 162.4 megahertz. 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The current time is 8:09 a.m. Central Daylight Time. Your weather synopsis for South Central Texas. Hot and humid conditions are expected.

this week with no rain in the forecast. High temperatures will be in the 90s with few locations reaching triple digits by midweek. Heat index values will also remain elevated with most areas getting into the triple digits up to around 108 each day. Your local forecast. Today, mostly cloudy this morning, then clearing. Highs in the mid-90s. South winds 5 to 10 miles per hour with gusts up to 20 miles per hour. Highest heat index readings up to 105. Tonight, clear in the evening, then becoming partly cloudy. Lows in the mid-70s. South winds 5 to 10 miles per hour with gusts up to 20 miles per hour. Wednesday, partly cloudy in the morning, then clearing. Highs in the mid-90s. South winds 10 to 15 miles per hour. Wednesday night, clear in the evening, then becoming partly cloudy. Lows in the mid-70s. South winds 10 to 15 miles per hour. Thursday, partly cloudy in the morning, then clearing. Highs in the mid-90s. South winds 10 to 15 miles per hour with gusts up to 25 miles per hour. Thursday night through Friday night, mostly clear. Lows in the mid-70s. Highs in the mid-90s. Highest heat index readings up to 105. Saturday, partly cloudy in the morning, then clearing. Highs in the upper 90s. Highest heat index readings up to 105. Saturday night, mostly clear. Lows in the upper 70s. Sunday, mostly cloudy in the morning, then clearing. Highs in the upper 90s. Highest heat index readings up to 105. Sunday night, clear in the evening, then becoming partly cloudy. Lows in the upper 70s. Monday, partly cloudy in the morning, then clearing. Highs in the upper 90s. Highest heat index readings up to 105. The Austin Bergstrom Climate Summary for yesterday, June 22, 2026. Yesterday's high temperature of 94 degrees occurred at 4:03 p.m. The normal high is 94. The record high is 103 degrees, which was set in 1953. Yesterday's low temperature of 79 degrees occurred at 11:59 p.m. The normal low is 72. The record low is 64 degrees, which was set in 1961. No precipitation fell yesterday, which leaves the monthly total at 5.62 inches. This is 3.08 inches above the normal amount of 2.54 inches for June. The total precipitation for the year still stands at 20.42 inches, which is 2.88 inches above normal. The record high for today is 103, which occurred in 1953, and the record low is 63, which occurred in 2002. Sunrise today is at 6:30 a.m. and sunset is at 8:36 p.m. The Austin Camp Mabry Climate Summary for yesterday, June 22, 2026. Yesterday's high temperature of 94 degrees occurred at 4:01 p.m. The normal high is 94. The record high is 103 degrees, which was set in 1900. Yesterday's low temperature of 79 degrees occurred at 6:42 a.m. The normal low is 74. The record low is 61 degrees, which was set in 1961. No precipitation fell yesterday, which leaves the monthly total at 6.50 inches. This is 3.63 inches above the normal amount of 2.87 inches for June. The total precipitation for the year still stands at 19.31 inches, which is 1.57 inches above normal. The record high for today is 104, which last occurred in 2017, and the record low is 65, which occurred in 1900. Sunrise today is at 6:30 a.m. and sunset is at 8:36 p.m. You're listening to NOAA Weather Radio, station WXK27, in Austin, Texas, broadcasting on a frequency of 162.4 MHz, originating from the Austin-San Antonio National Weather Service Forecast Office. 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

daylight time. The Austin NOAA Weather Radio Roundup at 8 a.m. at Austin Bergstrom International. It was partly sunny. The temperature was 80. The dew point 77. The relative humidity was 90%. The wind south at 9 miles an hour, and the pressure was 30.10 inches and rising. At Camp Mabry, it was cloudy. The temperature was 80. The dew point 76. The relative humidity was 87%. The wind variable at 6 miles an hour, and the pressure was 30.11 inches and rising. At Pflugerville, Taylor, sunny 79. The report from Lago Vista was not available. Georgetown, cloudy 80. San Marcos, Hays was reported 79. Burnett, cloudy 77. Junction, cloudy 78. San Antonio, partly sunny 80. Corpus Christi, partly sunny 81. Houston, mostly sunny 82. Once again at Austin Bergstrom, it was 80. And at Camp Mabry, it was 80. Elsewhere across the state, College Station, cloudy 80. Amarillo, cloudy 74. Abilene, sunny 78. Dallas, Fort Worth, partly sunny 80. Your weather synopsis for South Central Texas. Hot and humid conditions are expected this week with no rain in the forecast. High temperatures will be in the 90s with few locations reaching triple digits by midweek. Heat index values will also remain elevated with most areas getting into the triple digits up to around 108 each day. Your local forecast. Today, mostly cloudy this morning, then clearing. Highs in the mid-90s. South winds 5 to 10 miles per hour with gusts up to 20 miles per hour. Highest heat index readings up to 105. Tonight, clear in the evening, then becoming partly cloudy. Lows in the mid-70s. South winds 5 to 10 miles per hour with gusts up to 20 miles per hour. Wednesday, partly cloudy in the morning, then clearing. Highs in the mid-90s. South winds 10 to 15 miles per hour. Wednesday night, clear in the evening, then becoming partly cloudy. Lows in the mid-70s. South winds 10 to 15 miles per hour. Thursday, partly cloudy in the morning, then clearing. Highs in the mid-90s. South winds 10 to 15 miles per hour with gusts up to 25 miles per hour. Thursday night through Friday night, mostly clear. Lows in the mid-70s. Highs in the mid-90s. Highest heat index readings up to 105. Saturday, partly cloudy in the morning, then clearing. Highs in the upper 90s. Highest heat index readings up to 105. Saturday night, mostly clear. Lows in the upper 70s. Sunday, mostly cloudy in the morning, then clearing. Highs in the upper 90s. Highest heat index readings up to 105. Sunday night, clear in the evening, then becoming partly cloudy. Lows in the upper 70s. Monday, partly cloudy in the morning, then clearing. Highs in the upper 90s. Highest heat index readings up to 105. The Austin Bergstrom Climate Summary for yesterday, June 22, 2026. Yesterday's high temperature of 94 degrees occurred at 4:03 p.m. The normal high is 94. The record high is 103 degrees, which was set in 1953. Yesterday's low temperature of 79 degrees occurred at 11:59 p.m. The normal low is 72. The record low is 64 degrees, which was set in 1961. No precipitation fell yesterday, which leaves the monthly total at 5.62 inches. This is 3.08 inches above the normal amount of 2.54 inches for June. The total precipitation for the year still stands at 20.42 inches, which is 2.88 inches above normal. The record high for today is 103, which occurred in 1953, and the record low is 63, which occurred in 2002. Sunrise today is at 6:30 a.m. and sunset is at 8:36 p.m. The Austin

Camp Mabry climate summary for yesterday, June 22, 2026. Yesterday's high temperature of 94 degrees occurred at 4:01 p.m. The normal high is 94. The record high is 103 degrees, which was set in 1900. Yesterday's low temperature of 79 degrees occurred at 6:42 a.m. The normal low is 74. The record low is 61 degrees, which was set in 1961. No precipitation fell yesterday, which leaves the monthly total at 6.50 inches. This is 3.63 inches above the normal amount of 2.87 inches for June. The total precipitation for the year still stands at 19.31 inches, which is 1.57 inches above normal. The record high for today is 104, which last occurred in 2017, and the record low is 65, which occurred in 1900. Sunrise today is at 6:30 a.m. and sunset is at 8:36 p.m. The coastal waters forecast from Baffin Bay to Port Aransas out 20 nautical miles. Today, southeast winds 10 to 15 knots with gusts up to 20 knots. Seas 3 to 5 feet, occasionally to 6 feet. Wave detail, southeast 5 feet at 7 seconds. Tonight, southeast winds around 15 knots with gusts up to 20 knots. Seas 3 to 4 feet, occasionally to 5 feet. Wave detail, southeast 4 feet at 7 seconds. Wednesday, south winds 10 to 15 knots with gusts up to 20 knots. Seas 3 to 4 feet, occasionally to 5 feet. Wave detail, southeast 4 feet at 7 seconds. Wednesday night, southeast winds 15 to 20 knots. Seas 3 to 4 feet, occasionally to 5 feet. Wave detail, southeast 4 feet at 7 seconds. Thursday, south winds 15 to 20 knots with gusts up to 25 knots. Seas 3 to 4 feet, occasionally to 5 feet. Wave detail, southeast 4 feet at 6 seconds. Thursday night, southeast winds 15 to 20 knots with gusts up to 25 knots. Seas 3 to 5 feet, occasionally to 6 feet. Wave detail, southeast 4 feet at 5 seconds. Friday, southeast winds 15 to 20 knots. Seas 4 to 5 feet, occasionally to 6 feet. Friday night, southeast winds around 20 knots. Seas 4 to 5 feet, occasionally to 6 feet. Saturday, southeast winds 15 to 20 knots. Seas 4 to 5 feet, occasionally to 6 feet. Saturday night, southeast winds 20 to 25 knots. Seas 4 to 6 feet, occasionally to 8 feet. 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The current time is 8:23 a.m. Central Daylight Time. 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It was partly sunny. The temperature was 80, the dew point 77. The relative humidity was 90%, the wind south at 9 miles an hour, and the pressure was 30.10 inches and rising. At Camp Mabry, it was cloudy. The temperature was 80, the dew point 76. The relative humidity was 87%, the wind variable at 6 miles an hour, and the pressure was 30.11 inches and rising. At Pflugerville, Taylor sunny 79. The report from Lago Vista was not available. Georgetown cloudy 80. San Marcos haze was reported 79. Burnett cloudy 77. Junction cloudy 78. San Antonio partly sunny 80. Corpus Christi partly sunny 81. Houston mostly sunny 82. Once again at Austin Bergstrom it was 80, and at Camp Mabry it was 80. Elsewhere across the state, College Station cloudy 80. Amarillo cloudy 74. Abilene sunny 78. Dallas-Fort Worth partly sunny 80.
your weather synopsis for South Central Texas. Hot and humid conditions are expected this week with no rain in the forecast. High temperatures will be in the 90s with few locations reaching triple digits by midweek. Heat index values will also remain elevated with most areas getting into the triple digits up to around 108 each day. Your local forecast. Today, mostly cloudy this morning, then clearing. Highs in the mid-90s. South winds 5 to 10 miles per hour with gusts up to 20 miles per hour. Highest heat index readings up to 105. Tonight, clear in the evening, then becoming partly cloudy. Lows in the mid-70s. South winds 5 to 10 miles per hour with gusts up to 20 miles per hour. Wednesday, partly cloudy in the morning, then clearing. Highs in the mid-90s. South winds 10 to 15 miles per hour. Wednesday night, clear in the evening, then becoming partly cloudy. Lows in the mid-70s. South winds 10 to 15 miles per hour. Thursday, partly cloudy in the morning, then clearing. Highs in the mid-90s. South winds 10 to 15 miles per hour with gusts up to 25 miles per hour. Thursday night through Friday night, mostly clear. Lows in the mid-70s. Highs in the mid-90s. Highest heat index readings up to 105. Saturday, partly cloudy in the morning, then clearing. Highs in the upper 90s. Highest heat index readings up to 105. Saturday night, mostly clear. Lows in the upper 70s. Sunday, mostly cloudy in the morning, then clearing. Highs in the upper 90s. Highest heat index readings up to 105. Sunday night, clear in the evening, then becoming partly cloudy. Lows in the upper 70s. Monday, partly cloudy in the morning, then clearing. Highs in the upper 90s. Highest heat index readings up to 105. The Austin Bergstrom Climate Summary for yesterday, June 22, 2026. Yesterday's high temperature of 94 degrees occurred at 4:03 p.m. The normal high is 94. The record high is 103 degrees, which was set in 1953. Yesterday's low temperature of 79 degrees occurred at 11:59 p.m. The normal low is 72. The record low is 64 degrees, which was set in 1961. No precipitation fell yesterday, which leaves the monthly total at 5.62 inches. This is 3.08 inches above the normal amount of 2.54 inches for June. The total precipitation for the year still stands at 20.42 inches, which is 2.88 inches above normal. The record high for today is 103, which occurred in 1953, and the record low is 63, which occurred in 2002. Sunrise today is at 6:30 a.m. and sunset is at 8:36 p.m. The Austin Camp Mabry Climate Summary for yesterday, June 22, 2026. Yesterday's high temperature of 94 degrees occurred at 4:01 p.m. The normal high is 94. The record high is 103 degrees, which was set in 1900. Yesterday's low temperature of 79 degrees occurred at 6:42 a.m. The normal low is 74. The record low is 61 degrees, which was set in 1961. No precipitation fell yesterday, which leaves the monthly total at 6.50 inches. This is 3.63 inches above the normal amount of 2.87 inches for June. The total precipitation for the year still stands at 19.31 inches, which is 1.57 inches above normal. The record high for today is 104, which last occurred in 2017, and the record low is 65, which occurred in 1900. Sunrise today is at 6:30 a.m. and sunset is at 8:36 p.m. You're listening to NOAA Weather Radio, station WXK27,
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The Austin, NOAA Weather Radio Roundup, at 8 a.m. at Austin Bergstrom International. It was partly sunny. The temperature was 80, the dew point 77. The relative humidity was 90%, the wind south at 9 miles an hour, and the pressure was 30.10 inches and rising. At Camp Mabry, it was cloudy. The temperature was 80, the dew point 76. The relative humidity was 87%, the wind variable at 6 miles an hour, and the pressure was 30.11 inches and rising. At Pflugerville, Taylor, sunny 79. The report from Lago Vista was not available. Georgetown, cloudy 80. San Marcos, haze was reported 79. Burnett, cloudy 77. Junction, cloudy 78. San Antonio, partly sunny 80. Corpus Christi, partly sunny 81. Houston, mostly sunny 82. Once again at Austin Bergstrom, it was 80. And at Camp Mabry, it was 80. Elsewhere across the state, College Station, cloudy 80. Amarillo, cloudy 74. Abilene, sunny 78. Dallas, Fort Worth, partly sunny 80. Your weather synopsis for South Central Texas. Hot and humid conditions are expected this week with no rain in the forecast. High temperatures will be in the 90s with few locations reaching triple digits by midweek. Heat index values will also remain elevated with most areas getting into the triple digits up to around 108 each day. Your local forecast. Today, mostly cloudy this morning, then clearing. Highs in the mid-90s. South winds 5 to 10 miles per hour with gusts up to 20 miles per hour. Highest heat index readings up to 105. Tonight, clear in the evening, then becoming partly cloudy. Lows in the mid-70s. South winds 5 to 10 miles per hour with gusts up to 20 miles per hour. Wednesday, partly cloudy in the morning, then clearing. Highs in the mid-90s. South winds 10 to 15 miles per hour. Wednesday night, clear in the evening, then becoming partly cloudy. Lows in the mid-70s. South winds 10 to 15 miles per hour. Thursday, partly cloudy in the morning, then clearing. Highs in the mid-90s. South winds 10 to 15 miles per hour with gusts up to 25 miles per hour. Thursday night through Friday night, mostly clear. Lows in the mid-70s. Highs in the mid-90s. Highest heat index readings up to 105. Saturday, partly cloudy in the morning, then clearing. Highs in the upper 90s. Heat index readings up to 105. Saturday, partly cloudy in the morning, then clearing. Highs in the upper 90s. Highest heat index readings up to 105. Saturday night, mostly clear. Lows in the upper 70s. Sunday, mostly cloudy in the morning, then clearing. Highs in the upper 90s. Highest heat index readings up to 105. Sunday night, clear in the evening, then becoming partly lows in the upper 70s. Monday, partly cloudy in the morning, then clearing. Highs in the upper 90s. Highest heat index readings up to 105. The Austin Bergstrom climate summary for yesterday, June 22, 2026. Yesterday's high temperature of 94 degrees occurred at 4:03 p.m. The normal high is 94. The record high is 103 degrees, which was set in 1953. Yesterday's low temperature of 79 degrees occurred at 11:59 p.m. The normal low is 72. The record low is 64 degrees, which was set in 1961. No precipitation fell yesterday, which leaves the monthly total at 5.62 inches. This is 3.08 inches above the normal amount of 2.54 inches for June. The total precipitation for the year still stands at 20.42 inches, which is 2.88 inches above normal. The record high for today is 103, which occurred

day, which leaves the monthly total at 6.50 inches. This is 3.63 inches above the normal amount of 2.87 inches for June. The total precipitation for the year still stands at 19.31 inches, which is 1.57 inches above normal. The record high for today is 104, which last occurred in 2017, and the record low is 65, which occurred in 1900. Sunrise today is at 6:30 a.m. and sunset is at 8:36 p.m. You're listening to NOAA Weather Radio, station WXK27, in Austin, Texas, broadcasting on a frequency of 162.4 MHz, originating from the Austin-San Antonio National Weather Service Forecast Office. The current time is 8:36 a.m. Central Daylight Time. 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It was partly sunny. The temperature was 80, the dew point 77. The relative humidity was 90%, the wind south at 9 miles an hour, and the pressure was 30.10 inches and rising. At Camp Mabry, it was cloudy. The temperature was 80, the dew point 76. The relative humidity was 87%, the wind variable at 6 miles an hour, and the pressure was 30.11 inches and rising. At Pflugerville, Taylor sunny 79. The report from Lago Vista was not available. Georgetown cloudy 80. San Marcos haze was reported 79. Burnett cloudy 77. Junction cloudy 78. San Antonio partly sunny 80. Corpus Christi partly sunny 81. Houston mostly sunny 82. Once again at Austin Bergstrom it was 80, and at Camp Mabry it was 80. Elsewhere across the state, College Station cloudy 80. Amarillo cloudy 74. Abilene sunny 78. Dallas-Fort Worth partly sunny 80. The Tropical Weather Outlook. For the North Atlantic, Caribbean Sea, and the Gulf of America, tropical cyclone formation is not expected during the next 7 days. Your weather synopsis for South Central Texas. Hot and humid conditions are expected this week with no rain in the forecast. High temperatures will be in the 90s with few locations reaching triple digits by midweek. Heat index values will also remain elevated with most areas getting into the triple digits up to around 108 each day. Your local forecast. Today, mostly cloudy this morning, then clearing. Highs in the mid-90s. South winds 5 to 10 miles per hour with gusts up to 20 miles per hour. Highest heat index readings up to 105. Tonight, clear in the evening, then becoming partly cloudy. Lows in the mid-70s. South winds 5 to 10 miles per hour with gusts up to 20 miles per hour. Wednesday, partly cloudy in the morning, then clearing. Highs in the mid-90s. South winds 10 to 15 miles per hour. Wednesday night, clear in the evening, then becoming partly cloudy. Lows in the mid-70s. South winds 10 to 15 miles per hour. Thursday, partly cloudy in the morning, then clearing. Highs in the mid-90s. South winds 10 to 15 miles per hour with gusts up to 25 miles per hour. Thursday night through Friday night, mostly clear. Lows in the mid-70s. Highs in the mid-90s. Highest heat index readings up to 105. Saturday, partly cloudy in the morning, then clearing. Highs in the upper 90s. Highest heat index readings up to 105. Saturday night, mostly clear. Lows in the upper 70s. Sunday, mostly cloudy in the morning, then clearing. Highs in the upper 90s. Highest heat index readings up to 105. Sunday night, clear in the evening, then becoming partly cloudy. Lows in the upper 70s. Monday, partly cloudy in the morning, then clearing. Highs in the upper 90s. Highest heat index readings up to 105.
The Austin Bergstrom Climate Summary for yesterday.

June 22, 2026. Yesterday's high temperature of 94 degrees occurred at 4:03 p.m. The normal high is 94. The record high is 103 degrees, which was set in 1953. Yesterday's low temperature of 79 degrees occurred at 11:59 p.m. The normal low is 72. The record low is 64 degrees, which was set in 1961. No precipitation fell yesterday, which leaves the monthly total at 5.62 inches. This is 3.08 inches above the normal amount of 2.54 inches for June. The total precipitation for the year still stands at 20.42 inches, which is 2.88 inches above normal. The record high for today is 103, which occurred in 1953, and the record low is 63, which occurred in 2002. Sunrise today is at 6:30 a.m. and sunset is at 8:36 p.m. The Austin Camp Mabry Climate Summary for yesterday, June 22, 2026. Yesterday's high temperature of 94 degrees occurred at 4:01 p.m. The normal high is 94. The record high is 103 degrees, which was set in 1900. Yesterday's low temperature of 79 degrees occurred at 6:42 a.m. The normal low is 74. The record low is 61 degrees, which was set in 1961. No precipitation fell yesterday, which leaves the monthly total at 6.50 inches. This is 3.63 inches above the normal amount of 2.87 inches for June. The total precipitation for the year still stands at 19.31 inches, which is 1.57 inches above normal. The record high for today is 104, which last occurred in 2017, and the record low is 65, which occurred in 1900. Sunrise today is at 6:30 a.m. and sunset is at 8:36 p.m. You're listening to NOAA Weather Radio, station WXK27, in Austin, Texas, broadcasting on a frequency of 162.4 megahertz, originating from the Austin-San Antonio National Weather Service Forecast Office. The current time is 8:43 a.m. Central Daylight Time. The Austin NOAA Weather Radio Roundup, at 8 a.m. at Austin Bergstrom International, it was partly sunny. The temperature was 80, the dew point 77, the relative humidity was 90%, the wind south at 9 miles an hour, and the pressure was 30.10 inches and rising. At Camp Mabry, it was cloudy. The temperature was 80, the dew point 76, the relative humidity was 87%, the wind variable at 6 miles an hour, and the pressure was 30.11 inches and rising. At Pflugerville, Taylor sunny 79. The report from Lago Vista was not available. Georgetown cloudy 80. San Marcos haze was reported 79. Burnett cloudy 77. Junction cloudy 78. San Antonio partly sunny 80. Corpus Christi partly sunny 81. Houston mostly sunny 82. Once again at Austin Bergstrom it was 80, and at Camp Mabry it was 80. Elsewhere across the state, College Station cloudy 80. Amarillo cloudy 74. Abilene sunny 78. Dallas-Fort Worth partly sunny 80. Your weather synopsis for South Central Texas. Hot and humid conditions are expected this week with no rain in the forecast. High temperatures will be in the 90s with few locations reaching triple digits by midweek. Heat index values will also remain elevated with most areas getting into the triple digits up to around 108 each day. Your local forecast. Today, mostly cloudy this morning, then clearing. Highs in the mid-90s. South winds 5 to 10 miles per hour with gusts up to 20 miles per hour. Highest heat index readings up to 105. Tonight, clear in the evening, then becoming partly cloudy. Lows in the mid-70s. South winds 5 to 10 miles per hour with gusts up to 20 miles per hour. Wednesday, partly cloudy in the morning, then clearing.

Highs in the mid-90s. South winds 10 to 15 miles per hour. Wednesday night, clear in the evening, then becoming partly cloudy. Lows in the mid-70s. South winds 10 to 15 miles per hour. Thursday, partly cloudy in the morning, then clearing. Highs in the mid-90s. South winds 10 to 15 miles per hour with gusts up to 25 miles per hour. Thursday night through Friday night, mostly clear. Lows in the mid-70s. Highs in the mid-90s. Highest heat index readings up to 105. Saturday, partly cloudy in the morning, then clearing. Highs in the upper 90s. Highest heat index readings up to 105. Saturday night, mostly clear. Lows in the upper 70s. Sunday, mostly cloudy in the morning, then clearing. Highs in the upper 90s. Highest heat index readings up to 105. Sunday night, clear in the evening, then becoming partly cloudy. Lows in the upper 70s. Monday, partly cloudy in the morning, then clearing. Highs in the upper 90s. Highest heat index readings up to 105. The Austin Bergstrom Climate Summary for yesterday, June 22, 2026. Yesterday's high temperature of 94 degrees occurred at 4:03 p.m. The normal high is 94. The record high is 103 degrees, which was set in 1953. Yesterday's low temperature of 79 degrees occurred at 11:59 p.m. The normal low is 72. The record low is 64 degrees, which was set in 1961. No precipitation fell yesterday, which leaves the monthly total at 5.62 inches. This is 3.08 inches above the normal amount of 2.54 inches for June. The total precipitation for the year still stands at 20.42 inches, which is 2.88 inches above normal. The record high for today is 103, which occurred in 1953, and the record low is 63, which occurred in 2002. Sunrise today is at 6:30 a.m. and sunset is at 8:36 p.m. The Austin Camp Mabry Climate Summary for yesterday, June 22, 2026. Yesterday's high temperature of 94 degrees occurred at 4:01 p.m. The normal high is 94. The record high is 103 degrees, which was set in 1900. Yesterday's low temperature of 79 degrees occurred at 6:42 a.m. The normal low is 74. The record low is 61 degrees, which was set in 1961. No precipitation fell yesterday, which leaves the monthly total at 6.50 inches. This is 3.63 inches above the normal amount of 2.87 inches for June. The total precipitation for the year still stands at 19.31 inches, which is 1.57 inches above normal. The record high for today is 104, which last occurred in 2017, and the record low is 65, which occurred in 1900. Sunrise today is at 6:30 a.m. and sunset is at 8:36 p.m. You're listening to NOAA Weather Radio, station WXK27, in Austin, Texas, broadcasting on a frequency of 162.4 MHz, originating from the Austin-San Antonio National Weather Service Forecast Office. The current time is 8:49 a.m. Central Daylight Time. The Austin NOAA Weather Radio Roundup, at 8 a.m. at Austin Bergstrom International, it was partly sunny. The temperature was 80, the dew point 77, the relative humidity was 90%, the wind south at 9 miles an hour, and the pressure was 30.10 inches and rising. At Camp Mabry, it was cloudy. The temperature was 80, the dew point 76, the relative humidity was 87%, the wind variable at 6 miles an hour, and the pressure was 30.11 inches and rising. At Pflugerville, Taylor sunny 79. The report from Lago Vista was not available. Georgetown cloudy 80. San Marcos haze was reported 79. Burnett cloudy 77.

Junction cloudy 78. San Antonio partly sunny 80. Corpus Christi partly sunny 81. Houston mostly sunny 82. Once again at Austin Bergstrom it was 80, and at Camp Mabry it was 80. Elsewhere across the state, College Station cloudy 80. Amarillo cloudy 74. Abilene sunny 78. Dallas-Fort Worth partly sunny 80. The coastal waters forecast from Baffin Bay to Port Aransas out 20 nautical miles. Today, southeast winds 10 to 15 knots with gusts up to 20 knots. Seas 3 to 5 feet, occasionally to 6 feet. Wave detail, southeast 5 feet at 7 seconds. Tonight, southeast winds around 15 knots with gusts up to 20 knots. Seas 3 to 4 feet, occasionally to 5 feet. Wave detail, southeast 4 feet at 7 seconds. Wednesday, south winds 10 to 15 knots with gusts up to 20 knots. Seas 3 to 4 feet, occasionally to 5 feet. Wave detail, southeast 4 feet at 7 seconds. Wednesday night, southeast winds 15 to 20 knots. Seas 3 to 4 feet, occasionally to 5 feet. Wave detail, southeast 4 feet at 7 seconds. Thursday, south winds 15 to 20 knots with gusts up to 25 knots. Seas 3 to 4 feet, occasionally to 5 feet. Wave detail, southeast 4 feet at 6 seconds. Thursday night, southeast winds 15 to 20 knots with gusts up to 25 knots. Seas 3 to 5 feet, occasionally to 6 feet. Wave detail, southeast 4 feet at 5 seconds. Friday, southeast winds 15 to 20 knots. Seas 4 to 5 feet, occasionally to 6 feet. Friday night, southeast winds around 20 knots. Seas 4 to 5 feet, occasionally to 6 feet. Saturday, southeast winds 15 to 20 knots. Seas 4 to 5 feet, occasionally to 6 feet. Saturday night, southeast winds 20 to 25 knots. Seas 4 to 6 feet, occasionally to 8 feet. Your weather synopsis for South Central Texas. Hot and humid conditions are expected this week with no rain in the forecast. High temperatures will be in the 90s with few locations reaching triple digits by midweek. Heat index values will also remain elevated with most areas getting into the triple digits up to around 108 each day. Your local forecast. Today, mostly cloudy this morning, then clearing. Highs in the mid-90s. South winds 5 to 10 miles per hour with gusts up to 20 miles per hour. Highest heat index readings up to 105. Tonight, clear in the evening, then becoming partly cloudy. Lows in the mid-70s. South winds 5 to 10 miles per hour with gusts up to 20 miles per hour. Wednesday, partly cloudy in the morning, then clearing. Highs in the mid-90s. South winds 10 to 15 miles per hour. Wednesday night, clear in the evening, then becoming partly cloudy. Lows in the mid-70s. South winds 10 to 15 miles per hour. Thursday, partly cloudy in the morning, then clearing. Highs in the mid-90s. South winds 10 to 15 miles per hour with gusts up to 25 miles per hour. Thursday night through Friday night, mostly clear. Lows in the mid-70s. Highs in the mid-90s. Highest heat index readings up to 105. Saturday, partly cloudy in the morning, then clearing. Highs in the upper 90s. Highest heat index readings up to 105. Saturday night, mostly clear. Lows in the upper 70s. Sunday, mostly cloudy in the morning, then clearing. Highs in the upper 90s. Highest heat index readings up to 105. Sunday night, clear in the evening, then becoming partly cloudy. Lows in the upper 70s. Monday, partly cloudy in the morning, then clearing. Highs in the upper 90s. Highest heat index readings up to 105.

The Austin Bergstrom Climate Summary for yesterday, June 22, 2026. Yesterday's high temperature of 94 degrees occurred at 4:03 p.m. The normal high is 94. The record high is 103 degrees, which was set in 1953. Yesterday's low temperature of 79 degrees occurred at 11:59 p.m. The normal low is 72. The record low is 64 degrees, which was set in 1961. No precipitation fell yesterday, which leaves the monthly total at 5.62 inches. This is 3.08 inches above the normal amount of 2.54 inches for June. The total precipitation for the year still stands at 20.42 inches, which is 2.88 inches above normal. The record high for today is 103, which occurred in 1953, and the record low is 63, which occurred in 2002. Sunrise today is at 6:30 a.m. and sunset is at 8:36 p.m. The Austin Camp Mabry Climate Summary for yesterday, June 22, 2026. Yesterday's high temperature of 94 degrees occurred at 4:01 p.m. The normal high is 94. The record high is 103 degrees, which was set in 1900. Yesterday's low temperature of 79 degrees occurred at 6:42 a.m. The normal low is 74. The record low is 61 degrees, which was set in 1961. No precipitation fell yesterday, which leaves the monthly total at 6.50 inches. This is 3.63 inches above the normal amount of 2.87 inches for June. The total precipitation for the year still stands at 19.31 inches, which is 1.57 inches above normal. The record high for today is 104, which last occurred in 2017, and the record low is 65, which occurred in 1900. Sunrise today is at 6:30 a.m. and sunset is at 8:36 p.m. You're listening to NOAA Weather Radio, station WXK27, in Austin, Texas, broadcasting on a frequency of 162.4 MHz, originating from the Austin-San Antonio National Weather Service Forecast Office. The current time is 8:58 a.m. Central Daylight Time. The Austin NOAA Weather Radio Roundup, at 8 a.m. at Austin Bergstrom International, it was partly sunny. The temperature was 80, the dew point 77, the relative humidity was 90%, the wind south at 9 miles an hour, and the pressure was 30.10 inches and rising. At Camp Mabry, it was cloudy. The temperature was 80, the dew point 76, the relative humidity was 87%, the wind variable at 6 miles an hour, and the pressure was 30.11 inches and rising. At Pflugerville, Taylor sunny 79. The report from Lago Vista was not available. Georgetown cloudy 80. San Marcos haze was reported 79. Burnett cloudy 77. Junction cloudy 78. San Antonio partly sunny 80. Corpus Christi partly sunny 81. Houston mostly sunny 82. Once again at Austin Bergstrom it was 80, and at Camp Mabry it was 80. Elsewhere across the state, College Station cloudy 80. Amarillo cloudy 74. Abilene sunny 78. Dallas-Fort Worth partly sunny 80. Your weather synopsis for South Central Texas. Hot and humid conditions are expected this week with no rain in the forecast. High temperatures will be in the 90s with few locations reaching triple digits by midweek. Heat index values will also remain elevated with most areas getting into the triple digits up to around 108 each day. Your local forecast. Today, mostly cloudy this morning, then clearing. Highs in the mid-90s. South winds 5 to 10 miles per hour with gusts up to 20 miles per hour. Highest heat index readings up to 105. Tonight, clear in the evening, then becoming partly cloudy. Lows in the mid-70s. South winds 5 to 10 miles per hour with gusts up to 20 miles per hour.

Wednesday, partly cloudy in the morning, then clearing. Highs in the mid-90s. South winds 10 to 15 miles per hour. Wednesday night, clear in the evening, then becoming partly cloudy. Lows in the mid-70s. South winds 10 to 15 miles per hour. Thursday, partly cloudy in the morning, then clearing. Highs in the mid-90s. South winds 10 to 15 miles per hour with gusts up to 25 miles per hour. Thursday night through Friday night, mostly clear. Lows in the mid-70s. Highs in the mid-90s. Highest heat index readings up to 105. Saturday, partly cloudy in the morning, then clearing. Highs in the upper 90s. Highest heat index readings up to 105. Saturday night, mostly clear. Lows in the upper 70s. Sunday, mostly cloudy in the morning, then clearing. Highs in the upper 90s. Highest heat index readings up to 105. Sunday night, clear in the evening, then becoming partly cloudy. Lows in the upper 70s. Monday, partly cloudy in the morning, then clearing. Highs in the upper 90s. Highest heat index readings up to 105. The Austin Bergstrom Climate Summary for yesterday, June 22, 2026. Yesterday's high temperature of 94 degrees occurred at 4:03 p.m. The normal high is 94. The record high is 103 degrees, which was set in 1953. Yesterday's low temperature of 79 degrees occurred at 11:59 p.m. The normal low is 72. The record low is 64 degrees, which was set in 1961. No precipitation fell yesterday, which leaves the monthly total at 5.62 inches. This is 3.08 inches above the normal amount of 2.54 inches for June. The total precipitation for the year still stands at 20.42 inches, which is 2.88 inches above normal. The record high for today is 103, which occurred in 1953, and the record low is 63, which occurred in 2002. Sunrise today is at 6:30 a.m. and sunset is at 8:36 p.m. The Austin Camp Mabry Climate Summary for yesterday, June 22, 2026. Yesterday's high temperature of 94 degrees occurred at 4:01 p.m. The normal high is 94. The record high is 103 degrees, which was set in 1900. Yesterday's low temperature of 79 degrees occurred at 6:42 a.m. The normal low is 74. The record low is 61 degrees, which was set in 1961. No precipitation fell yesterday, which leaves the monthly total at 6.50 inches. This is 3.63 inches above the normal amount of 2.87 inches for June. The total precipitation for the year still stands at 19.31 inches, which is 1.57 inches above normal. The record high for today is 104, which last occurred in 2017, and the record low is 65, which occurred in 1900. Sunrise today is at 6:30 a.m. and sunset is at 8:36 p.m. You're listening to NOAA Weather Radio, station WXK27, in Austin, Texas, broadcasting on a frequency of 162.4 MHz, originating from the Austin-San Antonio National Weather Service Forecast Office. The current time is 9:04 a.m. Central Daylight Time. The Austin NOAA Weather Radio Roundup, at 8 a.m. at Austin Bergstrom International, it was partly sunny. The temperature was 80, the dew point 77, the relative humidity was 90%, the wind south at 9 miles an hour, and the pressure was 30.10 inches and rising. At Camp Mabry, it was cloudy. The temperature was 80, the dew point 76, the relative humidity was 87%, the wind variable at 6 miles an hour, and the pressure was 30.11 inches and rising. At Pflugerville, Taylor sunny 79. The report from Lago Vista was not available. Georgetown cloudy 80. San Marcos haze was

Reported 79. Burnett cloudy 77. Junction cloudy 78. San Antonio partly sunny 80. Corpus Christi partly sunny 81. Houston mostly sunny 82. Once again at Austin Bergstrom it was 80, and at Camp Mabry it was 80. Elsewhere across the state, College Station cloudy 80. Amarillo cloudy 74. Abilene sunny 78. Dallas-Fort Worth partly sunny 80. Your weather synopsis for South Central Texas. Hot and humid conditions are expected this week with no rain in the forecast. High temperatures will be in the 90s with few locations reaching triple digits by midweek. Heat index values will also remain elevated with most areas getting into the triple digits up to around 108 each day. Your local forecast. Today, mostly cloudy this morning, then clearing. Highs in the mid-90s. South winds 5 to 10 miles per hour with gusts up to 20 miles per hour. Highest heat index readings up to 105. Tonight, clear in the evening, then becoming partly cloudy. Lows in the mid-70s. South winds 5 to 10 miles per hour with gusts up to 20 miles per hour. Wednesday, partly cloudy in the morning, then clearing. Highs in the mid-90s. South winds 10 to 15 miles per hour. Wednesday night, clear in the evening, then becoming partly cloudy. Lows in the mid-70s. South winds 10 to 15 miles per hour. Thursday, partly cloudy in the morning, then clearing. Highs in the mid-90s. South winds 10 to 15 miles per hour with gusts up to 25 miles per hour. Thursday night through Friday night, mostly clear. Lows in the mid-70s. Highs in the mid-90s. Highest heat index readings up to 105. Saturday, partly cloudy in the morning, then clearing. Highs in the upper 90s. Highest heat index readings up to 105. Saturday night, mostly clear. Lows in the upper 70s. Sunday, mostly cloudy in the morning, then clearing. Highs in the upper 90s. Highest heat index readings up to 105. Sunday night, clear in the evening, then becoming partly cloudy. Lows in the upper 70s. Monday, partly cloudy in the morning, then clearing. Highs in the upper 90s. Highest heat index readings up to 105. The Tropical Weather Outlook. For the North Atlantic, Caribbean Sea and the Gulf of America, tropical cyclone formation is not expected during the next 7 days. The Austin Bergstrom Climate Summary for yesterday, June 22, 2026. Yesterday's high temperature of 94 degrees occurred at 4:03 p.m. The normal high is 94. The record high is 103 degrees, which was set in 1953. Yesterday's low temperature of 79 degrees occurred at 11:59 p.m. The normal low is 72. The record low is 64 degrees, which was set in 1961. No precipitation fell yesterday, which leaves the monthly total at 5.62 inches. This is 3.08 inches above the normal amount of 2.54 inches for June. The total precipitation for the year still stands at 20.42 inches, which is 2.88 inches above normal. The record high for today is 103, which occurred in 1953, and the record low is 63, which occurred in 2002. Sunrise today is at 6:30 a.m. and sunset is at 8:36 p.m. The Austin Camp Mabry Climate Summary for yesterday, June 22, 2026. Yesterday's high temperature of 94 degrees occurred at 4:01 p.m. The normal high is 94. The record high is 103 degrees, which was set in 1900. Yesterday's low temperature of 79 degrees occurred at 6:42 a.m. The normal low is 74. The record low is 61 degrees, which was set in 1961. No precipitation fell yesterday, which leaves the monthly total at 6.5.

This is 3.63 inches above the normal amount of 2.87 inches for June. The total precipitation for the year still stands at 19.31 inches, which is 1.57 inches above normal. The record high for today is 104, which last occurred in 2017, and the record low is 65, which occurred in 1900. Sunrise today is at 6:30 a.m. and sunset is at 8:36 p.m. You're listening to NOAA Weather Radio, station WXK27, in Austin, Texas, broadcasting on a frequency of 162.4 MHz, originating from the Austin-San Antonio National Weather Service Forecast Office. The current time is 9:11 a.m. Central Daylight Time. Your weather synopsis for South Central Texas. Hot and humid conditions are expected this week with no rain in the forecast. High temperatures will be in the 90s with few locations reaching triple digits by midweek. Heat index values will also remain elevated with most areas getting into the triple digits up to around 108 each day. Your local forecast. Today, mostly cloudy this morning, then clearing. Highs in the mid-90s. South winds 5 to 10 miles per hour with gusts up to 20 miles per hour. Highest heat index readings up to 105. Tonight, clear in the evening, then becoming partly cloudy. Lows in the mid-70s. South winds 5 to 10 miles per hour with gusts up to 20 miles per hour. Wednesday, partly cloudy in the morning, then clearing. Highs in the mid-90s. South winds 10 to 15 miles per hour. Wednesday night, clear in the evening, then becoming partly cloudy. Lows in the mid-70s. South winds 10 to 15 miles per hour. Thursday, partly cloudy in the morning, then clearing. Highs in the mid-90s. South winds 10 to 15 miles per hour with gusts up to 25 miles per hour. Thursday night through Friday night, mostly clear. Lows in the mid-70s. Highs in the mid-90s. Highest heat index readings up to 105. Saturday, partly cloudy in the morning, then clearing. Highs in the upper 90s. Highest heat index readings up to 105. Saturday night, mostly clear. Lows in the upper 70s. Sunday, mostly cloudy in the morning, then clearing. Highs in the upper 90s. Highest heat index readings up to 105. Sunday night, clear in the evening, then becoming partly cloudy. Lows in the upper 70s. Monday, partly cloudy in the morning, then clearing. Highs in the upper 90s. Highest heat index readings up to 105. The Austin Bergstrom Climate Summary for yesterday, June 22, 2026. Yesterday's high temperature of 94 degrees occurred at 4:03 p.m. The normal high is 94. The record high is 103 degrees, which was set in 1953. Yesterday's low temperature of 79 degrees occurred at 11:59 p.m. The normal low is 72. The record low is 64 degrees, which was set in 1961. No precipitation fell yesterday, which leaves the monthly total at 5.62 inches. This is 3.08 inches above the normal amount of 2.54 inches for June. The total precipitation for the year still stands at 20.42 inches, which is 2.88 inches above normal. The record high for today is 103, which occurred in 1953, and the record low is 63, which occurred in 2002. Sunrise today is at 6:30 a.m. and sunset is at 8:36 p.m. The Austin Camp Mabry Climate Summary for yesterday, June 22, 2026. Yesterday's high temperature of 94 degrees occurred at 4:01 p.m. The normal high is 94. The record high is 103 degrees, which was set in 1900. Yesterday's low temperature of 79 degrees occurred at 6:42 a.m. The normal low is 74. The record low is 61 degrees.

which was set in 1961. No precipitation fell yesterday, which leaves the monthly total at 6.50 inches. This is 3.63 inches above the normal amount of 2.87 inches for June. The total precipitation for the year still stands at 19.31 inches, which is 1.57 inches above normal. The record high for today is 104, which last occurred in 2017, and the record low is 65, which occurred in 1900. Sunrise today is at 6:30 a.m. and sunset is at 8:36 p.m. You're listening to NOAA Weather Radio, station WXK27, in Austin, Texas, broadcasting on a frequency of 162.4 megahertz, originating from the Austin-San Antonio National Weather Service Forecast Office. The current time is 9:16 a.m. Central Daylight Time. The Austin NOAA Weather Radio Roundup at 9 a.m. at Austin Bergstrom International. It was partly sunny. The temperature was 81, the dew point 76, the relative humidity was 84%, the wind south at 8 miles an hour, and the pressure was 30.11 inches and rising. At Camp Mabry, it was cloudy. The temperature was 80, the dew point 76, the relative humidity was 87%, the wind south at 8 miles an hour, and the pressure was 30.12 inches and rising. At Pflugerville, Taylor cloudy 82. The report from Lago Vista was not available. Georgetown cloudy 82. San Marcos Hays was reported 81. Burnett cloudy 80. Junction cloudy 79. San Antonio partly sunny 81. Corpus Christi partly sunny 84. Houston mostly sunny 85. Once again at Austin Bergstrom it was 81, and at Camp Mabry it was 80. Elsewhere across the state, College Station partly sunny 83. Amarillo cloudy 76. Abilene sunny 82. Dallas-Fort Worth partly sunny 83. Your weather synopsis for South Central Texas. Hot and humid conditions are expected this week with no rain in the forecast. High temperatures will be in the 90s with few locations reaching triple digits by midweek. Heat index values will also remain elevated with most areas getting into the triple digits up to around 108 each day. Your local forecast. Today, mostly cloudy this morning, then clearing. Highs in the mid-90s. South winds 5 to 10 miles per hour with gusts up to 20 miles per hour. Highest heat index readings up to 105. Tonight, clear in the evening, then becoming partly cloudy. Lows in the mid-70s. South winds 5 to 10 miles per hour with gusts up to 20 miles per hour. Wednesday, partly cloudy in the morning, then clearing. Highs in the mid-90s. South winds 10 to 15 miles per hour. Wednesday night, clear in the evening, then becoming partly cloudy. Lows in the mid-70s. South winds 10 to 15 miles per hour. Thursday, partly cloudy in the morning, then clearing. Highs in the mid-90s. South winds 10 to 15 miles per hour with gusts up to 25 miles per hour. Thursday night through Friday night, mostly clear. Lows in the mid-70s. Highs in the mid-90s. Highest heat index readings up to 105. Saturday, partly cloudy in the morning, then clearing. Highs in the upper 90s. Highest heat index readings up to 105. Saturday night, mostly clear. Lows in the upper 70s. Sunday, mostly cloudy in the morning, then clearing. Highs in the upper 90s. Highest heat index readings up to 105. Sunday night, clear in the evening, then becoming partly cloudy. Lows in the upper 70s. Monday, partly cloudy in the morning, then clearing. Highs in the upper 90s. Highest heat index readings up to 105. The coastal waters forecast from Baffin Bay to Port Aransas out 20 nautical miles. Today,
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10 to 15 knots with gusts up to 20 knots. Seas 3 to 5 feet, occasionally to 6 feet. Wave detail, southeast 5 feet at 7 seconds. Tonight, southeast winds around 15 knots with gusts up to 20 knots. Seas 3 to 4 feet, occasionally to 5 feet. Wave detail, southeast 4 feet at 7 seconds. Wednesday, south winds 10 to 15 knots with gusts up to 20 knots. Seas 3 to 4 feet, occasionally to 5 feet. Wave detail, southeast 4 feet at 7 seconds. Wednesday night, southeast winds 15 to 20 knots. Seas 3 to 4 feet, occasionally to 5 feet. Wave detail, southeast 4 feet at 7 seconds. Thursday, south winds 15 to 20 knots with gusts up to 25 knots. Seas 3 to 4 feet, occasionally to 5 feet. Wave detail, southeast 4 feet at 6 seconds. Thursday night, southeast winds 15 to 20 knots with gusts up to 25 knots. Seas 3 to 5 feet, occasionally to 6 feet. Wave detail, southeast 4 feet at 5 seconds. Friday, southeast winds 15 to 20 knots. Seas 4 to 5 feet, occasionally to 6 feet. Friday night, southeast winds around 20 knots. Seas 4 to 5 feet, occasionally to 6 feet. Saturday, southeast winds 15 to 20 knots. Seas 4 to 5 feet, occasionally to 6 feet. Saturday night, southeast winds 20 to 25 knots. Seas 4 to 6 feet, occasionally to 8 feet. The Austin Bergstrom Climate Summary for yesterday, June 22, 2026. Yesterday's high temperature of 94 degrees occurred at 4:03 p.m. The normal high is 94. The record high is 103 degrees, which was set in 1953. Yesterday's low temperature of 79 degrees occurred at 11:59 p.m. The normal low is 72. The record low is 64 degrees, which was set in 1961. No precipitation fell yesterday, which leaves the monthly total at 5.62 inches. This is 3.08 inches above the normal amount of 2.54 inches for June. The total precipitation for the year still stands at 20.42 inches, which is 2.88 inches above normal. The record high for today is 103, which occurred in 1953, and the record low is 63, which occurred in 2002. Sunrise today is at 6:30 a.m. and sunset is at 8:36 p.m. The Austin Camp Mabry Climate Summary for yesterday, June 22, 2026. Yesterday's high temperature of 94 degrees occurred at 4:01 p.m. The normal high is 94. The record high is 103 degrees, which was set in 1900. Yesterday's low temperature of 79 degrees occurred at 6:42 a.m. The normal low is 74. The record low is 61 degrees, which was set in 1961. No precipitation fell yesterday, which leaves the monthly total at 6.50 inches. This is 3.63 inches above the normal amount of 2.87 inches for June. The total precipitation for the year still stands at 19.31 inches, which is 1.57 inches above normal. The record high for today is 104, which last occurred in 2017, and the record low is 65, which occurred in 1900. Sunrise today is at 6:30 a.m. and sunset is at 8:36 p.m. You're listening to NOAA Weather Radio, station WXK27, in Austin, Texas, broadcasting on a frequency of 162.4 MHz, originating from the Austin-San Antonio National Weather Service Forecast Office. The current time is 9:25 a.m. Central Daylight Time. The Austin NOAA Weather Radio Roundup, at 9 a.m. at Austin Bergstrom International, it was partly sunny. The temperature was 81, the dew point 76, the relative humidity was 84%, the wind south at 8 miles an hour, and the pressure was 30.11 inches and rising.
at Camp Mabry. It was cloudy. The temperature was 80, the dew point 76, the relative humidity was 87%, the wind south at 8 miles an hour, and the pressure was 30.12 inches and rising. At Pflugerville, Taylor cloudy 82. The report from Lago Vista was not available. Georgetown cloudy 82. San Marcos haze was reported 81. Burnett cloudy 80. Junction cloudy 79. San Antonio partly sunny 81. Corpus Christi partly sunny 84. Houston mostly sunny 85. Once again at Austin Bergstrom it was 81, and at Camp Mabry it was 80. Elsewhere across the state, College Station partly sunny 83. Amarillo cloudy 76. Abilene sunny 82. Dallas-Fort Worth partly sunny 83. Your weather synopsis for South Central Texas. Hot and humid conditions are expected this week with no rain in the forecast. High temperatures will be in the 90s with few locations reaching triple digits by midweek. Heat index values will also remain elevated with most areas getting into the triple digits up to around 108 each day. Your local forecast. Today, mostly cloudy this morning, then clearing. Highs in the mid-90s. South winds 5 to 10 miles per hour with gusts up to 20 miles per hour. Highest heat index readings up to 105. Tonight, clear in the evening, then becoming partly cloudy. Lows in the mid-70s. South winds 5 to 10 miles per hour with gusts up to 20 miles per hour. Wednesday, partly cloudy in the morning, then clearing. Highs in the mid-90s. South winds 10 to 15 miles per hour. Wednesday night, clear in the evening, then becoming partly cloudy. Lows in the mid-70s. South winds 10 to 15 miles per hour. Thursday, partly cloudy in the morning, then clearing. Highs in the mid-90s. South winds 10 to 15 miles per hour with gusts up to 25 miles per hour. Thursday night through Friday night, mostly clear. Lows in the mid-70s. Highs in the mid-90s. Highest heat index readings up to 105. Saturday, partly cloudy in the morning, then clearing. Highs in the upper 90s. Highest heat index readings up to 105. Saturday night, mostly clear. Lows in the upper 70s. Sunday, mostly cloudy in the morning, then clearing. Highs in the upper 90s. Highest heat index readings up to 105. Sunday night, clear in the evening, then becoming partly cloudy. Lows in the upper 70s. Monday, partly cloudy in the morning, then clearing. Highs in the upper 90s. Highest heat index readings up to 105. The Austin Bergstrom climate summary for yesterday, June 22, 2026. Yesterday's high temperature of 94 degrees occurred at 4:03 p.m. The normal high is 94. The record high is 103 degrees, which was set in 1953. Yesterday's low temperature of 79 degrees occurred at 11:59 p.m. The normal low is 72. The record low is 64 degrees, which was set in 1961. No precipitation fell yesterday, which leaves the monthly total at 5.62 inches. This is 3.08 inches above the normal amount of 2.54 inches for June. The total precipitation for the year still stands at 20.42 inches, which is 2.88 inches above normal. The record high for

which occurred in 1953, and the record low is 63, which occurred in 2002. Sunrise today is at 6:30 a.m. and sunset is at 8:36 p.m. The Austin Camp Mabry Climate Summary for yesterday, June 22, 2026. Yesterday's high temperature of 94 degrees occurred at 4:01 p.m. The normal high is 94. The record high is 103 degrees, which was set in 1900. Yesterday's low temperature of 79 degrees occurred at 6:42 a.m. The normal low is 74. The record low is 61 degrees, which was set in 1961. No precipitation fell yesterday, which leaves the monthly total at 6.50 inches. This is 3.63 inches above the normal amount of 2.87 inches for June. The total precipitation for the year still stands at 19.31 inches, which is 1.57 inches above normal. The record high for today is 104, which last occurred in 2017, and the record low is 65, which occurred in 1900. Sunrise today is at 6:30 a.m. and sunset is at 8:36 p.m. You're listening to NOAA Weather Radio, station WXK27, in Austin, Texas, broadcasting on a frequency of 162.4 megahertz, originating from the Austin-San Antonio National Weather Service Forecast Office. The current time is 9:31 a.m. Central Daylight Time. The Austin NOAA Weather Radio Roundup, at 9 a.m. at Austin Bergstrom International, it was partly sunny. The temperature was 81, the dew point 76, the relative humidity was 84%, the wind south at 8 miles an hour, and the pressure was 30.11 inches and rising. At Camp Mabry, it was cloudy. The temperature was 80, the dew point 76, the relative humidity was 87%, the wind south at 8 miles an hour, and the pressure was 30.12 inches and rising. At Pflugerville, Taylor cloudy 82. The report from Lago Vista was not available. Georgetown cloudy 82. San Marcos Hays was reported 81. Burnett cloudy 80. Junction cloudy 79. San Antonio partly sunny 81. Corpus Christi partly sunny 84. Houston mostly sunny 85. Once again at Austin Bergstrom it was 81, and at Camp Mabry it was 80. Elsewhere across the state, College Station partly sunny 83. Amarillo cloudy 76. Abilene sunny 82. Dallas-Fort Worth partly sunny 83. Amarillo cloudy 76. Abilene sunny 82. Dallas-Fort Worth partly sunny 83. Your weather synopsis for South Central Texas. Hot and humid conditions are expected this week with no rain in the forecast. High temperatures will be in the 90s with few locations reaching triple digits by midweek. Heat index values will also remain elevated with most areas getting into the triple digits up to around 108 each day. Your local forecast. Today, mostly cloudy this morning, then clearing. Highs in the mid-90s. South winds 5 to 10 miles per hour with gusts up to 20 miles per hour. Highest heat index readings up to 105. Tonight, clear in the evening, then becoming partly cloudy. Lows in the mid-70s. South winds 5 to 10 miles per hour with gusts up to 20 miles per hour. Wednesday, partly cloudy in the morning, then clearing. Highs in the mid-90s. South winds 10 to 15 miles per hour. Wednesday night, clear in the evening, then becoming partly cloudy. Lows in the mid-70s. South winds 10 to 15 miles per hour. Thursday, partly cloudy in the morning, then clearing. Highs in the mid-90s. South winds 10 to 15 miles per hour with gusts up to 25 miles per hour. Thursday night through Friday night, mostly clear. Lows in the mid-70s. Highs in the mid-90s. Highest heat index readings up to 105. Saturday.

partly cloudy in the morning, then clearing. Highs in the upper 90s. Highest heat index readings up to 105. Saturday night, mostly clear. Lows in the upper 70s. Sunday, mostly cloudy in the morning, then clearing. Highs in the upper 90s. Highest heat index readings up to 105. Sunday night, clear in the evening, then becoming partly cloudy. Lows in the upper 70s. Monday, partly cloudy in the morning, then clearing. Highs in the upper 90s. Highest heat index readings up to 105.

This is 3.08 inches above the normal amount of 2.54 inches for June. The total precipitation for the year still stands at 20.42 inches, which is 2.88 inches above normal. The record high for today is 103, which occurred in 1953, and the record low is 63, which occurred in 2002. Sunrise today is at 6:30 a.m. and sunset is at 8:36 p.m. The Austin Camp Mabry Climate Summary for yesterday, June 22, 2026. Yesterday's high temperature of 94 degrees occurred at 4:01 p.m. The normal high is 94. The record high is 103 degrees, which was set in 1900. Yesterday's low temperature of 79 degrees occurred at 6:42 a.m. The normal low is 74. The record low is 61 degrees, which was set in 1961. No precipitation fell yesterday, which leaves the monthly total at 6.50 inches. This is 3.63 inches above the normal amount of 2.87 inches for June. The total precipitation for the year still stands at 19.31 inches, which is 1.57 inches above normal. The record high for today is 104, which last occurred in 2017, and the record low is 65, which occurred in 1900. Sunrise today is at 6:30 a.m. and sunset is at 8:36 p.m. The Tropical Weather Outlook. For the North Atlantic, Caribbean Sea, and the Gulf of America, tropical cyclone formation is not expected during the next 7 days. 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It was partly sunny. The temperature was 81, the dew point 76. The relative humidity was 84%. The wind south at 8 miles an hour, and the pressure was 30.11 inches and rising. At Camp Mabry, it was cloudy. The temperature was 80. The dew point 76. The relative humidity was 87%. The wind south at 8 miles an hour, and the pressure was 30.12 inches and rising. At Pflugerville, Taylor cloudy 82. The report from Lago Vista was not available. Georgetown cloudy 82. San Marcos haze was reported 81. Burnett cloudy 80. Junction cloudy 79. San Antonio partly sunny 81. Corpus Christi partly sunny 84. Houston mostly sunny 85. Once again at Austin Bergstrom it was 81, and at Camp Mabry it was 80. Elsewhere across the state, College Station partly sunny 83. Amarillo cloudy 76. Abilene sunny 82. Dallas-Fort Worth partly sunny 83. Your weather synopsis for South Central Texas. Hot and humid conditions are expected this week with no rain in the forecast. High temperatures will be in the 90s with few locations reaching triple digits by midweek. Heat index values will also remain elevated with most areas getting into the triple digits up to around 108 each day. Your local forecast. Today, mostly cloudy this morning, then clearing. Highs in the mid-90s. South winds 5 to 10 miles per hour with gusts up to 20 miles per hour. Highest heat index readings up to 105. Tonight, clear in the evening, then becoming partly cloudy. Lows in the mid-70s. South winds 5 to 10 miles per hour with gusts up to 20 miles per hour. Wednesday, partly cloudy in the morning, then clearing. Highs in the mid-90s. South winds 10 to 15 miles per hour. Wednesday night, clear in the evening, then becoming partly cloudy. Lows in the mid-70s. South winds 10 to 15 miles per hour. Thursday, partly cloudy in the morning, then clearing. Highs in the mid-90s.

south, winds 10 to 15 miles per hour with gusts up to 25 miles per hour. Thursday night through Friday night, mostly clear. Lows in the mid-70s. Highs in the mid-90s. Highest heat index readings up to 105. Saturday, partly cloudy in the morning, then clearing. Highs in the upper 90s. Highest heat index readings up to 105. Saturday night, mostly clear. Lows in the upper 70s. Sunday, mostly cloudy in the morning, then clearing. Highs in the upper 90s. Highest heat index readings up to 105. Sunday night, clear in the evening, then becoming partly cloudy. Lows in the upper 70s. Monday, partly cloudy in the morning, then clearing. Highs in the upper 90s. Highest heat index readings up to 105. The Austin Bergstrom Climate Summary for yesterday, June 22, 2026. Yesterday's high temperature of 94 degrees occurred at 4:03 p.m. The normal high is 94. The record high is 103 degrees, which was set in 1953. Yesterday's low temperature of 79 degrees occurred at 11:59 p.m. The normal low is 72. The record low is 64 degrees, which was set in 1961. No precipitation fell yesterday, which leaves the monthly total at 5.62 inches. This is 3.08 inches above the normal amount of 2.54 inches for June. The total precipitation for the year still stands at 20.42 inches, which is 2.88 inches above normal. The record high for today is 103, which occurred in 1953, and the record low is 63, which occurred in 2002. Sunrise today is at 6:30 a.m. and sunset is at 8:36 p.m. The Austin Camp Mabry Climate Summary for yesterday, June 22, 2026. Yesterday's high temperature of 94 degrees occurred at 4:01 p.m. The normal high is 94. The record high is 103 degrees, which was set in 1900. Yesterday's low temperature of 79 degrees occurred at 6:42 a.m. The normal low is 74. The record low is 61 degrees, which was set in 1961. No precipitation fell yesterday, which leaves the monthly total at 6.50 inches. This is 3.63 inches above the normal amount of 2.87 inches for June. The total precipitation for the year still stands at 19.31 inches, which is 1.57 inches above normal. The record high for today is 104, which last occurred in 2017, and the record low is 65, which occurred in 1900. Sunrise today is at 6:30 a.m. and sunset is at 8:36 p.m. You're listening to NOAA Weather Radio, station WXK27, in Austin, Texas, broadcasting on a frequency of 162.4 MHz, originating from the Austin-San Antonio National Weather Service Forecast Office. The current time is 9:45 a.m. Central Daylight Time. The Austin NOAA Weather Radio Roundup, at 9 a.m. at Austin Bergstrom International, it was partly sunny. The temperature was 81, the dew point 76, the relative humidity was 84%, the wind south at 8 miles an hour, and the pressure was 30.11 inches and rising. At Camp Mabry, it was cloudy. The temperature was 80, the dew point 76, the relative humidity was 87%, the wind south at 8 miles an hour, and the pressure was 30.12 inches and rising. At Pflugerville, Taylor cloudy 82. The report from Lago Vista was not available. Georgetown cloudy 82. San Marcos haze was reported 81. Burnett cloudy 80. Junction cloudy 79. San Antonio partly sunny 81. Corpus Christi partly sunny 84. Houston mostly sunny 85. Once again at Austin Bergstrom it was 81, and at Camp Mabry it was 80. Elsewhere across the state, College Station partly sunny 83.

Amarillo, cloudy 76. Abilene, sunny 82. Dallas, Fort Worth, partly sunny 83. Your weather synopsis for South Central Texas. Hot and humid conditions are expected this week with no rain in the forecast. High temperatures will be in the 90s with few locations reaching triple digits by midweek. Heat index values will also remain elevated with most areas getting into the triple digits up to around 108 each day. Your local forecast. Today, mostly cloudy this morning, then clearing. Highs in the mid-90s. South winds 5 to 10 miles per hour with gusts up to 20 miles per hour. Highest heat index readings up to 105. Tonight, clear in the evening, then becoming partly cloudy. Lows in the mid-70s. South winds 5 to 10 miles per hour with gusts up to 20 miles per hour. Wednesday, partly cloudy in the morning, then clearing. Highs in the mid-90s. South winds 10 to 15 miles per hour. Wednesday night, clear in the evening, then becoming partly cloudy. Lows in the mid-70s. South winds 10 to 15 miles per hour. Thursday, partly cloudy in the morning, then clearing. Highs in the mid-90s. South winds 10 to 15 miles per hour with gusts up to 25 miles per hour. Thursday night through Friday night, mostly clear. Lows in the mid-70s. Highs in the mid-90s. Highest heat index readings up to 105. Saturday, partly cloudy in the morning, then clearing. Highs in the upper 90s. Highest heat index readings up to 105. Saturday night, mostly clear. Lows in the upper 70s. Sunday, mostly cloudy in the morning, then clearing. Highs in the upper 90s. Highest heat index readings up to 105. Sunday night, clear in the evening, then becoming partly cloudy. Lows in the upper 70s. Monday, partly cloudy in the morning, then clearing. Highs in the upper 90s. Highest heat index readings up to 105. The Austin Bergstrom Climate Summary for yesterday, June 22, 2026. Yesterday's high temperature of 94 degrees occurred at 4:03 p.m. The normal high is 94. The record high is 103 degrees, which was set in 1953. Yesterday's low temperature of 79 degrees occurred at 11:59 p.m. The normal low is 72. The record low is 64 degrees, which was set in 1961. No precipitation fell yesterday, which leaves the monthly total at 5.62 inches. This is 3.08 inches above the normal amount of 2.54 inches for June. The total precipitation for the year still stands at 20.42 inches, which is 2.88 inches above normal. The record high for today is 103, which occurred in 1953, and the record low is 63, which occurred in 2002. Sunrise today is at 6:30 a.m. and sunset is at 8:36 p.m. The Austin Camp Mabry Climate Summary for yesterday, June 22, 2026. Yesterday's high temperature of 94 degrees occurred at 4:01 p.m. The normal high is 94. The record high is 103 degrees, which was set in 1900. Yesterday's low temperature of 79 degrees occurred at 6:42 a.m. The normal low is 74. The record low is 61 degrees, which was set in 1961. No precipitation fell yesterday, which leaves the monthly total at 6.50 inches. This is 3.63 inches above the normal amount of 2.87 inches for June. The total precipitation for the year still stands at 19.31 inches, which is 1.57 inches above normal. The record high for today is 104, which last occurred in 2017, and the record low is 65, which occurred in 1900. Sunrise today is at 6:30 a.m. and sunset is at 8:36 p.m. The coastal waters forecast from Baffin Bay to Port Aransas

out 20 nautical miles. Today, southeast winds 10 to 15 knots with gusts up to 20 knots. Seas 3 to 5 feet, occasionally to 6 feet. Wave detail, southeast 5 feet at 7 seconds. Tonight, southeast winds around 15 knots with gusts up to 20 knots. Seas 3 to 4 feet, occasionally to 5 feet. Wave detail, southeast 4 feet at 7 seconds. Wednesday, south winds 10 to 15 knots with gusts up to 20 knots. Seas 3 to 4 feet, occasionally to 5 feet. Wave detail, southeast 4 feet at 7 seconds. Wednesday night, southeast winds 15 to 20 knots. Seas 3 to 4 feet, occasionally to 5 feet. Wave detail, southeast 4 feet at 7 seconds. Thursday, south winds 15 to 20 knots with gusts up to 25 knots. Seas 3 to 4 feet, occasionally to 5 feet. Wave detail, southeast 4 feet at 6 seconds. Thursday night, southeast winds 15 to 20 knots with gusts up to 25 knots. Seas 3 to 5 feet, occasionally to 6 feet. Wave detail, southeast 4 feet at 5 seconds. Friday, southeast winds 15 to 20 knots. Seas 4 to 5 feet, occasionally to 6 feet. Friday night, southeast winds around 20 knots. Seas 4 to 5 feet, occasionally to 6 feet. Saturday, southeast winds 15 to 20 knots. Seas 4 to 5 feet, occasionally to 6 feet. Saturday night, southeast winds 20 to 25 knots. Seas 4 to 6 feet, occasionally to 8 feet. 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The current time is 9:53 a.m. Central Daylight Time. The Austin NOAA Weather Radio Roundup. At 9 a.m. at Austin Bergstrom International, it was partly sunny. The temperature was 81, the dew point 76. The relative humidity was 84%, the wind south at 8 miles an hour, and the pressure was 30.11 inches and rising. At Camp Mabry, it was cloudy. The temperature was 80, the dew point 76. The relative humidity was 87%, the wind south at 8 miles an hour, and the pressure was 30.12 inches and rising. At Pflugerville, Taylor cloudy 82. The report from Lago Vista was not available. Georgetown cloudy 82. San Marcos haze was reported 81. Burnett cloudy 80. Junction cloudy 79. San Antonio partly sunny 81. Corpus Christi partly sunny 84. Houston mostly sunny 85. Once again at Austin Bergstrom it was 81, and at Camp Mabry it was 80. Elsewhere across the state, College Station partly sunny 83. Amarillo cloudy 76. Abilene sunny 82. Dallas-Fort Worth partly sunny 83. Your weather synopsis for South Central Texas. Hot and humid conditions are expected this week with no rain in the forecast. High temperatures will be in the 90s with few locations reaching triple digits by midweek. Heat index values will also remain elevated with most areas getting into the triple digits up to around 108 each day. Your local forecast. Today, mostly cloudy this morning, then clearing. Highs in the mid-90s. South winds 5 to 10 miles per hour with gusts up to 20 miles per hour. Highest heat index readings up to 105. Tonight, clear in the evening, then becoming partly cloudy. Lows in the mid-70s. South winds 5 to 10 miles per hour with gusts up to 20 miles per hour. Wednesday, partly cloudy in the morning, then clearing. Highs in the mid-90s. South winds 10 to 15 miles per hour. Wednesday night, clear in the evening, then becoming partly cloudy. Lows in the mid-70s. South winds 10 to

16 miles per hour. Thursday, partly cloudy in the morning, then clearing. Highs in the mid-90s. South winds 10 to 15 miles per hour with gusts up to 25 miles per hour. Thursday night through Friday night, mostly clear. Lows in the mid-70s. Highs in the mid-90s. Highest heat index readings up to 105. Saturday, partly cloudy in the morning, then clearing. Highs in the upper 90s. Highest heat index readings up to 105. Saturday night, mostly clear. Lows in the upper 70s. Sunday, mostly cloudy in the morning, then clearing. Highs in the upper 90s. Highest heat index readings up to 105. Sunday night, clear in the evening, then becoming partly cloudy. Lows in the upper 70s. Monday, partly cloudy in the morning, then clearing. Highs in the upper 90s. Highest heat index readings up to 105. The Austin Bergstrom Climate Summary for yesterday, June 22, 2026. Yesterday's high temperature of 94 degrees occurred at 4:03 p.m. The normal high is 94. The record high is 103 degrees, which was set in 1953. Yesterday's low temperature of 79 degrees occurred at 11:59 p.m. The normal low is 72. The record low is 64 degrees, which was set in 1961. No precipitation fell yesterday, which leaves the monthly total at 5.62 inches. This is 3.08 inches above the normal amount of 2.54 inches for June. The total precipitation for the year still stands at 20.42 inches, which is 2.88 inches above normal. The record high for today is 103, which occurred in 1953, and the record low is 63, which occurred in 2002. Sunrise today is at 6:30 a.m. and sunset is at 8:36 p.m. The Austin Camp Mabry Climate Summary for yesterday, June 22, 2026. Yesterday's high temperature of 94 degrees occurred at 4:01 p.m. The normal high is 94. The record high is 103 degrees, which was set in 1900. Yesterday's low temperature of 79 degrees occurred at 6:42 a.m. The normal low is 74. The record low is 61 degrees, which was set in 1961. No precipitation fell yesterday, which leaves the monthly total at 6.50 inches. This is 3.63 inches above the normal amount of 2.87 inches for June. The total precipitation for the year still stands at 19.31 inches, which is 1.57 inches above normal. The record high for today is 104, which last occurred in 2017, and the record low is 65, which occurred in 1900. Sunrise today is at 6:30 a.m. and sunset is at 8:36 p.m. You're listening to NOAA Weather Radio, station WXK27, in Austin, Texas, broadcasting on a frequency of 162.4 megahertz. 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The current time is 10 a.m. Central Daylight Time. The Austin, NOAA Weather Radio Roundup, at 9 a.m. at Austin Bergstrom International, it was partly sunny. The temperature was 81, the dew point 76, the relative humidity was 84%, the wind south at 8 miles an hour, and the pressure was 30.11 inches and rising. At Camp Mabry, it was cloudy. The temperature was 80, the dew point 76, the relative humidity was 87%, the wind south at 8 miles an hour, and the pressure was 30.12 inches and rising. At Pflugerville, Taylor cloudy 82. The report from Lago Vista was not available. Georgetown cloudy 82. San Marcos haze was reported 81. Burnett cloudy 80. Junction cloudy 79. San Antonio partly sunny 81. Corpus Christi partly sunny 84. Houston mostly sunny 85. Once again at Austin Bergstrom it was 81. And

at Camp Mabry, it was 80. Elsewhere across the state, College Station partly sunny 83. Amarillo cloudy 76. Abilene sunny 82. Dallas Fort Worth partly sunny 83. Your weather synopsis for South Central Texas. Hot and humid conditions are expected this week with no rain in the forecast. High temperatures will be in the 90s with few locations reaching triple digits by midweek. Heat index values will also remain elevated with most areas getting into the triple digits up to around 108 each day. Your local forecast. Today, mostly cloudy this morning, then clearing. Highs in the mid-90s. South winds 5 to 10 miles per hour with gusts up to 20 miles per hour. Highest heat index readings up to 105. Tonight, clear in the evening, then becoming partly cloudy. Lows in the mid-70s. South winds 5 to 10 miles per hour with gusts up to 20 miles per hour. Wednesday, partly cloudy in the morning, then clearing. Highs in the mid-90s. South winds 10 to 15 miles per hour. Wednesday night, clear in the evening, then becoming partly cloudy. Lows in the mid-70s. South winds 10 to 15 miles per hour. Thursday, partly cloudy in the morning, then clearing. Highs in the mid-90s. South winds 10 to 15 miles per hour with gusts up to 25 miles per hour. Thursday night through Friday night, mostly clear. Lows in the mid-70s. Highs in the mid-90s. Highest heat index readings up to 105. Saturday, partly cloudy in the morning, then clearing. Highs in the upper 90s. Highest heat index readings up to 105. Saturday night, mostly clear. Lows in the upper 70s. Sunday, mostly cloudy in the morning, then clearing. Highs in the upper 90s. Highest heat index readings up to 105. Sunday night, clear in the evening, then becoming partly cloudy. Lows in the upper 70s. Monday, partly cloudy in the morning, then clearing. Highs in the upper 90s. Highest heat index readings up to 105. 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The current time is 10:04 a.m. Central Daylight Time. The Austin NOAA Weather Radio Roundup at 9 a.m. at Austin Bergstrom International. It was partly sunny. The temperature was 81, the dew point 76. The relative humidity was 84%. The wind south at 8 miles an hour and the pressure was 30.11 inches and rising. At Camp Mabry, it was cloudy. The temperature was 80, the dew point 76. The relative humidity was 87%. The wind south at 8 miles an hour and the pressure was 30.12 inches and rising. At Pflugerville, Taylor cloudy 82. The report from Lago Vista was not available. Georgetown cloudy 82. San Marcos haze was reported 81. Burnett cloudy 80. Junction cloudy 79. San Antonio partly sunny 81. Corpus Christi partly sunny 84. Houston mostly sunny 85. Once again at Austin Bergstrom it was 81, and at Camp Mabry it was 80. Elsewhere across the state, College Station partly sunny 83. Amarillo cloudy 76. Abilene sunny 82. Dallas Fort Worth partly sunny 83. Your weather synopsis for South Central Texas. Hot and humid conditions are expected this week with no rain in the forecast. High temperatures will be in the 90s with few locations reaching triple digits by midweek. Heat index values will also remain elevated with most areas getting into the triple digits up to around 108 each day. Your local forecast. Today, mostly cloudy this morning, then clearing. Highs in the mid-90s.

south, winds 5 to 10 miles per hour with gusts up to 20 miles per hour. Highest heat index readings up to 105. Tonight, clear in the evening, then becoming partly cloudy. Lows in the mid-70s. South winds 5 to 10 miles per hour with gusts up to 20 miles per hour. Wednesday, partly cloudy in the morning, then clearing. Highs in the mid-90s. South winds 10 to 15 miles per hour. Wednesday night, clear in the evening, then becoming partly cloudy. Lows in the mid-70s. South winds 10 to 15 miles per hour. Thursday, partly cloudy in the morning, then clearing. Highs in the mid-90s. South winds 10 to 15 miles per hour with gusts up to 25 miles per hour. Thursday night through Friday night, mostly clear. Lows in the mid-70s. Highs in the mid-90s. Highest heat index readings up to 105. Saturday, partly cloudy in the morning, then clearing. Highs in the upper 90s. Highest heat index readings up to 105. Saturday night, mostly clear. Lows in the upper 70s. Sunday, mostly cloudy in the morning, then clearing. Highs in the upper 90s. Highest heat index readings up to 105. Sunday night, clear in the evening, then becoming partly cloudy. Lows in the upper 70s. Monday, partly cloudy in the morning, then clearing. Highs in the upper 90s. Highest heat index readings up to 105. The Tropical Weather Outlook. For the North Atlantic, Caribbean Sea, and the Gulf of America, tropical cyclone formation is not expected during the next 7 days. 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The current time is 10:08 a.m. Central Daylight Time. Your weather synopsis for South Central Texas. Hot and humid conditions are expected this week with no rain in the forecast. High temperatures will be in the 90s with few locations reaching triple digits by midweek. Heat index values will also remain elevated with most areas getting into the triple digits up to around 108 each day. Your local forecast. Today, mostly cloudy this morning, then clearing. Highs in the mid-90s. South winds 5 to 10 miles per hour with gusts up to 20 miles per hour. Highest heat index readings up to 105. Tonight, clear in the evening, then becoming partly cloudy. Lows in the mid-70s. South winds 5 to 10 miles per hour with gusts up to 20 miles per hour. Wednesday, partly cloudy in the morning, then clearing. Highs in the mid-90s. South winds 10 to 15 miles per hour. Wednesday night, clear in the evening, then becoming partly cloudy. Lows in the mid-70s. South winds 10 to 15 miles per hour. Thursday, partly cloudy in the morning, then clearing. Highs in the mid-90s. South winds 10 to 15 miles per hour with gusts up to 25 miles per hour. Thursday night through Friday night, mostly clear. Lows in the mid-70s. Highs in the mid-90s. Highest heat index readings up to 105. Saturday, partly cloudy in the morning, then clearing. Highs in the upper 90s. Highest heat index readings up to 105. Saturday night, mostly clear. Lows in the upper 70s. Sunday, mostly cloudy in the morning, then clearing. Highs in the upper 90s. Highest heat index readings up to 105. Sunday night, clear in the evening, then becoming partly cloudy. Lows in the upper 70s. Monday, partly cloudy in the morning, then clearing. Highs in the upper 90s. Highest heat index readings up to 105. 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

on a frequency of 162.4 megahertz, originating from the Austin-San Antonio National Weather Service Forecast Office. The current time is 10:11 a.m. Central Daylight Time. Your weather synopsis for South Central Texas. Hot and humid conditions are expected this week with no rain in the forecast. High temperatures will be in the 90s with few locations reaching triple digits by midweek. Heat index values will also remain elevated with most areas getting into the triple digits up to around 108 each day. Your local forecast. Today, mostly cloudy this morning, then clearing. Highs in the mid-90s. South winds 5 to 10 miles per hour with gusts up to 20 miles per hour. Highest heat index readings up to 105. Tonight, clear in the evening, then becoming partly cloudy. Lows in the mid-70s. South winds 5 to 10 miles per hour with gusts up to 20 miles per hour. Wednesday, partly cloudy in the morning, then clearing. Highs in the mid-90s. South winds 10 to 15 miles per hour. Wednesday night, clear in the evening, then becoming partly cloudy. Lows in the mid-70s. South winds 10 to 15 miles per hour. Thursday, partly cloudy in the morning, then clearing. Highs in the mid-90s. South winds 10 to 15 miles per hour with gusts up to 25 miles per hour. Thursday night through Friday night, mostly clear. Lows in the mid-70s. Highs in the mid-90s. Highest heat index readings up to 105. Saturday, partly cloudy in the morning, then clearing. Highs in the upper 90s. Highest heat index readings up to 105. Saturday night, mostly clear. Lows in the upper 70s. Sunday, mostly cloudy in the morning, then clearing. Highs in the upper 90s. Highest heat index readings up to 105. Sunday night, clear in the evening, then becoming partly cloudy. Lows in the upper 70s. Monday, partly cloudy in the morning, then clearing. Highs in the upper 90s. Highest heat index readings up to 105. 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The current time is 10:14 a.m. Central Daylight Time. The Austin NOAA Weather Radio Roundup. At 10 a.m. at Austin Bergstrom International, it was partly sunny. The temperature was 85, the dew point 75, the relative humidity was 72%, producing a heat index of 93, the wind south at 15 miles an hour, and the pressure was 30.11 inches and steady. At Camp Mabry, it was partly sunny. The temperature was 85, the dew point 76, the relative humidity was 74%, producing a heat index of 94, the wind variable at 6 miles an hour, and the pressure was 30.13 inches and rising. At Pflugerville, Taylor cloudy 84. The report from Lago Vista was not available. Georgetown partly sunny 85. San Marcos haze was reported 86. Burnett partly sunny 83. Junction cloudy 81. San Antonio partly sunny 83. Corpus Christi partly sunny 87. Houston mostly sunny 87. Once again at Austin Bergstrom it was 85, and at Camp Mabry it was 85. Elsewhere across the state, College Station partly sunny 85. Amarillo cloudy 77. Abilene mostly sunny 84. Dallas-Fort Worth partly sunny 84. Your weather synopsis for South Central Texas. Hot and humid conditions are expected this week with no rain in the forecast. High temperatures will be in the 90s with few locations reaching triple digits by midweek. Heat index values will also remain elevated with most areas getting into the triple digits up to around 108 each day. Your local forecast.

day, mostly cloudy this morning, then clearing. Highs in the mid-90s. South winds 5 to 10 miles per hour with gusts up to 20 miles per hour. Highest heat index readings up to 105. Tonight, clear in the evening, then becoming partly cloudy. Lows in the mid-70s. South winds 5 to 10 miles per hour with gusts up to 20 miles per hour. Wednesday, partly cloudy in the morning, then clearing. Highs in the mid-90s. South winds 10 to 15 miles per hour. Wednesday night, clear in the evening, then becoming partly cloudy. Lows in the mid-70s. South winds 10 to 15 miles per hour. Thursday, partly cloudy in the morning, then clearing. Highs in the mid-90s. South winds 10 to 15 miles per hour with gusts up to 25 miles per hour. Thursday night through Friday night, mostly clear. Lows in the mid-70s. Highs in the mid-90s. Highest heat index readings up to 105. Saturday, partly cloudy in the morning, then clearing. Highs in the upper 90s. Highest heat index readings up to 105. Saturday night, mostly clear. Lows in the upper 70s. Sunday, mostly cloudy in the morning, then clearing. Highs in the upper 90s. Highest heat index readings up to 105. Sunday night, clear in the evening, then becoming partly cloudy. Lows in the upper 70s. Monday, partly cloudy in the morning, then clearing. Highs in the upper 90s. Highest heat index readings up to 105. 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The current time is 10:18 a.m. Central Daylight Time. The Austin NOAA Weather Radio Roundup. At 10 a.m. at Austin Bergstrom International, it was partly sunny. The temperature was 85, the dew point 75, the relative humidity was 72%, producing a heat index of 93, the wind south at 15 miles an hour, and the pressure was 30.11 inches and steady. At Camp Mabry, it was partly sunny. The temperature was 85, the dew point 76, the relative humidity was 74%, producing a heat index of 94, the wind variable at 6 miles an hour, and the pressure was 30.13 inches and rising. At Pflugerville, Taylor cloudy 84. The report from Lago Vista was not available. Georgetown partly sunny 85. San Marcos Hays was reported 86. Burnett partly sunny 83. Junction cloudy 81. San Antonio partly sunny 83. Corpus Christi partly sunny 87. Houston mostly sunny 87. Once again at Austin Bergstrom it was 85, and at Camp Mabry it was 85. Elsewhere across the state, College Station partly sunny 85. Amarillo cloudy 77. Abilene mostly sunny 84. Dallas-Fort Worth partly sunny 84. The coastal waters forecast for Baffin Bay to Port Aransas out 20 nautical miles. Today, southeast winds 10 to 15 knots with gusts up to 20 knots. Seas 3 to 5 feet, occasionally to 6 feet. Wave detail, southeast 5 feet at 7 seconds. Tonight, southeast winds around 15 knots with gusts up to 20 knots. Seas 3 to 4 feet, occasionally to 5 feet. Wave detail, southeast 4 feet at 7 seconds. Wednesday, south winds 10 to 15 knots with gusts up to 20 knots. Seas 3 to 4 feet, occasionally to 5 feet. Wave detail, southeast 4 feet at 7 seconds. Wednesday night, southeast winds 15 to 20 knots. Seas 3 to 4 feet, occasionally to 5 feet. Wave detail, southeast 4 feet at 7 seconds. Thursday, south winds 15 to 20 knots with gusts up to 25 knots.

today, mostly cloudy this morning, then clearing. Highs in the mid-90s. South winds 5 to 10 miles per hour with gusts up to 20 miles per hour. Highest heat index readings up to 105. Tonight, clear in the evening, then becoming partly cloudy. Lows in the mid-70s. South winds 5 to 10 miles per hour with gusts up to 20 miles per hour. Wednesday, partly cloudy in the morning, then clearing. Highs in the mid-90s. South winds 10 to 15 miles per hour. Wednesday night, clear in the evening, then becoming partly cloudy. Lows in the mid-70s. South winds 10 to 15 miles per hour. Thursday, partly cloudy in the morning, then clearing. Highs in the mid-90s. South winds 10 to 15 miles per hour with gusts up to 25 miles per hour. Thursday night through Friday night, mostly clear. Lows in the mid-70s. Highs in the mid-90s. Highest heat index readings up to 105. Saturday, partly cloudy in the morning, then clearing. Highs in the upper 90s. Highest heat index readings up to 105. Saturday night, mostly clear. Lows in the upper 70s. Sunday, mostly cloudy in the morning, then clearing. Highs in the upper 90s. Highest heat index readings up to 105. Sunday night, clear in the evening, then becoming partly cloudy. Lows in the upper 70s. Monday, partly cloudy in the morning, then clearing. Highs in the upper 90s. High becoming partly cloudy. Lows in the upper 70s. Monday, partly cloudy in the morning, then clearing. Highs in the upper 90s. Highest heat index readings up to 105. 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The current time is 10:33 a.m. Central Daylight Time. The Austin NOAA Weather Radio Roundup, at 10 a.m. at Austin Bergstrom International, it was partly sunny. The temperature was 85, the dew point 75, the relative humidity was 72%, producing a heat index of 93, the wind south at 15 miles an hour, and the pressure was 30.11 inches and steady. At Camp Mabry, it was partly sunny. The temperature was 85, the dew point 76, the relative humidity was 74%, producing a heat index of 94, the wind variable at 6 miles an hour, and the pressure was 30.13 inches and rising. At Pflugerville, Taylor cloudy 84. The report from Lago Vista was not available. Georgetown partly sunny 85. San Marcos haze was reported 86. Burnett partly sunny 83. Junction cloudy 81. San Antonio partly sunny 83. Corpus Christi partly sunny 87. Houston mostly sunny 87. Once again at Austin Bergstrom it was 85, and at Camp Mabry it was 85. Elsewhere across the state, College Station partly sunny 85. Amarillo cloudy 77. Abilene mostly sunny 84. Dallas-Fort Worth partly sunny 84. Your weather synopsis for South Central Texas. Hot and humid conditions are expected this week with no rain in the forecast. High temperatures will be in the 90s with few locations reaching triple digits by midweek. Heat index values will also remain elevated with most areas getting into the triple digits up to around 108 each day. Your local forecast. Today, mostly cloudy this morning, then clearing. Highs in the mid-90s. South winds 5 to 10 miles per hour with gusts up to 20 miles per hour. Highest heat index readings up to 105. Tonight, clear in the evening, then becoming partly cloudy. Lows in the mid-70s. South winds 5 to 10 miles per hour with gusts up to 20 miles per hour.

highest heat index readings up to 105. Saturday night, mostly clear. Lows in the upper 70s. Sunday, mostly cloudy in the morning, then clearing. Highs in the upper 90s. Highest heat index readings up to 105. Sunday night, clear in the evening, then becoming partly cloudy. Lows in the upper 70s. Monday, partly cloudy in the morning, then clearing. Highs in the upper 90s. Highest heat index readings up to 105. The Tropical Weather Outlook. For the North Atlantic, Caribbean Sea, and the Gulf of America, tropical cyclone formation is not expected during the next 7 days. 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The current time is 10:38 a.m. Central Daylight Time. The Austin NOAA Weather Radio Roundup. At 10 a.m. at Austin Bergstrom International, it was partly sunny. The temperature was 85, the dew point 75, the relative humidity was 72%, producing a heat index of 93, the wind south at 15 miles an hour, and the pressure was 30.11 inches and steady. At Camp Mabry, it was partly sunny. The temperature was 85, the dew point 76, the relative humidity was 74%, producing a heat index of 94, the wind variable at 6 miles an hour, and the pressure was 30.13 inches and rising. At Pflugerville, Taylor cloudy 84. The report from Lago Vista was not available. Georgetown partly sunny 85. San Marcos haze was reported 86. Burnett partly sunny 83. Junction cloudy 81. San Antonio partly sunny 83. Corpus Christi partly sunny 87. Houston mostly sunny 87. Once again at Austin Bergstrom it was 85, and at Camp Mabry it was 85. Elsewhere across the state, College Station partly sunny 85. Amarillo cloudy 77. Abilene mostly sunny 84. Dallas-Fort Worth partly sunny 84. Your weather synopsis for South Central Texas. Hot and humid conditions are expected this week with no rain in the forecast. High temperatures will be in the 90s with few locations reaching triple digits by midweek. Heat index values will also remain elevated with most areas getting into the triple digits up to around 108 each day. Your local forecast. Today, mostly cloudy this morning, then clearing. Highs in the mid-90s. South winds 5 to 10 miles per hour with gusts up to 20 miles per hour. Highest heat index readings up to 105. Tonight, clear in the evening, then becoming partly cloudy. Lows in the mid-70s. South winds 5 to 10 miles per hour with gusts up to 20 miles per hour. Wednesday, partly cloudy in the morning, then clearing. Highs in the mid-90s. South winds 10 to 15 miles per hour. Wednesday night, clear in the evening, then becoming partly cloudy. Lows in the mid-70s. South winds 10 to 15 miles per hour. Thursday, partly cloudy in the morning, then clearing. Highs in the mid-90s. South winds 10 to 15 miles per hour with gusts up to 25 miles per hour. Thursday night through Friday night, mostly clear. Lows in the mid-70s. Highs in the mid-90s. Highest heat index readings up to 105. Saturday, partly cloudy in the morning, then clearing. Highs in the upper 90s. Highest heat index readings up to 105. Saturday night, mostly clear. Lows in the upper 70s. Sunday, mostly cloudy in the morning, then clearing. Highs in the upper 90s. Highest heat index readings up to 105. Sunday night, clear in the evening, then becoming partly cloudy. Lows in the upper 70s. Monday, partly cloudy.

cloudy in the morning, then clearing. Highs in the upper 90s. Highest heat index readings up to 105. 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The current time is 10:42 a.m. Central Daylight Time. The Austin NOAA Weather Radio Roundup. At 10 a.m. at Austin Bergstrom International, it was partly sunny. The temperature was 85, the dew point 75, the relative humidity was 72%, producing a heat index of 93, the wind south at 15 miles an hour, and the pressure was 30.11 inches and steady. At Camp Mabry, it was partly sunny. The temperature was 85, the dew point 76, the relative humidity was 74%, producing a heat index of 94, the wind variable at 6 miles an hour, and the pressure was 30.13 inches and rising. At Pflugerville, Taylor cloudy 84. The report from Lago Vista was not available. Georgetown partly sunny 85. San Marcos haze was reported 86. Burnett partly sunny 83. Junction cloudy 81. San Antonio partly sunny 83. Corpus Christi partly sunny 87. Houston mostly sunny 87. Once again at Austin Bergstrom it was 85, and at Camp Mabry it was 85. Elsewhere across the state, College Station partly sunny 85. Amarillo cloudy 77. Abilene mostly sunny 84. Dallas-Fort Worth partly sunny 84. Your weather synopsis for South Central Texas. Hot and humid conditions are expected this week with no rain in the forecast. High temperatures will be in the 90s with few locations reaching triple digits by midweek. Heat index values will also remain elevated with most areas getting into the triple digits up to around 108 each day. Your local forecast. Today, mostly cloudy this morning, then clearing. Highs in the mid-90s. South winds 5 to 10 miles per hour with gusts up to 20 miles per hour. Highest heat index readings up to 105. Tonight, clear in the evening, then becoming partly cloudy. Lows in the mid-70s. South winds 5 to 10 miles per hour with gusts up to 20 miles per hour. Wednesday, partly cloudy in the morning, then clearing. Highs in the mid-90s. South winds 10 to 15 miles per hour. Wednesday night, clear in the evening, then becoming partly cloudy. Lows in the mid-70s. South winds 10 to 15 miles per hour. Thursday, partly cloudy in the morning, then clearing. Highs in the mid-90s. South winds 10 to 15 miles per hour with gusts up to 25 miles per hour. Thursday night through Friday night, mostly clear. Lows in the mid-70s. Highs in the mid-90s. Highest heat index readings up to 105. Saturday, partly cloudy in the morning, then clearing. Highs in the upper 90s. Highest heat index readings up to 105. Saturday night, mostly clear. Lows in the upper 70s. Sunday, mostly cloudy in the morning, then clearing. Highs in the upper 90s. Highest heat index readings up to 105. Sunday night, clear in the evening, then becoming partly cloudy. Lows in the upper 70s. Monday, partly cloudy in the morning, then clearing. Highs in the upper 90s. Highest heat index readings up to 105. 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The current time is 10:46 a.m. Central Daylight Time. The Austin NOAA Weather Radio Roundup. At 10 a.m. at Austin Bergstrom International, it was partly sunny. The temperature was 85.

a dew point 75, the relative humidity was 72%, producing a heat index of 93. The wind south at 15 miles an hour and the pressure was 30.11 inches and steady. At Camp Mabry, it was partly sunny. The temperature was 85, the dew point 76. The relative humidity was 74%, producing a heat index of 94, the wind variable at 6 miles an hour, and the pressure was 30.13 inches and rising. At Pflugerville, Taylor cloudy 84. The report from Lago Vista was not available. Georgetown partly sunny 85. San Marcos haze was reported 86. Burnett partly sunny 83. Junction cloudy 81. San Antonio partly sunny 83. Corpus Christi partly sunny 87. Houston mostly sunny 87. Once again at Austin Bergstrom it was 85, and at Camp Mabry it was 85. Elsewhere across the state, College Station partly sunny 85. Amarillo cloudy 77. Abilene mostly sunny 84. Dallas-Fort Worth partly sunny 84. Your weather synopsis for South Central Texas. Hot and humid conditions are expected this week with no rain in the forecast. High temperatures will be in the 90s with few locations reaching triple digits by midweek. Heat index values will also remain elevated with most areas getting into the triple digits up to around 108 each day. Your local forecast. Today, mostly cloudy this morning, then clearing. Highs in the mid-90s. South winds 5 to 10 miles per hour with gusts up to 20 miles per hour. Highest heat index readings up to 105. Tonight, clear in the evening, then becoming partly cloudy. Lows in the mid-70s. South winds 5 to 10 miles per hour with gusts up to 20 miles per hour. Wednesday, partly cloudy in the morning, then clearing. Highs in the mid-90s. South winds 10 to 15 miles per hour. Wednesday night, clear in the evening, then becoming partly cloudy. Lows in the mid-70s. South winds 10 to 15 miles per hour. Thursday, partly cloudy in the morning, then clearing. Highs in the mid-90s. South winds 10 to 15 miles per hour with gusts up to 25 miles per hour. Thursday night through Friday night, mostly clear. Lows in the mid-70s. Highs in the mid-90s. Highest heat index readings up to 105. Saturday, partly cloudy in the morning, then clearing. Highs in the upper 90s. Highest heat index readings up to 105. Saturday night, mostly clear. Lows in the upper 70s. Sunday, mostly cloudy in the morning, then clearing. Highs in the upper 90s. Highest heat index readings up to 105. Sunday night, clear in the evening, then becoming partly cloudy. Lows in the upper 70s. Monday, partly cloudy in the morning, then clearing. Highs in the upper 90s. Highest heat index readings up to 105. The coastal waters forecast from Baffin Bay to Port Aransas out 20 nautical miles. Today, southeast winds 10 to 15 knots with gusts up to 20 knots. Seas 3 to 5 feet, occasionally to 6 feet. Wave detail, southeast 5 feet at 7 seconds. Tonight, southeast winds around 15 knots with gusts up to 20 knots. Seas 3 to 4 feet, occasionally to 5 feet. Wave detail, southeast 4 feet at 7 seconds. Wednesday, south winds 10 to 15 knots with gusts up to 20 knots. Seas 3 to 4 feet, occasionally to 5 feet. Wave detail, southeast 4 feet at 7 seconds. Wednesday night, southeast winds 15 to 20 knots. Seas 3 to 4 feet, occasionally to 5 feet. Wave detail, southeast 4 feet at 7 seconds. Thursday, south winds 15 to 20 knots with gusts up to 25 knots. Seas 3 to 4 feet, occasionally to 5 feet. Wave detail.

tail, southeast 4 feet at 6 seconds. Thursday night, southeast winds 15 to 20 knots with gusts up to 25 knots. Seas 3 to 5 feet, occasionally to 6 feet. Wave detail, southeast 4 feet at 5 seconds. Friday, southeast winds 15 to 20 knots. Seas 4 to 5 feet, occasionally to 6 feet. Friday night, southeast winds around 20 knots. Seas 4 to 5 feet, occasionally to 6 feet. Saturday, southeast winds 15 to 20 knots. Seas 4 to 5 feet, occasionally to 6 feet. Saturday night, southeast winds 20 to 25 knots. Seas 4 to 6 feet, occasionally to 8 feet. 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The current time is 10:53 a.m. Central Daylight Time. The Austin NOAA Weather Radio Roundup. At 10 a.m. at Austin Bergstrom International, it was partly sunny. The temperature was 85, the dew point 75, the relative humidity was 72%, producing a heat index of 93, the wind south at 15 miles an hour, and the pressure was 30.11 inches and steady. At Camp Mabry, it was partly sunny. The temperature was 85, the dew point 76, the relative humidity was 74%, producing a heat index of 94, the wind variable at 6 miles an hour, and the pressure was 30.13 inches and rising. At Pflugerville, Taylor cloudy 84. The report from Lago Vista was not available. Georgetown partly sunny 85. San Marcos haze was reported 86. Burnett partly sunny 83. Junction cloudy 81. San Antonio partly sunny 83. Corpus Christi partly sunny 87. Houston mostly sunny 87. Once again at Austin Bergstrom it was 85, and at Camp Mabry it was 85. Elsewhere across the state, College Station partly sunny 85. Amarillo cloudy 77. Abilene mostly sunny 84. Dallas-Fort Worth partly sunny 84. Your weather synopsis for South Central Texas. Hot and humid conditions are expected this week with no rain in the forecast. High temperatures will be in the 90s with few locations reaching triple digits by midweek. Heat index values will also remain elevated with most areas getting into the triple digits up to around 108 each day. Your local forecast. Today, mostly cloudy this morning, then clearing. Highs in the mid-90s. South winds 5 to 10 miles per hour with gusts up to 20 miles per hour. Highest heat index readings up to 105. Tonight, clear in the evening, then becoming partly cloudy. Lows in the mid-70s. South winds 5 to 10 miles per hour with gusts up to 20 miles per hour. Wednesday, partly cloudy in the morning, then clearing. Highs in the mid-90s. South winds 10 to 15 miles per hour. Wednesday night, clear in the evening, then becoming partly cloudy. Lows in the mid-70s. South winds 10 to 15 miles per hour. Thursday, partly cloudy in the morning, then clearing. Highs in the mid-90s. South winds 10 to 15 miles per hour with gusts up to 25 miles per hour. Thursday night through Friday night, mostly clear. Lows in the mid-70s. Highs in the mid-90s. Highest heat index readings up to 105. Saturday, partly cloudy in the morning, then clearing. Highs in the upper 90s. Highest heat index readings up to 105. Saturday night, mostly clear. Lows in the upper 70s. Sunday, mostly cloudy in the morning, then clearing. Highs in the upper 90s. Highest heat index readings up to 105. Sunday night, clear in the evening, then becoming partly cloudy. Lows in the upper 70s.

Monday, partly cloudy in the morning, then clearing. Highs in the upper 90s. Highest heat index readings up to 105. 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The current time is 10:57 a.m. Central Daylight Time. The Austin NOAA Weather Radio Roundup. At 10 a.m. at Austin Bergstrom International, it was partly sunny. The temperature was 85, the dew point 75, the relative humidity was 72%, producing a heat index of 93, the wind south at 15 miles an hour, and the pressure was 30.11 inches and steady. At Camp Mabry, it was partly sunny. The temperature was 85, the dew point 76, the relative humidity was 74%, producing a heat index of 94, the wind variable at 6 miles an hour, and the pressure was 30.13 inches and rising. At Pflugerville, Taylor cloudy 84. The report from Lago Vista was not available. Georgetown partly sunny 85. San Marcos haze was reported 86. Burnett partly sunny 83. Junction cloudy 81. San Antonio partly sunny 83. Corpus Christi partly sunny 87. Houston mostly sunny 87. Once again at Austin Bergstrom it was 85, and at Camp Mabry it was 85. Elsewhere across the state, College Station partly sunny 85. Amarillo cloudy 77. Abilene mostly sunny 84. Dallas-Fort Worth partly sunny 84. Your weather synopsis for South Central Texas. Hot and humid conditions are expected this week with no rain in the forecast. High temperatures will be in the 90s with few locations reaching triple digits by midweek. Heat index values will also remain elevated with most areas getting into the triple digits up to around 108 each day. Your local forecast. Today, mostly cloudy this morning, then clearing. Highs in the mid-90s. South winds 5 to 10 miles per hour with gusts up to 20 miles per hour. Highest heat index readings up to 105. Tonight, clear in the evening, then becoming partly cloudy. Lows in the mid-70s. South winds 5 to 10 miles per hour with gusts up to 20 miles per hour. Wednesday, partly cloudy in the morning, then clearing. Highs in the mid-90s. South winds 10 to 15 miles per hour. Wednesday night, clear in the evening, then becoming partly cloudy. Lows in the mid-70s. South winds 10 to 15 miles per hour. Thursday, partly cloudy in the morning, then clearing. Highs in the mid-90s. South winds 10 to 15 miles per hour with gusts up to 25 miles per hour. Thursday night through Friday night, mostly clear. Lows in the mid-70s. Highs in the mid-90s. Highest heat index readings up to 105. Saturday, partly cloudy in the morning, then clearing. Highs in the upper 90s. Highest heat index readings up to 105. Saturday night, mostly clear. Lows in the upper 70s. Sunday, mostly cloudy in the morning, then clearing. Highs in the upper 90s. Highest heat index readings up to 105. Sunday night, clear in the evening, then becoming partly cloudy. Lows in the upper 70s. Monday, partly cloudy in the morning, then clearing. Highs in the upper 90s. Highest heat index readings up to 105. 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The current time is 11:01 a.m. Central Daylight Time. 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At 10 a.m. at Austin Bergstrom International, it was partly sunny.

the temperature was 85, the dew point 75, the relative humidity was 72%, producing a heat index of 93. The wind south at 15 miles an hour and the pressure was 30.11 inches and steady. At Camp Mabry, it was partly sunny. The temperature was 85, the dew point 76, the relative humidity was 74%, producing a heat index of 94, the wind variable at 6 miles an hour and the pressure was 30.13 inches and rising. At Pflugerville, Taylor cloudy 84. The report from Lago Vista was not available. Georgetown partly sunny 85. San Marcos haze was reported 86. Burnett partly sunny 83. Junction cloudy 81. San Antonio partly sunny 83. Corpus Christi partly sunny 87. Houston mostly sunny 87. Once again at Austin Bergstrom it was 85, and at Camp Mabry it was 85. Elsewhere across the state, College Station partly sunny 85. Amarillo cloudy 77. Abilene mostly sunny 84. Dallas Fort Worth partly sunny 84. Your weather synopsis for South Central Texas. Hot and humid conditions are expected this week with no rain in the forecast. High temperatures will be in the 90s with few locations reaching triple digits by midweek. Heat index values will also remain elevated with most areas getting into the triple digits up to around 108 each day. Your local forecast. Today, mostly cloudy this morning, then clearing. Highs in the mid-90s. South winds 5 to 10 miles per hour with gusts up to 20 miles per hour. Highest heat index readings up to 105. Tonight, clear in the evening, then becoming partly cloudy. Lows in the mid-70s. South winds 5 to 10 miles per hour with gusts up to 20 miles per hour. Wednesday, partly cloudy in the morning, then clearing. Highs in the mid-90s. South winds 10 to 15 miles per hour. Wednesday night, clear in the evening, then becoming partly cloudy. Lows in the mid-70s. South winds 10 to 15 miles per hour. Thursday, partly cloudy in the morning, then clearing. Highs in the mid-90s. South winds 10 to 15 miles per hour with gusts up to 25 miles per hour. Thursday night through Friday night, mostly clear. Lows in the mid-70s. Highs in the mid-90s. Highest heat index readings up to 105. Saturday, partly cloudy in the morning, then clearing. Highs in the upper 90s. Highest heat index readings up to 105. Saturday night, mostly clear. Lows in the upper 70s. Sunday, mostly cloudy in the morning, then clearing. Highs in the upper 90s. Highest heat index readings up to 105. Sunday night, clear in the evening, then becoming partly cloudy. Lows in the upper 70s. Monday, partly cloudy in the morning, then clearing. Highs in the upper 90s. Highest heat index readings up to 105. 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The current time is 11:06 a.m. Central Daylight Time. Your weather synopsis for South Central Texas. Hot and humid conditions are expected this week with no rain in the forecast. High temperatures will be in the 90s with few locations reaching triple digits by midweek. Heat index values will also remain elevated with most areas getting into the triple digits up to around 108 each day. Your local forecast. Today, mostly cloudy this morning, then clearing. Highs in the mid-90s. South winds 5 to 10 miles per hour with gusts up to 20 miles per hour. Highest heat index readings up to 105. Tonight, clear in the evening, then becoming partly cloudy. Lows in the mid-70s.

seas. South winds 5 to 10 miles per hour with gusts up to 20 miles per hour. Wednesday, partly cloudy in the morning, then clearing. Highs in the mid-90s. South winds 10 to 15 miles per hour. Wednesday night, clear in the evening, then becoming partly cloudy. Lows in the mid-70s. South winds 10 to 15 miles per hour. Thursday, partly cloudy in the morning, then clearing. Highs in the mid-90s. South winds 10 to 15 miles per hour with gusts up to 25 miles per hour. Thursday night through Friday night, mostly clear. Lows in the mid-70s. Highs in the mid-90s. Highest heat index readings up to 105. Saturday, partly cloudy in the morning, then clearing. Highs in the upper 90s. Highest heat index readings up to 105. Saturday night, mostly clear. Lows in the upper 70s. Sunday, mostly cloudy in the morning, then clearing. Highs in the upper 90s. Highest heat index readings up to 105. Sunday night, clear in the evening, then becoming partly cloudy. Lows in the upper 70s. Monday, partly cloudy in the morning, then clearing. Highs in the upper 90s. Highest heat index readings up to 105. The Tropical Weather Outlook. For the North Atlantic, Caribbean Sea, and the Gulf of America, tropical cyclone formation is not expected during the next 7 days. 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The current time is 11:09 a.m. Central Daylight Time. Your weather synopsis for South Central Texas. Hot and humid conditions are expected this week with no rain in the forecast. High temperatures will be in the 90s with few locations reaching triple digits by midweek. Heat index values will also remain elevated with most areas getting into the triple digits up to around 108 each day. Your local forecast. Today, mostly cloudy this morning, then clearing. Highs in the mid-90s. South winds 5 to 10 miles per hour with gusts up to 20 miles per hour. Highest heat index readings up to 105. Tonight, clear in the evening, then becoming partly cloudy. Lows in the mid-70s. South winds 5 to 10 miles per hour with gusts up to 20 miles per hour.

Wednesday night, clear in the evening, then becoming partly cloudy. Lows in the mid-70s. South winds 10 to 15 miles per hour. Thursday, partly cloudy in the morning, then clearing. Highs in the mid-90s. South winds 10 to 15 miles per hour with gusts up to 25 miles per hour. Thursday night through Friday night, mostly clear. Lows in the mid-70s. Highs in the mid-90s. Highest heat index readings up to 105. Saturday, partly cloudy in the morning, then clearing. Highs in the upper 90s. Highest heat index readings up to 105. Saturday night, mostly clear. Lows in the upper 70s. Sunday, mostly cloudy in the morning, then clearing. Highs in the upper 90s. Highest heat index readings up to 105. Sunday night, clear in the evening, then becoming partly cloudy. Lows in the upper 70s. Monday, partly cloudy in the morning, then clearing. Highs in the upper 90s. Highest heat index readings up to 105. 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The current time is 11:11 a.m. Central Daylight Time. Your weather synopsis for South Central Texas. Hot and humid conditions are expected this week with no rain in the forecast. High temperatures will be in the 90s with few locations reaching triple digits by midweek. Heat index values will also remain elevated with most areas getting into the triple digits up to around 108 each day. Your local forecast. Today, mostly cloudy this morning, then clearing. Highs in the mid-90s. South winds 5 to 10 miles per hour with gusts up to 20 miles per hour. Highest heat index readings up to 105. Tonight, clear in the evening, then becoming partly cloudy. Lows in the mid-70s. South winds 5 to 10 miles per hour with gusts up to 20 miles per hour. Wednesday, partly cloudy in the morning, then clearing. Highs in the mid-90s. South winds 10 to 15 miles per hour. Wednesday night, clear in the evening, then becoming partly cloudy. Lows in the mid-70s. South winds 10 to 15 miles per hour. Thursday, partly cloudy in the morning, then clearing. Highs in the mid-90s. South winds 10 to 15 miles per hour with gusts up to 25 miles per hour. Thursday night through Friday night, mostly clear. Lows in the mid-70s. Highs in the mid-90s. Highest heat index readings up to 105. Saturday, partly cloudy in the morning, then clearing. Highs in the upper 90s. Highest heat index readings up to 105. Saturday night, mostly clear. Lows in the upper 70s. Sunday, mostly cloudy in the morning, then clearing. Highs in the upper 90s. Highest heat index readings up to 105. Sunday night, clear in the evening, then becoming partly cloudy. Lows in the upper 70s. Monday, partly cloudy in the morning, then clearing. Highs in the upper 90s. Highest heat index readings up to 105. 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The current time is 11:14 a.m. Central Daylight Time. 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It was partly sunny. The temperature was 87, the dew point 73, the relative humidity was 62%, producing a heat index of 94, the wind south at 15 miles an hour, and the pressure was 30.13 inches and rising. At Camp Mabry, it was sunny. The temperature was 87,

the dew point 75, the relative humidity was 67%, producing a heat index of 96, the wind variable at 6 miles an hour gusting to 20, and the pressure was 30.14 inches and rising. At Pflugerville, Taylor, partly sunny, 88. The report from Lago Vista was not available. Georgetown, partly sunny, 86. San Marcos Hays was reported, 86. Burnett, partly sunny, 84. Junction, partly sunny, 83. San Antonio, cloudy, 84. Corpus Christi, partly sunny, 88. Houston, mostly sunny, 88. Once again at Austin Bergstrom, it was 87, and at Camp Mabry, it was 87. Elsewhere across the state, College Station, partly sunny, 86. Amarillo, partly sunny, 83. Abilene, mostly sunny, 88. Dallas, Fort Worth, partly sunny, 85. Your weather synopsis for South Central Texas. Hot and humid conditions are expected this week with no rain in the forecast. High temperatures will be in the 90s with few locations reaching triple digits by midweek. Heat index values will also remain elevated with most areas getting into the triple digits up to around 108 each day. Your local forecast. Today, mostly cloudy this morning, then clearing. Highs in the mid-90s. South winds 5 to 10 miles per hour with gusts up to 20 miles per hour. Highest heat index readings up to 105. Tonight, clear in the evening, then becoming partly cloudy. Lows in the mid-70s. South winds 5 to 10 miles per hour with gusts up to 20 miles per hour. Wednesday, partly cloudy in the morning, then clearing. Highs in the mid-90s. South winds 10 to 15 miles per hour. Wednesday night, clear in the evening, then becoming partly cloudy. Lows in the mid-70s. South winds 10 to 15 miles per hour. Thursday, partly cloudy in the morning, then clearing. Highs in the mid-90s. South winds 10 to 15 miles per hour with gusts up to 25 miles per hour. Thursday night through Friday night, mostly clear. Lows in the mid-70s. Highs in the mid-90s. Highest heat index readings up to 105. Saturday, partly cloudy in the morning, then clearing. Highs in the upper 90s. Highest heat index readings up to 105. Saturday night, mostly clear. Lows in the upper 70s. Sunday, mostly cloudy in the morning, then clearing. Highs in the upper 90s. Highest heat index readings up to 105. Sunday night, clear in the evening, then becoming partly cloudy. Lows in the upper 70s. Monday, partly cloudy in the morning, then clearing. Highs in the upper 90s. Highest heat index readings up to 105. 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The current time is 11:19 a.m. Central Daylight Time. The Austin NOAA Weather Radio Roundup, at 11 a.m. at Austin Bergstrom International, it was partly sunny. The temperature was 87, the dew point 73, the relative humidity was 62%, producing a heat index of 94, the wind south at 15 miles an hour, and the pressure was 30.13 inches and rising. At Camp Mabry, it was sunny. The temperature was 87, the dew point 75, the relative humidity was 67%, producing a heat index of 96, the wind variable at 6 miles an hour gusting to 20, and the pressure was 30.14 inches and rising. At Pflugerville, Taylor, partly sunny, 88. The report from Lago Vista was not available. Georgetown, partly sunny, 86. San Marcos Hays was reported, 86. Burnett, partly sunny, 84. Junction, partly sunny, 83. San Antonio, cloudy, 84. Corpus Christi, partly sunny, 84.

Houston mostly sunny 88. Once again at Austin Bergstrom it was 87, and at Camp Mabry it was 87. Elsewhere across the state, College Station partly sunny 86. Amarillo partly sunny 83. Abilene mostly sunny 88. Dallas-Fort Worth partly sunny 85. The coastal waters forecast from Baffin Bay to Port Aransas out 20 nautical miles. Today, southeast winds 10 to 15 knots with gusts up to 20 knots. Seas 3 to 5 feet, occasionally to 6 feet. Wave detail, southeast 5 feet at 7 seconds. Tonight, southeast winds around 15 knots with gusts up to 20 knots. Seas 3 to 4 feet, occasionally to 5 feet. Wave detail, southeast 4 feet at 7 seconds. Wednesday, south winds 10 to 15 knots with gusts up to 20 knots. Seas 3 to 4 feet, occasionally to 5 feet. Wave detail, southeast 4 feet at 7 seconds. Wednesday night, southeast winds 15 to 20 knots. Seas 3 to 4 feet, occasionally to 5 feet. Wave detail, southeast 4 feet at 7 seconds. Thursday, south winds 15 to 20 knots with gusts up to 25 knots. Seas 3 to 4 feet, occasionally to 5 feet. Wave detail, southeast 4 feet at 6 seconds. Thursday night, southeast winds 15 to 20 knots with gusts up to 25 knots. Seas 3 to 5 feet, occasionally to 6 feet. Wave detail, southeast 4 feet at 5 seconds. Friday, southeast winds 15 to 20 knots. Seas 4 to 5 feet, occasionally to 6 feet. Friday night, southeast winds around 20 knots. Seas 4 to 5 feet, occasionally to 6 feet. Saturday, southeast winds 15 to 20 knots. Seas 4 to 5 feet, occasionally to 6 feet. Saturday night, southeast winds 20 to 25 knots. Seas 4 to 6 feet, occasionally to 8 feet. Your weather synopsis for South Central Texas. Hot and humid conditions are expected this week with no rain in the forecast. High temperatures will be in the 90s with few locations reaching triple digits by midweek. Heat index values will also remain elevated with most areas getting into the triple digits up to around 108 each day. Your local forecast. Today, mostly cloudy this morning, then clearing. Highs in the mid-90s. South winds 5 to 10 miles per hour with gusts up to 20 miles per hour. Highest heat index readings up to 105. Tonight, clear in the evening, then becoming partly cloudy. Lows in the mid-70s. South winds 5 to 10 miles per hour with gusts up to 20 miles per hour. Wednesday, partly cloudy in the morning, then clearing. Highs in the mid-90s. South winds 10 to 15 miles per hour. Wednesday night, clear in the evening, then becoming partly cloudy. Lows in the mid-70s. South winds 10 to 15 miles per hour. Thursday, partly cloudy in the morning, then clearing. Highs in the mid-90s. South winds 10 to 15 miles per hour with gusts up to 25 miles per hour. Thursday night through Friday night, mostly clear. Lows in the mid-70s. Highs in the mid-90s. Highest heat index readings up to 105. Saturday, partly cloudy in the morning, then clearing. Highs in the upper 90s. Highest heat index readings up to 105. Saturday night, mostly clear. Lows in the upper 70s. Sunday, mostly cloudy in the morning, then clearing. Highs in the upper 90s. Highest heat index readings up to 105. Sunday night, clear in the evening, then becoming partly cloudy. Lows in the upper 70s. Monday, partly cloudy in the morning, then clearing. Highs in the upper 90s. Highest heat index readings up to 105. 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

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The current time is 11:25 a.m. Central Daylight Time. 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It was partly sunny. The temperature was 87, the dew point 73, the relative humidity was 62%, producing a heat index of 94, the wind south at 15 miles an hour, and the pressure was 30.13 inches and rising. At Camp Mabry, it was sunny. The temperature was 87, the dew point 75, the relative humidity was 67%, producing a heat index of 96, the wind variable at 6 miles an hour gusting to 20, and the pressure was 30.14 inches and rising. At Pflugerville, Taylor, partly sunny, 88. The report from Lago Vista was not available. Georgetown, partly sunny, 86. San Marcos Hays was reported 86. Burnett, partly sunny, 84. Junction, partly sunny, 83. San Antonio, cloudy, 84. Corpus Christi, partly sunny, 88. Houston, mostly sunny, 88. Once again at Austin Bergstrom, it was 87, and at Camp Mabry, it was 87. Elsewhere across the state, College Station, partly sunny, 86. Amarillo, partly sunny, 83. Abilene, mostly sunny, 88. Dallas-Fort Worth, partly sunny, 85. Your weather synopsis for South Central Texas. Hot and humid conditions are expected this week with no rain in the forecast. High temperatures will be in the 90s with few locations reaching triple digits by midweek. Heat index values will also remain elevated with most areas getting into the triple digits up to around 108 each day. Your local forecast. Today, mostly cloudy this morning, then clearing. Highs in the mid-90s. South winds 5 to 10 miles per hour with gusts up to 20 miles per hour. Highest heat index readings up to 105. Tonight, clear in the evening, then becoming partly cloudy. Lows in the mid-70s. South winds 5 to 10 miles per hour with gusts up to 20 miles per hour. Wednesday, partly cloudy in the morning, then clearing. Highs in the mid-90s. South winds 10 to 15 miles per hour. Wednesday night, clear in the evening, then becoming partly cloudy. Lows in the mid-70s. South winds 10 to 15 miles per hour. Thursday, partly cloudy in the morning, then clearing. Highs in the mid-90s. South winds 10 to 15 miles per hour with gusts up to 25 miles per hour. Thursday night through Friday night, mostly clear. Lows in the mid-70s. Highs in the mid-90s. Highest heat index readings up to 105. Saturday, partly cloudy in the morning, then clearing. Highs in the upper 90s. Highest heat index readings up to 105. Saturday night, mostly clear. Lows in the upper 70s. Sunday, mostly cloudy in the morning, then clearing. Highs in the upper 90s. Highest heat index readings up to 105. Sunday night, clear in the evening, then becoming partly cloudy. Lows in the upper 70s. Monday, partly cloudy in the morning, then clearing. Highs in the upper 90s. Highest heat index readings up to 105. 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The current time is 11:29 a.m. Central Daylight Time. The Austin NOAA Weather Radio Roundup, at 11 a.m. at Austin Bergstrom International, it was partly sunny. The temperature was 87, the dew point 73, the relative humidity was 62%, producing a heat index of 94, the wind south at 15 miles an hour, and the pressure was 30.13 inches and

freezing. At Camp Mabry, it was sunny. The temperature was 87, the dew point 75, the relative humidity was 67%, producing a heat index of 96, the wind variable at 6 miles an hour gusting to 20, and the pressure was 30.14 inches and rising. At Pflugerville, Taylor, partly sunny, 88. The report from Lago Vista was not available. Georgetown, partly sunny, 86. San Marcos Hays was reported, 86. Burnett, partly sunny, 84. Junction, partly sunny, 83. San Antonio, cloudy, 84. Corpus Christi, partly sunny, 88. Houston, mostly sunny, 88. Once again at Austin Bergstrom, it was 87, and at Camp Mabry, it was 87. Elsewhere across the state, College Station, partly sunny, 86. Amarillo, partly sunny, 83. Abilene, mostly sunny, 88. Dallas, Fort Worth, partly sunny, 85. Your weather synopsis for South Central Texas. Hot and humid conditions are expected this week with no rain in the forecast. High temperatures will be in the 90s with few locations reaching triple digits by midweek. Heat index values will also remain elevated with most areas getting into the triple digits up to around 108 each day. Your local forecast. Today, mostly cloudy this morning, then clearing. Highs in the mid-90s. South winds 5 to 10 miles per hour with gusts up to 20 miles per hour. Highest heat index readings up to 105. Tonight, clear in the evening, then becoming partly cloudy. Lows in the mid-70s. South winds 5 to 10 miles per hour with gusts up to 20 miles per hour. Wednesday, partly cloudy in the morning, then clearing. Highs in the mid-90s. South winds 10 to 15 miles per hour. Wednesday night, clear in the evening, then becoming partly cloudy. Lows in the mid-70s. South winds 10 to 15 miles per hour. Thursday, partly cloudy in the morning, then clearing. Highs in the mid-90s. South winds 10 to 15 miles per hour with gusts up to 25 miles per hour. Thursday night through Friday night, mostly clear. Lows in the mid-70s. Highs in the mid-90s. Highest heat index readings up to 105. Saturday, partly cloudy in the morning, then clearing. Highs in the upper 90s. Highest heat index readings up to 105. Saturday, partly cloudy in the morning, then clearing. Highs in the upper 90s. Highest heat index readings up to 105. Saturday night, mostly clear. Lows in the upper 70s. Sunday, mostly cloudy in the morning, then clearing. Highs in the upper 90s. Highest heat index readings up to 105. Sunday night, clear in the evening, then becoming partly cloudy. Lows in the upper 70s. Monday, partly cloudy in the morning, then clearing. Highs in the upper 90s. Highest heat index readings up to 105. 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The current time is 11:34 a.m. Central Daylight Time. The Austin NOAA Weather Radio Roundup. At 11 a.m. at Austin Bergstrom International, it was partly sunny. The temperature was 87, the dew point 73, the relative humidity was 62%, producing a heat index of 94, the wind south at 15 miles an hour, and the pressure was 30.13 inches and rising. At Camp Mabry, it was sunny. The temperature was 87, the dew point 75, the relative humidity was 67%, producing a heat index of 96, the wind variable at 6 miles an hour gusting to 20, and the pressure was 30.14 inches and rising. At Pflugerville, Taylor, partly sunny, 88. The report from Lago Vista was not

available. Georgetown, partly sunny, 86. San Marcos, haze was reported, 86. Burnett, partly sunny, 84. Junction, partly sunny, 83. San Antonio, cloudy, 84. Corpus Christi, partly sunny, 88. Houston, mostly sunny, 88. Once again at Austin Bergstrom, it was 87, and at Camp Mabry, it was 87. Elsewhere across the state, College Station, partly sunny, 86. Amarillo, partly sunny, 83. Abilene, mostly sunny, 88. Dallas-Fort Worth, partly sunny, 85. Your weather synopsis for South Central Texas. Hot and humid conditions are expected this week with no rain in the forecast. High temperatures will be in the 90s with few locations reaching triple digits by midweek. Heat index values will also remain elevated with most areas getting into the triple digits up to around 108 each day. Your local forecast. Today, mostly cloudy this morning, then clearing. Highs in the mid-90s. South winds 5 to 10 miles per hour with gusts up to 20 miles per hour. Highest heat index readings up to 105. Tonight, clear in the evening, then becoming partly

Readings up to 105. Saturday night, mostly clear. Lows in the upper 70s. Sunday, mostly cloudy in the morning, then clearing. Highs in the upper 90s. Highest heat index readings up to 105. Sunday night, clear in the evening, then becoming partly cloudy. Lows in the upper 70s. Monday, partly cloudy in the morning, then clearing. Highs in the upper 90s. Highest heat index readings up to 105. The Tropical Weather Outlook. For the North Atlantic, Caribbean Sea, and the Gulf of America, tropical cyclone formation is not expected during the next 7 days. 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It was partly sunny. The temperature was 87, the dew point 73, the relative humidity was 62%, producing a heat index of 94, the wind south at 15 miles an hour, and the pressure was 30.13 inches and rising. At Camp Mabry, it was sunny. The temperature was 87, the dew point 75, the relative humidity was 67%, producing a heat index of 96, the wind variable at 6 miles an hour gusting to 20, and the pressure was 30.14 inches and rising. At Pflugerville, Taylor partly sunny 88. The report from Lago Vista was not available. Georgetown partly sunny 86. San Marcos Hays was reported 86. Burnett partly sunny 84. Junction partly sunny 83. San Antonio cloudy 84. Corpus Christi partly sunny 88. Houston mostly sunny 88. Once again at Austin Bergstrom it was 87, and at Camp Mabry it was 87. Elsewhere across the state, College Station partly sunny 86. Amarillo partly sunny 83. Abilene mostly sunny 88. Dallas-Fort Worth partly sunny 85. Your weather synopsis for South Central Texas. Hot and humid conditions are expected this week with no rain in the forecast. High temperatures will be in the 90s with few locations reaching triple digits by midweek. Heat index values will also remain elevated with most areas getting into the triple digits up to around 108 each day. Your local forecast. Today, mostly cloudy this morning, then clearing. Highs in the mid-90s. South winds 5 to 10 miles per hour with gusts up to 20 miles per hour. Highest heat index readings up to 105. Tonight, clear in the evening, then becoming partly cloudy. Lows in the mid-70s. South winds 5 to 10 miles per hour with gusts up to 20 miles per hour. Wednesday, partly cloudy in the morning, then clearing. Highs in the mid-90s. South winds 10 to 15 miles per hour. Wednesday night, clear in the evening, then becoming partly cloudy. Lows in the mid-70s. South winds 10 to 15 miles per hour. Thursday, partly cloudy in the morning, then clearing. Highs in the mid-90s. South winds 10 to 15 miles per hour with gusts up to 25 miles per hour. Thursday night through Friday night, mostly clear. Lows in the mid-70s. Highs in the mid-90s. Highest heat index readings up to 105. Saturday, partly cloudy in the morning, then clearing. Highs in the upper 90s. Highest heat index readings up to 105. Saturday night, mostly clear. Lows in the upper 70s. Sunday, mostly cloudy in the morning, then clearing. Highs in the upper 90s. Highest heat index readings up to 105. Sunday night, clear in the evening, then becoming partly cloudy. Lows in the upper 70s. Monday,

partly cloudy in the morning, then clearing. Highs in the upper 90s. Highest heat index readings up to 105. 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The current time is 11:43 a.m. Central Daylight Time. 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It was partly sunny. The temperature was 87, the dew point 73, the relative humidity was 62%, producing a heat index of 94, the wind south at 15 miles an hour, and the pressure was 30.13 inches and rising. At Camp Mabry, it was sunny. The temperature was 87, the dew point 75, the relative humidity was 67%, producing a heat index of 96, the wind variable at 6 miles an hour gusting to 20, and the pressure was 30.14 inches and rising. At Pflugerville, Taylor partly sunny 88. The report from Lago Vista was not available. Georgetown partly sunny 86. San Marcos Hays was reported 86. Burnett partly sunny 84. Junction partly sunny 83. San Antonio cloudy 84. Corpus Christi partly sunny 88. Houston mostly sunny 88. Once again at Austin Bergstrom it was 87, and at Camp Mabry it was 87. Elsewhere across the state, College Station partly sunny 86. Amarillo partly sunny 83. Abilene mostly sunny 88. Dallas-Fort Worth partly sunny 85. Your weather synopsis for South Central Texas. Hot and humid conditions are expected this week with no rain in the forecast. High temperatures will be in the 90s with few locations reaching triple digits by midweek. Heat index values will also remain elevated with most areas getting into the triple digits up to around 108 each day. Your local forecast. Today, mostly cloudy this morning, then clearing. Highs in the mid-90s. South winds 5 to 10 miles per hour with gusts up to 20 miles per hour. Highest heat index readings up to 105. Tonight, clear in the evening, then becoming partly cloudy. Lows in the mid-70s. South winds 5 to 10 miles per hour with gusts up to 20 miles per hour. Wednesday, partly cloudy in the morning, then clearing. Highs in the mid-90s. South winds 10 to 15 miles per hour. Wednesday night, clear in the evening, then becoming partly cloudy. Lows in the mid-70s. South winds 10 to 15 miles per hour. Thursday, partly cloudy in the morning, then clearing. Highs in the mid-90s. South winds 10 to 15 miles per hour with gusts up to 25 miles per hour. Thursday night through Friday night, mostly clear. Lows in the mid-70s. Highs in the mid-90s. Highest heat index readings up to 105. Saturday, partly cloudy in the morning, then clearing. Highs in the upper 90s. Highest heat index readings up to 105. Saturday night, mostly clear. Lows in the upper 70s. Sunday, mostly cloudy in the morning, then clearing. Highs in the upper 90s. Highest heat index readings up to 105. Sunday night, clear in the evening, then becoming partly cloudy. Lows in the upper 70s. Monday, partly cloudy in the morning, then clearing. Highs in the upper 90s. Highest heat index readings up to 105. 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It was partly sunny.

The temperature was 87, the dew point 73, the relative humidity was 62%, producing a heat index of 94, the wind south at 15 miles an hour, and the pressure was 30.13 inches and rising. At Camp Mabry, it was sunny. The temperature was 87, the dew point 75, the relative humidity was 67%, producing a heat index of 96, the wind variable at 6 miles an hour gusting to 20, and the pressure was 30.14 inches and rising. At Pflugerville, Taylor, partly sunny, 88. The report from Lago Vista was not available. Georgetown, partly sunny, 86. San Marcos Heights was reported 86. Burnett, partly sunny, 84. Junction, partly sunny, 83. San Antonio, cloudy, 84. Corpus Christi, partly sunny, 88. Houston, mostly sunny, 88. Once again at Austin Bergstrom, it was 87, and at Camp Mabry, it was 87. Elsewhere across the state, College Station, partly sunny, 86. Amarillo, partly sunny, 83. Abilene, mostly sunny, 88. Dallas, Fort Worth, partly sunny, 85. Your weather synopsis for South Central Texas. Hot and humid conditions are expected this week with no rain in the forecast. High temperatures will be in the 90s with few locations reaching triple digits by midweek. Heat index values will also remain elevated with most areas getting into the triple digits up to around 108 each day. Your local forecast. Today, mostly cloudy this morning, then clearing. Highs in the mid-90s. South winds 5 to 10 miles per hour with gusts up to 20 miles per hour. Highest heat index readings up to 105. Tonight, clear in the evening, then becoming partly cloudy. Lows in the mid-70s. South winds 5 to 10 miles per hour with gusts up to 20 miles per hour. Wednesday, partly cloudy in the morning, then clearing. Highs in the mid-90s. South winds 10 to 15 miles per hour. Wednesday night, clear in the evening, then becoming partly cloudy. Lows in the mid-70s. South winds 10 to 15 miles per hour. Thursday, partly cloudy in the morning, then clearing. Highs in the mid-90s. South winds 10 to 15 miles per hour with gusts up to 25 miles per hour. Thursday night through Friday night, mostly clear. Lows in the mid-70s. Highs in the mid-90s. Highest heat index readings up to 105. Saturday, partly cloudy in the morning, then clearing. Highs in the upper 90s. Highest heat index readings up to 105. Saturday night, mostly clear. Lows in the upper 70s. Sunday, mostly cloudy in the morning, then clearing. Highs in the upper 90s. Highest heat index readings up to 105. Sunday night, clear in the evening, then becoming partly cloudy. Lows in the upper 70s. Monday, partly cloudy in the morning, then clearing. Highs in the upper 90s. Highest heat index readings up to 105. The coastal waters forecast from Baffin Bay to Port Aransas out 20 nautical miles. Today, southeast winds 10 to 15 knots with gusts up to 20 knots. Seas 3 to 5 feet, occasionally to 6 feet. Wave detail, southeast 5 feet at 7 seconds. Tonight, southeast winds around 15 knots with gusts up to 20 knots. Seas 3 to 4 feet, occasionally to 5 feet. Wave detail, southeast 4 feet at 7 seconds. Wednesday, south winds 10 to 15 knots with gusts up to 20 knots. Seas 3 to 4 feet, occasionally to 5 feet. Wave detail, southeast 4 feet at 7 seconds. Wednesday night, southeast winds 15 to 20 knots. Seas 3 to 4 feet, occasionally to 5 feet. Wave detail, southeast 4 feet at 7 seconds. Thursday, south winds 15 to 20 knots with gusts up to 25 knots. Seas 3 to 4 feet,

occasionally to 5 feet. Wave detail, southeast 4 feet at 6 seconds. Thursday night, southeast winds 15 to 20 knots with gusts up to 25 knots. Seas 3 to 5 feet, occasionally to 6 feet. Wave detail, southeast 4 feet at 5 seconds. Friday, southeast winds 15 to 20 knots. Seas 4 to 5 feet, occasionally to 6 feet. Friday night, southeast winds around 20 knots. Seas 4 to 5 feet, occasionally to 6 feet. Saturday, southeast winds 15 to 20 knots. Seas 4 to 5 feet, occasionally to 6 feet. Saturday night, southeast winds 20 to 25 knots. Seas 4 to 6 feet, occasionally to 8 feet. 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The current time is 11:53 a.m. Central Daylight Time. 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It was partly sunny. The temperature was 87, the dew point 73, the relative humidity was 62%, producing a heat index of 94, the wind south at 15 miles an hour, and the pressure was 30.13 inches and rising. At Camp Mabry, it was sunny. The temperature was 87, the dew point 75, the relative humidity was 67%, producing a heat index of 96, the wind variable at 6 miles an hour gusting to 20, and the pressure was 30.14 inches and rising. At Pflugerville, Taylor partly sunny 88. The report from Lago Vista was not available. Georgetown partly sunny 86. San Marcos Hays was reported 86. Burnett partly sunny 84. Junction partly sunny 83. San Antonio cloudy 84. Corpus Christi partly sunny 88. Houston mostly sunny 88. Once again at Austin Bergstrom it was 87, and at Camp Mabry it was 87. Elsewhere across the state, College Station partly sunny 86. Amarillo partly sunny 83. Abilene mostly sunny 88. Dallas-Fort Worth partly sunny 85. Your weather synopsis for South Central Texas. Hot and humid conditions are expected this week with no rain in the forecast. High temperatures will be in the 90s with few locations reaching triple digits by midweek. Heat index values will also remain elevated with most areas getting into the triple digits up to around 108 each day. Your local forecast. Today, mostly cloudy this morning, then clearing. Highs in the mid-90s. South winds 5 to 10 miles per hour with gusts up to 20 miles per hour. Highest heat index readings up to 105. Tonight, clear in the evening, then becoming partly cloudy. Lows in the mid-70s. South winds 5 to 10 miles per hour with gusts up to 20 miles per hour. Wednesday, partly cloudy in the morning, then clearing. Highs in the mid-90s. South winds 10 to 15 miles per hour. Wednesday night, clear in the evening, then becoming partly cloudy. Lows in the mid-70s. South winds 10 to 15 miles per hour. Thursday, partly cloudy in the morning, then clearing. Highs in the mid-90s. South winds 10 to 15 miles per hour with gusts up to 25 miles per hour. Thursday night through Friday night, mostly clear. Lows in the mid-70s. Highs in the mid-90s. Highest heat index readings up to 105. Saturday, partly cloudy in the morning, then clearing. Highs in the upper 90s. Highest heat index readings up to 105. Saturday night, mostly clear. Lows in the upper 70s. Sunday, mostly cloudy in the morning, then clearing. Highs in the upper 90s. Highest heat index readings up to 105. Sunday night, clear in the evening,

then becoming partly cloudy. Lows in the upper 70s. Monday, partly cloudy in the morning, then clearing. Highs in the upper 90s. Highest heat index readings up to 105. 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It was partly sunny. The temperature was 87, the dew point 73, the relative humidity was 62%, producing a heat index of 94, the wind south at 15 miles an hour, and the pressure was 30.13 inches and rising. At Camp Mabry, it was sunny. The temperature was 87, the dew point 75, the relative humidity was 67%, producing a heat index of 96, the wind variable at 6 miles an hour gusting to 20, and the pressure was 30.14 inches and rising. At Pflugerville, Taylor partly sunny 88. The report from Lago Vista was not available. Georgetown partly sunny 86. San Marcos Hays was reported 86. Burnett partly sunny 84. Junction partly sunny 83. San Antonio cloudy 84. Corpus Christi partly sunny 88. Houston mostly sunny 88. Once again at Austin Bergstrom it was 87, and at Camp Mabry it was 87. Elsewhere across the state, College Station partly sunny 86. Amarillo partly sunny 83. Abilene mostly sunny 88. Dallas-Fort Worth partly sunny 85. Your weather synopsis for South Central Texas. Hot and humid conditions are expected this week with no rain in the forecast. High temperatures will be in the 90s with few locations reaching triple digits by midweek. Heat index values will also remain elevated with most areas getting into the triple digits up to around 108 each day. Your local forecast. Today, mostly cloudy this morning, then clearing. Highs in the mid-90s. South winds 5 to 10 miles per hour with gusts up to 20 miles per hour. Highest heat index readings up to 105. Tonight, clear in the evening, then becoming partly cloudy. Lows in the mid-70s. South winds 5 to 10 miles per hour with gusts up to 20 miles per hour. Wednesday, partly cloudy in the morning, then clearing. Highs in the mid-90s. South winds 10 to 15 miles per hour. Wednesday night, clear in the evening, then becoming partly cloudy. Lows in the mid-70s. South winds 10 to 15 miles per hour. Thursday, partly cloudy in the morning, then clearing. Highs in the mid-90s. South winds 10 to 15 miles per hour with gusts up to 25 miles per hour. Thursday night through Friday night, mostly clear. Lows in the mid-70s. Highs in the mid-90s. Highest heat index readings up to 105. Saturday, partly cloudy in the morning, then clearing. Highs in the upper 90s. Highest heat index readings up to 105. Saturday night, mostly clear. Lows in the upper 70s. Sunday, mostly cloudy in the morning, then clearing. Highs in the upper 90s. Highest heat index readings up to 105. Sunday night, clear in the evening, then becoming partly cloudy. Lows in the upper 70s. Monday, partly cloudy in the morning, then clearing. Highs in the upper 90s. Highest heat index readings up to 105. 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The Austin

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It was partly sunny. The temperature was 87, the dew point 73, the relative humidity was 62%, producing a heat index of 94, the wind south at 15 miles an hour, and the pressure was 30.13 inches and rising. At Camp Mabry, it was sunny. The temperature was 87, the dew point 75, the relative humidity was 67%, producing a heat index of 96, the wind variable at 6 miles an hour gusting to 20, and the pressure was 30.14 inches and rising. At Pflugerville, Taylor partly sunny 88. The report from Lago Vista was not available. Georgetown partly sunny 86. San Marcos Hays was reported 86. Burnett partly sunny 84. Junction partly sunny 83. San Antonio cloudy 84. Corpus Christi partly sunny 88. Houston mostly sunny 88. Once again at Austin Bergstrom it was 87, and at Camp Mabry it was 87. Elsewhere across the state, College Station partly sunny 86. Amarillo partly sunny 83. Abilene mostly sunny 88. Dallas-Fort Worth partly sunny 85. Your weather synopsis for South Central Texas. Hot and humid conditions are expected this week with no rain in the forecast. High temperatures will be in the 90s with few locations reaching triple digits by midweek. Heat index values will also remain elevated with most areas getting into the triple digits up to around 108 each day. Your local forecast. Today, mostly cloudy this morning, then clearing. Highs in the mid-90s. South winds 5 to 10 miles per hour with gusts up to 20 miles per hour. Highest heat index readings up to 105. Tonight, clear in the evening, then becoming partly cloudy. Lows in the mid-70s. South winds 5 to 10 miles per hour with gusts up to 20 miles per hour. Wednesday, partly cloudy in the morning, then clearing. Highs in the mid-90s. South winds 10 to 15 miles per hour. Wednesday night, clear in the evening, then becoming partly cloudy. Lows in the mid-70s. South winds 10 to 15 miles per hour. Thursday, partly cloudy in the morning, then clearing. Highs in the mid-90s. South winds 10 to 15 miles per hour with gusts up to 25 miles per hour. Thursday night through Friday night, mostly clear. Lows in the mid-70s. Highs in the mid-90s. Highest heat index readings up to 105. Saturday, partly cloudy in the morning, then clearing. Highs in the upper 90s. Highest heat index readings up to 105. Saturday night, mostly clear. Lows in the upper 70s. Sunday, mostly cloudy in the morning, then clearing. Highs in the upper 90s. Highest heat index readings up to 105. Sunday night, clear in the evening, then becoming partly cloudy. Lows in the upper 70s. Monday, partly cloudy in the morning, then clearing. Highs in the upper 90s. Highest heat index readings up to 105. 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The current time is 12:06 p.m. Central Daylight Time. Your weather synopsis for South Central Texas. Hot and humid conditions are expected this week with no rain in the forecast. High temperatures will be in the 90s with few locations reaching triple digits by midweek. Heat index values will also remain elevated with most areas getting into the triple digits up to around 108 each day. The Tropical Weather Outlook. For the North Atlantic, Caribbean Sea and the Gulf of America, tropical cyclone formation is not expected during the next 7 days. Your local forecast. Today, mostly cloudy this morning, then clear.

spring. Highs in the mid-90s. South winds 5 to 10 miles per hour with gusts up to 20 miles per hour. Highest heat index readings up to 105. Tonight, clear in the evening, then becoming partly cloudy. Lows in the mid-70s. South winds 5 to 10 miles per hour with gusts up to 20 miles per hour. Wednesday, partly cloudy in the morning, then clearing. Highs in the mid-90s. South winds 10 to 15 miles per hour. Wednesday night, clear in the evening, then becoming partly cloudy. Lows in the mid-70s. South winds 10 to 15 miles per hour. Thursday, partly cloudy in the morning, then clearing. Highs in the mid-90s. South winds 10 to 15 miles per hour with gusts up to 25 miles per hour. Thursday night through Friday night, mostly clear. Lows in the mid-70s. Highs in the mid-90s. Highest heat index readings up to 105. Saturday, partly cloudy in the morning, then clearing. Highs in the upper 90s. Highest heat index readings up to 105. Saturday night, mostly clear. Lows in the upper 70s. Sunday, mostly cloudy in the morning, then clearing. Highs in the upper 90s. Highest heat index readings up to 105. Sunday night, clear in the evening, then becoming partly cloudy. Lows in the upper 70s. Monday, partly cloudy in the morning, then clearing. Highs in the upper 90s. Highest heat index readings up to 105. 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The current time is 12:09 p.m. Central Daylight Time. Your weather synopsis for South Central Texas. Hot and humid conditions are expected this week with no rain in the forecast. High temperatures will be in the 90s with few locations reaching triple digits by midweek. Heat index values will also remain elevated with most areas getting into the triple digits up to around 108 each day. Your local forecast. Today, mostly cloudy this morning, then clearing. Highs in the mid-90s. South winds 5 to 10 miles per hour with gusts up to 20 miles per hour. Highest heat index readings up to 105. Tonight, clear in the evening, then becoming partly cloudy. Lows in the mid-70s. South winds 5 to 10 miles per hour with gusts up to 20 miles per hour. Wednesday, partly cloudy in the morning, then clearing. Highs in the mid-90s. South winds 10 to 15 miles per hour. Wednesday night, clear in the evening, then becoming partly cloudy. Lows in the mid-70s. South winds 10 to 15 miles per hour. Thursday, partly cloudy in the morning, then clearing. Highs in the mid-90s. South winds 10 to 15 miles per hour with gusts up to 25 miles per hour. Thursday night through Friday night, mostly clear. Lows in the mid-70s. Highs in the mid-90s. Highest heat index readings up to 105. Saturday, partly cloudy in the morning, then clearing. Highs in the upper 90s. Highest heat index readings up to 105. Saturday night, mostly clear. Lows in the upper 70s. Sunday, mostly cloudy in the morning, then clearing. Highs in the upper 90s. Highest heat index readings up to 105. Sunday night, clear in the evening, then becoming partly cloudy. Lows in the upper 70s. Monday, partly cloudy in the morning, then clearing. Highs in the upper 90s. Highest heat index readings up to 105. 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

The current time is 12:12 p.m. Central Daylight Time. Your weather synopsis for South Central Texas. Hot and humid conditions are expected this week with no rain in the forecast. High temperatures will be in the 90s with few locations reaching triple digits by midweek. Heat index values will also remain elevated with most areas getting into the triple digits up to around 108 each day. Your local forecast. Today, mostly cloudy this morning, then clearing. Highs in the mid-90s. South winds 5 to 10 miles per hour with gusts up to 20 miles per hour. Highest heat index readings up to 105. Tonight, clear in the evening, then becoming partly cloudy. Lows in the mid-70s. South winds 5 to 10 miles per hour with gusts up to 20 miles per hour. Wednesday, partly cloudy in the morning, then clearing. Highs in the mid-90s. South winds 10 to 15 miles per hour. Wednesday night, clear in the evening, then becoming partly cloudy. Lows in the mid-70s. South winds 10 to 15 miles per hour. Thursday, partly cloudy in the morning, then clearing. Highs in the mid-90s. South winds 10 to 15 miles per hour with gusts up to 25 miles per hour. Thursday night through Friday night, mostly clear. Lows in the mid-70s. Highs in the mid-90s. Highest heat index readings up to 105. Saturday, partly cloudy in the morning, then clearing. Highs in the upper 90s. Highest heat index readings up to 105. Saturday night, mostly clear. Lows in the upper 70s. Sunday, mostly cloudy in the morning, then clearing. Highs in the upper 90s. Highest heat index readings up to 105. Sunday night, clear in the evening, then becoming partly cloudy. Lows in the upper 70s. Monday, partly cloudy in the morning, then clearing. Highs in the upper 90s. Highest heat index readings up to 105. The Tropical Weather Outlook. For the North Atlantic, Caribbean Sea and the Gulf of America, tropical cyclone formation is not expected during the next 7 days. 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The current time is 12:15 p.m. Central Daylight Time. The Austin NOAA Weather Radio Roundup, at noon at Austin Bergstrom International, it was partly sunny. The temperature was 88, the dew point 73, the relative humidity was 61%, producing a heat index of 95, the wind south at 9 miles an hour, and the pressure was 30.13 inches and steady. At Camp Mabry, it was partly sunny. The temperature was 88, the dew point 74, the relative humidity was 63%, producing a heat index of 96, the wind variable at 6 miles an hour gusting to 17, and the pressure was 30.15 inches and rising. At Pflugerville, Taylor mostly sunny 90. The report from Lago Vista was not available. Georgetown partly sunny 88. San Marcos Hays was reported 89. Burnett partly sunny 87. Junction mostly sunny 87. San Antonio partly sunny 85. Corpus Christi partly sunny 89. Houston mostly sunny 90. Once again at Austin Bergstrom it was 88, and at Camp Mabry it was 88. Elsewhere across the state, College Station partly sunny 88. Amarillo mostly sunny 87. Abilene mostly sunny 89. Dallas-Fort Worth partly sunny 87. Your weather synopsis for South Central Texas. Hot and humid conditions are expected this week with no rain in the forecast. High temperatures will be in the 90s with few locations reaching triple digits by midweek. Heat index values will also remain elevated with most areas getting into the triple digits up to around 100.

your local forecast. Today, mostly cloudy this morning, then clearing. Highs in the mid-90s. South winds 5 to 10 miles per hour with gusts up to 20 miles per hour. Highest heat index readings up to 105. Tonight, clear in the evening, then becoming partly cloudy. Lows in the mid-70s. South winds 5 to 10 miles per hour with gusts up to 20 miles per hour. Wednesday, partly cloudy in the morning, then clearing. Highs in the mid-90s. South winds 10 to 15 miles per hour. Wednesday night, clear in the evening, then becoming partly cloudy. Lows in the mid-70s. South winds 10 to 15 miles per hour. Thursday, partly cloudy in the morning, then clearing. Highs in the mid-90s. South winds 10 to 15 miles per hour with gusts up to 25 miles per hour. Thursday night through Friday night, mostly clear. Lows in the mid-70s. Highs in the mid-90s. Highest heat index readings up to 105. Saturday, partly cloudy in the morning, then clearing. Highs in the upper 90s. Highest heat index readings up to 105. Saturday night, mostly clear. Lows in the upper 70s. Sunday, mostly cloudy in the morning, then clearing. Highs in the upper 90s. Highest heat index readings up to 105. Sunday night, clear in the evening, then becoming partly cloudy. Lows in the upper 70s. Monday, partly cloudy in the morning, then clearing. Highs in the upper 90s. Highest heat index readings up to 105. 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The Austin NOAA Weather Radio Roundup at noon at Austin Bergstrom International. It was partly sunny. The temperature was 88, the dew point 73, the relative humidity was 61%, producing a heat index of 95, the wind south at 9 miles an hour, and the pressure was 30.13 inches and steady. At Camp Mabry, it was partly sunny. The temperature was 88, the dew point 74, the relative humidity was 63%, producing a heat index of 96, the wind variable at 6 miles an hour gusting to 17, and the pressure was 30.15 inches and rising. At Pflugerville, Taylor mostly sunny 90. The report from Lago Vista was not available. Georgetown partly sunny 88. San Marcos Hays was reported 89. Burnett partly sunny 87. Junction mostly sunny 87. San Antonio partly sunny 85. Corpus Christi partly sunny 89. Houston mostly sunny 90. Once again at Austin Bergstrom it was 88, and at Camp Mabry it was 88. Elsewhere across the state, College Station partly sunny 88. Amarillo mostly sunny 87. Abilene mostly sunny 89. Dallas-Fort Worth partly sunny 87. The coastal waters forecast from Baffin Bay to Port Aransas out 20 nautical miles. Today, southeast winds 10 to 15 knots with gusts up to 20 knots. Seas 3 to 5 feet, occasionally to 6 feet. Wave detail, southeast 5 feet at 7 seconds. Tonight, southeast winds around 15 knots with gusts up to 20 knots. Seas 3 to 4 feet, occasionally to 5 feet. Wave detail, southeast 4 feet at 7 seconds. Wednesday, south winds 10 to 15 knots with gusts up to 20 knots. Seas 3 to 4 feet, occasionally to 5 feet. Wave detail, southeast 4 feet at 7 seconds. Wednesday night, southeast winds 15 to 20 knots. Seas 3 to 4 feet, occasionally to 5 feet. Wave detail, southeast 4 feet at 7 seconds.

Thursday. South winds 15 to 20 knots with gusts up to 25 knots. Seas 3 to 4 feet, occasionally to 5 feet. Wave detail, southeast 4 feet at 6 seconds. Thursday night, southeast winds 15 to 20 knots with gusts up to 25 knots. Seas 3 to 5 feet, occasionally to 6 feet. Wave detail, southeast 4 feet at 5 seconds. Friday, southeast winds 15 to 20 knots. Seas 4 to 5 feet, occasionally to 6 feet. Friday night, southeast winds around 20 knots. Seas 4 to 5 feet, occasionally to 6 feet. Saturday, southeast winds 15 to 20 knots. Seas 4 to 5 feet, occasionally to 6 feet. Saturday night, southeast winds 20 to 25 knots. Seas 4 to 6 feet, occasionally to 8 feet. Your weather synopsis for South Central Texas. Hot and humid conditions are expected this week with no rain in the forecast. High temperatures will be in the 90s with few locations reaching triple digits by midweek. Heat index values will also remain elevated with most areas getting into the triple digits up to around 108 each day. Your local forecast. Today, mostly cloudy this morning, then clearing. Highs in the mid-90s. South winds 5 to 10 miles per hour with gusts up to 20 miles per hour. Highest heat index readings up to 105. Tonight, clear in the evening, then becoming partly cloudy. Lows in the mid-70s. South winds 5 to 10 miles per hour with gusts up to 20 miles per hour. Wednesday, partly cloudy in the morning, then clearing. Highs in the mid-90s. South winds 10 to 15 miles per hour. Wednesday night, clear in the evening, then becoming partly cloudy. Lows in the mid-70s. South winds 10 to 15 miles per hour. Thursday, partly cloudy in the morning, then clearing. Highs in the mid-90s. South winds 10 to 15 miles per hour with gusts up to 25 miles per hour. Thursday night through Friday night, mostly clear. Lows in the mid-70s. Highs in the mid-90s. Highest heat index readings up to 105. Saturday, partly cloudy in the morning, then clearing. Highs in the upper 90s. Highest heat index readings up to 105. Saturday night, mostly clear. Lows in the upper 70s. Sunday, mostly cloudy in the morning, then clearing. Highs in the upper 90s. Highest heat index readings up to 105. Sunday night, clear in the evening, then becoming partly cloudy. Lows in the upper 70s. Monday, partly cloudy in the morning, then clearing. Highs in the upper 90s. Highest heat index readings up to 105. 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The Austin NOAA Weather Radio Roundup at noon at Austin Bergstrom International. It was partly sunny. The temperature was 88, the dew point 73, the relative humidity was 61%, producing a heat index of 95, the wind south at 9 miles an hour, and the pressure was 30.13 inches and steady. At Camp Mabry, it was partly sunny. The temperature was 88, the dew point 74, the relative humidity was 63%, producing a heat index of 96, the wind variable at 6 miles an hour gusting to 17, and the pressure was 30.15 inches and rising. At Pflugerville, Taylor mostly sunny 90. The report from Lago Vista was not available. Georgetown partly sunny 88. San Marcos Hays was reported 89. Burnett partly sunny 87. Junction mostly sunny 87. San Antonio partly sunny 85. Corpus Christi partly sunny 89.
Houston, mostly sunny, 90. Once again at Austin Bergstrom, it was 88, and at Camp Mabry, it was 88. Elsewhere across the state, College Station, partly sunny, 88. Amarillo, mostly sunny, 87. Abilene, mostly sunny, 89. Dallas-Fort Worth, partly sunny, 87. Your weather synopsis for South Central Texas. Hot and humid conditions are expected this week with no rain in the forecast. High temperatures will be in the 90s with few locations reaching triple digits by midweek. Heat index values will also remain elevated with most areas getting into the triple digits up to around 108 each day. Your local forecast. Today, mostly cloudy this morning, then clearing. Highs in the mid-90s. South winds 5 to 10 miles per hour with gusts up to 20 miles per hour. Highest heat index readings up to 105. Tonight, clear in the evening, then becoming partly cloudy. Lows in the mid-70s. South winds 5 to 10 miles per hour with gusts up to 20 miles per hour. Wednesday, partly cloudy in the morning, then clearing. Highs in the mid-90s. South winds 10 to 15 miles per hour. Wednesday night, clear in the evening, then becoming partly cloudy. Lows in the mid-70s. South winds 10 to 15 miles per hour. Thursday, partly cloudy in the morning, then clearing. Highs in the mid-90s. South winds 10 to 15 miles per hour with gusts up to 25 miles per hour. Thursday night through Friday night, mostly clear. Lows in the mid-70s. Highs in the mid-90s. Highest heat index readings up to 105. Saturday, partly cloudy in the morning, then clearing. Highs in the upper 90s. Highest heat index readings up to 105. Saturday night, mostly clear. Lows in the upper 70s. Sunday, mostly cloudy in the morning, then clearing. Highs in the upper 90s. Highest heat index readings up to 105. Sunday night, clear in the evening, then becoming partly cloudy. Lows in the upper 70s. Monday, partly cloudy in the morning, then clearing. Highs in the upper 90s. Highest heat index readings up to 105. 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The current time is 12:30 p.m. Central Daylight Time. The Austin NOAA Weather Radio Roundup, at noon at Austin Bergstrom International, it was partly sunny. The temperature was 88, the dew point 73, the relative humidity was 61%, producing a heat index of 95, the wind south at 9 miles an hour, and the pressure was 30.13 inches and steady. At Camp Mabry, it was partly sunny. The temperature was 88, the dew point 74, the relative humidity was 63%, producing a heat index of 96, the wind variable at 6 miles an hour gusting to 17, and the pressure was 30.15 inches and rising. At Pflugerville, Taylor mostly sunny, 90. The report from Lago Vista was not available. Georgetown partly sunny, 88. San Marcos Hays was reported 89. Burnett partly sunny, 87. Junction mostly sunny, 87. San Antonio partly sunny, 85. Corpus Christi partly sunny, 89. Houston mostly sunny, 90. Once again at Austin Bergstrom it was 88, and at Camp Mabry it was 88. Elsewhere across the state, College Station partly sunny, 88. Amarillo mostly sunny, 87. Abilene mostly sunny, 89. Dallas-Fort Worth partly sunny, 87. Your weather synopsis for South Central Texas. Hot and humid conditions are expected this week with no rain in the forecast. High temperatures will be in the 90s with few locations reaching triple digits by midweek. Heat index values will also remain

elevated, with most areas getting into the triple digits up to around 108 each day. Your local forecast. Today, mostly cloudy this morning, then clearing. Highs in the mid-90s. South winds 5 to 10 miles per hour with gusts up to 20 miles per hour. Highest heat index readings up to 105. Tonight, clear in the evening, then becoming partly cloudy. Lows in the mid-70s. South winds 5 to 10 miles per hour with gusts up to 20 miles per hour. Wednesday, partly cloudy, partly cloudy. Lows in the mid-70s. South winds 5 to 10 miles per hour with gusts up to 20 miles per hour. Wednesday, partly cloudy in the morning, then clearing. Highs in the mid-90s. South winds 10 to 15 miles per hour. Wednesday night, clear in the evening, then becoming partly cloudy. Lows in the mid-70s. South winds 10 to 15 miles per hour. Thursday, partly cloudy in the morning, then clearing. Highs in the mid-90s. South winds 10 to 15 miles per hour with gusts up to 25 miles per hour. Thursday night through Friday night, mostly clear. Lows in the mid-70s. Highs in the mid-90s. Highest heat index readings up to 105. Saturday, partly cloudy in the morning, then clearing. Highs in the upper 90s. Highest heat index readings up to 105. Saturday night, mostly clear. Lows in the upper 70s. Sunday, mostly cloudy in the morning, then clearing. Highs in the upper 90s. Highest heat index readings up to 105. Sunday night, clear in the evening, then becoming partly cloudy. Lows in the upper 70s. Monday, partly cloudy in the morning, then clearing. Highs in the upper 90s. Highest heat index readings up to 105. 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The Austin NOAA Weather Radio Roundup. At noon at Austin Bergstrom International, it was partly sunny. The temperature was 88, the dew point 73, the relative humidity was 61%, producing a heat index of 95, the wind south at 9 miles an hour, and the pressure was 30.13 inches and steady. At Camp Mabry, it was partly sunny. The temperature was 88, the dew point 74, the relative humidity was 63%, producing a heat index of 96, the wind variable at 6 miles an hour gusting to 17, and the pressure was 30.15 inches and rising. At Pflugerville, Taylor mostly sunny 90. The report from Lago Vista was not available. Georgetown partly sunny 88. San Marcos Hays was reported 89. Burnett partly sunny 87. Junction mostly sunny 87. San Antonio partly sunny 85. Corpus Christi partly sunny 89. Houston mostly sunny 90. Once again at Austin Bergstrom it was 88, and at Camp Mabry it was 88. Elsewhere across the state, College Station partly sunny 88. Amarillo mostly sunny 87. Abilene mostly sunny 89. Dallas-Fort Worth partly sunny 87. Your weather synopsis for South Central Texas. Hot and humid conditions are expected this week with no rain in the forecast. High temperatures will be in the 90s with few locations reaching triple digits by midweek. Heat index values will also remain elevated with most areas getting into the triple digits up to around 108 each day. Your local forecast. Today, mostly cloudy this morning, then clearing. Highs in the mid-90s. South winds 5 to 10 miles per hour with gusts up to 20 miles per hour. Highest heat index readings up to 105. Tonight, clear in the evening, then becoming partly

highest heat index readings up to 105. Saturday, partly cloudy in the morning, then clearing. Highs in the upper 90s. Highest heat index readings up to 105. Saturday night, mostly clear. Lows in the upper 70s. Sunday, mostly cloudy in the morning, then clearing. Highs in the upper 90s. Highest heat index readings up to 105. Sunday night, clear in the evening, then becoming partly cloudy. Lows in the upper 70s. Monday, partly cloudy in the morning, then clearing. Highs in the upper 90s. Highest heat index readings up to 105. 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The Austin NOAA Weather Radio Roundup at noon at Austin Bergstrom International. It was partly sunny. The temperature was 88, the dew point 73, the relative humidity was 61%, producing a heat index of 95, the wind south at 9 miles an hour, and the pressure was 30.13 inches and steady. At Camp Mabry, it was partly sunny. The temperature was 88, the dew point 74, the relative humidity was 63%, producing a heat index of 96, the wind variable at 6 miles an hour gusting to 17, and the pressure was 30.15 inches and rising. At Pflugerville, Taylor mostly sunny 90. The report from Lago Vista was not available. Georgetown partly sunny 88. San Marcos Hays was reported 89. Burnett partly sunny 87. Junction mostly sunny 87. San Antonio partly sunny 85. Corpus Christi partly sunny 89. Houston mostly sunny 90. Once again at Austin Bergstrom it was 88, and at Camp Mabry it was 88. Elsewhere across the state, College Station partly sunny 88. Amarillo mostly sunny 87. Abilene mostly sunny 89. Dallas-Fort Worth partly sunny 87. Your weather synopsis for South Central Texas. Hot and humid conditions are expected this week with no rain in the forecast. High temperatures will be in the 90s with few locations reaching triple digits by midweek. Heat index values will also remain elevated with most areas getting into the triple digits up to around 108 each day. Your local forecast. Today, mostly cloudy this morning, then clearing. Highs in the mid-90s. South winds 5 to 10 miles per hour with gusts up to 20 miles per hour. Highest heat index readings up to 105. Tonight, clear in the evening, then becoming partly cloudy. Lows in the mid-70s. South winds 5 to 10 miles per hour with gusts up to 20 miles per hour. Wednesday, partly cloudy in the morning, then clearing. Highs in the mid-90s. South winds 10 to 15 miles per hour. Wednesday night, clear in the evening, then becoming partly cloudy. Lows in the mid-70s. South winds 10 to 15 miles per hour. Thursday, partly cloudy in the morning, then clearing. Highs in the mid-90s. South winds 10 to 15 miles per hour with gusts up to 25 miles per hour. Thursday night through Friday night, mostly clear. Lows in the mid-70s. Highs in the mid-90s. Highest heat index readings up to 105. Saturday, partly cloudy in the morning, then clearing. Highs in the upper 90s. Highest heat index readings up to 105. Saturday night, mostly clear. Lows in the upper 70s. Sunday, mostly cloudy in the morning, then clearing. Highs in the upper 90s. Highest heat index readings up to 105. Sunday night, clear in the evening, then becoming partly cloudy. Lows in the upper 70s. Monday, partly cloudy in the morning.

then clearing. Highs in the upper 90s. Highest heat index readings up to 105. The tropical weather outlook. For the North Atlantic, Caribbean Sea, and the Gulf of America, tropical cyclone formation is not expected during the next 7 days. 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The current time is 12:43 p.m. Central Daylight Time. The Austin NOAA Weather Radio Roundup at noon at Austin Bergstrom International. It was partly sunny. The temperature was 88, the dew point 73, the relative humidity was 61%, producing a heat index of 95, the wind south at 9 miles an hour, and the pressure was 30.13 inches and steady. At Camp Mabry, it was partly sunny. The temperature was 88, the dew point 74, the relative humidity was 63%, producing a heat index of 96, the wind variable at 6 miles an hour gusting to 17, and the pressure was 30.15 inches and rising. At Pflugerville, Taylor mostly sunny 90. The report from Lago Vista was not available. Georgetown partly sunny 88. San Marcos Hays was reported 89. Burnett partly sunny 87. Junction mostly sunny 87. San Antonio partly sunny 85. Corpus Christi partly sunny 89. Houston mostly sunny 90. Once again at Austin Bergstrom it was 88, and at Camp Mabry it was 88. Elsewhere across the state, College Station partly sunny 88. Amarillo mostly sunny 87. Abilene mostly sunny 89. Dallas-Fort Worth partly sunny 87. Your weather synopsis for South Central Texas. Hot and humid conditions are expected this week with no rain in the forecast. High temperatures will be in the 90s with few locations reaching triple digits by midweek. Heat index values will also remain elevated with most areas getting into the triple digits up to around 108 each day. Your local forecast. Today, mostly cloudy this morning, then clearing. Highs in the mid-90s. South winds 5 to 10 miles per hour with gusts up to 20 miles per hour. Highest heat index readings up to 105. Tonight, clear in the evening, then becoming partly cloudy. Lows in the mid-70s. South winds 5 to 10 miles per hour with gusts up to 20 miles per hour. Wednesday, partly cloudy in the morning, then clearing. Highs in the mid-90s. South winds 10 to 15 miles per hour. Wednesday night, clear in the evening, then becoming partly cloudy. Lows in the mid-70s. South winds 10 to 15 miles per hour. Thursday, partly cloudy in the morning, then clearing. Highs in the mid-90s. South winds 10 to 15 miles per hour with gusts up to 25 miles per hour. Thursday night through Friday night, mostly clear. Lows in the mid-70s. Highs in the mid-90s. Highest heat index readings up to 105. Saturday, partly cloudy in the morning, then clearing. Highs in the upper 90s. Highest heat index readings up to 105. Saturday night, mostly clear. Lows in the upper 70s. Sunday, mostly cloudy in the morning, then clearing. Highs in the upper 90s. Highest heat index readings up to 105. Sunday night, clear in the evening, then becoming partly cloudy. Lows in the upper 70s. Monday, partly cloudy in the morning, then clearing. Highs in the upper 90s. Highest heat index readings up to 105. 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
The current time is 12:48 p.m. Central Daylight Time. The Austin, NOAA Weather Radio Roundup, at noon at Austin Bergstrom International, it was partly sunny. The temperature was 88, the dew point 73, the relative humidity was 61%, producing a heat index of 95, the wind south at 9 miles an hour, and the pressure was 30.13 inches and steady. At Camp Mabry, it was partly sunny. The temperature was 88, the dew point 74, the relative humidity was 63%, producing a heat index of 96, the wind variable at 6 miles an hour gusting to 17, and the pressure was 30.15 inches and rising. At Pflugerville, Taylor mostly sunny 90. The report from Lago Vista was not available. Georgetown partly sunny 88. San Marcos Hays was reported 89. Burnett partly sunny 87. Junction mostly sunny 87. San Antonio partly sunny 85. Corpus Christi partly sunny 89. Houston mostly sunny 90. Once again at Austin Bergstrom it was 88, and at Camp Mabry it was 88. Elsewhere across the state, College Station partly sunny 88. Amarillo mostly sunny 87. Abilene mostly sunny 89. Dallas-Fort Worth partly sunny 87. Your weather synopsis for South Central Texas. Hot and humid conditions are expected this week with no rain in the forecast. High temperatures will be in the 90s with few locations reaching triple digits by midweek. Heat index values will also remain elevated with most areas getting into the triple digits up to around 108 each day. The coastal waters forecast from Baffin Bay to Port Aransas out 20 nautical miles. Today, southeast winds 10 to 15 knots with gusts up to 20 knots. Seas 3 to 5 feet, occasionally to 6 feet. Wave detail, southeast 5 feet at 7 seconds. Tonight, southeast winds around 15 knots with gusts up to 20 knots. Seas 3 to 4 feet, occasionally to 5 feet. Wave detail, southeast 4 feet at 7 seconds. Wednesday, south winds 10 to 15 knots with gusts up to 20 knots. Seas 3 to 4 feet, occasionally to 5 feet. Wave detail, southeast 4 feet at 7 seconds. Wednesday night, southeast winds 15 to 20 knots. Seas 3 to 4 feet, occasionally to 5 feet. Wave detail, southeast 4 feet at 7 seconds. Thursday, south winds 15 to 20 knots with gusts up to 25 knots. Seas 3 to 4 feet, occasionally to 5 feet. Wave detail, southeast 4 feet at 6 seconds. Thursday night, southeast winds 15 to 20 knots with gusts up to 25 knots. Seas 3 to 5 feet, occasionally to 6 feet. Wave detail, southeast 4 feet at 5 seconds. Friday, southeast winds 15 to 20 knots. Seas 4 to 5 feet, occasionally to 6 feet. Friday night, southeast winds around 20 knots. Seas 4 to 5 feet, occasionally to 6 feet. Saturday, southeast winds 15 to 20 knots. Seas 4 to 5 feet, occasionally to 6 feet. Saturday night, southeast winds 20 to 25 knots. Seas 4 to 6 feet, occasionally to 8 feet. Your local forecast. Today, mostly cloudy this morning, then clearing. Highs in the mid-90s. South winds 5 to 10 miles per hour with gusts up to 20 miles per hour. Highest heat index readings up to 105. Tonight, clear in the evening, then becoming partly cloudy. Lows in the mid-70s. South winds 5 to 10 miles per hour with gusts up to 20 miles per hour. Wednesday, partly cloudy in the morning, then clearing. Highs in the mid-90s. South winds 10 to 15 miles per hour. Wednesday night, clear in the evening, then becoming partly cloudy. Lows in the mid-70s. South winds 10 to 15 miles per hour. Thursday,
partly cloudy in the morning, then clearing. Highs in the

90s. South winds 10 to 15 miles per hour with gusts up to 25 miles per hour. Thursday night through Friday night, mostly clear. Lows in the mid-70s. Highs in the mid-90s. Highest heat index readings up to 105. Saturday, partly cloudy in the morning, then clearing. Highs in the upper 90s. Highest heat index readings up to 105. Saturday night, mostly clear. Lows in the upper 70s. Sunday, mostly cloudy in the morning, then clearing. Highs in the upper 90s. Highest heat index readings up to 105. Sunday night, clear in the evening, then becoming partly cloudy. Lows in the upper 70s. Monday, partly cloudy in the morning, then clearing. Highs in the upper 90s. Highest heat index readings up to 105. 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The Austin NOAA Weather Radio Roundup. At noon at Austin Bergstrom International, it was partly sunny. The temperature was 88, the dew point 73, the relative humidity was 61%, producing a heat index of 95, the wind south at 9 miles an hour, and the pressure was 30.13 inches and steady. At Camp Mabry, it was partly sunny. The temperature was 88, the dew point 74, the relative humidity was 63%, producing a heat index of 96, the wind variable at 6 miles an hour gusting to 17, and the pressure was 30.15 inches and rising. At Pflugerville, Taylor mostly sunny 90. The report from Lago Vista was not available. Georgetown partly sunny 88. San Marcos Hays was reported 89. Burnett partly sunny 87. Junction mostly sunny 87. San Antonio partly sunny 85. Corpus Christi partly sunny 89. Houston mostly sunny 90. Once again at Austin Bergstrom it was 88, and at Camp Mabry it was 88. Elsewhere across the state, College Station partly sunny 88. Amarillo mostly sunny 87. Abilene mostly sunny 89. Dallas-Fort Worth partly sunny 87. Your weather synopsis for South Central Texas. Hot and humid conditions are expected this week with no rain in the forecast. High temperatures will be in the 90s with few locations reaching triple digits by midweek. Heat index values will also remain elevated with most areas getting into the triple digits up to around 108 each day. Your local forecast. Today, mostly cloudy this morning, then clearing. Highs in the mid-90s. South winds 5 to 10 miles per hour with gusts up to 20 miles per hour. Highest heat index readings up to 105. Tonight, clear in the evening, then becoming partly cloudy. Lows in the mid-70s. South winds 5 to 10 miles per hour with gusts up to 20 miles per hour. Wednesday, partly cloudy in the morning, then clearing. Highs in the mid-90s. South winds 10 to 15 miles per hour. Wednesday night, clear in the evening, then becoming partly cloudy. Lows in the mid-70s. South winds 10 to 15 miles per hour. Thursday, partly cloudy in the morning, then clearing. Highs in the mid-90s. South winds 10 to 15 miles per hour with gusts up to 25 miles per hour. Thursday night through Friday night, mostly clear. Lows in the mid-70s. Highs in the mid-90s. Highest heat index readings up to 105. Saturday, partly cloudy in the morning, then clearing. Highs in the upper 90s. Highest heat index readings up to 105. Saturday night, mostly clear. Lows in the upper 70s. Sunday, mostly cloudy in the morning, then clearing.

highs in the upper 90s. Highest heat index readings up to 105. Sunday night, clear in the evening, then becoming partly cloudy. Lows in the upper 70s. Monday, partly cloudy in the morning, then clearing. Highs in the upper 90s. Highest heat index readings up to 105. 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The Austin NOAA Weather Radio Roundup. At noon at Austin Bergstrom International, it was partly sunny. The temperature was 88, the dew point 73, the relative humidity was 61%, producing a heat index of 95, the wind south at 9 miles an hour, and the pressure was 30.13 inches and steady. At Camp Mabry, it was partly sunny. The temperature was 88, the dew point 74, the relative humidity was 63%, producing a heat index of 96, the wind variable at 6 miles an hour gusting to 17, and the pressure was 30.15 inches and rising. At Pflugerville, Taylor mostly sunny 90. The report from Lago Vista was not available. Georgetown partly sunny 88. San Marcos Hays was reported 89. Burnett partly sunny 87. Junction mostly sunny 87. San Antonio partly sunny 85. Corpus Christi partly sunny 89. Houston mostly sunny 90. Once again at Austin Bergstrom it was 88, and at Camp Mabry it was 88. Elsewhere across the state, College Station partly sunny 88. Amarillo mostly sunny 87. Abilene mostly sunny 89. Dallas-Fort Worth partly sunny 87. Your weather synopsis for South Central Texas. Hot and humid conditions are expected this week with no rain in the forecast. High temperatures will be in the 90s with few locations reaching triple digits by midweek. Heat index values will also remain elevated with most areas getting into the triple digits up to around 108 each day. Your local forecast. Today, mostly cloudy this morning, then clearing. Highs in the mid-90s. South winds 5 to 10 miles per hour with gusts up to 20 miles per hour. Highest heat index readings up to 105. Tonight, clear in the evening, then becoming partly cloudy. Lows in the mid-70s. South winds 5 to 10 miles per hour with gusts up to 20 miles per hour. Wednesday, partly cloudy in the morning, then clearing. Highs in the mid-90s. South winds 10 to 15 miles per hour. Wednesday night, clear in the evening, then becoming partly cloudy. Lows in the mid-70s. South winds 10 to 15 miles per hour. Thursday, partly cloudy in the morning, then clearing. Highs in the mid-90s. South winds 10 to 15 miles per hour with gusts up to 25 miles per hour. Thursday night through Friday night, mostly clear. Lows in the mid-70s. Highs in the mid-90s. Highest heat index readings up to 105. Saturday, partly cloudy in the morning, then clearing. Highs in the upper 90s. Highest heat index readings up to 105. Saturday night, mostly clear. Lows in the upper 70s. Sunday, mostly cloudy in the morning, then clearing. Highs in the upper 90s. Highest heat index readings up to 105. Sunday night, clear in the evening, then becoming partly cloudy. Lows in the upper 70s. Monday, partly cloudy in the morning, then clearing. Highs in the upper 90s. Highest heat index readings up to 105. 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

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The Austin NOAA Weather Radio Roundup at noon at Austin Bergstrom International. It was partly sunny. The temperature was 88, the dew point 73, the relative humidity was 61%, producing a heat index of 95, the wind south at 9 miles an hour, and the pressure was 30.13 inches and steady. At Camp Mabry, it was partly sunny. The temperature was 88, the dew point 74, the relative humidity was 63%, producing a heat index of 96, the wind variable at 6 miles an hour gusting to 17, and the pressure was 30.15 inches and rising. At Pflugerville, Taylor mostly sunny 90. The report from Lago Vista was not available. Georgetown partly sunny 88. San Marcos Hays was reported 89. Burnett partly sunny 87. Junction mostly sunny 87. San Antonio partly sunny 85. Corpus Christi partly sunny 89. Houston mostly sunny 90. Once again at Austin Bergstrom it was 88, and at Camp Mabry it was 88. Elsewhere across the state, College Station partly sunny 88. Amarillo mostly sunny 87. Abilene mostly sunny 89. Dallas-Fort Worth partly sunny 87. Your weather synopsis for South Central Texas. Hot and humid conditions are expected this week with no rain in the forecast. High temperatures will be in the 90s with few locations reaching triple digits by midweek. Heat index values will also remain elevated with most areas getting into the triple digits up to around 108 each day. Your local forecast. Today, mostly cloudy this morning, then clearing. Highs in the mid-90s. South winds 5 to 10 miles per hour with gusts up to 20 miles per hour. Highest heat index readings up to 105. Tonight, clear in the evening, then becoming partly cloudy. Lows in the mid-70s. South winds 5 to 10 miles per hour with gusts up to 20 miles per hour. Wednesday, partly cloudy in the morning, then clearing. Highs in the mid-90s. South winds 10 to 15 miles per hour. Wednesday night, clear in the evening, then becoming partly cloudy. Lows in the mid-70s. South winds 10 to 15 miles per hour. Thursday, partly cloudy in the morning, then clearing. Highs in the mid-90s. South winds 10 to 15 miles per hour with gusts up to 25 miles per hour. Thursday night through Friday night, mostly clear. Lows in the mid-70s. Highs in the mid-90s. Highest heat index readings up to 105. Saturday, partly cloudy in the morning, then clearing. Highs in the upper 90s. Highest heat index readings up to 105. Saturday night, mostly clear. Lows in the upper 70s. Sunday, mostly cloudy in the morning, then clearing. Highs in the upper 90s. Highest heat index readings up to 105. Sunday night, clear in the evening, then becoming partly cloudy. Lows in the upper 70s. Monday, partly cloudy in the morning, then clearing. Highs in the upper 90s. Highest heat index readings up to 105. 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The current time is 1:07 p.m. Central Daylight Time. Your weather synopsis for South Central Texas. Hot and humid conditions are expected this week with no rain in the forecast. High temperatures will be in the 90s with few locations reaching triple digits by midweek. Heat index values will also remain elevated with most areas getting into the triple digits up to around 108 each day. Your local forecast. Today, mostly cloudy this morning, then clearing. Highs in the mid-90s. South winds

5 to 10 miles per hour with gusts up to 20 miles per hour. Highest heat index readings up to 105. Tonight, clear in the evening, then becoming partly cloudy. Lows in the mid-70s. South winds 5 to 10 miles per hour with gusts up to 20 miles per hour. Wednesday, partly cloudy in the morning, then clearing. Highs in the mid-90s. South winds 10 to 15 miles per hour. Wednesday night, clear in the evening, then becoming partly cloudy. Lows in the mid-70s. South winds 10 to 15 miles per hour. Thursday, partly cloudy in the morning, then clearing. Highs in the mid-90s. South winds 10 to 15 miles per hour with gusts up to 25 miles per hour. Thursday night through Friday night, mostly clear. Lows in the mid-70s. Highs in the mid-90s. Highest heat index readings up to 105. Saturday, partly cloudy in the morning, then clearing. Highs in the upper 90s. Highest heat index readings up to 105. Saturday night, mostly clear. Lows in the upper 70s. Sunday, mostly cloudy in the morning, then clearing. Highs in the upper 90s. Highest heat index readings up to 105. Sunday night, clear in the evening, then becoming partly cloudy. Lows in the upper 70s. Monday, partly cloudy in the morning, then clearing. Highs in the upper 90s. Highest heat index readings up to 105. 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The current time is 1:10 p.m. Central Daylight Time. Your weather synopsis for South Central Texas. Hot and humid conditions are expected this week with no rain in the forecast. High temperatures will be in the 90s with few locations reaching triple digits by midweek. Heat index values will also remain elevated with most areas getting into the triple digits up to around 108 each day. Your local forecast. Today, mostly cloudy this morning, then clearing. Highs in the mid-90s. South winds 5 to 10 miles per hour with gusts up to 20 miles per hour. Highest heat index readings up to 105. Tonight, clear in the evening, then becoming partly cloudy. Lows in the mid-70s. South winds 5 to 10 miles per hour with gusts up to 20 miles per hour. Wednesday, partly cloudy in the morning, then clearing. Highs in the mid-90s. South winds 10 to 15 miles per hour. Wednesday night, clear in the evening, then becoming partly cloudy. Lows in the mid-70s. South winds 10 to 15 miles per hour. Thursday, partly cloudy in the morning, then clearing. Highs in the mid-90s. South winds 10 to 15 miles per hour with gusts up to 25 miles per hour. Thursday night through Friday night, mostly clear. Lows in the mid-70s. Highs in the mid-90s. Highest heat index readings up to 105. Saturday, partly cloudy in the morning, then clearing. Highs in the upper 90s. Highest heat index readings up to 105. Saturday night, mostly clear. Lows in the upper 70s. Sunday, mostly cloudy in the morning, then clearing. Highs in the upper 90s. Highest heat index readings up to 105. Sunday night, clear in the evening, then becoming partly cloudy. Lows in the upper 70s. Monday, partly cloudy in the morning, then clearing. Highs in the upper 90s. Highest heat index readings up to 105. 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The Tropical Weather Outlook.

over the North Atlantic, Caribbean Sea, and the Gulf of America. Tropical cyclone formation is not expected during the next 7 days. 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The current time is 1 p.m. Central Daylight Time. The Austin NOAA Weather Radio Roundup. At 1 p.m. at Austin Bergstrom International, it was partly sunny. The temperature was 91, the dew point 73, the relative humidity was 55%, producing a heat index of 99, the wind southeast at 13 miles an hour, and the pressure was 30.11 inches and falling. At Camp Mabry, it was mostly sunny. The temperature was 89, the dew point 74, the relative humidity was 60%, producing a heat index of 98, the wind south at 6 miles an hour, and the pressure was 30.13 inches and falling. At Pflugerville, Taylor partly sunny 91. The report from Lago Vista was not available. Georgetown partly sunny 90. San Marcos Hays was reported 90. Burnett mostly sunny 89. Junction partly sunny 87. San Antonio partly sunny 88. Corpus Christi partly sunny 89. Houston mostly sunny 90. Once again at Austin Bergstrom it was 91, and at Camp Mabry it was 89. Elsewhere across the state, College Station sunny 90. Amarillo partly sunny 88. Abilene light rain was falling 91. Dallas-Fort Worth partly sunny 92. Your weather synopsis for South Central Texas. Hot and humid conditions are expected this week with no rain in the forecast. High temperatures will be in the 90s with few locations reaching triple digits by midweek. Heat index values will also remain elevated with most areas getting into the triple digits up to around 108 each day. Your local forecast. Today, mostly cloudy this morning, then clearing. Highs in the mid-90s. South winds 5 to 10 miles per hour with gusts up to 20 miles per hour. Highest heat index readings up to 105. Tonight, clear in the evening, then becoming partly cloudy. Lows in the mid-70s. South winds 5 to 10 miles per hour with gusts up to 20 miles per hour. Wednesday, partly cloudy in the morning, then clearing. Highs in the mid-90s. South winds 10 to 15 miles per hour. Wednesday night, clear in the evening, then becoming partly cloudy. Lows in the mid-70s. South winds 10 to 15 miles per hour. Thursday, partly cloudy in the morning, then clearing. Highs in the mid-90s. South winds 10 to 15 miles per hour with gusts up to 25 miles per hour. Thursday night through Friday night, mostly clear. Lows in the mid-70s. Highs in the mid-90s. Highest heat index readings up to 105. Saturday, partly cloudy in the morning, then clearing. Highs in the upper 90s. Highest heat index readings up to 105. Saturday night, mostly clear. Lows in the upper 70s. Sunday, mostly cloudy in the morning, then clearing. Highs in the upper 90s. Highest heat index readings up to 105. Sunday night, clear in the evening, then becoming partly cloudy. Lows in the upper 70s. Monday, partly cloudy in the morning, then clearing. Highs in the upper 90s. Highest heat index readings up to 105. 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The current time is 1:17 p.m. Central Daylight Time. 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At 1 p.m. at Austin Bergstrom International, it was partly sunny. The temperature was 91, the dew point 73,

relative humidity was 55%, producing a heat index of 99, the wind southeast at 13 miles an hour, and the pressure was 30.11 inches and falling. At Camp Mabry, it was mostly sunny. The temperature was 89, the dew point 74, the relative humidity was 60%, producing a heat index of 98, the wind south at 6 miles an hour, and the pressure was 30.13 inches and falling. At Pflugerville, Taylor, partly sunny, 91. The report from Lago Vista was not available. Georgetown, partly sunny, 90. San Marcos Hays was reported 90. Burnett, mostly sunny, 89. Junction, partly sunny, 87. San Antonio, partly sunny, 88. Corpus Christi, partly sunny, 89. Houston, mostly sunny, 90. Once again at Austin Bergstrom, it was 91, and at Camp Mabry, it was 89. Elsewhere across the state, College Station, sunny, 90. Amarillo, partly sunny, 88. Abilene, light rain was falling, 91. Dallas-Fort Worth, partly sunny, 92. Your weather synopsis for South Central Texas. Hot and humid conditions are expected this week with no rain in the forecast. High temperatures will be in the 90s with few locations reaching triple digits by midweek. Heat index values will also remain elevated with most areas getting into the triple digits up to around 108 each day. Your local forecast. Today, mostly cloudy this morning, then clearing. Highs in the mid-90s. South winds 5 to 10 miles per hour with gusts up to 20 miles per hour. Highest heat index readings up to 105. Tonight, clear in the evening, then becoming partly cloudy. Lows in the mid-70s. South winds 5 to 10 miles per hour with gusts up to 20 miles per hour. Wednesday, partly cloudy in the morning, then clearing. Highs in the mid-90s. South winds 10 to 15 miles per hour. Wednesday night, clear in the evening, then becoming partly cloudy. Lows in the mid-70s. South winds 10 to 15 miles per hour. Thursday, partly cloudy in the morning, then clearing. Highs in the mid-90s. South winds 10 to 15 miles per hour with gusts up to 25 miles per hour. Thursday night through Friday night, mostly clear. Lows in the mid-70s. Highs in the mid-90s. Highest heat index readings up to 105. Saturday, partly cloudy in the morning, then clearing. Highs in the upper 90s. Highest heat index readings up to 105. Saturday night, mostly clear. Lows in the upper 70s. Sunday, mostly cloudy in the morning, then clearing. Highs in the upper 90s. Highest heat index readings up to 105. Sunday night, clear in the evening, then becoming partly cloudy. Lows in the upper 70s. Monday, partly cloudy in the morning, then clearing. Highs in the upper 90s. Highest heat index readings up to 105. The coastal waters forecast from Baffin Bay to Port Aransas out 20 nautical miles. Small craft should exercise caution. Tonight, southeast winds 15 to 20 knots, becoming south late. Seas 3 to 4 feet, occasionally to 5 feet. Wave detail, southeast 4 feet at 7 seconds. Wednesday, south winds 10 to 15 knots with gusts up to 20 knots. Seas 3 to 4 feet, occasionally to 5 feet. Wave detail, southeast 4 feet at 7 seconds. Wednesday night, southeast winds 15 to 20 knots. Seas 3 to 4 feet, occasionally to 5 feet. Wave detail, southeast 4 feet at 7 seconds. Thursday, southeast winds 15 to 20 knots with gusts up to 25 knots. Seas 3 to 4 feet, occasionally to 5 feet. Wave detail, southeast 4 feet at 6 seconds. Thursday night, southeast winds 15 to 20 knots with gusts up to 25 knots. Seas 4 to 5 feet, occasionally to 6 feet.
Wave detail, south 5 feet at 5 seconds. Friday, south winds 15 to 20 knots with gusts up to 25 knots. Seas 4 to 5 feet, occasionally to 6 feet. Wave detail, south 5 feet at 6 seconds. Friday night, southeast winds around 20 knots with gusts up to 25 knots. Seas 4 to 5 feet, occasionally to 6 feet. Saturday, southeast winds 15 to 20 knots. Seas around 5 feet, occasionally to 6 feet. Saturday night, southeast winds around 20 knots. Seas 5 to 6 feet, occasionally to 8 feet. Sunday, southeast winds around 20 knots. Seas 5 to 6 feet, occasionally to 8 feet. Sunday night, southeast winds 20 to 25 knots. Seas 5 to 6 feet, occasionally to 8 feet. 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The Austin NOAA Weather Radio Roundup. At 1 p.m. at Austin Bergstrom International, it was partly sunny. The temperature was 91, the dew point 73, the relative humidity was 55%, producing a heat index of 99, the wind southeast at 13 miles an hour, and the pressure was 30.11 inches and falling. At Camp Mabry, it was mostly sunny. The temperature was 89, the dew point 74, the relative humidity was 60%, producing a heat index of 98, the wind south at 6 miles an hour, and the pressure was 30.13 inches and falling. At Pflugerville, Taylor partly sunny 91. The report from Lago Vista was not available. Georgetown partly sunny 90. San Marcos Hays was reported 90. Burnett mostly sunny 89. Junction partly sunny 87. San Antonio partly sunny 88. Corpus Christi partly sunny 89. Houston mostly sunny 90. Once again at Austin Bergstrom it was 91, and at Camp Mabry it was 89. Elsewhere across the state, College Station sunny 90. Amarillo partly sunny 88. Abilene light rain was falling 91. Dallas-Fort Worth partly sunny 92. Your weather synopsis for South Central Texas. Hot and humid conditions are expected this week with no rain in the forecast. High temperatures will be in the 90s with few locations reaching triple digits by midweek. Heat index values will also remain elevated with most areas getting into the triple digits up to around 108 each day. Your local forecast. Today, mostly cloudy this morning, then clearing. Highs in the mid-90s. South winds 5 to 10 miles per hour with gusts up to 20 miles per hour. Highest heat index readings up to 105. Tonight, clear in the evening, then becoming partly cloudy. Lows in the mid-70s. South winds 5 to 10 miles per hour with gusts up to 20 miles per hour. Wednesday, partly cloudy in the morning, then clearing. Highs in the mid-90s. South winds 10 to 15 miles per hour. Wednesday night, clear in the evening, then becoming partly cloudy. Lows in the mid-70s. South winds 10 to 15 miles per hour. Thursday, partly cloudy in the morning, then clearing. Highs in the mid-90s. South winds 10 to 15 miles per hour with gusts up to 25 miles per hour. Thursday night through Friday night, mostly clear. Lows in the mid-70s. Highs in the mid-90s. Highest heat index readings up to 105. Saturday, partly cloudy in the morning, then clearing. Highs in the upper 90s. Highest heat index readings up to 105. Saturday night, mostly clear. Lows in the upper 70s. Sunday, mostly cloudy in the morning, then clearing. Highs in the upper 90s.
highest heat index readings up to 105. Sunday night, clear in the evening, then becoming partly cloudy. Lows in the upper 70s. Monday, partly cloudy in the morning, then clearing. Highs in the upper 90s. Highest heat index readings up to 105. Your local forecast. This afternoon, mostly sunny. Highs in the mid-90s. South winds 10 to 15 miles per hour. Highest heat index readings up to 106. Tonight, clear in the evening, then becoming partly cloudy. Lows in the mid-70s. South winds 5 to 10 miles per hour with gusts up to 20 miles per hour. Wednesday, partly cloudy in the morning, then clearing. Highs in the mid-90s. South winds 10 to 15 miles per hour. Wednesday night, clear. Lows in the mid-70s. South winds 10 to 15 miles per hour. Thursday, partly cloudy in the morning, then clearing. Highs in the mid-90s. South winds 10 to 15 miles per hour with gusts up to 25 miles per hour. Thursday night, clear in the evening, then becoming partly cloudy. Lows in the mid-70s. Friday, partly cloudy in the morning, then clearing. Highs in the upper 90s. Friday night, clear in the evening, then becoming partly cloudy. Lows in the mid-70s. Saturday, partly cloudy in the morning, then clearing. Highs in the upper 90s. Highest heat index readings up to 105. Saturday night, mostly clear. Lows in the mid-70s. Sunday, partly cloudy in the morning, then clearing. Highs in the mid-90s. Highest heat index readings up to 105. Sunday night, clear in the evening, then becoming partly cloudy. Lows in the mid-70s. Monday, partly cloudy in the morning, then clearing. Highs in the upper 90s. 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The current time is 1:30 p.m. Central Daylight Time. The Austin NOAA Weather Radio Roundup. At 1 p.m. at Austin Bergstrom International, it was partly sunny. The temperature was 91, the dew point 73, the relative humidity was 55%, producing a heat index of 99, the wind southeast at 13 miles an hour, and the pressure was 30.11 inches and falling. At Camp Mabry, it was mostly sunny. The temperature was 89, the dew point 74, the relative humidity was 60%, producing a heat index of 98, the wind south at 6 miles an hour, and the pressure was 30.13 inches and falling. At Pflugerville, Taylor partly sunny 91. The report from Lago Vista was not available. Georgetown partly sunny 90. San Marcos Hays was reported 90. Burnett mostly sunny 89. Junction partly sunny 87. San Antonio partly sunny 88. Corpus Christi partly sunny 89. Houston mostly sunny 90. Once again at Austin Bergstrom it was 91, and at Camp Mabry it was 89. Elsewhere across the state, College Station sunny 90. Amarillo partly sunny 88. Abilene light rain was falling 91. Dallas-Fort Worth partly sunny 92. Your weather synopsis for South Central Texas. Hot and humid conditions are expected this week with no rain in the forecast. High temperatures will be in the 90s with few locations reaching triple digits by midweek. Heat index values will also remain elevated with most areas getting into the triple digits up to around 108 each day. Your local forecast. This afternoon, mostly sunny. Highs in the mid-90s. South winds 10 to 15 miles per hour. Highest heat index readings up to 106. Tonight, clear in the evening, then becoming partly cloudy. Lows in the mid-70s.
south winds 5 to 10 miles.

miles per hour with gusts up to 20 miles per hour. Wednesday, partly cloudy in the morning, becoming partly cloudy. Lows in the mid-70s. South winds 5 to 10 miles per hour with gusts up to 20 miles per hour. Wednesday, partly cloudy in the morning, then clearing. Highs in the mid-90s. South winds 10 to 15 miles per hour. Wednesday night, clear. Lows in the mid-70s. South winds 10 to 15 miles per hour. Thursday, partly cloudy in the morning, then clearing. Highs in the mid-90s. South winds 10 to 15 miles per hour with gusts up to 25 miles per hour. Thursday night, clear in the evening, then becoming partly cloudy. Lows in the mid-70s. Friday, partly cloudy in the morning, then clearing. Highs in the upper 90s. Friday night, clear in the evening, then becoming partly cloudy. Lows in the mid-70s. Saturday, partly cloudy in the morning, then clearing. Highs in the upper 90s. Highest heat index readings up to 105. Saturday night, mostly clear. Lows in the mid-70s. Sunday, partly cloudy in the morning, then clearing. Highs in the mid-90s. Highest heat index readings up to 105. Sunday night, clear in the evening, then becoming partly cloudy. Lows in the mid-70s. Monday, partly cloudy in the morning, then clearing. Highs in the upper 90s. 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The current time is 1:35 p.m. Central Daylight Time. The Austin NOAA Weather Radio Roundup. At 1 p.m. at Austin Bergstrom International, it was partly sunny. The temperature was 91, the dew point 73, the relative humidity was 55%, producing a heat index of 99, the wind southeast at 13 miles an hour, and the pressure was 30.11 inches and falling. At Camp Mabry, it was mostly sunny. The temperature was 89, the dew point 74, the relative humidity was 60%, producing a heat index of 98, the wind south at 6 miles an hour, and the pressure was 30.13 inches and falling. At Pflugerville, Taylor partly sunny 91. The report from Lago Vista was not available. Georgetown partly sunny 90. San Marcos Hays was reported 90. Burnett mostly sunny 89. Junction partly sunny 87. San Antonio partly sunny 88. Corpus Christi partly sunny 89. Houston mostly sunny 90. Once again at Austin Bergstrom it was 91, and at Camp Mabry it was 89. Elsewhere across the state, College Station sunny 90. Amarillo partly sunny 88. Abilene light rain was falling 91. Dallas-Fort Worth partly sunny 92. Your weather synopsis for South Central Texas. Hot and humid conditions are expected this week with no rain in the forecast. High temperatures will be in the 90s with few locations reaching triple digits by midweek. Heat index values will also remain elevated with most areas getting into the triple digits up to around 108 each day. Your local forecast. This afternoon, mostly sunny. Highs in the mid-90s. South winds 10 to 15 miles per hour. Highest heat index readings up to 106. Tonight, clear in the evening, then becoming partly cloudy. Lows in the mid-70s. South winds 5 to 10 miles per hour with gusts up to 20 miles per hour. Wednesday, partly cloudy in the morning, then clearing. Highs in the mid-90s. South winds 10 to 15 miles per hour. Wednesday night, clear. Lows in the mid-70s. South winds 10 to 15 miles per hour. Thursday, partly cloudy in the morning, then clearing. Highs in the mid-90s. South winds 10 to 15 miles

then becoming partly cloudy. Lows in the mid-70s. Monday, partly cloudy in the morning, then clearing. Highs in the upper 90s. 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At 1 p.m. at Austin Bergstrom International, it was partly sunny. The temperature was 91, the dew point 73, the relative humidity was 55%, producing a heat index of 99, the wind southeast at 13 miles an hour, and the pressure was 30.11 inches and falling. At Camp Mabry, it was mostly sunny. The temperature was 89, the dew point 74, the relative humidity was 60%, producing a heat index of 98, the wind south at 6 miles an hour, and the pressure was 30.13 inches and falling. At Pflugerville, Taylor partly sunny 91. The report from Lago Vista was not available. Georgetown partly sunny 90. San Marcos Hays was reported 90. Burnett mostly sunny 89. Junction partly sunny 87. San Antonio partly sunny 88. Corpus Christi partly sunny 89. Houston mostly sunny 90. Once again at Austin Bergstrom it was 91, and at Camp Mabry it was 89. Elsewhere across the state, College Station sunny 90. Amarillo partly sunny 88. Abilene, light rain was falling 91. Dallas-Fort Worth, partly sunny 92. Your weather synopsis for South Central Texas. Hot and humid conditions are expected this week with no rain in the forecast. High temperatures will be in the 90s with few locations reaching triple digits by midweek. Heat index values will also remain elevated with most areas getting into the triple digits up to around 108 each day. Your local forecast. This afternoon, mostly sunny. Highs in the mid-90s. South winds 10 to 15 miles per hour. Highest heat index readings up to 106. Tonight, clear in the evening, then becoming partly cloudy. Lows in the mid-70s. South winds 5 to 10 miles per hour with gusts up to 20 miles per hour. Wednesday, partly cloudy in the morning, then clearing. Highs in the mid-90s. South winds 10 to 15 miles per hour. Wednesday night, clear. Lows in the mid-70s. South winds 10 to 15 miles per hour. Thursday, partly cloudy in the morning, then clearing. Highs in the mid-90s. South winds 10 to 15 miles per hour with gusts up to 25 miles per hour. Thursday night, clear in the evening, then becoming partly cloudy. Lows in the mid-70s. Friday, partly cloudy in the morning, then clearing. Highs in the upper 90s. Friday night, clear in the evening, then becoming partly cloudy. Lows in the mid-70s. Saturday, partly cloudy in the morning, then clearing. Highs in the upper 90s. Highest heat index readings up to 105. Saturday night, mostly clear. Lows in the mid-70s. Sunday, partly cloudy in the morning, then clearing. Highs in the mid-90s. Highest heat index readings up to 105. Sunday night, clear in the evening, then becoming partly cloudy. Lows in the mid-70s. Monday, partly cloudy in the morning, then clearing. Highs in the upper 90s. The Tropical Weather Outlook. For the North Atlantic, Caribbean Sea, and the Gulf of America, tropical cyclone formation is not expected during the next 7 days. 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

the Austin NOAA Weather Radio Roundup at 1 p.m. at Austin Bergstrom International. It was partly sunny. The temperature was 91, the dew point 73, the relative humidity was 55%, producing a heat index of 99, the wind southeast at 13 miles an hour, and the pressure was 30.11 inches and falling. At Camp Mabry, it was mostly sunny. The temperature was 89, the dew point 74, the relative humidity was 60%, producing a heat index of 98, the wind south at 6 miles an hour, and the pressure was 30.13 inches and falling. At Pflugerville, Taylor partly sunny 91. The report from Lago Vista was not available. Georgetown partly sunny 90. San Marcos Hays was reported 90. Burnett mostly sunny 89. Junction partly sunny 87. San Antonio partly sunny 88. Corpus Christi partly sunny 89. Houston mostly sunny 90. Once again at Austin Bergstrom it was 91, and at Camp Mabry it was 89. Elsewhere across the state, College Station sunny 90. Amarillo partly sunny 88. Abilene light rain was falling 91. Dallas-Fort Worth partly sunny 92. Your weather synopsis for South Central Texas. Hot and humid conditions are expected this week with no rain in the forecast. High temperatures will be in the 90s with few locations reaching triple digits by midweek. Heat index values will also remain elevated with most areas getting into the triple digits up to around 108 each day. Your local forecast. This afternoon, mostly sunny. Highs in the mid-90s. South winds 10 to 15 miles per hour. Highest heat index readings up to 106. Tonight, clear in the evening, then becoming partly cloudy. Lows in the mid-70s. South winds 5 to 10 miles per hour with gusts up to 20 miles per hour. Wednesday, partly cloudy in the morning, then clearing. Highs in the mid-90s. South winds 10 to 15 miles per hour. Wednesday night, clear. Lows in the mid-70s. South winds 10 to 15 miles per hour. Thursday, partly cloudy in the morning, then clearing. Highs in the mid-90s. South winds 10 to 15 miles per hour with gusts up to 25 miles per hour. Thursday night, clear in the evening, then becoming partly cloudy. Lows in the mid-70s. Friday, partly cloudy in the morning, then clearing. Highs in the upper 90s. Friday night, clear in the evening, then becoming partly cloudy. Lows in the mid-70s. Saturday, partly cloudy in the morning, then clearing. Highs in the upper 90s. Highest heat index readings up to 105. Saturday night, mostly clear. Lows in the mid-70s. Sunday, partly cloudy in the morning, then clearing. Highs in the mid-90s. Highest heat index readings up to 105. Sunday night, clear in the evening, then becoming partly cloudy. Lows in the mid-70s. Monday, partly cloudy in the morning, then clearing. Highs in the upper 90s. 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The current time is 1:48 p.m. Central Daylight Time. The Austin NOAA Weather Radio Roundup, at 1 p.m. at Austin Bergstrom International, it was partly sunny. The temperature was 91, the dew point 73, the relative humidity was 55%, producing a heat index of 99, the wind southeast at 13 miles an hour, and the pressure was 30.11 inches and falling. At Camp Mabry, it was mostly sunny. The temperature was 89, the dew point 74, the relative humidity was 60%, producing a heat index of 98, the wind south at 6 miles an hour, and the pressure was 30.13 inches and falling. At Pflugerville,
Taylor, partly sunny 91. The report from Lago Vista was not available. Georgetown, partly sunny 90. San Marcos Heights was reported 90. Burnett, mostly sunny 89. Junction, partly sunny 87. San Antonio, partly sunny 88. Corpus Christi, partly sunny 89. Houston, mostly sunny 90. Once again at Austin Bergstrom, it was 91, and at Camp Mabry, it was 89. Elsewhere across the state, College Station, sunny 90. Amarillo, partly sunny 88. Abilene, light rain was falling 91. Dallas, Fort Worth, partly sunny 92. Your weather synopsis for South Central Texas. Hot and humid conditions are expected this week with no rain in the forecast. High temperatures will be in the 90s with few locations reaching triple digits by midweek. Heat index values will also remain elevated with most areas getting into the triple digits up to around 108 each day. Your local forecast. This afternoon, mostly sunny. Highs in the mid-90s. South winds 10 to 15 miles per hour. Highest heat index readings up to 106. Tonight, clear in the evening, then becoming partly cloudy. Lows in the mid-70s. South winds 5 to 10 miles per hour with gusts up to 20 miles per hour. Wednesday, partly cloudy in the morning, then clearing. Highs in the mid-90s. South winds 10 to 15 miles per hour. Wednesday night, clear. Lows in the mid-70s. South winds 10 to 15 miles per hour. Thursday, partly cloudy in the morning, then clearing. Highs in the mid-90s. South winds 10 to 15 miles per hour with gusts up to 25 miles per hour. Thursday night, clear in the evening, then becoming partly cloudy. Lows in the mid-70s. Friday, partly cloudy in the morning, then clearing. Highs in the upper 90s. Friday night, clear in the evening, then becoming partly cloudy. Lows in the mid-70s. Saturday, partly cloudy in the morning, then clearing. Highs in the upper 90s. Highest heat index readings up to 105. Saturday night, mostly clear. Lows in the mid-70s. Sunday, partly cloudy in the morning, then clearing. Highs in the mid-90s. Highest heat index readings up to 105. Sunday night, clear in the evening, then becoming partly cloudy. Lows in the mid-70s. Monday, partly cloudy in the morning, then clearing. Highs in the upper 90s. The coastal waters forecast for Baffin Bay to Port Aransas out 20 nautical miles. Small craft should exercise caution. Tonight, southeast winds 15 to 20 knots, becoming south late. Seas 3 to 4 feet, occasionally to 5 feet. Wave detail, southeast 4 feet at 7 seconds. Wednesday, south winds 10 to 15 knots with gusts up to 20 knots. Seas 3 to 4 feet, occasionally to 5 feet. Wave detail, southeast 4 feet at 7 seconds. Wednesday night, southeast winds 15 to 20 knots. Seas 3 to 4 feet, occasionally to 5 feet. Wave detail, southeast 4 feet at 7 seconds. Thursday, southeast winds 15 to 20 knots with gusts up to 25 knots. Seas 3 to 4 feet, occasionally to 5 feet. Wave detail, southeast 4 feet at 6 seconds. Thursday night, southeast winds 15 to 20 knots with gusts up to 25 knots. Seas 4 to 5 feet, occasionally to 6 feet. Wave detail, south 5 feet at 5 seconds. Friday, south winds 15 to 20 knots with gusts up to 25 knots. Seas 4 to 5 feet, occasionally to 6 feet. Wave detail, south 5 feet at 6 seconds. Friday night, southeast winds around 20 knots with gusts up to 25 knots. Seas 4 to 5 feet, occasionally to 6 feet. Saturday, southeast winds 15 to 20 knots.

seas around 5 feet, occasionally to 6 feet. Saturday night, southeast winds around 20 knots. Seas 5 to 6 feet, occasionally to 8 feet. Sunday, southeast winds around 20 knots. Seas 5 to 6 feet, occasionally to 8 feet. Sunday night, southeast winds 20 to 25 knots. Seas 5 to 6 feet, occasionally to 8 feet. 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The Austin NOAA Weather Radio Roundup. At 1 p.m. at Austin Bergstrom International, it was partly sunny. The temperature was 91, the dew point 73, the relative humidity was 55%, producing a heat index of 99, the wind southeast at 13 miles an hour, and the pressure was 30.11 inches and falling. At Camp Mabry, it was mostly sunny. The temperature was 89, the dew point 74, the relative humidity was 60%, producing a heat index of 98, the wind south at 6 miles an hour, and the pressure was 30.13 inches and falling. At Pflugerville, Taylor partly sunny 91. The report from Lago Vista was not available. Georgetown partly sunny 90. San Marcos Hays was reported 90. Burnett mostly sunny 89. Junction partly sunny 87. San Antonio partly sunny 88. Corpus Christi partly sunny 89. Houston mostly sunny 90. Once again at Austin Bergstrom it was 91, and at Camp Mabry it was 89. Elsewhere across the state, College Station sunny 90. Amarillo partly sunny 88. Abilene light rain was falling 91. Dallas-Fort Worth partly sunny 92. Your weather synopsis for South Central Texas. Hot and humid conditions are expected this week with no rain in the forecast. High temperatures will be in the 90s with few locations reaching triple digits by midweek. Heat index values will also remain elevated with most areas getting into the triple digits up to around 108 each day. Your local forecast. This afternoon, mostly sunny. Highs in the mid-90s. South winds 10 to 15 miles per hour. Highest heat index readings up to 106. Tonight, clear in the evening, then becoming partly cloudy. Lows in the mid-70s. South winds 5 to 10 miles per hour with gusts up to 20 miles per hour. Wednesday, partly cloudy in the morning, then clearing. Highs in the mid-90s. South winds 10 to 15 miles per hour. Wednesday night, clear. Lows in the mid-70s. South winds 10 to 15 miles per hour. Thursday, partly cloudy in the morning, then clearing. Highs in the mid-90s. South winds 10 to 15 miles per hour with gusts up to 25 miles per hour. Thursday night, clear in the evening, then becoming partly cloudy. Lows in the mid-70s. Friday, partly cloudy in the morning, then clearing. Highs in the upper 90s. Friday night, clear in the evening, then becoming partly cloudy. Lows in the mid-70s. Saturday, partly cloudy in the morning, then clearing. Highs in the upper 90s. Highest heat index readings up to 105. Saturday night, mostly clear. Lows in the mid-70s. Sunday, partly cloudy in the morning, then clearing. Highs in the mid-90s. Highest heat index readings up to 105. Sunday night, clear in the evening, then becoming partly cloudy. Lows in the mid-70s. Monday, partly cloudy in the morning, then clearing. Highs in the upper 90s. 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

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The Austin NOAA Weather Radio Roundup. At 1 p.m. at Austin Bergstrom International, it was partly sunny. The temperature was 91, the dew point 73, the relative humidity was 55%, producing a heat index of 99, the wind southeast at 13 miles an hour, and the pressure was 30.11 inches and falling. At Camp Mabry, it was mostly sunny. The temperature was 89, the dew point 74, the relative humidity was 60%, producing a heat index of 98, the wind south at 6 miles an hour, and the pressure was 30.13 inches and falling. At Pflugerville, Taylor, partly sunny, 91. The report from Lago Vista was not available. Georgetown, partly sunny, 90. San Marcos Hays was reported 90. Burnett, mostly sunny, 89. Junction, partly sunny, 87. San Antonio, partly sunny, 88. Corpus Christi, partly sunny, 89. Houston, mostly sunny, 90. Once again at Austin Bergstrom, it was 91, and at Camp Mabry, it was 89. Elsewhere across the state, College Station, sunny, 90. Amarillo, partly sunny. Abilene, light rain was falling, 91. Dallas-Fort Worth, partly sunny, 92. Your weather synopsis for South Central Texas. Hot and humid conditions are expected this week with no rain in the forecast. High temperatures will be in the 90s with few locations reaching triple digits by midweek. Heat index values will also remain elevated with most areas getting into the triple digits up to around 108 each day. Your local forecast. This afternoon, mostly sunny. Highs in the mid-90s. South winds 10 to 15 miles per hour. Highest heat index readings up to 106. Tonight, clear in the evening, then becoming partly cloudy. Lows in the mid-70s. South winds 5 to 10 miles per hour with gusts up to 20 miles per hour. Wednesday, partly cloudy in the morning, then clearing. Highs in the mid-90s. South winds 10 to 15 miles per hour. Wednesday night, clear. Lows in the mid-70s. South winds 10 to 15 miles per hour. Thursday, partly cloudy in the morning, then clearing. Highs in the mid-90s. South winds 10 to 15 miles per hour with gusts up to 25 miles per hour. Thursday night, clear in the evening, then becoming partly cloudy. Lows in the mid-70s. Friday, partly cloudy in the morning, then clearing. Highs in the upper 90s. Friday night, clear in the evening, then becoming partly cloudy. Lows in the mid-70s. Saturday, partly cloudy in the morning, then clearing. Highs in the upper 90s. Highest heat index readings up to 105. Saturday night, mostly clear. Lows in the mid-70s. Sunday, partly cloudy in the morning, then clearing. Highs in the mid-90s. Highest heat index readings up to 105. Sunday night, clear in the evening, then becoming partly cloudy. Lows in the mid-70s. Monday, partly cloudy in the morning, then clearing. Highs in the upper 90s. 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The current time is 2:03 p.m. Central Daylight Time. The Austin NOAA Weather Radio Roundup, at 1 p.m. at Austin Bergstrom International, it was partly sunny. The temperature was 91, the dew point 73, the relative humidity was 55%, producing a heat index of 99, the wind southeast at 13 miles an hour, and the pressure was 30.11 inches and falling. At Camp Mabry, it was mostly sunny. The temperature was 89, the dew point 74, the relative humidity was 60%, producing a heat index of 98, the wind south

at 6 miles an hour, and the pressure was 30.13 inches and falling. At Pflugerville. Taylor, partly sunny, 91. The report from Lago Vista was not available. Georgetown, partly sunny, 90. San Marcos, haze was reported, 90. Burnett, mostly sunny, 89. Junction, partly sunny, 87. San Antonio, partly sunny, 88. Corpus Christi, partly sunny, 89. Houston, mostly sunny, 90. Once again at Austin Bergstrom, it was 91, and at Camp Mabry, it was 89. Elsewhere across the state, College Station, sunny, 90. Amarillo, partly sunny, 88. Abilene, light rain was falling, 91. Dallas, Fort Worth, partly sunny, 92. Your weather synopsis for South Central Texas. Hot and humid conditions are expected this week with no rain in the forecast. High temperatures will be in the 90s with few locations reaching triple digits by midweek. Heat index values will also remain elevated with most areas getting into the triple digits up to around 108 each day. Your local forecast. This afternoon, mostly sunny. Highs in the mid-90s. South winds 10 to 15 miles per hour. Highest heat index readings up to 106. Tonight, clear in the evening, then becoming partly cloudy. Lows in the mid-70s. South winds 5 to 10 miles per hour with gusts up to 20 miles per hour. Wednesday, partly cloudy in the morning, then clearing. Highs in the mid-90s. South winds 10 to 15 miles per hour. Wednesday night, clear. Lows in the mid-70s. South winds 10 to 15 miles per hour. Thursday, partly cloudy in the morning, then clearing. Highs in the mid-90s. South winds 10 to 15 miles per hour with gusts up to 25 miles per hour. Thursday night, clear in the evening, then becoming partly cloudy. Lows in the mid-70s. Friday, partly cloudy in the morning, then clearing. Highs in the upper 90s. Friday night, clear in the evening, then becoming partly cloudy. Lows in the mid-70s. Saturday, partly cloudy in the morning, then clearing. Highs in the upper 90s. Highest heat index readings up to 105. Saturday night, mostly clear. Lows in the mid-70s. Sunday, partly cloudy in the morning, then clearing. Highs in the mid-90s. Highest heat index readings up to 105. Sunday night, clear in the evening, then becoming partly cloudy. Lows in the mid-70s. Monday, partly cloudy in the morning, then clearing. Highs in the upper 90s. 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The current time is 2:07 p.m. Central Daylight Time. Your weather synopsis for South Central Texas. Hot and humid conditions are expected this week with no rain in the forecast. High temperatures will be in the 90s with few locations reaching triple digits by midweek. Heat index values will also remain elevated with most areas getting into the triple digits up to around 108 each day. Your local forecast. This afternoon, mostly sunny. Highs in the mid-90s. South winds 10 to 15 miles per hour. Highest heat index readings up to 106. Tonight, clear in the evening, then becoming partly cloudy. Lows in the mid-70s. South winds 5 to 10 miles per hour with gusts up to 20 miles per hour. Wednesday, partly cloudy in the morning, then clearing. Highs in the mid-90s. South winds 10 to 15 miles per hour. Wednesday night, clear. Lows in the mid-70s. South winds 10 to 15 miles per hour. Thursday, partly cloudy in the morning, then clearing. Highs in the mid-90s. South winds 10 to 15 miles per hour with gusts.

up to 25 miles per hour. Thursday night, clear in the evening, then becoming partly cloudy. Lows in the mid-70s. Friday, partly cloudy in the morning, then clearing. Highs in the upper 90s. Friday night, clear in the evening, then becoming partly cloudy. Lows in the mid-70s. Saturday, partly cloudy in the morning, then clearing. Highs in the upper 90s. Highest heat index readings up to 105. Saturday night, mostly clear. Lows in the mid-70s. Sunday, partly cloudy in the morning, then clearing. Highs in the mid-90s. Highest heat index readings up to 105. Sunday night, clear in the evening, then becoming partly cloudy. Lows in the mid-70s. Monday, partly cloudy in the morning, then clearing. Highs in the upper 90s. 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The current time is 2:10 p.m. Central Daylight Time. Your weather synopsis for South Central Texas. Hot and humid conditions are expected this week with no rain in the forecast. High temperatures will be in the 90s with few locations reaching triple digits by midweek. Heat index values will also remain elevated with most areas getting into the triple digits up to around 108 each day. Your local forecast. This afternoon, mostly sunny. Highs in the mid-90s. South winds 10 to 15 miles per hour. Highest heat index readings up to 106. Tonight, clear in the evening, then becoming partly cloudy. Lows in the mid-70s. South winds 5 to 10 miles per hour with gusts up to 20 miles per hour. Wednesday, partly cloudy in the morning, then clearing. Highs in the mid-90s. South winds 10 to 15 miles per hour. Wednesday night, clear. Lows in the mid-70s. South winds 10 to 15 miles per hour. Thursday, partly cloudy in the morning, then clearing. Highs in the mid-90s. South winds 10 to 15 miles per hour with gusts up to 25 miles per hour. Thursday night, clear in the evening, then becoming partly cloudy. Lows in the mid-70s. Friday, partly cloudy in the morning, then clearing. Highs in the upper 90s. Friday night, clear in the evening, then becoming partly cloudy. Lows in the mid-70s. Saturday, partly cloudy in the morning, then clearing. Highs in the upper 90s. Highest heat index readings up to 105. Saturday night, mostly clear. Lows in the mid-70s. Sunday, partly cloudy in the morning, then clearing. Highs in the mid-90s. Highest heat index readings up to 105. Sunday night, clear in the evening, then becoming partly cloudy. Lows in the mid-70s. Monday, partly cloudy in the morning, then clearing. Highs in the upper 90s. 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The Tropical Weather Outlook. For the North Atlantic, Caribbean Sea and the Gulf of America, tropical cyclone formation is not expected during the next 7 days. The current time is 2:13 p.m. Central Daylight Time. The Austin, NOAA Weather Radio Roundup, at 2 p.m. at Austin Bergstrom International, it was mostly sunny. The temperature was 92, the dew point 71, the relative humidity was 50%, producing a heat index of 98, the wind south at 13 miles an hour and the pressure was 30.10 inches and falling. At Camp Mabry, it was partly sunny. The temperature was 91, the dew point 74, the relative humidity was 57%, producing a heat index of 100, and the pressure was 30.10.

1 1 inches and falling. At Pflugerville. Taylor mostly sunny 93. The report from Lago Vista was not available. Georgetown cloudy 90. San Marcos haze was reported 92. Burnett partly sunny 90. Junction mostly sunny 89. San Antonio mostly sunny 89. Corpus Christi partly sunny 90. Houston mostly sunny 92. Once again at Austin Bergstrom it was 92, and at Camp Mabry it was 91. Elsewhere across the state, College Station mostly sunny 91. Amarillo cloudy 81. Abilene light rain was falling 91. Dallas-Fort Worth partly sunny 91. Your weather synopsis for South Central Texas. Hot and humid conditions are expected this week with no rain in the forecast. High temperatures will be in the 90s with few locations reaching triple digits by midweek. Heat index values will also remain elevated with most areas getting into the triple digits up to around 108 each day. Your local forecast. This afternoon, mostly sunny. Highs in the mid-90s. South winds 10 to 15 miles per hour. Highest heat index readings up to 106. Tonight, clear in the evening, then becoming partly cloudy. Lows in the mid-70s. South winds 5 to 10 miles per hour with gusts up to 20 miles per hour. Wednesday, partly cloudy in the morning, then clearing. Highs in the mid-90s. South winds 10 to 15 miles per hour. Wednesday night, clear. Lows in the mid-70s. South winds 10 to 15 miles per hour. Thursday, partly cloudy in the morning, then clearing. Highs in the mid-90s. South winds 10 to 15 miles per hour with gusts up to 25 miles per hour. Thursday night, clear in the evening, then becoming partly cloudy. Lows in the mid-70s. Friday, partly cloudy in the morning, then clearing. Highs in the upper 90s. Friday night, clear in the evening, then becoming partly cloudy. Lows in the mid-70s. Saturday, partly cloudy in the morning, then clearing. Highs in the upper 90s. Highest heat index readings up to 105. Saturday night, mostly clear. Lows in the mid-70s. Sunday, partly cloudy in the morning, then clearing. Highs in the mid-90s. Highest heat index readings up to 105. Sunday night, clear in the evening, then becoming partly cloudy. Lows in the mid-70s. Monday, partly cloudy in the morning, then clearing. Highs in the upper 90s. 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The current time is 2:17 p.m. Central Daylight Time. The Austin, NOAA Weather Radio Roundup, at 2 p.m. at Austin Bergstrom International, it was mostly sunny. The temperature was 92, the dew point 71, the relative humidity was 50%, producing a heat index of 98, the wind south at 13 miles an hour and the pressure was 30.10 inches and falling. At Camp Mabry, it was partly sunny. The temperature was 91, the dew point 74, the relative humidity was 57%, producing a heat index of 100, and the pressure was 30.11 inches and falling. At Pflugerville. Taylor mostly sunny 93. The report from Lago Vista was not available. Georgetown cloudy 90. San Marcos haze was reported 92. Burnett partly sunny 90. Junction mostly sunny 89. San Antonio mostly sunny 89. Corpus Christi partly sunny 90. Houston mostly sunny 92. Once again at Austin Bergstrom it was 92, and at Camp Mabry it was 91. Elsewhere across the state, College Station mostly sunny 91. Amarillo cloudy 81. Abilene light

rain was falling 91. Dallas-Fort Worth partly sunny 91. Your weather synopsis for South Central Texas. Hot and humid conditions are expected this week with no rain in the forecast. High temperatures will be in the 90s with few locations reaching triple digits by midweek. Heat index values will also remain elevated with most areas getting into the triple digits up to around 108 each day. Your local forecast. This afternoon, mostly sunny. Highs in the mid-90s. South winds 10 to 15 miles per hour. Highest heat index readings up to 106. Tonight, clear in the evening, then becoming partly cloudy. Lows in the mid-70s. South winds 5 to 10 miles per hour with gusts up to 20 miles per hour. Wednesday, partly cloudy in the morning, then clearing. Highs in the mid-90s. South winds 10 to 15 miles per hour. Wednesday night, clear. Lows in the mid-70s. South winds 10 to 15 miles per hour. Thursday, partly cloudy in the morning, then clearing. Highs in the mid-90s. South winds 10 to 15 miles per hour with gusts up to 25 miles per hour. Thursday night, clear in the evening, then becoming partly cloudy. Lows in the mid-70s. Friday, partly cloudy in the morning, then clearing. Highs in the upper 90s. Friday night, clear in the evening, then becoming partly cloudy. Lows in the mid-70s. Saturday, partly cloudy in the morning, then clearing. Highs in the upper 90s. Highest heat index readings up to 105. Saturday night, mostly clear. Lows in the mid-70s. Sunday, partly cloudy in the morning, then clearing. Highs in the mid-90s. Highest heat index readings up to 105. Sunday night, clear in the evening, then becoming partly cloudy. Lows in the mid-70s. Monday, partly cloudy in the morning, then clearing. Highs in the upper 90s. The coastal waters forecast for Baffin Bay to Port Aransas out 20 nautical miles. Small craft should exercise caution. Tonight, southeast winds 15 to 20 knots, becoming south late. Seas 3 to 4 feet, occasionally to 5 feet. Wave detail, southeast 4 feet at 7 seconds. Wednesday, south winds 10 to 15 knots with gusts up to 20 knots. Seas 3 to 4 feet, occasionally to 5 feet. Wave detail, southeast 4 feet at 7 seconds. Wednesday night, southeast winds 15 to 20 knots. Seas 3 to 4 feet, occasionally to 5 feet. Wave detail, southeast 4 feet at 7 seconds. Thursday, southeast winds 15 to 20 knots with gusts up to 25 knots. Seas 3 to 4 feet, occasionally to 5 feet. Wave detail, southeast 4 feet at 6 seconds. Thursday night, southeast winds 15 to 20 knots with gusts up to 25 knots. Seas 4 to 5 feet, occasionally to 6 feet. Wave detail, south 5 feet at 5 seconds. Friday, south winds 15 to 20 knots with gusts up to 25 knots. Seas 4 to 5 feet, occasionally to 6 feet. Wave detail, south 5 feet at 6 seconds. Friday night, southeast winds around 20 knots with gusts up to 25 knots. Seas 4 to 5 feet, occasionally to 6 feet. Saturday, southeast winds 15 to 20 knots. Seas around 5 feet, occasionally to 6 feet. Saturday night, southeast winds around 20 knots. Seas 5 to 6 feet, occasionally to 8 feet. Sunday, southeast winds around 20 knots. Seas 5 to 6 feet, occasionally to 8 feet. Sunday night, southeast winds 20 to 25 knots. Seas 5 to 6 feet, occasionally to 8 feet. 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
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The current time is 2:23 p.m. Central Daylight Time. The Austin NOAA Weather Radio Roundup. At 2 p.m. at Austin Bergstrom International, it was mostly sunny. The temperature was 92, the dew point 71, the relative humidity was 50%, producing a heat index of 98, the wind south at 13 miles an hour, and the pressure was 30.10 inches and falling. At Camp Mabry, it was partly sunny. The temperature was 91, the dew point 74, the relative humidity was 57%, producing a heat index of 100, and the pressure was 30.11 inches and falling. At Pflugerville, Taylor mostly sunny 93. The report from Lago Vista was not available. Georgetown cloudy 90. San Marcos haze was reported 92. Burnett partly sunny 90. Junction mostly sunny 89. San Antonio mostly sunny 89. Corpus Christi partly sunny 90. Houston mostly sunny 92. Once again at Austin Bergstrom it was 92, and at Camp Mabry it was 91. Elsewhere across the state, College Station mostly sunny 91. Amarillo cloudy 81. Abilene light rain was falling 91. Dallas-Fort Worth partly sunny 91. Your weather synopsis for South Central Texas. Hot and humid conditions are expected this week with no rain in the forecast. High temperatures will be in the 90s with few locations reaching triple digits by midweek. Heat index values will also remain elevated with most areas getting into the triple digits up to around 108 each day. Your local forecast. This afternoon, mostly sunny. Highs in the mid-90s. South winds 10 to 15 miles per hour. Highest heat index readings up to 106. Tonight, clear in the evening, then becoming partly cloudy. Lows in the mid-70s. South winds 5 to 10 miles per hour with gusts up to 20 miles per hour. Wednesday, partly cloudy in the morning, then clearing. Highs in the mid-90s. South winds 10 to 15 miles per hour. Wednesday night, clear. Lows in the mid-70s. South winds 10 to 15 miles per hour. Thursday, partly cloudy in the morning, then clearing. Highs in the mid-90s. South winds 10 to 15 miles per hour with gusts up to 25 miles per hour. Thursday night, clear in the evening, then becoming partly cloudy. Lows in the mid-70s. Friday, partly cloudy in the morning, then clearing. Highs in the upper 90s. Friday night, clear in the evening, then becoming partly cloudy. Lows in the mid-70s. Saturday, partly cloudy in the morning, then clearing. Highs in the upper 90s. Highest heat index readings up to 105. Saturday night, mostly clear. Lows in the mid-70s. Sunday, partly cloudy in the morning, then clearing. Highs in the mid-90s. Highest heat index readings up to 105. Sunday night, clear in the evening, then becoming partly cloudy. Lows in the mid-70s. Monday, partly cloudy in the morning, then clearing. Highs in the upper 90s. 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The current time is 2:28 p.m. Central Daylight Time. The Austin NOAA Weather Radio Roundup, at 2 p.m. at Austin Bergstrom International, it was mostly sunny. The temperature was 92, the dew point 71, the relative humidity was 50%, producing a heat index of 98, the wind south at 13 miles an hour, and the pressure was 30.10 inches and falling. At Camp Mabry, it was partly sunny. The temperature was 91,
the dew point 74, the relative humidity was 57%, producing a heat index of 100, and the pressure was 30.11 inches and falling. At Pflugerville, Taylor mostly sunny 93. The report from Lago Vista was not available. Georgetown cloudy 90. San Marcos haze was reported 92. Burnett partly sunny 90. Junction mostly sunny 89. San Antonio mostly sunny 89. Corpus Christi partly sunny 90. Houston mostly sunny 92. Once again at Austin Bergstrom it was 92, and at Camp Mabry it was 91. Elsewhere across the state, College Station mostly sunny 91. Amarillo cloudy 81. Abilene light rain was falling 91. Dallas-Fort Worth partly sunny 91. Your weather synopsis for South Central Texas. Hot and humid conditions are expected this week with no rain in the forecast. High temperatures will be in the 90s with few locations reaching triple digits by midweek. Heat index values will also remain elevated with most areas getting into the triple digits up to around 108 each day. Your local forecast. This afternoon, mostly sunny. Highs in the mid-90s. South winds 10 to 15 miles per hour. Highest heat index readings up to 106. Tonight, clear in the evening, then becoming partly cloudy. Lows in the mid-70s. South winds 5 to 10 miles per hour with gusts up to 20 miles per hour. Wednesday, partly cloudy in the morning, then clearing. Highs in the mid-90s. South winds 10 to 15 miles per hour. Wednesday night, clear. Lows in the mid-70s. South winds 10 to 15 miles per hour. Thursday, partly cloudy in the morning, then clearing. Highs in the mid-90s. South winds 10 to 15 miles per hour with gusts up to 25 miles per hour. Thursday night, clear in the evening, then becoming partly cloudy. Lows in the mid-70s. Friday, partly cloudy in the morning, then clearing. Highs in the upper 90s. Friday night, clear in the evening, then becoming partly cloudy. Lows in the mid-70s. Saturday, partly cloudy in the morning, then clearing. Highs in the upper 90s. Highest heat index readings up to 105. Saturday night, mostly clear. Lows in the mid-70s. Sunday, partly cloudy in the morning, then clearing. Highs in the mid-90s. Highest heat index readings up to 105. Sunday night, clear in the evening, then becoming partly cloudy. Lows in the mid-70s. Monday, partly cloudy in the morning, then clearing. Highs in the upper 90s. 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The current time is 2:32 p.m. Central Daylight Time. The Austin NOAA Weather Radio Roundup. At 2 p.m. at Austin Bergstrom International, it was mostly sunny. The temperature was 92, the dew point 71, the relative humidity was 50%, producing a heat index of 98, the wind south at 13 miles an hour, and the pressure was 30.10 inches and falling. At Camp Mabry, it was partly sunny. The temperature was 91, the dew point 74, the relative humidity was 57%, producing a heat index of 100, and the pressure was 30.11 inches and falling. At Pflugerville, Taylor mostly sunny 93. The report from Lago Vista was not available. Inches and falling. At Pflugerville, Taylor mostly sunny 93. The report from Lago Vista was not available. Georgetown cloudy 90. San Marcos haze was reported 92. Burnett partly sunny 90. Junction mostly sunny 89. San Antonio mostly sunny 89.
Corpus Christi, partly sunny, 90. Houston, mostly sunny, 92. Once again at Austin Bergstrom, it was 92, and

at Camp Mabry, it was 91. Elsewhere across the state, College Station mostly sunny 91. Amarillo cloudy 81. Abilene light rain was falling 91. Dallas-Fort Worth partly sunny 91. Your weather synopsis for South Central Texas. Hot and humid conditions are expected this week with no rain in the forecast. High temperatures will be in the 90s with few locations reaching triple digits by midweek. Heat index values will also remain elevated with most areas getting into the triple digits up to around 108 each day. Your local forecast. This afternoon, mostly sunny. Highs in the mid-90s. South winds 10 to 15 miles per hour. Highest heat index readings up to 106. Tonight, clear in the evening, then becoming partly cloudy. Lows in the mid-70s. South winds 5 to 10 miles per hour with gusts up to 20 miles per hour. Wednesday, partly cloudy in the morning, then clearing. Highs in the mid-90s. South winds 10 to 15 miles per hour. Wednesday night, clear. Lows in the mid-70s. South winds 10 to 15 miles per hour. Thursday, partly cloudy in the morning, then clearing. Highs in the mid-90s. South winds 10 to 15 miles per hour with gusts up to 25 miles per hour. Thursday night, clear in the evening, then becoming partly cloudy. Lows in the mid-70s. Friday, partly cloudy in the morning, then clearing. Highs in the upper 90s. Friday night, clear in the evening, then becoming partly cloudy. Lows in the mid-70s. Saturday, partly cloudy in the morning, then clearing. Highs in the upper 90s. Highest heat index readings up to 105. Saturday night, mostly clear. Lows in the mid-70s. Sunday, partly cloudy in the morning, then clearing. Highs in the mid-90s. Highest heat index readings up to 105. Sunday night, clear in the evening, then becoming partly cloudy. Lows in the mid-70s. Monday, partly cloudy in the morning, then clearing. Highs in the upper 90s. 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The current time is 2:36 p.m. Central Daylight Time. The Austin NOAA Weather Radio Roundup, at 2 p.m. at Austin Bergstrom International, it was mostly sunny. The temperature was 92, the dew point 71, the relative humidity was 50%, producing a heat index of 98, the wind south at 13 miles an hour and the pressure was 30.10 inches and falling. At Camp Mabry, it was partly sunny. The temperature was 91, the dew point 74, the relative humidity was 57%, producing a heat index of 100, and the pressure was 30.11 inches and falling. At Pflugerville, Taylor mostly sunny 93. The report from Lago Vista was not available. Georgetown cloudy 90. San Marcos haze was reported 92. Burnett partly sunny 90. Junction mostly sunny 89. San Antonio mostly sunny 89. Corpus Christi partly sunny 90. Houston mostly sunny 92. Once again at Austin Bergstrom it was 92, and at Camp Mabry it was 91. Elsewhere across the state, College Station mostly sunny 91. Amarillo cloudy 81. Abilene light rain was falling 91. Dallas-Fort Worth partly sunny 91. Your weather synopsis for South Central Texas. Hot and humid conditions are expected this week with no rain in the forecast. High temperatures will be in the 90s with few locations reaching triple digits by midweek. Heat index values will also remain elevated with most areas getting into the triple digits up to around 108 each day. Your local forecast. This afternoon, mostly sunny.

miles per hour. Thursday, partly cloudy in the morning, then clearing. Highs in the mid-90s. South winds 10 to 15 miles per hour with gusts up to 25 miles per hour. Thursday night, clear in the evening, then becoming partly cloudy. Lows in the mid-70s. Friday, partly cloudy in the morning, then clearing. Highs in the upper 90s. Friday night, clear in the evening, then becoming partly cloudy. Lows in the mid-70s. Saturday, partly cloudy in the morning, then clearing. Highs in the upper 90s. Highest heat index readings up to 105. Saturday night, mostly clear. Lows in the mid-70s. Sunday, partly cloudy in the morning, then clearing. Highs in the mid-90s. Highest heat index readings up to 105. Sunday night, clear in the evening, then becoming partly cloudy. Lows in the mid-70s. Monday, partly cloudy in the morning, then clearing. Highs in the upper 90s. 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The current time is 2:40 p.m. Central Daylight Time. The Austin NOAA Weather Radio Roundup, at 2 p.m. at Austin Bergstrom International, it was mostly sunny. The temperature was 92, the dew point 71, the relative humidity was 50%, producing a heat index of 98, the wind south at 13 miles an hour, and the pressure was 30.10 inches and falling. At Camp Mabry, it was partly sunny. The temperature was 91, the dew point 74, the relative humidity was 57%, producing a heat index of 100, and the pressure was 30.11 inches and falling. At Pflugerville, Taylor mostly sunny 93. The report from Lago Vista was not available. Georgetown cloudy 90. San Marcos haze was reported 92. Burnett partly sunny 90. Junction mostly sunny 89. San Antonio mostly sunny 89. Corpus Christi partly sunny 90. Houston mostly sunny 92. Once again at Austin Bergstrom it was 92, and at Camp Mabry it was 91. Elsewhere across the state, College Station mostly sunny 91. Amarillo cloudy 81. Abilene light rain was falling 91. Dallas-Fort Worth partly sunny 91. Your weather synopsis for South Central Texas. Hot and humid conditions are expected this week with no rain in the forecast. High temperatures will be in the 90s with few locations reaching triple digits by midweek. Heat index values will also remain elevated with most areas getting into the triple digits up to around 108 each day. Your local forecast. This afternoon, mostly sunny. Highs in the mid-90s. South winds 10 to 15 miles per hour. Highest heat index readings up to 106. Tonight, clear in the evening, then becoming partly cloudy. Lows in the mid-70s. South winds 5 to 10 miles per hour with gusts up to 20 miles per hour. Wednesday, partly cloudy in the morning, then clearing. Highs in the mid-90s. South winds 10 to 15 miles per hour. Wednesday night, clear. Lows in the mid-70s. South winds 10 to 15 miles per hour. Thursday, partly cloudy in the morning, then clearing. Highs in the mid-90s. South winds 10 to 15 miles per hour with gusts up to 25 miles per hour. Thursday night, clear in the evening, then becoming partly cloudy. Lows in the mid-70s. Friday, partly cloudy in the morning, then clearing. Highs in the upper 90s. Friday night, clear in the evening, then becoming partly cloudy. Lows in the mid-70s. Saturday, partly cloudy in the morning, then clearing. Highs in the upper 90s. Highest heat index readings up to 105.

Saturday night, mostly clear. Lows in the mid-70s. Sunday, partly cloudy in the morning, then clearing. Highs in the mid-90s. Highest heat index readings up to 105. Sunday night, clear in the evening, then becoming partly cloudy. Lows in the mid-70s. Monday, partly cloudy in the morning, then clearing. Highs in the upper 90s. The Tropical Weather Outlook. For the North Atlantic, Caribbean Sea, and the Gulf of America, tropical cyclone formation is not expected during the next 7 days. 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The current time is 2:45 p.m. Central Daylight Time. The Austin NOAA Weather Radio Roundup, at 2 p.m. at Austin Bergstrom International, it was mostly sunny. The temperature was 92, the dew point 71, the relative humidity was 50%, producing a heat index of 98, the wind south at 13 miles an hour, and the pressure was 30.10 inches and falling. At Camp Mabry, it was partly sunny. The temperature was 91, the dew point 74, the relative humidity was 57%, producing a heat index of 100, and the pressure was 30.11 inches and falling. At Pflugerville, Taylor mostly sunny 93. The report from Lago Vista was not available. Georgetown cloudy 90. San Marcos haze was reported 92. Burnett partly sunny 90. Junction mostly sunny 89. San Antonio mostly sunny 89. Corpus Christi partly sunny 90. Houston mostly sunny 92. Once again at Austin Bergstrom it was 92, and at Camp Mabry it was 91. Elsewhere across the state, College Station mostly sunny 91. Amarillo cloudy 81. Abilene light rain was falling 91. Dallas-Fort Worth partly sunny 91. Your weather synopsis for South Central Texas. Hot and humid conditions are expected this week with no rain in the forecast. High temperatures will be in the 90s with few locations reaching triple digits by midweek. Heat index values will also remain elevated with most areas getting into the triple digits up to around 108 each day. Your local forecast. This afternoon, mostly sunny. Highs in the mid-90s. South winds 10 to 15 miles per hour. Highest heat index readings up to 106. Tonight, clear in the evening, then becoming partly cloudy. Lows in the mid-70s. South winds 5 to 10 miles per hour with gusts up to 20 miles per hour. Wednesday, partly cloudy in the morning, then clearing. Highs in the mid-90s. South winds 10 to 15 miles per hour. Wednesday night, clear. Lows in the mid-70s. South winds 10 to 15 miles per hour. Thursday, partly cloudy in the morning, then clearing. Highs in the mid-90s. South winds 10 to 15 miles per hour with gusts up to 25 miles per hour. Thursday night, clear in the evening, then becoming partly cloudy. Lows in the mid-70s. Friday, partly cloudy in the morning, then clearing. Highs in the upper 90s. Friday night, clear in the evening, then becoming partly cloudy. Lows in the mid-70s. Saturday, partly cloudy in the morning, then clearing. Highs in the upper 90s. Highest heat index readings up to 105. Saturday night, mostly clear. Lows in the mid-70s. Sunday, partly cloudy in the morning, then clearing. Highs in the mid-90s. Highest heat index readings up to 105. Sunday night, clear in the evening, then becoming partly cloudy. Lows in the mid-70s. Monday, partly cloudy in the morning, then clearing. Highs in the upper 90s. 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

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The Austin NOAA Weather Radio Roundup at 2 p.m. at Austin Bergstrom International. It was mostly sunny. The temperature was 92, the dew point 71, the relative humidity was 50%, producing a heat index of 98, the wind south at 13 miles an hour, and the pressure was 30.10 inches and falling. At Camp Mabry, it was partly sunny. The temperature was 91, the dew point 74, the relative humidity was 57%, producing a heat index of 100, and the pressure was 30.11 inches and falling. At Pflugerville, Taylor mostly sunny 93. The report from Lago Vista was not available. Georgetown cloudy 90. San Marcos haze was reported 92. Burnett partly sunny 90. Junction mostly sunny 89. San Antonio mostly sunny 89. Corpus Christi partly sunny 90. Houston mostly sunny 92. Once again at Austin Bergstrom it was 92, and at Camp Mabry it was 91. Elsewhere across the state, College Station mostly sunny 91. Amarillo cloudy 81. Abilene light rain was falling 91. Dallas-Fort Worth partly sunny 91. The coastal waters forecast from Baffin Bay to Port Aransas out 20 nautical miles. Small craft should exercise caution. Tonight, southeast winds 15 to 20 knots, becoming south late. Seas 3 to 4 feet, occasionally to 5 feet. Wave detail, southeast 4 feet at 7 seconds. Wednesday, south winds 10 to 15 knots with gusts up to 20 knots. Seas 3 to 4 feet, occasionally to 5 feet. Wave detail, southeast 4 feet at 7 seconds. Wednesday night, southeast winds 15 to 20 knots. Seas 3 to 4 feet, occasionally to 5 feet. Wave detail, southeast 4 feet at 7 seconds. Thursday, southeast winds 15 to 20 knots with gusts up to 25 knots. Seas 3 to 4 feet, occasionally to 5 feet. Wave detail, southeast 4 feet at 6 seconds. Thursday night, southeast winds 15 to 20 knots with gusts up to 25 knots. Seas 4 to 5 feet, occasionally to 6 feet. Wave detail, south 5 feet at 5 seconds. Friday, south winds 15 to 20 knots with gusts up to 25 knots. Seas 4 to 5 feet, occasionally to 6 feet. Wave detail, south 5 feet at 6 seconds. Friday night, southeast winds around 20 knots with gusts up to 25 knots. Seas 4 to 5 feet, occasionally to 6 feet. Saturday, southeast winds 15 to 20 knots. Seas around 5 feet, occasionally to 6 feet. Saturday night, southeast winds around 20 knots. Seas 5 to 6 feet, occasionally to 8 feet. Sunday, southeast winds around 20 knots. Seas 5 to 6 feet, occasionally to 8 feet. Sunday night, southeast winds 20 to 25 knots. Seas 5 to 6 feet, occasionally to 8 feet. Your weather synopsis for South Central Texas. Hot and humid conditions are expected this week with no rain in the forecast. High temperatures will be in the 90s with few locations reaching triple digits by midweek. Heat index values will also remain elevated with most areas getting into the triple digits up to around 108 each day. Your local forecast. This afternoon, mostly sunny. Highs in the mid-90s. South winds 10 to 15 miles per hour. Highest heat index readings up to 106. Tonight, clear in the evening, then becoming partly cloudy. Lows in the mid-70s. South winds 5 to 10 miles per hour with gusts up to 20 miles per hour. Wednesday, partly cloudy in the morning, then clearing.

Highs in the mid-90s. South winds 10 to 15 miles per hour. Wednesday night, clear. Lows in the mid-70s. South winds 10 to 15 miles per hour. Thursday, partly cloudy in the morning, then clearing. Highs in the mid-90s. South winds 10 to 15 miles per hour with gusts up to 25 miles per hour. Thursday night, clear in the evening, then becoming partly cloudy. Lows in the mid-70s. Friday, partly cloudy in the morning, then clearing. Highs in the upper 90s. Friday night, clear in the evening, then becoming partly cloudy. Lows in the mid-70s. Saturday, partly cloudy in the morning, then clearing. Highs in the upper 90s. Highest heat index readings up to 105. Saturday night, mostly clear. Lows in the mid-70s. Sunday, partly cloudy in the morning, then clearing. Highs in the mid-90s. Highest heat index readings up to 105. Sunday night, clear in the evening, then becoming partly cloudy. Lows in the mid-70s. Monday, partly cloudy in the morning, then clearing. Highs in the upper 90s. 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The current time is 2:56 p.m. Central Daylight Time. The Austin NOAA Weather Radio Roundup. At 2 p.m. at Austin Bergstrom International, it was mostly sunny. The temperature was 92, the dew point 71, the relative humidity was 50%, producing a heat index of 98, the wind south at 13 miles an hour, and the pressure was 30.10 inches and falling. At Camp Mabry, it was partly sunny. The temperature was 91, the dew point 74, the relative humidity was 57%, producing a heat index of 100, and the pressure was 30.11 inches and falling. At Pflugerville, Taylor mostly sunny 93. The report from Lago Vista was not available. Georgetown cloudy 90. San Marcos Hays was reported 92. Burnett partly sunny 90. Junction mostly sunny 89. San Antonio mostly sunny 89. Corpus Christi partly sunny 90. Houston mostly sunny 92. Once again at Austin Bergstrom it was 92, and at Camp Mabry it was 91. Elsewhere across the state, College Station mostly sunny 91. Amarillo cloudy 81. Abilene light rain was falling 91. Dallas-Fort Worth partly sunny 91. Your weather synopsis for South Central Texas. Hot and humid conditions are expected this week with no rain in the forecast. High temperatures will be in the 90s with few locations reaching triple digits by midweek. Heat index values will also remain elevated with most areas getting into the triple digits up to around 108 each day. Your local forecast. This afternoon, mostly sunny. Highs in the mid-90s. South winds 10 to 15 miles per hour. Highest heat index readings up to 106. Tonight, clear in the evening, then becoming partly cloudy. Lows in the mid-70s. South winds 5 to 10 miles per hour with gusts up to 20 miles per hour. Wednesday, partly cloudy in the morning, then clearing. Highs in the mid-90s. South winds 10 to 15 miles per hour. Wednesday night, clear. Lows in the mid-70s. South winds 10 to 15 miles per hour. Thursday, partly cloudy in the morning, then clearing. Highs in the mid-90s. South winds 10 to 15 miles per hour with gusts up to 25 miles per hour. Thursday night, clear in the evening, then becoming partly cloudy. Lows in the mid-70s. Friday, partly cloudy in the morning, then clearing. Highs in the upper 90s. Friday night, clear in the evening, then becoming partly cloudy. Lows in

70s. Saturday, partly cloudy in the morning, then clearing. Highs in the upper 90s. Highest heat index readings up to 105. Saturday night, mostly clear. Lows in the mid-70s. Sunday, partly cloudy in the morning, then clearing. Highs in the mid-90s. Highest heat index readings up to 105. Sunday night, clear in the evening, then becoming partly cloudy. Lows in the mid-70s. Monday, partly cloudy in the morning, then clearing. Highs in the upper 90s. 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The current time is 3 p.m. Central Daylight Time. The Austin NOAA Weather Radio Roundup, at 2 p.m. at Austin Bergstrom International, it was mostly sunny. The temperature was 92, the dew point 71, the relative humidity was 50%, producing a heat index of 98, the wind south at 13 miles an hour, and the pressure was 30.10 inches and falling. At Camp Mabry, it was partly sunny. The temperature was 91, the dew point 74, the relative humidity was 57%, producing a heat index of 100, and the pressure was 30.11 inches and falling. At Pflugerville, Taylor mostly sunny 93. The report from Lago Vista was not available. Georgetown cloudy 90. San Marcos haze was reported 92. Burnett partly sunny 90. Junction mostly sunny 89. San Antonio mostly sunny 89. Corpus Christi partly sunny 90. Houston mostly sunny 92. Once again at Austin Bergstrom it was 92, and at Camp Mabry it was 91. Elsewhere across the state, College Station mostly sunny 91. Amarillo cloudy 81. Abilene light rain was falling 91. Dallas-Fort Worth partly sunny 91. Your weather synopsis for South Central Texas. Hot and humid conditions are expected this week with no rain in the forecast. High temperatures will be in the 90s with few locations reaching triple digits by midweek. Heat index values will also remain elevated with most areas getting into the triple digits up to around 108 each day. Your local forecast. This afternoon, mostly sunny. Highs in the mid-90s. South winds 10 to 15 miles per hour. Highest heat index readings up to 106. Tonight, clear in the evening, then becoming partly cloudy. Lows in the mid-70s. South winds 5 to 10 miles per hour with gusts up to 20 miles per hour. Wednesday, partly cloudy in the morning, then clearing. Highs in the mid-90s. South winds 10 to 15 miles per hour. Wednesday night, clear. Lows in the mid-70s. South winds 10 to 15 miles per hour. Thursday, partly cloudy in the morning, then clearing. Highs in the mid-90s. South winds 10 to 15 miles per hour with gusts up to 25 miles per hour. Thursday night, clear in the evening, then becoming partly cloudy. Lows in the mid-70s. Friday, partly cloudy in the morning, then clearing. Highs in the upper 90s. Friday night, clear in the evening, then becoming partly cloudy. Lows in the mid-70s. Saturday, partly cloudy in the morning, then clearing. Highs in the upper 90s. Highest heat index readings up to 105. Saturday night, mostly clear. Lows in the mid-70s. Sunday, partly cloudy in the morning, then clearing. Highs in the mid-90s. Highest heat index readings up to 105. Sunday night, clear in the evening, then becoming partly cloudy. Lows in the mid-70s. Monday, partly cloudy in the morning, then clearing. Highs in the upper 90s. 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

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The Austin NOAA Weather Radio Roundup. At 2 p.m. at Austin Bergstrom International, it was mostly sunny. The temperature was 92, the dew point 71, the relative humidity was 50%, producing a heat index of 98, the wind south at 13 miles an hour, and the pressure was 30.10 inches and falling. At Camp Mabry, it was partly sunny. The temperature was 91, the dew point 74, the relative humidity was 57%, producing a heat index of 100, and the pressure was 30.11 inches and falling. At Pflugerville, Taylor mostly sunny 93. The report from Lago Vista was not available. Georgetown cloudy 90. San Marcos haze was reported 92. Burnett partly sunny 90. Junction mostly sunny 89. San Antonio mostly sunny 89. Corpus Christi partly sunny 90. Houston mostly sunny 92. Once again at Austin Bergstrom it was 92, and at Camp Mabry it was 91. Elsewhere across the state, College Station mostly sunny 91. Amarillo cloudy 81. Abilene light rain was falling 91. Dallas-Fort Worth partly sunny 91. Your weather synopsis for South Central Texas. Hot and humid conditions are expected this week with no rain in the forecast. High temperatures will be in the 90s with few locations reaching triple digits by midweek. Heat index values will also remain elevated with most areas getting into the triple digits up to around 108 each day. Your local forecast. This afternoon, mostly sunny. Highs in the mid-90s. South winds 10 to 15 miles per hour. Highest heat index readings up to 106. Tonight, clear in the evening, then becoming partly cloudy. Lows in the mid-70s. South winds 5 to 10 miles per hour with gusts up to 20 miles per hour. Wednesday, partly cloudy in the morning, then clearing. Highs in the mid-90s. South winds 10 to 15 miles per hour. Wednesday night, clear. Lows in the mid-70s. South winds 10 to 15 miles per hour. Thursday, partly cloudy in the morning, then clearing. Highs in the mid-90s. South winds 10 to 15 miles per hour with gusts up to 25 miles per hour. Thursday night, clear in the evening, then becoming partly cloudy. Lows in the mid-70s. Friday, partly cloudy in the morning, then clearing. Highs in the upper 90s. Friday night, clear in the evening, then becoming partly cloudy. Lows in the mid-70s. Saturday, partly cloudy in the morning, then clearing. Highs in the upper 90s. Highest heat index readings up to 105. Saturday night, mostly clear. Lows in the mid-70s. Sunday, partly cloudy in the morning, then clearing. Highs in the mid-90s. Highest heat index readings up to 105. Sunday night, clear in the evening, then becoming partly cloudy. Lows in the mid-70s. Monday, partly cloudy in the morning, then clearing. Highs in the upper 90s. 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The current time is 3:08 p.m. Central Daylight Time. Your weather synopsis for South Central Texas. Hot and humid conditions are expected this week with no rain in the forecast. High temperatures will be in the 90s with few locations reaching triple digits by midweek. Heat index values will also remain elevated with most areas getting into the triple digits up to around 108 each day. Your local forecast. This afternoon,
mostly

Highs in the mid-90s. South winds 10 to 15 miles per hour. Highest heat index readings up to 106. Tonight, clear in the evening, then becoming partly cloudy. Lows in the mid-70s. South winds 5 to 10 miles per hour with gusts up to 20 miles per hour. Wednesday, partly cloudy in the morning, then clearing. Highs in the mid-90s. South winds 10 to 15 miles per hour. Wednesday night, clear. Lows in the mid-70s. South winds 10 to 15 miles per hour. Thursday, partly cloudy in the morning, then clearing. Highs in the mid-90s. South winds 10 to 15 miles per hour with gusts up to 25 miles per hour. Thursday night, clear in the evening, then becoming partly cloudy. Lows in the mid-70s. Friday, partly cloudy in the morning, then clearing. Highs in the upper 90s. Friday night, clear in the evening, then becoming partly cloudy. Lows in the mid-70s. Saturday, partly cloudy in the morning, then clearing. Highs in the upper 90s. Highest heat index readings up to 105. Saturday night, mostly clear. Lows in the mid-70s. Sunday, partly cloudy in the morning, then clearing. Highs in the mid-90s. Highest heat index readings up to 105. Sunday night, clear in the evening, then becoming partly cloudy. Lows in the mid-70s. Monday, partly cloudy in the morning, then clearing. Highs in the upper 90s. 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The current time is 3:11 p.m. Central Daylight Time. Your weather synopsis for South Central Texas. Hot and humid conditions are expected this week with no rain in the forecast. High temperatures will be in the 90s with few locations reaching triple digits by midweek. Heat index values will also remain elevated with most areas getting into the triple digits up to around 108 each day. Your local forecast. This afternoon, mostly sunny. Highs in the mid-90s. South winds 10 to 15 miles per hour. Highest heat index readings up to 106. Tonight, clear in the evening, then becoming partly cloudy. Lows in the mid-70s. South winds 5 to 10 miles per hour with gusts up to 20 miles per hour. Wednesday, partly cloudy in the morning, then clearing. Highs in the mid-90s. South winds 10 to 15 miles per hour. Wednesday night, clear. Lows in the mid-70s. South winds 10 to 15 miles per hour. Thursday, partly cloudy in the morning, then clearing. Highs in the mid-90s. South winds 10 to 15 miles per hour with gusts up to 25 miles per hour. Thursday night, clear in the evening, then becoming partly cloudy. Lows in the mid-70s. Friday, partly cloudy in the morning, then clearing. Highs in the upper 90s. Friday night, clear in the evening, then becoming partly cloudy. Lows in the mid-70s. Saturday, partly cloudy in the morning, then clearing. Highs in the upper 90s. Highest heat index readings up to 105. Saturday night, mostly clear. Lows in the mid-70s. Sunday, partly cloudy in the morning, then clearing. Highs in the mid-90s. Highest heat index readings up to 105. Sunday night, clear in the evening, then becoming partly cloudy. Lows in the mid-70s. Monday, partly cloudy in the morning, then clearing. Highs in the upper 90s. The Tropical Weather Outlook. For the North Atlantic, Caribbean Sea, and the Gulf of America, tropical cyclone formation is not expected during the next 7 days. 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

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It was mostly sunny. The temperature was 92, the dew point 71, the relative humidity was 50%, producing a heat index of 98, the wind south at 9 miles an hour gusting to 22, and the pressure was 30.08 inches and falling. At Camp Mabry, it was mostly sunny. The temperature was 91, the dew point 71, the relative humidity was 51%, producing a heat index of 97, the wind southeast at 9 miles an hour gusting to 24, and the pressure was 30.10 inches and falling. At Pflugerville, Taylor partly sunny 91. The report from Lago Vista was not available. Georgetown mostly sunny 93. San Marcos Hays was reported 91. Burnett partly sunny 90. Junction sunny 91. San Antonio mostly sunny 90. Corpus Christi partly sunny 90. Houston mostly sunny 92. Once again at Austin Bergstrom it was 92, and at Camp Mabry it was 91. Elsewhere across the state, College Station mostly sunny 92. Amarillo mostly sunny 84. Abilene sunny 92. Dallas-Fort Worth partly sunny 94. Your weather synopsis for South Central Texas. Hot and humid conditions are expected this week with no rain in the forecast. High temperatures will be in the 90s with few locations reaching triple digits by midweek. Heat index values will also remain elevated with most areas getting into the triple digits up to around 108 each day. Your local forecast. This afternoon, mostly sunny. Highs in the mid-90s. South winds 10 to 15 miles per hour. Highest heat index readings up to 106. Tonight, clear in the evening, then becoming partly cloudy. Lows in the mid-70s. South winds 5 to 10 miles per hour with gusts up to 20 miles per hour. Wednesday, partly cloudy in the morning, then clearing. Highs in the mid-90s. South winds 10 to 15 miles per hour. Wednesday night, clear. Lows in the mid-70s. South winds 10 to 15 miles per hour. Thursday, partly cloudy in the morning, then clearing. Highs in the mid-90s. South winds 10 to 15 miles per hour with gusts up to 25 miles per hour. Thursday night, clear in the evening, then becoming partly cloudy. Lows in the mid-70s. Friday, partly cloudy in the morning, then clearing. Highs in the upper 90s. Friday night, clear in the evening, then becoming partly cloudy. Lows in the mid-70s. Saturday, partly cloudy in the morning, then clearing. Highs in the upper 90s. Highest heat index readings up to 105. Saturday night, mostly clear. Lows in the mid-70s. Sunday, partly cloudy in the morning, then clearing. Highs in the mid-90s. Highest heat index readings up to 105. Sunday night, clear in the evening, then becoming partly cloudy. Lows in the mid-70s. Monday, partly cloudy in the morning, then clearing. Highs in the upper 90s. 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The current time is 3:18 p.m. Central Daylight Time. 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It was mostly sunny. The temperature was 92, the dew point 71, the relative humidity was 50%, producing a heat index of 98, the wind south at 9 miles an hour gusting to 22, and the pressure was 30.08 inches and falling. At Camp Mabry.

it was mostly sunny. The temperature was 91, the dew point 71, the relative humidity was 51%, producing a heat index of 97, the wind southeast at 9 miles an hour gusting to 24, and the pressure was 30.10 inches and falling. At Pflugerville, Taylor, partly sunny, 91. The report from Lago Vista was not available. Georgetown, mostly sunny, 93. San Marcos Hays was reported, 91. Burnett, partly sunny, 90. Junction, sunny, 91. San Antonio, mostly sunny, 90. Corpus Christi, partly sunny, 90. Houston, mostly sunny, 92. Once again at Austin Bergstrom, it was 92, and at Camp Mabry, it was 91. Elsewhere across the state, College Station, mostly sunny, 92. Amarillo, mostly sunny, 84. Abilene, sunny, 92. Dallas-Fort Worth, partly sunny, 94. Your weather synopsis for South Central Texas. Hot and humid conditions are expected this week with no rain in the forecast. High temperatures will be in the 90s with few locations reaching triple digits by midweek. Heat index values will also remain elevated with most areas getting into the triple digits up to around 108 each day. Your local forecast. This afternoon, mostly sunny. Highs in the mid-90s. South winds 10 to 15 miles per hour. Highest heat index readings up to 106. Tonight, clear in the evening, then becoming partly cloudy. Lows in the mid-70s. South winds 5 to 10 miles per hour with gusts up to 20 miles per hour. Wednesday, partly cloudy in the morning, then clearing. Highs in the mid-90s. South winds 10 to 15 miles per hour. Wednesday night, clear. Lows in the mid-70s. South winds 10 to 15 miles per hour. Thursday, partly cloudy in the morning, then clearing. Highs in the mid-90s. South winds 10 to 15 miles per hour with gusts up to 25 miles per hour. Thursday night, clear in the evening, then becoming partly cloudy. Lows in the mid-70s. Friday, partly cloudy in the morning, then clearing. Highs in the upper 90s. Friday night, clear in the evening, then becoming partly cloudy. Lows in the mid-70s. Saturday, partly cloudy in the morning, then clearing. Highs in the upper 90s. Highest heat index readings up to 105. Saturday night, mostly clear. Lows in the mid-70s. Sunday, partly cloudy in the morning, then clearing. Highs in the mid-90s. Highest heat index readings up to 105. Sunday night, clear in the evening, then becoming partly cloudy. Lows in the mid-70s. Monday, partly cloudy in the morning, then clearing. Highs in the upper 90s. The coastal waters forecast from Baffin Bay to Port Aransas out 20 nautical miles. Small craft should exercise caution. Tonight, southeast winds 15 to 20 knots, becoming south late. Seas 3 to 4 feet, occasionally to 5 feet. Wave detail, southeast 4 feet at 7 seconds. Wednesday, south winds 10 to 15 knots with gusts up to 20 knots. Seas 3 to 4 feet, occasionally to 5 feet. Wave detail, southeast 4 feet at 7 seconds. Wednesday night, southeast winds 15 to 20 knots. Seas 3 to 4 feet, occasionally to 5 feet. Wave detail, southeast 4 feet at 7 seconds. Thursday, southeast winds 15 to 20 knots with gusts up to 25 knots. Seas 3 to 4 feet, occasionally to 5 feet. Wave detail, southeast 4 feet at 6 seconds. Thursday night, southeast winds 15 to 20 knots with gusts up to 25 knots. Seas 4 to 5 feet, occasionally to 6 feet. Wave detail, south 5 feet at 5 seconds. Friday, south winds 15 to 20 knots with gusts up to 25 knots. Seas 4 to 5 feet, occasionally to

6 feet. Wave detail, south 5 feet at 6 seconds. Friday night, southeast winds around 20 knots with gusts up to 25 knots. Seas 4 to 5 feet, occasionally to 6 feet. Saturday, southeast winds 15 to 20 knots. Seas around 5 feet, occasionally to 6 feet. Saturday night, southeast winds around 20 knots. Seas 5 to 6 feet, occasionally to 8 feet. Sunday, southeast winds around 20 knots. Seas 5 to 6 feet, occasionally to 8 feet. Sunday night, southeast winds 20 to 25 knots. Seas 5 to 6 feet, occasionally to 8 feet. 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The Austin NOAA Weather Radio Roundup, at 3 p.m. at Austin Bergstrom International, it was mostly sunny. The temperature was 92, the dew point 71, the relative humidity was 50%, producing a heat index of 98, the wind south at 9 miles an hour gusting to 22, and the pressure was 30.08 inches and falling. At Camp Mabry, it was mostly sunny. The temperature was 91, the dew point 71, the relative humidity was 51%, producing a heat index of 97, the wind southeast at 9 miles an hour gusting to 24, and the pressure was 30.10 inches and falling. At Pflugerville, Taylor partly sunny 91. The report from Lago Vista was not available. Georgetown mostly sunny 93. San Marcos Hays was reported 91. Burnett partly sunny 90. Junction sunny 91. San Antonio mostly sunny 90. Corpus Christi partly sunny 90. Houston mostly sunny 92. Once again at Austin Bergstrom it was 92, and at Camp Mabry it was 91. Elsewhere across the state, College Station mostly sunny 92. Amarillo mostly sunny 84. Abilene sunny 92. Dallas-Fort Worth partly sunny 94. Your weather synopsis for South Central Texas. Hot and humid conditions are expected this week with no rain in the forecast. High temperatures will be in the 90s with few locations reaching triple digits by midweek. Heat index values will also remain elevated with most areas getting into the triple digits up to around 108 each day. Your local forecast. This afternoon, mostly sunny. Highs in the mid-90s. South winds 10 to 15 miles per hour. Highest heat index readings up to 106. Tonight, clear in the evening, then becoming partly cloudy. Lows in the mid-70s. South winds 5 to 10 miles per hour with gusts up to 20 miles per hour. Wednesday, partly cloudy in the morning, then clearing. Highs in the mid-90s. South winds 10 to 15 miles per hour. Wednesday night, clear. Lows in the mid-70s. South winds 10 to 15 miles per hour. Thursday, partly cloudy in the morning, then clearing. Highs in the mid-90s. South winds 10 to 15 miles per hour with gusts up to 25 miles per hour. Thursday night, clear in the evening, then becoming partly cloudy. Lows in the mid-70s. Friday, partly cloudy in the morning, then clearing. Highs in the upper 90s. Friday night, clear in the evening, then becoming partly cloudy. Lows in the mid-70s. Saturday, partly cloudy in the morning, then clearing. Highs in the upper 90s. Highest heat index readings up to 105. Saturday night, mostly clear. Lows in the mid-70s. Sunday, partly cloudy in the morning, then clearing. Highs in the mid-90s. Highest heat index readings up to 105. Sunday night, clear in the evening, then becoming partly cloudy.
lows in the mid-70s. Monday, partly cloudy in the morning, then clearing. Highs in the upper 90s. 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It was mostly sunny. The temperature was 92, the dew point 71, the relative humidity was 50%, producing a heat index of 98, the wind south at 9 miles an hour gusting to 22, and the pressure was 30.08 inches and falling. At Camp Mabry, it was mostly sunny. The temperature was 91, the dew point 71, the relative humidity was 51%, producing a heat index of 97, the wind southeast at 9 miles an hour gusting to 24, and the pressure was 30.10 inches and falling. At Pflugerville, Taylor partly sunny 91. The report from Lago Vista was not available. Georgetown mostly sunny 93. San Marcos Hays was reported 91. Burnett partly sunny 90. Junction sunny 91. San Antonio mostly sunny 90. Corpus Christi partly sunny 90. Houston mostly sunny 92. Once again at Austin Bergstrom it was 92, and at Camp Mabry it was 91. Elsewhere across the state, College Station mostly sunny 92. Amarillo mostly sunny 84. Abilene sunny 92. Dallas-Fort Worth partly sunny 94. Your weather synopsis for South Central Texas. Hot and humid conditions are expected this week with no rain in the forecast. High temperatures will be in the 90s with few locations reaching triple digits by midweek. Heat index values will also remain elevated with most areas getting into the triple digits up to around 108 each day. Your local forecast. This afternoon, mostly sunny. Highs in the mid-90s. South winds 10 to 15 miles per hour. Highest heat index readings up to 106. Tonight, clear in the evening, then becoming partly cloudy. Lows in the mid-70s. South winds 5 to 10 miles per hour with gusts up to 20 miles per hour. Wednesday, partly cloudy in the morning, then clearing. Highs in the mid-90s. South winds 10 to 15 miles per hour. Wednesday night, clear. Lows in the mid-70s. South winds 10 to 15 miles per hour. Thursday, partly cloudy in the morning, then clearing. Highs in the mid-90s. South winds 10 to 15 miles per hour with gusts up to 25 miles per hour. Thursday night, clear in the evening, then becoming partly cloudy. Lows in the mid-70s. Friday, partly cloudy in the morning, then clearing. Highs in the upper 90s. Friday night, clear in the evening, then becoming partly cloudy. Lows in the mid-70s. Saturday, partly cloudy in the morning, then clearing. Highs in the upper 90s. Highest heat index readings up to 100. Cloudy in the morning, then clearing. Highs in the upper 90s. Highest heat index readings up to 105. Saturday night, mostly clear. Lows in the mid-70s. Sunday, partly cloudy in the morning, then clearing. Highs in the mid-90s. Highest heat index readings up to 105. Sunday night, clear in the evening, then becoming partly cloudy. Lows in the mid-70s. Monday, partly cloudy in the morning, then clearing. Highs in the upper 90s. 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The current time is 3:34 p.m. Central Daylight Time. The Austin

In NOAA Weather Radio Roundup at 3 p.m. at Austin Bergstrom International, it was mostly sunny. The temperature was 92, the dew point 71, the relative humidity was 50%, producing a heat index of 98, the wind south at 9 miles an hour gusting to 22, and the pressure was 30.08 inches and falling. At Camp Mabry, it was mostly sunny. The temperature was 91, the dew point 71, the relative humidity was 51%, producing a heat index of 97, the wind southeast at 9 miles an hour gusting to 24, and the pressure was 30.10 inches and falling. At Pflugerville, Taylor partly sunny 91. The report from Lago Vista was not available. Georgetown mostly sunny 93. San Marcos Hays was reported 91. Burnett partly sunny 90. Junction sunny 91. San Antonio mostly sunny 90. Corpus Christi partly sunny 90. Houston mostly sunny 92. Once again at Austin Bergstrom it was 92, and at Camp Mabry it was 91. Elsewhere across the state, College Station mostly sunny 92. Amarillo mostly sunny 84. Abilene sunny 92. Dallas-Fort Worth partly sunny 94. Your weather synopsis for South Central Texas. Hot and humid conditions are expected this week with no rain in the forecast. High temperatures will be in the 90s with few locations reaching triple digits by midweek. Heat index values will also remain elevated with most areas getting into the triple digits up to around 108 each day. Your local forecast. This afternoon, mostly sunny. Highs in the mid-90s. South winds 10 to 15 miles per hour. Highest heat index readings up to 106. Tonight, clear in the evening, then becoming partly cloudy. Lows in the mid-70s. South winds 5 to 10 miles per hour with gusts up to 20 miles per hour. Wednesday, partly cloudy in the morning, then clearing. Highs in the mid-90s. South winds 10 to 15 miles per hour. Wednesday night, clear. Lows in the mid-70s. South winds 10 to 15 miles per hour. Thursday, partly cloudy in the morning, then clearing. Highs in the mid-90s. South winds 10 to 15 miles per hour with gusts up to 25 miles per hour. Thursday night, clear in the evening, then becoming partly cloudy. Lows in the mid-70s. Friday, partly cloudy in the morning, then clearing. Highs in the upper 90s. Friday night, clear in the evening, then becoming partly cloudy. Lows in the mid-70s. Saturday, partly cloudy in the morning, then clearing. Highs in the upper 90s. Highest heat index readings up to 105. Saturday night, mostly clear. Lows in the mid-70s. Sunday, partly cloudy in the morning, then clearing. Highs in the mid-90s. Highest heat index readings up to 105. Sunday night, clear in the evening, then becoming partly cloudy. Lows in the mid-70s. Monday, partly cloudy in the morning, then clearing. Highs in the upper 90s. 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The current time is 3:38 p.m. Central Daylight Time. The Austin, NOAA Weather Radio Roundup, at 3 p.m. at Austin Bergstrom International, it was mostly sunny. The temperature was 92, the dew point 71, the relative humidity was 50%, producing a heat index of 98, the wind south at 9 miles an hour gusting to 22, and the pressure was 30.08 inches and falling. At Camp Mabry, it was mostly sunny. The temperature was 91, the dew point 71, the relative humidity was 51%, producing a heat index of 97, the wind southeast at 9 miles an hour gusting to 24, and the pressure was 30.10 inches.

Dallas, Fort Worth, partly sunny, 94. Your weather synopsis for South Central Texas. Hot and humid conditions are expected this week with no rain in the forecast. High temperatures will be in the 90s with few locations reaching triple digits by midweek. Heat index values will also remain elevated with most areas getting into the triple digits up to around 108 each day. Your local forecast. This afternoon, mostly sunny. Highs in the mid-90s. South winds 10 to 15 miles per hour. Highest heat index readings up to 106. Tonight, clear in the evening, then becoming partly cloudy. Lows in the mid-70s. South winds 5 to 10 miles per hour with gusts up to 20 miles per hour. Wednesday, partly cloudy in the morning, then clearing. Highs in the mid-90s. South winds 10 to 15 miles per hour. Wednesday night, clear. Lows in the mid-70s. South winds 10 to 15 miles per hour. Thursday, partly cloudy in the morning, then clearing. Highs in the mid-90s. South winds 10 to 15 miles per hour with gusts up to 25 miles per hour. Thursday night, clear in the evening, then becoming partly cloudy. Lows in the mid-70s. Friday, partly cloudy in the morning, then clearing. Highs in the upper 90s. Friday night, clear in the evening, then becoming partly cloudy. Lows in the mid-70s. Saturday, partly cloudy in the morning, then clearing. Highs in the upper 90s. Highest heat index readings up to 105. Saturday night, mostly clear. Lows in the mid-70s. Sunday, partly cloudy in the morning, then clearing. Highs in the mid-90s. Highest heat index readings up to 105. Sunday night, clear in the evening, then becoming partly cloudy. Lows in the mid-70s. Monday, partly cloudy in the morning, then clearing. Highs in the upper 90s. 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The current time is 3:42 p.m. Central Daylight Time. The Austin NOAA Weather Radio Roundup. At 3 p.m. at Austin Bergstrom International, it was mostly sunny. The temperature was 92, the dew point 71, the relative humidity was 50%, producing a heat index of 98, the wind south at 9 miles an hour gusting to 22, and the pressure was 30.08 inches and falling. At Camp Mabry, it was mostly sunny. The temperature was 91, the dew point 71, the relative humidity was 51%, producing a heat index of 97, the wind southeast at 9 miles an hour gusting to 24, and the pressure was 30.10 inches and falling. At Pflugerville, Taylor partly sunny 91. The report from Lago Vista was not available. Georgetown mostly sunny 93. San Marcos Hays was reported 91. Burnett partly sunny 90. Junction sunny 91. San Antonio mostly sunny 90. Corpus Christi partly sunny 90. Houston mostly sunny 92. Once again at Austin Bergstrom it was 92, and at Camp Mabry it was 91. Elsewhere across the state, College Station mostly sunny 92. Amarillo mostly sunny 84. Abilene sunny 92. Dallas, Fort Worth partly sunny 94. The Tropical Weather Outlook. For the North Atlantic, Caribbean Sea and the Gulf of America, tropical cyclone formation is not expected during the next 7 days. Your weather synopsis for South Central Texas. Hot and humid conditions are expected this week with no rain in the forecast. High temperatures will be in the 90s with few locations reaching triple digits by midweek. Heat index values will also remain elevated with most areas getting into the triple digits up to around 108 each day. Your local

This afternoon, mostly sunny. Highs in the mid-90s. South winds 10 to 15 miles per hour. Highest heat index readings up to 106. Tonight, clear in the evening, then becoming partly cloudy. Lows in the mid-70s. South winds 5 to 10 miles per hour with gusts up to 20 miles per hour. Wednesday, partly cloudy in the morning, then clearing. Highs in the mid-90s. South winds 10 to 15 miles per hour. Wednesday night, clear. Lows in the mid-70s. South winds 10 to 15 miles per hour. Thursday, partly cloudy in the morning, then clearing. Highs in the mid-90s. South winds 10 to 15 miles per hour with gusts up to 25 miles per hour. Thursday night, clear in the evening, then becoming partly cloudy. Lows in the mid-70s. Friday, partly cloudy in the morning, then clearing. Highs in the upper 90s. Friday night, clear in the evening, then becoming partly cloudy. Lows in the mid-70s. Saturday, partly cloudy in the morning, then clearing. Highs in the upper 90s. Highest heat index readings up to 105. Saturday night, mostly clear. Lows in the mid-70s. Sunday, partly cloudy in the morning, then clearing. Highs in the mid-90s. Highest heat index readings up to 105. Sunday night, clear in the evening, then becoming partly cloudy. Lows in the mid-70s. Monday, partly cloudy in the morning, then clearing. Highs in the upper 90s. 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It was mostly sunny. The temperature was 92, the dew point 71, the relative humidity was 50%, producing a heat index of 98, the wind south at 9 miles an hour gusting to 22, and the pressure was 30.08 inches and falling. At Camp Mabry, it was mostly sunny. The temperature was 91, the dew point 71, the relative humidity was 51%, producing a heat index of 97, the wind southeast at 9 miles an hour gusting to 24, and the pressure was 30.10 inches and falling. At Pflugerville, Taylor partly sunny 91. The report from Lago Vista was not available. Georgetown mostly sunny 93. San Marcos Hays was reported 91. Burnett partly sunny 90. Junction sunny 91. San Antonio mostly sunny 90. Corpus Christi partly sunny 90. Houston mostly sunny 92. Once again at Austin Bergstrom it was 92, and at Camp Mabry it was 91. Elsewhere across the state, College Station mostly sunny 92. Amarillo mostly sunny 84. Abilene sunny 92. Dallas-Fort Worth partly sunny 94. Your weather synopsis for South Central Texas. Hot and humid conditions are expected this week with no rain in the forecast. High temperatures will be in the 90s with few locations reaching triple digits by midweek. Heat index values will also remain elevated with most areas getting into the triple digits up to around 108 each day. Your local forecast. This afternoon, mostly sunny. Highs in the mid-90s. South winds 10 to 15 miles per hour. Highest heat index readings up to 106. Tonight, clear in the evening, then becoming partly cloudy. Lows in the mid-70s. South winds 5 to 10 miles per hour with gusts up to 20 miles per hour. Wednesday, partly cloudy in the morning, then clearing. Highs in the mid-90s. South winds 10 to 15 miles per hour. Wednesday night, clear. Lows in the mid-70s.

south winds 10 to 15 miles per hour. Thursday, partly cloudy in the morning, then clearing. Highs in the mid-90s. South winds 10 to 15 miles per hour with gusts up to 25 miles per hour. Thursday night, clear in the evening, then becoming partly cloudy. Lows in the mid-70s. Friday, partly cloudy in the morning, then clearing. Highs in the upper 90s. Friday night, clear in the evening, then becoming partly cloudy. Lows in the mid-70s. Saturday, partly cloudy in the morning, then clearing. Highs in the upper 90s. Highest heat index readings up to 105. Saturday night, mostly clear. Lows in the mid-70s. Sunday, partly cloudy in the morning, then clearing. Highs in the mid-90s. Highest heat index readings up to 105. Sunday night, clear in the evening, then becoming partly cloudy. Lows in the mid-70s. Monday, partly cloudy in the morning, then clearing. Highs in the upper 90s. The coastal waters forecast from Baffin Bay to Port Aransas out 20 nautical miles. Small craft should exercise caution. Tonight, southeast winds 15 to 20 knots, becoming south late. Seas 3 to 4 feet, occasionally to 5 feet. Wave detail, southeast 4 feet at 7 seconds. Wednesday, south winds 10 to 15 knots with gusts up to 20 knots. Seas 3 to 4 feet, occasionally to 5 feet. Wave detail, southeast 4 feet at 7 seconds. Wednesday night, southeast winds 15 to 20 knots. Seas 3 to 4 feet, occasionally to 5 feet. Wave detail, southeast 4 feet at 7 seconds. Thursday, southeast winds 15 to 20 knots with gusts up to 25 knots. Seas 3 to 4 feet, occasionally to 5 feet. Wave detail, southeast 4 feet at 6 seconds. Thursday night, southeast winds 15 to 20 knots with gusts up to 25 knots. Seas 4 to 5 feet, occasionally to 6 feet. Wave detail, south 5 feet at 5 seconds. Friday, south winds 15 to 20 knots with gusts up to 25 knots. Seas 4 to 5 feet, occasionally to 6 feet. Wave detail, south 5 feet at 6 seconds. Friday night, southeast winds around 20 knots with gusts up to 25 knots. Seas 4 to 5 feet, occasionally to 6 feet. Saturday, southeast winds 15 to 20 knots. Seas around 5 feet, occasionally to 6 feet. Saturday night, southeast winds around 20 knots. Seas 5 to 6 feet, occasionally to 8 feet. Sunday, southeast winds around 20 knots. Seas 5 to 6 feet, occasionally to 8 feet. Sunday night, southeast winds 20 to 25 knots. Seas 5 to 6 feet, occasionally to 8 feet. 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The current time is 3:53 p.m. Central Daylight Time. The Austin NOAA Weather Radio Roundup, at 3 p.m. at Austin Bergstrom International, it was mostly sunny. The temperature was 92, the dew point 71, the relative humidity was 50%, producing a heat index of 98, the wind south at 9 miles an hour gusting to 22, and the pressure was 30.08 inches and falling. At Camp Mabry, it was mostly sunny. The temperature was 91, the dew point 71, the relative humidity was 51%, producing a heat index of 97, the wind southeast at 9 miles an hour gusting to 24, and the pressure was 30.10 inches and falling. At Pflugerville, Taylor partly sunny 91. The report from Lago Vista was not available. Georgetown mostly sunny 93. San Marcos Hays was reported 91. Burnett partly sunny 90.

Junction, sunny 91. San Antonio, mostly sunny 90. Corpus Christi, partly sunny 90. Houston, mostly sunny 92. Once again at Austin Bergstrom, it was 92, and at Camp Mabry, it was 91. Elsewhere across the state, College Station, mostly sunny 92. Amarillo, mostly sunny 84. Abilene, sunny 92. Dallas, Fort Worth, partly sunny 94. Your weather synopsis for South Central Texas. Hot and humid conditions are expected this week with no rain in the forecast. High temperatures will be in the 90s with few locations reaching triple digits by midweek. Heat index values will also remain elevated with most areas getting into the triple digits up to around 108 each day. Your local forecast. This afternoon, mostly sunny. Highs in the mid-90s. South winds 10 to 15 miles per hour. Highest heat index readings up to 106. Tonight, clear in the evening, then becoming partly cloudy. Lows in the mid-70s. South winds 5 to 10 miles per hour with gusts up to 20 miles per hour. Wednesday, partly cloudy in the morning, then clearing. Highs in the mid-90s. South winds 10 to 15 miles per hour. Wednesday night, clear. Lows in the mid-70s. South winds 10 to 15 miles per hour. Thursday, partly cloudy in the morning, then clearing. Highs in the mid-90s. South winds 10 to 15 miles per hour with gusts up to 25 miles per hour. Thursday night, clear in the evening, then becoming partly cloudy. Lows in the mid-70s. Friday, partly cloudy in the morning, then clearing. Highs in the upper 90s. Friday night, clear in the evening, then becoming partly cloudy. Lows in the mid-70s. Saturday, partly cloudy in the morning, then clearing. Highs in the upper 90s. Highest heat index readings up to 105. Saturday night, mostly clear. Lows in the mid-70s. Sunday, partly cloudy in the morning, then clearing. Highs in the mid-90s. Highest heat index readings up to 105. Sunday night, clear in the evening, then becoming partly cloudy. Lows in the mid-70s. Monday, partly cloudy in the morning, then clearing. Highs in the upper 90s. 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The current time is 3:58 p.m. Central Daylight Time. The Austin NOAA Weather Radio Roundup, at 3 p.m. at Austin Bergstrom International, it was mostly sunny. The temperature was 92, the dew point 71, the relative humidity was 50%, producing a heat index of 98, the wind south at 9 miles an hour gusting to 22, and the pressure was 30.08 inches and falling. At Camp Mabry, it was mostly sunny. The temperature was 91, the dew point 71, the relative humidity was 51%, producing a heat index of 97, the wind southeast at 9 miles an hour gusting to 24, and the pressure was 30.10 inches and falling. At Pflugerville, Taylor partly sunny 91. The report from Lago Vista was not available. Georgetown mostly sunny 93. San Marcos Hays was reported 91. Burnett partly sunny 90. Junction sunny 91. San Antonio mostly sunny 90. Corpus Christi partly sunny 90. Houston mostly sunny 92. Once again at Austin Bergstrom it was 92, and at Camp Mabry it was 91. Elsewhere across the state, College Station mostly sunny 92. Amarillo mostly sunny 84. Abilene sunny 92. Dallas Fort Worth partly sunny 94. Your weather synopsis for South Central Texas. Hot and humid conditions are expected this week with no rain in the forecast.

High temperatures will be in the 90s with few locations reaching triple digits by midweek. Heat index values will also remain elevated with most areas getting into the triple digits up to around 108 each day. Your local forecast. This afternoon, mostly sunny. Highs in the mid-90s. South winds 10 to 15 miles per hour. Highest heat index readings up to 106. Tonight, clear in the evening, then becoming partly cloudy. Lows in the mid-70s. South winds 5 to 10 miles per hour with gusts up to 20 miles per hour. Wednesday, partly cloudy in the morning, then clearing. Highs in the mid-90s. South winds 10 to 15 miles per hour. Wednesday night, clear. Lows in the mid-70s. South winds 10 to 15 miles per hour. Thursday, partly cloudy in the morning, then clearing. Highs in the mid-90s. South winds 10 to 15 miles per hour with gusts up to 25 miles per hour. Thursday night, clear in the evening, then becoming partly cloudy. Lows in the mid-70s. Friday, partly cloudy in the morning, then clearing. Highs in the upper 90s. Friday night, clear in the evening, then becoming partly cloudy. Lows in the mid-70s. Saturday, partly cloudy in the morning, then clearing. Highs in the upper 90s. Highest heat index readings up to 105. Saturday night, mostly clear. Lows in the mid-70s. Sunday, partly cloudy in the morning, then clearing. Highs in the mid-90s. Highest heat index readings up to 105. Sunday night, clear in the evening, then becoming partly cloudy. Lows in the mid-70s. Monday, partly cloudy in the morning, then clearing. Highs in the upper 90s. Your local forecast. Tonight, clear this evening, then becoming partly cloudy. Lows in the mid-70s. South winds 5 to 10 miles per hour with gusts up to 20 miles per hour. Wednesday, partly cloudy in the morning, then clearing. Highs in the mid-90s. South winds 10 to 15 miles per hour. Wednesday night, clear. Lows in the mid-70s. South winds 10 to 15 miles per hour. Thursday, partly cloudy in the morning, then clearing. Highs in the mid-90s. South winds 10 to 15 miles per hour with gusts up to 25 miles per hour. Thursday night, clear in the evening, then becoming partly cloudy. Lows in the mid-70s. South winds 10 to 15 miles per hour with gusts up to 30 miles per hour. Friday, partly cloudy in the morning, then clearing. Highs in the upper 90s. Friday night, clear in the evening, then becoming partly cloudy. Lows in the mid-70s. Saturday, partly cloudy in the morning, then clearing. Highs in the upper 90s. Highest heat index readings up to 105. Saturday night, mostly clear. Lows in the mid-70s. Sunday, partly cloudy in the morning, then clearing. Highs in the mid-90s. Highest heat index readings up to 105. Sunday night, clear in the evening, then becoming partly cloudy. Lows in the mid-70s. Monday, partly cloudy in the morning, then clearing. Highs in the upper 90s. Monday night, mostly clear. Lows in the mid-70s. Tuesday, partly cloudy in the morning, then clearing. Highs in the upper 90s. 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The Austin NOAA Weather Radio Roundup at 3 p.m. at Austin Bergstrom International. It was mostly sunny. The temperature was 92, the dew point 71, the relative humidity was 50%, producing a heat index of 98, the wind south at 9 miles

hour gusting to 22, and the pressure was 30.08 inches and falling. At Camp Mabry, it was mostly sunny. The temperature was 91, the dew point 71, the relative humidity was 51%, producing a heat index of 97, the wind southeast at 9 miles an hour gusting to 24, and the pressure was 30.10 inches and falling. At Pflugerville, Taylor partly sunny 91. The report from Lago Vista was not available. Georgetown mostly sunny 93. San Marcos Hays was reported 91. Burnett partly sunny 90. Junction sunny 91. San Antonio mostly sunny 90. Corpus Christi partly sunny 90. Houston mostly sunny 92. Once again at Austin Bergstrom it was 92, and at Camp Mabry it was 91. Elsewhere across the state, College Station mostly sunny 92. Amarillo mostly sunny 84. Abilene sunny 92. Dallas-Fort Worth partly sunny 94. Your weather synopsis for South Central Texas. Hot and humid conditions are expected this week with no rain in the forecast. High temperatures will be in the 90s with few locations reaching triple digits by midweek. Heat index values will also remain elevated with most areas getting into the triple digits up to around 108 each day. Your local forecast. Tonight, clear this evening, then becoming partly cloudy. Lows in the mid-70s. South winds 5 to 10 miles per hour with gusts up to 20 miles per hour. Wednesday, partly cloudy in the morning, then clearing. Highs in the mid-90s. South winds 10 to 15 miles per hour. Wednesday night, clear. Lows in the mid-70s. South winds 10 to 15 miles per hour. Thursday, partly cloudy in the morning, then clearing. Highs in the mid-90s. South winds 10 to 15 miles per hour with gusts up to 25 miles per hour. Thursday night, clear in the evening, then becoming partly cloudy. Lows in the mid-70s. South winds 10 to 15 miles per hour with gusts up to 30 miles per hour. Friday, partly cloudy in the morning, then clearing. Highs in the upper 90s. Friday night, clear in the evening, then becoming partly cloudy. Lows in the mid-70s. Saturday, partly cloudy in the morning, then clearing. Highs in the upper 90s. Highest heat index readings up to 105. Saturday night, mostly clear. Lows in the mid-70s. Sunday, partly cloudy in the morning, then clearing. Highs in the mid-90s. Highest heat index readings up to 105. Sunday night, clear in the evening, then becoming partly cloudy. Lows in the mid-70s. Monday, partly cloudy in the morning, then clearing. Highs in the upper 90s. Monday night, mostly clear. Lows in the mid-70s. Tuesday, partly cloudy in the morning, then clearing. Highs in the upper 90s. 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The current time is 4:09 p.m. Central Daylight Time. Your weather synopsis for South Central Texas. Hot and humid conditions are expected this week with no rain in the forecast. High temperatures will be in the 90s with few locations reaching triple digits by midweek. Heat index values will also remain elevated with most areas getting into the triple digits up to around 108 each day. Your local forecast. Tonight, clear this evening, then becoming partly cloudy. Lows in the mid-70s. South winds 5 to 10 miles per hour with gusts up to 20 miles per hour. Wednesday, partly cloudy in the morning, then clearing. Highs in the mid-90s. South winds 10 to 15 miles per hour. Wednesday night, clear. Lows in the mid-70s.

South winds 10 to 15 miles per hour. Thursday, partly cloudy in the morning, then clearing. Highs in the mid-90s. South winds 10 to 15 miles per hour with gusts up to 25 miles per hour. Thursday night, clear in the evening, then becoming partly cloudy. Lows in the mid-70s. South winds 10 to 15 miles per hour with gusts up to 30 miles per hour. Friday, partly cloudy in the morning, then clearing. Highs in the upper 90s. Friday night, clear in the evening, then becoming partly cloudy. Lows in the mid-70s. Saturday, partly cloudy in the morning, then clearing. Highs in the upper 90s. Highest heat index readings up to 105. Saturday night, mostly clear. Lows in the mid-70s. Sunday, partly cloudy in the morning, then clearing. Highs in the mid-90s. Highest heat index readings up to 105. Sunday night, clear in the evening, then becoming partly cloudy. Lows in the mid-70s. Monday, partly cloudy in the morning, then clearing. Highs in the upper 90s. Monday night, mostly clear. Lows in the mid-70s. Tuesday, partly cloudy in the morning, then clearing. Highs in the upper 90s. 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The current time is 4:11 p.m. Central Daylight Time. Your weather synopsis for South Central Texas. Hot and humid conditions are expected this week with no rain in the forecast. High temperatures will be in the 90s with few locations reaching triple digits by midweek. Heat index values will also remain elevated with most areas getting into the triple digits up to around 108 each day. Your local forecast. Tonight, clear this evening, then becoming partly cloudy. Lows in the mid-70s. South winds 5 to 10 miles per hour with gusts up to 20 miles per hour. Wednesday, partly cloudy in the morning, then clearing. Highs in the mid-90s. South winds 10 to 15 miles per hour. Wednesday night, clear. Lows in the mid-70s. South winds 10 to 15 miles per hour. Thursday, partly cloudy in the morning, then clearing. Highs in the mid-90s. South winds 10 to 15 miles per hour with gusts up to 25 miles per hour. Thursday night, clear in the evening, then becoming partly cloudy. Lows in the mid-70s. South winds 10 to 15 miles per hour with gusts up to 30 miles per hour. Friday, partly cloudy in the morning, then clearing. Highs in the upper 90s. Friday night, clear in the evening, then becoming partly cloudy. Lows in the mid-70s. Saturday, partly cloudy in the morning, then clearing. Highs in the upper 90s. Highest heat index readings up to 105. Saturday night, mostly clear. Lows in the mid-70s. Sunday, partly cloudy in the morning, then clearing. Highs in the mid-90s. Highest heat index readings up to 105. Sunday night, clear in the evening, then becoming partly cloudy. Lows in the mid-70s. Monday, partly cloudy in the morning, then clearing. Highs in the upper 90s. Monday night, mostly clear. Lows in the mid-70s. Tuesday, partly cloudy in the morning, then clearing. Highs in the upper 90s. The Tropical Weather Outlook. For the North Atlantic, Caribbean Sea and the Gulf of America, tropical cyclone formation is not expected during the next 7 days. 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

the Austin NOAA Weather Radio Roundup at 4 p.m. at Austin Bergstrom International. It was mostly sunny. The temperature was 93, the dew point 71, the relative humidity was 48%, producing a heat index of 100, the wind south at 18 miles an hour gusting to 28, and the pressure was 30.05 inches and falling. At Camp Mabry, it was mostly sunny. The temperature was 92, the dew point 72, the relative humidity was 51%, producing a heat index of 99, the wind south at 10 miles an hour gusting to 21, and the pressure was 30.07 inches and falling. At Pflugerville, Taylor mostly sunny 93. The report from Lago Vista was not available. Georgetown sunny 94. San Marcos Hays was reported 94. Burnett mostly sunny 92. Junction sunny 92. San Antonio mostly sunny 90. Corpus Christi partly sunny 90. Houston mostly sunny 93. Once again at Austin Bergstrom it was 93, and at Camp Mabry it was 92. Elsewhere across the state, College Station mostly sunny 92. Amarillo light rain was falling 85. Abilene light rain was falling 93. Dallas-Fort Worth cloudy 93. Your weather synopsis for South Central Texas. Hot and humid conditions are expected this week with no rain in the forecast. High temperatures will be in the 90s with few locations reaching triple digits by midweek. Heat index values will also remain elevated with most areas getting into the triple digits up to around 108 each day. Your local forecast. Tonight, clear this evening, then becoming partly cloudy. Lows in the mid-70s. South winds 5 to 10 miles per hour with gusts up to 20 miles per hour. Wednesday, partly cloudy in the morning, then clearing. Highs in the mid-90s. South winds 10 to 15 miles per hour. Wednesday night, clear. Lows in the mid-70s. South winds 10 to 15 miles per hour. Thursday, partly cloudy in the morning, then clearing. Highs in the mid-90s. South winds 10 to 15 miles per hour with gusts up to 25 miles per hour. Thursday night, clear in the evening, then becoming partly cloudy. Lows in the mid-70s. South winds 10 to 15 miles per hour with gusts up to 30 miles per hour. Friday, partly cloudy in the morning, then clearing. Highs in the upper 90s. Friday night, clear in the evening, then becoming partly cloudy. Lows in the mid-70s. Saturday, partly cloudy in the morning, then clearing. Highs in the upper 90s. Highest heat index readings up to 105. Saturday night, mostly clear. Lows in the mid-70s. Sunday, partly cloudy in the morning, then clearing. Highs in the mid-90s. Highest heat index readings up to 105. Sunday night, clear in the evening, then becoming partly cloudy. Lows in the mid-70s. Monday, partly cloudy in the morning, then clearing. Highs in the upper 90s. Monday night, mostly clear. Lows in the mid-70s. Tuesday, partly cloudy in the morning, then clearing. Highs in the upper 90s. 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The current time is 4:19 p.m. Central Daylight Time. The Austin NOAA Weather Radio Roundup, at 4 p.m. at Austin Bergstrom International, it was mostly sunny. The temperature was 93, the dew point 71, the relative humidity was 48%, producing a heat index of 100, the wind south at 18 miles an hour gusting to 28, and the pressure was 30.05 inches and falling. At Camp Mabry, it was mostly sunny. The temperature was 92, the dew point 72, the relative humidity was 51%, producing a heat

index of 99, the wind south at 10 miles an hour gusting to 21, and the pressure was 30.07 inches and falling. At Pflugerville, Taylor mostly sunny 93. The report from Lago Vista was not available. Georgetown sunny 94. San Marcos haze was reported. Burnett mostly sunny 92. Junction sunny 92. San Antonio mostly sunny 90. Corpus Christi partly sunny 90. Houston mostly sunny 93. Once again at Austin Bergstrom it was 93, and at Camp Mabry it was 92. Elsewhere across the state, College Station mostly sunny 92. Amarillo light rain was falling 85. Abilene light rain was falling 93. Dallas-Fort Worth cloudy 93. The coastal waters forecast from Baffin Bay to Port Aransas out 20 nautical miles. Small craft should exercise caution. Tonight, southeast winds 15 to 20 knots, becoming south late. Seas 3 to 4 feet, occasionally to 5 feet. Wave detail, southeast 4 feet at 7 seconds. Wednesday, south winds 10 to 15 knots with gusts up to 20 knots. Seas 3 to 4 feet, occasionally to 5 feet. Wave detail, southeast 4 feet at 7 seconds. Wednesday night, southeast winds 15 to 20 knots. Seas 3 to 4 feet, occasionally to 5 feet. Wave detail, southeast 4 feet at 7 seconds. Thursday, southeast winds 15 to 20 knots with gusts up to 25 knots. Seas 3 to 4 feet, occasionally to 5 feet. Wave detail, southeast 4 feet at 6 seconds. Thursday night, southeast winds 15 to 20 knots with gusts up to 25 knots. Seas 4 to 5 feet, occasionally to 6 feet. Wave detail, south 5 feet at 5 seconds. Friday, south winds 15 to 20 knots with gusts up to 25 knots. Seas 4 to 5 feet, occasionally to 6 feet. Wave detail, south 5 feet at 6 seconds. Friday night, southeast winds around 20 knots with gusts up to 25 knots. Seas 4 to 5 feet, occasionally to 6 feet. Saturday, southeast winds 15 to 20 knots. Seas around 5 feet, occasionally to 6 feet. Saturday night, southeast winds around 20 knots. Seas 5 to 6 feet, occasionally to 8 feet. Sunday, southeast winds around 20 knots. Seas 5 to 6 feet, occasionally to 8 feet. Sunday night, southeast winds 20 to 25 knots. Seas 5 to 6 feet, occasionally to 8 feet. Your weather synopsis for South Central Texas. Hot and humid conditions are expected this week with no rain in the forecast. High temperatures will be in the 90s with few locations reaching triple digits by midweek. Heat index values will also remain elevated with most areas getting into the triple digits up to around 108 each day. Your local forecast. Tonight, clear this evening, then becoming partly cloudy. Lows in the mid-70s. South winds 5 to 10 miles per hour with gusts up to 20 miles per hour. Wednesday, partly cloudy in the morning, then clearing. Highs in the mid-90s. South winds 10 to 15 miles per hour. Wednesday night, clear. Lows in the mid-70s. South winds 10 to 15 miles per hour. Thursday, partly cloudy in the morning, then clearing. Highs in the mid-90s. South winds 10 to 15 miles per hour with gusts up to 25 miles per hour. Thursday night, clear in the evening, then becoming partly cloudy. Lows in the mid-70s. South winds 10 to 15 miles per hour with gusts up to 30 miles per hour. Friday, partly cloudy in the morning, then clearing. Highs in the upper 90s. Friday night, clear in the evening, then becoming partly cloudy. Lows in the mid-70s. Saturday, partly cloudy in the morning, then clearing. Highs in the upper 90s.

highest heat index readings up to 105. Saturday night, mostly clear. Lows in the mid-70s. Sunday, partly cloudy in the morning, then clearing. Highs in the mid-90s. Highest heat index readings up to 105. Sunday night, clear in the evening, then becoming partly cloudy. Lows in the mid-70s. Monday, partly cloudy in the morning, then clearing. Highs in the upper 90s. Monday night, mostly clear. Lows in the mid-70s. Tuesday, partly cloudy in the morning, then clearing. Highs in the upper 90s. 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The current time is 4:26 p.m. Central Daylight Time. The Austin NOAA Weather Radio Roundup. At 4 p.m. at Austin Bergstrom International, it was mostly sunny. The temperature was 93, the dew point 71, the relative humidity was 48%, producing a heat index of 100, the wind south at 18 miles an hour gusting to 28, and the pressure was 30.05 inches and falling. At Camp Mabry, it was mostly sunny. The temperature was 92, the dew point 72, the relative humidity was 51%, producing a heat index of 99, the wind south at 10 miles an hour gusting to 21, and the pressure was 30.07 inches and falling. At Pflugerville, Taylor mostly sunny 93. The report from Lago Vista was not available. Georgetown sunny 94. San Marcos Hays was reported 94. Burnett mostly sunny 92. Junction sunny 92. San Antonio mostly sunny 90. Corpus Christi partly sunny 90. Houston mostly sunny 93. Once again at Austin Bergstrom it was 93, and at Camp Mabry it was 92. Elsewhere across the state, College Station mostly sunny 92. Amarillo light rain was falling 85. Abilene light rain was falling 93. Dallas-Fort Worth cloudy 93. Your weather synopsis for South Central Texas. Hot and humid conditions are expected this week with no rain in the forecast. High temperatures will be in the 90s with few locations reaching triple digits by midweek. Heat index values will also remain elevated with most areas getting into the triple digits up to around 108 each day. Your local forecast. Tonight, clear this evening, then becoming partly cloudy. Lows in the mid-70s. South winds 5 to 10 miles per hour with gusts up to 20 miles per hour. Wednesday, partly cloudy in the morning, then clearing. Highs in the mid-90s. South winds 10 to 15 miles per hour. Wednesday night, clear. Lows in the mid-70s. South winds 10 to 15 miles per hour. Thursday, partly cloudy in the morning, then clearing. Highs in the mid-90s. South winds 10 to 15 miles per hour with gusts up to 25 miles per hour. Thursday night, clear in the evening, then becoming partly cloudy. Lows in the mid-70s. South winds 10 to 15 miles per hour with gusts up to 30 miles per hour. Friday, partly cloudy in the morning, then clearing. Highs in the upper 90s. Friday night, clear in the evening, then becoming partly cloudy. Lows in the mid-70s. Saturday, partly cloudy in the morning, then clearing. Highs in the upper 90s. Highest heat index readings up to 105. Saturday night, mostly clear. Lows in the mid-70s. Sunday, partly cloudy in the morning, then clearing. Highs in the mid-90s. Highest heat index readings up to 105. Sunday night, clear in the evening, then becoming partly cloudy. Lows in the mid-70s. Monday, partly cloudy in the morning, then clearing. Highs in the upper 90s.
Monday night, mostly clear. Lows in the mid-70s. Tuesday, partly cloudy in the morning, then clearing. Highs in the upper 90s. 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The current time is 4:30 p.m. Central Daylight Time. The Austin NOAA Weather Radio Roundup, at 4 p.m. at Austin Bergstrom International, it was mostly sunny. The temperature was 93, the dew point 71, the relative humidity was 48%, producing a heat index of 100, the wind south at 18 miles an hour gusting to 28, and the pressure was 30.05 inches and falling. At Camp Mabry, it was mostly sunny. The temperature was 92, the dew point 72, the relative humidity was 51%, producing a heat index of 99, the wind south at 10 miles an hour gusting to 21, and the pressure was 30.07 inches and falling. At Pflugerville, Taylor mostly sunny 93. The report from Lago Vista was not available. Georgetown sunny 94. San Marcos Hays was reported 94. Burnett mostly sunny 92. Junction sunny 92. San Antonio mostly sunny 90. Corpus Christi partly sunny 90. Houston mostly sunny 93. Once again at Austin Bergstrom it was 93, and at Camp Mabry it was 92. Elsewhere across the state, College Station mostly sunny 92. Amarillo light rain was falling 85. Abilene light rain was falling 93. Dallas-Fort Worth cloudy 93. Your weather synopsis for South Central Texas. Hot and humid conditions are expected this week with no rain in the forecast. High temperatures will be in the 90s with few locations reaching triple digits by midweek. Heat index values will also remain elevated with most areas getting into the triple digits up to around 108 each day. Your local forecast. Tonight, clear this evening, then becoming partly cloudy. Lows in the mid-70s. South winds 5 to 10 miles per hour with gusts up to 20 miles per hour. Wednesday, partly cloudy in the morning, then clearing. Highs in the mid-90s. South winds 10 to 15 miles per hour. Wednesday night, clear. Lows in the mid-70s. South winds 10 to 15 miles per hour. Thursday, partly cloudy in the morning, then clearing. Highs in the mid-90s. Lows in the mid-70s. South winds 10 to 15 miles per hour. Thursday, partly cloudy in the morning, then clearing. Highs in the mid-90s. South winds 10 to 15 miles per hour with gusts up to 25 miles per hour. Thursday night, clear in the evening, then becoming partly cloudy. Lows in the mid-70s. South winds 10 to 15 miles per hour with gusts up to 30 miles per hour. Friday, partly cloudy in the morning, then clearing. Highs in the upper 90s. Friday night, clear in the evening, then becoming partly cloudy. Lows in the mid-70s. Saturday, partly cloudy in the morning, then clearing. Highs in the upper 90s. Highest heat index readings up to 105. Saturday night, mostly clear. Lows in the mid-70s. Sunday, partly cloudy in the morning, then clearing. Highs in the mid-90s. Highest heat index readings up to 105. Sunday night, clear in the evening, then becoming partly cloudy. Lows in the mid-70s. Monday, partly cloudy in the morning, then clearing. Highs in the upper 90s. Monday night, mostly clear. Lows in the mid-70s. Tuesday, partly cloudy in the morning, then clearing. Highs in the upper 90s. 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

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It was mostly sunny. The temperature was 93, the dew point 71, the relative humidity was 48%, producing a heat index of 100, the wind south at 18 miles an hour gusting to 28, and the pressure was 30.05 inches and falling. At Camp Mabry, it was mostly sunny. The temperature was 92, the dew point 72, the relative humidity was 51%, producing a heat index of 99, the wind south at 10 miles an hour gusting to 21, and the pressure was 30.07 inches and falling. At Pflugerville, Taylor mostly sunny 93. The report from Lago Vista was not available. Georgetown sunny 94. San Marcos haze was reported 94. Burnett mostly sunny 92. Junction sunny 92. San Antonio mostly sunny 90. Corpus Christi partly sunny 90. Houston mostly sunny 93. Once again at Austin Bergstrom it was 93, and at Camp Mabry it was 92. Elsewhere across the state, College Station mostly sunny 92. Amarillo light rain was falling 85. Abilene light rain was falling 93. Dallas-Fort Worth cloudy 93. Your weather synopsis for South Central Texas. Hot and humid conditions are expected this week with no rain in the forecast. High temperatures will be in the 90s with few locations reaching triple digits by midweek. Heat index values will also remain elevated with most areas getting into the triple digits up to around 108 each day. Your local forecast. Tonight, clear this evening, then becoming partly cloudy. Lows in the mid-70s. South winds 5 to 10 miles per hour with gusts up to 20 miles per hour. Wednesday, partly cloudy in the morning, then clearing. Highs in the mid-90s. South winds 10 to 15 miles per hour. Wednesday night, clear. Lows in the mid-70s. South winds 10 to 15 miles per hour. Thursday, partly cloudy in the morning, then clearing. Highs in the mid-90s. South winds 10 to 15 miles per hour with gusts up to 25 miles per hour. Thursday night, clear in the evening, then becoming partly cloudy. Lows in the mid-70s. South winds 10 to 15 miles per hour with gusts up to 30 miles per hour. Friday, partly cloudy in the morning, then clearing. Highs in the upper 90s. Friday night, clear in the evening, then becoming partly cloudy. Lows in the mid-70s. Saturday, partly cloudy in the morning, then clearing. Highs in the upper 90s. Highest heat index readings up to 105. Saturday night, mostly clear. Lows in the mid-70s. Sunday, partly cloudy in the morning, then clearing. Highs in the mid-90s. Highest heat index readings up to 105. Sunday night, clear in the evening, then becoming partly cloudy. Lows in the mid-70s. Monday, partly cloudy in the morning, then clearing. Highs in the upper 90s. Monday night, mostly clear. Lows in the mid-70s. Tuesday, partly cloudy in the morning, then clearing. Highs in the upper 90s. 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The current time is 4:39 p.m. Central Daylight Time. The Austin NOAA Weather Radio Roundup. At 4 p.m. at Austin Bergstrom International, it was mostly sunny. The temperature was 93, the dew point 71, the relative humidity was 48%, producing a heat index of 100, the wind south at 18 miles an hour gusting to 28, and the pressure was 30.0.

and at Camp Mabry it was 92. Elsewhere across the state, College Station mostly sunny 92. Amarillo light rain was falling 85. Abilene light rain was falling 93. Dallas-Fort Worth cloudy 93. Your weather synopsis for South Central Texas. Hot and humid conditions are expected this week with no rain in the forecast. High temperatures will be in the 90s with few locations reaching triple digits by midweek. Heat index values will also remain elevated with most areas getting into the triple digits up to around 108 each day. Your local forecast. Tonight, clear this evening, then becoming partly cloudy. Lows in the mid-70s. South winds 5 to 10 miles per hour with gusts up to 20 miles per hour. Wednesday, partly cloudy in the morning, then clearing. Highs in the mid-90s. South winds 10 to 15 miles per hour. Wednesday night, clear. Lows in the mid-70s. South winds 10 to 15 miles per hour. Thursday, partly cloudy in the morning, then clearing. Highs in the mid-90s. South winds 10 to 15 miles per hour with gusts up to 25 miles per hour. Thursday night, clear in the evening, then becoming partly cloudy. Lows in the mid-70s. South winds 10 to 15 miles per hour with gusts up to 30 miles per hour. Friday, partly cloudy in the morning, then clearing. Highs in the upper 90s. Friday night, clear in the evening, then becoming partly cloudy. Lows in the mid-70s. Saturday, partly cloudy in the morning, then clearing. Highs in the upper 90s. Highest heat index readings up to 105. Saturday night, mostly clear. Lows in the mid-70s. Sunday, partly cloudy in the morning, then clearing. Highs in the mid-90s. Highest heat index readings up to 105. Sunday night, clear in the evening, then becoming partly cloudy. Lows in the mid-70s. Monday, partly cloudy in the morning, then clearing. Highs in the upper 90s. Monday night, mostly clear. Lows in the mid-70s. Tuesday, partly cloudy in the morning, then clearing. Highs in the upper 90s. The Tropical Weather Outlook. For the North Atlantic, Caribbean Sea and the Gulf of America, tropical cyclone formation is not expected during the next 7 days. 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The current time is 4:43 p.m. Central Daylight Time. The Austin, NOAA Weather Radio Roundup, at 4 p.m. at Austin Bergstrom International, it was mostly sunny. The temperature was 93, the dew point 71, the relative humidity was 48%, producing a heat index of 100, the wind south at 18 miles an hour gusting to 28, and the pressure was 30.05 inches and falling. At Camp Mabry, it was mostly sunny. The temperature was 92, the dew point 72, the relative humidity was 51%, producing a heat index of 99, the wind south at 10 miles an hour gusting to 21, and the pressure was 30.07 inches and falling. At Pflugerville, Taylor mostly sunny 93. The report from Lago Vista was not available. Georgetown sunny 94. San Marcos Hays was reported 94. Burnett mostly sunny 92. Junction sunny 92. San Antonio mostly sunny 90. Corpus Christi partly sunny 90. Houston mostly sunny 93. Once again at Austin Bergstrom it was 93, and at Camp Mabry it was 92. Elsewhere across the state, College Station mostly sunny 92. Amarillo light rain was falling 85. Abilene light rain was falling 93. Dallas-Fort Worth cloudy 93. Your weather synopsis for South Central Texas.

Hot and humid conditions are expected this week with no rain in the forecast. High temperatures will be in the 90s with few locations reaching triple digits by midweek. Heat index values will also remain elevated with most areas getting into the triple digits up to around 108 each day. Your local forecast. Tonight, clear this evening, then becoming partly cloudy. Lows in the mid-70s. South winds 5 to 10 miles per hour with gusts up to 20 miles per hour. Wednesday, partly cloudy in the morning, then clearing. Highs in the mid-90s. South winds 10 to 15 miles per hour. Wednesday night, clear. Lows in the mid-70s. South winds 10 to 15 miles per hour. Thursday, partly cloudy in the morning, then clearing. Highs in the mid-90s. South winds 10 to 15 miles per hour with gusts up to 25 miles per hour. Thursday night, clear in the evening, then becoming partly cloudy. Lows in the mid-70s. South winds 10 to 15 miles per hour with gusts up to 30 miles per hour. Friday, partly cloudy in the morning, then clearing. Highs in the upper 90s. Friday night, clear in the evening, then becoming partly cloudy. Lows in the mid-70s. Saturday, partly cloudy in the morning, then clearing. Highs in the upper 90s. Highest heat index readings up to 105. Saturday night, mostly clear. Lows in the mid-70s. Sunday, partly cloudy in the morning, then clearing. Highs in the mid-90s. Highest heat index readings up to 105. Sunday night, clear in the evening, then becoming partly cloudy. Lows in the mid-70s. Monday, partly cloudy in the morning, then clearing. Highs in the upper 90s. Monday night, mostly clear. Lows in the mid-70s. Tuesday, partly cloudy in the morning, then clearing. Highs in the upper 90s. 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The current time is 4:48 p.m. Central Daylight Time. The Austin NOAA Weather Radio Roundup, at 4 p.m. at Austin Bergstrom International, it was mostly sunny. The temperature was 93, the dew point 71, the relative humidity was 48%, producing a heat index of 100, the wind south at 18 miles an hour gusting to 28, and the pressure was 30.05 inches and falling. At Camp Mabry, it was mostly sunny. The temperature was 92, the dew point 72, the relative humidity was 51%, producing a heat index of 99, the wind south at 10 miles an hour gusting to 21, and the pressure was 30.07 inches and falling. At Pflugerville, Taylor mostly sunny 93. The report from Lago Vista was not available. Georgetown sunny 94. San Marcos Hays was reported 94. Burnett mostly sunny 92. Junction sunny 92. San Antonio mostly sunny 90. Corpus Christi partly sunny 90. Houston mostly sunny 93. Once again at Austin Bergstrom it was 93, and at Camp Mabry it was 92. Elsewhere across the state, College Station mostly sunny 92. Amarillo light rain was falling 85. Abilene light rain was falling 93. Dallas-Fort Worth cloudy 93. Your weather synopsis for South Central Texas. Hot and humid conditions are expected this week with no rain in the forecast. High temperatures will be in the 90s with few locations reaching triple digits by midweek. Heat index values will also remain elevated with most areas getting into the triple digits up to around 108 each day. Your local forecast. Tonight, clear this evening, then becoming partly cloudy. Lows in the mid-70s. South winds 5 to 10 miles per hour with gusts up to 20 miles per hour.

Wednesday, partly cloudy in the morning, then clearing. Highs in the mid-90s. South winds 10 to 15 miles per hour. Wednesday night, clear. Lows in the mid-70s. South winds 10 to 15 miles per hour. Thursday, partly cloudy in the morning, then clearing. Highs in the mid-90s. South winds 10 to 15 miles per hour with gusts up to 25 miles per hour. Thursday night, clear in the evening, then becoming partly cloudy. Lows in the mid-70s. South winds 10 to 15 miles per hour with gusts up to 30 miles per hour. Friday, partly cloudy in the morning, then clearing. Highs in the upper 90s. Friday night, clear in the evening, then becoming partly cloudy. Lows in the mid-70s. Saturday, partly cloudy in the morning, then clearing. Highs in the upper 90s. Highest heat index readings up to 105. Saturday night, mostly clear. Lows in the mid-70s. Sunday, partly cloudy in the morning, then clearing. Highs in the mid-90s. Highest heat index readings up to 105. Sunday night, clear in the evening, then becoming partly cloudy. Lows in the mid-70s. Monday, partly cloudy in the morning, then clearing. Highs in the upper 90s. Monday night, mostly clear. Lows in the mid-70s. Tuesday, partly cloudy in the morning, then clearing. Highs in the upper 90s. The coastal waters forecast from Baffin Bay to Port Aransas out 20 nautical miles. Small craft should exercise caution. Tonight, southeast winds 15 to 20 knots, becoming south late. Seas 3 to 4 feet, occasionally to 5 feet. Wave detail, southeast 4 feet at 7 seconds. Wednesday, south winds 10 to 15 knots with gusts up to 20 knots. Seas 3 to 4 feet, occasionally to 5 feet. Wave detail, southeast 4 feet at 7 seconds. Wednesday night, southeast winds 15 to 20 knots. Seas 3 to 4 feet, occasionally to 5 feet. Wave detail, southeast 4 feet at 7 seconds. Thursday, southeast winds 15 to 20 knots with gusts up to 25 knots. Seas 3 to 4 feet, occasionally to 5 feet. Wave detail, southeast 4 feet at 6 seconds. Thursday night, southeast winds 15 to 20 knots with gusts up to 25 knots. Seas 4 to 5 feet, occasionally to 6 feet. Wave detail, south 5 feet at 5 seconds. Friday, south winds 15 to 20 knots with gusts up to 25 knots. Seas 4 to 5 feet, occasionally to 6 feet. Wave detail, south 5 feet at 6 seconds. Friday night, southeast winds around 20 knots with gusts up to 25 knots. Seas 4 to 5 feet, occasionally to 6 feet. Saturday, southeast winds 15 to 20 knots. Seas around 5 feet, occasionally to 6 feet. Saturday night, southeast winds around 20 knots. Seas 5 to 6 feet, occasionally to 8 feet. Sunday, southeast winds around 20 knots. Seas 5 to 6 feet, occasionally to 8 feet. Sunday night, southeast winds 20 to 25 knots. Seas 5 to 6 feet, occasionally to 8 feet. 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The current time is 4:55 p.m. Central Daylight Time. The Austin NOAA Weather Radio Roundup, at 4 p.m. at Austin Bergstrom International, it was mostly sunny. The temperature was 93, the dew point 71, the relative humidity was 48%, producing a heat index of 100, the wind south at 18 miles an hour gusting to 28, and the pressure was 30.05 inches and falling. At Camp Mabry, it was mostly sunny. The temperature

was 92, the dew point 72, the relative humidity was 51%, producing a heat index of 99, the wind south at 10 miles an hour gusting to 21, and the pressure was 30.07 inches and falling. At Pflugerville, Taylor mostly sunny 93. The report from Lago Vista was not available. Georgetown sunny 94. San Marcos haze was reported 94. Burnett mostly sunny 92. Junction sunny 92. San Antonio mostly sunny 90. Corpus Christi partly sunny 90. Houston mostly sunny 93. Once again at Austin Bergstrom it was 93, and at Camp Mabry it was 92. Elsewhere across the state, College Station mostly sunny 92. Amarillo light rain was falling 85. Abilene light rain was falling 93. Dallas-Fort Worth cloudy 93. Your weather synopsis for South Central Texas. Hot and humid conditions are expected this week with no rain in the forecast. High temperatures will be in the 90s with few locations reaching triple digits by midweek. Heat index values will also remain elevated with most areas getting into the triple digits up to around 108 each day. Your local forecast. Tonight, clear this evening, then becoming partly cloudy. Lows in the mid-70s. South winds 5 to 10 miles per hour with gusts up to 20 miles per hour. Wednesday, partly cloudy in the morning, then clearing. Highs in the mid-90s. South winds 10 to 15 miles per hour. Wednesday night, clear. Lows in the mid-70s. South winds 10 to 15 miles per hour. Thursday, partly cloudy in the morning, then clearing. Highs in the mid-90s. South winds 10 to 15 miles per hour with gusts up to 25 miles per hour. Thursday night, clear in the evening, then becoming partly cloudy. Lows in the mid-70s. South winds 10 to 15 miles per hour with gusts up to 30 miles per hour. Friday, partly cloudy in the morning, then clearing. Highs in the upper 90s. Friday night, clear in the evening, then becoming partly cloudy. Lows in the mid-70s. Saturday, partly cloudy in the morning, then clearing. Highs in the upper 90s. Highest heat index readings up to 105. Saturday night, mostly clear. Lows in the mid-70s. Sunday, partly cloudy in the morning, then clearing. Highs in the mid-90s. Highest heat index readings up to 105. Sunday night, clear in the evening, then becoming partly cloudy. Lows in the mid-70s. Monday, partly cloudy in the morning, then clearing. Highs in the upper 90s. Monday night, mostly clear. Lows in the mid-70s. Tuesday, partly cloudy in the morning, then clearing. Highs in the upper 90s. 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The current time is 4:59 p.m. Central Daylight Time. The Austin, NOAA Weather Radio Roundup, at 4 p.m. at Austin Bergstrom International, it was mostly sunny. The temperature was 93, the dew point 71, the relative humidity was 48%, producing a heat index of 100, the wind south at 18 miles an hour gusting to 28, and the pressure was 30.05 inches and falling. At Camp Mabry, it was mostly sunny. The temperature was 92, the dew point 72, the relative humidity was 51%, producing a heat index of 99, the wind south at 10 miles an hour gusting to 21, and the pressure was 30.07 inches and falling. At Pflugerville, Taylor mostly sunny 93. The report from Lago Vista was not available. Georgetown sunny 94. San Marcos haze was reported 94. Burnett mostly sunny 92. Junction sunny 92.

San Antonio, mostly sunny 90. Corpus Christi, partly sunny 90. Houston, mostly sunny 93. Once again at Austin Bergstrom, it was 93, and at Camp Mabry, it was 92. Elsewhere across the state, College Station, mostly sunny 92. Amarillo, light rain was falling 85. Abilene, light rain was falling 93. Dallas, Fort Worth, cloudy 93. Your weather synopsis for South Central Texas. Hot and humid conditions are expected this week with no rain in the forecast. High temperatures will be in the 90s with few locations reaching triple digits by midweek. Heat index values will also remain elevated with most areas getting into the triple digits up to around 108 each day. Your local forecast. Tonight, clear this evening, then becoming partly cloudy. Lows in the mid-70s. South winds 5 to 10 miles per hour with gusts up to 20 miles per hour. Wednesday, partly cloudy in the morning, then clearing. Highs in the mid-90s. South winds 10 to 15 miles per hour. Wednesday night, clear. Lows in the mid-70s. South winds 10 to 15 miles per hour. Thursday, partly cloudy in the morning, then clearing. Highs in the mid-90s. South winds 10 to 15 miles per hour with gusts up to 25 miles per hour. Thursday night, clear in the evening, then becoming partly cloudy. Lows in the mid-70s. South winds 10 to 15 miles per hour with gusts up to 30 miles per hour. Friday, partly cloudy in the morning, then clearing. Highs in the upper 90s. Friday night, clear in the evening, then becoming partly cloudy. Lows in the mid-70s. Saturday, partly cloudy in the morning, then clearing. Highs in the upper 90s. Highest heat index readings up to 105. Saturday night, mostly clear. Lows in the mid-70s. Sunday, partly cloudy in the morning, then clearing. Highs in the mid-90s. Highest heat index readings up to 105. Sunday night, clear in the evening, then becoming partly cloudy. Lows in the mid-70s. Monday, partly cloudy in the morning, then clearing. Highs in the upper 90s. Monday night, mostly clear. Lows in the mid-70s. Tuesday, partly cloudy in the morning, then clearing. Highs in the upper 90s. 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The Austin NOAA Weather Radio Roundup, at 4 p.m. at Austin Bergstrom International, it was mostly sunny. The temperature was 93, the dew point 71, the relative humidity was 48%, producing a heat index of 100, the wind south at 18 miles an hour gusting to 28, and the pressure was 30.05 inches and falling. At Camp Mabry, it was mostly sunny. The temperature was 92, the dew point 72, the relative humidity was 51%, producing a heat index of 99, the wind south at 10 miles an hour gusting to 21, and the pressure was 30.07 inches and falling. At Pflugerville, Taylor mostly sunny 93. The report from Lago Vista was not available. Georgetown sunny 94. San Marcos Hays was reported 94. Burnett mostly sunny 92. Junction sunny 92. San Antonio mostly sunny 90. Corpus Christi partly sunny 90. Houston mostly sunny 93. Once again at Austin Bergstrom it was 93, and at Camp Mabry it was 92. Elsewhere across the state, College Station mostly sunny 92. Amarillo light rain was falling 85. Abilene light rain was falling 93. Dallas-Fort Worth cloudy 93. Your weather synopsis for South Central Texas.

Hot and humid conditions are expected this week with no rain in the forecast. High temperatures will be in the 90s with few locations reaching triple digits by midweek. Heat index values will also remain elevated with most areas getting into the triple digits up to around 108 each day. Your local forecast. Tonight, clear this evening, then becoming partly cloudy. Lows in the mid-70s. South winds 5 to 10 miles per hour with gusts up to 20 miles per hour. Wednesday, partly cloudy in the morning, then clearing. Highs in the mid-90s. South winds 10 to 15 miles per hour. Wednesday night, clear. Lows in the mid-70s. South winds 10 to 15 miles per hour. Thursday, partly cloudy in the morning, then clearing. Highs in the mid-90s. South winds 10 to 15 miles per hour with gusts up to 25 miles per hour. Thursday night, clear in the evening, then becoming partly cloudy. Lows in the mid-70s. South winds 10 to 15 miles per hour with gusts up to 30 miles per hour. Friday, partly cloudy in the morning, then clearing. Highs in the upper 90s. Friday night, clear in the evening, then becoming partly cloudy. Lows in the mid-70s. Saturday, partly cloudy in the morning, then clearing. Highs in the upper 90s. Highest heat index readings up to 105. Saturday night, mostly clear. Lows in the mid-70s. Sunday, partly cloudy in the morning, then clearing. Highs in the mid-90s. Highest heat index readings up to 105. Sunday night, clear in the evening, then becoming partly cloudy. Lows in the mid-70s. Monday, partly cloudy in the morning, then clearing. Highs in the upper 90s. Monday night, mostly clear. Lows in the mid-70s. Tuesday, partly cloudy in the morning, then clearing. Highs in the upper 90s. 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The current time is 5:08 p.m. Central Daylight Time. Your weather synopsis for South Central Texas. Hot and humid conditions are expected this week with no rain in the forecast. High temperatures will be in the 90s with few locations reaching triple digits by midweek. Heat index values will also remain elevated with most areas getting into the triple digits up to around 108 each day. Your local forecast. Tonight, clear this evening, then becoming partly cloudy. Lows in the mid-70s. South winds 5 to 10 miles per hour with gusts up to 20 miles per hour. Wednesday, partly cloudy in the morning, then clearing. Highs in the mid-90s. South winds 10 to 15 miles per hour. Wednesday night, clear. Lows in the mid-70s. South winds 10 to 15 miles per hour. Thursday, partly cloudy in the morning, then clearing. Highs in the mid-90s. South winds 10 to 15 miles per hour with gusts up to 25 miles per hour. Thursday night, clear in the evening, then becoming partly cloudy. Lows in the mid-70s. South winds 10 to 15 miles per hour with gusts up to 30 miles per hour. Friday, partly cloudy in the morning, then clearing. Highs in the upper 90s. Friday night, clear in the evening, then becoming partly cloudy. Lows in the mid-70s. Saturday, partly cloudy in the morning, then clearing. Highs in the upper 90s. Highest heat index readings up to 105. Saturday night, mostly clear. Lows in the mid-70s. Sunday, partly cloudy in the morning, then clearing. Highs in the mid-90s. Highest heat index readings up to 105. Sunday night, clear in the evening, then becoming partly cloudy. Lows in the mid-70s. Monday, partly cloudy in the morning.

then clearing. Highs in the upper 90s. Monday night, mostly clear. Lows in the mid-70s. Tuesday, partly cloudy in the morning, then clearing. Highs in the upper 90s. 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The current time is 5:11 p.m. Central Daylight Time. Your weather synopsis for South Central Texas. Hot and humid conditions are expected this week with no rain in the forecast. High temperatures will be in the 90s with few locations reaching triple digits by midweek. Heat index values will also remain elevated with most areas getting into the triple digits up to around 108 each day. Your local forecast. Tonight, clear this evening, then becoming partly cloudy. Lows in the mid-70s. South winds 5 to 10 miles per hour with gusts up to 20 miles per hour. Wednesday, partly cloudy in the morning, then clearing. Highs in the mid-90s. South winds 10 to 15 miles per hour. Wednesday night, clear. Lows in the mid-70s. South winds 10 to 15 miles per hour. Thursday, partly cloudy in the morning, then clearing. Highs in the mid-90s. South winds 10 to 15 miles per hour with gusts up to 25 miles per hour. Thursday night, clear in the evening, then becoming partly cloudy. Lows in the mid-70s. South winds 10 to 15 miles per hour with gusts up to 30 miles per hour. Friday, partly cloudy in the morning, then clearing. Highs in the upper 90s. Friday night, clear in the evening, then becoming partly cloudy. Lows in the mid-70s. Saturday, partly cloudy in the morning, then clearing. Highs in the upper 90s. Highest heat index readings up to 105. Saturday night, mostly clear. Lows in the mid-70s. Sunday, partly cloudy in the morning, then clearing. Highs in the mid-90s. Highest heat index readings up to 105. Sunday night, clear in the evening, then becoming partly cloudy. Lows in the mid-70s. Monday, partly cloudy in the morning, then clearing. Highs in the upper 90s. Monday night, mostly clear. Lows in the mid-70s. Tuesday, partly cloudy in the morning, then clearing. Highs in the upper 90s. The Tropical Weather Outlook. For the North Atlantic, Caribbean Sea and the Gulf of America, tropical cyclone formation is not expected during the next 7 days. 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The current time is 5:14 p.m. Central Daylight Time. The Austin, NOAA Weather Radio Roundup, at 5 p.m. at Austin Bergstrom International, it was mostly sunny. The temperature was 93, the dew point 72, the relative humidity was 50%, producing a heat index of 101, the wind south at 15 miles an hour, and the pressure was 30.04 inches and falling. At Camp Mabry, it was mostly sunny. The temperature was 92, the dew point 71, the relative humidity was 50%, producing a heat index of 98, and the pressure was 30.06 inches and falling. At Pflugerville, Taylor sunny 93. The report from Lago Vista was not available. Georgetown sunny 94. San Marcos Hays was reported 93. Burnett sunny 92. Junction sunny 93. San Antonio mostly sunny 89. Corpus Christi mostly sunny 90. Houston mostly sunny 92. Once again at Austin Bergstrom it was 93, and at Camp Mabry it was 92. Elsewhere across the state, College Station mostly sunny 93.

Amarillo Thunder was reported 82. Abilene, partly sunny, 93. Dallas-Fort Worth, cloudy, 93. Your weather synopsis for South Central Texas. Hot and humid conditions are expected this week with no rain in the forecast. High temperatures will be in the 90s with few locations reaching triple digits by midweek. Heat index values will also remain elevated with most areas getting into the triple digits up to around 108 each day. Your local forecast. Tonight, clear this evening, then becoming partly cloudy. Lows in the mid-70s. South winds 5 to 10 miles per hour with gusts up to 20 miles per hour. Wednesday, partly cloudy in the morning, then clearing. Highs in the mid-90s. South winds 10 to 15 miles per hour. Wednesday night, clear. Lows in the mid-70s. South winds 10 to 15 miles per hour. Thursday, partly cloudy in the morning, then clearing. Highs in the mid-90s. South winds 10 to 15 miles per hour with gusts up to 25 miles per hour. Thursday night, clear in the evening, then becoming partly cloudy. Lows in the mid-70s. South winds 10 to 15 miles per hour with gusts up to 30 miles per hour. Friday, partly cloudy in the morning, then clearing. Highs in the upper 90s. Friday night, clear in the evening, then becoming partly cloudy. Lows in the mid-70s. Saturday, partly cloudy in the morning, then clearing. Highs in the upper 90s. Highest heat index readings up to 105. Saturday night, mostly clear. Lows in the mid-70s. Sunday, partly cloudy in the morning, then clearing. Highs in the mid-90s. Highest heat index readings up to 105. Sunday night, clear in the evening, then becoming partly cloudy. Lows in the mid-70s. Monday, partly cloudy in the morning, then clearing. Highs in the upper 90s. Monday night, mostly clear. Lows in the mid-70s. Tuesday, partly cloudy in the morning, then clearing. Highs in the upper 90s. 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The current time is 5:18 p.m. Central Daylight Time. The Austin NOAA Weather Radio Roundup, at 5 p.m. at Austin Bergstrom International, it was mostly sunny. The temperature was 93, the dew point 72, the relative humidity was 50%, producing a heat index of 101, the wind south at 15 miles an hour, and the pressure was 30.04 inches and falling. At Camp Mabry, it was mostly sunny. The temperature was 92, the dew point 71, the relative humidity was 50%, producing a heat index of 98, and the pressure was 30.06 inches and falling. At Pflugerville, Taylor sunny 93. The report from Lago Vista was not available. Georgetown sunny 94. San Marcos Hays was reported 93. Burnett sunny 92. Junction sunny 93. San Antonio mostly sunny 89. Corpus Christi mostly sunny 90. Houston mostly sunny 92. Once again at Austin Bergstrom it was 93, and at Camp Mabry it was 92. Elsewhere across the state, College Station mostly sunny 93. Amarillo Thunder was reported 82. Abilene partly sunny 93. Dallas-Fort Worth cloudy 93. Your weather synopsis for South Central Texas. Hot and humid conditions are expected this week with no rain in the forecast. High temperatures will be in the 90s with few locations reaching triple digits by midweek. Heat index values will also remain elevated with most areas getting into the triple digits up to around 108 each day. Your local forecast. Tonight, clear this evening, then becoming partly cloudy.

south, winds 5 to 10 miles per hour with gusts up to 20 miles per hour. Wednesday, partly cloudy in the morning, then clearing. Highs in the mid-90s. South winds 10 to 15 miles per hour. Wednesday night, clear. Lows in the mid-70s. South winds 10 to 15 miles per hour. Thursday, partly cloudy in the morning, then clearing. Highs in the mid-90s. South winds 10 to 15 miles per hour with gusts up to 25 miles per hour. Thursday night, clear in the evening, then becoming partly cloudy. Lows in the mid-70s. South winds 10 to 15 miles per hour with gusts up to 30 miles per hour. Friday, partly cloudy in the morning, then clearing. Highs in the upper 90s. Friday night, clear in the evening, then becoming partly cloudy. Lows in the mid-70s. Saturday, partly cloudy in the morning, then clearing. Highs in the upper 90s. Highest heat index readings up to 105. Saturday night, mostly clear. Lows in the mid-70s. Sunday, partly cloudy in the morning, then clearing. Highs in the mid-90s. Highest heat index readings up to 105. Sunday night, clear in the evening, then becoming partly cloudy. Lows in the mid-70s. Monday, partly cloudy in the morning, then clearing. Highs in the upper 90s. Monday night, mostly clear. Lows in the mid-70s. Tuesday, partly cloudy in the morning, then clearing. Highs in the upper 90s. The coastal waters forecast from Baffin Bay to Port Aransas out 20 nautical miles. Small craft should exercise caution. Tonight, southeast winds 15 to 20 knots, becoming south late. Seas 3 to 4 feet, occasionally to 5 feet. Wave detail, southeast 4 feet at 7 seconds. Wednesday, south winds 10 to 15 knots with gusts up to 20 knots. Seas 3 to 4 feet, occasionally to 5 feet. Wave detail, southeast 4 feet at 7 seconds. Wednesday night, southeast winds 15 to 20 knots. Seas 3 to 4 feet, occasionally to 5 feet. Wave detail, southeast 4 feet at 7 seconds. Thursday, southeast winds 15 to 20 knots with gusts up to 25 knots. Seas 3 to 4 feet, occasionally to 5 feet. Wave detail, southeast 4 feet at 6 seconds. Thursday night, southeast winds 15 to 20 knots with gusts up to 25 knots. Seas 4 to 5 feet, occasionally to 6 feet. Wave detail, south 5 feet at 5 seconds. Friday, south winds 15 to 20 knots with gusts up to 25 knots. Seas 4 to 5 feet, occasionally to 6 feet. Wave detail, south 5 feet at 6 seconds. Friday night, southeast winds around 20 knots with gusts up to 25 knots. Seas 4 to 5 feet, occasionally to 6 feet. Saturday, southeast winds 15 to 20 knots. Seas around 5 feet, occasionally to 6 feet. Saturday night, southeast winds around 20 knots. Seas 5 to 6 feet, occasionally to 8 feet. Sunday, southeast winds around 20 knots. Seas 5 to 6 feet, occasionally to 8 feet. Sunday night, southeast winds 20 to 25 knots. Seas 5 to 6 feet, occasionally to 8 feet. 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The Austin NOAA Weather Radio Roundup, at 5 p.m. at Austin Bergstrom International, it was mostly sunny. The temperature was 93, the dew point 72, the relative humidity was 50%, producing a heat index of 101, the wind south at 15 miles an hour, and the pressure was 30.04 inches and falling.
at Camp Mabry. It was mostly sunny. The temperature was 92, the dew point 71, the relative humidity was 50%, producing a heat index of 98, and the pressure was 30.06 inches and falling. At Pflugerville, Taylor sunny 93. The report from Lago Vista was not available. Georgetown sunny 94. San Marcos Hays was reported 93. Burnett sunny 92. Junction sunny 93. San Antonio mostly sunny 89. Corpus Christi mostly sunny 90. Houston mostly sunny 92. Once again at Austin Bergstrom it was 93, and at Camp Mabry it was 92. Elsewhere across the state, College Station mostly sunny 93. Amarillo Thunder was reported 82. Abilene partly sunny 93. Dallas-Fort Worth cloudy 93. Your weather synopsis for South Central Texas. Hot and humid conditions are expected this week with no rain in the forecast. High temperatures will be in the 90s with few locations reaching triple digits by midweek. Heat index values will also remain elevated with most areas getting into the triple digits up to around 108 each day. Your local forecast. Tonight, clear this evening, then becoming partly cloudy. Lows in the mid-70s. South winds 5 to 10 miles per hour with gusts up to 20 miles per hour. Wednesday, partly cloudy in the morning, then clearing. Highs in the mid-90s. South winds 10 to 15 miles per hour. Wednesday night, clear. Lows in the mid-70s. South winds 10 to 15 miles per hour. Thursday, partly cloudy in the morning, then clearing. Highs in the mid-90s. South winds 10 to 15 miles per hour with gusts up to 25 miles per hour. Thursday night, clear in the evening, then becoming partly cloudy. Lows in the mid-70s. South winds 10 to 15 miles per hour with gusts up to 30 miles per hour. Friday, partly cloudy in the morning, then clearing. Highs in the upper 90s. Friday night, clear in the evening, then becoming partly cloudy. Lows in the mid-70s. Saturday, partly cloudy in the morning, then clearing. Highs in the upper 90s. Highest heat index readings up to 105. Saturday night, mostly clear. Lows in the mid-70s. Sunday, partly cloudy in the morning, then clearing. Highs in the mid-90s. Highest heat index readings up to 105. Sunday night, clear in the evening, then becoming partly cloudy. Lows in the mid-70s. Monday, partly cloudy in the morning, then clearing. Highs in the upper 90s. Monday night, mostly clear. Lows in the mid-70s. Tuesday, partly cloudy in the morning, then clearing. Highs in the upper 90s. 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The current time is 5:29 p.m. Central Daylight Time. The Austin, NOAA Weather Radio Roundup, at 5 p.m. at Austin Bergstrom International, it was mostly sunny. The temperature was 93, the dew point 72, the relative humidity was 50%, producing a heat index of 101, the wind south at 15 miles an hour, and the pressure was 30.04 inches and falling. At Camp Mabry, it was mostly sunny. The temperature was 92, the dew point 71, the relative humidity was 50%, producing a heat index of 98, and the pressure was 30.06 inches and falling. At Pflugerville, Taylor sunny 93. The report from Lago Vista was not available. Georgetown sunny 94. San Marcos Hays was reported 93. Burnett sunny 92. Junction sunny 93. San Antonio mostly sunny 89.

Tennessee, mostly sunny, 90. Houston, mostly sunny, 92. Once again at Austin Bergstrom, it was 93, and at Camp Mabry, it was 92. Elsewhere across the state, College Station, mostly sunny, 93. Amarillo Thunder was reported 82. Abilene, partly sunny, 93. Dallas-Fort Worth, cloudy, 93. Your weather synopsis for South Central Texas. Hot and humid conditions are expected this week with no rain in the forecast. High temperatures will be in the 90s with few locations reaching triple digits by midweek. Heat index values will also remain elevated with most areas getting into the triple digits up to around 108 each day. Your local forecast. Tonight, clear this evening, then becoming partly cloudy. Lows in the mid-70s. South winds 5 to 10 miles per hour with gusts up to 20 miles per hour. Wednesday, partly cloudy in the morning, then clearing. Highs in the mid-90s. South winds 10 to 15 miles per hour. Wednesday night, clear. Lows in the mid-70s. South winds 10 to 15 miles per hour. Thursday, partly cloudy in the morning, then clearing. Highs in the mid-90s. South winds 10 to 15 miles per hour with gusts up to 25 miles per hour. Thursday night, clear in the evening, then becoming partly cloudy. Lows in the mid-70s. South winds 10 to 15 miles per hour with gusts up to 30 miles per hour. Friday, partly cloudy in the morning, then clearing. Highs in the upper 90s. Friday night, clear in the evening, then becoming partly cloudy. Lows in the mid-70s. Saturday, partly cloudy in the morning, then clearing. Highs in the upper 90s. Highest heat index readings up to 105. Saturday night, mostly clear. Lows in the mid-70s. Sunday, partly cloudy in the morning, then clearing. Highs in the mid-90s. Highest heat index readings up partly cloudy in the morning, then clearing. Highs in the mid-90s. Highest heat index readings up to 105. Sunday night, clear in the evening, then becoming partly cloudy. Lows in the mid-70s. Monday, partly cloudy in the morning, then clearing. Highs in the upper 90s. Monday night, mostly clear. Lows in the mid-70s. Tuesday, partly cloudy in the morning, then clearing. Highs in the upper 90s. 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The current time is 5:33 p.m. Central Daylight Time. The Austin NOAA Weather Radio Roundup. At 5 p.m. at Austin Bergstrom International, it was mostly sunny. The temperature was 93, the dew point 72, the relative humidity was 50%, producing a heat index of 101, the wind south at 15 miles an hour, and the pressure was 30.04 inches and falling. At Camp Mabry, it was mostly sunny. The temperature was 92, the dew point 71, the relative humidity was 50%, producing a heat index of 98, and the pressure was 30.06 inches and falling. At Pflugerville, Taylor sunny 93. The report from Lago Vista was not available. Georgetown sunny 94. San Marcos Hays was reported 93. Burnett sunny 92. Junction sunny 93. San Antonio mostly sunny 89. Corpus Christi mostly sunny 90. Houston mostly sunny 92. Once again at Austin Bergstrom it was 93, and at Camp Mabry it was 92. Elsewhere across the state, College Station mostly sunny 93. Amarillo Thunder was reported 82. Abilene partly sunny 93. Dallas-Fort Worth cloudy 93. Your weather synopsis for South Central Texas. Hot and humid conditions are expected.

next week with no rain in the forecast. High temperatures will be in the 90s with few locations reaching triple digits by midweek. Heat index values will also remain elevated with most areas getting into the triple digits up to around 108 each day. Your local forecast. Tonight, clear this evening, then becoming partly cloudy. Lows in the mid-70s. South winds 5 to 10 miles per hour with gusts up to 20 miles per hour. Wednesday, partly cloudy in the morning, then clearing. Highs in the mid-90s. South winds 10 to 15 miles per hour. Wednesday night, clear. Lows in the mid-70s. South winds 10 to 15 miles per hour. Thursday, partly cloudy in the morning, then clearing. Highs in the mid-90s. South winds 10 to 15 miles per hour with gusts up to 25 miles per hour. Thursday night, clear in the evening, then becoming partly cloudy. Lows in the mid-70s. South winds 10 to 15 miles per hour with gusts up to 30 miles per hour. Friday, partly cloudy in the morning, then clearing. Highs in the upper 90s. Friday night, clear in the evening, then becoming partly cloudy. Lows in the mid-70s. Saturday, partly cloudy in the morning, then clearing. Highs in the upper 90s. Highest heat index readings up to 105. Saturday night, mostly clear. Lows in the mid-70s. Sunday, partly cloudy in the morning, then clearing. Highs in the mid-90s. Highest heat index readings up to 105. Sunday night, clear in the evening, then becoming partly cloudy. Lows in the mid-70s. Monday, partly cloudy in the morning, then clearing. Highs in the upper 90s. Monday night, mostly clear. Lows in the mid-70s. Tuesday, partly cloudy in the morning, then clearing. Highs in the upper 90s. 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The current time is 5:38 p.m. Central Daylight Time. The Austin NOAA Weather Radio Roundup, at 5 p.m. at Austin Bergstrom International, it was mostly sunny. The temperature was 93, the dew point 72, the relative humidity was 50%, producing a heat index of 101, the wind south at 15 miles an hour, and the pressure was 30.04 inches and falling. At Camp Mabry, it was mostly sunny. The temperature was 92, the dew point 71, the relative humidity was 50%, producing a heat index of 98, and the pressure was 30.06 inches and falling. At Pflugerville, Taylor sunny 93. The report from Lago Vista was not available. Georgetown sunny 94. San Marcos Hays was reported 93. Burnett sunny 92. Junction sunny 93. San Antonio mostly sunny 89. Corpus Christi mostly sunny 90. Houston mostly sunny 92. Once again at Austin Bergstrom it was 93, and at Camp Mabry it was 92. Elsewhere across the state, College Station mostly sunny 93. Amarillo Thunder was reported 82. Abilene partly sunny 93. Dallas-Fort Worth cloudy 93. Your weather synopsis for South Central Texas. Hot and humid conditions are expected this week with no rain in the forecast. High temperatures will be in the 90s with few locations reaching triple digits by midweek. Heat index values will also remain elevated with most areas getting into the triple digits up to around 108 each day. Your local forecast. Tonight, clear this evening, then becoming partly cloudy. Lows in the mid-70s. South winds 5 to 10 miles per hour with gusts up to 20 miles per hour. Wednesday, partly cloudy in the morning, then clearing. Highs in the mid-90s. South winds 10 to 15.

Therein in the evening, then becoming partly cloudy. Lows in the mid-70s. Saturday, partly cloudy in the morning, then clearing. Highs in the upper 90s. Highest heat index readings up to 105. Saturday night, mostly clear. Lows in the mid-70s. Sunday, partly cloudy in the morning, then clearing. Highs in the mid-90s. Highest heat index readings up to 105. Sunday night, clear in the evening, then becoming partly cloudy. Lows in the mid-70s. Monday, partly cloudy in the morning, then clearing. Highs in the upper 90s. Monday night, mostly clear. Lows in the mid-70s. Tuesday, partly cloudy in the morning, then clearing. Highs in the upper 90s. 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The current time is 5:42 p.m. Central Daylight Time. The Austin NOAA Weather Radio Roundup, at 5 p.m. at Austin Bergstrom International, it was mostly sunny. The temperature was 93, the dew point 72, the relative humidity was 50%, producing a heat index of 101, the wind south at 15 miles an hour, and the pressure was 30.04 inches and falling. At Camp Mabry, it was mostly sunny. The temperature was 92, the dew point 71, the relative humidity was 50%, producing a heat index of 98, and the pressure was 30.06 inches and falling. At Pflugerville, Taylor sunny 93. The report from Lago Vista was not available. Georgetown sunny 94. San Marcos Hays was reported 93. Burnett sunny 92. Junction sunny 93. San Antonio mostly sunny 89. Corpus Christi mostly sunny 90. Houston mostly sunny 92. Once again at Austin Bergstrom it was 93, and at Camp Mabry it was 92. Elsewhere across the state, College Station mostly sunny 93. Amarillo Thunder was reported 82. Abilene partly sunny 93. Dallas-Fort Worth cloudy 93. The Tropical Weather Outlook. For the North Atlantic, Caribbean Sea and the Gulf of America, tropical cyclone formation is not expected during the next 7 days. Your weather synopsis for South Central Texas. Hot and humid conditions are expected this week with no rain in the forecast. High temperatures will be in the 90s with few locations reaching triple digits by midweek. Heat index values will also remain elevated with most areas getting into the triple digits up to around 108 each day. Your local forecast. Tonight, clear this evening, then becoming partly cloudy. Lows in the mid-70s. South winds 5 to 10 miles per hour with gusts up to 20 miles per hour. Wednesday, partly cloudy in the morning, then clearing. Highs in the mid-90s. South winds 10 to 15 miles per hour. Wednesday night, clear. Lows in the mid-70s. South winds 10 to 15 miles per hour. Thursday, partly cloudy in the morning, then clearing. Highs in the mid-90s. South winds 10 to 15 miles per hour with gusts up to 25 miles per hour. Thursday night, clear in the evening, then becoming partly cloudy. Lows in the mid-70s. South winds 10 to 15 miles per hour with gusts up to 30 miles per hour. Friday, partly cloudy in the morning, then clearing. Highs in the upper 90s. Friday night, clear in the evening, then becoming partly cloudy. Lows in the mid-70s. Saturday, partly cloudy in the morning, then clearing. Highs in the upper 90s. Highest heat index readings up to 105. Saturday night, mostly clear. Lows in the mid-70s. Sunday, partly cloudy in the morning, then clearing. Highs in the mid-90s.

heat index readings up to 105. Sunday night, clear in the evening, then becoming partly cloudy. Lows in the mid-70s. Monday, partly cloudy in the morning, then clearing. Highs in the upper 90s. Monday night, mostly clear. Lows in the mid-70s. Tuesday, partly cloudy in the morning, then clearing. Highs in the upper 90s. 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It was mostly sunny. The temperature was 93, the dew point 72, the relative humidity was 50%, producing a heat index of 101, the wind south at 15 miles an hour, and the pressure was 30.04 inches and falling. At Camp Mabry, it was mostly sunny. The temperature was 92, the dew point 71, the relative humidity was 50%, producing a heat index of 98, and the pressure was 30.06 inches and falling. At Pflugerville, Taylor sunny 93. The report from Lago Vista was not available. Georgetown sunny 94. San Marcos Hays was reported 93. Burnett sunny 92. Junction sunny 93. San Antonio mostly sunny 89. Corpus Christi mostly sunny 90. Houston mostly sunny 92. Once again at Austin Bergstrom it was 93, and at Camp Mabry it was 92. Elsewhere across the state, College Station mostly sunny 93. Amarillo Thunder was reported 82. Abilene partly sunny 93. Dallas-Fort Worth cloudy 93. Your weather synopsis for South Central Texas. Hot and humid conditions are expected this week with no rain in the forecast. High temperatures will be in the 90s with few locations reaching triple digits by midweek. Heat index values will also remain elevated with most areas getting into the triple digits up to around 108 each day. Your local forecast. Tonight, clear this evening, then becoming partly cloudy. Lows in the mid-70s. South winds 5 to 10 miles per hour with gusts up to 20 miles per hour. Wednesday, partly cloudy in the morning, then clearing. Highs in the mid-90s. South winds 10 to 15 miles per hour. Wednesday night, clear. Lows in the mid-70s. South winds 10 to 15 miles per hour. Thursday, partly cloudy in the morning, then clearing. Highs in the mid-90s. South winds 10 to 15 miles per hour with gusts up to 25 miles per hour. Thursday night, clear in the evening, then becoming partly cloudy. Lows in the mid-70s. South winds 10 to 15 miles per hour with gusts up to 30 miles per hour. Friday, partly cloudy in the morning, then clearing. Highs in the upper 90s. Friday night, clear in the evening, then becoming partly cloudy. Lows in the mid-70s. Saturday, partly cloudy in the morning, then clearing. Highs in the upper 90s. Highest heat index readings up to 105. Saturday night, mostly clear. Lows in the mid-70s. Sunday, partly cloudy in the morning, then clearing. Highs in the mid-90s. Highest heat index readings up to 105. Sunday night, clear in the evening, then becoming partly cloudy. Lows in the mid-70s. Monday, partly cloudy in the morning, then clearing. Highs in the upper 90s. Monday night, mostly clear. Lows in the mid-70s. Tuesday, partly cloudy in the morning, then clearing. Highs in the upper 90s. The coastal waters forecast from Baffin Bay to Port Aransas out 20 nautical miles. Small craft should exercise caution. Tonight, southeast

Winds 15 to 20 knots, becoming south late. Seas 3 to 4 feet, occasionally to 5 feet. Wave detail, southeast 4 feet at 7 seconds. Wednesday, south winds 10 to 15 knots with gusts up to 20 knots. Seas 3 to 4 feet, occasionally to 5 feet. Wave detail, southeast 4 feet at 7 seconds. Wednesday night, southeast winds 15 to 20 knots. Seas 3 to 4 feet, occasionally to 5 feet. Wave detail, southeast 4 feet at 7 seconds. Thursday, southeast winds 15 to 20 knots with gusts up to 25 knots. Seas 3 to 4 feet, occasionally to 5 feet. Wave detail, southeast 4 feet at 6 seconds. Thursday night, southeast winds 15 to 20 knots with gusts up to 25 knots. Seas 4 to 5 feet, occasionally to 6 feet. Wave detail, south 5 feet at 5 seconds. Friday, south winds 15 to 20 knots with gusts up to 25 knots. Seas 4 to 5 feet, occasionally to 6 feet. Wave detail, south 5 feet at 6 seconds. Friday night, southeast winds around 20 knots with gusts up to 25 knots. Seas 4 to 5 feet, occasionally to 6 feet. Saturday, southeast winds 15 to 20 knots. Seas around 5 feet, occasionally to 6 feet. Saturday night, southeast winds around 20 knots. Seas 5 to 6 feet, occasionally to 8 feet. Sunday, southeast winds around 20 knots. Seas 5 to 6 feet, occasionally to 8 feet. Sunday night, southeast winds 20 to 25 knots. Seas 5 to 6 feet, occasionally to 8 feet. 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The current time is 5:53 p.m. Central Daylight Time. The Austin NOAA Weather Radio Roundup, at 5 p.m. at Austin Bergstrom International, it was mostly sunny. The temperature was 93, the dew point 72, the relative humidity was 50%, producing a heat index of 101, the wind south at 15 miles an hour, and the pressure was 30.04 inches and falling. At Camp Mabry, it was mostly sunny. The temperature was 92, the dew point 71, the relative humidity was 50%, producing a heat index of 98, and the pressure was 30.06 inches and falling. At Pflugerville, Taylor sunny 93. The report from Lago Vista was not available. Georgetown sunny 94. San Marcos Hays was reported 93. Burnett sunny 92. Junction sunny 93. San Antonio mostly sunny 89. Corpus Christi mostly sunny 90. Houston mostly sunny 92. Once again at Austin Bergstrom it was 93, and at Camp Mabry it was 92. Elsewhere across the state, College Station mostly sunny 93. Amarillo Thunder was reported 82. Abilene partly sunny 93. Dallas-Fort Worth cloudy 93. Your weather synopsis for South Central Texas. Hot and humid conditions are expected this week with no rain in the forecast. High temperatures will be in the 90s with few locations reaching triple digits by midweek. Heat index values will also remain elevated with most areas getting into the triple digits up to around 108 each day. Your local forecast. Tonight, clear this evening, then becoming partly cloudy. Lows in the mid-70s. South winds 5 to 10 miles per hour with gusts up to 20 miles per hour. Wednesday, partly cloudy in the morning, then clearing. Highs in the mid-90s. South winds 10 to 15 miles per hour. Wednesday night, clear. Lows in the mid-70s. South winds 10 to 15 miles per hour. Thursday, partly cloudy in the morning, then clearing. Highs

south, winds 10 to 15 miles per hour with gusts up to 25 miles per hour. Thursday night, clear in the evening, then becoming partly cloudy. Lows in the mid-70s. South winds 10 to 15 miles per hour with gusts up to 30 miles per hour. Friday, partly cloudy in the morning, then clearing. Highs in the upper 90s. Friday night, clear in the evening, then becoming partly cloudy. Lows in the mid-70s. Saturday, partly cloudy in the morning, then clearing. Highs in the upper 90s. Highest heat index readings up to 105. Saturday night, mostly clear. Lows in the mid-70s. Sunday, partly cloudy in the morning, then clearing. Highs in the mid-90s. Highest heat index readings up to 105. Sunday night, clear in the evening, then becoming partly cloudy. Lows in the mid-70s. Monday, partly cloudy in the morning, then clearing. Highs in the upper 90s. Monday night, mostly clear. Lows in the mid-70s. Tuesday, partly cloudy in the morning, then clearing. Highs in the upper 90s. 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The current time is 5:58 p.m. Central Daylight Time. The Austin NOAA Weather Radio Roundup, at 5 p.m. at Austin Bergstrom International, it was mostly sunny. The temperature was 93, the dew point 72, the relative humidity was 50%, producing a heat index of 101, the wind south at 15 miles an hour, and the pressure was 30.04 inches and falling. At Camp Mabry, it was mostly sunny. The temperature was 92, the dew point 71, the relative humidity was 50%, producing a heat index of 98, and the pressure was 30.06 inches and falling. At Pflugerville, Taylor sunny 93. The report from Lago Vista was not available. Georgetown sunny 94. San Marcos Hays was reported 93. Burnett sunny 92. Junction sunny 93. San Antonio mostly sunny 89. Corpus Christi mostly sunny 90. Houston mostly sunny 92. Once again at Austin Bergstrom it was 93, and at Camp Mabry it was 92. Elsewhere across the state, College Station mostly sunny 93. Amarillo Thunder was reported 82. Abilene partly sunny 93. Dallas-Fort Worth cloudy 93. Your weather synopsis for South Central Texas. Hot and humid conditions are expected this week with no rain in the forecast. High temperatures will be in the 90s with few locations reaching triple digits by midweek. Heat index values will also remain elevated with most areas getting into the triple digits up to around 108 each day. Your local forecast. Tonight, clear this evening, then becoming partly cloudy. Lows in the mid-70s. South winds 5 to 10 miles per hour with gusts up to 20 miles per hour. Wednesday, partly cloudy in the morning, then clearing. Highs in the mid-90s. South winds 10 to 15 miles per hour. Wednesday night, clear. Lows in the mid-70s. South winds 10 to 15 miles per hour. Thursday, partly cloudy in the morning, then clearing. Highs in the mid-90s. South winds 10 to 15 miles per hour with gusts up to 25 miles per hour. Thursday night, clear in the evening, then becoming partly cloudy. Lows in the mid-70s. South winds 10 to 15 miles per hour with gusts up to 30 miles per hour. Friday, partly cloudy in the morning, then clearing. Highs in the upper 90s. Friday night, clear in the evening, then becoming partly cloudy. Lows in the mid-70s. Saturday, partly cloudy in the morning, then clearing. Highs in the upper 90s.

highest heat index readings up to 105. Saturday night, mostly clear. Lows in the mid-70s. Sunday, partly cloudy in the morning, then clearing. Highs in the mid-90s. Highest heat index readings up to 105. Sunday night, clear in the evening, then becoming partly cloudy. Lows in the mid-70s. Monday, partly cloudy in the morning, then clearing. Highs in the upper 90s. Monday night, mostly clear. Lows in the mid-70s. Tuesday, partly cloudy in the morning, then clearing. Highs in the upper 90s. 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The current time is 6:02 p.m. Central Daylight Time. The Austin, NOAA Weather Radio Roundup, at 5 p.m. at Austin Bergstrom International, it was mostly sunny. The temperature was 93, the dew point 72, the relative humidity was 50%, producing a heat index of 101, the wind south at 15 miles an hour, and the pressure was 30.04 inches and falling. At Camp Mabry, it was mostly sunny. The temperature was 92, the dew point 71, the relative humidity was 50%, producing a heat index of 98, and the pressure was 30.06 inches and falling. At Pflugerville, Taylor sunny 93. The report from Lago Vista was not available. Georgetown sunny 94. San Marcos Hays was reported 93. Burnett sunny 92. Junction sunny 93. San Antonio mostly sunny 89. Corpus Christi mostly sunny 90. Houston mostly sunny 92. Once again at Austin Bergstrom it was 93, and at Camp Mabry it was 92. Elsewhere across the state, College Station mostly sunny 93. Amarillo Thunder was reported 82. Abilene partly sunny 93. Dallas-Fort Worth cloudy 93. Your weather synopsis for South Central Texas. Hot and humid conditions are expected this week with no rain in the forecast. High temperatures will be in the 90s with few locations reaching triple digits by midweek. Heat index values will also remain elevated with most areas getting into the triple digits up to around 108 each day. Your local forecast. Tonight, clear this evening, then becoming partly cloudy. Lows in the mid-70s. South winds 5 to 10 miles per hour with gusts up to 20 miles per hour. Wednesday, partly cloudy in the morning, then clearing. Highs in the mid-90s. South winds 10 to 15 miles per hour. Wednesday night, clear. Lows in the mid-70s. South winds 10 to 15 miles per hour. Thursday, partly cloudy in the morning, then clearing. Highs in the mid-90s. South winds 10 to 15 miles per hour with gusts up to 25 miles per hour. Thursday night, clear in the evening, then becoming partly cloudy. Lows in the mid-70s. South winds 10 to 15 miles per hour with gusts up to 30 miles per hour. Friday, partly cloudy in the morning, then clearing. Highs in the upper 90s. Friday night, clear in the evening, then becoming partly cloudy. Lows in the mid-70s. Saturday, partly cloudy in the morning, then clearing. Highs in the upper 90s. Highest heat index readings up to 105. Saturday night, mostly clear. Lows in the mid-70s. Sunday, partly cloudy in the morning, then clearing. Highs in the mid-90s. Highest heat index readings up to 105. Sunday night, clear in the evening, then becoming partly cloudy. Lows in the mid-70s. Monday, partly cloudy in the morning, then clearing. Highs in the upper 90s. Monday night, mostly clear. Lows in the mid-70s. Tuesday, partly cloudy.

Cloudy in the morning, then clearing. Highs in the upper 90s. 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The current time is 6:06 p.m. Central Daylight Time. Your weather synopsis for South Central Texas. Hot and humid conditions are expected this week with no rain in the forecast. High temperatures will be in the 90s with few locations reaching triple digits by midweek. Heat index values will also remain elevated with most areas getting into the triple digits up to around 108 each day. Your local forecast. Tonight, clear this evening, then becoming partly cloudy. Lows in the mid-70s. South winds 5 to 10 miles per hour with gusts up to 20 miles per hour. Wednesday, partly cloudy in the morning, then clearing. Highs in the mid-90s. South winds 10 to 15 miles per hour. Wednesday night, clear. Lows in the mid-70s. South winds 10 to 15 miles per hour. Thursday, partly cloudy in the morning, then clearing. Highs in the mid-90s. South winds 10 to 15 miles per hour with gusts up to 25 miles per hour. Thursday night, clear in the evening, then becoming partly cloudy. Lows in the mid-70s. South winds 10 to 15 miles per hour with gusts up to 30 miles per hour. Friday, partly cloudy in the morning, then clearing. Highs in the upper 90s. Friday night, clear in the evening, then becoming partly cloudy. Lows in the mid-70s. Saturday, partly cloudy in the morning, then clearing. Highs in the upper 90s. Highest heat index readings up to 105. Saturday night, mostly clear. Lows in the mid-70s. Sunday, partly cloudy in the morning, then clearing. Highs in the mid-90s. Highest heat index readings up to 105. Sunday night, clear in the evening, then becoming partly cloudy. Lows in the mid-70s. Monday, partly cloudy in the morning, then clearing. Highs in the upper 90s. Monday night, mostly clear. Lows in the mid-70s. Tuesday, partly cloudy in the morning, then clearing. Highs in the upper 90s. 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The current time is 6:09 p.m. Central Daylight Time. Your weather synopsis for South Central Texas. Hot and humid conditions are expected this week with no rain in the forecast. High temperatures will be in the 90s with few locations reaching triple digits by midweek. Heat index values will also remain elevated with most areas getting into the triple digits up to around 108 each day. Your local forecast. Tonight, clear this evening, then becoming partly cloudy. Lows in the mid-70s. South winds 5 to 10 miles per hour with gusts up to 20 miles per hour. Wednesday, partly cloudy in the morning, then clearing. Highs in the mid-90s. South winds 10 to 15 miles per hour. Wednesday night, clear. Lows in the mid-70s. South winds 10 to 15 miles per hour. Thursday, partly cloudy in the morning, then clearing. Highs in the mid-90s. South winds 10 to 15 miles per hour with gusts up to 25 miles per hour. Thursday night, clear in the evening, then becoming partly cloudy. Lows in the mid-70s. South winds 10 to 15 miles per hour with gusts up to 30 miles per hour. Friday, partly cloudy in the morning, then clearing. Highs in the upper 90s. Friday night, clear in the evening, then becoming partly cloudy. Lows in the mid-70s. Saturday, partly cloudy in the morning, then clearing.

the upper 90s. Highest heat index readings up to 105. Saturday night, mostly clear. Lows in the mid-70s. Sunday, partly cloudy in the morning, then clearing. Highs in the mid-90s. Highest heat index readings up to 105. Sunday night, clear in the evening, then becoming partly cloudy. Lows in the mid-70s. Monday, partly cloudy in the morning, then clearing. Highs in the upper 90s. Monday night, mostly clear. Lows in the mid-70s. Tuesday, partly cloudy in the morning, then clearing. Highs in the upper 90s. The Tropical Weather Outlook. For the North Atlantic, Caribbean Sea and the Gulf of America, tropical cyclone formation is not expected during the next 7 days. 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The current time is 6:12 p.m. Central Daylight Time. Your weather synopsis for South Central Texas. Hot and humid conditions are expected this week with no rain in the forecast. High temperatures will be in the 90s with few locations reaching triple digits by midweek. Heat index values will also remain elevated with most areas getting into the triple digits up to around 108 each day. Your local forecast. Tonight, clear this evening, then becoming partly cloudy. Lows in the mid-70s. South winds 5 to 10 miles per hour with gusts up to 20 miles per hour. Wednesday, partly cloudy in the morning, then clearing. Highs in the mid-90s. South winds 10 to 15 miles per hour. Wednesday night, clear. Lows in the mid-70s. South winds 10 to 15 miles per hour. Thursday, partly cloudy in the morning, then clearing. Highs in the mid-90s. South winds 10 to 15 miles per hour with gusts up to 25 miles per hour. Thursday night, clear in the evening, then becoming partly cloudy. Lows in the mid-70s. South winds 10 to 15 miles per hour with gusts up to 30 miles per hour. Friday, partly cloudy in the morning, then clearing. Highs in the upper 90s. Friday night, clear in the evening, then becoming partly cloudy. Lows in the mid-70s. Saturday, partly cloudy in the morning, then clearing. Highs in the upper 90s. Highest heat index readings up to 105. Saturday night, mostly clear. Lows in the mid-70s. Sunday, partly cloudy in the morning, then clearing. Highs in the mid-90s. Highest heat index readings up to 105. Sunday night, clear in the evening, then becoming partly cloudy. Lows in the mid-70s. Monday, partly cloudy in the morning, then clearing. Highs in the upper 90s. Monday night, mostly clear. Lows in the mid-70s. Tuesday, partly cloudy in the morning, then clearing. Highs in the upper 90s. 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The current time is 6:15 p.m. Central Daylight Time. The Austin, NOAA Weather Radio Roundup, at 6 p.m. at Austin Bergstrom International, it was mostly sunny. The temperature was 93, the dew point 71, the relative humidity was 48%, producing a heat index of 100, the wind south at 12 miles an hour and the pressure was 30.06 inches and rising. At Camp Mabry, it was mostly sunny. The temperature was 90, the dew point 73, the relative humidity was 57%, producing a heat index of 98, the wind variable at 7 miles an hour gusting to 20, and the pressure was 30.07 inches and rising. At Pflugerville, Taylor, sunny 93. The report.

from Lago Vista was not available. Georgetown, sunny 94. San Marcos, haze was reported 93. Burnett, sunny 92. Junction, sunny 92. San Antonio, mostly sunny 90. Corpus Christi, mostly sunny 89. Houston, mostly sunny 91. Once again at Austin Bergstrom, it was 93, and at Camp Mabry, it was 90. Elsewhere across the state, College Station, mostly sunny 92. Amarillo Thunder was reported 79. Abilene Light Rain was falling 92. Dallas-Fort Worth cloudy 92. Your weather synopsis for South Central Texas. Hot and humid conditions are expected this week with no rain in the forecast. High temperatures will be in the 90s with few locations reaching triple digits by midweek. Heat index values will also remain elevated with most areas getting into the triple digits up to around 108 each day. Your local forecast. Tonight, clear this evening, then becoming partly cloudy. Lows in the mid-70s. South winds 5 to 10 miles per hour with gusts up to 20 miles per hour. Wednesday, partly cloudy in the morning, then clearing. Highs in the mid-90s. South winds 10 to 15 miles per hour. Wednesday night, clear. Lows in the mid-70s. South winds 10 to 15 miles per hour. Thursday, partly cloudy in the morning, then clearing. Highs in the mid-90s. South winds 10 to 15 miles per hour with gusts up to 25 miles per hour. Thursday night, clear in the evening, then becoming partly cloudy. Lows in the mid-70s. South winds 10 to 15 miles per hour with gusts up to 30 miles per hour. Friday, partly cloudy in the morning, then clearing. Highs in the upper 90s. Friday night, clear in the evening, then becoming partly cloudy. Lows in the mid-70s. Saturday, partly cloudy in the morning, then clearing. Highs in the upper 90s. Highest heat index readings up to 105. Saturday night, mostly clear. Lows in the mid-70s. Sunday, partly cloudy in the morning, then clearing. Highs in the mid-90s. Highest heat index readings up to 105. Sunday night, clear in the evening, then becoming partly cloudy. Lows in the mid-70s. Monday, partly cloudy in the morning, then clearing. Highs in the upper 90s. Monday night, mostly clear. Lows in the mid-70s. Tuesday, partly cloudy in the morning, then clearing. Highs in the upper 90s. 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The current time is 6:19 p.m. Central Daylight Time. The Austin NOAA Weather Radio Roundup. At 6 p.m. at Austin Bergstrom International, it was mostly sunny. The temperature was 93, the dew point 71, the relative humidity was 48%, producing a heat index of 100, the wind south at 12 miles an hour, and the pressure was 30.06 inches and rising. At Camp Mabry, it was mostly sunny. The temperature was 90, the dew point 73, the relative humidity was 57%, producing a heat index of 98, the wind variable at 7 miles an hour gusting to 20, and the pressure was 30.07 inches and rising. At Pflugerville, Taylor sunny 93. The report from Lago Vista was not available. Georgetown sunny 94. San Marcos haze was reported 93. Burnett sunny 92. Junction sunny 92. San Antonio mostly sunny 90. Corpus Christi mostly sunny 89. Houston mostly sunny 91. Once again at Austin Bergstrom it was 93, and at Camp Mabry it was 90. Elsewhere across the state, College Station mostly sunny 92. Amarillo Thunder was reported 79.

traveling light rain was falling 92. Dallas-Fort Worth cloudy 92. The coastal waters forecast from Baffin Bay to Port Aransas out 20 nautical miles. Small craft should exercise caution. Tonight, southeast winds 15 to 20 knots, becoming south late. Seas 3 to 4 feet, occasionally to 5 feet. Wave detail, southeast 4 feet at 7 seconds. Wednesday, south winds 10 to 15 knots with gusts up to 20 knots. Seas 3 to 4 feet, occasionally to 5 feet. Wave detail, southeast 4 feet at 7 seconds. Wednesday night, southeast winds 15 to 20 knots. Seas 3 to 4 feet, occasionally to 5 feet. Wave detail, southeast 4 feet at 7 seconds. Thursday, southeast winds 15 to 20 knots with gusts up to 25 knots. Seas 3 to 4 feet, occasionally to 5 feet. Wave detail, southeast 4 feet at 6 seconds. Thursday night, southeast winds 15 to 20 knots with gusts up to 25 knots. Seas 4 to 5 feet, occasionally to 6 feet. Wave detail, south 5 feet at 5 seconds. Friday, south winds 15 to 20 knots with gusts up to 25 knots. Seas 4 to 5 feet, occasionally to 6 feet. Wave detail, south 5 feet at 6 seconds. Friday night, southeast winds around 20 knots with gusts up to 25 knots. Seas 4 to 5 feet, occasionally to 6 feet. Saturday, southeast winds 15 to 20 knots. Seas around 5 feet, occasionally to 6 feet. Saturday night, southeast winds around 20 knots. Seas 5 to 6 feet, occasionally to 8 feet. Sunday, southeast winds around 20 knots. Seas 5 to 6 feet, occasionally to 8 feet. Sunday night, southeast winds 20 to 25 knots. Seas 5 to 6 feet, occasionally to 8 feet. Your weather synopsis for South Central Texas. Hot and humid conditions are expected this week with no rain in the forecast. High temperatures will be in the 90s with few locations reaching triple digits by midweek. Heat index values will also remain elevated with most areas getting into the triple digits up to around 108 each day. Your local forecast. Tonight, clear this evening, then becoming partly cloudy. Lows in the mid-70s. South winds 5 to 10 miles per hour with gusts up to 20 miles per hour. Wednesday, partly cloudy in the morning, then clearing. Highs in the mid-90s. South winds 10 to 15 miles per hour. Wednesday night, clear. Lows in the mid-70s. South winds 10 to 15 miles per hour. Thursday, partly cloudy in the morning, then clearing. Highs in the mid-90s. South winds 10 to 15 miles per hour with gusts up to 25 miles per hour. Thursday night, clear in the evening, then becoming partly cloudy. Lows in the mid-70s. South winds 10 to 15 miles per hour with gusts up to 30 miles per hour. Friday, partly cloudy in the morning, then clearing. Highs in the upper 90s. Friday night, clear in the evening, then becoming partly cloudy. Lows in the mid-70s. Saturday, partly cloudy in the morning, then clearing. Highs in the upper 90s. Highest heat index readings up to 105. Saturday night, mostly clear. Lows in the mid-70s. Sunday, partly cloudy in the morning, then clearing. Highs in the mid-90s. Highest heat index readings up to 105. Sunday night, clear in the evening, then becoming partly cloudy. Lows in the mid-70s. Monday, partly cloudy in the morning, then clearing. Highs in the upper 90s. Monday night, mostly clear. Lows in the mid-70s. Tuesday, partly cloudy in the morning, then clearing. Highs in the upper 90s. 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

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It was mostly sunny. The temperature was 93, the dew point 71, the relative humidity was 48%, producing a heat index of 100, the wind south at 12 miles an hour, and the pressure was 30.06 inches and rising. At Camp Mabry, it was mostly sunny. The temperature was 90, the dew point 73, the relative humidity was 57%, producing a heat index of 98, the wind variable at 7 miles an hour gusting to 20, and the pressure was 30.07 inches and rising. At Pflugerville, Taylor sunny 93. The report from Lago Vista was not available. Georgetown sunny 94. San Marcos Hays was reported 93. Burnett sunny 92. Junction sunny 92. San Antonio mostly sunny 90. Corpus Christi mostly sunny 89. Houston mostly sunny 91. Once again at Austin Bergstrom it was 93, and at Camp Mabry it was 90. Elsewhere across the state, College Station mostly sunny 92. Amarillo Thunder was reported 79. Abilene Light Rain was falling 92. Dallas-Fort Worth cloudy 92. Your weather synopsis for South Central Texas. Hot and humid conditions are expected this week with no rain in the forecast. High temperatures will be in the 90s with few locations reaching triple digits by midweek. Heat index values will also remain elevated with most areas getting into the triple digits up to around 108 each day. Your local forecast. Tonight, clear this evening, then becoming partly cloudy. Lows in the mid-70s. South winds 5 to 10 miles per hour with gusts up to 20 miles per hour. Wednesday, partly cloudy in the morning, then clearing. Highs in the mid-90s. South winds 10 to 15 miles per hour. Wednesday night, clear. Lows in the mid-70s. South winds 10 to 15 miles per hour. Thursday, partly cloudy in the morning, then clearing. Highs in the mid-90s. South winds 10 to 15 miles per hour with gusts up to 25 miles per hour. Thursday night, clear in the evening, then becoming partly cloudy. Lows in the mid-70s. South winds 10 to 15 miles per hour with gusts up to 30 miles per hour. Friday, partly cloudy in the morning, then clearing. Highs in the upper 90s. Friday night, clear in the evening, then becoming partly cloudy. Lows in the mid-70s. Saturday, partly cloudy in the morning, then clearing. Highs in the upper 90s. Highest heat index readings up to 105. Saturday night, mostly clear. Lows in the mid-70s. Sunday, partly cloudy in the morning, then clearing. Highs in the mid-90s. Highest heat index readings up to 105. Sunday night, clear in the evening, then becoming partly cloudy. Lows in the mid-70s. Monday, partly cloudy in the morning, then clearing. Highs in the upper 90s. Monday night, mostly clear. Lows in the mid-70s. Tuesday, partly cloudy in the morning, then clearing. Highs in the upper 90s. 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The Austin NOAA Weather Radio Roundup, at 6 p.m. at Austin Bergstrom International, it was mostly sunny. The temperature was 93,
the dew point 71, the relative humidity was 48%, producing a heat index of 100, the wind south at 12 miles an hour, and the pressure was 30.06 inches and rising. At Camp Mabry, it was mostly sunny. The temperature was 90, the dew point 73, the relative humidity was 57%, producing a heat index of 98, the wind variable at 7 miles an hour gusting to 20, and the pressure was 30.07 inches and rising. At Pflugerville, Taylor sunny 93. The report from Lago Vista was not available. Georgetown sunny 94. San Marcos Hays was reported 93. Burnett sunny 92. Junction sunny 92. San Antonio mostly sunny 90. Corpus Christi mostly sunny 89. Houston mostly sunny 91. Once again at Austin Bergstrom it was 93, and at Camp Mabry it was 90. Elsewhere across the state, College Station mostly sunny 92. Amarillo Thunder was reported 79. Abilene Light Rain was falling 92. Dallas-Fort Worth cloudy 92. Your weather synopsis for South Central Texas. Hot and humid conditions are expected this week with no rain in the forecast. High temperatures will be in the 90s with few locations reaching triple digits by midweek. Heat index values will also remain elevated with most areas getting into the triple digits up to around 108 each day. Your local forecast. Tonight, clear this evening, then becoming partly cloudy. Lows in the mid-70s. South winds 5 to 10 miles per hour with gusts up to 20 miles per hour. Wednesday, partly cloudy in the morning, then clearing. South winds 5 to 10 miles per hour with gusts up to 20 miles per hour. Wednesday, partly cloudy in the morning, then clearing. Highs in the mid-90s. South winds 10 to 15 miles per hour. Wednesday night, clear. Lows in the mid-70s. South winds 10 to 15 miles per hour. Thursday, partly cloudy in the morning, then clearing. Highs in the mid-90s. South winds 10 to 15 miles per hour with gusts up to 25 miles per hour. Thursday night, clear in the evening, then becoming partly cloudy. Lows in the mid-70s. South winds 10 to 15 miles per hour with gusts up to 30 miles per hour. Friday, partly cloudy in the morning, then clearing. Highs in the upper 90s. Friday night, clear in the evening, then becoming partly cloudy. Lows in the mid-70s. Saturday, partly cloudy in the morning, then clearing. Highs in the upper 90s. Highest heat index readings up to 105. Saturday night, mostly clear. Lows in the mid-70s. Sunday, partly cloudy in the morning, then clearing. Highs in the mid-90s. Highest heat index readings up to 105. Sunday night, clear in the evening, then becoming partly cloudy. Lows in the mid-70s. Monday, partly cloudy in the morning, then clearing. Highs in the upper 90s. Monday night, mostly clear. Lows in the mid-70s. Tuesday, partly cloudy in the morning, then clearing. Highs in the upper 90s. 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The current time is 6:35 p.m. Central Daylight Time. The Austin NOAA Weather Radio Roundup, at 6 p.m. at Austin Bergstrom International, it was mostly sunny. The temperature was 93, the dew point 71, the relative humidity was 48%, producing a heat index of 100, the wind south at 12 miles an hour, and the pressure was 30.06 inches and rising. At Camp Mabry, it was mostly sunny. The temperature was 90,
the dew point 73, the relative humidity was 57%, producing a heat index of 98, the wind variable at 7 miles an hour gusting to 20, and the pressure was 30.07 inches and rising. At Pflugerville, Taylor, sunny 93.

Port from Lago Vista was not available. Georgetown, sunny 94. San Marcos, haze was reported 93. Burnett, sunny 92. Junction, sunny 92. San Antonio, mostly sunny 90. Corpus Christi, mostly sunny 89. Houston, mostly sunny 91. Once again at Austin Bergstrom, it was 93, and at Camp Mabry, it was 90. Elsewhere across the state, College Station, mostly sunny 92. Amarillo Thunder was reported 79. Abilene Light Rain was falling 92. Dallas-Fort Worth cloudy 92. Your weather synopsis for South Central Texas. Hot and humid conditions are expected this week with no rain in the forecast. High temperatures will be in the 90s with few locations reaching triple digits by midweek. Heat index values will also remain elevated with most areas getting into the triple digits up to around 108 each day. Your local forecast. Tonight, clear this evening, then becoming partly cloudy. Lows in the mid-70s. South winds 5 to 10 miles per hour with gusts up to 20 miles per hour. Wednesday, partly cloudy in the morning, then clearing. Highs in the mid-90s. South winds 10 to 15 miles per hour. Wednesday night, clear. Lows in the mid-70s. South winds 10 to 15 miles per hour. Thursday, partly cloudy in the morning, then clearing. Highs in the mid-90s. South winds 10 to 15 miles per hour with gusts up to 25 miles per hour. Thursday night, clear in the evening, then becoming partly cloudy. Lows in the mid-70s. South winds 10 to 15 miles per hour with gusts up to 30 miles per hour. Friday, partly cloudy in the morning, then clearing. Highs in the upper 90s. Friday night, clear in the evening, then becoming partly cloudy. Lows in the mid-70s. Saturday, partly cloudy in the morning, then clearing. Highs in the upper 90s. Highest heat index readings up to 105. Saturday night, mostly clear. Lows in the mid-70s. Sunday, partly cloudy in the morning, then clearing. Highs in the mid-90s. Highest heat index readings up to 105. Sunday night, clear in the evening, then becoming partly cloudy. Lows in the mid-70s. Monday, partly cloudy in the morning, then clearing. Highs in the upper 90s. Monday night, mostly clear. Lows in the mid-70s. Tuesday, partly cloudy in the morning, then clearing. Highs in the upper 90s. 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The current time is 6:39 p.m. Central Daylight Time. The Austin NOAA Weather Radio Roundup, at 6 p.m. at Austin Bergstrom International, it was mostly sunny. The temperature was 93, the dew point 71, the relative humidity was 48%, producing a heat index of 100, the wind south at 12 miles an hour, and the pressure was 30.06 inches and rising. At Camp Mabry, it was mostly sunny. The temperature was 90, the dew point 73, the relative humidity was 57%, producing a heat index of 98, the wind variable at 7 miles an hour gust, and the pressure was 30.07 inches and rising. At Pflugerville, Taylor sunny 93. The report from Lago Vista was not available. Georgetown sunny 94. San Marcos haze was reported 93. Burnett sunny 92. Junction sunny 92. San Antonio mostly sunny 90. Corpus Christi mostly sunny 89. Houston mostly sunny 91. Once again at Austin Bergstrom it was 93, and at Camp Mabry it was 90. Elsewhere across the state, College Station mostly sunny 92. Amarillo Thunder was reported

tonight, clear this evening, then becoming partly cloudy. Lows in the mid-70s. South winds 5 to 10 miles per hour with gusts up to 20 miles per hour. Wednesday, partly cloudy in the morning, then clearing. Highs in the mid-90s. South winds 10 to 15 miles per hour. Wednesday night, clear. Lows in the mid-70s. South winds 10 to 15 miles per hour. Thursday, partly cloudy in the morning, then clearing. Highs in the mid-90s. South winds 10 to 15 miles per hour with gusts up to 25 miles per hour. Thursday night, clear in the evening, then becoming partly cloudy. Lows in the mid-70s. South winds 10 to 15 miles per hour with gusts up to 30 miles per hour. Friday, partly cloudy in the morning, then clearing. Highs in the upper 90s. Friday night, clear in the evening, then becoming partly cloudy. Lows in the mid-70s. Saturday, partly cloudy in the morning, then clearing. Highs in the upper 90s. Highest heat index readings up to 105. Saturday night, mostly clear. Lows in the mid-70s. Sunday, partly cloudy in the morning, then clearing. Highs in the mid-90s. Highest heat index readings up to 105. Sunday night, clear in the evening, then becoming partly cloudy. Lows in the mid-70s. Monday, partly cloudy in the morning, then clearing. Highs in the upper 90s. Monday night, mostly clear. Lows in the mid-70s. Tuesday, partly cloudy in the morning, then clearing. Highs in the upper 90s. 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The Austin NOAA Weather Radio Roundup, at 6 p.m. at Austin Bergstrom International, it was mostly sunny. The temperature was 93, the dew point 71, the relative humidity was 48%, producing a heat index of 100, the wind south at 12 miles an hour and the pressure was 30.06 inches and rising. At Camp Mabry, it was mostly sunny. The temperature was 90, the dew point 73, the relative humidity was 57%, producing a heat index of 98, the wind variable at 7 miles an hour gusting to 20, and the pressure was 30.07 inches and rising. At Pflugerville, Taylor sunny 93. The report from Lago Vista was not available. Georgetown sunny 94. San Marcos Hays was reported 93. Burnett sunny 92. Junction sunny 92. San Antonio mostly sunny 90. Corpus Christi mostly sunny 89. Houston mostly sunny 91. Once again at Austin Bergstrom it was 93, and at Camp Mabry it was 90. Elsewhere across the state, College Station mostly sunny 92. Amarillo Thunder was reported 79. Abilene Light Rain was falling 92. Dallas-Fort Worth cloudy 92. Your weather synopsis for South Central Texas. Hot and humid conditions are expected this week with no rain in the forecast. High temperatures will be in the 90s with few locations reaching triple digits by midweek. Heat index values will also remain elevated with most areas getting into the triple digits up to around 108 each day. Your local forecast. Tonight, clear this evening, then becoming partly cloudy. Lows in the mid-70s. South winds 5 to 10 miles per hour with gusts up to 20 miles per hour. Wednesday, partly cloudy in the morning, then clearing. Highs in the mid-90s. South winds 10 to 15 miles per hour. Wednesday night, clear. Lows in the mid-70s. South winds 10 to 15 miles per hour. Thursday, partly cloudy in the morning, then clearing. Highs in the mid

Houston, mostly sunny, 91. Once again at Austin Bergstrom, it was 93, and at Camp Mabry, it was 90. Elsewhere across the state, College Station, mostly sunny, 92. Amarillo Thunder was reported 79. Abilene Light Rain was falling 92. Dallas-Fort Worth cloudy 92. Your weather synopsis for South Central Texas. Hot and humid conditions are expected this week with no rain in the forecast. High temperatures will be in the 90s with few locations reaching triple digits by midweek. Heat index values will also remain elevated with most areas getting into the triple digits up to around 108 each day. Your local forecast. Tonight, clear this evening, then becoming partly cloudy. Lows in the mid-70s. South winds 5 to 10 miles per hour with gusts up to 20 miles per hour. Wednesday, partly cloudy in the morning, then clearing. Highs in the mid-90s. South winds 10 to 15 miles per hour. Wednesday night, clear. Lows in the mid-70s. South winds 10 to 15 miles per hour. Thursday, partly cloudy in the morning, then clearing. Highs in the mid-90s. South winds 10 to 15 miles per hour with gusts up to 25 miles per hour. Thursday night, clear in the evening, then becoming partly cloudy. Lows in the mid-70s. South winds 10 to 15 miles per hour with gusts up to 30 miles per hour. Friday, partly cloudy in the morning, then clearing. Highs in the upper 90s. Friday night, clear in the evening, then becoming partly cloudy. Lows in the mid-70s. Saturday, partly cloudy in the morning, then clearing. Highs in the upper 90s. Highest heat index readings up to 105. Saturday night, mostly clear. Lows in the mid-70s. Sunday, partly cloudy in the morning, then clearing. Highs in the mid-90s. Highest heat index readings up to 105. Sunday night, clear in the evening, then becoming partly cloudy. Lows in the mid-70s. Monday, partly cloudy in the morning, then clearing. Highs in the upper 90s. Monday night, mostly clear. Lows in the mid-70s. Tuesday, partly cloudy in the morning, then clearing. Highs in the upper 90s. 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The Austin NOAA Weather Radio Roundup, at 6 p.m. at Austin Bergstrom International, it was mostly sunny. The temperature was 93, the dew point 71, the relative humidity was 48%, producing a heat index of 100, the wind south at 12 miles an hour, and the pressure was 30.06 inches and rising. At Camp Mabry, it was mostly sunny. The temperature was 90, the dew point 73, the relative humidity was 57%, producing a heat index of 98, the wind variable at 7 miles an hour gusting to 20, and the pressure was 30.07 inches and rising. At Pflugerville, Taylor sunny 93. The report from Lago Vista was not available. Georgetown sunny 94. San Marcos Hays was reported 93. Burnett sunny 92. Junction sunny 92. San Antonio mostly sunny 90. Corpus Christi mostly sunny 89. Houston mostly sunny 91. Once again at Austin Bergstrom it was 93, and at Camp Mabry it was 90. Elsewhere across the state, College Station mostly sunny 92. Amarillo Thunder was reported 79. Abilene Light Rain was falling 92. Dallas-Fort Worth cloudy 92. Your weather synopsis for South Central Texas. Hot and humid conditions are expected this week with no rain in the forecast. High temperatures will be in the 90s with few locations reaching